0: So that's the positive. They can kind of come out with a game plan against this Utah Royals team, knowing that they're going to play the rest of this one a player down.
1: You always know just what to say to make me and Angel City fans feel better. It's 1-0 Utah over Angel City at halftime. And I agree with you. I mean, it's bad to get a red card, but it would have been worse if that had happened in the first minute of the second half instead of the last minute of the first half.
0: Absolutely. So they're going to go back. Again, they can lay out for minutes now, take time to plan out exactly what they want to look like when they come back out here with 9 field players. And to me, I still think that they have an opportunity here to show who they want to be, right? They're a player down, they're a goal down, they're at home. Who do they want to be in these moments where things don't go your way, right? And in the past, we've seen, you know, Angel City not be able to, you know, there were glimpses of who they wanted to be. This is their chance to really show who they want to be in 2026.
1: Yeah, that's a great point, because we came into the match saying that this is a high leverage game for Angel City's entire season, even though it's just the 6th game of the season. But I agree with you. Angel City fans hope to expect their team to come out flying with energy here at the start of the second half, with Utah leading at 1-0 at the break. This evening's match is presented by BMO. BMO is the official retail banking partner of Angel City Football Club. Well, other than that, how was the play, Mrs. Lincoln? Other than the Meyer and Hughes red card, what did you think of the first half?
0: Yeah, I thought that Angel City did a good job of moments where chaos was starting to take place from Utah's, you know, in. That's exactly what they were trying to do, disrupt the tempo, the rhythm of Angel City. Angel City did a good job of settling it back down. And the biggest thing coming into this one I was a little worried about was how Angel City was going to deal with Utah's pressure and press that they do in their attacking third. And so far, so good from Angel City. There were a couple of moments where the back passes to Angelina Anderson weren't exactly, you know, the right pace or the right time. But other than, I would say, 2 back passes to Angel City, a really good job of just managing that pressure from Utah.
1: Angel City going to have to go the rest of the way, a player down, as Myara News shown a red card in first half stoppage time. It's 1-0 Utah at halftime over Angel City FC. Angel City FC 2026 season tickets are on sale now. 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Utah 1, Angel City nothing. We'll kick off the second half after these. You're kicking it with Angel City FC on the iHeartRadio app.
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1: All right, this is a big moment in Angel City FC's 2026 season right now. They trail at home to Utah at halftime, 1-0. They are a player down after a controversial red card got shown to Myara News at the very end of the first half. They'll kick off to begin the second half, defending the Southern goal to our right in black uniforms with pink numbers and pink socks in front of Angelina Anderson. The villainous Utah Royals in yellow jerseys with blue shorts and yellow socks will defend the Northern goal to our left in front of Mandy McGlynn, and Angel City will make a substitution to open the second half. Their goal scorer from last Sunday against Portland, Priska Chalufia, comes into the match at halftime, and she replaces Riley Tiernan. This Angel City FC substitution presented by Sprouts Farmers Market. What do you think?
0: Yeah, it's interesting, right? We're used to seeing Tiernan play a lot more minutes than 45 here, but I know that Priska Chalufia has to be coming into this one with a lot of confidence with the goal she scored in, I think, 6 minutes of play last game. So definitely a player that has a lot of speed, a lot of physicality for Angel City, and fresh legs, right? These players are going to have to run a lot more this second half than they did in the first half, being a player down. So I am interested to see how Priska Chalufia can impact this game here.
1: She definitely brings energy, and Angel City is going to hope that its anger and shock from the Myara News red card translates to even more energy as we begin the second half. They are a player down as they trail 1-0, and will kick off from our right to our left. Neely Martin sends the kickoff into the Utah end. It tumbles into the left corner, rolls slowly towards the sideline, and Utah actually lets it go out. They'll get a throw-in, and they're backed up deep in their territory. Good placement by Martin on the kickoff. All right, can Angel City pressure Utah here and get an early scoring chance as we begin the second half? Here's Jansdotter taking it away deep in the left corner for Angel City. Jansdotter banks it off Tejada for a Jans distance throw-in. And the plan worked from the kickoff that they intentionally kicked out of bounds. Now Palacios with more of that token pressure right in front of Jansdotter, which really makes no difference. Jansdotter left sideline, fires this one to the left side of the area. It's headed to the left side of the area and then cleared away by Palacios. Comes down outside left. Here's Shore settling it for Angel City. Left sideline, Sams can't keep it in, and Utah will throw it in from its end.
0: Yeah, and the more valuable, right, as the Angel City's a player down, more valuable these long throw-ins from Jansdotter, these set pieces, these corners that Angel City can generate become, right? They are going to be so important and critical for Angel City.
1: Tejada clears it back into the Angel City defensive end. It tumbles towards the arc. Angelina Anderson strokes it over the near side to Gordon. 1-0 Utah just underway in the second half. Long pass headed away from Jansdotter, sent back by Borges towards Chalufia. Priska runs it down left of the area. Chalufia moving in, and we get a whistle. The offside flag is up. Free kick Utah from its end.
0: Yeah, that's unfortunate, but I think that's the right play and the right idea from Angel City. A good strategy to start to go more direct. You have Priska Chalufia with the fresh legs. She's got the speed. You have Jansdotter up there as well.
1: No, it's pretty early in the second half, but it doesn't seem like Angel City is a player down right now. Here's a foul called by Giselle Thompson at midfield, knocking down Chloe Lacasse, who's kind of responsible for this mess. It'll be
0: well, all of it, right? She scored the goal.
1: And yeah, she scored the goal and then drew the fateful red card on Myara News. Here's Del Fava for Utah, and it's end up 1-0, 2 minutes into the second half. Cronin stopped at midfield by Gordon, flicked ahead by Borges. Del Fava having trouble with it, out to midfield, and Borges gets called for colliding with Tejada, and a foul called on Ari. It was Tejada who accidentally got her left hand stepped on by Giselle Thompson's cleat in the first minute of the game and is now playing with her left hand and wrist heavily taped. Del Fava with a free kick near side in midfield for Utah. Attacking the goal to our right. They lead it 1-0. Angel City a player down after Myara News was red carded officially for violent conduct in first half stoppage time. Roll to the far side to Robito for Utah. Attacking the goal to our right. Long left footed pass for Tanaka. Knocked down at the arc by Gordon for a foul. That's a good call. Tanaka drew it. And Utah's going to get a free kick just outside the left side of the penalty arc.
0: Yeah, and a master class right now from Utah at gamesmanship, understanding what

0: it's going to get a call here, understanding where I need to put my body. And it absolutely is a foul from Sarah Gordon, but how many times do we see Sarah Gordon do that when that ball gets played in? You put pressure as a defender on the attacking player to not allow them to bring the ball down with ease. And it's just a systematic play that that Utah took advantage of here. And now this is an excellent spot for Utah, just outside the 18.
1: Yeah. And basically, Tanaka very cleverly basically slowed down just a touch and let Gordon run into her back. So the free kick left of the arc, shot by Tejada. Save Anderson, gave up the rebound and covered it up just in front of Palacios' toe.
0: Woo!
1: I think that was the first woo you have ever done around here.
0: Yeah, and you see the number of yellow jerseys just rushing towards Anderson, and it seemingly is a simple pickup from Anderson, but a lot of traffic inside, so you're not sure exactly her sight line on the ball, but fortunately for Angel City, Anderson able to get there before any other Utah player can get a toe on it.
1: 1-0 Utah, 50th minute. They get called for a foul at midfield on the far side. So Angel City's Evelyn Shores will take a free kick attacking the goal to our left. She addresses the ball left-footed. She's about 45 yards from goal. Everyone else congregates across the 18. Left-footed drive. Lost by McLean in the goal box, and she's able to dive on it. So both goalkeepers lose control of the ball in their goal box, but come away unscathed as McGlynn fires a long pass out to midfield on the far side. Robito bumped by Chalupia, bumped again by Chalupia over the far sideline. Angel City ball, good work by Chalupia.
0: And unfortunately on that last second chance for Angel City, it's only Jan's daughter, and there's about three or four yellow jerseys and McGlynn.
1: Here's Chalupia right of the area for Angel City. Her cross easily cleared away by Yeti Thompson. Comes down over the right sideline, throwing Angel City.
0: Yeah, and this is an opportunity for Chalupia here to be a little bit more refined in her positioning as she gets the ball on the wing. A lot of times she doesn't have a lot of minutes, right, for Angel City, so not a lot of opportunity to make things happen. Now she's going to have some more time, take advantage of those opportunities when you're in the wide area, really pick out a player.
1: Throw it right side of the area, headed by Tejada. Right of the arc, Giselle Thompson heads it to the arc after it is Borges to Sams, to Borges, to Martin. Outside of the right, here's Jan's daughter. Jan's daughter back to the goal. Left-footed cross is smothered, comes out to Gordon in the center circle. Gordon, right-footed ball towards the arc, headed away from Sams by Thompson. Taken by Giselle Thompson, leaves it with Borges. Back to the goal, outside middle. 1-0 Utah, 52nd minute. Angel City a player down. Outside middle, Neely Martin for Angel City. Backdoor pass right of the area. Jan's daughter against Romano. Jan's daughter's right-footed cross. And a corner kick conceded by Yeti Thompson. And Angel City, a player down, will get a corner kick presented by Cedar Sinai. They're 6-1. Oh, no, they're going to call it a goal kick. They're going to say it went out of bounds. It's going to be a goal kick instead for Utah.
0: And it almost looked like Jan's daughter was trying to sneak that cross into the goal herself. Saw a little window of an opportunity.
1: Utah will take the goal kick short to the far side of the area to Real. Real upfield far side to Robito. Robito approaches the center line. Left foots it to Narumi, jarred away by Chalupia. Borges takes over for Angel City to Gordon in the center circle. Punches it ahead for Chalupia, and a whistle is called on Yeti Thompson. It's going to be a free kick for Angel City.
0: Yeah, but let the play out a little bit longer. It looked like Chalupia was in for the advantage, right? And there's one player from Utah that's challenging her, but I think Priska Chalupia would have got there first.
1: Off the free kick, Giselle Thompson, right of the area. Giselle Thompson against Lacasse, right point of the area, left-footed cross, left side of the area, headed out of the area by Thompson. Gordon runs it down for Angel City. Wide left is Shores. Shores sealed off by Yeti Thompson with a clean takeaway. Shores pushes her down from behind for a foul. Free kick Utah from its end. They lead Angel City 1-0 as we cross into the 54th minute. And we're going to get a Utah substitution, and former Angel Miyabi is going to check into the match. And she replaces Robito. Miyabi did well. She was a popular player during her time with Angel City FC. But to be honest, I'm a little irritated at anyone wearing a Utah uniform right now, so I'll just leave.

0: by Jansdottir. McGlynn picks it back up and throws it to the far side of the field to Miyabi. Here's Neely Martin poking it over the far sideline. As that time, Utah almost had a defensive half catastrophe.
1: More of that, please.
0: Yes. Here's Mandy McGlynn at the arc for Utah. Off to Delfava. 55th minute. Utah 1. Angel City nothing. Angel City playing a player down. Mandy McGlynn has it at her arc for Utah as they attack from our left to our right. Real far sideline midfield, Miyabi. Toes it ahead. Going to be taken away by Borges. Skies it back, and it's going to go over the far sideline. And it actually stayed in play, I think, the whole time. But a foul got called in midfield before that on Utah as Borges got knocked down. So Angel City will get a free kick from back near the center circle.
1: Yeah, and it looks like tactically Angel City has gone to two forward. So instead of a 4-3-3 now, they're playing a player down. So they're in a 4-3-2 formation, which makes a little bit more sense, too, why you sub out Riley Tiernan.
0: Sam's free kick is too hot to handle for Giselle Thompson at the right end line, and it's out for a Utah goal kick. Angel City opened the season 3-0 and is in danger of suffering a third straight loss subsequently today with San Diego, their arch rival, looming here next Saturday. The Wave with a 5-2 record going into their home game tomorrow against Bay FC. Utah takes the goal kick short. McGlynn in her goal box. Up the middle, Tejada. Back pass to Delfava. Passes to the near sideline to Yeti Thompson. Thompson dribbles upfield. Chalufia on the chase. She's able to get it ahead to Cronin. Cronin gets bumped by Shores. No foul called. Martin's clearance is knocked down by Tejada. Tanaka for Utah. Midfield near sideline. Switches the field for Miyabi. Attack the go to our right. Punches it by Giselle Thompson. Backed up by Sam for Angel City. Into the center circle. Borges is fouled by Tejada. That should be a yellow card on Tejada. Lauren Aldridge reaches into the pocket and brandishes it. Yellow card on Anna Tejada of Utah, who led them in yellow cards last year when, as a team, they had an NWSL record 54.
1: Yeah, and these two teams, Angel City and Utah, are both sitting at second and third in terms of number of fouls in the NWSL. Boston leads the category, but a good, actually smart foul from Tejada because Borges was trying to switch the field. She saw Prisca Chalupia breaking in behind the back line with one player on her.
0: 1-0 Utah, 57th minute. Back in the Utah end, Miyabi concedes a throw into Angel City from the right sideline. We'll get a Jans distance throw in for Svendis. Angel City playing a player down after Myara News got a direct red card for, quote, violent conduct, unquote, at the end of the first half. Myara News from the right sideline, letting a Jans distance throw in. Crowd collects on the right side of the area. Jansdottir launches, right side of the area. It's headed just wide of the left goalpost and out. And it's a corner kick for Angel City, presented by Cedars-Sinai, last touch by Utah. So Angel City earns a corner kick as the result of a Jans distance throw-in. Suarez will take the corner kick from the left corner. Into the goal box is punched by McGlynn, left side of the area. Giselle Thompson left of the area to Suarez. Chips it into the mixer. McGlynn makes the catch right of the spot ahead of Evelyn Shores.
1: Yeah, and on the initial corner kick ball in by Suarez, it actually seemed like McGlynn was a little bit too far outside of her goal. Definitely out of position, but Angel City not able to pounce on that loose ball.
0: It remains 1-0 Utah as we cross to the 59th minute. Utah going for a four-match winning streak after an 0-2-1 start. McGlynn just able to sweep it away from Chalupia. Comes to the near side to Yeti Thompson for Utah. On the crawl upfield, confronted by Borges. Back pass to Reel. Reel has to reverse it back to McGlynn. Right puts it to the far side of the field, Miyabi. Passes up to Mina Tanaka, spins left against Martin, socks it through the center circle, switching the field to Thompson for Utah. Attack the goal to our right. Yeti Thompson, right of the arc, against Shores, right side of the area. Stopped in her tracks by Evelyn Shores. Shores dribbles back upfield, pursued by Cronin. Left foot's a long one from Jansdottir, headed away by Delfava. Utah has it back, Narumi. And Narumi slows it down and deals it back to Kaylee Rhea. Angel City played the entire second half a player down after Myara News was controversially red-carded late in the first half.

0: Narumi for Utah with a back pass to Delfava. Rolls it to the near sideline, Yeti Thompson. Thompson's pass for Cronin. She loses it. Over the near sideline, throwing Angel City.
1: Yeah. Good work defensively. It's going to have to up their duties because playing a player down, usually you want a center back to not have a player, and Sarah Gordon's having to mark and shift a player as Utah moves the ball around.
0: Off the throw, and it comes down to the center circle. Lacasse to the near side. Tejada. Tejada for Utah. Now the right sideline to Cronin. Cronin with one assist in the bank. Moving in right side. Right of the area against Shores. Paige Cronin accelerates to the right end line. Her cross, kneed away by Gordon and Neely Martin. And Martin clears for Angel City. Taking a spill in midfield was Jansdotter. Knocked down by Delfava. No foul called. And now the whistle does shriek. It'll go to Angel City.
1: There was a call on the play, though. I don't think there was a call here. Angel City looks like they're going to reset with a goal kick.
0: Okay, it went over the right end line, but yeah, Jansdotter and the whole crowd thought for sure she was fouled.
1: Yep.
0: I mean, she didn't take a spill onto the Bermuda by herself. All right, it'll be a goal kick, you're right, for Angel City from our right to our left in the 61st minute with Utah leading 1-0. Angelina Anderson. Out to midfield, far side, Jansdotter heads it into the Utah end. It's won by Chalufia. Chalufia averts Lacasse. Boxes out Narumi with the greatest of ease. Giselle Thompson for Chalufia. Now the right sideline. Chalufia against Narumi. Bumps aside Narumi again. Banks it off Narumi. Banks it off Narumi again. And it's out for an Angel City throw-in. Priska Chalufia having her way with Narumi. The throw into Suarez, right sideline, Giselle Thompson. Nice pass back to Suarez, mishandled it, and Utah's coming back the other way. Here's Lacasse. Banks it off Giselle Thompson, taken away by Suarez to Chalufia. Chalufia absorbs Miyabi's defense. Giselle Thompson outside of the right, trying to draw a crowd. Nice pass wide of the area, Chalufia. Chalufia gets past Miyabi, right side of the area. Jansdotter kicked away from her. Held in by Suarez at the arc. Suarez overrun from behind, and it's cleared away by Utah, but held in by Angel City Sams. 1-0 Utah, 62nd minute, and now we get a whistle as we have a player down on each team. Ori Borges for Angel City, and Mina Tanaka down for Utah as well.
1: Yeah, and I actually was surprised the initial ball threw into Priska Chalufia wasn't called for offside, so a player maybe from Utah holding her on off the ball.
0: Ori Borges and Mina Tanaka got into a heavy collision. It was incidental contact, and Ori Borges has to be treated by Angel City head athletic trainer Matt Brandt. Meanwhile, not needing treatment for the moment is Tanaka. And Ori Borges banged right into Tanaka, but then Ori seemed to take the worst of it and even appeared to hit the back of her head on the Bermuda.
1: Yeah, definitely initiated the contact there, trying to jump on and be first to that ball, the 50-50 challenge.
0: It's 1-0 Utah over Angel City in the 63rd minute. Just to make sure we chronicle this accurately for you, so we mentioned Myra Anusa's red card was for violent conduct. In the laws of the game, violent conduct is described as an action which is not a challenge for the ball, which uses or attempts to use excessive force or brutality against an opponent, or when a player deliberately strikes someone on the head or face unless the force used is negligible. Now, my reaction to that with the Myra Anusa foul is she struck Chloe Lacasse, but it was on the lower half of the back, not the head or face.
1: Yeah, and I think a lot of these fouls that we've seen today can be classified as violent conduct according to that definition, right? It depends on the interpretation and what you see. So again, for me, I think, and to put everything at ease, even if I'm the referee, I would want to make sure I get the call right. So if you can review it in that moment, I don't see the harm in reviewing, but perhaps she heard something.
0: Tracy, we're going to get a VAR review right now. We're going to get a VAR review. So something is all
1: for the red card? We're going to go back to the red card?
0: I wish. I think the statute of limitations expired.
1: Oh, okay.
0: So the only thing that I can think this could be for would be for something that happened when the ball was in play in Utah's defensive penalty area, or perhaps maybe Ori Borges for initiating the contact on Tanaka. I'm just not sure. They're checking the previous play, and I think they're checking. They might be checking Tanaka for fouling Borges. I didn't see anything like a handball in the area. They're checking for a possible penalty. Here's what they're checking for. They're checking for a foul on Tanaka, fouling Ari Borges in the penalty area.
1: Because Tanaka actually swings at the ball. It looks like she hits Borges' foot. As Borges is going to make a play on the ball, Borges' foot is hitting the ball, and then Tanaka kicks Borges' foot. I don't think she kicks the ball.
0: That's exactly what they're looking at. You're right. So Catherine McCormick, the video assistant referee, recommended an on-field review by referee Lauren Aldrich. And Aldridge is determining whether Angel City should be awarded a penalty kick for a foul by Mina Tanaka in the penalty area against Vendis Young's daughter. And the soccer gods, I believe, owe Angel City a penalty kick opportunity right here.
1: I agree, Isaac. I think you are absolutely correct.
0: All right, Lauren Aldrich is watching it at the VAR monitor on the far sideline in midfield. This is also the first time that we're going to hear the announcement by the referee on the PA. They're doing it for the first time in the NWSL this year, like they always do in the NFL. So Lauren Aldrich will verbally explain her decision to the crowd.
1: Well, and I like that rule change by the NWSL because it allows everybody to understand what's going on, right? What the referee is seeing on the VAR monitor. It explains everything. It puts people kind of at ease, whether the call is for or against you, of understanding, hey, okay, that's the referee's point of view. I think a lot of times in years past with the VAR, it's just hard to understand what the referee is seeing. So I love that they now have the opportunity to explain exactly what they see.
0: 1-0 Utah over Angel City, 67th minute. We're in an on-field VAR review to determine whether Angel City will be awarded a penalty kick after a confrontation between Tanaka and Ari Borges in the penalty area. Another consideration, was Borges going for the ball or was she going immediately into Tanaka? Lauren Aldrich is turning and she's about to announce it. And you'll hear a cheer if it goes Angel City's way and lusty boos if it goes against Angel City, which is already playing a player down. Lauren Aldrich is still reviewing the video and communicating with the video assistant referee, Catherine McCormick, and the tension building by the second here at BMO Stadium. Decision right now that could really have an effect on Angel City's entire season. Started 3-0. Coming off back-to-back losses and now staring a third loss in a row in the face of player down, and here's the verdict. Lauren Aldrich walking back, and here we go.
2: After review, LA number 8 commits a foul.
0: Foul on Ari Borges.
2: Restart. Direct free kick coming out.
0: No penalty kick. No.
1: Okay.
0: Well, what's surprising to me is that it was recommended for review, and Ari Borges is smiling sarcastically. If I had to figure out why that was not awarded a penalty kick, I would say that Borges was not going for the ball. She was leaning into Tanaka, but that's the argument in support of it not being a penalty kick. But then why did VAR recommend a review for a penalty kick?
1: Yes, exactly. And why did it take so long then to figure it out? Like, I think if you're a player, you got to just play on and kind of take the referee out of the equation in your mind and not continue to battle with in your head like the things aren't going your way.
0: 69th minute, 1-0 Utah, deep in the Angel City end. Tanaka battling Sams in the right corner. Tanaka grabbed by Sams, and it's a foul on Tanaka, of all things, that a free kick Angel City from its end. And you know, another thing that's unfortunate for Angel City, that big delay stopped Angel City momentum.
1: Yeah, you're right, Isaac. And again, a time in the game where we didn't need to go check the monitor if it's going to be a foul on Ari Borges. But at a time, you know, in the red card in the first half, take a minute, take 2 minutes to go check the monitor. I don't know. All right, I digress. I'll leave it at that. Well, enough about the referees. Let's get back to the game.
0: For now.
1: For now.
0: Hopefully there'll be nothing new to talk about. It's 1-0.
1: Exactly.
0: 1-0 Utah. We're crossing into the 70th minute. Angel City's playing a player down the throw. It's taken away. Suarez down the middle. Chalupia on the chase. Knocks down Delphova. Delphova knocks down Chalupia at the edge of the area. It's a penalty kick, Angel City. And it was earned by Prisca Chalupia's energy after substituting it at halftime.
1: And just a good ball in, as Suarez understands that Chalupia has the speed, has the energy, and the power to withstand the pressure by Delphova. Delphova goes to ground. She's sliding, and her momentum continues to carry her into the 18 and tangles up Chalupia. Chalupia goes to ground. I think that's a smart play by Chalupia because, of course, not a lot of contact from Delphova. She goes down to the ground initially. There's no foul outside the box, but her momentum carries her inside the box and into the path of Chalupia. But and as smart as Utah has been on the plays getting calls in their favor, that is a smart play by Chalupia.
0: But now could this one go to VAR about whether the foul occurred in the penalty area or outside of the penalty area? The initial call was penalty kick to Angel City. We're going to VAR again, folks. Utah leads Angel City 1-0 in the 71st minute. The initial call was a foul on Kate Delphova, drawn by Prisca Chalupia in the penalty area. Now, VAR will be looking at a couple of things. Number one, whether the foul was committed inside the area or outside of the area, and honestly, whether it was even the correct foul call to begin with, because Chalupia knocked down Delphova, and then you could make the argument that Chalupia just fell over Delphova and Delphova didn't do anything.
1: Well, and Chalupia was running to the path of the ball, right? So Chalupia then puts her body in between the player, much as you do when the player is not on the ground sliding, right? Delphova in that moment is now sliding on the ground. Her momentum's carrying her inside the 18. And yeah, Chalupia does go for the ball. It actually does appear that the initial foul and contact with Chalupia's foot is outside the 18.
0: So would you say the most likely outcome is free kick Angel City just outside the penalty area?
1: Yeah, I think it's on her left foot outside the penalty area before she crosses into the 18.
0: Yes, you're right. Yeah, that's a great point. So I think if they say free kick Angel City just outside of the area, no penalty kick, I won't have a problem with that.
1: Yeah, and I thought there wasn't much on the foul, though, initially, but watching it back again, there is absolutely contact on Prisca Chalupia's left foot, and it does appear outside the 18.
0: Mm-hmm. It definitely was a foul, but the contact did occur outside of the 18. There was a shoulder charge initiated by Chalupia. There was the foul by Delphova outside the area, and then Chalupia fell over Delphova in the penalty area. And here's Lauren Aldrich about to inform us of the decision again.
2: After review, number 8, Utah does not commit a penalty offense. Final decision, no penalty.
0: Yeah, no penalty.
1: Yeah, but how about the foul?
0: But there needs to be a free kick to restart play. How are you going to restart play if it's not a free kick?
1: Wow.
0: I thought that the foul occurred outside the area and that Angel City should at least get a free kick outside the area. And we'll find out how they're going to restart play, but they're going to give the ball to Utah.
1: They're going to drop the ball to Utah.
0: They're going to drop the ball to Utah. That means no foul either way.
1: Well, Utah wanted chaos, and that's exactly what they're getting and causing. And they're still one up here and a player up, so they're doing everything right in this match so far.
0: And they are going to bring two substitutes into the match. Cece Delser comes in for Paige Monahan, and Diana Pierre-Louis comes in for Narumi. We're in the 74th minute. Utah leads Angel City 1-0. Angel City's Mayara News was red carded at the very end of the first half, and Angel City has been on the short end of the stick on two critical VAR reviews here in the second half. Angel City has never played a game like this in terms of the adversity that they're having to endure in game. Play is back underway again. Angel City doesn't even get a free kick out of it. Here's an Angel City player hurt on the far side of the field. It's Neely Morton. She's grabbing her lower right leg, but gets up. Foul on Utah and a free kick Angel City from its end.
1: And good sportsmanship shown from Miyabi there, just making sure Neely Martin is okay.
0: All right, Angel City will take a free kick from its end, attacking from our right to our left. And you mentioned that Utah wanted to make this game ugly, and they have succeeded. But can Angel City still get a result out of it? Anderson booms the free kick all the way to the arc. Del Fava heads it upfield. Here's a duel won by Ari Borges, an aerial duel. However, she flicks it over the sideline. Last touched by Utah, and Angel City will get the ball off a throw-in from the left sideline. On the bright side, these VAR reviews mean that there's going to be a lot of second-half stoppage time.
1: That is true.
0: 1-0 Utah in the 75th minute. Jan's daughter will throw it in left sideline. Once again, Palacios comes out there, basically wasting a box defender for Utah. Jan's daughter heaves it. Left side of the area. It's headed right into the arms of Mandy McGlynn as it was headed on ahead by Evelyn Shores.
1: Yeah, and a good play by Angel City here. Shores tries to redirect it towards the face of goal. You have Priska Chalufu is actually in good position to get a deflection on it, just unable to get there before it makes its way to McGlynn.
0: 1-0 Utah, 76th minute. Here's Jan's daughter outside left for Angel City. Her pass taken away by Utah's Palacios. Back to Miyabi. Miyabi far side for Utah. Over the center line, attacking the goal to our right. Miyabi down the left sideline for Lacasse. Lacasse against Giselle Thompson, left of the area. Bluffs the left-footed cross. Outside left to Pierre-Louis, who just came into the match. Outside middle, Tejada for Utah. Outside of the right, Yeti Thompson. Thompson, a right-footed ball left of the spot. Cleared high in the air by Emily Sams. Takes a very high bounce. Priska Chalufia nudges it back to Giselle Thompson. Outlet pass to Suarez. Suarez joined by Chalufia. Attack will go to our left. Taylor Suarez, nice pass for Jan's daughter. Right side of the area. Just saved by Mandy McGlynn, who's all fired up again. As the ball goes over the left end line for an Angel City corner kick presented by Cedar Sinai.
1: Yeah, and I'm just giving a lot of credit here to Svendis Jan's daughter because the play before this effort, she is tracking back. She's out of position. She gives the ball away and then has to sprint back in Emily Sams' position as a center back. And then Angel City is able to clear the ball. So she's sprinting forward and ultimately is trying to get in behind the back line, which she does, just unable to finish.
0: Suarez with a corner kick, left goal post. It's headed back to the arc. It's loose there and cleared out of there by Utah. Over the far sideline, it tumbles for an Angel City throw-in with Utah leading 1-0 over Angel City in the 77th minute. Far sideline at midfield. Neely Morton throws it in for Angel City, a player down. In the Utah, it's taken away by Sams for Angel City. To Jan's daughter, a diving pass to Suarez at the arc. Taylor Suarez, left side of the area, just missed the left goal post. Oh, a gorgeous strike by the rookie, but just on the wrong side of the woodwork.
1: Yeah, and you just get a flash of how explosive Taylor Suarez is. She is able to get a little bit of separation, and then she just tries to squeeze this in to the upper 90 on the near post. It's there. She sees the opening and just misses by a couple of inches.
0: Utah goes short on the goal kick. Here's Del Fava, pursued by Jan's daughter. 1-0 Utah, 78th minute. Midfield Tanaka, her pass hits Tejada. Angel City trying to sneak in there and get it. Borges wins it, gets knocked down, no foul. Left of the area, here's Tejada knocking down Neely Morton. That's got to be a foul.
1: Nope.
0: It's not a foul. Pierre-Louis back in the Utah end. This is Utah's game. They've done it before this year. Borges steals it from Pierre-Louis, left of the area, knocked down by Pierre-Louis, and it's finally a foul, and it's a yellow card. And for Angel City to finally get a call, Ari Borges had to have her cleat literally knocked off her foot. So Angel City's got to make the most of this free kick opportunity, down 1-0 in the 79th minute.
1: They do. And so far they've been doing a decent job of getting dangerous opportunities. But now they have to be a little bit more clinical on these set pieces, these chances here as the minutes are winding down in this one. But Ari Borges doing an excellent job of just having a lot of energy, trying to track down balls, win the duels.
0: Angel City playing a player down for the entire second half, trailing Utah 1-0. They've had two VAR reviews go against them here in the second half, but they'll get a free kick from just outside the left point of the area. Suarez addresses it right-footed. Shores addresses it left-footed. Shores kind of back it away. And she does walk away, so it'll be Suarez here. Can Angel City tie the game despite all the adversity that has been launched at them? Suarez chips it. Goal box caught by McGlynn.
1: Yeah, and that's a great ball in by Suarez. It's exactly where it needs to be. It's the exact right pace. But Angel City has to get a runner there just to get a body part ahead, something on it to deflect it. They can't allow McGlynn to just come up and rise up and get that so easily.
0: Over the near sideline it goes. It'll be a throw-in for Angel City, and it's in. 80th minute. Utah 1, Angel City nothing. Shores throws it in near sideline of midfield. Jan Zotter has it out, throw-in Utah. Utah has made this an ugly game,
1: yep,
0: with
1: sure
0: physicality
1: is.
0: And gamesmanship. And sneaky passive-aggressive play. But you know what? It's working.
1: Yep.
0: They're on the cusp of a fourth straight victory. I mean, this is not the first time this year that Utah has played this style of match. The throw into Tanaka, it's actually off her shoulder, and it goes over the near sideline, and it will go to Angel City off a throw-in. 81st minute, 1-0 Utah. Angel City is expecting a significant amount of second-half stoppage time because of the time for the VAR reviews. The throw-in is headed out of bounds by Tejada, and Angel City gains field position. Shores will throw it in left sideline. Does for Chilufia. Chilufia tries to head it back to Martin. Cleared away by Tejada. Shores heads it. It comes down outside left to Delzer. Delzer's pass taken away at midfield near side by Shores. Shores surrounded down the middle. Pried away by Pierre-Louis through the center circle. Giselle Thompson, chased by Lacasse, sends it back to Angelina Anderson. And she kind of mishits it. It comes down to midfield on the far side. And it's going to be one there by Lacasse for Utah.
1: Yeah, I feel like Anderson should have taken a touch there. She had enough time to set up her foot. That's a tough ball.
0: 86.
1: Coming back towards you with a lot of pace on it.
0: McGlynn back in the Utah area. Passes around Chilufia to Real. 1-0 Utah, 82nd minute. Pierre-Louis up to midfield on the far side. Miyabi back to Deanna Pierre-Louis. Toes it to Tanaka. Back to Tejada in the center circle for Utah. Switches it near side. Yeti Thompson now for Delzer. Delzer right of the area against Gordon. Delzer passes around Gordon to herself, right side of the area. Coming over and rotating it over to take it away as Emily Sands for Angel City. Left puts it up to midfield and out it goes. It'll be a throw-in for Utah at midfield on the near side as we cross into the 83rd minute. 1-0 Utah. Angel City a player down.
1: And that move by Delzer probably works on about 90% of defenders in the NWSL, but not on Sarah Gordon.
0: Gordon heads it away now outside of the right from Palacios, and Palacios is hurt, so she'll have to be examined for a potential head injury. We're in the 83rd minute. It's 1-0 Utah, and Utah had a similar ugly physical, ornery, venomous match earlier this year at Boston, a game they won 2-1. Both teams were issued 4 yellow cards. There was a total of 40 fouls called in the game. And Utah had a similar physical approach in that game as they have had this afternoon and evening. And the thing is, it's worked for them.
1: Yeah, it is working. And Angel City was owning the momentum. They had most of the chances. And then Utah's able to sneak one in, and then it just got uglier. After that goal, it got uglier because they understood the rhythm that Angel City likes to play in. They like to play with tempo and pace and move the ball around the field. And Utah's, with that one goal lead, sat back and said, okay, that's nice, that's pretty, but we're going to still keep the lead here. Now we're a player up. We're going to make this game as ugly as possible so you can't get into your rhythm.
0: Play is restarted with a drop ball in the Angel City defensive end. They control there. Gordon hits it over the right sideline, and we're going to get a throw-in here for Utah. We're in the 84th minute. It's 1-0 Utah over Angel City, and the player hurt Palacios is back into the match. Right sideline, the throw-in by Yeti Thompson. Lights out of the area. Palacios. Sarah Gordon is holding her arms. Palacios banks it off of Gordon, who keeps it in, and then Palacios fouls Gordon. Free kick, Angel City. What do you know? They got a call.
1: Yeah, first call for Angel City.
0: Shores skies the free kick out to midfield over the near side. 1-0 Utah, crossing into the 85th minute. At midfield, near side, Jansdottir gets boxed out by Delzer and then kicks it over the near sideline. It'll be a throw-in for Utah from there. And now Tejada is upset because she feels that Jansdottir kicked her in the foot and that Chalufia was wasting time. Yeti Thompson, near sideline, will throw it in for Utah. 85th minute, 1-0 Utah. Angel City, a player down after Myara Neuse got red carded at the end of the first half. At midfield to the near side, it's going to go out, throwing Jansdottir. Jansdottir attacking the goal to our left, heaves it into Chalufia, triple teamed outside left, she chests it down left sideline. Chalufia, outside left to Jansdottir. Her pass cleared away by Del Fava. Out to midfield near side. Gordon heads it. Taken, however, by Tanaka. And she mishits it over the near sideline at midfield. Throw in Angel City with June Endo on deck for Angel City. Evelyn Shores will throw it in near sideline at midfield. Attack will go to our left. Long throw in for Chalufia. Headed away by Tejada. Out to midfield. Taken down by Borges, controlling for Angel City. Tried to switch the field, kicked it right to LaCasse. Through the center circle, Utah on the run. Attack will go to our right. Miyabi, the former Angel. Her pass stopped by Shores. Right back to Miyabi. It's going to be cleared by Sarah Gordon upfield far sideline, and it's going to go out for a throw-in for Utah. All right, so June Endo will check in momentarily for Angel City FC, and she'll check in right now. It's an Angel City substitution presented by Sprouts Farmers Market. So Endo missed the first four matches of the year with a knee injury, but then played the final 27 minutes against Portland last Sunday. She comes in for Angel City, who trails 1-0 to Utah as we cross it to the 87th minute. Utah off the throw-in. Midfield far side. Ari Borges sends it into the Utah defensive end. Headed through the center circle. Gordon for Angel City down the middle. Kicked away from Jansdottir. Off of Borges. And play gets shut down. And it'll go to Angel City off a free kick from the center circle. And Emily Sams will take it.
1: Yeah, and with the insertion of June Endo, it's obviously an attacking-minded player. In for Neely Martin, more defensive-minded player. So Angelina Anderson will push Emily Sams up a lot midfield right now and take this free kick.
0: All right, it's a big one for Angel City. 87th minute, they trail Utah 1-0 from the center line in the center circle. Angelina Anderson boots the free kick to the spot, headed back to the arc. Giselle Thompson gets held up, and Utah is able to clear it out to midfield on the near side. It takes a very high bounce. It tumbles towards the near sideline and goes out for an Angel City throw. And Utah is going to make two more substitutions for the next opportunity. It's into Angelina Anderson. She booms it. It'll be Utah defensive end. Yeti Thompson heads it to the near sideline at midfield. Delzer up to Pierre Louis. Long pass, right side of the area. Gordon on the chase, gets to it first. Back to Anderson. Clears it over Palacios to the near sideline. Here's a duel between Pierre Louis and Sams, who wins the ball to Endo. Her first touch. Shores up to Sams. Midfield near side. Into the center circle to Suarez. Suarez for Angel City. Her pass broken up by Thompson. Out to midfield. Suarez wins it back. She's got Chalufi on the right side. 1-0 Utah, 88th minute. Taylor Suarez outside of the right, nudges for Chalufia, right sideline against Miyabi. Miyabi goes down, and we get a whistle. It's on Angel City, and Utah will get a free kick from its end.
1: Yeah, good job by Angel City. Just trying to switch the ball. They had some overloads. The ball gets played into Chalufia. The ball doesn't get touched by Chalufia, and then the two players get tangled up. And it's the foul against Chalufia that will stop play here and allow two substitutes to come in for Utah.
0: Which leads Angel City 1-0 in the 89th minute, and they will get those substitutions in right now. It'll be Courtney Brown and Alexis Spanstra coming into the match for Utah. This evening's match is presented by BMO. BMO is the official retail banking partner of Angel City FC. So it'll be Spanstra into the match for Utah, replacing Palacios as they're taking their sweet time with these subs. And Courtney Brown comes into the match for Tejada. Utah 1, Angel City FC nothing. We're crossing into the 90th minute. Angel City should expect a significant amount of second half stoppage time. McGlynn booms the free kick into the Angel City defensive end. Delzer, left sideline. And we get a whistle. It's offside on Utah. And remember, Angel City has scored goals in second half stoppage time in each of the last two matches. What I'm neglecting to tell you is that their opponent also scored goals in second half stoppage time the last two matches. Anderson's free kick, a long one into the Utah defensive end. Jan's daughter heads it towards Chalupia, comes to Giselle Thompson, right point of the area, going for the tie. Giselle Thompson, her cross is blocked over the wide end line. Corner kick, Angel City, presented by Cedar Sinai. And Endo will take it from the right corner as it went off of LeCavs.
1: Ounce of energy for Angel City has to be trying to get on the end of this first ball.
0: Endo from the right quarter unleashes a left foot quarter kick into the goal box, punched high by McGlynn. She goes down. Jan's daughter heads it just wide to the left, and Alex Strauss grabs his face with his hands. We're going to get 11 minutes of second half stoppage time, which is what we expected. Yeah, it's 1-0 Utah.
1: I like the effort, though, that shown on that last corner by Angel City. They didn't win the first ball. McGlynn gets pulled out of position, and then Jansdotter wins the second ball. And that's the mentality right now. It has to be anything and everything to keep the ball in the dangerous zones, the dangerous positions. Get to the first ball. If not the first ball, make sure you're on the second.
0: McGlynn will take the goal kick from our left to our right. 1-0 Utah in second half stoppage time. It comes down midfield near side. It's going to be controlled by Utah. Here's Pierre-Louis getting past Chalupi in the center circle. Towing it to the far side of the field for Miyabi. Miyabi for Utah, the former Angel. Attacking the goal to our right. Miyabi twirls away from Chalupi. Left puts a pass to Delzer. Outside left. Back to Miyabi. Miyabi chips it for Tanaka, left of the area against Gordon. Tanaka's got it, back to the goal in the left corner, and Gordon was holding her around the waist, and it went out for a corner kick for Utah.
1: Yeah, it actually looked like Tanaka kicked it out, but the referee here calling the corner kick, but I think they'll take that instead of a foul a little bit closer in, because it was a aggressive play by Sarah Gordon.
0: Yeah, I thought it was a foul on Gordon, to tell you the truth. LaCasse will take the corner kick from the left corner for Utah, which leads 1-0. About 10 to go, second half stoppage time. They take it short to Tanaka, back to LaCasse. Left point of the area, Miyabi. Miyabi back outside left to LaCasse. LaCasse playing keep away out to Real. Into the center circle, Del Fava. Chased by the fresh legs of Endo. Her pass going to be taken away by Gordon. She's fouled by Kaiser! Angel City takes a free kick quickly. Borges alertly got it to Jansdotter. Blazing down the left side. Jansdotter pulls up. Jansdotter switches the field to Giselle Thompson. Giselle Thompson, right point of the area. Giselle Thompson to her left foot. Can't get a shot away. It's punched away from her. A crucial loose ball won by Borges. Outside of the right to Sams. Sams, right-footed ball, left side of the area. Volleyed out by Pierre-Louis. One back by Angel City's Gordon outside middle. But they call a foul on Borges for running into Tanaka. That really didn't appear to be associated with the play, and a yellow card comes out.
1: Well, and the yellow card has to be for the arguing after the initial call on the foul, because you're right, Isaac, I didn't see enough in the play to even call a foul, so it's definitely on the aftermath. Yeah, there's definitely contact, so yeah.
0: Maybe it was for Borges taunting Tanaka after
1: for going
0: the play.
1: Down, yeah. Frustration now being shown by Angel City, but you have to kind of collect your emotions here and really see if you can push this thing out and find a way to find the tying goal, because right now Angel City has the momentum. With the whole entire second half, how they have been playing a player down, they have clearly had most of the momentum in this half.
0: 1-0 Utah, 8 minutes left, second half stoppage time. Comes down to the center circle, won by Chalupia. Chalupia stopped by Miyabi. Shores heads it ahead. headed back by Del Faba. Borges takes it down to the center circle. She's bumped by Tanaka. No foul called, and Ari is hurt. Borges is still down to the ground. Play is continuing as Sarah Gordon fearlessly knocks it away from Spanstra. It'll be a throw in Utah as another call goes against Angel City, and Ari Borges comes out of there limping and hobbling.
1: Yeah, and a necessary tackle from Sarah Gordon because Ari Borges was still on the ground. This now allows Borges to get back into position to

0: her team defend. Oh, here we go.
1: The fans say it better than we can. Emily Sams for Angel City clears it out to midfield. 7 minutes to go, second half stoppage time. It's Utah 1, Angel City nothing, and Ari Borges gets called for fouling Pierre-Louis at midfield.
0: Yeah, and I feel like this is where somebody on Angel City, perhaps Sarah Gordon, the captain, has to just grab Ari Borges here. It's Jan's daughter pushing her back because her emotions clearly are getting away right now.
1: And I understand it. It's tough to keep
0: your emotions. We all understand it. And I was waiting for that chant from the crowd in the first half because the referee this tonight has not been great. But in these moments, as we've heard Coach Strauss talk about, you have to control the controllables. And you can't control bad referees. You can't control the calls. So can you control your emotions now and just put everything and all of your energy towards trying to find a way to get a goal for Angel City?
1: Well, I'm barely able to control my emotions. I would
0: too.
1: Think it's got to be pretty difficult for the players.
0: Me too.
1: We've had a total of 30 fouls called in this game. More fouls have actually been called against Utah, but the point is Utah has tried to make this game ugly.
0: Yep.
1: Like it's been played in quicksand instead of on Bermuda grass, and it's worked. 5.5 left, second half stoppage time. Utah 1, Angel City nothing. Utah's ball midfield near side, attack will go to our right. Angel City playing a player down for the entire second half. Utah has it, attack will go to our right. Here is Alexis Spanstra, triple team right sideline. She's knocked down, it then ricochets out, and it would be Angel City's ball. It is off a throw-in. Evelyn Shores threw it in too far upfield. And now,
0: a yard too far.
1: Yeah, and that actually cost Angel
0: and
1: City
0: some time. And she threw it in exactly where she threw it in the first time.
1: Goes to the near sideline in midfield. It goes out. Who's it going to go to off the throw-in? It's going to go to Utah. As we're now down to 4:45 and counting in second half stoppage time. 1-0 Utah at midfield on the near side. Joust for the ball. Priska Chalufia wins it for Angel City. Attack will go to our left. Down the left sideline, but it's too hot to handle for Borges, and it's out for a Utah throw-in.
0: And Chalufia has to recognize who the player is running with her. It's Ari Borges. Not a ton of speed, not blazing speed, right? You had the other option to go forward with Jansdotter in front of you or keep the ball. In that moment, Chalufia has to do the other two.
1: Here's Emily Sams back to Angelina Anderson, backpedaling in her area. Down to 4 minutes left in second half stoppage time, 1-0 Utah. Comes down to the center circle. Utah's got it. Now over to your side in midfield, Yeri Thompson. Yeri Thompson right puts it into the Angel City defensive end. Shores heads it back to midfield near side. Ari Borges can't keep it in, and a throw in Utah. This is not as much of a soccer match as it is a demolition derby, and it's played right into Utah's hands.
0: It looks like Angel City will bring in a substitute.
1: Kennedy Fuller in for Ari Borges. 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At least 3.5 to go. Second half stoppage time. Utah leads Angel City 1-0.
0: Borges makes her way to the bench, gets high fives from the coaching staff. You have to admire the passion that she plays with.
1: Yeah. If I was her, I'd just be beside myself with emotion after everything that has gone against Angel City. The throw-in goes off of Delzer's head over the near sideline. Throw-in Angel City from its end. Down to 3 minutes left in second half stoppage time. It's Utah 1, Angel City nothing, and Angel City played a player down. Back in the Angel City defensive end, Delzer unable to keep it in, and Angel City will throw it in from deep in its end. And Shores will throw it in. She heaves it into Sams, attacking from our right to our left. Can Angel City score in second half stoppage time for a third consecutive match? This time they're a player down. Long ball targeting Chalufia. It comes down to Endo, attacking the goal to our left for Angel City. Endo outside middle, nudged away. It goes off of Spanstra. She's fouled by Shores in midfield. That's going to be a yellow card on Shores and a free kick Utah. Shores had no other choice. It's just a shame that this game, which is nominally a soccer game, is more demolition derby WWE.
0: Yeah, it's not pretty at all. And I would say for Angel City, has not been fun at all to play in.
1: and has just not been an attractive style of soccer. All right, the free kick from just outside of the center circle by Utah's Del Faba. We've got a minimum of 2 minutes to go in second half stoppage time. 1-0 Utah. They drive it over the white end line, and Angel City's going to get a goal kick. Angel City has been unable to establish a flow of possession and threat here in second half stoppage time. Comes down to midfield, near side, Spantris, stopped by Shores. Shores punches it into the Utah defensive end. McGlynn coming out and makes the catch on the left side of the area for Utah. Down to 1.5 left in second half stoppage time. Angel City has played the entire second half a player down, and they've had two VAR calls go against them here in the second half. In the center circle, Suarez volleys it high, headed down by Del Faba. In the center circle, Giselle Thompson slips, and Pierre Louis comes away for Utah, and they've got a 3-on-2 left side of the area. Here is Delzer. Delzer drops it back to Tanaka, intercepted by Sams, back to Anderson, who booms it into the center circle. Final minute of second half stoppage time. Utah 1, Angel City nothing. Spanstra attacked and go to our right, headed for the coffin corner. Spanstra ships it to Pierre Louis, right side of the area. Her cross headed by Gordon, back to Pierre Louis at the right end line in the area. Wide of the area here, Spanstra. They should just go into the coffin corner, and Spanstra does. Deep in the right corner and banks it off of Fuller, and Utah's going to get a corner kick in the final minute of second half stoppage time, and that should just about do it, with Utah leading Angel City 1-0.
0: It looks like they're going to go short here with Delzer running over to Spanstra.
1: Spanstra to Delzer. They stay in the coffin corner. They squeeze it down the right end line. Giselle Thompson from the right end line clears it upfield. Del Faba heads it over the near sideline, throwing Angel City. And the final whistle sound. The Utah Royals, with a hard fought, emphasis on fought, 1-0 victory over Angel City FC. Utah's first ever win against Angel City in 5 all-time meetings. The Royals on a 4-match winning streak, and Angel City, after a 3-0 start, is on a 3-match losing streak. Well, Prisca Chalupi of Angel City sitting disconsolately at midfield on the near side, just sitting, and you can just, even from up here, sense the intense disappointment that she feels, that Angel City feels, and surely what their fans feel. Playing a player down the entire second half, they fall short to the Utah Royals by a final score of 1-0. Tracy Bailey and I will collect our thoughts and our emotions,
0: yes,
1: and come back with Angel City aftermath after these. The final score, the Utah Royals 1, Angel City Football Club 0. You're kicking it with Angel City FC on the iHeartRadio app.
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1: The Utah Royals with a controversial 1-0 victory over Angel City Football Club this evening at BMO Stadium. Chloe Lacasse, the only goal of the match in the 32nd minute. Angel City had to play the entire second half a player down after Myron Neuse was issued a straight red in the final moments of first half stoppage time. Two VAR calls went against Angel City additionally in the second half. And you know, Tracy, it's interesting. A few hours before the match, you and I were chatting, and I remarked that earlier this year, Utah played a game that they made very ugly at Boston. Both teams had four yellow cards. There were 40 fouls called to the match, and Utah walked away with a 2-1 victory. And you brought up something really interesting. I playfully referred to Racing Louisville in previous years as the NWSL's equivalent of Mean Girls, the infamous movie with Lindsay Lohan back in the day. And you kind of said, well, I'll tell you what, the way Utah's kind of looked this year, they're kind of earning that sort of moniker as well. And, well, what do you know? That's exactly what happened tonight. Just like that Boston match about a month ago, we wound up having five yellow cards and 32 total fouls called in this match. And ironically, both teams got 16 fouls apiece, but it didn't really feel that way in the flow of the match.
0: Yeah, you gave me a little credit, but you absolutely nailed it. Walking, you know, a couple hours before the game, you said this is going to be a lot of fouls in this game. And you're right. And it's because of the way Utah plays. I think they probably feel that the players that Angel City plays with and the flow and the rhythm that they play with, that's something that they can't match. So what can they do to disrupt that? They're on the road. They know points are essential, especially getting points on the road. So they're just going to make it dirty, make it ugly, and make it choppy and chaotic. And that's exactly what they did here today.
1: All right, let's talk about the elephant in the room, and that is the officiating. I actually felt back in the March 28th match at Boston that the referee in that particular match, and look, it's really, really difficult, especially when it's ultra physical and aggressive. But I feel that in addition to officiating the actual plays and the actual stuff you're seeing, you sort of have to manage the flow of the game and also make judgments in that sort of context. I felt that did not happen in the Utah-Boston match earlier this year with a different referee. And my sense was that once again, I felt that this game could have been managed better from an officiating standpoint.
0: I agree. And I think for me, when I'm sitting here thinking about the calls that were made by the referee that affect the game, that's where you lose me, because I hate watching a soccer game be affected by the referee's calls. All I ask for, it doesn't have to always be the right call, but just make it consistent. Whatever a foul is to you for Team A, that's what it needs to be for Team B. And again, to me, where you kind of lost me is a game-changing moment where you call a play or give a red card to a player on a team where you can at least easily go take a look at it. Take a second look at it. You did that when you called a PK, and then you called a foul on the opposite player. Why can't you do that in that scenario where you know this is a huge, impactful call? Make sure you get it right. Because in my mind, I don't think they got it right in that scenario. I don't think that should have been a red card on Myron Neuse. So then you make the correction. Maybe you make it a yellow, and then you play on, and that doesn't affect the entire match.
1: And what's unfortunate is Utah has beaten Angel City 1-0. I'm bitter Isaac Lohenkron along with despondent Tracy Bailey. You know, obviously we're talking from an Angel City standpoint, but I wish we'd be talking about the actual soccer.
0: Yes.
1: I mean, last week against Portland, Angel City lost, but at least we were able to break down the game just talking about soccer and not officiating.
0: Yeah, and for me, so far this season, every match that Angel City has played has had moments of really good soccer, really good stuff. And there are positive takeaways I can find within this game for Angel City, yes. But for me, it's just tough when you are left talking about something that is not in your control. So I think this is a learning moment for Angel City. When things don't go your way, okay, how do we reset mentally to not allow our focus to now become on not getting calls from the referee? I know it's hard. I've been there before, trust me. But that's kind of a reset moment where you have to go back into the locker room. You had, you know, a lot of time to reset mentally, come back out here and say, hey, every call we're not going to get. We are not going to get any calls. We're going to go back in the second half, assuming we're getting nothing from this point on. Let's go out here and play. And that's the biggest positive for me. They came out in the second half, a player down, and they played. They played their little butts off, and they worked hard. They had Utah had one shot on goal the entire second half. So one shot, which was on goal, the entire second half. So to me, Angel City definitely, although, you know, it wasn't the style that they wanted to play. It wasn't pretty soccer. It, you know, it didn't have the rhythm that we're used to seeing Angel City from this 2026 season. They did figure out a way to dominate that second half, especially being a player down.
1: Utah wins it over Angel City Football Club 1-0, and that brings us to tonight's Heineken Silver Player of the Match.
0: Yeah, Evelyn Shores for me. You know, it's tough to have a player of the game when you lose a game in this fashion for Angel City, but Evelyn Shores for me, I think she was called upon a little bit more to get into the attacking third because of the way that Utah was forcing the ball to go away from Giselle Thompson on the opposite side. That opened up a little bit more for Evelyn Shores to get forward. I thought she made some good passes, smart plays, trying to get and deliver, you know, into the box. She was pivotal on set pieces. Her service was really good. So overall, a good performance from Evelyn Shores.
1: The final score from BMO Stadium, the Utah Royals 1, Angel City Football Club 0, as we sort out all the controversy that happened in this match. And, you know, make no mistake, as we said, Myara News should not have done what she did, retaliating by striking Chloe Lacasse in her lower back at the end of the first half. There's no doubt that she was in the wrong for doing that. Our contention was, in the context of the game and the context of the situation, that should have been a yellow card instead of a red card. All right, I'm going to challenge myself that that's going to be the last I'm going to say about that. We will move on with our lives, take a time out, and look ahead. All we've got next week, an arch rivalry match here at BMO Stadium against the San Diego Wave. So we will forget about what just happened tonight and look ahead to what should be another great evening of soccer next Saturday here at BMO Stadium against San Diego. We'll get you ready for that when Angel City Aftermath returns. The final score, the Utah Royals 1, Angel City Football Club 0. You're kicking it with Angel City FC on the iHeartRadio app.
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0: 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The Utah Royals with a 1-0 victory over Angel City FC this evening at BMO Stadium. I'm Isaac Lawentron along with Tracy Bailey. And frankly, I lied because I promised we would not talk about Myron Yuse's red card at the end of the first half in a confrontation with Utah's Chloe Lacasse. But we finally got a chance to pull up a replay on social media. This is courtesy of, I want to give credit where credit is due, to at Hilda Gone Real, okay, but she posted video taken from her phone off her big screen TV off a replay of the incident between Lacasse and Nuse at the end of the first half that wound up in Myron Nuse getting red carded and severely impacting this game. And Tracy and I have been watching the exchange between Lacasse and Nuse back and forth. I mean, there's no doubt about Myron Nuse striking Lacasse with her arm in the lower back. But we're kind of watching to see what Lacasse did to precipitate it. We've tried to watch it a couple of times. What have your impressions been watching it, Tracy?
1: Initially, I thought that Lacasse was going in to get the ball with her foot as Nuse was bending down to pick up the ball with her hand. So what actually happened was Nuse puts her hand on the ball to stop it. So you can play, once the ball is stopped, you can play quickly. If the ball is rolling, you can't play. So she uses her hand to stop the ball from rolling so she can play quickly. Lacasse gets up, puts her foot in front of the ball. That's an automatic card for Lacasse from the referee, or should have been, or should be. But yes, Nuse gets up then as Lacasse is walking away and actually bumps into the referee.
0: Oh.
1: Nuse now swings at Lacasse's back. So yes, absolutely a yellow card. I think it's a little bit more, oomph into it than I originally thought from Nuse.
0: Fair.
1: But again, why not take a look at it? If you're the referee, you have some of your vision blocked from Lacasse as she's coming towards you. Maybe she's getting word from the VAR room that she doesn't need to review it and she got the call right. I don't know. But in my opinion, if I'm the head ref and I understand the impact of this call, the margins are very thin. Let me take another look at it from multiple angles to make sure I have all the information to then give Myara News a red card in that scenario. I don't think it's a red card. I still don't.
0: Mm-hmm.
1: But I do absolutely think it's a yellow card.
0: And it was officially given for violent conduct. And again, and we just want to try and give our analysis as thoroughly as possible because really that was the biggest play of the game.
1: Yeah, it was.
0: It was officially given for violent conduct, and the definition is an action which is not a challenge for the ball, which uses or attempts to use excessive force or brutality against an opponent or when a player deliberately strikes someone on the head or face unless the force used is negligible. To begin with, you could argue that the force that Myara Nuse used to strike Lacasse was negligible.
1: Yeah.
0: And the other thing, it struck her on the back, not the head or the face.
1: Yeah.
0: So,
1: and how many times have we seen a tussle where, players are trying to prevent the opposite team from playing quickly, where you're pushing players? That all could be classified as violent contact in conduct, if you want to take it that way. But, it's all interpretive. And again, if you go back and look at the VAR and then decide it's a red card, okay.
0: We don't agree.
1: I think it's a yellow. You think it's a red, but you had a chance to take another look at it. That's where, for me, you lost me. You have to. I just don't like making calls like that impact the game significantly, and you don't make sure you get it right.
0: And frankly,
1: when you have the opportunity, we have VAR. Why not use it?
0: Utah wins it 1-0 over Angel City. And look, honestly, the last thing you and I want to talk about, and the last thing the fans want to talk about is controversy officiating along those lines. Unfortunately, that's just the way it turned out tonight as Utah beat Angel City 1-0. All right, I think we've officially analyzed the crap out of that yellow card. Let's pinky swear that we're never going to talk about it again.
1: Never.
0: All right, so we will start by never talking about it again by looking ahead to Angel City's next match next Saturday. And look, there's no doubt about it. Angel City is on a three-match losing streak after opening the season with a three-match winning streak. However, we still have 24 matches remaining, and I'll tell you what.

0: But if you can come out with a victory against your arch rival next Saturday, then all is once again right with the world, and you'll be 4-3, and you'll be right in the mix in the NWSL. San Diego 5-2 going into a home game tomorrow against Bay FC. They had a five-match winning streak broken with a 2-0 loss at Portland on Wednesday. Remember, they recently acquired star Katarina Macario, but she has not played this year because of a heel injury. She has already been ruled out for tomorrow's game against Bay FC. And in addition to all the usual suspects, they've got a rookie named Leah Godfrey who already has 4 goals this year. So, boy, the bottom line for Angel City Football Club is as really disappointing as not just the loss, but the way the game went down tonight. If you can come away with a win against San Diego, then it's as if all this never happened.
1: Yeah, and I think, you know, we're still early in the season.
0: Right.
1: Let's keep it real. Let's take a step back. There are plenty more games for Angel City, but I think it's just kind of disappointing the way that they started with such momentum that they've lost at these last 3 games. So, yes, this is an excellent opportunity. You have your rival here at home at BMO to kind of right the ship and to start to get that momentum back by getting a win here against San Diego. And a team that a lot of people have considered as one of the top 2 or 3 teams in the league. So that would be a huge win, a huge momentum boost for Angel City.
0: All right. Like I said, we have pinky sworn we will never talk about what happened tonight ever, ever again. And our first opportunity to do that will be 1 week from tonight, and we can't wait to bring it to you. Angel City hosting its arch rivals, the San Diego Wave, this Saturday at BMO Stadium. Will be on the air at 5:30 p.m. Pacific time with kickoff at 5:45. We'll talk to you then. For Tracy Bailey, our stadium engineer, Jake Warner, and our studio engineer, Zach Elcaldi, this is Isaac Lohenkron saying goodbye from BMO Stadium, where the Utah Royals have defeated Angel City Football Club by a final score of 1-0. Good night, everyone.
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3: Yes, beautiful people.

0: Los Angeles, welcome. You're all angels, each and every one of you. This is soccer for the City of Angels.
1: I love this squad.
0: This is Angel City FC. Angel City pregame on the pitch is on. Now with all the lead up to today's match. Joined by Tracy Bailey, Isaac Lowenkrop.
2: It's an immaculate 68-degree Sunday afternoon at BMO Stadium as Angel City Football Club kicks off the merry, merry month of May by taking on the surprising Utah Royals. I'm Isaac Lowenkrot with Tracy Bailey. Angel City comes in off back-to-back losses after starting the season 3-0. Utah comes in on a three-match winning streak after they started the season 0-2-1. And Tracy, this is only the sixth match of a 30-match regular season schedule. But despite that, this feels like a potential big, high-leverage match tonight for Angel City.
3: Absolutely. I think we all feel a little shift in momentum from Angel City, right? They started off the season so strong, so confident with the wins, getting points. And then the last two matches have been losses, two losses in a row. And they come back home, the last match against Portland, it's another loss. So, yes, this is a big, potentially momentum swing, shifting game for Angel City. And then especially when you look ahead at the month of May with so many games in this month packed into Angel City's schedule, they want to start off May with a win here today.
2: Yeah, six matches this month, four of them here at BMO Stadium. You mentioned the loss to Portland. It came here last Sunday by a 2-1 final score in favor of the Thorns. And head coach Alex Strauss says the difference was Angel City mistakes.
4: So whatever they create today is on us. We give away the ball and don't clear the ball. And we managed their attack. They didn't create anything. They didn't create anything of open play. It's when we give away the ball in the first half, the transitions that we knew that were dangerous. We wanted to avoid that. But, it is maybe the wrong moment to ask because I'm so annoyed.
3: Yeah, and he said it, but you can hear the disappointment in Coach Strauss's words there as he analyzed, you know, kind of what went wrong. It was Angel City's mistakes. And this is the second game in the row at the last match against Portland where Angel City made mistakes. It wasn't necessarily what the opponent was doing. So I take that as a positive. I say, hey, you know, there isn't anything, you know, tactically that we technically did wrong, but there are moments where they're turning off. So can that be fixed? Absolutely. It's a mentality piece that they have to go into games knowing that, hey, we've been burned twice. Let's not make it happen again. Let's not make this a thing for Angel City. We have to have a strong mentality, finish games out, and not give opponents, you know, any opportunity to punish us.
2: This afternoon's match is presented by BMO. BMO is the official retail banking partner of Angel City FC. Kickoff between Angel City Football Club and the Utah Royals just 12 minutes away. 2 minutes away, it's this evening's player availability report and the starting 11. You're kicking it with Angel City Football Club on the iHeartRadio app.
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2: Availability report is presented by Cedar Sinai. Angel City defender Savvy King announcing a few days ago that she underwent surgery on a lower leg injury, adding, quote, "see you in a few months," unquote. So Savvy King out of the lineup for Angel City Football Club, as she announced on social media just a few days ago. That was this afternoon's player availability report presented by Cedars Sinai. This afternoon's starting 11 is presented by DoorDash. In goal for Angel City, Angelina Anderson. And Tracy, shot stopping was not the issue against the Portland Thorns for Angelina Anderson. Instead, she really had a surprisingly rough game handling the ball and passing.
3: Yeah, a little bit shaky for Angel City. And again, it's a team like Portland that's able to capitalize on that, you know, shakiness, a little mistake in the back. So can Angelina come back out here against a team that's definitely going to high press when the pressure is on and perform for Angel City?
2: At outside back, Giselle Thompson on the right, Evelyn Shores on the left. The center backs are Evelyn Shores and Sarah Gordon. And this afternoon, Sarah Gordon will be making the 150th regular season appearance of her NWSL career. And the captain describes how she hopes Angel City can bounce back from back-to-back losses.
14: It's a long season full of highs and lows. And so to be able to, as a leader, as a captain, as a leader on the team, to be able to just keep that belief in the group going into next week is really, really important. It's kind of a tale of momentum and two seasons of what we can turn this week into. And belief is really important. And building off of what we did is really important as well.
3: Yeah, and I think we get lost in this, you know, the standings of the NWSL and get lost in the points and each game that we don't pick up points. But if you're a player for Angel City and you're playing these matches, you know it's a long season. You know that two losses in a row aren't going to push you out of anything. So this is Angel City's opportunity to respond, to two matches where they felt like they should have gotten at least 1 point out of that Orlando match, 3 points potentially out of the Portland match, and regroup, go back out here and get some points here at home.
2: Angel City's midfielders, Neely Martin, Myara Neuse, and Ari Borges.
3: Yeah, and Ari Borges did not start for Angel City against Portland. She came in, played 27 minutes, and when she came in, I thought her, as well as the rest of the substitutes for Angel City, immediately the energy rose, the impact was felt each time a sub got onto the field. So Ari Borges today, a big role for Angel City. As I already mentioned, this Utah team, they will come with the press. Ari Borges will be the key player in the midfield alongside with Neely Martin to be able to break that pressure.
2: At one forward, Svendis Jansdottir with 3 goals and 2 assists this year. At another forward, Riley Tiernan.
3: And Riley Tiernan started at the number 10, so she dropped back last match against Portland. I didn't love her in that position. I don't feel like she was utilized in that. Got touches, but it wasn't close enough to goal for me. Now she's back at that higher position on the field for Angel City. She's going to start at the left, and I think this is an opportunity for Riley Tiernan to be more involved in the attack. A lot of attention is going to be on Svendis Jansdottir. Now can Riley Tiernan perform, get some touches, get some crosses in, get in the box when the crosses are coming from the other side.
2: Earning her second consecutive start, rookie Taylor Suarez with earning the key word.
3: Yeah, and that's exactly what she did. So she impressed the coaching staff of Angel City, so she gets rewarded. She gets another start here today. And Taylor Suarez started on the left for Angel City, the left wing. It's a different position within this squad only because Giselle Thompson on the right side, alongside on the same side as Taylor Suarez, that will allow Suarez to be inverted a little bit, kind of float in centrally to open up the space out wide for Giselle. So I like the pairing of those two players on the same side where you have Riley Tiernan on the opposite side that is a little bit better at 1v1 in those wing positions.
2: That was this afternoon's starting 11 presented by DoorDash as Angel City gets ready to take on the Utah Royals. Stay tuned for the kickoff. You're kicking it with Angel City FC on the iHeartRadio app.
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0: The talking is done.
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0: Now Angel City FC takes the pitch. 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
2: Angel City FC ready to run against the Utah Royals. But before they do, let's kick it over to Tracy Bailey for keys to the match.
3: Yeah, my first key is that Angel City has to be into the start and the finish. So locked in, has to be focused. So the start, they have to start on the front foot. Their opponents have scored first in the last three matches for Angel City, and they have to close out the game. We know the two losses, a lot of goals slipping in past that 76-minute mark. So the last quarter of the game, they have to be locked in. My second key is that Angel City will need to control the tempo under pressure. This Utah team, Coach Strauss says, they want chaos. Angel City, they want control. So Utah's high press absolutely smothered Seattle in their last match in their 3-0 victory. Ari Borges, Neely Martin, and Angelina Anderson will be those pivotal people in the back for Angel City that will have to build. And my third and final key is that Angel City's box defending must be on point. They gave up those two goals against Orlando through the box. The first goal against Portland was off of, you know, box defending, just poor defending in the box. So this Utah team, they are really good at high scoring opportunities, creating those off of corners, off of crosses. They are number four in set piece goals. So Angel City has to be locked in terms of box defending. Find your mark, stick with them, do not let them roam free. When there's a chance to clear the box, clear it.
2: Angel City in black uniforms with pink numbers and pink socks. They will defend the northern goal to our left in front of Angelina Anderson. The Utah Royals in yellow jerseys with blue shorts and yellow socks. They will defend the southern goal to our right in front of Mandy McGlynn. The winner moves into sole possession of fourth place in the NWSL. And it's also important because Angel City is seeking to retrieve the momentum that they accrued after a 3-0 start to the regular season. Lauren Aldrich is our referee. Utah will kick off to begin this match. As standing over the ball in the center circle is midfielder Ana Tejada. Fifth all-time meeting between these two teams. Angel City leads the series 2-0 with two ties. As we speak, Angel City tied with North Carolina and Kansas City for eighth place. Utah tied with the Houston Dash for sixth place in the NWSL. But again, the winner will close business in sole possession of fourth place. Tejada booms the kickoff over the far sideline of the Angel City end, looking to put on some pressure. They're kind of taking a page out of Angel City's book And Evelyn Shores will throw it in for Angel City, coming off a 2-1 loss here last Sunday to the Portland Thorns. Comes down to the Angel City defensive end. It's lost out of bounds by Tanaka. Throw in Angel City. Utah coming off a 3-0 victory at Seattle last Sunday, in which Paige Cronin scored just 50 seconds into the match, the fastest goal in Utah franchise history. Comes to the far sideline at midfield. Aerial duel between Cronin and Neely Martin. Tiernan is there as well. Here's Tejada being quadruple teamed at midfield, and Angel City's Ari Borges comes away in the center circle. Switches the field to Giselle Thompson, attacking the goal to right. Right sideline, rookie Taylor Suarez out of Florida State. Nice pass to Giselle Thompson. Right side of the area, smothered by Tejada. It's going to be an Angel City corner kick presented by Cedars-Sinai, and Tejada is hurt defending that cross as she's grabbing her hand.
3: And seems to be in a lot of pain right now. But that switch for Angel City is exactly what they are going to need to do. Once that pressure comes from Utah, it's Ari Borges that gets it centrally and is able to switch the field where the space is. This Utah team is so good at sending numbers on one side of the ball. They want to keep the ball on one side, on the outside. So once Angel City can find Borges, can find Martin, and then those two players can switch the field, they're going to find a lot of success in space.
2: And what happened to Anna Tejada? Giselle Thompson accidentally stepped on poor Anna Tejada's left hand. That ever happened to you?
3: Yes. It does not feel good. I'll just say that.
2: Oh, man.
3: Yeah, it's awful, actually. With cleats, you have to think cleats going in full force of a player's body weight on your hand does not feel good.
2: Riley McMurray, the head athletic trainer for the Utah Royals and assistant athletic trainer Paula Garcia, are treating Anna Tejada, who is understandably still in pain. Anna now up into a kneeling position. But, oh, man, as you said, that's just a brutal thing to have happen to you, just to have somebody's cleat go right onto your hand accidentally, of course, with their full weight. And Anna Tejada is having her left hand and left wrist wrapped up as we speak in athletic tape. Anna is a third-year midfielder from Spain. And she's back up. And meanwhile, as we said, Angel City will get a corner kick attacking the goal to our right. This time last Sunday, Utah was already up 1-0. Now they got to defend a corner kick.
3: Yeah, thankfully not the same scenario right now. Tejada is out, so they'll play a player down right now off of this corner kick.
2: Great point. Evelyn Shores will take the corner kick from the right corner. Game two of a three-match homestand for Angel City. Also game two of a stretch in which they'll play 6 of 8 at home. A huge opportunity, including right now, as Evelyn Shores lines up the corner kick from the right corner. We are in the 4th minute of play, but 3 have been taken up because of poor Tejada getting her hand stepped on accidentally. Here's Shores' corner kick. Right side of the area, Tanaka got to it first, headed it to the arc, volleyed by News. Right of the area, Shores bats it over the right end line, and it'll be a goal kick for Utah.
3: Yeah, good idea, though, by Evelyn Shores. That was the right idea there. The momentum of the defender from Utah was going in one direction. She tried to touch it past in the opposite direction, just a little bit too heavy on the touch.
2: First goal kick, and will Utah go short on the goal kick?
3: I hope so.
2: And make a date with disaster? I hope so, too. They are going to go short. Here's McGlynn, the Utah keeper, and she's going to stroke it without pressure up to midfield to Tanaka. Wrapped up by Giselle Thompson, got the pass away to Tejada. Into the center circle now. Palacios, a SoCal native, tried the backdoor pass to Cronin, and it was shut down by Shores. She connects with Tiernan, flying down the left side for Angel City. Riley Tiernan pulls up. Nice pass down the middle to News. News double teamed. It's jarred outside middle. Held in by Angel City's Martin. Back to Sams, and she escorts it back to Angel City keeper Angelina Anderson. Out of the near side to Emily Sams, who got an assist against Portland last week. She goes long down the right side, looking for Jan's daughter, looking for Giselle Thompson, sprinting after it, and just too hot to handle for Giselle. Throw in Utah.
3: Yeah, great idea. The space again is there for Angel City in the wide areas, in the flank spaces, so they are looking for Thompson in that last scenario, or Jan's daughter. Both players were able to get in. It was Thompson, though, in the end, trying to save the ball before it went out of bounds.
2: No score in the 5th minute, but this match has been controlled by Angel City so far. Robita will throw it in for Utah. Deep in its end. Heaves it outside of the right. Giselle Thompson heads it to Borges, who heads it right point of the area. Real heads it back out towards midfield. Taken there by Cronin. Swept away by Evelyn Shores. Just past Giselle Thompson, however. Over the near sideline, it'll be a throw-in for Robano for the Utah Royals. And if you just tuned in, the winner gets sole possession of fourth place in the NWSL. The throw-in, near sideline, twisted away by Suarez, boomed by Borges towards the goal as McGlynn was out a little bit. She retreats, makes the catch, and goes to ground.
3: Yeah, and good vision by Borges. She sees McGlynn is well off her line. Just didn't get enough on the shot, though, but I like keeping her honest there.
2: McGlynn to the near sideline. Robito heads it upfield, taken down by Tanaka, near sideline. Tanaka, with Martin all over her, forces a bad back pass, but it accidentally went off the arm of Suarez and a free kick Utah from its end.
3: Yeah, and much like Borges and Martin are the outlets for Angel City, when the press is ignited of Utah, it's, for me right now, it's Tanaka. It's the player that they are always looking for the first option when they're trying to build out of the pressure that Angel City is bringing. So Angel City has to figure that out, do a good job of just keeping Tanaka from being an option.
2: Romano, the free kick into the center circle, knocked down by Tiernan, who landed on her back but got the job done. And now Neuss is fouled to the center circle by Narumi. It'll be a free kick, Angel City, in a scoreless seventh minute.
3: Great hold-up play by Neuss. With all kinds of pressure from Narumi on her back, she's able to keep the ball there, force the foul.
2: Myara Neuss drew two yellow cards against Portland last Sunday. Far side in midfield, Riley Tiernan wins the ball for Angel City Football Club. Drops it back to Sams. Center circle, Borges, pass to the near sideline, take it away. Robito for Utah, attack will go to our left. Outside middle, Palacios. Palacios to Cronin. Cronin right of the arc. Gets a right-footed shot away, and it's rejected by Evelyn Shores. Cronin gets it back right of the area. Yeti Thompson. Eddie Thompson against Shores, one-on-one. Right-footed cross, caught by Angelina Anderson.
3: Yeah, and good defensive work by Angel City. They were in the right position there. No player really had to face their own goal. As that cross comes in, you can see the ball, you can see your mark and player. And, of course, Angelina Anderson with the easy grab as that ball got crossed in too close to her box.
2: No score in the eighth minute. Angel City's Riley Tiernan. Long pass through the center circle down the right side. Usually Giselle Thompson would be in position to make a run. Not in that case, and it's easily handled by Utah, but a decent idea.
3: Yeah, and I don't think she would have been there or gotten there. So smart by Giselle to recognize she's not going to get there. So let me just stay in position here defensively because it looks like Utah's going to win possession.
2: Andy McGlynn, Utah's keeper, has it at her arc. Here comes Jonstadter. It almost got to it. McGlynn clears it upfield near side. Taken by Tanaka. Battling with Neely Martin. Tanaka breaks Martin's tackle. Then forgets the ball. Then remembers it. Then feeds it outside middle. Narumi. Back to Tejada for Utah. Right sideline, Yeti Thompson against Tiernan. Deep in the right quarter, right end line. She nutmegs Tiernan, right side of the area. Got the cross away, but it's handled by Angelina Anderson.
3: Yeah, and good defensive work and effort from Tiernan, but she gets beat there. And again, it's the defensive defending in the box so far, so good for Angel City. That cross comes in, no options, and Angelina Anderson handles it pretty easily.
2: No score in the ninth minute. Knowing Riley Tiernan, I have a feeling she thinks, okay, I owe Yeti Thompson one.
3: Yep, game on.
2: Here's a long pass by Shores, and Jonstadter knew that it was going to be far past her, so it's handled by Mandy McGlynn, the Utah goalkeeper. McGlynn, their starter the last 2 years, missed the first four matches with a hand injury. Second-year keeper Mia Justice started up until this match, and I thought she did a fantastic job. That's why I was kind of surprised that McGlynn got the start instead of Justice. Justice has made some big-time point-blank saves this year for Utah.
3: Yeah, and I think unfortunate for Justice, the young goalkeeper, 23, so always hard to kind of earn that starting role over a veteran keeper like McGlynn. But you're right, Isaac, came in, did really good stuff in the past matches, and then actually came out last match against Seattle. McGlynn comes in for about 8 minutes because of cramps.
2: Down the left side, here's Jonstadter for Angel City. Left of the area, on Del Faba. Dancing on the dribble, doubles it back upfield. She's toying with Del Faba in the left corner. Can she get the cross away? She tried to pass around Del Faba to herself, and it goes over the left end. They say it touched Del Faba last. Corner kick, Angel City, presented by Cedars-Sinai.
3: Yeah, excellent work by Jonstadter there. If you can't get the cross off, the next best thing is earning your team a corner kick. and just banks it off of Del Fava.
2: He looked really confident against Del Fava, handling the ball against her out there.
3: Yeah, and Angel City is number one in the NWSL in set-piece goals. They've got five, so half of their goals, or almost half of their goals, have come off of these set-pieces.
2: Do I hear six? Suarez, the corner kick, caught by McLean, just in front of Jan's daughter, 8 yards off her line.
3: Yeah, and we talked about the box defending by Angel City on the other end. It was good box defending by Utah in that scenario. Not a lot of black jerseys to contest it, a lot of yellow.
2: No score in the 11th minute. McGlynn, bad pass to the far side. It's there for the taking. Tiernan says thank you very much. Driving left side of the area. Left foot and cross. Jansdottir is stopped. Rebound off the left goalpost. It hits somebody in the hand, and it's cleared by Yeti Thompson for Utah. VAR, I think, is going to look at it to see if that ball hit a Utah player's hand after it rebounded off the goalpost. Play continues. Ari Borges, right of the area. Suarez for Angel City. Suarez against Narumi. Narumi stops her, takes it away. Robito clears it upfield. And sliding to save possession, Neely Martin. Good turn by Ari Borges. Bumped and draws the foul. Free kick, Angel City. Palacios the foul. Angel City will get a free kick from about 30 yards out to the right. And Lauren Aldrich, the referee, not looking at her earpiece yet, so we presume that there has been no handball on that ricochet in the area after the McGlynn save.
3: That's a great catch by you, as it did appear to ricochet off of a body part of the Utah defender. It hits the post off of the rebounded effort. Now, is it in a natural position? I'm not so sure there. It's kind of looking like it is in a natural position, but it absolutely deflects off of the Utah player.
2: So Angel City has Suarez and Shores over the ball, and we will not have a VAR review as Lauren Aldrich is not holding her hand up to her earpiece. Yeah, I agree with you. It was not in an unnatural position. That's why it was no penalty kick. No score in the 13th minute, but Angel City has controlled this match so far. Now can it result in a goal? Suarez and Shores over the ball. Here comes Shores first. She bends one. It's headed out of the area easily by Robito for Utah. And we get a whistle in the area. An offensive foul is called against Angel City. And Utah will get a free kick from its end. But the field tilt has been dominated by Angel City so far in this match. Of course, against Portland last Sunday, they outshot them 19-10. They outcrossed them 18-3, but still lost the match.
3: Yeah, and they're going to want to capitalize right on these opportunities that they are creating. So far, so good looking offensively and defensively for Angel City, but the score is still 0-0. They're going to want to put one into the back of the net.
2: Off the free kick in the center circle, it's won by Utah on the far side at midfield. Attack from the goal to our left. Yeti Thompson cut off by Tiernan. And she's able to get the pass away to Del Fava. Tiernan had Thompson flustered. Right sideline, Cronin for Utah. Slides a pass right of the area, easily intercepted by Sarah Gordon. Swings right, clears it upfield. Held in, however, by Cronin. Right-footed quick cross over everybody. It goes into the left corner and goes out deep in Angel City territory for a throw-in in a scoreless 14th minute.
3: Yeah, and as Del Fava, the center back, makes that run, she pulls and forces Sarah Gordon to have to make a play on it, pulls her out of position, and then Cronin, immediately recognizing their center back, Angel City center back in Sarah Gordon, is pulled out of position and tries to cross it in.
2: Throw in left point of the area, headed back and forth. One by Neuse, just cleared away from her from behind by Lacasse, who gets called for the foul. And we have an Angel City player who is hurt back upfield. And it's Jansdottir. Jansdottir is going to be examined now by Angel City head athletic trainer Matt Brandt, as she was involved in an aerial duel and wound up having the back of her head get run into by the front of the head of a Utah player who was on rushing behind her. So Matt Brandt evaluating Svendis Jansdottir for signs of a potential concussion as Angel City Football Club and the Utah Royals are scoreless in the 15th minute. But I'll tell you what, so far we keep saying it, Angel City is really controlling the flow of play here.
3: Yeah, and of course they expected coming into this one that this Utah team wants to create chaos. They want it to be chaotic. They want it to be uncomfortable when Angel City possesses the ball in their own defensive third, and doing a good job so far of, you know, not kind of taking chances back there either. When they have an opportunity to go forward, they go forward. They don't pass it around the back. And the spaces for Angel City right now are in those wide areas.
2: All right, so Jan Zotter has been checked out and cleared to continue as play will be restarted with an Angel City free kick from its end after play was shut down because of the Utah foul. Angelina Anderson getting ready to boot it away from our left to our right. She hammers this one into the Utah defensive end. Headed upfield by Del Favo to the center line. Taken down there by Palacios. Knocked into the center circle by Martin DeTiernan for Angel City. Far side and midfield to Shores. Attacking the goal to all right. Pursued by Cronin. Shores driving left side of the area against Thompson. Left-footed cross headed by Del Favo. Left side of the area and then miss hit over the left end line by Shores. And a goal kick Utah in a scoreless 17th minute.
3: A good take by Evelyn Shores there. You saw some confidence there. She fakes the initial cross. Knows that her runner in the box didn't have good positioning, which allowed an extra split second for the Angel City player to get in front of their defender. Really good stuff by Shores.
2: Come on, Utah. Go short off the goal kick. They do. Here is McGlynn. No pressure yet from Angel City. Dennis Janzauer nearly got to her earlier. McGlynn daring somebody to come out and pressure her. Oh, it's a standoff. Now she finally clears it out to midfield on the far side. Sails to Evelyn Shores. Duel at midfield with Palacios. Shores comes away. Glides left on the dribble. Another good touch by Shores. Long pass left side for Jansdotter. Left of the area against Del Favo, who boxed her out. Far sideline clears it upfield, and it's going to be bicycled out of there by Yeti Thompson out to midfield far side. Controlled by Cronin. And she left puts it into the Angel City end. Sarah Gordon joins the fun up to midfield on the far side to Cronin. Volleys it to Tanaka for Utah. Tacking will go to our left. Switches the field left side for Robineau. She's able to get past Giselle Thompson left of the area. Gets a left-footed ball into the goal box. Caught by Anderson.
3: Yeah, good defensive work that time by Giselle. She got beat initially. Gets back and just rushes Robineau just a little bit. I felt like Robineau had some more time to take another touch, maybe reassess what was available in the box, cross that ball in, and again, Angelina Anderson doing a good job of just picking out those crosses.
2: Scoreless in the 18th minute, Sams for Angel City, upfield to Ari Borges. Back to Emily Sams, and now escorts it once more to Angelina Anderson. Angel City has been pretty good in its own half, handling the ball and not turning it over so far. Anderson to the near side to Shores. Here comes LaCash. He clears it over Chloe. Back into the Utah end. Midfield near side. Now here's Tejada. Tejada against Suarez. Midfield near side. Has to roll it back to Real. Pressured by Jansdotter. Jukes Mendes. Dribbles upfield near sideline. Left puts it just past Borges. Backed up, however, by Sams for Angel City. In a scoreless 19th minute. Giselle Thompson near sideline. Here comes the pressure from LaCaz. She has to retrieve it back to Sams. Sams has to escort it back to Angelina Anderson, the Angel City keeper. Anderson switches the field for Gordon, far side of the Angel City area. Careful pass to the far side to Shores. Back to Gordon. First time Angel City's really been bottled up here.
3: Yep.
2: Angelina Anderson has it. Will she kick it long? She'll chip it to the near side, right to the boot of Ari Borges. Good pass by Anderson, who struggled in that department last week against Portland.
3: Yep, that's a good sign right there. The confidence from Angelina Anderson is back. And two of your targets that you want getting the ball in Borges is the receiver on that long ball from Anderson.
2: Anderson has it again. Passes far side to Sarah Gordon. 150th regular season appearance of her NWSL career. Here's Martin, a long pass, volleyed away by Robineau back into the Angel City end, and we're right back where we started. Angelina Anderson in her arc. No score in the 20th minute. Now it's Sams. Sams clubs a right-footed ball near sideline midfield. Giselle Thompson gets inside of Robineau, gets stopped by Tejada. Tejada gets a little revenge. LaCasse down the middle for Tanaka. Bounce, boxed out by Gordon. Gordon left side of the area and has to ditch it for a Utah throw-in.
3: Yeah, and she had to hit, kick it out of bounds because Angelina Anderson hesitated. She was coming out, then she backpedaled, almost lost her footing. Sarah Gordon saw that she didn't have that option to go back to Anderson, had to turn outside away from the goal and just get it out.
2: Never a dull moment in this league, is there? 20th minute, no score.
3: Makes it exciting.
2: Yes. Or terrifying, or both.
3: Yeah.
2: The throw in left of the area, going to go over the left sideline, and it'll go back to the Utah Royals. And Nuriel Robito will throw it in, left sideline, deep in Utah's attacking end. Attacking will go to our left. Robino into the left corner, Tanaka volleys it left point of the area, past Muse. It's going to be nudged by Narumi, left side of the area to Palacios, and Gordon has to ditch it for Utah's first corner kick after miscommunication defensively by Angel City.
3: Yeah, and that's why you just get it. When you're a player inside the 18, anytime you can get the ball, you're not, you know, waiting for another teammate to get it. Definitely a miscommunication there, but it winds up costing Angel City a corner kick and a good high percentage chance set piece here for Utah.
2: As they attack the goal to our left, they will deliver the corner kick from the left corner. And the corner kick is mishit and it goes out, and it's going to be a goal kick, Angel City, and no harm, no foul, as it was just simply a misfire on the corner kick by LaCasse.
3: Yeah, and Angel City will take that. They will take that because this Utah Royals team has been really good on set pieces, corner kicks, all of the above.
2: Yeah, in their 3-0 victory at Seattle last Sunday, they scored all three goals in the first half. Angelina Anderson's goal kick, midfield near side, goes out of bounds over the near sideline. And Myara Neuse needs a minute because, is the technical term her scrunchie, the thing that ties the ponytail?
3: You got it.
2: You've taught me so much. Giselle Thompson for Angel City with a back pass to Sams. Checks your rearview mirror. Back to Anderson. Here comes Cronin. And Anderson clears it past Cronin. And we can all breathe again. Here's Evelyn Shores for Angel City. Over the center line. Attacking the goal to all right. Scoreless 23rd minute. Nice move by Shores down the middle. Shores to Jan's daughter. She gets knocked down, but it goes to Neuse. Neuse skips a pass. Right side of the area. Giselle Thompson blocked by Robito. Good defensive play by her as Utah tries to clear, and Ari Borges just unable to save it to the right end line off of LaCasse, but Ari tucked the last goal kick Utah.
3: Yeah, great combination play for Angel City. The ball gets cut in centrally by Shores on that far side. She likes to usually go out wide. I love that she cut in centrally, eventually finds Neuse, and Neuse didn't have the passing lane to find Thompson, but she so ever cleverly was able to chip it over and through, finding Thompson.
2: Shores looks really confident offensively.
3: She does.
2: No score, 23rd minute. Mandy McGlynn, after Utah took the goal kick short again. Right foot's a cheeky pass, rolled up the middle to Narumi. Narumi taken down by Neuse, but got the pass away far sideline of midfield to Yanni Thompson. And now they call a very delayed foul on Myara Neuse. Back in the Utah, and they'll get a free.

0: Yeah.
1: Yeah, it actually works in Angel City's favor because now they can get in position defensively, get behind the ball.
0: Del Faba will take the free kick just outside the center line for Utah. Wright puts it through the center circle, near side of the field for Robideau. Robideau back out to Tejada. Tejada driving left side, knocks it back to Robideau. Left foots it right to Jansdotter, guides it back to Martin for Angel City. Center circle to Tiernan, kicked away by Cronin. Comes to the far side at midfield. Yenny Thompson tracks it down for Utah. She's going to go back to goal to McGlynn, who one-times it into the center circle, but it's chested down by Borges for Angel City. Attack McGlynn to our right. Down the right sideline, Giselle Thompson. Giselle Thompson right sideline against Lacaz. Thompson setting her up to the right end line. Right-footed chip to the left end line. Lays up and stays in for Jansdotter. Back to the goal, left of the area against Yenny Thompson. Jansdotter into the left corner to Shores. Left-footed cross, right goalpost. Giselle Thompson heads it right side of the area, and it's going to be headed by News trying to save it for Angel City, and Borges wins it, and Angel City can reset again. Shores outside left, gets by Cronin on the dribble. Evelyn Shores looks downfield for the cross, all the way through the area. It corkscrews over the right end line for a Utah goal kick.
1: Really good work by Angel City to regain possession. The first wave of pressure wasn't there. They weren't able to create. And then the second wave, it's Shores again looking really good on that left wing spot, taking advantage of the space out wide.
0: Evelyn, just 21 years old, in her second campaign in the NWSL from North Carolina. No score, 25th minute. Real takes the goal kick short to Mandy McGlynn. And McGlynn says, come here, Spindis. You want a pressure. You want a pressure so I can get you out of shape.
1: Here, Spindy.
0: That was a good one, by the way. Spindis and Suarez not taking the bait.
1: Yep.
0: It's a pass to the near side to Real. Real chased by Suarez. Upfield Tanaka. Back pass. Having trouble with it is Real. Taken away by Jansdotter while falling down. She got it to Shores for Tiernan. Tiernan left side of the area. Back to the goal against Del Faba. Jersey twirl left. Left side of the area, picks up a double. Left of the arc, Neely Martin. Skipper is stopped on a short hop by McGlynn.
1: Yeah, really good pressure once again from Angel City, turning Utah over in their own defensive third. And then that ball gets switched all the way over to Tiernan. She senses the double team, lays it off nicely.
0: No score, 26th minute. Utah's ball at its end. Here's Narumi, chased by the taller and longer Jansdotter. Pokes it to Tanaka, gets it back for Utah. Attack will go to our left, Narumi. Left sideline. Here's Lacasse against Shores. One-on-one outside left. Tries to drive to the middle. Take it away! All in one motion by Shores. Suarez back to Shores for Angel City. And now Sams drops it back for Giselle Thompson. Back to Emily Sams. Slow back pass! And Angelina Anderson saves the day by clearing away from Cronin. It's held in, however, by Utah. Here's Tanaka at the arc with a drive. Save Anderson! Parried into the wide end line where Shores clears. Up to Tiernan. Tiernan far side in midfield. In a collision with Thompson, it's out to Angel City. Angelina Anderson with two saves there. The first on the bad back pass by Sams.
1: Yeah, and a little bit too casual from Emily Sams. She did the work defensively. Excellent defending to win the ball. She has in control. And then she tries to slow it down just a little bit too much, a little too casual as the pass goes back to Angelina Anderson. By the way, she was out of position on that second shot, that second save. Good job.
0: IR News for Angel City, left side of the area. Triple team gets bumped, keeps on going, retains possession left of the area. Drops it back to Martin, left of the arc. Martin juking Tejada. Left point of the area to Tiernan. Tiernan bluffs, keeps the dribble outside middle. Strokes a left-footed pass outside right to Sands. Whacks it to the right sideline. Giselle Thompson against Robideau, one-on-one. Giselle dancing towards the area. Right point of the area. Throttles down and lost the ball. No foul call, but I think she just lost her balance. Here's Tanaka for Utah, getting out of it with a pass upfield, far sideline. Yeti Thompson, and kicked away from her by Evelyn Shores, stopping the rush. Throwing Utah at a scoreless 28th minute.
1: Yeah, good job by Shores recognizing that. Utah saw that the counter was on in that far side as they try to switch the field. Shores jumps in, jumps the pass, gets there first. But I like the idea by Thompson on that last attack. She is so good at going either outside or centrally. That time, we've seen her the last couple times go outside, go out wide, but that time cuts in centrally.
0: Mishandled by Tanaka, pounced on by Suarez for Angel City. Heavy touch right side of the area, and that allows it to be broken up by Del Fava over the right sideline, throwing Angel City.
1: Yeah, heavy touch, but it actually was going to work in her favor to get past Real, but it's Del Fava sliding in to save the day for Utah, because it did appear that Suarez was going to get there first.
0: We're in the 29th minute. So better late than never for our first Jans distance throw-in from the right sideline in a scoreless match.
1: Yeah, and right now Utah has a player. It's Palacios that's about 1 yard, and now the referee forces Palacios to back up a little bit.
0: Long throw-in right side of the area. It's headed towards the six. It's shipped to the right side of the area. Chested down by Jans Donner. Volleys it for Tiernan. But the corner kick conceded by Yeti Thompson. It's out for Angel City's third corner kick presented by Cedar Sinai.
1: Yeah, and a number of Angel City players' hands went up. Looked like it appeared to possibly be a handball in the box by Utah.
0: All right, we'll watch Lauren Aldrich to see if she touches her earpiece. Yeah, that one looked like it was redirected off Narumi, but she didn't look like she was in an unnatural position. It just rammed in on a line drive, and she could do nothing to get out of the way. So that's a couple of times that Utah has gotten away with a handball, rightly so, in the penalty area, but a sign of the pressure that Angel City has put on. Suarez will take the corner kick, left corner, down the left end line, and volleyed out by Tejada. Back-to-back corner kicks for Angel City, presented by Cedar Sinai, in a scoreless 30th minute.
1: Yeah, really sneaky play by Angel City. Suarez puts a little spin on the ball, drives it near the front post, and it's gorgeous. Just trying to flick it in the direction of the goal. And she actually is successful in it. Tejada there doing her job, being at the near post, not allowing the ball to squeak through.
0: Meanwhile, we got Lauren Aldrich settling a dispute for positioning between Tiernan and Mandy McGlynn, the Utah keeper.
1: Always Tiernan in the mix. I love it. That's her job, though. That is her job on these corner kicks, to just cause chaos, make it difficult for McGlynn.
0: Suarez chips it. It's headed to the left side of the area. Bumped by Giselle Thompson to Shores, to Tiernan, headed away from her by Tanaka. Giselle Thompson's shot is blocked, it over the left end line it goes. For Angel City's third. Oh, they're going to call it out of bounds on Angel City, and Utah will get it off of a goal kick.
1: I think it's actually offside here as Utah pushes up off of the initial corner. It looks like it was Evelyn Shores there who receives the second ball as Utah clears the line. Shores did not get back onside.
0: No score in the 31st minute. During that scramble, Robideau got away with holding an Angel City player in the area. That was very clever and subtle, but a high-risk place to do it. Oh, here's a hard collision between Shores and Cronin, and Evelyn Shores gets called for the foul. It'll be a free kick Utah, far-sided midfield, attacking the goal to our left, and Shores is in a sitting position, as it looked like the collision got her in the head. So she's going to have to be, well, we'll find out if she has to be treated. Seems to be getting slowly more and more physical.
1: Yeah, a little chippy there, but that's a good foul if you're Angel City and Evelyn Shores there. Cronin's nowhere near the goal, so if you give up a free kick here, not too dangerous, but just knowing, making Cronin think when she goes up for those 50-50 balls, letting her know that she will be there for each and every one of them.
0: Cronin will not have to be examined for a potential head injury, we're happy to report, so Utah will, however, get a free kick far-sided midfield. Attacking the goal to our left in a scoreless 32nd. Here is Cronin driving right side of the area on Tiernan. She's able to get the cross away, and it's headed in by Lacasse. Paige Cronin, right off the free kick, was the target. She was first to the ball on the right side, and Angel City has yielded the first goal of the match for a fourth consecutive match.
1: Yeah, just really unfortunate for Angel City, because they absolutely had all of the momentum, had everything going their way, and really the first good looking chance and opportunity by Utah. It's a sneaky play. Cronin actually looks like she's walking towards the 18, then sprints to her right in the wide area, receives the initial ball from the free kick set piece, and then she's in behind Tiernan. Tiernan's trying to run to catch up to just put enough pressure on her, but this ball in by Cronin is really good. finds Chloe LaClaff making her run towards the slot central area of the goal. LaClaff, great finish with her head.
0: Yeah, I agree with you, Tracy. That play was made initially right off the free kick.
1: And I forget which goal it was for Utah, but we've seen it before, right? They are really good at being crafty on these set pieces and taking advantage of them, right? You get so few

0: Near sideline in midfield will throw it in for Utah.
1: When I hate to mention it already, but again, the box defending for Angel City, that has been their thorn so far this season. Box defending, just not marking players, right? Not running with the players in the box. This is a set piece, so it's not like it's in transition.
0: There's a long pass to Jansdottir deep in the right corner. Jansdottir right end line against Robineau. Drives down the right end line. Beats Robineau. To her left. Almost got through. Continues to pursue the ball, and Tejada has to ditch it for an Angel City throw-in.
1: I love the confidence by Jansdottir on the ball there. Not trying to take one, but let's take two Utah players on, and almost successfully does so.
0: 1-0 Utah in the 35th minute after a 32nd-minute goal by Chloe LeCasse.
1: Yeah, now the referee's talking to Palacios.
0: I think she's just wasting her time out there. She's right in front of Jansdottir, but it's not going
1: to
0: do anything.
1: She's trying to disrupt the vision as you're, you know, just trying to throw her off. So similar to somebody taking a free throw, right? Another player making a noise or stepping into the lane and then coming back out, whatever it is.
0: Throwing right side of the area. It's headed up in the air by Cronin, headed by Neuse to the spot. Borges heads it. Wild scramble. It's punched to the right side of the area. Jansdottir's volley of a pass deflects it. His knee on the goal line, but stopped by McLean and cleared out by Yeti Thompson for a corner kick as Angel City nearly tied it on a crazy pinball goal.
1: Yeah, and McLean is fired up. She is fired up right now for Utah, and she should be, because this was an excellent save. It's Jansdottir just whipping it into the box. And then it's the deflection coming from Tiernan as it's spinning towards the goal. McLean able to get down the ground and save it.
0: Angel City quarter kick presented by Cedars-Sinai. Suarez will take the quarter kick from the left quarter. Yeah, Tiernan was there reaching her knee at the ball, but I actually think it hit Yemi Thompson on its way to McLean, who had to make the save. But Riley's pressure forced a potentially fortuitous bounce. 37th minute, 1-0 Utah. Right-footed quarter kick, right side of the area. Delfava heads it, and Utah's able to clear it out with Narumi to LeCasse. LeCasse on the run, far sideline in midfield. Long pass down the middle. Look out, Cronin mishandled it. She was behind the defense, and it went off her heel. And Angel City gets out of it with Shores. Far side to Sams. 37th minute, 1-0 Utah. Sams gliding on the dribble in midfield, far side. Moves towards the center circle. Rolls it to Nearly Martin on the near side in midfield. Back to Sarah Gordon, wearing the captain's armband. To Shores, who's pressured by Cronin. Back it goes to Gordon. Gordon, long pass, near sideline in midfield, Giselle Thompson. Giselle Thompson against Robineau, gets twisted around by Robineau for a foul. And that almost looked like Robineau came close to Giselle's ponytail.
1: Yeah, and I'm talking to Robineau if I'm the center official. That was a little bit much, in my opinion.
0: Yeah. We've already seen one hair-pulling red card in the league this year. By the way, we had another red card to North Carolina earlier today, so we've had 9 red cards already this season in the NWSL. 1-0 Utah over Angel City in the 38th minute. Sarah Gordon in Angel City's defensive end as they attack from our left to our right to goalkeeper Angelina Anderson. Anderson booms it into the Utah defensive end, all the way to the area, right to her counterpart, Mandy McGlynn, who picks it up in front of Riley Tiernan. Holds it to the far side to Delfava. Delfava inviting some pressure. Clubs it back to Mandy McGlynn. McGlynn at her arc to the near side to Real. Real winds up, booms a left-footed ball back into the Angel City end, volleyed by Sams, but right to Tanaka for Utah. Slide tackle by Ari Borges. It goes out of bounds, and it's going to be awarded to Angel City.
1: Yeah, and Ari Borges trying to use that to ignite Angel City to get some energy.
0: 1-0 Utah, 39th minute. Giselle Thompson will throw it in for Angel City at the near sideline of the Angel City end. Winds up, out to midfield to Neuse, who's getting held blatantly by Robineau, but got it away to Suarez. Switches the field to a trailing Evelyn Shores, outside left. Left-footed ball is knocked down, and Cronin emerges for Utah. Chips it over the far sideline, and Angel City will get a throw-in out of it.
1: Yeah, Evelyn Shores opted for the early cross-in, but I think if she takes another couple of touches there, they can get a better angle. She had 3 runners in the box for Angel City, breaking out on transition.
0: 1-0 Utah, 39th minute. Shores throws it in for Jansdottir. plinks it outside left to Tiernan. Back up the left side.

0: Sideline shores, zips it past Tiernan down the left sideline, and it's out for an unforced error and a turnover to Utah off a throw-in. The Utah Royals, 11th place club 2 years ago, 12th place last year. If they win, they'll be all the way up to 4th place in the NWSL. That's what's at stake this evening at BMO Stadium. Yeti Thompson throws it into DeHata. Under pressure, deep in the Utah end to Thompson, who booms it out towards midfield. Gazelle Thompson heads it for Ari Borges in the middle. Attack from the go to all right for Angel City. Spins out on the dribble onto Rooming. Back to Gordon, center circle. Gordon sculpts a pass just over Tiernan. Tracked down by Thompson. Deep in the Utah end, Riley pushes her in the back for a foul. And Lauren Aldrich says, come on, I want to go a while without taking out a yellow card. Surprisingly, no yellow cards yet, but not sure that streak's going to last much longer around here.
1: We'll see how long that lasts.
0: We're crossing into the 41st minute. Utah 1-0 lead on a goal by Chloe Lacasse. Paige Cronin got the assist. She missed Utah's first 5 matches with a rib injury and then scored in her season debut last Sunday at Seattle.
1: Yeah, so the fastest goal in club history for Utah, the 52nd goal by Paige Cronin, and they missed her on the field, right? Her energy, she's the captain for the team, so getting that first start and her season opener goal for, or her debut goal for the 2026 season for Utah has been really part of their success so far.
0: Previously, Paige Monahan, that got married last December, so now goes by Paige Cronin. 1-0 Utah, 41st minute. They throw it in far side at midfield. It's chested down and sent down the right sideline by Palacios, deep into the Angel City end. Shores hopes it's going to go over the right end line, and it just does for an Angel City goal kick from our left to our right. So Cronin missed the first 5 with a rib injury. Narumi missed the first 5 with an ankle injury and made her debut for the season and overall for Utah last week at Seattle, and she scored a goal as well. And for Lacasse, that's now goals in back-to-back matches for her. She now has 2 goals and 2 assists on the season. Free kick, Angel City Shores. Left puts it into the Utah defensive end. Ended up in the air by Del Fava. Outside left, won by Suarez for Angel City. Attack for the goal to our right. Suarez outside left against Tejada. Drives on her. Left side of the area. Rolls the cross. Cleared out of there by Del Fava. Shores heads it for Angel City. It takes a high bounce outside middle, and it's going to be volleyed by Narumi towards the near side of the field. Robito left puts it into the Angel City defensive end. Palacios has trouble with it, and Sarah Gordon able to pry it away back to Angelina Anderson, who socks it to the near side of midfield. Robito holding Tiernan this time. Robito is really handsy. In the center circle, Narumi bumped by Tiernan for a foul. And Angel City and Ari Borges in particular are livid at the call.
1: Yeah, and I can see the, why the frustration comes from Angel City. It's good pressure, good double team between Borges and Tiernan winds up with the ball.
0: Robino is just blatantly holding every Angel City player who comes near her.
1: Yeah, and Robino is holding Tiernan as Rierl comes in flying, wins the header.
0: Well, if we sound a little grumpy, it's because Utah leads at 1-0 over Angel City in the 43rd minute. Deep in the Angel City end, Lacasse, who has the only goal of the match, knocked down by Gazelle Thompson, and that is a foul on Gazelle Thompson from the left sideline. Gazelle was very subtle about it, but the message was sent nonetheless.
1: Yeah, and they're going to make it ugly. Utah is going to make this game ugly as long as they have the lead. They recognize what is at stake here. They recognize they are on the road, so getting points here at BMO against Angel City any way they can, that is their goal.
0: Frankly, the uglier they've made it, the better they've done.
1: Yeah, and that's what they want, right? They know Angel City plays a different style of soccer than they play. They understand they're going to possess the ball, and they're fine with that, but doing anything they can to disrupt the rhythm and flow of Angel City, and so far just pretty much one chance and opportunity, and they were able to capitalize on it.
0: Free kick will come from the left sideline for Utah. Here it is by Thompson, headed out of the goal box by Shores. Suarez heads it upfield, knocked ahead by Jansdottir in a foot race with Thompson, and Jansdottir wins it brilliantly, throwing her shoulder into Thompson. Thompson gets revenge, but Jansdottir still able to beat her. Just towed away by Robineau, and we get a whistle delayed foul call on Utah, and that was all Svendis Jansdottir.
1: Yeah, fantastic take by Svendis Jansdottir. And it was a 50-50 challenge on the ball. Jansdottir just bumps off.
0: Thompson.
1: Thompson off the ball here. Great job, shoulder-to-shoulder challenge. And she gets there to the ball first. And then I love the second attempt there. She was able to fake like she's going to cut across the body. Change of speed. Thompson's out of the play.
0: That was a Nordic battle. Denmark against Iceland. And score one for Iceland. Free kick Angel City and a score in a 1-0 lead for Utah in the 45th minute. It'll come from outside of the right. Shores and Suarez both addressing the ball. Suarez addresses it right-footed. Shores will address it left-footed. Shores approaches. Strokes this one towards the goal box. It's headed down to the right side of the area, and Robineau clears it out of there. Sent back into the mixer by Gordon to the right end line. There's a chase. Riley Tiernan triple teamed, and it goes out for a goal kick for Utah. We're going to get 4 minutes of first half stoppage time, with Utah leading Angel City 1-0.
1: Yeah, really good ball, though, in by Shores on that set piece, that free kick. The last chance she got, I felt like her ball was a little bit too shallow. That one was perfectly placed. Utah's just doing a good job of getting there first.
0: Kate Delfava needs to be examined by Utah's athletic training staff, so we'll have a stoppage here. So for all intents and purposes, we're not counting first half stoppage time beginning. It'll be roughly 4 minutes as soon as it's kicked off. To recap, Utah's goal came in the 32nd minute, and I'm actually watching a replay of the start of that free kick sequence on social media right now, because the key was how Utah took it quickly, and Paige Cronin was relatively wide open off the free kick outside of the right, and that really started the collision course to a goal.
1: Yeah, and you remember Cronin was the player that was injured, right? That on the foul, the initial foul, they stopped the play, allowed her to kind of take her time to get up, so she kind of jogs towards the middle of the goal, right, the middle of the 18, and then takes a sprint as soon as her teammate's about to play the ball. I think it was Delfava. So definitely on the same page on that one.
0: And also, that's kind of how Angel City, though, scored its goal last week against Portland by Priska Chalufia when they went quick in a similar spot on the field off a free kick. So you can call it the National Women's Sneaky League off those free kicks sometimes. All right, it's 1-0 Utah as we're ready to resume play. Delfava is off the field for the moment, so Utah player down right now. So we're going to have 4 minutes of first half stoppage time, starting right from when it's put in play, because Delfava went down right at the start of first half stoppage time. All right. Here's Mandy McGlynn's goal kick for Utah from our right to our left. Comes down at midfield, far side. Neuse heads it downfield, headed back by Thompson. Neuse heads it ahead and draws the foul as she was fouled while attempting to head it downfield. And Angel City will get a free kick way outside of the left.
1: And we'll have to see if Angel City can set something up here on this one.
0: Utah scored a goal in first half stoppage time at Seattle last Sunday. Now Angel City tries to return the favor. Shores and Suarez both over the ball, way outside of the left. A crowd collecting at the arc. Shores peels away. Suarez right foots it towards the arc. And an offensive foul gets called on Angel City. And Robineau winds up drawing the foul after she has her fingerprints all over Angel City jerseys the whole first half.
1: Yeah, some get back from Jansdottir.
0: The game within the game. All right, free kick for Utah from its end. Mandy McGlynn will deliver it from our right to our left. Here in first half stoppage time, it's 1-0 Utah. Winner gets sole possession of fourth place in the NWSL as McGlynn boots it over the center line. Comes down to the Angel City defensive end. Borges won the header, sent back by Robineau. Shores volleys it out to midfield on the near side to Nuria, who kicks it off herself. It's headed by Tejada, who helps out, but it runs over the near sideline, and Angel City will get a throw in the Utah end. Attack will go to our right. Thompson into Jan's daughter, kicked over the right sideline by Tejada for another Angel City throw-in. 1-0 Utah, first half stoppage time. Just over 2 minutes to go. Giselle Thompson right sideline.

0: Throws it in. It's headed away from Suarez by Robideau. Comes down outside middle. Volleyed high by Cronin. Comes down to Neus, who heads it for Jansutter. Kicked away by Robideau. Finally won by Borges outside of the right. Double team. Lacasse. Her pass is taken right back by Giselle Thompson. To Borges to Martin. Martin taps it back into the center circle. Gordon. Gordon had it volleyed back out to midfield, and it comes to Lacasse. Lacasse for Utah center circle. Bad pass behind Cronin and over the far sideline, throwing an Angel City at midfield.
1: Yeah, and thankfully, because Gordon can't allow Utah to pick up the ball in that position where Angel City's stretched. They're trying to get wide, create space. They have the ball. The ball gets turned over, and then Utah's out the other way in transition quickly.
0: About a minute and a half left in first half stoppage time. It's 1-0 Utah. Shores for Angel City throws it in. It's knocked back out of bounds by Paige Monahan, and Angel City will get a throw in a little deeper in the Utah end, allowing Svendis Jansdottir to attempt a Jans distance throw in. Little farther out than normal for Jansdottir, but she's up to the challenge. Palacios will once again fruitlessly try to annoy her. For reasons passing understanding. The throw in left side of the area. Comes down left side of the area. It's kicked high, right on the spot. Suarez had her volley squashed by Robineau, who clears it upfield near side. Giselle Thompson chased it. It takes a very high bounce. She takes it down with Lacasse pressuring her, and Lacasse fouls her. Midfield near sideline. In the final minute, a first half stoppage time, and Meyer and Neus got into it with somebody for Utah. We're going to get a card coming out here. It's on. It looks like it's on Lacasse. It is. First card of the day, Chloe Lacasse, and it's drawn by Myron Neus. Oh, and what happened here? We have a red card out! And is this going to go against Angel City? It is. It looks like it's going to be on Myron Neus.
1: Yep.
0: That was a very quick red card. Sarah Gordon is pleading her case with Lauren Aldrich, but Myron Neus has received a red card in the final moments of first half stoppage time, and Angel City will have to go the rest of the way with a player down. It came down in midfield on your side. Lacasse fouled Giselle Thompson, and after that, Myron Neus tried to restart it quickly, and she whacked Chloe Lacasse on the back.
1: Well, and Lacasse put, her foot as Myron Neus is going down to pick up the ball to reset and restart, Lacasse almost kicks her hand there, so...
0: I think
1: the red is absolutely harsh. Mm-hmm. I think she should definitely get a card, a yellow card. Lacasse should have got a yellow card before any of that happened on the foul initially against Giselle Thompson, in my opinion, because there have been a number of fouls where Angel City's going away from their goal and the pressure from Utah is just going through the player, not even trying to go for the ball.
0: A red card has been issued to Angel City's Myara Neus in first half stoppage time with Utah leading Angel City 1-0. It started with a seemingly innocent foul as Giselle Thompson got knocked down from behind. Angel City tried to take the free kick quickly, and Chloe Lacasse tried to disrupt and waste time and stood over the ball so Angel City couldn't take the free kick.
1: Yeah.
0: And got in Myron Neus's way, and Myron Neus retaliated by whacking Chloe Lacasse on the small of her back with the back of her right hand. Lacasse got a yellow card, but Myron Neus got a red card.
1: I think it's unbelievably harsh, in my opinion.
0: I agree. I think yellow card on Lacasse,
1: yep.
0: Yellow card on Neus, we move on. But Angel City has to play the rest of the match, a player down. And the whistle sounds ending the first half. And BMO Stadium is ornery. Listen. And Chloe Lacasse has a villainous grin as she heads off the field. She looks like the Joker in a Batman movie because she just drew a red card on Angel City's Myara Neus that has put Angel City a player down for the rest of this match as they trail the Utah Royals at halftime 1-0. Well, Tracy, you and I have a lot to talk about after we snack on some orange slices after these. You're kicking it with Angel City FC on the iHeartRadio app.
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12: Halftime. More Angel City FC action is on the way. But first, Tracy Bailey and Isaac Lowenkron.
0: Utah Royals with a 1-0 halftime lead over Angel City Football Club at BMO Stadium. I'm Isaac Lowenkron with Tracy Bailey, and we're seeing red, literally, because in first half stoppage time, Angel City's Myaron Neuse received a straight red card after a confrontation with Utah's Chloe Lacasse. It happened after an innocent foul at midfield, not involving Neuse. She and Angel City tried to take the free kick quickly. Lacasse got herself in the way, making a nuisance of herself to try and delay the free kick. Myaron Neuse took exception to it and retaliated by whacking Chloe Lacasse with the back of her right hand on the lower half of Chloe Lacasse's back. That's my version of how I saw it. How did you see it?
1: Yeah, well, I mean, you've been in these heated moments as a player, right? And to me, it looked like Lacasse kicked or put a motion with her foot towards Neuse as she's reaching down to grab the ball with her hand. So to me, initially, let's back up. The initial foul to me on Giselle Thompson by Lacasse should have absolutely been a yellow card.
0: Great point.
1: There should have been a whistle blown right then and there. There would have been no rush to restart for Angel City. The yellow card gets issued to Lacasse. We play another minute, and then both teams go into the locker room. But there was no yellow card there. And then once Lacasse makes a motion at Neuse as she's reaching down to grab the ball with her hands, and it's Lacasse's foot or lower body, I'm like, okay, like that's an absolutely a yellow card from Lacasse or on Lacasse. And then Neuse swings in retaliation, you know, motions to kind of like get away, like swats at Lacasse, yellow card, and then you play on. I don't think it warranted a red card, in my opinion. I feel like once the red card got issued, perhaps there could have been a discussion from VAR to, hey, take a second look at this just to be sure, because this is absolutely going to impact the game, and this is a big call and a big swing.
0: And to go over it in the rule book and the laws of the game, you can get a direct red card for basically four things. Denial of a goal-scoring opportunity.
1: Nope.
0: Serious foul play or reckless challenge.
1: Nope.
0: Violent conduct, biting or spitting at another person. That's the closest to it, but you have some gray area there. Using offensive, insulting, or abusive action, which was another note. But the only thing that it falls under is violent conduct, and here it becomes a judgment call. And I bring up the phrase, managing the game.
1: Yep.
0: I mean, Myaron Neuse was certainly wrong to clearly strike an opponent, but at the same time, in terms of context, the management of the game, the management of that play, if you're going to make such a huge decision that will alter the second half of this full game, I think maybe there's a more leeway that has to be used.
1: Yeah, make sure you get it right, right? Have a second look. You're in the moment. Maybe you didn't see what happened before with Lacasse kicking at Noose's hands. So take another look at it. You have multiple angles there. Get it right. And then if you think it is a red card offense and should be a red card, okay, no harm, no foul. We play on. A couple minutes we lose as you're looking at the monitor, but that's it.
0: You know, that's a great point as Utah leads Angel City 1-0 at halftime, and we're talking about Angel City's Myora Noose being assessed a red card in first half stoppage time, so Angel City will have to play the rest of the match one player down. It's like when something happens that it's a potential offside, but the referee's flag stays down, you let the play run its course, and then you raise the flag, and maybe it goes to VAR, especially when you have the VAR cushion to work with.
1: I don't understand it. I don't feel like it was a red card offense, in my opinion. And then if it is, okay, have another look at it. And that's it. But I think the good news is, let's look on the bright side.
0: Okay.
1: Angel City's going into the locker room now. They know they're coming back out with a player down, right? So they can figure out the tactics behind, you know, what formation they're going to line up in, where players are going to shift and move to kind of occupy the vacant space. But in the run of play, if you have a red card, you can't necessarily do that. So that's the positive. They can kind of come out with a game plan against this Utah Royals team, knowing that they're going to play the rest of this one a player down.
0: You always know just what to say to make me and Angel City fans feel better. It's 1-0 Utah over Angel City at halftime, and I agree with you. I mean, it's bad to get a red card, but it would have been worse if that had happened in the first minute of the second half instead of the last minute of the first half.
1: Absolutely. So they're going to go back. Again, they can lay out for minutes now, take time to plan out exactly what they want to look like when they come back out here with 9 field players. And to me, I still think that they have an opportunity here to show who they want to be, right? They're a player down, they're a goal down, they're at home. Who do they want to be in these moments where things don't go your way, right? And in the past, we've seen, you know, Angel City not be able to, you know, there were glimpses of who they wanted to be. This is their chance to really show who they want to be in 2026.
0: Yeah, that's a great point, because we came into the match saying that this is a high leverage game for Angel City's entire season, even though it's just the sixth game of the season. But I agree with you. Angel City fans hope to expect their team to come out flying with energy here at the start of the second half, with Utah leading at 1-0 at the break. This evening's match is presented by BMO. BMO is the official retail banking partner of Angel City Football Club. Well, other than that, how was the play, Mrs. Lincoln? Other than the Myora Noose red card, what did you think of the first half?
1: Yeah, I thought that Angel City did a good job of moments where chaos was starting to take place from Utah's, you know, in. That's exactly what they were trying to do, disrupt the tempo, the rhythm of Angel City. Angel City did a good job of settling it back down. And the biggest thing coming into this one I was a little worried about was how Angel City was going to deal with Utah's pressure and press that they do in their attacking third. And so far, so good from Angel City. There were a couple of moments where the back passes to Angelina Anderson weren't exactly, you know, the right pace or the right time. But other than, I would say, 2 back passes to Angel City, a really good job of just managing that pressure from Utah.
0: Angel City going to have to go the rest of the way, a player down, as Myora Noose shown a red card in first half stoppage time. It's 1-0 Utah at halftime over Angel City FC. Angel City FC 2026 season tickets are on sale now. 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Utah 1, Angel City nothing. We'll kick off the second half after these. You're kicking it with Angel City FC on the iHeartRadio app.
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0: All right, this is a big moment in Angel City FC's 2026 season right now. They trail at home to Utah at halftime, 1-0. They are a player down after a controversial red card got shown to Myara News at the very end of the first half. They'll kick off to begin the second half, defending the Southern goal to our right in black uniforms with pink numbers and pink socks in front of Angelina Anderson. The villainous Utah Royals in yellow jerseys with blue shorts and yellow socks will defend the Northern goal to our left in front of Mandy McGlynn. And Angel City will make a substitution to open the second half. Their goal scorer from last Sunday against Portland, Priska Chalupia, comes into the match at halftime. And she replaces Riley Tiernan. This Angel City FC substitution presented by Sprouts Farmers Market. What do you think?
1: Yeah, it's interesting, right? We're used to seeing Tiernan play a lot of Lamont more minutes than 45 here, but I know that Priska Chalupia has to be coming into this one with a lot of confidence with the goal she scored in, I think, 6 minutes of play last game. So definitely a player that has a lot of speed, a lot of physicality for Angel City, and fresh legs, right? These players are going to have to run a lot more this second half than they did in the first half, being a player down. So I am interested to see how Priska Chalupia can impact this game here.
0: She definitely brings energy, and Angel City is going to hope that it's anger and shock from the Myara News red card translates to even more energy as we begin the second half. They are a player down as they trail 1-0 and will kick off from our right to our left. Neely Morton sends the kickoff into the Utah end. It tumbles into the left corner, rolls slowly towards the sideline, and Utah actually lets it go out. They'll get a throw in, and they're backed up deep in their territory. Good placement by Morton on the kickoff. All right, can Angel City pressure Utah here and get an early scoring chance as we begin the second half? Here's Jansdotter taking it away deep in the left corner for Angel City. Jansdotter banks it off Tejada for a Jans distance throw-in. And the plan worked from the kickoff that they intentionally kicked out of bounds. Now Palacios with more of that token pressure right in front of Jansdotter, which really makes no difference. Jansdotter left sideline, fires this one to the left side of the area. It's headed to the left side of the area and then cleared away by Palacios. Comes down outside left. Here's Shore settling it for Angel City. Left sideline, Sams can't keep it in, and Utah will throw it in from its end.
1: Yeah, and the more valuable, right, as the Angel City's a player down, more valuable these long throw-ins from Jansdotter, these set pieces, these corners that Angel City can generate become, right? They are going to be so important and critical for Angel City.
0: Tejada clears it back into the Angel City defensive end. It tumbles towards the arc. Angelina Anderson strokes it to the near side to Gordon. 1-0 Utah just underway in the second half. Long pass headed away from Jansdotter, sent back by Borges towards Chalupia. Priska runs it down left of the area. Chalupia moving in, and we get a whistle. The offside flag is up. Free kick Utah from its end.
1: Yeah, that's unfortunate, but I think that's the right play and the right idea from Angel City, a good strategy to start to go more direct. You have Prisca Chalufia with the fresh legs. She's got the speed. You have Jansdotter up there as well.
0: No, it's pretty early in the second half, but it doesn't seem like Angel City is a player down right now. Here's a foul called by Giselle Thompson on midfield, at midfield, knocking down Chloe Lacasse, who's kind of responsible for this mess. It'll be
1: well, all of it, right? She scored the goal.
0: And yeah, she scored the goal and then drew the fateful red card on Myara News. Here's Del Fava for Utah, and it's end up 1-0, 2 minutes into the second half. Cronin stopped at midfield by Gordon, flicked ahead by Borges. Del Fava having trouble with it, out to midfield, and Borges gets called for colliding with Tejada. And a foul called on Ari. It was Tejada who accidentally got her left hand stepped on by Giselle Thompson's cleat in the first minute of the game and is now playing with her left hand and wrist heavily taped. Del Fava with a free kick. Near-sided midfield for Utah. Attacking the goal to our right. They lead it 1-0. Angel City a player down after Myara News was red-carded officially for violent conduct in first-half stoppage time. Roll to the far side to Robito for Utah. Attacking the goal to our right. Long left-footed pass for Tanaka. Knocked down at the arc by Gordon for a foul. That's a good call. Tanaka drew it. And Utah's going to get a free kick just outside the left side of the penalty arc.
1: And a masterclass right now from Utah at gamesmanship. Gamesmanship, understanding what's going to get a call here, understanding where I need to put my body. And it absolutely is a foul from Sarah Gordon, but how many times do we see Sarah Gordon do that when that ball gets played in? You put pressure as a defender on the attacking player to not allow them to bring the ball down with ease. And it's just a systematic play that that Utah took advantage of here. And now this is an excellent spot for Utah, just outside the 18.
0: Yeah. And basically, Tanaka very cleverly basically slowed down just a touch and let Gordon run into her back. So the free kick left of the arc, shot by Tejada. Save Anderson gave up the rebound and covered it up just in front of Palacios' toe.
1: Woo!
0: I think that was the first woo you've ever done around here.
1: Yeah, and you see the number of yellow jerseys just rushing towards Anderson, and it seemingly is a simple pickup from Anderson, but a lot of traffic inside, so you're not sure exactly her sight line on the ball. But fortunately for Angel City, Anderson able to get there before any other Utah player can get a toe on it.
0: 1-0 Utah, 50th minute. They get called for a foul at midfield on the far side. So Angel City's Evelyn Shores will take a free kick, attacking the goal to our left. She addresses the ball left-footed. She's about 45 yards from goal. Everyone else congregates across the 18. Left-footed drive. Lost by McLean in the goal box, and she's able to dive on it. So both goalkeepers lose control of the ball in their goal box, but come away unscathed as McGlynn fires a long pass out to midfield on the far side. Robito bumped by Chalufia, bumped again by Chalufia over the far sideline. Angel City ball. Good work by Chalufia.
1: And unfortunately, on that last second chance for Angel City, it's only Jansdotter, and there's about three or four yellow jerseys and McGlynn.
0: Here's Chalufia right of the area for Angel City. Her cross easily cleared away by Yeti Thompson. Comes down over the right sideline, throwing Angel City.
1: Yeah, and this is an opportunity for Chalufia here to be a little bit more refined in her positioning as she gets the ball on the wing. A lot of times she doesn't have a lot of minutes, right, for Angel City, so not a lot of opportunity to make things happen. Now she's going to have some more time, take advantage of those opportunities when you're in the wide area, really pick out a player.
0: Throwing right side of the area, headed by Tejada. Right of the arc, Giselle Thompson heads it to the arc. After it is Borges to Sams, to Borges, to Martin. Outside of the right, here's Jansdotter. Jansdotter back to the goal. Left-footed cross is smothered. Comes out to Gordon in the center circle. Gordon, right-footed ball towards the arc, headed away from Sams by Thompson. Taken by Giselle Thompson, leaves it with Borges. Back to the goal, outside middle. 1-0 Utah, 52nd minute. Angel City a player down. Outside middle, Neely Martin for Angel City. Backdoor pass right of the area. Jansdotter against Robito. Jansdotter's right-footed cross. And a corner kick conceded by Yeti Thompson. And Angel City, a player down, will get a corner kick presented by Cedars-Sinai. They're 6-1. Oh, no, they're going to call it a goal kick. They're going to say it went out of bounds. It's going to be a goal kick instead for Utah.
1: And it almost looked like Jansdotter was trying to sneak that cross into the goal herself. Saw a little window of an opportunity.
0: Utah will take the goal kick short to the far side of the area to Real. Real, upfield, far side to Robito. Robito approaches the center line, left foots it to Narumi, jarred away by Chalufia. Borges takes over for Angel City to Gordon in the center circle, punches it ahead for Chalufia, and a whistle is called on Yeti Thompson. It's going to be a free kick for Angel City.
1: Yeah, but let the play out a little bit longer. It looked like Chalufia was in for the advantage, right? And there's one player from Utah that's challenging her, but I think Priska Chalufia would have got there first.
0: Off the free kick, Giselle Thompson, right of the area. Giselle Thompson against Lacasse, white boy to the area, left footed cross, left side of the area, headed out of the area by Thompson. Gordon runs it down for Angel City. Wide left is Shores. Shores sealed off by Yeti Thompson with a clean takeaway. Shores pushes her down from behind for a foul. Free kick Utah from its end. They lead Angel City 1-0 as we cross into the 54th minute. And we're going to get a Utah substitution, and former Angel Miyabi is going to check into the match. And she replaces Robito. Miyabi did well. She was a popular player during her time with Angel City FC. But to be honest, I'm a little irritated at anyone wearing a Utah uniform right now, so I'll just leave it at that. Sorry, Miyabi.
1: Yeah, me too. Utah uniform and that blue referee jersey.
0: 1-0 Utah in the 54th minute, with Angel City playing a player down after Myara News was issued a direct red card officially for violent conduct at the end of the first half. Free kick Utah. Delfava gets it back now from Narumi. Out to midfield. It's dangerous. It's headed away by Suarez. Borges heads it towards Jansdotter, right of the arc. She heads it into the area, but out comes McGlynn for the capture.
1: Yeah, good idea, though, by Jansdotter. Her header, though, trying to get in behind the back line. Just a little bit too hard there. Allows McGlynn.
0: McGlynn is smothered by Jansdotter. McGlynn picks it back up and throws it to the far side of the field to Miyabi. Here's Neely Martin poking it over the far sideline. Is that time Utah almost had a defensive half catastrophe?
1: More of that, please.
0: Yes. Here's Mandy McGlynn at the arc for Utah. Off to Delfava. 55th minute. Utah 1. Angel City nothing. Angel City playing a player down. Mandy McGlynn has it at her arc for Utah as they attack from our left to our right. Real far sideline midfield Miyabi. Toes it ahead, going to be taken away by Borges, skies it back, and it's going to go over the far sideline, and it actually stayed in play, I think, the whole time, but a foul got called in midfield before that on Utah as Borges got knocked down, so Angel City will get a free kick from back near the center circle.
1: Yeah, and it looks like tactically Angel City has gone to two forward, so instead of a 4-3-3 now, they're playing a player down, so they're in a 4-3-2 formation. Which makes a little bit more sense, too, why you sub out Riley Tiernan.
0: Sam's free kick is too hot to handle for Giselle Thompson at the right end line, and it's out for a Utah goal kick. Angel City opened the season 3-0 and is in danger of suffering a third straight loss subsequently today with San Diego, their arch rival, looming here next Saturday. The Wave with a 5-2 record going into their home game tomorrow against Bay FC. Utah takes the goal kick short. McGlynn in her goal box. Up the middle, Tejada. Back pass to Delfava. Passes to the near sideline to Yeti Thompson. Thompson dribbles upfield. Chalufia on the chase. She's able to get it ahead to Cronin. Cronin gets bumped by Shores. No foul called. Martin's clearance is knocked down by Tejada. Tanaka for Utah. Midfield near sideline. Switches the field for Miyabi. Attack the go to our right. Punches it by Giselle Thompson. Backed up by Sam for Angel City. Into the center circle. Borges is fouled by Tejada. That should be a yellow card on Tejada. Lauren Aldridge reaches into the pocket and brandishes it. Yellow card on Anna Tejada of Utah, who led them in yellow cards last year when, as a team, they had an NWSL record 54.
1: Yeah, and these two teams, Angel City and Utah, are both sitting at second and third in terms of number of fouls in the NWSL. Boston leads the category, but a good, actually smart foul from Tejada because Borges was trying to switch the field. She saw Prisca Chalupia breaking in behind the back line with one player on her.
0: 1-0 Utah, 57th minute. Back in the Utah end, Miyabi. Concedes a throw into Angel City from the right sideline. We'll get a Jans distance throw in for Svendis. Angel City playing a player down after Myara News got a direct red card for, quote, violent conduct, unquote, at the end of the first half. Myara News from the right sideline, letting a Jans distance throw in. Crowd collects on the right side of the area. Jans Dotter launches, right side of the area. It's headed just wide of the left goalpost and out. And it's a corner kick for Angel City, presented by Cedars-Sinai, last touch by Utah. So Angel City earns a corner kick as the result of a Jans distance throw-in. Suarez will take the corner kick from the left corner. Into the goal box is punched by McGlynn, left side of the area. Giselle Thompson left of the area to Suarez. Chips it into the mixer. McGlynn makes the catch wide of the spot ahead of Evelyn Shores.
1: Yeah, and on the initial corner kick ball in by Suarez, it actually seemed like McGlynn was a little bit too far outside of her goal. Definitely out of position, but Angel City not able to pounce on that loose ball.
0: It remains 1-0 Utah as we cross to the 59th minute. Utah going for a four-match winning streak after an 0-2-1 start. McGlynn just able to sweep it away from Chalupia. Comes to the near side to Yeti Thompson for Utah. On the crawl upfield, confronted by Borges. Back pass to Reel. Reel has to reverse it back to McGlynn. Right puts it to the far side of the field, Miyabi. Passes up to Mina Tanaka, spins left against Martin, socks it through the center circle, switching the field to Thompson for Utah. Attack McGlynn to our wide. Yeti Thompson, wide of the arc, against Shores, right side of the area. Stopped in her tracks by Evelyn Shores. Shores dribbles back upfield, pursued by Cronin. Left foot's a long one from Jansdotter, headed away by Del Fava. Utah has it back to Narumi. And Narumi slows it down and deals it back to Kaylee Real. Angel City played the entire second half a player down after Myara News was controversially red carded late in the first half. Narumi for Utah with a back pass to Del Fava. Rolls to the near sideline, Yeti Thompson. Thompson's pass for Cronin. She loses it. Over the near sideline, throwing Angel City.
1: Yeah, good work defensively. It's going to have to up their duties because playing a player down, usually you want a center back to not have a player, and Sarah Gordon's having to mark and shift a player as Utah moves the ball around.
0: Off the throw, and it comes down to the center circle. Lacasse to the near side. Tejada. Tejada for Utah. Down the right sideline to Cronin. Cronin with one assist in the bank. Moving in right side. Right of the area against Shores. Paige Cronin accelerates to the right end line. Her cross, kneed away by Gordon and Neely Martin. And Martin clears for Angel City. Taking a spill in midfield was Jansdotter. Knocked down by Del Fava. No foul called. And now the whistle does shriek. It'll go to Angel City.
1: I don't think there was a call on the play, though. I don't think there was a call here. Angel City looks like they're going to reset with a goal kick.
0: Okay, it went over the right end line, but yeah, Jansdotter and the whole crowd thought for sure she was fouled.
1: Yep.
0: I mean, she didn't take a spill onto the Bermuda by herself. All right, it'll be a goal kick, you're right, for Angel City from our right to our left in the 61st minute with Utah leading 1-0. Angelina Anderson. Out to midfield, far side, Jansdotter heads it into the Utah end. It's won by Chalupia. Chalupia averts Lacasse, boxes out Narumi with the greatest of ease. Giselle Thompson for Chalupia. Now the right sideline. Chalupia against Narumi. Bumps aside Narumi again. Banks it off Narumi. Banks it off Narumi again. And it's out for an Angel City throw-in. Prisca Chalupia having her way with Narumi. The throw into Suarez, right sideline, Giselle Thompson. Nice pass back to Suarez, mishandled it, and Utah's coming back the other way. Here's Lacasse. Banks it off Giselle Thompson, taken away by Suarez to Chalupia. Chalupia absorbs Miyabi's defense. Giselle Thompson outside of the right, trying to draw a crowd. Nice pass wide of the area, Chalupia. Chalupia gets past Miyabi, right side of the area. Jansdotter kicked away from her. held in by Suarez at the arc. Suarez overrun from behind, and it's cleared away by Utah, but held in by Angel City Sams. 1-0 Utah, 62nd minute, and now we get a whistle as we have a player down on each team. Ori Borges for Angel City, and Mina Tanaka down for Utah as well.
1: Yeah, and I actually

0: was surprised. The initial ball threw into Prisca Chalufia wasn't called for offside, so a player maybe from Utah holding her on off the ball.
1: Ari Borges and Mina Tanaka got into a heavy collision. It was incidental contact, and Ari Borges has to be treated by Angel City head athletic trainer Matt Brandt. Meanwhile, not needing treatment for the moment is Tanaka. And Ari Borges banged right into Tanaka, but then Ari seemed to take the worst of it and even appeared to hit the back of her head on the Bermuda.
0: Yeah, definitely initiated the contact there, trying to jump on and be first to that ball, the 50-50 challenge.
1: It's 1-0 Utah over Angel City in the 63rd minute. Just to make sure we chronicle this accurately for you, so we mentioned Myra Anusa's red card was for violent conduct. In the laws of the game, violent conduct is described as an action which is not a challenge for the ball, which uses or attempts to use excessive force or brutality against an opponent, or when a player deliberately strikes someone on the head or face unless the force used is negligible. Now, my reaction to that with the Myra Anusa foul is she struck Chloe Lacasse, but it was on the lower half of the back, not the head or face.
0: Yeah, and I think a lot of these fouls that we've seen today can be classified as violent conduct according to that definition, right? It depends on the interpretation and what you see. So again, for me, I think, and to put everything at ease, even if I'm the referee, I would want to make sure I get the call right. So if you can review it in that moment, I don't see the harm in reviewing, but perhaps she heard something.
1: Tracy, we're going to get a VAR review right now. We're going to get a VAR review. So something is
0: on the red card. We're going to go back to the red card.
1: I wish. I think the statute of limitations expired.
0: Oh, okay.
1: So the only thing that I can think this could be for would be for something that happened when the ball was in play in Utah's defensive penalty area, or perhaps maybe Ari Borges for initiating the contact on Tanaka. I'm just not sure. They're checking the previous play, and I think they're checking. They might be checking Tanaka for fouling Borges. I didn't see anything like a handball in the area. They're checking for a possible penalty. Here's what they're checking for. They're checking for a foul on Tanaka, fouling Ari Borges in the penalty area.
0: Because Tanaka actually swings at the ball. It looks like she hits Borges' foot. As Borges is going to make a play on the ball, Borges' foot is hitting the ball, and then Tanaka kicks Borges' foot. I don't think she kicks the ball.
1: That's exactly what they're looking at. You're right. So Catherine McCormick, the video assistant referee, recommended an on-field review by referee Lauren Aldrich, and Aldrich is determining whether Angel City should be awarded a penalty kick for a foul by Mina Tanaka in the penalty area against Vendis Jan's daughter. And the soccer gods, I believe, owe Angel City a penalty kick opportunity right here.
0: I agree, Isaac. I think you are absolutely correct.
1: All right. Lauren Aldrich is watching it at the VAR monitor on the far sideline at midfield. This is also the first time that we're going to hear the announcement by the referee on the PA. They're doing it for the first time in the NWSL this year, like they always do in the NFL. So Lauren Aldrich will verbally explain her decision to the crowd.
0: Well, and I like that rule change by the NWSL because it allows everybody to understand what's going on, right? What the referee is seeing on the VAR monitor. It explains everything. It puts people kind of at ease, whether the call is for or against you, of understanding, hey, okay, that's the referee's point of view. I think a lot of times in years past with the VAR, it's just hard to understand what the referee is seeing. So I love that they now have the opportunity to explain exactly what they see.
1: 1-0 Utah over Angel City, 67th minute. We're in an on-field VAR review to determine whether Angel City will be awarded a penalty kick after a confrontation between Tanaka and Ari Borges in the penalty area. Another consideration was Borges going for the ball, or was she going immediately into Tanaka? Lauren Aldrich is turning, and she's about to announce it. And you'll hear a cheer if it goes Angel City's way, and lusty boos if it goes against Angel City, which is already playing a player down. Lauren Aldrich is still reviewing the video and communicating with the video assistant referee, Catherine McCormick, And the tension building by the second here at BMO Stadium. Decision right now that could really have an effect on Angel City's entire season. Started 3-0, coming off back-to-back losses, and now staring a third loss in a row in the face of player down, and here's the verdict. Lauren Aldrich walking back, and here we go.
2: After review, LA number 8 commits a foul.
1: Foul on Ari Borges.
2: Restart. Direct free kick coming out.
1: No penalty kick. No.
0: Okay.
1: Well, what's surprising to me is that it was recommended for review, and Ari Borges is smiling sarcastically. If I had to figure out why that was not awarded a penalty kick, I would say that Borges was not going for the ball. She was leaning into Tanaka, but that's the argument in support of it not being a penalty kick. But then why did VAR recommend a review for a penalty kick?
0: Yes, exactly. And why did it take so long then to figure it out? Like, whatever. I think if you're a player, you got to just play on and kind of take the referee out of the equation in your mind and not continue to battle with in your head like the things aren't going your way.
1: 69th minute, 1-0 Utah, deep in the Angel City end. Tanaka battling Sams in the right corner. Tanaka grabbed by Sams, and it's a foul on Tanaka, of all things, that a free kick Angel City from its end. And you know, another thing that's unfortunate for Angel City, that big delay stopped Angel City momentum.
0: Yeah, you're right, Isaac. And again, a time in the game where we didn't need to go check the monitor if it's going to be a foul on Ari Borges. But at a time, you know, in the red card in the first half, take a minute, take 2 minutes to go check the monitor. I don't know. All right, I digress. I'll leave it at that. Well, enough about the referees. Let's get back to the game.
1: For now.
0: Hopefully
1: there'll be nothing new to talk about. It's 1-0.
0: Exactly.
1: 1-0 Utah. We're crossing into the 70th minute. Angel City's playing a player down. The throw is taken away. Suarez down the middle. Chalupia on the chase. Knocks down Delphaba. Delphaba knocks down Chalupia at the edge of the area. It's a penalty kick, Angel City. And it was earned by Prisca Chalupia's energy after substituting it at halftime.
0: And just a good ball in, as Suarez understands that Chalupia has the speed, has the energy, and the power to withstand the pressure by Delphaba. Delphaba goes to ground. She's sliding, and her momentum continues to carry her into the 18 and tangles up Chalupia. Chalupia goes to ground. I think that's a smart play by Chalupia because, of course, not a lot of contact from Delphaba. She goes down to the ground initially. There's no foul outside the box, but her momentum carries her inside the box and into the path of Chalupia. But and as smart as Utah has been on the plays getting calls in their favor, that is a smart play by Chalupia.
1: But now, could this one go to VAR about whether the foul occurred in the penalty area or outside of the penalty area? The initial call was penalty kick to Angel City. We're going to VAR again, folks. Utah leads Angel City 1-0 in the 71st minute. The initial call was a foul on Kate Delphaba, drawn by Prisca Chalupia in the penalty area. Now, VAR will be looking at a couple of things. Number one, whether the foul was committed inside the area or outside of the area, and honestly, whether it was even the correct foul call to begin with, because Chalupia knocked down Delphaba, and then you could make the argument that Chalupia just fell over Delphaba and Delphaba didn't do anything.
0: Well, and Chalupia was running to the path of the ball, right? So Chalupia then puts her body in between the player, much as you do when the player is not on the ground sliding, right? Delphaba in that moment is now sliding on the ground. Her momentum's carrying her inside the 18. And yeah, Chalupia does go for the ball. It actually does appear that the initial foul and contact with Chalupia's foot is outside the 18.
1: So would you say the most likely outcome is free kick Angel City just outside the penalty area?
0: Yeah, I think it's on her left foot outside the penalty area before she crosses into the 18.
1: Yes, you're right. Yeah, that's a great point. So I think if they say free kick Angel City just outside of the area, no penalty kick, I won't have a problem with that.
0: Yeah, and I thought there wasn't much on the foul, though, initially, but watching it back again, there is absolutely contact on Prisca Chalufia's left foot, and it does appear outside the 18.
1: Mm-hmm.

0: play if it's not a free kick.
1: Wow.
0: I thought that the foul occurred outside the area and that Angel City should at least get a free kick outside the area. And we'll find out how they're going to restart play, but they're going to give the
1: ball
0: to Utah.
1: They're going to drop the ball to Utah.
0: They're going
1: to
0: drop the ball to Utah. That means no foul either way.
1: Well, Utah wanted chaos, and that's exactly what they're getting and causing. And they're still one up here and a player up, so they're doing everything right in this match so far.
0: And they are going to bring two substitutes into the match. CeCe Delser comes in for Paige Monahan. And Diana Pierre-Louis comes in for Narumi. We're in the 74th minute. Utah leads Angel City 1-0. Angel City's Myara News was red carded at the very end of the first half, and Angel City has been on the short end of the stick on two critical VAR reviews here in the second half. Angel City has never played a game like this in terms of the adversity that they're having to endure in-game. Play is back underway again. Angel City doesn't even get a free kick out of it. Here's an Angel City player hurt on the far side of the field. It's Neely Martin. She's grabbing her lower right leg, but gets up. Foul on Utah and a free kick Angel City from its end.
1: And good sportsmanship shown from Miyabi there, just making sure Neely Martin is okay.
0: All right, Angel City will take a free kick from its end, attacking from our right to our left. And you mentioned that Utah wanted to make this game ugly, and they have succeeded. But can Angel City still get a result out of it? Anderson booms the free kick all the way to the arc. Delfava heads it upfield. Here's a duel won by Ari Borges, an aerial duel. However, she flicks it over the sideline. Last touched by Utah, and Angel City will get the ball off a throw-in from the left sideline. On the bright side, these VAR reviews mean that there's going to be a lot of second-half stoppage time.
1: That is true.
0: 1-0 Utah in the 75th minute. Jan's daughter will throw it in left sideline. Once again, Palacios comes out there, basically wasting a box defender for Utah. Jan's daughter heaves it. Left side of the area. It's headed right into the arms of Mandy McGlynn as it was headed on ahead by Evelyn Shores.
1: Yeah, and a good play by Angel City here. Shores tries to redirect it towards the face of goal. You have Priska Chalufu. It's actually in good position to get a deflection on it, just unable to get there before it makes its way to McGlynn.
0: 1-0 Utah, 76th minute. Here's Jan's daughter outside left for Angel City. Her pass taken away by Utah's Palacios. Back to Miyabi. Miyabi far side for Utah. Over the center line. Attacking the goal to our right. Miyabi down the left sideline for Lacasse. Lacasse against Giselle Thompson left of the area. Bluffs the left-footed cross. Outside left to Pierre-Louis, who just came into the match. Outside middle, Tejada for Utah. Outside of the right, Yeti Thompson. Thompson, a right-footed ball left of the spot. Cleared high in the air by Emily Sams. Takes a very high bounce. Priska Chalufia nudges it back to Giselle Thompson. Outlet pass to Suarez. Suarez joined by Chalufia. Attack will go to our left. Taylor Suarez, nice pass for Jan's daughter. Right side of the area. Just saved by Mandy McGlynn, who's all fired up again. As the ball goes over the left end line for an Angel City corner kick presented by Cedar Sinai.
1: Yeah, and I'm just giving a lot of credit here to Svendis Jan's daughter, because the play before this effort, she is tracking back. She's out of position. She gives the ball away and then has to sprint back in Emily Sam's position as a center back. And then Angel City is able to clear the ball. So she's sprinting forward and ultimately is trying to get in behind the back line, which she does, just unable to finish.
0: Suarez with a corner kick, left goal post. It's headed back to the arc. It's loose there and cleared out of there by Utah. Over the far sideline, it tumbles for an Angel City throw-in, with Utah leading 1-0 over Angel City in the 77th minute. Far sideline at midfield. Neely Morton throws it in for Angel City, a player down. In the Utah, and it's taken away by Sams for Angel City. To Jan's daughter, a diving pass to Suarez at the arc. Taylor Suarez, left side of the area, just missed the left goal post. Oh, a gorgeous strike by the rookie, but just on the wrong side of the woodwork.
1: Yeah, and you just get a flash of how explosive Taylor Suarez is. She is able to get a little bit of separation, and then she just tries to squeeze this in to the upper 90 on the near post. It's there. She sees the opening and just misses.

0: misses by a couple of inches.
1: Utah goes short on the goal kick. Here's Del Fava, pursued by Jansdottir. 1-0 Utah, 78th minute. Midfield Tanaka. Her pass hits Tejada. Angel City trying to sneak in there and get it. Borges wins it. Gets knocked down. No foul. Left of the area. Here's Tejada knocking down Neely Morton. That's got to be a foul.
0: Nope.
1: It's not a foul. Pierre Louis back in the Utah end. This is Utah's game. They've done it before this year. Borges steals it from Pierre Louis, left of the area, knocked down by Pierre Louis, and it's finally a foul, and it's a yellow card. And for Angel City to finally get a call, Ari Borges had to have her cleat literally knocked off her foot. So Angel City's got to make the most of this free kick opportunity, down 1-0 in the 79th minute.
0: They do. And so far they've been doing a decent job of getting dangerous opportunities. But now they have to be a little bit more clinical on these set pieces, these chances here as the minutes are winding down in this one. But Ari Borges doing an excellent job of just having a lot of energy, trying to track down balls, win the duels.
1: Angel City playing a player down for the entire second half, trailing Utah 1-0. They've had two VAR reviews go against them here in the second half, but they'll get a free kick from just outside the left point of the area. Suarez addresses it right-footed. Shores addresses it left-footed. Shores kind of back it away, and she does walk away, so it'll be Suarez here. Can Angel City tie the game despite all the adversity that has been launched at them? Suarez ships it. Goal box caught by McGlynn.
0: Yeah, and that's a great ball in by Suarez. It's exactly where it needs to be. It's the exact right pace. But Angel City has to get a runner there just to get a body part ahead, something on it to deflect it. They can't allow McGlynn to just come up and rise up and get that so easily.
1: Over the near sideline it goes. It'll be a throw-in for Angel City, and it's in. 80th minute. Utah 1, Angel City nothing. Shores throws it in near sideline of midfield. Jansdottir has it out, throw in Utah. Utah has made this an ugly game with physicality and gamesmanship and sneaky passive-aggressive play. But you know what? It's working.
0: Yep.
1: They're on the cusp of a fourth straight victory. I mean, this is not the first time this year that Utah has played this style of match. The throw into Tanaka, it's actually off her shoulder, and it goes over the near sideline, and it will go to Angel City off a throw-in. 81st minute, 1-0 Utah. Angel City is expecting a significant amount of second-half stoppage time because of the time for the VAR reviews. The throw-in is headed out of bounds by Tejada, and Angel City gains field position. Shores will throw it in left sideline, does for Chilufya. Chilufya tries to head it back to Martin, cleared away by Tejada. Shores heads it, it comes down outside left to Delzer. Delzer's pass taken away at midfield near side by Shores. Shores surrounded down the middle, pried away by Pierre Louis through the center circle. Giselle Thompson, chased by Lacasse, sends it back to Angelina Anderson. And she kind of mishits it. It comes down to midfield on the far side. And it's going to be one there by Lacasse for Utah.
0: Yeah, I feel like Anderson should have taken a touch there. She had enough time to set up her foot. That's a tough ball.
1: 86.
0: Coming back towards you with a lot of pace on it.
1: McGlynn back in the Utah area. Passes around Chilufya to Real. 1-0 Utah, 82nd minute. Pierre Louis up to midfield on the far side. Miyabi back to Deanna Pierre Louis. Toes it to Tanaka. Back to Tejada in the center circle for Utah. Switches it near side. Yeti Thompson, now for Delzer. Delzer right of the area against Gordon. Delzer passes around Gordon to herself, right side of the area. Coming over and rotating it over to take it away as Emily Sands for Angel City. Left puts it up to midfield and out it goes. It'll be a throw-in for Utah at midfield on the near side as we cross into the 83rd minute. 1-0 Utah, Angel City a player down.
0: And that move by Delzer probably works on about 90% of defenders in the NWSL, but not on Sarah Gordon.
1: Gordon heads it away now outside of the right from Palacios, and Palacios is hurt, so she'll have to be examined for a potential head injury. We're in the 83rd minute, it's 1-0 Utah, and Utah had a similar ugly physical, ornery, venomous match earlier this year at Boston, a game they won 2-1. Both teams were issued 4 yellow cards. There was a total of 40 fouls called in the game. And Utah had a similar physical approach in that game as they have had this afternoon and evening. And the thing is, it's worked for them.
0: Yeah, it is working. And Angel City was owning the momentum. They had most of the chances. And then Utah's able to sneak one in, and then it just got uglier. After that goal, it got uglier because they understood the rhythm that Angel City likes to play in. They like to play with tempo and pace and move the ball around the field. And Utah's, with that one goal lead, sat back and said, okay, that's nice, that's pretty, but we're going to still keep the lead here. Now we're a player up. We're going to make this game as ugly as possible so you can't get into your rhythm.
1: Play is restarted with a drop ball in the Angel City defensive end. They control there. Gordon hits it over the right sideline, and we're going to get a throw in here for Utah. We're in the 84th minute. It's 1-0 Utah over Angel City. And the player hurt Palacios is back into the match. Right sideline, the throw in by Yeti Thompson. Right side of the area, Palacios. Sarah Gordon is holding her arms. Palacios banks it off of Gordon, who keeps it in, and then Palacios fouls Gordon. Free kick, Angel City. What do you know? They got a call.
0: Yeah, first call for Angel City.
1: Shores skies the free kick out to midfield on the near side. 1-0 Utah, crossing to the 85th minute. At midfield, near side. Jan's daughter gets boxed out by Delzer and then kicks it over the near sideline. It'll be a throw-in for Utah from there. And now Tejada is upset because she feels that Jan's daughter kicked her in the foot and that Chalupia was wasting time. Yeti Thompson near sideline will throw it in for Utah. 85th minute, 1-0 Utah. Angel City a player down after Myara News got red carded at the end of the first half. At midfield to the near side, it's going to go out, throwing Jansdotter. Jansdotter attacking the goal to our left, heaves it into Chalupia, triple teamed outside left, she chests it down left sideline. Chalupia, outside left to Jansdotter. Her pass cleared away by Del Fava, out to midfield near side. Gordon heads it, taken however by Tanaka, and she mishits it over the near sideline in midfield, throwing Angel City with June Endo on deck for Angel City. Evelyn Shores will throw it in near sideline at midfield. Attack will go to our left. Long throw in for Chalupia. Headed away by Tejada. Out to midfield. Taken down by Borges, controlling for Angel City. Tried to switch the field. Kicked it right to LaCasse. Through the center circle, Utah on the run. Attack will go to our right. Miyabi, the former Angel. Her pass stopped by Shores. Right back to Miyabi. It's going to be cleared by Sarah Gordon upfield far sideline. And it's going to go out for a throw in for Utah. All right, so June Endo will check in momentarily for Angel City FC. And she'll check in right now with an Angel City substitution presented by Sprouts Farmers Market. So Endo. Missed the first 4 matches of the year with a knee injury. And then played the final 27 minutes against Portland last Sunday. She comes in for Angel City, who trails 1-0 to Utah as we cross it to the 87th minute. Utah off the throw-in. Midfield far side. Ari Borges sends it into the Utah defensive end. Headed through the center circle. Gordon for Angel City down the middle. Kicked away from Jansdotter. Off of Borges. And play gets shut down. And it'll go to Angel City off a free kick from the center circle. And Emily Sams will take it.
0: Yeah, and with the insertion of June Endo, it's obviously an attacking-minded player in for Neely Martin, more defensive-minded player. So Angelina Anderson will push Emily Sams up a lot midfield right now and take this free kick.
1: All right, it's a big one for Angel City. 87th minute, they trail Utah 1-0 from the center line in the center circle. Angelina Anderson boots the free kick to the spot, headed back to the arc. Giselle Thompson gets held up, and Utah is able to clear it out to midfield on the near side. It takes a very high bounce. It tumbles towards the near sideline and goes out for an Angel City throw-in. Utah's going to make 2 more substitutions for the next opportunity. It's into Angelina Anderson. She booms it. It'll be Utah defensive end. Yeti Thompson heads it to the near sideline in midfield. Delzer up to Pierre Louis. Long pass, right side of the area. Gordon on the chase gets to it first. Back to Anderson. clears it over Palacios to the near sideline. Here's a duel between Pierre-Louis and Sims, who wins the ball to Endo. Her first touch. Shores up to Sims. Midfield near side. Into the center circle to Suarez. Suarez for Angel City. Her pass broken up by Thompson. Out to midfield. Suarez wins it back. She's got Chalupi on the right side. 1-0 Utah, 88th minute. Taylor Suarez outside of the right, nudges for Chalupia, right sideline against Miyabi. Miyabi goes down, and we get a whistle. It's on Angel City, and Utah will get a free kick from its end.
0: Yeah, good job by Angel City. Just trying to switch the ball. They had some overloads. The ball gets played into Chalupia. The ball doesn't get touched by Chalupia, and then the two players get tangled up. And it's the foul against Chalupia that will stop play here and allow two substitutes come in for Utah.
1: Which leads Angel City 1-0 in the 89th minute, and they will get those substitutions in right now. It'll be Courtney Brown and Alexis Spanstra coming into the match for Utah. This evening's match is presented by BMO. BMO is the official retail banking partner of Angel City FC. So it'll be Spanstra into the match for Utah, replacing Palacios as they're taking their sweet time with these subs. And Courtney Brown comes into the match for Tejada. Utah 1, Angel City FC 0. We're crossing into the 90th minute. Angel City should expect a significant amount of second half stoppage time. McGlynn booms the free kick into the Angel City defensive end. Delzer, left sideline. And we get a whistle. It's offside on Utah. And remember, Angel City has scored goals in second half stoppage time in each of the last two matches. What I'm neglecting to tell you is that their opponent also scored goals in second half stoppage time in the last two matches. Anderson's free kick, a long one into the Utah defensive end. Jan's daughter heads it towards Chalupia, comes to Giselle Thompson, right point of the area, going for the tie. Giselle Thompson, her cross is blocked over the wide end line. Corner kick, Angel City, presented by Cedar Sinai. And Endo will take it from the right corner as it went off of LeCavs.
0: Every ounce of energy for Angel City has to be trying to get on the end of this first ball.
1: Endo from the right corner unleashes a left-foot corner kick into the goal box, punched high by McGlynn. She goes down. Jan's daughter heads it just wide to the left, and Alex Strauss grabs his face with his hands. We're going to get 11 minutes of second-half stoppage time, which is what we expected. Yeah, it's 1-0 Utah.
0: I like the effort, though, shown on that last corner by Angel City. They didn't win the first ball. McGlynn gets pulled out of position, and then Jan's daughter wins the second ball. And that's the mentality right now. It has to be anything and everything to keep the ball in the dangerous zones, the dangerous positions. Get to the first ball. If not the first ball, make sure you're on the second.
1: McGlynn will take the goal kick from our left to our right. 1-0 Utah in second half stoppage time. It comes down midfield near side. It's going to be controlled by Utah. Here's Pierre-Louis getting past Chalupi in the center circle, towing it to the far side of the field for Miyabi. Miyabi for Utah, the former Angel. Attacking the goal to our right. Miyabi twirls away from Chalupia. Left puts a pass to Delzer. Outside left. Back to Miyabi. Miyabi chips it for Tanaka. Left of the area against Gordon. Tanaka's got it. Back to the goal in the left corner. And Gordon was holding her around the waist, and it went out for a corner kick for Utah.
0: Yeah, it actually looked like Tanaka kicked it out. But the referee here calling the corner kick, but I think they'll take that instead of a foul a little bit closer in, because it was an aggressive play by Sarah Gordon.
1: Yeah, I thought it was a foul on Gordon, to tell you the truth. LaCasse will take the corner kick from the left corner for Utah, which leads 1-0. About 10 to go, second half stoppage time. They take it short to Tanaka, back to LaCasse. Left point of the area, Miyabi. Miyabi back outside left to LaCasse. LaCasse playing keep away out to Real. Into the center circle, Del Fava. Chased by the fresh legs of Endo. Her pass going to be taken away by Gordon. She's fouled by Kaiser. Angel City takes a free kick quickly. Borges alertly got it to Jansdotter. Blazing down the left side. Jansdotter pulls up. Jansdotter switches the field to Giselle Thompson. Giselle Thompson, right point of the area. Giselle Thompson to her left foot. Can't get a shot away. It's punched away from her. A crucial loose ball won by Borges. Outside of the right to Sands. Sams, right-footed ball, left side of the area, volleyed out by Pierre-Louis. One back by Angel City's Gordon outside middle, but they call a foul on Borges for running into Tanaka. That really didn't appear to be associated with the play. A yellow card comes out.
0: Well, and the yellow card has to be for the arguing after the initial call on the foul, because you're right, Isaac. I didn't see enough in the play to even call a foul. So it's definitely on the aftermath. Yeah, there's definitely contact. So, yeah.
1: Maybe it was for Borges taunting Tanaka after the play.
0: For going down, yeah. Frustration now being shown by Angel City, but you have to kind of collect your emotions here and really see if you can push this thing out and find a way to find the tying goal, because right now Angel City has the momentum. With the whole entire second half, how they have been playing a player down, they have clearly had most of the momentum in this half.
1: 1-0 Utah, 8 minutes left, second half stoppage time. Comes down to the center circle, won by Chalufia. Chalufia stopped by Miyabi. Shores heads it ahead. Headed back by Del Faba. Borges takes it down to the center circle. She's bumped by Tanaka. No foul called, and Ari is hurt. Borges is still down to the ground. Play is continuing as Sarah Gordon fearlessly knocks it away from Spanstra. It'll be a throw in Utah as another call goes against Angel City, and Ari Borges comes out of there limping and hobbling.
0: Yeah, and a necessary tackle from Sarah Gordon, because Ari Borges was still on the ground. This now allows Borges to get back into position to help her team defend. Oh, here we go.
1: The fans say it better than we can. Emily Sams for Angel City clears it out to midfield. 7 minutes to go, second half stoppage time. It's Utah 1, Angel City nothing, and Ari Borges gets called for fouling Pierre-Louis at midfield.
0: Yeah, and I feel like this is where somebody on Angel City, perhaps Sarah Gordon, the captain, has to just grab Ari Borges here. It's Jan's daughter pushing her back, because her emotions clearly are getting away right now.
1: And I understand it. It's tough to keep
0: your emotions. We all understand it. And I was waiting for that chant from the crowd in the first half, because the referee this tonight has not been great. But in these moments, as we've heard Coach Strauss talk about, you have to control the controllables. And you can't control bad referees. You can't control the calls. So can you control your emotions now and just put everything and all of your energy towards trying to find a way to get a goal for Angel City?
1: Well, I'm barely able to control my emotions. I would
0: Me
1: think
0: too.
1: It's got to be pretty difficult for the players.
0: Me too.
1: We've had a total of 30 fouls called in this game. More fouls have actually been called against Utah, but the point is Utah has tried to make this game ugly.
0: Yep.
1: Like it's been played in quicksand instead of on Bermuda grass, and it's worked. 5.5 left, second half stoppage time. Utah 1, Angel City nothing. Utah's ball midfield near side, attack will go to our right. Angel City playing a player down for the entire second half. Utah has it, attack will go to our right. Here is Alexis Spanstra, triple team right sideline. She's knocked down, it then ricochets out, and it would be Angel City's ball. It is off a throw-in. Evelyn Shores threw it in too far upfield. And now,
0: a yard too far.
1: Yeah, and that actually cost Angel
0: City
1: some time.
0: And she threw it in exactly where she threw it in the first time.
1: Goes to the near sideline in midfield. It goes out. Who's it going to go to off the throw-in? It's going to go to Utah. As we're now down to 4:45 and counting in second half stoppage time. 1-0 Utah at midfield on the near side. Joust for the ball. Priska Chalufia wins it for Angel City. Attack will go to our left. Down the left sideline, but it's too hot to handle for Borges, and it's out for a Utah throw-in.
0: And Chalufia has to recognize who the player is running with her. It's Ari Borges. Not a ton of speed, not blazing speed, right? You had the other option to go forward with Jan's daughter in front of you or keep the ball. In that moment, Chalufia has to do the other two.
1: Here's Emily Sams back to Angelina Anderson, backpedaling in her area. Down to 4 minutes left in second half stoppage time. 1-0 Utah. Comes down to the center circle. Utah's got it. Now on the near side in midfield, Yeti Thompson. Yeti Thompson right puts it into the Angel City defensive end. Shores heads it back to midfield near side. Ari Borges can't keep it in, and a throw in Utah. This is not as much of a soccer match as it is a demolition derby, and it's played right into Utah's hands.
0: It looks like Angel City will bring in a substitute.
1: Kennedy Fuller and Ferrari Borges. An Angel City substitution presented by Sprouts Farmers Market. At least 3.5 to

0: No second half stoppage time. Utah leads Angel City 1-0.
1: And Borges makes her way to the bench, gets high fives from the coaching staff. You have to admire the passion that she plays with.
0: Yeah. If I was her, I'd just be beside myself with emotion after everything that has gone against Angel City. The throw-in goes off of Delzer's head over the near sideline. Throw-in Angel City from its end. Down to 3 minutes left in second half stoppage time. It's Utah 1, Angel City nothing, and Angel City played a player down. Back in the Angel City defensive end, Delzer unable to keep it in, and Angel City will throw it in from deep in its end. And Shores will throw it in. She heaves it into Sams, attacking from our right to our left. Can Angel City score in second half stoppage time for a third consecutive match? This time they're a player down. Long ball targeting Chalufia. It comes down to Endo, attacking the goal to our left for Angel City. Endo outside middle, nudged away. It goes off of Spanstra. She's fouled by Shores in midfield. That's going to be a yellow card on Shores and a free kick Utah. Shores had no other choice. It's just a shame that this game, which is nominally a soccer game, is more Demolition Derby WWE.
1: Yeah, it's not pretty at all. And I would say for Angel City, has not been fun at all to play in.
0: It has just not been an attractive style of soccer. All right, the free kick from just outside of the center circle by Utah's Del Faba. We've got a minimum of 2 minutes to go in second half stoppage time. 1-0 Utah. They drive it over the white end line, and Angel City is going to get a goal kick. Angel City has been unable to establish a flow of possession and threat here in second half stoppage time. Comes down to midfield, near side, Spantra, stopped by Shores. Shores punches it into the Utah defensive end. McGlynn coming out and makes the catch on the left side of the area for Utah. Down to 1.5 left in second half stoppage time. Angel City has played the entire second half a player down, and they've had two VAR calls go against them here in the second half. In the center circle, Suarez volleys it high, headed down by Del Fava. In the center circle, Giselle Thompson slips, and Pierre Louis comes away for Utah, and they've got a 3-on-2 left side of the area. Here is Delzer. Delzer drops it back to Tanaka, intercepted by Sams, back to Anderson, who booms it into the center circle. Final minute of second half stoppage time. Utah 1, Angel City nothing. Spanstra attacking the goal to our right, headed for the coffin corner. Spanstra chips it to Pierre-Louis, right side of the area. Her cross headed by Gordon, back to Pierre-Louis at the wide end line in the area. Wide of the area here, Spanstra. They should just go into the coffin corner, and Spanstra does. Deep in the right corner and banks it off of Fuller, and Utah's going to get a corner kick in the final minute of second half stoppage time, and that should just about do it. With Utah leading Angel City 1-0.
1: It looks like they're going to go short here with Delzer running over to Spanstra.
0: Spanstra to Delzer. They stay in the coffin corner. They squeeze it down the right end line. Giselle Thompson from the right end line clears it upfield. Del Fava heads it over the near sideline. Throw in Angel City. And the final whistle sound. The Utah Royals with a hard fought, emphasis on fought, 1-0 victory over Angel City FC. Utah's first ever win against Angel City in 5 all-time meetings. The Royals on a 4-match winning streak, and Angel City, after a 3-0 start, is on a 3-match losing streak. Well, Prisca Chalufi of Angel City sitting disconsolately at midfield on the near side, just sitting, and you can just, even from up here, sense the intense disappointment that she feels, that Angel City feels, and surely what their fans feel. Playing a player down the entire second half, they fall short to the Utah Royals by a final score of 1-0. Tracy Bailey and I will collect our thoughts and our emotions and come back with Angel City aftermath after these. The final score, the Utah Royals 1, Angel City Football Club nothing. You're kicking it with Angel City FC on the iHeartRadio app.
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0: The Utah Royals with a controversial 1-0 victory over Angel City Football Club this evening at BMO Stadium. Chloe Lacasse, the only goal of the match in the 32nd minute. Angel City had to play the entire second half a player down after Myar Nuss was issued a straight red in the final moments of first half stoppage time. Two VAR calls went against Angel City additionally in the second half. And you know, Tracy, it's interesting. A few hours before the match, you and I were chatting, and I remarked that earlier this year, Utah played a game that they made very ugly at Boston. Both teams had four yellow cards. There were 40 fouls called in the match, and Utah walked away with a 2-1 victory. And you brought up something really interesting. I playfully referred to Racing Louisville in previous years as the NWSL's equivalent of Mean Girls, the infamous movie with Lindsay Lohan back in the day. And you kind of said, well, I'll tell you what, the way Utah's kind of looked this year, they're kind of earning that sort of moniker as well. And, well, what do you know? That's exactly what happened tonight. Just like that Boston match about a month ago, we wound up having five yellow cards and 32 total fouls called in this match. And ironically, both teams got 16 fouls apiece, but it didn't really feel that way in the flow of the match.
1: Yeah, you gave me a little credit, but you absolutely nailed it. Walking, you know, a couple hours before the game, you said this is going to be a lot of fouls in this game. And you're right. And it's because of the way Utah plays. I think they probably feel that the players that Angel City plays with and the flow and the rhythm that they play with, that's something that they can't match. So what can they do to disrupt that? They're on the road. They know points are essential, especially getting points on the road. So they're just going to make it dirty, make it ugly, and make it choppy and chaotic. And that's exactly what they did here today.
0: All right, let's talk about the elephant in the room, and that is the officiating. I actually felt back in the March 28th match at Boston that the referee in that particular match, and look, it's really, really difficult, especially when it's ultra physical and aggressive. But I feel that in addition to officiating the actual plays and the actual stuff you're seeing, you sort of have to manage the flow of the game and also make judgments in that sort of context. I felt that did not happen in the Utah-Boston match earlier this year with a different referee, and my sense was that once again, I felt that this game could have been managed better from an officiating standpoint.
1: I agree. And I think for me, when I'm sitting here thinking about the calls that were made by the referee that affect the game, that's where you lose me, because I hate watching a soccer game be affected by the referee's calls. All I ask for, it doesn't have to always be the right call, but just make it consistent. Whatever a foul is to you for Team A, that's what it needs to be for Team B. And again, to me, where you kind of lost me is a game-changing moment where you call a play or give a red card to a player on a team where you can at least easily go take a look at it. Take a second look at it. You did that when you called a PK, and then you called a foul on the opposite player. Why can't you do that in that scenario where you know this is a huge, impactful call? Make sure you get it right. Because in my mind, I don't think they got it right in that scenario. I don't think that should have been a red card on Myra Noose. So then you make the correction. Maybe you make it a yellow, and then you play on, and that doesn't affect the entire match.
0: And what's unfortunate is Utah has beaten Angel City 1-0. I'm bitter Isaac Lohenkron along with despondent Tracy Bailey. You know, obviously we're talking from an Angel City standpoint, but I wish we'd be talking about the actual soccer. I mean, last week against Portland, Angel City lost, but at least we were able to break down the game just talking about soccer and not officiating.
1: Yeah, and for me, so far this season, every match that Angel City has played has had moments of really good soccer, really good stuff. And there are positive takeaways I can find within this game for Angel City, yes. But for me, it's just tough when you are left talking about something that is not in your control. So I think this is a learning moment for Angel City. When things don't go your way, okay, how do we reset mentally to not allow our focus to now become on not getting calls from the referee? I know it's hard. I've been there before, trust me. But that's kind of a reset moment where you have to go back into the locker room. You had, you know, a lot of time to reset mentally, come back out here and say, hey, every call we're not going to get. We are not going to get any calls. We're going to go back in the second half, assuming we're getting nothing from this point on. Let's go out here and play. And that's the biggest positive for me. They came out in the second half, a player down, and they played. They played their little butts off, and they worked hard. They had one. Utah had one shot on goal the entire second half. So one shot, which was on goal, the entire second half. So to me, Angel City definitely, although, you know, it wasn't the style that they wanted to play. It wasn't pretty soccer. It, you know, it didn't have the rhythm that we're used to seeing Angel City from this 2026 season. They did figure out a way to dominate that second half, especially being a player down.
0: Utah wins it over Angel City Football Club 1-0, and that brings us to tonight's Heidekin Silver Player of the Match.
1: Yeah, Evelyn Shores for me. You know, it's tough to have a player of the game when you lose a game in this fashion for Angel City, but Evelyn Shores for me, I think she was called upon a little bit more to get into the attacking third because of the way that Utah was forcing the ball to go away from Giselle Thompson on the opposite side. That opened up a little bit more for Evelyn Shores to get forward. I thought she made some good passes, smart plays, trying to get and deliver, you know, into the box. She was pivotal on set pieces. Her service was really good. So overall, a good performance from Evelyn Shores.
0: The final score from BMO Stadium, the Utah Royals 1, Angel City Football Club 0, as we sort out all the controversy that happened in this match. And, you know, make no mistake, as we said, Myra News should not have done what she did, retaliating by striking Chloe Lacasse in her lower back at the end of the first half. There's no doubt that she was in the wrong for doing that. Our contention was, in the context of the game and the context of the situation, that should have been a yellow card instead of a red card. All right, I'm going to challenge myself that that's going to be the last I'm going to say about that. We will move on with our lives, take a time out, and look ahead. All we've got next week, an arch rivalry match here at BMO Stadium against the San Diego Wave. So we will forget about what just happened tonight and look ahead to what should be another great evening of soccer next Saturday here at BMO Stadium. against San Diego. We'll get you ready for that when Angel City Aftermath returns. The final score, the Utah Royals 1, Angel City Football Club 0. You're kicking it with Angel City FC on the iHeartRadio app.
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0: 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The Utah Royals with a 1-0 victory over Angel City FC this evening at BMO Stadium. I'm Isaac Lawncron along with Tracy Bailey. And frankly, I lied because I promised we would not talk about Myron Use's red card at the end of the first half in a confrontation with Utah's Chloe Lacasse. But we finally got a chance to pull up a replay on social media. This is courtesy of, I want to give credit where credit is due, to at Hilda Gone Real. Okay. But she posted video taken from her phone off her big screen TV off a replay of the incident between Lacasse and News at the end of the first half that wound up in Myara News getting red carded and severely impacting this game. And Tracy and I have been watching the exchange between Lacasse and News back and forth. I mean, there's no doubt about Myara News striking Lacasse with her arm in the lower back. But we're kind of watching to see what Lacasse did to precipitate it. We've tried to watch it a couple of times. What have your impressions been in watching it, Tracy?
1: Initially, I thought that Lacasse was going in to get the ball with her foot as News was bending down to pick up the ball with her hand. So what actually happened was News puts her hand on the ball to stop it. So you can play. Once the ball is stopped, you can play quickly. If the ball is rolling, you can't play. So she uses her hand to stop the ball from rolling so she can play quickly. Lacasse gets up, puts her foot in front of the ball. That's an automatic card for Lacasse from the referee, or should have been, or should be. But yes, News gets up then as Lacasse is walking away and actually bumps into the referee.
0: Oh.
1: News now swings at Lacasse's back. So yes, absolutely a yellow card. I think it's a little bit more, oomph into it than I originally thought from News.
0: Fair.
1: But again, why not take a look at it? If you're the referee, you have some of your vision blocked from Lacasse as she's coming towards you. Maybe she's getting word from the VAR room that she doesn't need to review it and she got the call right. I don't know. But in my opinion, if I am the head ref and I understand the impact of this call, you know, the margins are very thin. Let me take another look at it from multiple angles to make sure I have all the information to then give Mayara News a red card in that scenario. I don't think it's a red card. I still don't. Mm-hmm. But I do absolutely think it's a yellow card.
0: And it was officially given for violent conduct. And again, and we just want to try and give our analysis as thoroughly as possible because really that was the biggest play of the game.
1: Yeah, it was.
0: It was officially given for violent conduct, and the definition is an action which is not a challenge for the ball, which uses or attempts to use excessive force or brutality against an opponent, or when a player deliberately strikes someone on the head or face unless the force used is negligible. To begin with, you could argue that the force that Mayara News used to strike LaCasse was negligible.
1: Yeah.
0: And the other thing, it struck her on the back, not the head or the face.
1: Yeah.
0: So,
1: and how many times have we seen a tussle where, you know, players are trying to prevent the opposite team from playing quickly, where you're pushing players? That all could be classified as violent contact in conduct, if you want to take it that way. But, you know, it's all interpretive. And again, like, if you go back and look at the VAR and then decide it's a red card, okay. Like,
0: we don't
1: agree. I think it's a yellow, you think it's a red, but you had a chance to take another look at it. That's where, for me, you lost me. You have to, I just don't like making calls like that impact the game significantly, and you don't make sure you get it right.
0: And frankly,
1: when you have the opportunity, we have VAR, why not use it?
0: Utah wins it 1-0 over Angel City. And look, honestly, the last thing you and I want to talk about, and the last thing the fans want to talk about is controversy officiating along those lines. Unfortunately, that's just the way it turned out tonight, as Utah beat Angel City 1-0. All right, I think we've officially analyzed the crap out of that yellow card. Let's pinky swear that we're never going to talk about it again.
1: Never.
0: All right, so we will start by never talking about it again by looking ahead to Angel City's next match next Saturday. And look, there's no doubt about it. Angel City is on a three-match losing streak after opening the season with a three-match winning streak. However, we still have 24 matches remaining. And I'll tell you what, if you can come out with a victory against your arch rival next Saturday, then all is once again right with the world, and you'll be 4-3, and you'll be right in the mix in the NWSL. San Diego 5-2 going into a home game tomorrow against Bay FC. They had a five-match winning streak broken with a 2-0 loss at Portland on Wednesday. Remember, they recently acquired star Katarina Macario, but she has not played this year because of a heel injury. She has already been ruled out for tomorrow's game against Bay FC. And in addition to all the usual suspects, they've got a rookie named Leah Godfrey who already has 4 goals this year. So, boy, the bottom line for Angel City Football Club is as really disappointing as not just the loss, but the way the game went down tonight. If you can come away with a win against San Diego, then it's as if all this never happened.
1: Yeah, and I think, you know, we're still early in the season.
0: Right.
1: Let's keep it real. Let's take a step back. There are plenty more games for Angel City, but I think it's just kind of disappointing the way that they started with such momentum that they've lost at these last 3 games. So, yes, this is an excellent opportunity. You have your rival here at home at BMO to kind of right the ship and to start to get that momentum back by getting a win here against San Diego. And a team that a lot of people have considered as one of the top 2 or 3 teams in the league. So that would be a huge win, a huge momentum boost for Angel City.
0: All right. Like I said, we have pinky sworn we will never talk about what happened tonight ever, ever again. And our first opportunity to do that will be 1 week from tonight, and we can't wait to bring it to you. Angel City hosting its arch rivals, the San Diego Wave, this Saturday at BMO Stadium. Will be on the air at 5:30 p.m. Pacific time with kickoff at 5:45. We'll talk to you then. For Tracy Bailey, our stadium engineer, Jake Warner, and our studio engineer, Zach Elcaldi, this is Isaac Lohenkron saying goodbye from BMO Stadium, where the Utah Royals have defeated Angel City Football Club by a final score of 1-0. Good night, everyone.
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0: Yeah.
1: Los Angeles, welcome. You're all angels, each and every one of you. This is soccer for the City of Angels.
2: I love this squad.
1: This is Angel City FC. Angel City pregame on the pitch is on. Now with all the lead up to today's match, joined by Tracy Bailey, Isaac Lowenkrop.
3: It's an immaculate 68-degree Sunday afternoon at BMO Stadium as Angel City Football Club kicks off the merry, merry month of May by taking on the surprising Utah Royals. I'm Isaac Lowenkrot with Tracy Bailey. Angel City comes in off back-to-back losses after starting the season 3-0. Utah comes in on a three-match winning streak after they started the season 0-2-1. And Tracy, this is only the sixth match of a 30-match regular season schedule. But despite that, this feels like a potential big, high-leverage match tonight for Angel City.
4: Absolutely. I think we all feel a little shift in momentum from Angel City, right? They started off the season so strong, so confident with the wins, getting points. And then the last two matches have been losses, two losses in a row. And they come back home, the last match against Portland, it's another loss. So, yes, this is a big, potentially momentum swing, shifting game for Angel City. And then especially when you look ahead at the month of May with so many games in this month packed into Angel City's schedule, they want to start off May with a win here today.
3: Yeah, six matches this month, four of them here at BMO Stadium. You mentioned the loss to Portland. It came here last Sunday by a 2-1 final score in favor of the Thorns. And head coach Alex Strauss says the difference was Angel City mistakes.
5: So whatever they create today is on us. We give away the ball and don't clear the ball. And we managed their attack. They didn't create anything. They didn't create anything of open play. It's when we give away the ball in the first half, the transitions that we knew that were dangerous. We wanted to avoid that. But, it is maybe the wrong moment to ask because I'm so annoyed.
4: Yeah, and he said it, but you can hear the disappointment in Coach Strauss's words there as he analyzed, you know, kind of what went wrong. It was Angel City's mistakes. And this is the second game in the row at the last match against Portland where Angel City made mistakes. It wasn't necessarily what the opponent was doing. So I take that as a positive. I say, hey, you know, there isn't anything, you know, tactically that we technically did wrong, but there are moments where they're turning off. So can that be fixed? Absolutely. It's a mentality piece that they have to go into games knowing that, hey, we've been burned twice. Let's not make it happen again. Let's not make this a thing for Angel City. We have to have a strong mentality, finish games out, and not give opponents, you know, any opportunity to punish us.
3: This afternoon's match is presented by BMO. BMO is the official retail banking partner of Angel City FC. Kickoff between Angel City Football Club and the Utah Royals just 12 minutes away. 2 minutes away, it's this evening's player availability report and the starting 11. You're kicking it with Angel City Football Club on the iHeartRadio app.
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3: Availability report is presented by Cedars-Sinai. Angel City defender Savvy King announcing a few days ago that she underwent surgery on a lower leg injury, adding, quote,

0: shakiness, a little mistake in the back. So can Angelina come back out here against a team that's definitely going to high press when the pressure is on and perform for Angel City?
1: At outside back, Giselle Thompson on the right, Evelyn Shores on the left. The center backs are Evelyn Shores and Sarah Gordon. And this afternoon, Sarah Gordon will be making the 150th regular season appearance of her NWSL career. And the captain describes how she hopes Angel City can bounce back from back-to-back losses.
2: It's a long season full of highs and lows. And so to be able to, as a leader, as a captain, as a leader on the team, to be able to just keep that belief in the group going into next week is really, really important. It's kind of a tale of momentum and two seasons of what we can turn this week into, and belief is really important, and building off of what we did is really important as well.
0: Yeah, and I think we get lost in this, you know, the standings of the NWSL and get lost in the points and each game that we don't pick up points. But if you're a player for Angel City and you're playing these matches, you know it's a long season. You know that two losses in a row aren't going to push you out of anything. So this is Angel City's opportunity to respond to two matches where they felt like they should have gotten at least 1 point out of that Orlando match, 3 points potentially out of the Portland match, and regroup, go back out here and get some points here at home.
1: Angel City's midfielders, Neely Martin, Myara Neus, and Ari Borges.
0: Yeah, and Ari Borges did not start for Angel City against Portland. She came in, played 27 minutes, and when she came in, I thought her, as well as the rest of the substitutes for Angel City, immediately the energy rose, the impact was felt each time a sub got onto the field. So Ari Borges today, a big role for Angel City. As I already mentioned, this Utah team, they will come with the press. Ari Borges will be the key player in the midfield alongside with Neely Martin to be able to break that pressure.
1: At one forward, Svendis Jansdotter with 3 goals and 2 assists this year. At another forward, Riley Tiernan.
0: And Riley Tiernan started at the number 10, so she dropped back last match against Portland. I didn't love her in that position. I don't feel like she was utilized in that. Got touches, but it wasn't close enough to goal for me. Now she's back at that higher position on the field for Angel City. She's going to start at the left, and I think this is an opportunity for Riley Tiernan to be more involved in the attack. A lot of attention is going to be on Svendis Jansdotter. Now can Riley Tiernan perform, get some touches, get some crosses in, get in the box when the crosses are coming from the other side.
1: Earning her second consecutive start, rookie Taylor Suarez with earning the key word.
0: Yeah, and that's exactly what she did. So she impressed the coaching staff of Angel City, so she gets rewarded. She gets another start here today. And Taylor Suarez started on the left for Angel City, the left wing. It's a different position within this squad only because Giselle Thompson on the right side, alongside on the same side as Taylor Suarez, that will allow Suarez to be inverted a little bit, kind of float in centrally to open up the space out wide for Giselle. So I like the pairing of those two players on the same side where you have Riley Tiernan on the opposite side that is a little bit better at 1v1 in those wing positions.
1: That was this afternoon's starting 11 presented by DoorDash. As Angel City gets ready to take on the Utah Royals, stay tuned for the kickoff. You're kicking it with Angel City FC on the iHeartRadio app.
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4: The talking is done.
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4: Now Angel City FC takes the pitch. 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
6: Angel City FC ready to run against the Utah Royals. But before they do, let's kick it over to Tracy Bailey for keys to the match.
7: Yeah, my first key is that Angel City has to be into the start and the finish. So locked in, has to be focused. So the start, they have to start on the front foot. Their opponents have scored first in the last three matches for Angel City. And they have to close out the game. We know the two losses, a lot of goals slipping in past that 76-minute mark. So the last quarter of the game, they have to be locked in. My second key is that Angel City will need to control the tempo under pressure. This Utah team, Coach Strauss said, they want chaos. Angel City, they want control. So Utah's high press absolutely smothered Seattle in their last match in their 3-0 victory. Ari Borges, Neely Martin, and Angelina Anderson will be those pivotal people in the back for Angel City that will have to build. And my third and final key is that Angel City's box defending must be on point. They gave up those two goals against Orlando through the box. The first goal against Portland was off of, you know, box defending, just poor defending in the box. So this Utah team, they are really good at high scoring opportunities, creating those off of corners, off of crosses. They are number four in set piece goals. So Angel City has to be locked in terms of box defending. Find your mark, stick with them, do not let them roam free. When there's a chance to clear the box, clear it.
6: Angel City in black uniforms with pink numbers and pink socks. They will defend the northern goal to our left in front of Angelina Anderson. The Utah Royals in yellow jerseys with blue shorts and yellow socks. They will defend the southern goal to our right in front of Mandy McGlynn. The winner moves into sole possession of fourth place in the NWSL. And it's also important because Angel City is seeking to retrieve the momentum that they accrued after a 3-0 start to the regular season. Lauren Aldrich is our referee. Utah will kick off to begin this match. As standing over the ball in the center circle is midfielder Ana Tejada. Fifth all-time meeting between these two teams. Angel City leads the series 2-0 with two ties. As we speak, Angel City tied with North Carolina and Kansas City for eighth place. Utah tied with the Houston Dash for sixth place in the NWSL. But again, the winner will close business in sole possession of fourth place. Tejada booms the kickoff over the far sideline of the Angel City end, looking to put on some pressure. They're kind of taking a page out of Angel City's book. And Evelyn Shores will throw it in for Angel City, coming off a 2-1 loss here last Sunday to the Portland Thorns. Comes down to the Angel City defensive end. It's lost out of bounds by Tanaka. Throw in Angel City. Utah coming off a 3-0 victory at Seattle last Sunday, in which Paige Cronin scored just 50 seconds into the match, the fastest goal in Utah franchise history. Comes to the far sideline in midfield. Aerial duel between Cronin and Neely Martin. Tiernan is there as well. Here's Tejada being quadruple teamed at midfield, and Angel City's Ari Borges comes away in the center circle. Switches the field to Giselle Thompson, attacking the goal to our right. Right sideline, rookie Taylor Suarez out of Florida State. Nice pass to Giselle Thompson. Right side of the area, smothered by Tejada. It's going to be an Angel City corner kick presented by Cedars-Sinai. And Tejada is hurt defending that cross as she's grabbing her hand.
7: Yeah, and seems to be in a lot of pain right now. But that switch for Angel City is exactly what they are going to need to do. Once that pressure comes from Utah, it's Ari Borges that gets it centrally and is able to switch the field where the space is. This Utah team is so good at sending numbers on one side of the ball. They want to keep the ball on one side, on the outside. So once Angel City can find Borges, can find Martin, and then those two players can switch the field, they're going to find a lot of success in space.
6: And what happened to Ana Tejada? Dazelle Thompson accidentally stepped on poor Anna Tejada's left hand. That ever happened to you?
7: Yes. It does not feel good. I'll just say that.
6: Oh, man.
7: Yeah, it's awful, actually. With cleats, you have to think cleats going in full force of a player's body weight on your hand does not feel good.
6: Riley McMurray, the head athletic trainer for the Utah Royals and assistant athletic trainer Paula Garcia, are treating Anna Tejada, who is understandably still in pain. Anna now up into a kneeling position. But, oh, man, as you said, that's just a brutal thing to have happen to you, just to have somebody's cleat go right onto your hand accidentally, of course, with their full weight. And Anna Tejada is having her left hand and left wrist wrapped up as we speak in athletic tape. Anna is a third-year midfielder from Spain. And she's back up. And meanwhile, as we said, Angel City will get a corner kick attack from the goal to our right. This time last Sunday, Utah was already up 1-0. Now they got to defend a corner kick.
7: Yeah, thankfully not the same scenario right now. Tejada is out, so they'll play a player down right now off of this corner kick.
6: Great point. Evelyn Shores will take the corner kick from the right corner. Game two of a three-match homestand for Angel City. Also game two of a stretch in which they'll play 6 of 8 at home. A huge opportunity, including right now, as Evelyn Shores lines up the corner kick from the right corner. We are in the fourth minute of play, but three have been taken up because of poor Tejada getting her hand stepped on accidentally. Here's Shores' corner kick. Right side of the area, Tanaka got to it first, headed it to the arc, volleyed by News. Right of the area, Shores bats it over the right end line, and it'll be a goal kick for Utah.
7: Yeah, good idea, though, by Evelyn Shores. That was the right idea there. The momentum of the defender from Utah was going in one direction. She tried to touch it pass in the opposite direction, just a little bit too heavy on the touch.
6: First goal kick, and will Utah go short on the goal kick?
7: I hope so.
6: And make a date with disaster? I hope so, too. They are going to go short. Here's McGlynn, the Utah keeper, and she's going to stroke it without pressure up to midfield to Tanaka. Wrapped up by Dazelle Thompson, got the pass away to Tejada. Into the center circle now. Palacios, a SoCal native, tried the backdoor pass to Cronin, and it was shut down by Shores. She connects with Tiernan, flying down the left side for Angel City. Riley Tiernan pulls up. Nice pass down the middle to News. News double-teamed. It's jarred outside middle. Held in by Angel City's Martin. Back to Sams, and she escorts it back to Angel City keeper Angelina Anderson. Out of the near side to Emily Sams, who got an assist against Portland last week. She goes long down the right side, looking for Jan's daughter, looking for Dazelle Thompson, sprinting after it, and just too hot to handle for Dazelle. Throw in Utah.
7: Yeah, great idea. The space again is there for Angel City in the wide areas, in the flank spaces, so they are looking for Thompson in that last scenario, or Jan's daughter. Both players were able to get in. It was Thompson, though, in the end, trying to save the ball before it went out of bounds.
6: No score in the fifth minute, but this match has been controlled by Angel City so far. Robita will throw it in for Utah, deep at its end. Heaves it outside of the right. Dazelle Thompson heads it to Borges, who heads it right point of the area. Real heads it back out towards midfield. Taken there by Cronin, swept away by Evelyn Shores. Just past Dazelle Thompson, however, over the near sideline. It'll be a throw-in for Robano for the Utah Royals. And if you just tuned in, the winner gets sole possession of fourth place in the NWSL. The throw-in, near sideline, twisted away by Suarez, boomed by Borges towards the goal as McGlynn was out a little bit. She retreats, makes the catch, and goes to ground.
7: Yeah, and good vision by Borges. She sees McGlynn is well off her line. Just didn't get enough on the shot, though, but I like keeping her honest there.
6: McGlynn to the near sideline. Robito heads it upfield, taken down by Tanaka, near sideline. Tanaka, with Martin all over her, forces a bad back pass, but it accidentally went off the arm of Suarez at a free kick Utah from its end.
7: Yeah, and much like Borges and Martin are the outlets for Angel City, when the press is ignited of Utah, it's, for me right now, it's Tanaka. It's the player that they are always looking for the first option when they're trying to build out of the pressure that Angel City is bringing. So Angel City has to figure that out, do a good job of just keeping Tanaka from being an option.
6: Romano, the free kick into the center circle, knocked down by Tiernan, who landed on her back but got the job done. And now Neuse is fouled on the center circle by Narumi. It'll be a free kick, Angel City, in a scoreless seventh minute.
7: Great hold-up play by Neuse.

0: with all kinds of pressure from Narumi on her back, she's able to keep the ball there, force the foul.
1: Myara News drew two yellow cards against Portland last Sunday. Far side at midfield, Riley Tiernan wins the ball for Angel City Football Club. Drops it back to Sams. Center circle, Borges, pass to the near sideline, take it away. Robito for Utah, attack will go to our left. Outside middle, Palacios. Palacios to Cronin. Cronin right of the arc. Gets a right-footed shot away, and it's rejected by Evelyn Shores. Cronin gets it back right of the area, Yeti Thompson. Yeti Thompson against Shores, one-on-one. Right-footed cross, caught by Angelina Anderson.
0: Yeah, and good defensive work by Angel City. They were in the right position there. No player really had to face their own goal. As that cross comes in, you can see the ball, you can see your mark and player. And, of course, Angelina Anderson with the easy grab as that ball got crossed in too close to her box.
1: No score in the eighth minute. Angel City's Riley Tiernan. Long pass through the center circle down the right side. Usually Giselle Thompson would be in position to make a run. Not in that case, and it's easily handled by Utah, but a decent idea.
0: Yeah, and I don't think she would have been there or gotten there. So smart by Giselle to recognize she's not going to get there. So let me just stay in position here defensively because it looks like Utah's going to win possession.
1: Mandy McGlynn, Utah's keeper, has it at her arc. Here comes Jahnstetter. It almost got to it. McGlynn clears it upfield near side. Taken by Tanaka. Battling with Neely Martin. Tanaka breaks Martin's tackle. Then forgets the ball. Then remembers it. Then feeds it outside middle. Narumi. Back to Tejada for Utah. Right sideline, Yeti Thompson against Tiernan. Deep in the right quarter, right end line. She nutmegs Tiernan, right side of the area. Got the cross away, but it's handled by Angelina Anderson.
0: Yeah, and good defensive work and effort from Tiernan, but she gets beat there. And again, it's the defensive defending in the box so far, so good for Angel City. That cross comes in, no options, and Angelina Anderson handles it pretty easily.
1: No score in the ninth minute. Knowing Riley Tiernan, I have a feeling she thinks, okay, I owe Yeti Thompson one.
0: Yep, game on.
1: Here's a long pass by Shores, and Jahnstetter knew that it was going to be far past her, so it's handled by Mandy McGlynn, the Utah goalkeeper. McGlynn, their starter the last 2 years, missed the first four matches with a hand injury. Second-year keeper Mia Justice started up until this match, and I thought she did a fantastic job. That's why I was kind of surprised that McGlynn got the start instead of Justice. Justice has made some big-time point-blank saves this year for Utah.
0: Yeah, and I think unfortunate for Justice, the young goalkeeper, 23, so always hard to kind of earn that starting role over a veteran keeper like McGlynn. But you're right, Isaac, came in, did really good stuff in the past matches, and then actually came out last match against Seattle. McGlynn comes in for about 8 minutes because of cramps.
1: Down the left side, here's Jahnstetter for Angel City. Left of the area, on Del Faba. Dancing on the dribble, doubles it back upfield. She's toying with Del Faba in the left corner. Can she get the cross away? She tried to pass around Del Faba to herself, and it goes over the left end. They say it touched Del Faba last. Corner kick, Angel City, presented by Cedars-Sinai.
0: Yeah, excellent work by Jahnstetter there. If you can't get the cross off, the next best thing is earning your team a corner kick. And just banks it off of Del Faba.
1: He looked really confident against Del Faba, handling the ball against her out there.
0: Yeah, and Angel City is number one in the NWSL in set-piece goals. They've got five, so half of their goals, or almost half of their goals, have come off of these set-pieces.
1: Do I hear six? Suarez, the corner kick, caught by McGlynn, just in front of Jahnstetter, 8 yards off her line.
0: Yeah, and we talked about the box defending by Angel City on the other end. It was good box defending by Utah in that scenario. Not a lot of black jerseys to contest it, a lot of yellow.
1: No score in the 11th minute. McGlynn, bad pass to the far side. It's there for the taking. Tiernan says thank you very much. Driving left side of the area. Left foot and cross. Jahnstetter is stopped. Rebound off the left goalpost. It hits somebody in the hand, and it's cleared by Yeti Thompson for Utah. VAR, I think, is going to look at it to see if that ball hit a Utah player's hand after it rebounded off the goalpost. Play continues. Ari Borges, right of the area. Suarez for Angel City. Suarez against Narumi. Narumi stops her, takes it away. Robito clears it upfield. And sliding to save possession, Neely Martin. Good turn by Ari Borges. Bumped and draws the foul. Free kick, Angel City. Palacios the foul. Angel City will get a free kick from about 30 yards out to the right. And Lauren Aldrich, the referee, not looking at her earpiece yet, so we presume that there has been no handball on that ricochet in the area after the McGlynn save.
0: That's a great catch by you, as it did appear to ricochet off of a body part of the Utah defender. It hits the post off of the rebounded effort. Now, is it in a natural position? I'm not so sure there. It's kind of looking like it is in a natural position, but it absolutely deflects off of the Utah player.
1: So Angel City has Suarez and Shores over the ball. And we will not have a VAR review, as Lauren Aldrich is not holding her hand up to her earpiece. Yeah, I agree with you. It was not in an unnatural position. That's why it was no penalty kick. No score in the 13th minute, but Angel City has controlled this match so far. Now can it result in a goal? Suarez and Shores over the ball. Here comes Shores first. She bends one. It's headed out of the area easily by Robidoux for Utah. And we get a whistle in the area. An offensive foul is called against Angel City. And Utah will get a free kick from its end. But the field tilt has been dominated by Angel City so far in this match. Of course, against Portland last Sunday, they outshot them 19-10. They outcrossed them 18-3, but still lost the match.
0: Yeah, and they're going to want to capitalize right on these opportunities that they are creating. So far, so good looking offensively and defensively for Angel City, but the score is still 0-0. They're going to want to put one into the back of the net.
1: Off the free kick in the center circle, it's won by Utah on the far side at midfield. Attacking the goal to our left, Yeti Thompson. Cut off by Tiernan. And she's able to get the pass away to Delphobin. Tiernan had Thompson flustered. Right sideline, Cronin for Utah. Slides a pass right of the area, easily intercepted by Sarah Gordon. Swings right, clears it upfield, held in, however, by Cronin. Right-footed quick cross over everybody. It goes into the left corner and goes out deep in Angel City territory for a throw-in in a scoreless 14th minute.
0: Yeah, and as Delphava, the center back, makes that run, she pulls and forces Sarah Gordon to have to make a play on it, pulls her out of position, and then Cronin, immediately recognizing their center back, Angel City center back in Sarah Gordon, is pulled out of position and tries to cross it in.
1: Throw in left point of the area. Headed back and forth. Won by Neus. Just cleared away from her from behind by Lacasse, who gets called for the foul. And we have an Angel City player who is hurt back upfield. And it's Jan's daughter. Jan's daughter is going to be examined now by Angel City head athletic trainer Matt Brandt, as she was involved in an aerial duel and wound up having the back of her head get run into by the front of the head of a Utah player who was onrushing behind her. So Matt Brandt evaluating Svendis Jan's daughter for signs of a potential concussion as Angel City Football Club and the Utah Royals are scoreless in the 15th minute. But I'll tell you what, so far we keep saying it, Angel City is really controlling the flow of play here.
0: Yeah, and of course they expected coming into this one that this Utah team wants to create chaos. They want it to be chaotic. They want it to be uncomfortable when Angel City possesses the ball in their own defensive third, and doing a good job so far of, you know, not kind of taking chances back there either. When they have an opportunity to go forward, they go forward. They don't pass it around the back. And the spaces for Angel City right now are in those wide areas.
1: All right, so Jan's daughter has been checked out and cleared to continue, as play will be restarted with an Angel City free kick from its end after play was shut down because of the Utah foul. Angelina Anderson getting ready to boot it away from our left to our right. She hammers this one into the Utah defensive end. Headed upfield by Delphava to the center line. Taken down there by Palacios. Knocked into the center circle by Martin to Tiernan for Angel City. Far side at midfield to Shores. Attacking the goal to all right. Pursued by Cronin. Shores driving left side of the area against Thompson. Left-footed cross headed by Delphava. Left side of the area and then mishit over the left end line by Shores. And a goal kick Utah in a scoreless 17th minute.
0: A good take by Evelyn Shores there. You saw some confidence there. She fakes the initial cross. Knows that her runner in the box didn't have good positioning, which allowed an extra split second for the Angel City player to get in front of their defender. Really good stuff by Shores.
1: Come on, Utah. Go short off the goal kick. They do. Here is McGlynn. No pressure yet from Angel City. Svendis Jan's daughter nearly got to her earlier. McGlynn daring somebody to come out and pressure her. Oh, it's a standoff. Now she finally clears it out to midfield on the far side. Sails to Evelyn Shores. Duel at midfield with Palacios. Shores comes away. Glides left on the dribble. Another good touch by Shores. Long pass left side for Jansdotter. Left of the area against Elfava, who boxed her out. Far sideline clears it upfield, and it's going to be bicycled out of there by Yeti Thompson out to midfield far side. Controlled by Cronin. And she left puts it into the Angel City end. Sarah Gordon joins the fun up to midfield on the far side to Cronin. Volleys it to Tanaka for Utah. Tackle will go to our left. Switches the field left side for Robineau. She's able to get past Giselle Thompson left of the area. Gets a left-footed ball into the goal box. Caught by Anderson.
0: Good defensive work that time by Giselle. She got beat initially, gets back, and just rushes Robineau just a little bit. I felt like Robineau had some more time to take another touch, maybe reassess what was available in the box. Cross that ball in, and again, Angeline Anderson doing a good job of just picking out those crosses.
1: Scoreless in the 18th minute, Sams for Angel City. Upfield to Ari Borges. Back to Emily Sams, and now escorts it once more to Angelina Anderson. Angel City has been pretty good in its own half, handling the ball and not turning it over so far. Anderson to the near side to Shores. Here comes LaCash. She clears it over Chloe. Back into the Utah end, midfield near side. Now here's Tejada. Tejada against Suarez, midfield near side. Has to roll it back to Real, pressured by Jansdotter. Jukes Mendes dribbles upfield near sideline. Left puts it just past Borges. Backed up, however, by Sams for Angel City. In a scoreless 19th minute, Giselle Thompson near sideline. Here comes the pressure from LaCaz. She has to retreat it back to Sams. Sams has to escort it back to Angelina Anderson, the Angel City keeper. Anderson switches the field for Gordon, far side of the Angel City area. Careful pass to the far side to Shores. Back to Gordon. First time Angel City's really been bottled up here.
0: Yep.
1: Angelina Anderson has it. Will she kick it long? She'll chip it to the near side, right to the boot of Ari Borges. Good pass by Anderson, who struggled in that department last week against Portland.
0: Yep, that's a good sign right there. The confidence from Angelina Anderson back. And two of your targets that you want getting the ball in Borges is the receiver on that long ball from Anderson.
1: Anderson has it again. Passes far side to Sarah Gordon. 150th regular season appearance of her NWSL career. Here's Martin, a long pass, volleyed away by Robineau back into the Angel City end. And we're right back where we started. Angelina Anderson in her arc. No score in the 20th minute. Now it's Sams. Sams clubs a right-footed ball near sideline midfield. Giselle Thompson gets inside of Robineau. Gets stopped by Tejada. Tejada gets a little revenge. LaCasse down the middle for Tanaka. Bounce boxed out by Gordon. Gordon left side of the area and has to ditch it for Utah throw-in.
0: Yeah, and she had to hit, kick it out of bounds because Angelina Anderson hesitated. She was coming out, then she backpedaled, almost lost her footing. Sarah Gordon saw that she didn't have that option to go back to Anderson. Had to turn outside away from the goal and just get it out.
1: Never a dull moment in this league, is there? 20th minute, no score.
0: Makes it exciting.
1: Yes. Or terrifying, or both.
0: Yeah.
1: The throw in left of the area, going to go over the left sideline, and it'll go back to the Utah Royals. And Nuria Robineau will throw it in, left sideline, deep in Utah's attacking end. Attacking will go to our left. Robineau into the left corner, Tanaka volleys it left point of the area, past Muse. It's going to be nudged by Narumi left side of the area to Palacios, and Gordon has to ditch it for Utah's first corner kick after miscommunication defensively by Angel City.
0: Yeah, and that's why you just get it. When you're a player inside the 18, anytime you can get the ball, you're not, you know, waiting for another teammate to get it. Definitely a miscommunication there, but it winds up costing Angel City a corner kick and a good high percentage chance set piece here for Utah.
1: As they attack the goal to our left, they will deliver the corner kick from the left corner. And the corner kick is mishit and it goes out, and it's going to be a goal kick, Angel City, and no harm, no foul, as it was just simply a misfire on the corner kick by LaCasse.
0: Yeah, and Angel City will take that. They will take that because this Utah Royals team has been really good on set pieces, corner kicks, all of the above.
1: Yeah, in their 3-0 victory at Seattle last Sunday, they scored all three goals in the first half. Angelina Anderson's goal kick, midfield near side. goes out of bounds over the near sideline. And Myara Neuse needs a minute because, is the technical term her scrunchie, the thing that ties the ponytail? You taught me so much. Giselle Thompson for Angel City with a back pass to Sams. Checks your rearview mirror. Back to Anderson. Here comes Cronin. And Anderson clears it past Cronin. And we can all breathe again. Here's Evelyn Shores for Angel City. Over the center line. Attacking the goal to all right. Scoreless 23rd minute. Nice move by Shores down the middle. Shores to Jan's daughter. She gets knocked down, but it goes to Neuse. Neuse skips a pass. Right side of the area. Giselle Thompson. Blocked by Robineau. Good defensive play by her as Utah tries to clear, and Ari Borges just unable to save it to the right end line off of LaCasse, but Ari tucked the last goal kick Utah.
0: Yeah, great combination play for Angel City. The ball goes, gets cut in centrally by Shores on that far side. She likes to usually go out wide. I love that she cut in centrally, eventually finds Neuse, and Neuse didn't have the passing lane to find Thompson, but she so ever cleverly was able to chip it over and through, finding Thompson.
1: Shores looks really confident offensively.
0: She does.
1: No score, 23rd minute. Andy McGlynn, after Utah took the goal kick short again. Right foot's a cheeky pass, rolled up the middle to Narumi. Narumi taken down by Neuse, but got the pass away far sideline of midfield to Yanni Thompson, and now they call a very delayed foul on Myra Neuse back in the Utah, and they'll get a free kick.
0: Yeah, it actually works in Angel City's favor because now they can get in position defensively, get behind the ball.
1: Del Fabo will take the free kick just outside the center line for Utah. Wright puts it through the center circle, near side of the field for Robineau. Robineau back out to Tejada. Tejada driving left side, knocks it back to Robineau. Left foot's it right to Jansdotter, guides it back to Martin for Angel City. Center circle to Tiernan, kicked away by Cronin. Comes to the far side at midfield. Yanni Thompson tracks it down for Utah. She's going to go back to goal to McGlynn, who one-times it into the center circle, but it's chested down by Borges for Angel City. Attack McGlynn to our right. Down the right sideline, Giselle Thompson. Giselle Thompson right sideline against LaCasse. Thompson setting her up to the wide end line, right-footed chip to the left end line, lays up and stays in for Jansdotter. Back to the goal, left of the area against Yanni Thompson. Jansdotter into the left corner to Shores. Left-footed cross, right goalpost. Giselle Thompson heads it right side of the area, and it's going to be headed by Neuse trying to save it for Angel City, and Borges wins it, and Angel City can reset again. Shores outside left, gets by Cronin on the dribble. Evelyn Shores looks downfield for the cross all the way through the area. It corkscrews over the right end line for a Utah goal kick.
0: Really good work by Angel City to regain possession. The first wave of pressure wasn't there. They weren't able to create. And then the second wave, it's Shores again looking really good on that left wing spot, taking advantage of the space out wide.
1: Evelyn just 21 years old in her second campaign in the NWSL from North Carolina. No score, 25th minute. Real takes the goal kick short to Mandy McGlynn. And McGlynn says, come here, Svendis. You want a pressure. You want a pressure so I can get you out of shape.
0: Here, Cindy.
1: That was a good one, by the way. Svendis and Suarez not taking the bait.
0: Yep.
1: It's a pass to the near side to Real. Real chased by Suarez. Upfield Tanaka. Back pass, having trouble with it is Real, taken away by Jansdotter while falling down. She got it to Shores for Tiernan. Tiernan left side of the area, back to the goal against Elfaba. Jersey twirl left, left side of the area, picks up a double. Left of the arc, Neely Martin. Skipper is stopped on a short hop by McGlynn.
0: Yeah, really good pressure once again from Angel City, turning Utah over in their own defensive third. And then that ball gets switched all the way over to Tiernan. She senses the double team, lays it off nicely.
1: No score, 26th minute. Utah's ball at its end. Here's Narumi, chased by the taller and longer Jansdotter. Pokes it to Tanaka, gets it back for Utah. Attack will go to our left. Narumi, left sideline. Here's LaCasse against Shores, one-on-one outside left. Tries to drive to the middle. Take it away! All in one motion by Shores. Suarez back to Shores for Angel City. And now Sams drops it back for Giselle Thompson. Back to Emily Sams. Slow back pass! And Angelina Anderson saves the day by clearing away from Cronin. It's held in, however, by Utah. Here's Tanaka at the arc with a drive. Save Anderson! Parried into the wide end line where Shores clears. Up to Tiernan. Tiernan far side in midfield. In a collision with Thompson, it's out to Angel City. Angelina Anderson with two saves there. The first on the bad back pass by Sams.
0: Yeah, and a little bit too casual from Emily Sams. She did the work defensively. Excellent defending to win the ball. She has in control. And then she tries to slow it down just a little bit too much, a little too casual as the pass goes back to Angelina Anderson. By the way, she was out of position on that second shot, that second save. Good job.
1: Iron used for Angel City, left side of the area. Triple team, gets bumped, keeps on going, retains possession left of the area. Drops it back to Martin, left of the arc. Martin juking Tejada, left point of the area to Tiernan. Tiernan bluffs, keeps the dribble, outside middle, strokes a left-footed pass, outside right to Sands. Whacks it to the right sideline. Giselle Thompson against Robineau, one-on-one. Giselle dancing towards the area. Right point of the area. Throttles down and lost the ball. No foul called, but I think she just lost her balance. Here's Tanaka for Utah, getting out of it with a pass upfield, far sideline. Yeti Thompson, and kicked away from her by Evelyn Shores, stopping the rush. Throwing Utah at a scoreless 28th minute.
0: Yeah, good job by Shores recognizing that. Utah saw that the counter was on in that far side as they try to switch the field. Shores jumps in, jumps the pass, gets there first. But I like the idea by Thompson on that last attack. She is so good at going either outside or centrally. That time, we've seen her the last couple times go out wide, but that time cuts in centrally.
1: Mishandled by Tanaka, pounced on by Suarez for Angel City. Heavy touch right side of the area, and that allows it to be broken up by Del Fava over the right sideline, throwing Angel City.
0: Yeah, heavy touch, but it actually was going to work in her favor to get past Real, but it's Del Fava sliding in to save the day for Utah, because it did appear that Suarez was going to get there first.
1: We're in the 29th minute. So better late than never for our first Jans distance throw-in from the right sideline in a scoreless match.
0: Yeah, and right now Utah has a player. It's Palacios that's about 1 yard, and now the referee forces Palacios to back up a little bit.
1: Long throw-in right side of the area. It's headed towards the six. It's shipped to the right side of the area. Chested down by Jans Donner. Volleys it for Tiernan. But the corner kick conceded by Yeti Thompson. It's out for Angel City's third corner kick presented by Cedar Sinai.
0: Yeah, and a number of Angel City players' hands went up. Looked like it appeared to possibly be a handball in the box by Utah.
1: All right, we'll watch Lauren Aldrich to see if she touches her earpiece. Yeah, that one looked like it was redirected off Narumi, but she didn't look like she was in an unnatural position. It just rammed in on a line drive, and she could do nothing to get out of the way. So that's a couple of times that Utah has gotten away with a handball, rightly so, in the penalty area, but a sign of the pressure that Angel City has put on. Suarez will take the corner kick, left corner, down the left end line, and volleyed out by Tejada. Back-to-back corner kicks for Angel City, presented by Cedar Sinai, in a scoreless 30th minute.
0: Yeah, really sneaky play by Angel City. Suarez puts a little spin on the ball, drives it near the front post, and it's gorgeous. Just trying to flick it in the direction of the goal. And she actually is successful in it. Tejada there doing her job, being at the near post, not allowing the ball to squeak through.
1: Meanwhile, we got Lauren Aldrich settling a dispute for positioning between Tiernan and Mandy McGlynn, the Utah keeper.
0: Always Tiernan in the mix. I love it. That's her job, though. That is her job on these corner kicks, to just cause chaos, make it difficult for McGlynn.
1: Suarez chips it. It's headed to the left side of the area. Bumped by Giselle Thompson to Shores, to Tiernan, headed away from her by Tanaka. Giselle Thompson's shot is blocked, it over the left end line. It goes for Angel City's third. Oh, they're going to call it out of bounds on Angel City, and Utah will get it off of a goal kick.
0: I think it's actually offside here as Utah pushes up off of the initial corner. It looks like it was Evelyn Shores there who receives the second ball as Utah clears the line. Shores did not get back onside.
1: No score in the 31st minute. During that scramble, Robineau got away with holding an Angel City player in the area. That was very clever and subtle, but a high-risk place to do it. Oh, here's a hard collision between Shores and Cronin, and Evelyn Shores gets called for the foul. It'll be a free kick Utah, far-sided midfield, attacking the goal to our left, and Shores is in a sitting position, as it looked like the collision got her in the head. So she's going to have to be, well, we'll find out if she has to be treated. Seems to be getting slowly more and more physical.
0: Yeah, a little chippy there, but that's a good foul if you're Angel City and Evelyn Shores there. Cronin's nowhere near the goal, so if you give up a free kick here, not too dangerous. But just knowing, making Cronin think when she goes up for those 50-50 balls, letting her know that she will be there for each and every one of them.
1: Cronin will not have to be examined for a potential head injury, we're happy to report. So Utah will, however, get a free kick far side at midfield. Attacking the goal to our left in a scoreless 32nd. Here is Cronin driving right side of the area on Tiernan. She's able to get the cross away, and it's headed in by Lacasse. Paige Cronin, right off the free kick, was the target. She was first to the ball on the right side, and Angel City has yielded the first goal of the match for a fourth consecutive match.
0: Yeah, just really unfortunate for Angel City because they absolutely had all of the momentum, had everything going their way, and really the first good-looking chance and opportunity by Utah. It's a sneaky play. Cronin actually looks like she's walking towards the 18, then sprints to her right in the wide area, receives the initial ball from the free kick set piece, and then she's in. She's in behind Tiernan. Tiernan's trying to run to catch up to just put enough pressure on her. But this cross, this ball in by Cronin is really good. Finds Chloe Lacasse making her run towards the slot central area of the goal. Lacasse, great finish with her head.
1: Yeah, I agree with you, Tracy. That play was made initially right off the free kick.
0: And I forget which goal it was for Utah, but we've seen it before, right? They are really good at being crafty on these set pieces and taking advantage of them, right? You get so few opportunities in this league to score goals, so they are probably one of the best teams on set pieces to make something out of them.
1: And you know, you're absolutely right. It was their first goal in a match at Boston back on March 28th. It was off a free kick. It was a different kind of action, but the same concept.
0: Yeah, I knew you would know.
1: Well, you helped me remember. Anyway,
0: we're
1: trying to laugh through our tears because it's 1-0 Utah over Angel City in the 34th minute. Here's Angel City's Ari Borges near side in midfield and passes it by Giselle Thompson, and it's going to be a throw-in for Utah. However, Angel City cannot lose sight of the fact that they have largely been the better team in this game. Robineau from the near sideline in midfield will throw it in for Utah.
0: And I hate to mention it already, but again, the box defending for Angel City, that has been their thorn so far this season. Box defending, just not marking players, right? Not running with the players in the box. This is a set piece, so it's not like it's in transition.
1: There's a long pass to Jansdotter deep in the right corner. Jansdotter right end line against Robineau. Drives down the right end line, beats Robineau to her left, almost got through, continues to pursue the ball, and Tejada has to ditch it for an Angel City throw-in.
0: I love the confidence by Jansdotter on the ball there. Not trying to take one, but let's take two Utah players on, and almost successfully does so.
1: 1-0 Utah in the 35th minute after a 32nd minute goal by Chloe Lacasse.
0: Yeah, now the referee's talking to Palacios.
1: I think she's just wasting her time out there. She's right in front of Jansdotter, but it's not going
0: to
1: do anything.
0: She's trying to disrupt the vision as you're, you know, just trying to throw her off. So similar to somebody taking a free throw, right? Another player making a noise or stepping into the lane and then coming back out, whatever it is.
1: Throwing right side of the area. It's headed up in the air by Cronin, headed by News to the spot. Borges heads it. Wild scramble. It's punched to the right side of the area. Jansdotter's volley of a pass deflects it. His knee on the goal line, but stopped by McLean and cleared out by Yeti Thompson for a corner kick as Angel City nearly tied it on a crazy pinball goal.
0: Yeah, and McLean is fired up. She is fired up right now for Utah, and she should be because this was an excellent save. It's Jansdotter just whipping it into the box, and then it's the deflection coming from Tiernan as it's spinning towards the goal. McLean able to get down the ground and save it.
1: Angel City quarter kick presented by Cedar Sinai. Suarez will take the quarter kick from the left quarter. Yeah, Tiernan was there reaching her knee at the ball, but I actually think it hit Yemi Thompson on its way to McLean, who had to make the save, but Riley's pressure forced a potentially fortuitous bounce. 37th minute, 1-0 Utah. Right-footed quarter kick, right side of the area. Delfava heads it, and Utah's able to clear it out with Narumi to Lacasse. Lacasse on the run, far sideline in midfield. Long pass down the middle. Look out, Cronin mishandled it. She was behind the defense, and it went off her heel. And Angel City gets out of it with Shores. Far side to Sams. 37th minute, 1-0 Utah. Sams gliding on the dribble in midfield, far side, moves towards the center circle, rolls it to Nearly Martin on the near side in midfield, back to Sarah Gordon, wearing the captain's armband, to Shores, who's pressured by Cronin, back it goes to Gordon. Gordon, long pass, near sideline in midfield, Giselle Thompson. Giselle Thompson against Robito, gets twisted around by Robito for a foul. And that almost looked like Robito came close to Giselle's ponytail.
0: Yeah, and I'm talking to Robito if I'm the center official. That was a little bit much, in my opinion.
1: Yeah. We've already seen one hair-pulling red card in the league this year. By the way, we had another red card to North Carolina earlier today, so we've had 9 red cards already this season in the NWSL. 1-0 Utah over Angel City in the 38th minute. Sarah Gordon in Angel City's defensive end as they attack from our left to our right to goalkeeper Angelina Anderson. Anderson booms it into the Utah defensive end all the way to the area, right to her counterpart Mandy McGlynn, who picks it up in front of Riley Tiernan. Holds it to the far side to Delfava. Delfava inviting some pressure. Clubs it back to Mandy McGlynn. McGlynn at her arc to the near side to Real. Real winds up, booms a left-footed ball back into the Angel City end, volleyed by Sams, but right to Tanaka for Utah. Slide tackle by Ari Borges. It goes out of bounds, and it's going to be awarded to Angel City.
0: Yeah, and Ari Borges trying to use that to ignite Angel City to get some energy.
1: 1-0 Utah, 39th minute. Giselle Thompson will throw it in for Angel City at the near sideline of the Angel City end. Winds up, out to midfield to Neuse, who's getting held blatantly by Rabada, but got it away to Suarez. Switches the field to a trailing Evelyn Shores, outside left. Left-footed ball is knocked down, and Cronin emerges for Utah. Chips it over the far sideline, and Angel City will get a throw-in out of it.
0: Yeah, Evelyn Shores opted for the early cross-in, but I think if she takes another couple of touches there, they can get a better angle. She had 3 runners in the box for Angel City breaking out on transition.
1: 1-0 Utah, 39th minute. Shores throws it in for Jan's daughter. Cleats it outside left to Tiernan. Back up the left sideline, Shores. Zips it past Tiernan down the left sideline, and it's out for an unforced error and a turnover to Utah off a throw-in. The Utah Royals, 11th place club 2 years ago, 12th place last year. If they win, they'll be all the way up to 4th place in the NWSL. That's what's at stake this evening at BMO Stadium. Yeti Thompson throws it into Tejada, under pressure deep in the Utah end to Thompson, who booms it out towards midfield. Giselle Thompson heads it for Ari Borges in the middle. Attack from the goal to all right for Angel City. Spins out on the dribble onto Rumi. Back to Gordon, center circle. Gordon sculpts a pass just over Tiernan, tracked down by Thompson deep in the Utah end. Riley pushes her in the back for a foul. And Lauren Aldrich says, come on, I want to go a while without taking out a yellow card. Surprisingly, no yellow cards yet, but not sure that streak's going to last much longer around here.
0: We'll see how long that lasts.
1: We're crossing into the 41st minute. Utah 1-0 lead on a goal by Chloe Lacasse. Paige Cronin got the assist. She missed Utah's first 5 matches with a rib injury and then scored in her season debut last Sunday at Seattle.
0: Yeah, the fastest goal in club history for Utah, the 52nd goal by Paige Cronin, and they missed her on the field, right? Her energy, she's the captain for the team, so getting that first start and her season opener goal her debut goal for the 2026 season for Utah has been really part of their success so far.
1: Previously, Paige Monahan, that got married last December, so now goes by Paige Cronin. 1-0 Utah, 41st minute. They throw it in far side at midfield. It's chested down and sent down the right sideline by Palacios deep into the Angel City end. Shores hopes it's going to go over the right end line, and it just does for an Angel City goal kick from our left to our right. So Cronin missed the first 5 with a rib injury. Narumi missed the first 5 with an ankle injury and made her debut for the season and overall for Utah last week at Seattle, and she scored a goal as well. And for Lacasse, that's now goals in back-to-back matches for her. She now has 2 goals and 2 assists on the season. Free kick, Angel City Shores. Left puts it into the Utah defensive end. Ended up in the air by Del Fava. Outside left, one by Suarez for Angel City. Attack will go to our right. Suarez outside left against Tejada. Drives on her. Left side of the area. Rolls the cross. Cleared out of there by Del Fava. Shores heads it for Angel City. It takes a high bounce outside middle. And it's going to be volleyed by Narumi towards the near side of the field. Robito left foots it into the Angel City defensive end. Palacios has trouble with it. And Sarah Gordon able to pry it away back to Angelina Anderson, who socks it to the near side of midfield. Robito holding Tiernan this time. Robito is really handsy. In the center circle, Narumi bumped by Tiernan for a foul. And Angel City and Ari Borges in particular are livid at the call.
0: Yeah, and I can see why the frustration comes from Angel City. It's good pressure, good double team between Borges and Tiernan. And Tiernan winds up with the ball.
1: Robito is just blatantly holding every Angel City player who comes near her.
0: Yeah, and Robito is holding Tiernan as Riral comes in flying, wins the header.
1: Well, if we sound a little grumpy, it's because Utah leads at 1-0 over Angel City in the 43rd minute. Deep in the Angel City end, LaCasse, who has the only goal of the match, knocked down by Giselle Thompson, and that is a foul on Giselle Thompson from the left sideline. Giselle was very subtle about it, but the message was sent nonetheless.
0: Yeah, and they're going to make it ugly. Utah is going to make this game ugly as long as they have the lead. They recognize what is at stake here. They recognize they are on the road, so getting points here at BMO against Angel City any way they can, that is their goal.
1: Frankly, the uglier they've made it, the better they've done.
0: Yeah, and that's what they want, right? They know Angel City plays a different style of soccer than they play. They understand they're going to possess the ball, and they're fine with that, but doing anything they can to disrupt the rhythm and flow of Angel City, and so far just pretty much one chance and opportunity, and they were able to capitalize on it.
1: Free kick will come from the left sideline for Utah. Here it is by Thompson, headed out of the goal box by Shores. Suarez heads it upfield, knocked ahead by Jansdottir in a foot race with Thompson, and Jansdottir wins it brilliantly, throwing her shoulder into Thompson. Thompson gets revenge, but Jansdottir still able to beat her. Just towed away by Robito, and we get a whistle delayed foul called on Utah, and that was all Svendis Jansdottir.
0: Yeah, fantastic take by Svendis Jansdottir. And it was a 50-50 challenge on the ball. Jansdottir just bumps off
1: Thompson.
0: Thompson off the ball here. Great job, shoulder-to-shoulder challenge. And she gets there to the ball first. And then I love the second attempt there. She's able to fake like she's going to cut across the body. Change of speed. Thompson's out of the play.
1: That was a Nordic battle. Denmark against Iceland. And score one for Iceland. Free kick Angel City and a score in a 1-0 lead for Utah in the 45th minute. It'll come from outside of the right. Shores and Suarez both addressing the ball. Suarez addresses it right-footed. Shores will address it left-footed. Shores approaches. Strokes this one towards the goal box. It's headed down to the right side of the area, and Robito clears it out of there. Sent back into the mixer by Gordon to the right end line. There's a chase. Riley Tiernan triple teamed, and it goes out for a goal kick for Utah. We're going to get 4 minutes of first half stoppage time with Utah leading Angel City 1-0.
0: Yeah, really good ball, though, in by Shores on that set piece, that free kick. The last chance she got, I felt like her ball was a little bit too shallow. That one was perfectly placed. Utah's just doing a good job of getting there first.
1: Kate Del Fava needs to be examined by Utah's athletic training staff, so we'll have a stoppage here. So for all intents and purposes, we're not counting first half stoppage time beginning. It'll be roughly 4 minutes as soon as it's kicked off. To recap, Utah's goal came in the 32nd minute, and I'm actually watching a replay of the start of that free kick sequence on social media right now, because the key was how Utah took it quickly, and Paige Cronin was relatively wide open off the free kick outside of the right, and that really started the collision course to a goal.
0: Yeah, and you remember Cronin was the player that was injured, right? That on the foul, the initial foul, they stopped the play, allowed her to kind of take her time to get up, so she kind of jogs towards the middle of the goal, right, the middle of the 18, and then takes a sprint as soon as her teammate's about to play the ball. I think it was Del Fava. So definitely on the same page on that one.
1: And also, that's kind of how Angel City, though, scored its goal last week against Portland by Prisca Chalufia when they went quick in a similar spot on the field off a free kick. So you can call it the National Women's Sneaky League off those free kicks sometimes. All right, it's 1-0 Utah as we're ready to resume play. Del Fava is off the field for the moment, so Utah player down right now. So we're going to have 4 minutes of first half stoppage time, starting right from when it's put in play, because Del Fava went down right at the start of first half stoppage time. All right. Here's Mandy McGlynn's goal kick for Utah from our right to our left. Comes out of midfield, far side. Neuse heads it downfield, headed back by Thompson. Neuse heads it ahead and draws the foul as she was fouled while attempting to head it downfield. And Angel City will get a free kick way outside of the left.
0: And we'll have to see if Angel City can set something up here on this one.
1: Utah scored a goal in first half stoppage time at Seattle last Sunday. Now Angel City tries to return the favor. Shores and Suarez both over the ball, way outside of the left. A crowd collecting at the arc. Shores peels away. Suarez right foots it towards the arc. And an offensive foul gets called on Angel City. And Robineau winds up drawing the foul after she has her fingerprints all over Angel City jerseys the whole first half.
0: Yeah, some get back from Jan's daughter.
1: The game within the game. All right, free kick for Utah from its end. Mandy McGlynn will deliver it from our right to our left. Here in first half stoppage time, it's 1-0 Utah. Winner gets sole possession of fourth place in the NWSL as McGlynn boots it over the center line, comes down to the Angel City defensive end. Borges won the header, sent back by Robineau. Shores volleys it out to midfield on the near side to Nuria, who kicks it off herself. It's headed by Tejada, who helps out, but it runs over the near sideline, and Angel City will get a throw-in in the Utah end. Attack will go to our right. Thompson into Jan's daughter, kicked over the right sideline by Tejada for another Angel City throw-in. 1-0 Utah, first half stoppage time. Just over 2 minutes to go. Giselle Thompson, right sideline. Throws it in, it's headed away from Suarez. By Robineau, comes down outside middle, volleyed high by Cronin. Comes down to Neuse, who heads it for Jansdotter, kicked away by Robineau. Finally won by Borges outside of the right. Double team, Lacasse. Her pass is taken right back by Giselle Thompson to Borges to Martin. Martin taps it back into the center circle, Gordon. Gordon had it volleyed back out to midfield, and it comes to Lacasse. Lacasse for Utah center circle. Bad pass behind Cronin and over the far sideline, throwing an Angel City at midfield.
0: Yeah, and thankfully, because Gordon can't allow Utah to pick up the ball in that position where Angel City's stretched. They're trying to get wide, create space. They have the ball. The ball gets turned over, and then Utah's out the other way in transition quickly.
1: About a minute and a half left in first half stoppage time. It's 1-0 Utah. Shores for Angel City throws it in. It's knocked back out of bounds by Paige Monahan, and Angel City will get a throw in a little deeper in the Utah end, allowing Svendis Jansdotter to attempt a Jans distance throw in. Little farther out than normal for Jansdotter, but she's up to the challenge. Palacios will once again fruitlessly try to annoy her. For reasons passing understanding. The throw in left side of the area. Comes down left side of the area. It's kicked high, right on the spot. Suarez had her volley squashed by Robineau, who clears it upfield near side. Giselle Thompson chased it. It takes a very high bounce. She takes it down with Lacasse pressuring her, and Lacasse fouls her. Midfield near sideline. In the final minute, a first half stoppage time, and Meyer and Neuse got into it with somebody for Utah. We're going to get a card coming out here. It's on. It looks like it's on Lacasse. It is. First card of the day, Chloe Lacasse, and it's drawn by Myron Neuse. Oh, and what happened here? We have a red card out! And is this going to go against Angel City? It is. It looks like it's going to be on Myron Neuse.
0: Yep.
1: That was a very quick red card. Sarah Gordon is pleading her case with Lauren Aldrich, but Myron Neuse has received a red card in the final moments of first half stoppage time, and Angel City will have to go the rest of the way with a player down. It came down in midfield on the near side. Lacasse fouled Giselle Thompson. And after that, Myara News tried to restart it quickly, and she whacked Chloe Lacasse on the back.
0: Well, and Lacasse put, you know, her foot as Myara News is going down to pick up the ball to reset and restart, Lacasse.

0: 7 to nothing. It started with a seemingly innocent foul as Giselle Thompson got knocked down from behind. Angel City tried to take the free kick quickly, and Chloe Lacaze tried to disrupt and waste time and stood over the ball so Angel City couldn't take the free kick and got in Myra Neuse's way. And Myra Neuse retaliated by whacking Chloe Lacaze on the small of her back with the back of her right hand. Lacaze got a yellow card, but Myra Neuse got a red card.
1: I think it's unbelievably harsh, in my opinion.
0: I agree. I think yellow card on Lacaze,
1: yep.
0: Yellow card on Neuse, we move on. But Angel City has to play the rest of the match, a player down. And the whistle sounds, ending the first half. And BMO Stadium is ornery. Listen.
2: And that's the end of the first half.
0: And Chloe Lacaze has a villainous grin as she heads off the field. She looks like the Joker in a Batman movie because she just drew a red card on Angel City's Myra Neuse that has put Angel City a player down for the rest of this match as they trail the Utah Royals at halftime. 1-0. Well, Tracy, you and I have a lot to talk about after we snack on some orange slices after these. You're kicking it with Angel City FC on the iHeartRadio app.
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17: 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More Angel City FC action is on the way. But first, Tracy Bailey and Isaac Lowenkron.
0: Utah Royals with a 1-0 halftime lead over Angel City Football Club at BMO Stadium. I'm Isaac Lowenkron with Tracy Bailey, and we're seeing red, literally, because in first half stoppage time, Angel City's Myra Neuse received a straight red card after a confrontation with Utah's Chloe Lacaze. It happened after an innocent foul at midfield, not involving Neuse. She and Angel City tried to take the free kick quickly. Lacaze got herself in the way, making a nuisance of herself to try and delay the free kick. Myra Neuse took exception to it and retaliated by whacking Chloe Lacaze with the back of her right hand on the lower half of Chloe Lacaze's back. That's my version of how I saw it. How did you see it?
1: Yeah, well, I mean, you've been in these heated moments as a player, right? And to me, it looked like Lacaze kicked or put a motion with her foot towards Neuse as she's reaching down to grab the ball with her hand. So to me, initially, let's back up. The initial foul to me on Giselle Thompson by Lacaze should have absolutely been a yellow card.
0: Great point.
1: There should have been a...

0: whistle blown right then and there. There would have been no rush to restart for Angel City. The yellow card gets issued to Lacasse. We play another minute, and then both teams go into the locker room. But there was no yellow card there. And then once Lacasse makes a motion at Noose as she's reaching down to grab the ball with her hands, and it's Lacasse's foot or lower body, I'm like, okay, like, that's an absolutely a yellow card from Lacasse or on Lacasse. And then Noose swings in retaliation, you know, motions to kind of like get away, like swats at Lacasse. Yellow card. And then you play on. I don't think it warranted a red card, in my opinion. I feel like once the red card got issued, perhaps there could have been a discussion from VAR to, hey, take a second look at this just to be sure, because this is absolutely going to impact the game, and this is a big call and a big swing.
1: And to go over it in the rule book and the laws of the game, you can get a direct red card for basically four things. Denial of a goal-scoring opportunity.
0: Nope.
1: Serious foul play or reckless challenge.
0: Nope.
1: Violent conduct, biting or spitting at another person. That's the closest to it, but you have some gray area there. Using offensive, insulting, or abusive action, which was another note. But the only thing that it falls under is violent conduct, and here it becomes a judgment call. And I bring up the phrase, managing the game.
0: Yep.
1: I mean, Myron News was certainly wrong to clearly strike
0: yes.
1: an opponent, but at the same time, in terms of context, the management of the game, the management of that play, if you're going to make such a huge decision that will alter the second half of this full game, I think maybe there's a more leeway that has to be used.
0: Yeah, make sure you get it right, right? Have a second look. You're in the moment. Maybe you didn't see what happened before with Lacasse kicking at Noose's hands. So take another look at it. You have multiple angles there. Get it right. And then if you think it is a red card offense and should be a red card, okay, no harm, no foul. We play on. A couple of minutes we lose as you're looking at the monitor, but that's it.
1: You know, that's a great point as Utah leads Angel City 1-0 at halftime, and we're talking about Angel City's Myron News being assessed a red card in first half stoppage time, so Angel City will have to play the rest of the match one player down. It's like when something happens that it's a potential offside, but
0: yeah.
1: the referee's flag stays down, you let the play run its course, and then you raise the flag, and maybe it goes to VAR, especially when you have the VAR cushion
0: yeah.
1: to work with.
0: I don't understand it. Again, I don't feel like it was a red card offense, in my opinion. And then if it is, okay, have another look at it. And that's it. But I think the good news is, let's look on the bright side.
1: Okay.
0: Angel City's going into the locker room now. They know they're coming back out with a player down, right? So
1: Great
0: they
1: point.
0: Can figure out the tactics behind, you know, what formation they're going to line up in, where players are going to shift and move to kind of occupy the vacant space. But in the run of play, if you have a red card, you can't necessarily do that. So that's the positive. They can kind of come out with a game plan against this Utah Royals team, knowing that they're going to play the rest of this one, a player down.
1: You always know just what to say to make me and Angel City fans feel better. It's 1-0 Utah over Angel City at halftime. And I agree with you. I mean, it's bad to get a red card, but it would have been worse if that had happened in the first minute of the second half instead of the last
0: yep.
1: minute of the first half.
0: Absolutely. So they're going to go back. Again, they can lay out for minutes now, take time to plan out exactly what they want to look like when they come back out here with 9 field players. And to me, I still think that they have an opportunity here to show who they want to be, right? They're a player down, they're a goal down, they're at home. Who do they want to be in these moments where things don't go your way, right? And in the past, we've seen, you know, Angel City not be able to, you know, there were glimpses of who they wanted to be. This is their chance to really show who they want to be in 2026.
1: Yeah, that's a great point, because we came into the match saying that this is a high leverage game for
0: yep.
1: Angel City's entire season, even though it's just the sixth game of the season. But I agree with you. Angel City fans hope to expect their team to come out flying with energy here at the start of the second half, with Utah leading at 1-0 at the break. This evening's match is presented by BMO. BMO is the official retail banking partner of Angel City Football Club. Well, other than that, how was the play, Mrs. Lincoln? Other than the Myron News red card, what did you think of the first half?
0: Yeah, I thought that Angel City did a good job of moments where chaos was starting to take place from Utah's, you know, in. That's exactly what they were trying to do, disrupt the tempo, the rhythm of Angel City. Angel City did a good job of settling it back down And the biggest thing coming into this one I was a little worried about was how Angel City was going to deal with Utah's pressure and press that they do in their attacking third. And so far, so good from Angel City. There were a couple of moments where the back passes to Angelina Anderson weren't exactly, you know, the right pace or the right time. But other than, I would say, two back passes to Angel City, a really good job of just managing that pressure from Utah.
1: Angel City going to have to go the rest of the way. A player down as Myara Neuse shown a red card in first half stoppage time. It's 1-0 Utah at halftime over Angel City FC. Angel City FC 2026 season tickets are on sale now. 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Utah 1, Angel City nothing. We'll kick off the second half after these. You're kicking it with Angel City FC on the iHeartRadio app.
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1: All right, this is a big moment in Angel City FC's 2026 season right now. They trail at home to Utah at halftime, 1-0. They are a player down after a controversial red card got shown to Myara Neuse at the very end of the first half. They'll kick off to begin the second half, defending the Southern goal to our right in black uniforms with pink numbers and pink socks in front of Angelina Anderson. The villainous Utah Royals in yellow jerseys with blue shorts and yellow socks will defend the Northern goal to our left in front of Mandy McGlynn. And Angel City will make a substitution to open the second half. Their goal scorer from last Sunday against Portland, Priska Chalufia, comes into the match at halftime. And she replaces Riley Tiernan. This Angel City FC substitution presented by Sprouts Farmers Market. What do you think?
0: Yeah, it's interesting, right? We're used to seeing Tiernan play a lot more minutes than 45 here, but I know that Priska Chalufia has to be coming into this one with a lot of confidence with the goal she scored in, I think, 6 minutes of play last game. So definitely a player that has a lot of speed, a lot of physicality for Angel City, and fresh legs, right? These players are going to have to run a lot more this second half than they did in the first half, being a player down. So I am interested to see how Priska Chalufia can impact this game here.
1: She definitely brings energy, and Angel City is going to hope that its anger and shock from the Myara Neuse red card translates to even more energy as we begin the second half. They are a player down as they trail 1-0 and will kick off from our right to our left. Neely Morton sends the kickoff into the Utah end. It tumbles into the left corner, rolls slowly towards the sideline, and Utah actually lets it go out. They'll get a throw in, and they're backed up deep in their territory. Good placement by Morton on the kickoff. All right, can Angel City pressure Utah here and get an early scoring chance as we begin the second half? Here's Jansdotter taking it away deep in the left corner for Angel City. Jansdotter banks it off Tejada for a Jans distance throw in. And the plan worked from the kickoff that they intentionally kicked out of bounds. Now Palacios with more of that token pressure right in front of Jansdotter, which really makes no difference. Jansdotter left sideline, fires this one to the left side of the area. It's headed to the left side of the area and then cleared away by Palacios. Comes down outside left. Here's Shore settling it for Angel City. Left sideline, Sams can't keep it in. Utah will throw it in from its end.
0: Yeah, and the more valuable, right, as the Angel City's a player down, more valuable these long throw-ins from Jansdotter, these set pieces, these corners that Angel City can generate become, right? They are going to be so important and critical for Angel City.
1: Tejada clears it back into the Angel City defensive end. It tumbles towards the arc. Angelina Anderson strokes it over the near side to Gordon. 1-0 Utah just underway in the second half. Long pass headed away from Jansdotter, sent back by Borges towards Chalufia. Prisco runs it down left of the area. Chalufia moving in, and we get a whistle. The offside flag is up. Free kick Utah from its end.
0: Yeah, that's unfortunate, but I think that's the right play and the right idea from Angel City. A good strategy to start to go more direct. You have Prisco Chalufia with the fresh legs. She's got the speed. You have Jansdotter up there as well.
1: No, it's pretty early in the second half, but it doesn't seem like Angel City is a player down right now. Here's a foul called by Giselle Thompson at midfield, knocking down Chloe Lacasse, who's kind of responsible for this mess. It'll be
0: well, all of it, right? She scored the goal.
1: And yeah, she scored the goal and then drew the fateful red card on Myron News. Here's Del Fava for Utah, and it's end up 1-0, 2 minutes into the second half. Cronin stopped at midfield by Gordon, flicked ahead by Borges. Del Fava having trouble with it, out to midfield, and Borges gets called for colliding with Tejada. And a foul called on Ari. It was Tejada who accidentally got her left hand stepped on by Giselle Thompson's cleat in the first minute of the game and is now playing with her left hand and wrist heavily taped. Del Fava with a free kick. Near side in midfield for Utah. Attacking the goal to our right. They lead it 1-0. Angel City a player down after Myron News was red carded officially for violent conduct in first half stoppage time. Roll to the far side to Romano for Utah. Attacking the goal to our right. Long left footed pass for Tanaka. Knocked down at the arc by Gordon for a foul. That's a good call. Tanaka drew it. And Utah's going to get a free kick just outside the left side of the penalty arc.
0: And a masterclass right now from Utah at gamesmanship, understanding what's going to get a call here, understanding where I need to put my body. And it absolutely is a foul from Sarah Gordon, but how many times do we see Sarah Gordon do that when that ball gets played in? You put pressure as a defender on the attacking player to not allow them to bring the ball down with ease. And it's just a systematic play that Utah took advantage of here. And now this is an excellent spot for Utah, just outside the 18.
1: Yeah. And basically, Tanaka very cleverly basically slowed down just a touch and let Gordon run into her back. So the free kick left of the arc, shot by Tejada. Save Anderson gave up the rebound and covered it up just in front of Palacios' toe.
0: Woo!
1: I think that was the first woo you have ever done around here.
0: Yeah, and you see the number of yellow jerseys just rushing towards Anderson, and it seemingly is a simple pickup from Anderson, but a lot of traffic inside, so you're not sure exactly her sight line on the ball. But fortunately for Angel City, Anderson able to get there before any other Utah player can get a toe on it.
1: 1-0 Utah, 50th minute. They get called for a foul at midfield on the far side. So Angel City's Evelyn Shores will take a free kick attacking the goal to our left. She addresses the ball left-footed. She's about 45 yards from goal. Everyone else congregates across the 18. Left-footed drive. Lost by McLean in the goal box, and she's able to dive on it. So both goalkeepers Blues controlled the ball in their goal box, but come away unscathed as McGlynn fires a long pass out to midfield on the far side. Robineau bumped by Chalupia, bumped again by Chalupia over the far sideline. Angel City ball. Good work by Chalupia.
0: And unfortunately, on that last second chance for Angel City, it's only Jan's daughter, and there's about three or four yellow jerseys and McGlynn.
1: Here's Chalupia right of the area for Angel City. Her cross easily cleared away by Yeti Thompson. Comes down over the right sideline, throwing Angel City.
0: Yeah, and this is an opportunity for Chalupia here to be a little bit more refined in her positioning as she gets the ball on the wing. A lot of times she doesn't have a lot of minutes, right, for Angel City, so not a lot of opportunity to make things happen. Now she's going to have some more time, take advantage of those opportunities when you're in the wide area, really pick out a player.
1: Throw it right side of the area, headed by Tejada, right of the arc. Giselle Thompson heads it to the arc after it is Borges to Sams, to Borges to Martin. Outside of the right, here's Jan's daughter. Jan's daughter back to the goal. Left-footed cross is smothered, comes out to Gordon in the center circle. Gordon, right-footed ball towards the arc, headed away from Sams by Thompson. Taken by Giselle Thompson, leaves it with Borges. Back to the goal, outside middle. 1-0 Utah, 52nd minute. Angel City a player down. Outside middle, Neely Martin for Angel City. Backdoor pass right of the area. Jansdotter against Romano. Jansdotter's right-footed cross. And a corner kick conceded by Yeti Thompson. And Angel City, a player down, will get a corner kick presented by Cedars-Sinai. They're 6-1. Oh, no, they're going to call it a goal kick. They're going to say it went out of bounds. It's going to be a goal kick instead for Utah.
0: And it almost looked like Jansdotter was trying to sneak that cross into the goal herself. Saw a little window of an opportunity.
1: Utah will take the goal kick short to the far side of the area to Real. Real upfield far side to Robineau. Robineau approaches the center line. Left foots it to Narumi, jarred away by Chalupia. Borges takes over for Angel City to Gordon in the center circle. Punches it ahead for Chalupia, and a whistle is called on Yeti Thompson. It's going to be a free kick for Angel City.
0: Yeah, but let the play out a little bit longer. It looked like Chalupia was in for the advantage, right? And there's one player from Utah that's challenging her, but I think Priska Chalupia would have got there first.
1: Off the free kick, Giselle Thompson, right of the area. Giselle Thompson against Lacasse, right point of the area, left-footed cross, left side of the area, headed out of the area by Thompson. Gordon runs it down for Angel City. Wide left is Shores. Shores sealed off by Yeti Thompson with a clean takeaway. Shores pushes her down from behind for a foul. Free kick Utah from its end. They lead Angel City 1-0 as we cross into the 54th minute. And we're going to get a Utah substitution, and former Angel Miyabi is going to check into the match. And she replaces Robineau. Miyabi did well. She was a popular player during her time with Angel City FC. But to be honest, I'm a little irritated at anyone wearing a Utah uniform right now, so I'll just leave it at that. Sorry, Miyabi.
0: Yeah, me too. Utah uniform and that blue referee jersey.
1: 1-0 Utah, the 54th minute, with Angel City playing a player down after Myara News was issued a direct red card officially for violent conduct at the end of the first half. Free kick Utah. Delfava gets it back now from Narumi. Out to midfield. It's dangerous. It's headed away by Suarez. Borges heads it towards Jansdotter, right of the arc. She heads it into the area, but out comes McGlynn for the capture.
0: Yeah, good idea, though, by Jansdotter. Her header, though, trying to get in behind the back line. Just a little bit too hard there. Allows McGlynn.
1: McGlynn is smothered by Jansdotter. McGlynn picks it back up and throws it to the far side of the field to Miyabi. Here's Neely Martin poking it over the far sideline. Is that time Utah almost had a defensive half catastrophe?
0: More of that, please.
1: Yes. Here's Mandy McGlynn at the arc for Utah. Off to Delfava. 55th minute. Utah 1. Angel City nothing. Angel City playing a player down. Mandy McGlynn has it at her arc for Utah as they attack from our left to our right. Real far sideline midfield Miyabi. Toes it ahead, going to be taken away by Borges, skies it back, and it's going to go over the far sideline, and it actually stayed in play, I think, the whole time, but a foul got called in midfield before that on Utah as Borges got knocked down, so Angel City will get a free kick from back near the center circle.
0: Yeah, and it looks like tactically Angel City has gone to two forwards. So instead of a 4-3-3, now they're playing a player down. So they're in a 4-3-2 formation, which makes a little bit more sense, too, why you sub out Riley Tiernan.
1: Sam's free kick is too hot to handle for Giselle Thompson at the right end line, and it's out for a Utah goal kick. Angel City opened the season 3-0 and is in danger of suffering a third straight loss subsequently today with San Diego, their arch rival, looming here next Saturday. The Wave with a 5-2 record going into their home game tomorrow against Bay FC. Utah takes the goal kick short. McGlynn in her goal box. Up the middle, Tejada. Back pass to Del Fava. Passes to the near sideline to Yeti Thompson. Thompson dribbles upfield. Chalupi on the chase. She's able to get it ahead to Cronin. Cronin gets bumped by Shores. No foul called. Martin's clearance is knocked down by Tejada. Tanaka for Utah. Midfield near sideline. Switches the field for Miyabi. Attack will go to our right. Punches it by Giselle Thompson. Backed up by Sam for Angel City. Into the center circle. Borges is fouled by Tejada. That should be a yellow card on Tejada. Lauren Aldridge reaches into the pocket and brandishes it. Yellow card on Anna Tejada of Utah, who led them in yellow cards last year when, as a team, they had an NWSL record 54.
0: Yeah, and these two teams, Angel City and Utah, are both sitting at second and third in terms of number of fouls in the NWSL. Boston leads the category, but a good, actually smart foul from Tejada because Borges was trying to switch the field. She saw Priska Chalupia breaking in behind the back line with one player on her.
1: 1-0 Utah, 57th minute. Back in the Utah end, Miyabi concedes a throw into Angel City from the right sideline. We'll get a Jans distance throw in for Svendis. Angel City playing a player down after Myara News got a direct red card for, quote, violent conduct, unquote, at the end of the first half. Myara News from the right sideline, letting a Jans distance throw in. Crowd collects on the right side of the area. Jan's daughter launches, right side of the area. It's headed just wide of the left goalpost and out. And it's a corner kick for Angel City, presented by Cedars-Sinai, last touch by Utah. So Angel City earns a corner kick as the result of a Jan's distance throw-in. Suarez will take the corner kick from the left corner. Into the goal box is punched by McGlynn, left side of the area. Giselle Thompson left of the area to Suarez. Chips it into the mixer. McGlynn makes the catch right of the spot ahead of Evelyn Shores.
0: Yeah, and on the initial corner kick ball in by Suarez, it actually seemed like McGlynn was a little bit too far outside of her goal. Definitely out of position, but Angel City not able to pounce on that loose ball.
1: It remains 1-0 Utah as we cross to the 59th minute. Utah going for a four-match winning streak after an 0-2-1 start. McGlynn just able to sweep it away from Chalupia. Comes to the near side to Yeti Thompson for Utah. On the crawl upfield, confronted by Borges. Back pass to Reel. Reel has to reverse it back to McGlynn. Right puts it to the far side of the field, Miyabi. Passes up to Mina Tanaka, spins left against Martin, socks it through the center circle, switching the field to Thompson for Utah. Attack McGlynn to our right. Yeti Thompson, right of the arc, against Shores, right side of the area, stopped in her tracks by Evelyn Shores. Shores dribbles back upfield, pursued by Cronin. Left foot's a long one from Jansdottir, headed away by Del Fava. Utah has it back, Narumi. And Narumi slows it down and deals it back to Kaylee Rhea. Angel City played the entire second half a player down after Myara News was controversially red-carded late in the first half. Narumi for Utah with a back pass to Del Fava. Rolls to the near sideline, Yeti Thompson. Thompson's pass for Cronin. She loses it. Over the near sideline, throwing Angel City.
0: Good work defensively. It's going to have to up their duties because playing a player down, usually you want a center back to not have a player, and Sarah Gordon's having to mark and shift a player as Utah moves the ball around.
1: Off the throw, and it comes down to the center circle. Lacasse to the near side. Tejada. Tejada for Utah. Down the right sideline to Cronin. Cronin with one assist in the bank. Moving in right side. Right of the area against Shores. Paige Cronin accelerates to the right end line. Her cross, kneed away by Gordon and Neely Martin. And Martin clears for Angel City. Taking a spill in midfield was Jansdotter. Knocked down by Delfava. No foul called. And now the whistle does shriek. It'll go to Angel City.
0: There was a call on the play, though. I don't think there was a call here. Angel City looks like they're going to reset with a goal kick.
1: Okay, it went over the right end line, but yeah, Jansdotter and the whole crowd thought for sure she was fouled.
0: Yep.
1: I mean, she didn't take a spill onto the Bermuda by herself. All right, it'll be a goal kick, you're right, for Angel City from our right to our left in the 61st minute with Utah leading 1-0. Angelina Anderson. Out to midfield, far side, Jansdotter heads it into the Utah end. It's won by Chalufia. Chalufia averts Lacasse. Boxes out Narumi with the greatest of ease. Giselle Thompson for Chalufia. Now the right sideline. Chalufia against Narumi. Bumps aside Narumi again. Banks it off Narumi. Banks it off Narumi again. And it's out for an Angel City throw-in. Priska Chalufia having her way with Narumi. The throw into Suarez, right sideline, Giselle Thompson. Nice pass back to Suarez, mishandled it, and Utah's coming back the other way. Here's Lacasse. Banks it off Giselle Thompson, taken away by Suarez to Chalufia. Chalufia absorbs Miyabi's defense. Giselle Thompson outside of the right, trying to draw a crowd. Nice pass wide of the area, Chalufia. Chalufia gets past Miyabi, right side of the area. Jansdotter kicked away from her. Held in by Suarez at the arc. Suarez overrun from behind, and it's cleared away by Utah, but held in by Angel City Sams. 1-0 Utah, 62nd minute, and now we get a whistle as we have a player down on each team. Ari Borges for Angel City, and Mina Tanaka down for Utah as well.
0: Yeah, and I actually was surprised the initial ball threw into Priska Chalufia wasn't called for offside, so a player maybe from Utah holding her on off the ball.
1: Ari Borges and Mina Tanaka got into a heavy collision. It was incidental contact, and Ari Borges has to be treated by Angel City head athletic trainer Matt Brandt. Meanwhile, not needing treatment for the moment is Tanaka. And Ari Borges banged right into Tanaka, but then Ari seemed to take the worst of it and even appeared to hit the back of her head on the Bermuda.
0: Yeah, definitely initiated the contact there, trying to jump on and be first to that ball, the 50-50 challenge.
1: It's 1-0 Utah over Angel City in the 63rd minute. Just to make sure we chronicle this accurately for you, so we mentioned Myra Anusa's red card was for violent conduct. In the laws of the game, violent conduct is described as an action which is not a challenge for the ball, which uses or attempts to use excessive force or brutality against an opponent, or when a player deliberately strikes someone on the head or face unless the force used is negligible. Now, my reaction to that with the Myra Anusa foul is she struck Chloe Lacasse, but it was on the lower half of the back, not the head or face.
0: Yeah, and I think a lot of these fouls that we've seen today can be classified as violent conduct according to that definition, right? It depends on the interpretation and what you see. So again, for me, I think, and to put everything at ease, even if I'm the referee, I would want to make sure I get the call right. So if you can review it in that moment, I don't see the harm in reviewing, but perhaps she heard something.
1: Tracy, we're going to get a VAR review right now. We're going to get a VAR review. So something is
0: off. For the red card? We're going to go back to the red card?
1: I wish. I think the statute of limitations expired.
0: Oh, okay.
1: So the only thing that I can think this could be for would be for something that happened when the ball was in play in Utah's defensive penalty area, or perhaps maybe Ari Borges for initiating the contact on Tanaka. I'm just not sure. They're checking the previous play, and I think they're checking. They might be checking Tanaka for fouling Borges. I didn't see anything like a handball in the area. They're checking for a possible penalty. Here's what they're checking for. They're checking for a foul on Tanaka, fouling Ari Borges in the penalty area.
0: Because Tanaka actually swings at the ball. It looks like she hits Borges' foot. As Borges is going to make a play on the ball, Borges' foot is hitting the ball, and then Tanaka kicks Borges' foot. I don't think she kicks the ball.
1: That's exactly what they're looking at. You're right. So Catherine McCormick, the video assistant referee, recommended an on-field review by referee Lauren Aldrich. And Aldrich is determining whether Angel City should be awarded a penalty kick for a foul by Mina Tanaka in the penalty area against Vendis Young's daughter. And the soccer gods, I believe, yep. owe Angel City a penalty kick opportunity right here.
0: I agree, Isaac. I think you are absolutely correct.
1: All right, Lauren Aldrich is watching it at the VAR monitor on the far sideline at midfield. This is also the first time that we're going to hear the announcement by the referee on the PA. They're doing it for the first time in the NWSL this year like they always do in the NFL. So Lauren Aldrich will verbally explain her decision to the crowd.
0: Well, and I like that rule change by the NWSL because it allows everybody to understand what's going on, right? What the referee is seeing on the VAR monitor, it explains everything. It puts people kind of at ease whether the call is for or against you of understanding, hey, okay, that's the referee's point of view. I think a lot of times in years past with the VAR, it's just hard to understand what the referee is seeing. So I love that they now have the opportunity to explain exactly what they see.
1: 1-0 Utah over Angel City, 67th minute. We're in an on-field VAR review to determine whether Angel City will be awarded a penalty kick after a confrontation between Tanaka and Ari Borges in the penalty area. Another consideration was Borges going for the ball or was she going immediately into Tanaka? Lauren Aldrich is turning and she's about to announce it. And you'll hear a cheer if it goes Angel City's way and lusty boos if it goes against Angel City, which is already playing a player down. Lauren Aldrich is still reviewing the video and communicating with the video assistant referee, Catherine McCormick, and the tension building by the second here at BMO Stadium. Decision right now that could really have an effect on Angel City's entire season. Started 3-0. Coming off back-to-back losses and now staring a third loss in a row in the face of player down, and here's the verdict. Lauren Aldrich walking back, and here we go.
8: After review, LA number 8 commits a foul.
1: Foul on Ari Borges.
8: Restart. Direct free kick coming out.
1: No penalty kick. No.
0: Okay.
1: Well, what's surprising to me is that it was recommended for review. And Ari Borges is smiling sarcastically. If I had to figure out why that was not awarded a penalty kick, I would say that Borges was not going for the ball. She was leaning into Tanaka. But that's the argument in support of it not being a penalty kick, but then why did VAR recommend a review for a penalty kick?
0: Yes, exactly. And why did it take so long then to figure it out? Like, whatever. I think if you're a player, you got to just play on and kind of take the referee out of the equation in your mind and not continue to battle with in your head like the things aren't going your way.
1: 69th minute, 1-0 Utah, deep in the Angel City end. Tanaka battling Sams in the right corner. Tanaka grabbed by Sams, and it's a foul on Tanaka, of all things, and a free kick Angel City from its end. And you know, another thing that's unfortunate for Angel City, that big delay stopped Angel City momentum.
0: Yeah, you're right. You're right, Isaac. And again, a time in the game where we didn't need to go check the monitor if it's going to be a foul on Ari Borges. But a time, you know, in the red card in the first half, take a minute, take 2 minutes to go check the monitor. I don't know. All right, I digress. I'll leave it at that. Well, enough about the referees. Let's get back to the game.
1: For now.
0: Hopefully
1: there'll be nothing new to talk about. It's 1-0.
0: Exactly.
1: 1-0 Utah. We're crossing into the 70th minute. Angel City's playing a player down. The throw is taken away. Suarez down the middle. Chalupi on the chase. Knocks down Delphova. Delphova knocks down Chalupi at the edge of the area. It's a penalty kick, Angel City. And it was earned by Prisca Chalupia's energy after substituting it at halftime.
0: And just a good ball in as Suarez understands that Chalupia has the speed, has the energy, and the power to withstand the pressure by Delphova. Delphova goes to ground. She's sliding, and her momentum continues to carry her into the 18. and tangles up Chalufia. Chalufia goes to ground. I think that's a smart play by Chalufia because, of course, not a lot of contact from Del Fava. She goes down to the ground initially. There's no foul outside the box, but her momentum carries her inside the box and into the path of Chalufia. But and as smart as Utah has been on the plays getting calls in their favor, that is a smart play by Chalufia.
1: But now could this one go to VAR about whether the foul occurred in the penalty area or outside of the penalty area? The initial call was penalty kick to Angel City. We're going to VAR again, folks. Utah leads Angel City 1-0 in the 71st minute. The initial call was a foul on Kate Del Fava, drawn by Prisca Chalupia in the penalty area. Now, VAR will be looking at a couple of things. Number one, whether the foul was committed inside the area or outside of the area, and honestly, whether it was even the correct foul call to begin with, because Chalupia knocked down Del Fava, and then you could make the argument that Chalupia just fell over Del Fava and Del Fava didn't do anything.
0: Well, and Chalupia was running to the path of the ball, right? So Chalupia then puts her body in between the player, much as you do when the player is not on the ground sliding, right? Del Fava in that moment is now sliding on the ground. Her momentum's carrying her inside the 18. And yeah, Chalupia does go for the ball. It actually does appear that the initial foul and contact with Chalupia's foot is outside the 18.
1: So would you say the most likely outcome is free kick Angel City just outside the penalty area?
0: Yeah, I think it's on her left foot outside the penalty area before she crosses into the 18.
1: Yes, you're right. Yeah, that's a great point. So I think if they say free kick Angel City just outside of the area, no penalty kick, I won't have a problem with that.
0: Yeah, and I thought there wasn't much on the foul, though, initially, but watching it back again, there is absolutely contact on Prisca Chalupia's left foot, and it does appear outside the 18.
1: Mm-hmm. It definitely was a foul, but the contact did occur outside of the 18. There was a shoulder charge initiated by Chalupia. There was the foul by Del Fava outside the area, and then Chalupia fell over Del Fava in the penalty area. And here's Lauren Aldrich about to inform us of the decision again.
8: After review, number 8, Utah does not commit a penalty offense. Final decision, no penalty.
1: Yeah, no penalty.
0: Yeah, but how about the foul?
1: There needs to be a free kick to restart play. How are you going to restart play if it's not a free kick?
0: Wow.
1: I thought that the foul occurred outside the area and that Angel City should at least get a free kick outside the area. And we'll find out how they're going to restart play, but they're going to give the ball to Utah.
0: They're going to drop the ball to Utah.
1: They're going to drop the ball to Utah. That means no foul either way.
0: Well, Utah wanted chaos, and that's exactly what they're getting and causing. And they're still one up here and a player up, so they're doing everything right in this match so far.
1: And they are going to bring two substitutes into the match. CeCe Delser comes in for Paige Monahan, and Diana Pierre-Louis comes in for Narumi. We're in the 74th minute. Utah leads Angel City 1-0. Angel City's Myara News was red carded at the very end of the first half, and Angel City has been on the short end of the stick on two critical VAR reviews here in the second half. Angel City has never played a game like this in terms of the adversity that they're having to endure in-game. Play is back underway again. Angel City doesn't even get a free kick out of it. Here's an Angel City player hurt on the far side of the field. It's Neely Martin. She's grabbing her lower right leg, but gets up. Foul on Utah and a free kick Angel City from its end.
0: And good sportsmanship shown from Miyabi there, just making sure Neely Martin is okay.
1: All right, Angel City will take a free kick from its end, attacking from our right to our left. And you mentioned that Utah wanted to make this game ugly, and they have succeeded. But can Angel City still get a result out of it? Anderson booms the free kick all the way to the arc. Del Fava heads it upfield. Here's a duel won by Ari Borges, an aerial duel. However, she flicks it over the sideline. Last touched by Utah. And Angel City will get the ball off a throw-in from the left sideline. On the bright side, these VAR reviews mean that there's going to be a lot of second-half stoppage time.
0: That is true.
1: 1-0 Utah in the 75th minute. Jan's daughter will throw it in left sideline. Once again, Palacios comes out there, basically wasting a box defender for Utah. Jan's daughter heaves it. Left side of the area. It's headed right into the arms of Mandy McGlynn as it was headed on ahead by Evelyn Shores.
0: Yeah, and a good play by Angel City here. Shores tries to redirect it towards the face of goal. You have Priska Chalufu is actually in good position to get a deflection on it, just unable to get there before it makes its way to McGlynn.
1: 1-0 Utah, 76th minute. Here's Jan's daughter outside left for Angel City. Her pass taken away by Utah's Palacios. Back to Miyabi. Miyabi far side for Utah. Over the center line. Attacking the goal to our right. Miyabi down the left sideline for Lacasse. Lacasse against Giselle Thompson left of the area. Bluffs the left-footed cross. Outside left to Pierre Louis, who just came into the match. Outside middle, Tejada for Utah. Outside of the right, Yeti Thompson. Thompson, a right-footed ball left of the spot. Cleared high in the air by Emily Sams. Takes a very high bounce. Priska Chalufian nudges it back to Giselle Thompson. Outlet pass to Suarez. Suarez joined by Chalufia. Attack will go to our left. Taylor Suarez, nice pass for Jan's daughter. Right side of the area. Just saved by Mandy McGlynn, who's all fired up again. As the ball goes over the left end line for an Angel City corner kick presented by Cedar Sinai.
0: Yeah, and I'm just giving a lot of credit here to Svendis Jan's daughter because the play before this effort, she is tracking back. She's out of position. She gives the ball away and then has to sprint back in Emily Sam's position as a center back. And then Angel City is able to clear the ball. So she's sprinting forward and ultimately is trying to get in behind the back line, which she does, just unable to finish.
1: Suarez with a corner kick, left goal post. It's headed back to the arc. It's loose there and cleared out of there by Utah. Over the far sideline, it tumbles for an Angel City throw-in with Utah leading 1-0 over Angel City in the 77th minute. Far sideline at midfield. Neely Morton throws it in for Angel City, a player down. In the Utah, it's taken away by Sams for Angel City to Jan's daughter. A diving pass to Suarez at the arc. Taylor Suarez, left side of the area, just missed the left goal post. Oh, a gorgeous strike by the rookie, but just on the wrong side of the woodwork.
0: Yeah, and you just get a flash of how explosive Taylor Suarez is. She is able to get a little bit of separation, and then she just tries to squeeze this in to the upper 90 on the near post. It's there. She sees the opening and just misses by a couple of inches.
1: Utah goes short on the goal kick. Here's Del Fava, pursued by Jan's daughter. 1-0 Utah, 78th minute. Midfield Tanaka. Her pass hits Tejada. Angel City trying to sneak in there and get it. Borges wins it. Gets knocked down. No foul. Left of the area. Here's Tejada knocking down Neely Morton. That's got to be a foul.
0: Nope.
1: It's not a foul. Pierre Louis back in the Utah end. This is Utah's game. They've done it before this year. Borges steals it from Pierre Louis, left of the area, knocked down by Pierre Louis, and it's finally a foul, and it's a yellow card. And for Angel City to finally get a call, Ari Borges had to have her cleat literally knocked off her foot. So Angel City's got to make the most of this free kick opportunity, down 1-0 in the 79th minute.
0: They do. And so far they've been doing a decent job of getting dangerous opportunities. But now they have to be a little bit more clinical on these set pieces, these chances here as the minutes are winding down in this one. But Ari Borges doing an excellent job of just having a lot of energy, trying to track down balls, win the duels.
1: Angel City playing a player down for the entire second half, trailing Utah 1-0. They've had two VAR reviews go against them here in the second half, but they'll get a free kick from just outside the left point of the area. Suarez addresses it right-footed, Shores addresses it left-footed. Shores kind of back it away, and she does walk away, so it'll be Suarez here. Can Angel City tie the game despite all the adversity that has been launched at them? Suarez chips it. Goal box caught by McGlynn.
0: Yeah, and that's a great ball in by Suarez. It's exactly where it needs to be. It's the exact right pace But Angel City has to get a runner there just to get a body part ahead, something on it to deflect it. They can't allow McLean to just come up and rise up and get that so easily.
1: Over the near sideline it goes. It'll be a throw-in for Angel City, and it's in. 80th minute. Utah 1, Angel City nothing. Shores throws it in near sideline of midfield. Jan Zotter has it out, throw in Utah. Utah has made this an ugly game with physicality and gamesmanship and sneaky passive-aggressive play. But you know what? It's working.
10: Yep.
1: They're on the cusp of a fourth straight victory. I mean, this is not the first time this year that Utah has played this style of match. The throw into Tanaka, it's actually off her shoulder, and it goes over the near sideline, and it will go to Angel City off a throw-in. 81st minute, 1-0 Utah. Angel City is expecting a significant amount of second-half stoppage time because of the time for the VAR reviews. The throw-in is headed out of bounds by Tejada, and Angel City gains field position. Shores will throw it in left sideline, does for Chalufia. Chalufia tries to head it back to Martin, cleared away by Tejada. Shores had it, comes down outside left to Delzer. Delzer's pass taken away at midfield near side by Shores. Shores surrounded down the middle, pried away by Pierre Louis through the center circle. Giselle Thompson, chased by Lacasse, sends it back to Angelina Anderson. And she kind of mishits it. It comes down to midfield on the far side. And it's going to be one there by Lacasse for Utah.
0: Yeah, I feel like Anderson should have taken a touch there. She had enough time to set up her foot. That's a tough ball back towards you with a lot of pace on it.
1: McGlynn back in the Utah area. Passes around Chalufia to Reel. 1-0 Utah, 82nd minute. Pierre Louis up to midfield on the far side. Miyabi back to Deanna Pierre-Louis. Toes it to Tanaka. Back to Tejada in the center circle for Utah. Switches it near side. Yeti Thompson, now for Delzer. Delzer right of the area against Gordon. Delzer passes around Gordon to herself, right side of the area. Coming over and rotating it over to take it away as Emily Sands for Angel City. Left puts it up to midfield and out it goes. It'll be a throw-in for Utah at midfield on the near side as we cross into the 83rd minute. 1-0 Utah. Angel City a player down.
0: And that move by Delzer probably works on about 90% of defenders in the NWSL, but not on Sarah Gordon.
1: Gordon heads it away now outside of the right from Palacios, and Palacios is hurt, so she'll have to be examined for a potential head injury. We're in the 83rd minute. It's 1-0 Utah, and Utah had a similar ugly physical ornery, venomous match earlier this year at Boston, a game they won 2-1. Both teams were issued 4 yellow cards. There was a total of 40 fouls called in the game. And Utah had a similar physical approach in that game as they have had this afternoon and evening. And the thing is, it's worked for them.
0: Yeah, it is working. And Angel City was owning the momentum. They had most of the chances. And then Utah's able to sneak one in, and then it just got uglier. After that goal, it got uglier because they understood the rhythm that Angel City likes to play in. They like to play with tempo and pace and move the ball around the field. And Utah's, with that one goal lead, sat back and said, okay, that's nice, that's pretty, but we're going to still keep the lead here. Now we're a player up. We're going to make this game as ugly as possible so you can't get into your rhythm.
1: Play is restarted with a drop ball in the Angel City defensive end. They control there. Gordon hits it over the right sideline, and we're going to get a throw in here for Utah. We're in the 84th minute. It's 1-0 Utah over Angel City, and the player hurt Palacios is back into the match. Right sideline, the throw in by Yeti Thompson. Right side of the area, Palacios. Sarah Gordon is holding her arms. Palacios banks it off of Gordon, who keeps it in, and then Palacios fouls Gordon. Free kick, Angel City. What do you know? They got a call.
0: Yeah, first call for Angel City.
1: Shores skies the free kick out to midfield on the near side. 1-0 Utah crossing into the 85th minute. At midfield, near side, Jansdotter gets boxed out by Delzer and then kicks it over the near sideline. It'll be a throw-in for Utah from there. And now Tejada is upset because she feels that Jansdotter kicked her in the foot and that Chalufia was wasting time. Yeti Thompson near sideline will throw it in for Utah. 85th minute, 1-0 Utah. Angel City a player down after Myara Neuse got red carded at the end of the first half. At midfield to the near side, it's going to go out, throwing Jansdotter. Young's daughter attack will go to our left. Heaves it into Chalupia. Triple teamed outside left. She chests it down left sideline. Chalupia outside left to Young's daughter. Her pass cleared away by Del Fava. Out to midfield near side. Gordon heads it. Taken, however, by Tanaka. And she mishits it over the near sideline at midfield. Throw in Angel City with June Endo on deck for Angel City. Evelyn Shores will throw it in near sideline at midfield. Attack will go to our left. Long throw in for Chalupia, headed away by Tejada, out to midfield, taken down by Borden.

0: Rodgers controlling for Angel City. Tried to switch the field. Kicked it right to LeCast. Through the center circle, Utah on the run. Attack will go to our right. Miyabi, the former Angel. Her pass stopped by Shores. Right back to Miyabi. It's going to be cleared by Sarah Gordon upfield far sideline. And it's going to go out for a throw-in for Utah. All right, so June Endo will check in momentarily for Angel City FC. And she'll check in right now. It's an Angel City substitution presented by Sprouts Farmers Market. So Endo. Missed the first four matches of the year with a knee injury, but then played the final 27 minutes against Portland last Sunday. She comes in for Angel City, who trails 1-0 to Utah as we cross into the 87th minute. Utah off the throw-in. Midfield far side. Ari Borges sends it into the Utah defensive end. Headed through the center circle. Gordon for Angel City. Down the middle. Kicked away from Jansdotter. Off of Borges. And play gets shut down. And it'll go to Angel City off a free kick from the center circle. And Emily Sams will take it.
1: Yeah, and with the insertion of June Endo, it's obviously an attacking-minded player. In for Neely Martin, more defensive-minded player. So Angelina Anderson will push Emily Sams up ball at midfield right now and take this free kick.
0: All right, it's a big one for Angel City. 87th minute, they trail Utah 1-0 from the center line in the center circle. Angelina Anderson boots the free kick to the spot, headed back to the arc. Giselle Thompson gets held up, and Utah is able to clear it out to midfield on the near side. It takes a very high bounce and tumbles towards the near sideline and goes out for an Angel City throw. And Utah is going to make two more substitutions for the next opportunity. It's into Angelina Anderson. She booms it. It'll be Utah defensive end. Yeti Thompson heads into the near sideline at midfield. Delzer up to Pierre Louis. Long pass, right side of the area. Gordon on the chase, gets to it first. Back to Anderson. Clears it over Palacios to the near sideline. Here's a duel between Pierre Louis and Sams, who wins the ball to Endo. Her first touch. Shores up to Sams. Midfield near side. Into the center circle to Suarez. Suarez for Angel City. Her pass broken up by Thompson. Out to midfield. Suarez wins it back. She's got Chalupi on the right side. 1-0 Utah, 88th minute. Taylor Suarez outside of the right, nudges for Chalupia, right sideline against Miyabi. Miyabi goes down, and we get a whistle. It's on Angel City, and Utah will get a free kick from its end.
1: Yeah, good job by Angel City. Just trying to switch the ball. They had some overloads. The ball gets played into Chalupia. The ball doesn't get touched by Chalupia, and then the two players get tangled up. And it's the foul against Chalupia that will stop play here and allow two substitutes come in for Utah.
0: Which leaves Angel City 1-0 in the 89th minute, and they will get those substitutions in right now. It'll be Courtney Brown and Alexis Spanstra coming into the match for Utah. This evening's match is presented by BMO. BMO is the official retail banking partner of Angel City FC. So it'll be Spanstra into the match for Utah, replacing Palacios as they're taking their sweet time with these subs. And Courtney Brown comes into the match for Tejada. Utah 1, Angel City FC 0. We're crossing into the 90th minute. Angel City should expect a significant amount of second half stoppage time. McGlynn booms the free kick into the Angel City defensive end. Delzer, left sideline, and we get a whistle. It's offside on Utah. And remember, Angel City has scored goals in second half stoppage time in each of the last two matches. What I'm neglecting to tell you is that their opponent also scored goals in second half stoppage time the last two matches. Anderson's free kick, a long one into the Utah defensive end. Jansdotter heads it towards Chalupia, comes to Giselle Thompson, right point of the area, going for the tie. Giselle Thompson, her cross is blocked over the wide end line. Corner kick, Angel City, presented by Cedar Sinai. And Endo will take it from the right corner as it went off of LeCavs.
1: Every ounce of energy for Angel City has to be trying to get on the end of this first ball.
0: Endo from the right corner unleashes a left-foot corner kick into the goal box, punched high by McGlynn. She goes down. Jansdotter heads it. Just

0: Heading past Chalupi on the center circle, towing it to the far side of the field for Miyabi. Miyabi for Utah, the former Angel. Attacking the goal to our right. Miyabi twirls away from Chalupia. Left puts a pass to Delzer, outside left. Back to Miyabi. Miyabi chips it for Tanaka, left of the area against Gordon. Tanaka's got it, back to the goal in the left corner. And Gordon was holding her around the waist, and it went out for a corner kick for Utah.
1: Yeah, it actually looked like Tanaka kicked it out, but the referee here calling the corner kick, but I think they'll take that instead of a foul a little bit closer in, because it was an aggressive play by Sarah Gordon.
0: Yeah, I thought it was a foul on Gordon, to tell you the truth. LaCasse will take the corner kick from the left corner for Utah, which leads 1-0. About 10 to go, second half stoppage time. They take it short to Tanaka, back to LaCasse. Left point of the area, Miyabi. Miyabi back outside left to LaCasse. LaCasse playing keep away out to Real. Into the center circle, Del Fava. Chased by the fresh legs of Endo. Her pass going to be taken away by Gordon. She's fouled by Kaiser. Angel said he takes a free kick quickly. Borges alertly got it to Jansdotter. Blazing down the left side. Jansdotter pulls up. Jansdotter switches the field to Giselle Thompson. Giselle Thompson, right point of the area. Giselle Thompson to her left foot. Can't get a shot away. It's punched away from her. A crucial loose ball won by Borges. Outside of the right to Sams. Sams, right-footed ball, left side of the area. Volleyed out by Pierre-Louis. One back by Angel City's Gordon outside middle. But they call a foul on Borges for running into Tanaka. That really didn't appear to be associated with the play. And a yellow card comes out.
1: Well, and the yellow card has to be for the arguing after the initial call on the foul. Because... You're right, Isaac. I didn't see enough in the play to even call a foul. So it's definitely on the aftermath. Yeah, there's definitely contact. So, yeah.
0: Maybe it was for Borges taunting Tanaka after
1: for going
0: the play.
1: Down, yeah. Frustration now being shown by Angel City, but you have to kind of collect your emotions here and really see if you can push this thing out and find a way to find the tying goal, because right now Angel City has the momentum. With the whole entire second half, how they have been playing a player down, they have clearly had most of the momentum in this half.
0: 1-0 Utah, 8 minutes left, second half stoppage time. Comes down to the center circle, won by Chalupia. Chalupia stopped by Miyabi. Shores heads it ahead. Headed back by Del Fava. Borges takes it down to the center circle. She's bumped by Tanaka. No foul called, and Ari is hurt. Borges is still down to the ground. Play is continuing as Sarah Gordon fearlessly knocks it away from Spanstra. It'll be a throw in Utah as another call goes against Angel City, and Ari Borges comes out of there limping and hobbling.
1: Yeah, and a necessary tackle from Sarah Gordon, because Ari Borges was still on the ground. This now allows Borges to get back into position to help her team defend. Oh, here we go.
0: The fans say it better than we can. Emily Sams for Angel City clears it out to midfield. 7 minutes to go, second half stoppage time. It's Utah 1, Angel City nothing, and Ari Borges gets called for fouling Pierre-Louis at midfield.
1: Yeah, and I feel like this is where somebody on Angel City, perhaps Sarah Gordon, the captain, has to just grab Ari Borges here. It's Jansdotter pushing her back, because her emotions clearly are getting away right now.
0: And I understand it. It's tough to keep
1: emotions. We all understand it. And I was waiting for that chant from the crowd in the first half, because the referee this tonight has not been great. But in these moments, as we've heard Coach Strauss talk about, you have to control the controllables. And you can't control bad referees. You can't control the calls. So can you control your emotions now and just put everything and all of your energy towards trying to find a way to get a goal for Angel City?
0: Well, I'm barely able to control my emotions.
1: Me
0: I would
1: too.
0: Think it's got to be pretty difficult for the players.
1: Me too.
0: We've had a
1: We understand.
0: We've had a total of 30 fouls called in this game. More fouls have actually been called against Utah, but the point is Utah has tried to make this game ugly.
1: Yep.
0: Like it's been played in quicksand instead of on Bermuda grass, and it's worked. 5.5 left, second half stoppage time. Utah 1, Angel City nothing. Utah's ball midfield near side, attack will go to our right. Angel City playing a player down for the entire second half. Utah has it, attack will go to our right. Here is Alexis Spanstra, triple team right sideline. She's knocked down.

0: Down, it then ricochets out, and it would be Angel City's ball. It is off a throw-in. Evelyn Shores threw it in too far upfield. And now,
1: a yard too far.
0: Yeah, and that actually cost Angel City
1: some
0: time.
1: And she threw it in exactly where she threw it in the first time.
0: Goes to the near sideline in midfield. It goes out. Who's it going to go to off the throw-in? It's going to go to Utah. As we're now down to 4:45 and counting in second half stoppage time. 1-0 Utah at midfield on the near side. Joust for the ball. Prisca Chalufia wins it for Angel City. Attack will go to our left. Down the left sideline, but it's too hot to handle for Borges, and it's out for a Utah throw-in.
1: And Chalufia has to recognize who the player is running with her. It's Ari Borges. Not a ton of speed, not blazing speed, right? You had the other option to go forward with Jan's daughter in front of you or keep the ball. In that moment, Chalufia has to do the other two.
0: Here's Emily Sams back to Angelina Anderson, backpedaling in her area. Down to 4 minutes left in second half stoppage time, 1-0 Utah. Comes down to the center circle. Utah's got it. Now on the near side in midfield, Yeti Thompson. Yeti Thompson, right puts it into the Angel City defensive end. Shores heads it back to midfield, near side. Ari Borges can't keep it in, and a throw in Utah. This is not as much of a soccer match as it is a demolition derby, and it's played right into Utah's hands.
1: And it looks like Angel City will bring in a substitute.
0: Kennedy Fuller in for Ari Borges. 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At least 3.5 to go. Second half stoppage time. Utah leads Angel City 1-0.
1: Borges makes her way to the bench, gets high fives from the coaching staff. You have to admire the passion that she plays with.
0: Yeah. If I was her, I'd just be beside myself with emotion after everything that has gone against Angel City. The throw-in goes off of Delzer's head over the near sideline. Throw-in Angel City from its end. Down to 3 minutes left in second half stoppage time. It's Utah 1, Angel City nothing, and Angel City played a player down. Back in the Angel City defensive end, Delzer unable to keep it in, and Angel City will throw it in from deep in its end. And Shores will throw it in. She heaves it into Sams, attacking from our right to our left. Can Angel City score in second half stoppage time for a third consecutive match? This time they're a player down. Long ball targeting Chalufia. It comes down to Endo, attacking the goal to our left for Angel City. Endo outside middle, nudged away. It goes off of Spanstra. She's fouled by Shores in midfield. That's going to be a yellow card on Shores and a free kick Utah. Shores had no other choice. It's just a shame that this game, which is nominally a soccer game, is more demolition derby WWE.
1: Yeah, it's not pretty at all. And I would say for Angel City, has not been fun at all to play in.
0: It has just not been an attractive style of soccer. All right, the free kick from just outside of the center circle by Utah's Del Fava. We've got a minimum of 2 minutes to go in second half stoppage time. 1-0 Utah. They drive it over the right end line, and Angel City is going to get a goal kick. Angel City has been unable to establish a flow of possession and threat here in second half stoppage time. Comes down to midfield, near side, Spantra, stopped by Shores. Shores punches it into the Utah defensive end. McGlynn coming out and makes the catch on the left side of the area for Utah. Down to 1.5 left in second half stoppage time. Angel City has played the entire second half a player down, and they've had two VAR calls go against them here in the second half. In the center circle, Suarez volleys it high, headed down by Del Fava in the center circle. Giselle Thompson slips, and Pierre Louis comes away for Utah, and they've got a 3-on-2. Left side of the area. Here is Delzer. Delzer drops it back to Tanaka, intercepted by Sams, back to Anderson, who booms it into the center circle. Final minute of second half stoppage time. Utah 1, Angel City nothing. Spanstra attacking the goal to our right, headed for the coffin corner. Spanstra ships it to Pierre-Louis, right side of the area. Her cross headed by Gordon, back to Pierre-Louis at the right end line in the area. Wide of the area here, Spanstra. They should just go into the coffin corner, and Spanstra does, deep in the right corner, and banks it off of Fuller, and Utah's going to get a corner kick in the final minute of second half stoppage time, and that should just about do it, with Utah leading Angel City 1-0.
1: Looks like they're going to go short here with Delzer running over to Spanstra.
0: Zylstra to Delzer. They stay in the coffin corner. They squeeze it down the right end line. Giselle Thompson from the right end line clears it upfield. Delfava heads it over the near sideline, throwing Angel City. And the final whistle sound. The Utah Royals, with a hard fought, emphasis on fought, 1-0 victory over Angel City FC. Utah's first ever win against Angel City in 5 all-time meetings. The Royals on a 4-match winning streak, and Angel City, after a 3-0 start, is on a 3-match losing streak. Well, Prisca Chalupi of Angel City sitting disconsolately at midfield on the near side, just sitting, and you can just, even from up here, sense the intense disappointment that she feels, that Angel City feels, and surely what their fans feel. Playing a player down the entire second half, they fall short to the Utah Royals by a final score of 1-0. Tracy Bailey and I will collect our thoughts and our emotions,
1: yes,
0: and come back with Angel City aftermath after these. The final score, the Utah Royals 1, Angel City Football Club 0. You're kicking it with Angel City FC on the iHeartRadio app.
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0: The Utah Royals with a controversial 1-0 victory over Angel City Football Club this evening at BMO Stadium. Chloe Lacasse, the only goal of the match in the 32nd minute. Angel City had to play the entire second half a player down after Myron Neuse was issued a straight red in the final moments of first half stoppage time. 2 VAR calls went against Angel City additionally in the second half. And you know, Tracy, it's interesting. A few hours before the match, you and I were chatting, and I remarked that earlier this year, Utah played a game that they made very ugly at Boston. Both teams had 4 yellow cards. There were 40 fouls called to the match, and Utah walked away with a 2-1 victory. And you brought up something really interesting. I playfully referred to Racing Louisville in previous years as the NWSL's equivalent of Mean Girls, the infamous movie with Lindsay Lohan back.

0: back in the day, and you kind of said, well, I'll tell you what, the way Utah's kind of looked this year, they're kind of earning that sort of moniker as well. And, well, what do you know? That's exactly what happened tonight. Just like that Boston match about a month ago, we wound up having 5 yellow cards and 32 total fouls called in this match. And ironically, both teams got 16 fouls apiece, but it didn't really feel that way in the flow of the match.
1: Yeah, you gave me a little credit, but you absolutely nailed it. Walking, you know, a couple hours before the game, you said this is going to be a lot of fouls in this game. And you're right. And it's because of the way Utah plays. I think they probably feel that the players that Angel City plays with and the flow and the rhythm that they play with, that's something that they can't match. So what can they do to disrupt that? They're on the road. They know points are essential, especially getting points on the road. So they're just going to make it dirty, make it ugly, and make it choppy and chaotic. And that's exactly what they did here today.
0: All right, let's talk about the elephant in the room, and that is the officiating. I actually felt back in the March 28th match at Boston that the referee in that particular match, and look, it's really, really difficult, especially when it's ultra physical and aggressive. But I feel that in addition to officiating the actual plays and the actual stuff you're seeing, you sort of have to manage the flow of the game and also make judgments in that sort of context. I felt that did not happen in the Utah-Boston match earlier this year with a different referee. And my sense was that once again, I felt that this game could have been managed better from an officiating standpoint.
1: I agree. And I think for me, when I'm sitting here thinking about the calls that were made by the referee that affect the game, that's where you lose me, because I hate watching a soccer game be affected by the referee's calls. All I ask for, it doesn't have to always be the right call, but just make it consistent. Whatever a foul is to you for Team A, that's what it needs to be for Team B. And again, to me, where you kind of lost me is a game-changing moment where you call a play or give a red card to a player on a team where you can at least easily go take a look at it. Take a second look at it. You did that when you called a PK, and then you called a foul on the opposite player. Why can't you do that in that scenario where you know this is a huge, impactful call? Make sure you get it right. Because in my mind, I don't think they got it right in that scenario. I don't think that should have been a red card on Myra Noos. So then you make the correction. Maybe you make it a yellow, and then you play on, and that doesn't affect the entire match.
0: And what's unfortunate is Utah has beaten Angel City 1-0. I'm bitter Isaac Lohenkron along with despondent Tracy Bailey. You know, obviously we're talking from an Angel City standpoint, but I wish we'd be talking about the actual soccer.
1: Yes.
0: I mean, last week against Portland, Angel City lost, but at least we were able to break down the game just talking about soccer and not officiating.
1: Yeah, and for me, so far this season, every match that Angel City has played has had moments of really good soccer, really good stuff. And there are positive takeaways I can find within this game for Angel City, yes. But for me, it's just tough when you are left talking about something that is not in your control. So I think this is a learning moment for Angel City. When things don't go your way, okay, how do we reset mentally to not allow our focus to now become on not getting calls from the referee? I know it's hard. I've been there before, trust me. But that's kind of a reset moment where you have to go back into the locker room. You had, you know, a lot of time to reset mentally, come back out here and say, hey, every call, we're not going to get. We are not going to get any calls. We're going to go back in the second half, assuming we're getting nothing from this point on. Let's go out here and play. And that's the biggest positive for me. They came out in the second half, a player down, and they played. They played their little butts off, and they worked hard. They had Utah had one shot on goal the entire second half. So one shot, which was on goal, the entire second half. So to me, Angel City definitely, although, you know, it wasn't the style that they wanted to play. It wasn't pretty soccer. It didn't have the rhythm that we're used to seeing Angel City from this 2026 season. They did figure out a way to dominate that second half, especially being a player down.
0: Utah wins it over Angel City Football Club 1-0, and that brings us to tonight's Heineken Silver Player of the Match.
1: Yeah, Evelyn Shores for me. You know, it's tough to have a player of the game when you lose a game in this fashion for Angel City, but Evelyn Shores for me, I think she was called upon a little bit more to get into the attacking third because of the way that Utah was forcing the ball to go away from Giselle Thompson on the opposite side. That opened up a little bit more for Evelyn Shores to get forward. I thought she made some good passes, smart plays, trying to get and deliver, you know, into the box. She was pivotal on set pieces. Her service was really good. So overall, a good performance from Evelyn Shores.
0: The final score from BMO Stadium, the Utah Royals 1, Angel City Football Club 0, as we sort out all the controversy that happened in this match. And, you know, make no mistake, as we said, Myara News should not have done what she did, retaliating by striking Chloe Lacasse in her lower back at the end of the first half. There's no doubt that she was in the wrong for doing that. Our contention was, in the context of the game and the context of the situation, that should have been a yellow card instead of a red card. All right, I'm going to challenge myself that that's going to be the last I'm going to say about that. We will move on with our lives, take a time out, and look ahead. All we've got next week, an arch rivalry match here at BMO Stadium against the San Diego Wave. So we will forget about what just happened tonight and look ahead to what should be another great evening of soccer next Saturday here at BMO Stadium against San Diego. We'll get you ready for that when Angel City Aftermath returns. The final score, the Utah Royals 1, Angel City Football Club 0. You're kicking it with Angel City FC on the iHeartRadio app.
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0: 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The Utah Royals with a 1-0 victory over Angel City FC this evening at BMO Stadium. I'm Isaac Longcron along with Tracy Bailey. And frankly, I lied because I promised we would not talk about Myara News' red card at the end of the first half in a confrontation with Utah's Chloe Lacasse. But we finally got a chance to pull up a replay on social media. This is courtesy of, I want to give credit where credit is due, to at Hilda Gone Real. Okay. but she posted video taken from her phone off her big screen TV off a replay of the incident between Lacasse and News at the end of the first half that wound up in Meyer and News getting red carded and severely impacting this game. And Tracy and I have been watching the exchange between Lacasse and News back and forth. I mean, there's no doubt about Meyer and News striking Lacasse with her arm in the lower back. But we're kind of watching to see what Lacasse did to precipitate it. We've tried to watch it a couple of times. What have your impressions been watching it, Tracy?
1: Initially, I thought that Lacasse was going in to get the ball with her foot as News was bending down to pick up the ball with her hand. So what actually happened was News puts her hand on the ball to stop it. So you can play, once the ball is stopped, you can play quickly. If the ball is rolling, you can't play. So she uses her hand to stop the ball from rolling so she can play quickly. Lacasse gets up, puts her foot in front of the ball. That's an automatic card for Lacasse from the referee, or should have been, or should be. But yes, News gets up then as Lacasse is walking away and actually bumps into the referee.
0: Oh.
1: News now swings at Lacasse's back. So yes, absolutely a yellow card. I think it's a little bit more, oomph into it than I originally thought from News.
0: Fair.
1: But again, why not take a look at it? If you're the referee, you have some of your vision blocked from Lacasse as she's coming towards you. Maybe she's getting word from the VAR room that she doesn't need to review it and she got the call right. I don't know. But in my opinion, if I am the head ref and I understand the impact of this call, the margins are very thin. Let me take another look at it from multiple angles to make sure I have all the information to then give Meyer and News a red card in that scenario. I don't think it's a red card. I still don't.
0: Mm-hmm.
1: But I do absolutely think it's a yellow card.
0: And it was officially given for violent conduct. And again, and we just want to try and give our analysis as thoroughly as possible, because really that was the biggest play of the game.
1: It was
0: officially given for violent conduct, and the definition is an action which is not a challenge for the ball, which uses or attempts to use excessive force or brutality against an opponent, or when a player deliberately strikes someone on the head or face unless the force used is negligible. To begin with, you could argue that the force that Meyer and News used to strike Lacasse was negligible.
1: Yeah.
0: And the other thing, it struck her on the back, not the head or the face.
1: Yeah.
0: So,
1: and how many times have we seen a tussle where, players are trying to prevent the opposite team from playing quickly, where you're pushing players? That all could be classified as violent contact in conduct, if you want to take it that way. But, it's all interpretive. And again, if you go back and look at the VAR and then decide it's a red card, okay.
0: We don't
1: agree. I think it's a yellow, you think it's red, but you had a chance to take another look at it. That's where, for me, you lost me. You have to. I just don't like making calls like that impact the game significantly, and you don't make sure you get it right.
0: And frankly,
1: when you have the opportunity, we have VAR. Why not use it?
0: Utah wins it 1-0 over Angel City. And look, honestly, the last thing you and I want to talk about, and the last thing the fans want to talk about is controversy officiating along those lines. Unfortunately, that's just the way it turned out tonight, as Utah beat Angel City 1-0. All right, I think we've officially analyzed the crap out of that yellow card. Let's pinky swear that we're never going to talk about it again.
1: Never.
0: All right, so we will start by never talking about it again, by looking ahead to Angel City's next match next Saturday. And look, there's no doubt about it. Angel City is on a three-match losing streak after opening the season with a three-match winning streak. However, we still have 24 matches remaining. And I'll tell you what, if you can come out with a victory against your arch rival next Saturday, then all is once again right with the world, and you'll be 4-3, and you'll be right in the mix in the NWSL. San Diego 5-2 going into a home game tomorrow against Bay FC. They had a five-match winning streak broken with a 2-0 loss at Portland on Wednesday. Remember, they recently acquired star Katarina Macario, but she has not played this year because of a heel injury. She has already been ruled out for tomorrow's game against Bay FC. And in addition to all the usual suspects, they've got a rookie named Leah Godfrey who already has 4 goals this year. So, boy, the bottom line for Angel City Football Club is as really disappointing as not just the loss, but the way the game went down tonight. If you can come away with a win against San Diego, then it's as if all this never happened.
1: Yeah, and I think, you know, we're still early in the season.
0: Right.
1: Let's keep it real. Let's take a step back. There are plenty more games for Angel City, but I think it's just kind of disappointing the way that they started with such momentum that they've lost at these last three games. So, yes, this is an excellent opportunity. You have your rival here at home at BMO to kind of right the ship and to start to get that momentum back to by getting a win here against San Diego. And a team that a lot of people have considered as one of the top two or three teams in the league. So that would be a huge win, a huge momentum boost for Angel City.
0: All right. Like I said, we have pinky sworn we will never talk about what happened tonight ever, ever again. And our first opportunity to do that will be 1 week from tonight, and we can't wait to bring it to you. Angel City hosting its arch rivals, the San Diego Wave. This Saturday at BMO Stadium, we'll be on the air at 5:30 p.m. Pacific time with kickoff at 5:45. We'll talk to you then. For Tracy Bailey, our stadium engineer, Jake Warner, and our studio engineer, Zach Elcaldi, this is Isaac Lohenkron saying goodbye from BMO Stadium, where the Utah Royals have defeated Angel City Football Club by a final score of 1-0. Good night, everyone.
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0: Yeah.
1: The talking is done.
2: It's game time, baby.
1: Now Angel City FC takes the pitch. Here's your host for all of today's action, Isaac Lowenkron.
3: Angel City FC ready to run against the Utah Royals. But before they do, let's kick it over to Tracy Bailey for keys to the match.
4: Yeah, my first key is that Angel City has to be into the start and the finish. So locked in, has to be focused. So the start, they have to start on the front foot. Their opponents have scored first in the last three matches for Angel City. And they have to close out the game. We know the two losses, a lot of goals slipping in past that 76-minute mark. So the last quarter of the game, they have to be locked in. My second key is that Angel City will need to control the tempo under pressure. This Utah team, Coach Strauss said, they want chaos. Angel City, they want control. So Utah's high press absolutely smothered Seattle in their last match in their 3-0 victory. Ari Borges, Neely Martin, and Angelina Anderson will be those pivotal people in the back for Angel City that will have to build. And my third and final key is that Angel City's box defending must be on point. They gave up those two goals against Orlando through the box. The first goal against Portland was off of, you know, box defending, just poor defending in the box. So this Utah team, they are really good at high scoring opportunities, creating those off of corners, off of crosses. They are number four in set piece goals. So Angel City has to be locked in terms of box defending. Find your mark, stick with them, do not let them roam free. When there's a chance to clear the box, clear it.
3: Angel City in black uniforms with pink numbers and pink socks. They will defend the northern goal to our left in front of Angelina Anderson. The Utah Royals in yellow jerseys with blue shorts and yellow socks. They will defend the southern goal to our right in front of Mandy McGlynn. The winner moves into sole possession of fourth place in the NWSL. And it's also important because Angel City is seeking to retrieve the momentum that they accrued after a 3-0 start to the regular season. Lauren Aldrich is our referee. Utah will kick off to begin this match. As standing over the ball in the center circle is midfielder Anna Tejada. Fifth all-time meeting between these two teams. Angel City leads the series 2-0 with two ties. As we speak, Angel City tied with North Carolina and Kansas City for eighth place. Utah tied with the Houston Dash for sixth place in the NWSL. But again, the winner will close business in sole possession of fourth place. Tejada booms the kickoff over the far sideline of the Angel City end, looking to put on some pressure. They're kind of taking a page out of Angel City's book. And Evelyn Shores will throw it in for Angel City, coming off a 2-1 loss here last Sunday to the Portland Thorns. Comes down to the Angel City defensive end. It's lost out of bounds by Tanaka. Throw in Angel City. Utah coming off a 3-0 victory at Seattle last Sunday, in which Paige Cronin scored just 50 seconds into the match, the fastest goal in Utah franchise history. Comes to the far sideline in midfield. Aerial duel between Cronin and Neely Martin. Tiernan is there as well. Here's Tejada being quadruple teamed at midfield, and Angel City's Ari Borges comes away in the center circle. Switches the field to Giselle Thompson, attacking the goal to our right. Right sideline, rookie Taylor Suarez out of Florida State. Nice pass to Giselle Thompson. Right side of the area, smothered by Tejada. It's going to be an Angel City corner kick presented by Cedars-Sinai. And Tejada is hurt defending that cross as she's grabbing her hand.
4: Yeah, and seems to be in a lot of pain right now. But that switch for Angel City is exactly what they are going to need to do. Once that pressure comes from Utah, it's Ari Borges that gets it centrally and is able to switch the field where the space is. This Utah team is so good at sending numbers on one side of the ball. They want to keep the ball on one side, on the outside. So once Angel City can find Borges, can find Martin, and then those two players can switch the field, they're going to find a lot of success in space.
3: And what happened to Anna Tejada? Giselle Thompson accidentally stepped on poor Anna Tejada's left hand. That ever happened to you?
4: Yes. It does not feel good. I'll just say that.
3: Oh, man.
4: Yeah, it's awful, actually, with cleats, you have to think cleats going in full force of a player's body weight on your hand does not feel good.
3: Riley McMurray, the head athletic trainer for the Utah Royals and assistant athletic trainer Paula Garcia, are treating Ana Tejada, who is understandably still in pain. Ana now up into a kneeling position. But, oh, man, as you said, that's just a brutal thing to have happen to you, just to have somebody's cleat go right onto your hand, accidentally, of course, with their full weight. And Ana Tejada is having her left hand and left wrist wrapped up as we speak in athletic tape. Ana is a third-year midfielder from Spain. And she's back up. And meanwhile, as we said, Angel City will get a corner kick attack from the goal to our right. This time last Sunday, Utah was already up 1-0. Now they got to defend a corner kick.
4: Yeah, thankfully not the same scenario right now. Tejada is out, so they'll play a player down right now off of this corner kick.
3: Great point. Evelyn Shores will take the corner kick from the right corner. Game two of a three-match homestand for Angel City. Also game two of a stretch in which they'll play 6 of 8 at home. A huge opportunity, including right now, as Evelyn Shores lines up the corner kick from the right corner. We are in the fourth minute of play, but three have been taken up because of poor Tejada getting her hand stepped on accidentally. Here's Shores' corner kick. Right side of the area, Tanaka got to it first, headed it to the arc, volleyed by News. Right of the area, Shores bats it over the right end line, and it'll be a goal kick for Utah.
4: Yeah, good idea, though, by Evelyn Shores. That was the right idea there. The momentum of the defender from Utah was going in one direction. She tried to touch it pass in the opposite direction, just a little bit too heavy on the touch.
3: First goal kick, and will Utah go short on the goal kick?
4: I hope so.
3: And make a date with disaster? I hope so, too. They are going to go short. Here's McGlynn, the Utah keeper, and she's going to stroke it without pressure up to midfield to Tanaka. Wrapped up by Giselle Thompson, got the pass away to Tejada. Into the center circle now. Palacios, a SoCal native, tried the backdoor pass to Cronin, and it was shut down by Shores. She connects with Tiernan, flying down the left side for Angel City. Riley Tiernan pulls up. Nice pass down the middle to News. News double-teamed. It's jarred outside middle. Held in by Angel City's Martin. Back to Sams, and she escorts it back to Angel City keeper Angelina Anderson. Down to the near side to Emily Sams, who got an assist against Portland last week. She goes long down the right side, looking for Jan's daughter, looking for Giselle Thompson, sprinting after it, and just too hot to handle for Giselle. Throw in Utah.
4: Yeah, great idea. The space, again, is there for Angel City in the wide areas, in the flank spaces, so they are looking for Thompson in that last scenario, or Jan's daughter. Both players were able to get in. It was Thompson, though, in the end, trying to save the ball before it went out of bounds.
3: No score in the fifth minute, but this match has been controlled by Angel City so far. Robita will throw it in for Utah, deep at its end. Heaves it outside of the right. Giselle Thompson heads it to Borges, who heads it right point of the area. Real heads it back out towards midfield. Taken there by Cronin, swept away by Evelyn Shores. Just past Giselle Thompson, however, over the near sideline. It'll be a throw-in for Robano for the Utah Royals. And if you just tuned in, the winner gets sole possession of fourth place in the NWSL. The throw-in, near sideline, twisted away by Suarez, boomed by Borges towards the goal as McGlynn was out a little bit. She retreats, makes the catch, and goes to ground.
4: Yeah, and good vision by Borges. She sees McGlynn is well off her line. Just didn't get enough on the shot, though, but I like keeping her honest there.
3: McGlynn to the near sideline. Robito heads it upfield, taken down by Tanaka, near sideline. Tanaka, with Martin all over her, forces a bad back pass, but it accidentally went off the arm of Suarez in a free kick Utah from its end.
4: Yeah, and much like Borges and Martin are the outlets for Angel City, when the press is ignited of Utah, it's, for me right now, it's Tanaka. It's the player that they are always looking for the first option when they're trying to build out of the pressure that Angel City is bringing. So Angel City has to figure that out, do a good job of just keeping Tanaka from being an option.
3: Romano, the free kick into the center circle, knocked down by Tiernan, who landed on her back but got the job done. And now News is fouled on the center circle by Narumi. It'll be a free kick, Angel City, in a scoreless seventh minute.
4: Great hold-up play by News. With all kinds of pressure from Narumi on her back, she's able to keep the ball there, force the foul.
3: Myron Hughes drew two yellow cards against Portland last Sunday. Far side in midfield, Riley Tiernan wins the ball for Angel City Football Club. Drops it back to Sams. Center circle, Borges, pass to the near sideline, take it away. Robito for Utah, attack will go to our left. Outside middle, Palacios. Palacios to Cronin. Cronin right of the arc. Gets a right-footed shot away, and it's rejected by Evelyn Shores. Cronin gets it back right of the area, Yeti Thompson. Yeti Thompson against Shores, one-on-one. Right-footed cross, caught by Angelina Anderson.
4: Yeah, and good defensive work by Angel City. They were in the right position there. No player really had to face their own goal. As that cross comes in, you can see the ball, you can see your mark and player. And, of course, Angelina Anderson with the easy grab as that ball got crossed in too close to her box.
3: No score in the eighth minute. Angel City's Riley Tiernan. Long pass through the center circle down the right side. Usually Giselle Thompson would be in position to make a run. Not in that case, and it's easily handled by Utah, but a decent idea.
4: Yeah, and I don't think she would have been there or gotten there. So smart by Giselle to recognize she's not going to get there. So let me just stay in position here defensively because it looks like Utah's going to win possession.
3: Mandy McGlynn, Utah's keeper, has it at her arc. Here comes Jonsdottir and almost got to it. McGlynn clears it upfield near side. Taken by Tanaka. Battling with Neely Martin. Tanaka breaks Martin's tackle. Then forgets the ball. Then remembers it. Then feeds it outside middle. Narumi. Back to Tejada for Utah. Right sideline, Yeti Thompson against Tiernan. Deep in the right quarter, right end line. She nutmegs Tiernan, right side of the area. Got the cross away, but it's handled by Angelina Anderson.
4: Yeah, and good defensive work and effort from Tiernan, but she gets beat there. And again, it's the defensive defending in the box so far, so good for Angel City. That cross comes in, no options, and Angelina Anderson handles it pretty easily.
3: No score in the ninth minute. Knowing Riley Tiernan, I have a feeling she thinks, okay, I owe Yeti Thompson one.
4: Yep, game on.
3: Here's a long pass by Shores, and Jonsdottir knew that it was going to be far past her, so it's handled by Mandy McGlynn, the Utah goalkeeper. McGlynn, their starter the last 2 years, missed the first four matches with a hand injury. Second-year keeper Mia Justice started up until this match, and I thought she did a fantastic job. That's why I was kind of surprised that McGlynn got the start instead of Justice. Justice has made some big-time point-blank saves this year for Utah.
4: Yeah, and I think unfortunate for Justice, the young goalkeeper, 23, so always hard to kind of earn that starting role over a veteran keeper like McGlynn. But you're right, Isaac, came in, did really good stuff in the past matches, and then actually came out last match against Seattle. McGlynn comes in for about 8 minutes because of cramps.
3: Down the left side, here's Jonsdottir for Angel City. Left of the area, on Del Faba. Dancing on the dribble, doubles it back upfield. She's toying with Del Faba in the left corner. Can she get the cross away? She tried to pass around Del Faba to herself, and it goes over the left end. They say it touched Del Faba last. Corner kick, Angel City, presented by Cedars-Sinai.
4: Yeah, excellent work by Jonsdottir there. If you can't get the cross off, the next best thing is earning your team a corner kick. And just banks it off of Del Faba.
3: He looked really confident against Del Faba, handling the ball against her out there.
4: Yeah, and Angel City is number one in the NWSL in set-piece goals. They've got five, so half of their goals, or almost half of their goals, have come off of these set-pieces.
3: Do I hear six? Suarez, the corner kick. Caught by McGlynn, just in front of Jonsdottir, 8 yards off her line.
4: Yeah, and we talked about the box defending by Angel City on the other end. It was good box defending by Utah in that scenario. Not a lot of black jerseys to contest it. A lot of yellow.
3: No score in the 11th minute. McGlynn, bad pass to the far side. It's there for the taking. Tiernan says thank you very much. Driving left side of the area. Left foot and cross. Jonsdottir is stopped. Rebound off the left goalpost. It hits somebody in the hand, and it's cleared by Yeti Thompson for Utah. VAR, I think, is going to look at it to see if that ball hit a Utah player's hand after it rebounded off the goalpost. Play continues. Ari Borges, right of the area. Suarez for Angel City. Suarez against Narumi. Narumi stops her, takes it away. Robito clears it upfield. And sliding to save possession, Neely Martin. Good turn by Ari Borges. Bumped and draws the foul. Free kick, Angel City. Palacios the foul. Angel City will get a free kick from about 30 yards out to the right. And Lauren Aldrich, the referee, not looking at her earpiece yet, so we presume that there has been no handball on that ricochet in the area after the McGlynn save.
4: That's a great catch by you, as it did appear to ricochet off of a body part of the Utah defender. It hits the post off of the rebounded effort. Now, is it in a natural position? I'm not so sure there. It's kind of looking like it is in a natural position, but it absolutely deflects off of the Utah player.
3: So Angel City has Suarez and Shores over the ball, and we will not have a VAR review as Lauren Aldrich is not holding her hand up to her earpiece. Yeah, I agree with you. It was not in an unnatural position. That's why it was no penalty kick. No score in the 13th minute, but Angel City has controlled this match so far. Now can it result in a goal? Suarez and Shores over the ball. Here comes Shores first. She bends one. It's headed out of the area easily by Robito for Utah. And we get a whistle in the area. An offensive foul is called against Angel City. And Utah will get a free kick from its end. But the field tilt has been dominated by Angel City so far in this match. Of course, against Portland last Sunday, they outshot them 19-10. They outcrossed them 18-3, but still lost the match.
4: Yeah, and they're going to want to capitalize right on these opportunities that they are creating. So far, so good looking offensively and defensively for Angel City, but the score is still 0-0. They're going to want to put one into the back of the net.
3: Off the free kick in the center circle, it's won by Utah on the far side at midfield. Attacking the goal to our left, Yeti Thompson. Cut off by Tiernan. And she's able to get the pass away to Del Favit. Tiernan had Thompson flustered. Right sideline, Cronin for Utah. Slides a pass right of the area, easily intercepted by Sarah Gordon. Swings right, clears it upfield, held in, however, by Cronin. Right-footed quick cross over everybody. It goes into the left corner and goes out deep in Angel City territory for a throw-in in a scoreless 14th minute.
4: Yeah, and as Del Fava, the center back, makes that run, she pulls and forces Sarah Gordon to have to make a play on it, pulls her out of position, and then Cronin, immediately recognizing their center back, Angel City center back in Sarah Gordon, is pulled out of position and tries to cross it in.
3: Throw in left point of the area, headed back and forth. One by Neuse, just cleared away from her from behind by Lacasse, who gets called for the foul. And we have an Angel City player who is hurt back upfield. And it's Jan's daughter. Jan's daughter is going to be examined now by Angel City head athletic trainer Matt Brandt, as she was involved in an aerial duel and wound up having the back of her head get run into by the front of the head of a Utah player who was onrushing behind her. So Matt Brandt evaluating Svendis Jan's daughter for signs of a potential concussion as Angel City Football Club and the Utah Royals are scoreless in the 15th minute. But I'll tell you what, so far we keep saying it, Angel City is really controlling the flow of play here.
4: Yeah, and of course they expected coming into this one that this Utah team wants to create chaos. They want it to be chaotic. They want it to be uncomfortable when Angel City possesses the ball in their own defensive third, and doing a good job so far of, you know, not kind of taking chances back there either. When they have an opportunity to go forward, they go forward. They don't pass it around the back. And the spaces for Angel City right now are in those wide areas.
3: All right, so Jan's daughter has been checked out and cleared to continue, as play will be restarted with an Angel City free kick from its end after play was shut down because of the Utah foul. Angelina Anderson getting ready to boot it away from our left to our right. She hammers this one into the Utah defensive end. Headed upfield by Del Fava to the center line. Taken down there by Palacios. Knocked into the center circle by Martin DeTiernan for Angel City. Far side at midfield to Shores. Attacking the goal to all right. Pursued by Cronin. Shores driving left side of the area against Thompson. Left-footed cross headed by Del Fava. Left side of the area and then mishit over the left end line by Shores. And a goal kick Utah in a scoreless 17th minute.
4: A good take by Evelyn Shores there. You saw some confidence there. She fakes the initial cross. Knows that her runner in the box didn't have good positioning, which allowed an extra split second for the Angel City player to get in front of their defender. Really good stuff by

0: Midfield of the far side to Cronin, volleys it to Tanaka for Utah, Tackman will go to our left, switches the field left side for Robineau, she's able to get past Giselle Thompson left of the area, gets a left-footed ball, kick is mishit and it goes out, and it's going to be a goal kick, Angel City, and no harm, no foul, as it was just simply a misfire on the corner kick by Lacasse.
1: Yeah, and Angel City will take that. They will take that because this Utah Royals team has been really good on set pieces, corner kicks, all the above.
0: Yeah, in their 3-0 victory at Seattle last Sunday, they scored all three goals in the first half. Angelina Anderson's goal kick, midfield near side, goes out of bounds over the near sideline. And Myara Neuse needs a minute because is the technical term her scrunchie, the thing that ties the ponytail?
1: You got it.
0: All right.
1: You got it.
0: You've taught me so much. Giselle Thompson for Angel City with a back pass to Sams. Checks your rearview mirror. Back to Anderson. Here comes Cronin, and Anderson clears it past Cronin. And we can all breathe again. Here's Evelyn Shores for Angel City. Over the center line. Attacking the goal to our right. Scoreless 23rd minute. Nice move by Shores down the middle. Shores to Jan's daughter. She gets knocked down, but it goes to Neuse. Neuse skips a pass. Right side of the area. Giselle Thompson blocked by Robineau. Good defensive play by her as Utah tries to clear. And Ari Borges just unable to save it to the right end line off of Lacasse. But Ari touched the last goal kick Utah.
1: Yeah, great combination play for Angel City. The ball gets cut in centrally by Shores on that far side. She likes to usually go out wide. I love that she cut in centrally, eventually finds Neuse, and Neuse didn't have the passing lane to find Thompson, but she so ever cleverly was able to chip it over and through, finding Thompson.
0: Shores looks really confident offensively.
1: She does.
0: No score, 23rd minute. Mandy McGlynn, after Utah took the goal kick short again. Right foot's a cheeky pass, rolled up the middle to Narumi. Narumi taken down by Neuse, but got the pass away far sideline of midfield to Yanni Thompson, and now they call a very delayed foul on Myara Neuse back in the Utah, and they'll get a free kick.
1: Yeah, it actually works in Angel City's favor because now they can get in position defensively, get behind the ball.
0: Del Fabo will take the free kick just outside the center line for Utah. Right puts it through the center circle, near side of the field for Robineau. Robineau back out to Tejada. Tejada driving left side, knocks it back to Robineau. Left foots it right to Jan's daughter, guides it back to Martin for Angel City. Center circle to Tiernan, kicked away by Cronin. Comes to the far side at midfield. Yanni Thompson tracks it down for Utah. She's going to go back to goal to McGlynn, who one-times it into the center circle, but it's chested down by Borges for Angel City. Attacking the goal to our right, down the right sideline, Giselle Thompson. Giselle Thompson right sideline against Lacasse. Thompson setting her up to the right end line, right-footed chip to the left end line, lays up and stays in for Jansdotter, back to the goal, left of the area against Yanni Thompson. Jansdotter into the left corner to Shores, left-footed cross, right goalpost, Giselle Thompson heads it right side of the area, and it's going to be headed by Neuse trying to save it for Angel City, and Borges wins it, and Angel City can reset again. Shores outside left, gets by Cronin on the dribble. Evelyn Shores looks downfield for the cross all the way through the area. It corkscrews over the right end line for a Utah goal kick.
1: Really good work by Angel City to regain possession. The first wave of pressure wasn't there. They weren't able to create. And then the second wave, it's Shores again looking really good on that left wing spot, taking advantage of the space out wide.
0: Evelyn just 21 years old in her second campaign in the NWSL from North Carolina. No score, 25th minute. Real takes the goal kick short to Mandy McGlynn. And McGlynn says, come here, Spindis. You want a pressure. You want a pressure so I can get you out of shape.
1: Here, Spindy.
0: That was a good one, by the way. Spindis and Suarez not taking the bait.
1: Yep.
0: It's a pass to the near side to Real. Real chased by Suarez. Upfield, Tanaka. Back pass, having trouble with it is Real, taken away by Jansdotter while falling down. She got it to Shores for Tiernan. Tiernan left side of the area, back to the goal against Del Fava. Jersey twirl left, left side of the area, picks up a double. Left of the arc, Neely Martin. Skipper is stopped on a short hop by McGlynn.
1: Yeah, really good pressure once again from Angel City, turning Utah over in their own defensive third. And then that ball gets switched all the way over to Tiernan. She senses the double team, lays it off nicely.
0: No score, 26th minute. Utah's ball at its end. Here's Narumi, chased by the taller and longer Jansdotter. Pokes it to Tanaka, gets it back for Utah. Attack will go to our left. Narumi, left sideline. Here's Lacasse against Shores, one-on-one outside left. tries to

0: drive to the middle, taken away, all in one motion by Shores. Suarez back to Shores for Angel City. And now Sams drops it back for Giselle Thompson. Back to Emily Sams, slow back pass, and Angelina Anderson saves the day by clearing away from Cronin. It's held in, however, by Utah. Here's Tanaka at the arc with a drive, save Anderson! Parried into the right-hand line where Shores clears, up to Tiernan. Tiernan far side in midfield, in a collision with Thompson, it's out to Angel City. Angelina Anderson with two saves there, the first on the bad back pass by Sams.
1: Yeah, and a little bit too casual from Emily Sams. She did the work defensively, excellent defending to win the ball. She has in control, and then she tries to slow it down just a little bit too much, a little too casual as the pass goes back to Angelina Anderson. By the way, she was out of position on that second shot, that second save. Good job.
0: Iron used for Angel City, left side of the area, triple team, gets bumped, keeps on going, retains possession left of the area, drops it back to Martin, left of the arc. Martin juking Tejada, left point of the area to Tiernan. Tiernan bluffs, keeps the dribble, outside middle, strokes a left-footed pass, outside right to Sands. Whacks it to the right sideline, Giselle Thompson against Robineau, one-on-one. Giselle dancing towards the area, right point of the area. Throttles down and lost the ball. No foul called, but I think she just lost her balance. Here's Tanaka for Utah, getting out of it with a pass upfield, far sideline. Yeti Thompson, and kicked away from her by Evelyn Shores, stopping the rush. Throwing Utah at a scoreless 28th minute.
1: Yeah, good job by Shores, recognizing that Utah saw that the counter was on in that far side as they try to switch the field. Shores jumps in, jumps the pass, gets there first. But I like the idea by Thompson on that last attack. She is so good at going either outside or centrally. That time, we've seen her the last couple times go outside, go out wide, but that time cuts in centrally.
0: Mishandled by Tanaka, pounced on by Suarez for Angel City. Heavy touch right side of the area, and that allows it to be broken up by Del Fava over the right sideline, throwing Angel City.
1: Yeah, heavy touch, but it actually was going to work in her favor to get past Real. But it's Del Fava sliding in to save the day for Utah, because it did appear that Suarez was going to get there first.
0: We're in the 29th minute. So better late than never for our first Jans distance throw-in from the right sideline in a scoreless match.
1: Yeah, and right now Utah has a player. It's Palacios that's about 1 yard, and now the referee forces Palacios to back up a little bit.
0: Long throw-in right side of the area. It's headed towards the sixth. It's shipped to the right side of the area. Chested down by Jans. Donner volleys it for Tiernan. But the corner kick conceded by Yeti Thompson. It's out for Angel City's third corner kick presented by Cedar Sinai.
1: Yeah, and a number of Angel City players' hands went up. Looked like it appeared to possibly be a handball in the box by Utah.
0: All right, we'll watch Lauren Aldrich to see if she touches your earpiece. Yeah, that one looked like it was redirected off Narumi, but she didn't look like she was in an unnatural position. It just rammed in on a line drive and she could do nothing to get out of the way. So that's a couple of times that Utah has gotten away with a handball, rightly so, in the penalty area, but a sign of the pressure that Angel City has put on. Suarez will take the corner kick, left corner, down the left end line, and volleyed out by Tejada. Back-to-back corner kicks for Angel City, presented by Cedar Sinai, in a scoreless 30th minute.
1: Yeah, really sneaky play by Angel City. Suarez puts a little spin on the ball, drives it near the front post, and it's gorgeous. Just trying to flick it in the direction of the goal. And she actually is successful in it. Tejada there doing her job, being at the near post, not allowing the ball to squeak through.
0: Meanwhile, we got Lauren Aldrich settling a dispute for positioning between Tiernan and Mandy McGlynn, the Utah keeper.
1: Always Tiernan in the mix. I love it. That's her job, though. That is her job on these corner kicks, to just cause chaos, make it difficult for McGlynn.
0: Suarez chips it. It's headed to the left side of the area. Bumped by Giselle Thompson to Shores, to Tiernan, headed away from her by Tanaka. Giselle Thompson's shot is blocked, it over the left end line it goes. For Angel City's third. Oh, they're going to call it out of bounds on Angel City, and Utah will get it off of a goal kick.
1: I think it's actually offside here as Utah pushes up off of the initial corner. It looks like it was Evelyn Shores there who receives the second ball as Utah clears the line. Shores did not get back onside.
0: No score in the 31st minute. During that scramble, Robideau got away with holding an Angel City player in the area. That was very clever and subtle, but a high-risk place to do it. Oh, here's a hard collision between Shores and Cronin, and Evelyn Shores gets called for the foul. It'll be a free kick, Utah, far-sided midfield, attacking the goal to our left, and Shores is in a sitting position, as it looked like the collision got her in the head. So she's going to have to be, well, we'll find out if she has to be treated. Seems to be getting slowly more and more physical.
1: Yeah, a little chippy there, but that's a good foul if you're Angel City and Evelyn Shores there. Cronin's nowhere near the goal, so if you give up a free kick here, not too dangerous, but just knowing, making Cronin think when she goes up for those 50-50 balls, letting her know that she will be there for each and every one of them.
0: Cronin will not have to be examined for a potential head injury, we're happy to report. So Utah will, however, get a free kick far side at midfield. Attacking the goal to our left in a scoreless 32nd. Here is Cronin driving right side of the area on Tiernan. She's able to get the cross away, and it's headed in by Lacasse. Paige Cronin, right off the free kick, was the target. She was first to the ball on the right side, and Angel City has yielded the first goal of the match for a fourth consecutive match.
1: Yeah, just really unfortunate for Angel City because they absolutely had all of the momentum, had everything going their way, and really the first good-looking chance and opportunity by Utah. It's a sneaky play. Cronin actually looks like she's walking towards the 18, then sprints to her right in the wide area, receives the initial ball from the free kick set piece, and then she's in. She's in behind Tiernan. Tiernan's trying to run to catch up to just put enough pressure on her, but this cross, this ball in by Cronin is really good. Finds Chloe Lacasse making her run towards the slot central area of the goal. Lacasse, great finish with her head.
0: Yeah, I agree with you, Tracy. That play was made initially right off the free kick.
1: And I forget which goal it was for Utah, but we've seen it before, right? They are really good at being crafty on these set pieces and taking advantage of them, right? You get so few opportunities in this league to score goals, so they are probably one of the best teams on set pieces to make something out of them.
0: And you know, you're absolutely right. It was their first goal in a match at Boston back on March 28th. It was off a free kick. It was a different kind of action, but the same concept.
1: Yeah, I knew you would know.
0: Well, you helped me remember. Anyway,
1: we're
0: trying to laugh through our tears because it's 1-0 Utah over Angel City in the 34th minute. Here's Angel City's Ari Borges, near side in midfield, and passes it by Giselle Thompson, and it's going to be a throw-in for Utah. However, Angel City cannot lose sight of the fact that they have largely been the better team in this game. Robideau from the near sideline in midfield will throw it in for Utah.
1: When I hate to mention it already, but again, the box defending for Angel City, that has been their thorn so far this season. Box defending, just not marking players, right? Not running with the players in the box. This is a set piece, so it's not like it's in transition.
0: There's a long pass to Jansdotter deep in the right corner. Jansdotter right end line against Robideau. Drives down the right end line, beats Robideau to her left, almost got through, continues to pursue the ball, and Tejada has to ditch it for an Angel City throw-in.
1: I love the confidence by Jansdotter on the ball there. Not trying to take one, but let's take two Utah players on, and almost successfully does so.
0: 1-0 Utah in the 35th minute after a 32nd minute goal by Chloe Lacasse.
1: Yeah, now the referee's talking to Palacios.
0: I think she's just wasting her time out there. She's right in front of Jan's daughter, but it's not going
1: to
0: do anything.
1: She's trying to disrupt the vision as you're, you know, just trying to throw her off. So similar to somebody taking a free throw, right? Another player making a noise or stepping into the lane and then coming back out, whatever it is.
0: Throwing right side of the area. It's headed up in the air by Cronin, headed by Neuse to the spot. Borges heads it. Wild scramble. It's punched to the right side of the area. Jan's daughter's volley of a pass deflects it. His knee on the goal line, but stopped by McLean and cleared out by Yeti Thompson for a corner kick as Angel City nearly tied it on a crazy pinball goal.
1: Yeah, and McLean is fired up. She is fired up right now for Utah, and she should be because this was an excellent save. It's Jansdotter just whipping it into the box, and then it's the deflection coming from Tiernan as it's spinning towards the goal. McLean able to get down the ground and save it.
0: Angel City quarter kick presented by Cedar Sinai. Suarez will take the quarter kick from the left quarter. Yeah, Tiernan was there reaching her knee at the ball, but I actually think it hit Yemi Thompson on its way to McGlynn, who had to make the save, but Riley's pressure forced a potentially fortuitous bounce. 37th minute, 1-0 Utah. Right-footed corner kick, right side of the area. Delfava heads it, and Utah's able to clear it out with Narumi to Lacaz. Lacaz on the run, far sideline in midfield. Long pass down the middle. Look out, Cronin mishandled it. She was behind the defense, and it went off her heel. And Angel City gets out of it with Shores. Far side to Sams. 37th minute, 1-0 Utah. Sams gliding on the dribble in midfield, far side. Moves towards the center circle. Rolls it to Nearly Martin on the near side in midfield. Back to Sarah Gordon, wearing the captain's armband. To Shores, who's pressured by Cronin. Back it goes to Gordon. Gordon, long pass, near sideline in midfield, Giselle Thompson. Giselle Thompson against Robideau, gets twisted around by Robideau for a foul. And that almost looked like Robideau came close to Giselle's ponytail.
1: Yeah, and I'm talking to Robideau if I'm the center official. That was a little bit much, in my opinion.
0: Yeah. We've already seen one hair-pulling red card in the league this year. By the way, we had another red card to North Carolina earlier today, so we've had 9 red cards already this season in the NWSL. 1-0 Utah over Angel City in the 38th minute. Sarah Gordon in Angel City's defensive end as they attack from our left to our right to goalkeeper Angelina Anderson. Anderson booms it into the Utah defensive end, all the way to the area, right to her counterpart, Mandy McGlynn, who picks it up in front of Riley Tiernan. Holds it to the far side to Delfava. Delfava inviting some pressure. Clubs it back to Mandy McGlynn. McGlynn at her arc to the near side to Real. Real winds up, booms a left-footed ball back into the Angel City end, volleyed by Sams, but right to Tanaka for Utah. Slide tackle by Ari Borges. It goes out of bounds, and it's going to be awarded to Angel City.
1: Yeah, and Ari Borges trying to use that to ignite Angel City to get some energy.
0: 1-0 Utah, 39th minute. Giselle Thompson will throw it in for Angel City at the near sideline of the Angel City end. Winds up. Out to midfield to Neuse, who's getting held blatantly by Rabana, but got it away to Suarez. Switches the field to a trailing Evelyn Shores. Outside left. Left-footed ball is knocked down, and Cronin emerges for Utah. Chips it over the far sideline, and Angel City will get a throw-in out of it.
1: Yeah, Evelyn Shores opted for the early cross-in, but I think if she takes another couple of touches there, they can get a better angle. She had 3 runners in the box for Angel City breaking out on transition.
0: 1-0 Utah, 39th minute. Shores throws it in for Jan's daughter. Cleats it outside left to Tiernan. Back up the left sideline, Shores. Zips it past Tiernan down the left sideline, and it's out for an unforced error and a turnover to Utah off a throw-in. The Utah Royals, 11th place club 2 years ago, 12th place last year. If they win, they'll be all the way up to 4th place in the NWSL. That's what's at stake this evening at BMO Stadium. Yeti Thompson throws it into Tejada. Under pressure, deep in the Utah end to Thompson, who booms it out towards midfield. Giselle Thompson heads it for Ari Borges in the middle. Attack from the goal to all right for Angel City. Spins out of the dribble on Narumi. Back to Gordon, center circle. Gordon sculpts a pass just over Tiernan. Tracked down by Thompson. Deep in the Utah end, Riley pushes her in the back for a foul. And Lauren Aldrich says, come on, I want to go a while without taking out a yellow card. Surprisingly, no yellow cards yet, but not sure that streak's going to last much longer around here.
1: We'll see how long that lasts.
0: We're crossing into the 41st minute. Utah 1-0 lead on a goal by Chloe Lacaz. Paige Cronin got the assist. She missed Utah's first 5 matches with a rib injury and then scored in her season debut last Sunday at Seattle.
1: Yeah, the fastest goal in club history for Utah, the 52nd goal by Paige Cronin, and they missed her on the field, right? Her energy, she's the captain for the team, so getting that first start and her season opener goal for, or her debut goal for the 2026 season for Utah has been really part of their success so far.
0: Previously, Paige Monahan, that got married last December, so now goes by Paige Cronin. 1-0 Utah, 41st minute. They throw it in far side at midfield. It's chested down and sent down the right sideline by Palacios, deep into the intercity end. Shores hopes it's going to go over the right end line, and it just does, for an Angel City goal kick from our left to our right. So Cronin missed the first five with a rib injury. Narumi missed the first five with an ankle injury and made her debut for the season and overall for Utah last week at Seattle, and she scored a goal as well. And for LaCasse, that's now goals in back-to-back matches for her. She now has two goals and two assists on the season. Free kick, Angel City Shores. Left puts it into the Utah defensive end. Ended up in the air by Del Fava. Outside left, won by Suarez for Angel City. Attack will go to our right. Suarez outside left against Tejada. Drives on her. Left side of the area. Rolls the cross. Cleared out of there by Del Fava. Shores heads it for Angel City. It takes a high bounce outside middle, and it's going to be volleyed by Narumi towards the near side of the field. Robito left puts it into the Angel City defensive end. Palacios has trouble with it, and Sarah Gordon able to pry it away back to Angelina Anderson, who socks it to the near side of midfield. Robito holding Tiernan this time. Robito is really handsy. In the center circle, Narumi, bumped by Tiernan for a foul. And Angel City and Ari Borges in particular are livid at the call.
1: Yeah, and I can see why the frustration comes from Angel City. It's good pressure, good double team between Borges and Tiernan, and Tiernan winds up with the ball.
0: Robineau is just blatantly holding every Angel City player who comes near her.
1: Yeah, and Robineau is holding Tiernan as Rierl comes in flying, wins the header.
0: Well, if we sound a little grumpy, it's because Utah leads at 1-0 over Angel City in the 43rd minute. Deep in the Angel City end, LaCasse, who has the only goal of the match, knocked down by Giselle Thompson, and that is a foul on Giselle Thompson from the left sideline. Giselle was very subtle about it, but the message was sent nonetheless.
1: Yeah, and they're going to make it ugly. Utah is going to make this game ugly as long as they have the lead. They recognize what is at stake here. They recognize they are on the road, so getting points here at BMO against Angel City any way they can, that is their goal.
0: Frankly, the uglier they've made it, the better they've done.
1: Yeah, and that's what they want, right? They know Angel City plays a different style of soccer than they play. They understand they're going to possess the ball, and they're fine with that, but doing anything they can to disrupt the rhythm and flow of Angel City, and so far just pretty much one chance and opportunity, and they were able to capitalize on it.
0: Free kick will come from the left sideline for Utah. Here it is by Thompson, headed out of the goal box by Shores. Suarez heads it upfield, knocked ahead by Jansdottir in a foot race with Thompson, and Jansdottir wins it brilliantly, throwing her shoulder into Thompson. Thompson gets revenge, but Jansdottir still able to beat her. Just towed away by Robito, and we get a whistle delayed foul call on Utah, and that was all Svendis Jansdottir.
1: Yeah, fantastic take by Svendis Jansdottir. And it was a 50-50 challenge on the ball. Jansdottir just bumps off
0: Thompson.
1: Thompson off the ball here. Great job, shoulder-to-shoulder challenge. And she gets there to the ball first. And then I love the second attempt there. She's able to fake like she's going to cut across the body. Change of speed. Thompson's out of the play.
0: That was a Nordic battle. Denmark against Iceland. And score one for Iceland. Free kick Angel City at a score in a 1-0 lead for Utah in the 45th minute. It'll come from outside of the right. Shores and Suarez both addressing the ball. Suarez addresses it right-footed. Shores will address it left-footed. Shores approaches. Strokes this one towards the goal box. It's headed down to the right side of the area, and Robito clears it out of there. Sent back into the mixer by Gordon to the right end line. There's a chase. Riley Tiernan triple teamed, and it goes out for a goal kick for Utah. We're going to get 4 minutes of first half stoppage time with Utah leading Angel City 1-0.
1: Yeah, really good ball, though, in by Shores on that set piece, that free kick. The last chance she got, I felt like her ball was a little bit too shallow. That one was perfectly placed. Utah Kate, just doing a good job of getting there first.
0: Kate Del Fava needs to be examined by Utah's athletic training staff, so we'll have a stoppage here. So for all intents and purposes, we're not counting first half stoppage time beginning. It'll be roughly 4 minutes as soon as it's kicked off. To recap, Utah's goal came in the 32nd minute, and I'm actually watching a replay of the start of that free kick sequence on social media right now, because the key was how Utah took it quickly, and Paige Cronin was relatively wide open off the free kick outside of the right, and that really started the collision course to a goal.
1: Yeah, and you remember Cronin was the player that was injured, right? That on the foul, the initial foul, they stopped the play, allowed her to kind of take her time to get up. So she kind of jogs towards the middle of the goal, right? The middle of the 18, and then takes a sprint as soon as her teammate's about to play the ball. I think it was Delfalva. So definitely on the same page on that one.
0: And also, that's kind of how Angel City, though, scored its goal last week against Portland by Priska Chalufia when they went quick in a similar spot on the field off a free kick. So you can call it the National Women's Sneaky League off those free kicks sometimes. All right, it's 1-0 Utah as we're ready to resume play. Delfava is off the field for the moment, so Utah player down right now. So we're going to have 4 minutes of first half stoppage time, starting right from when it's put in play, because Delfava went down right at the start of first half stoppage time. All right. Here's Mandy McGlynn's goal kick for Utah from our right to our left. Comes down at midfield, far side. News heads it downfield, headed back by Thompson. News heads it ahead and draws the foul as she was fouled while attempting to head it downfield, and Angel City will get a free kick way outside of the left.
1: And we'll have to see if Angel City can set something up here on this one.
0: Utah scored a goal in first half stoppage time at Seattle last Sunday. Now Angel City tries to return the favor. Shores and Suarez both over the ball, way outside of the left. A crowd collecting at the arc. Shores peels away. Suarez right foots it towards the arc. And an offensive foul gets called on Angel City, and Robineau winds up drawing the foul after she has her fingerprints all over Angel City jerseys the whole first half.
1: Yeah, some get back from Jan's daughter.
0: The game within the game. All right, free kick for Utah from its end. Mandy McGlynn will deliver it from our right to our left. Here in first half stoppage time, it's 1-0 Utah. Winner gets sole possession of fourth place in the NWSL as McGlynn boots it over the center line. Comes down to the Angel City defensive end. Borges won the header, sent back by Robideau. Shores volleys it out to midfield on the near side to Nuria, who kicks it off herself. It's headed by Tejada, who helps out, but it runs over the near sideline, and Angel City will get a throw in the Utah end, attacking the goal to our right. Thompson into Jan's daughter, kicked over the right sideline by Tejada for another Angel City throw-in. 1-0 Utah, first half stoppage time. Just over 2 minutes to go. Giselle Thompson, right sideline. Throws it in, it's headed away from Suarez by Robideau, comes down outside middle, volleyed high by Cronin. Comes down to Neuse, who heads it for Jansdotter, kicked away by Robideau. Finally won by Borges outside of the right. Double team, Lacasse. Her pass is taken right back by Giselle Thompson to Borges to Martin. Martin taps it back into the center circle. Gordon. Gordon had it volleyed back out to midfield, and it comes to Lacasse. Lacasse for Utah center circle. Bad pass behind Cronin and over the far sideline, throwing an Angel City at midfield.
1: Yeah, and thankfully, because Gordon can't allow Utah to pick up the ball in that position where Angel City's stretched. They're trying to get wide, create space. They have the ball. The ball gets turned over, and then Utah's out the other way in transition quickly.
0: About a minute and a half left in first half stoppage time. It's 1-0 Utah. Shores for Angel City throws it in. It's knocked back out of bounds by Paige Monahan, and Angel City will get a throw-in a little deeper in the Utah end, allowing Svendis Jansdotter to attempt a Jans-distance throw-in. Little farther out than normal for Jansdotter, but she's up to the challenge. Palacios will once again fruitlessly try to annoy her. For reasons passing understanding. The throw in left side of the area. Comes down left side of the area. It's kicked high, right on the spot. Suarez had her volley squashed by Robineau, who clears it upfield near side. Giselle Thompson chased it. It takes a very high bounce. She takes it down with Lacasse pressuring her, and Lacasse fouls her. Midfield near sideline to the final minute. A first half stoppage time, and Meyer and Neuse got into it with somebody for Utah. We're going to get a card coming out here. It looks like it's on Lacasse. It is. First card of the day, Chloe Lacasse, and it's drawn by Myron Neuse. Oh, And what happened here? We have a red card out. And is this going to go against Angel City? It is. It looks like it's going to be on Myron Muse.
1: Yep.
0: That was a very quick red card. Sarah Gordon is pleading her case with Lauren Aldrich, but Myron Muse has received a red card in the final moments of first half stoppage time, and Angel City will have to go the rest of the way with a player down. It came down in midfield on the near side. LaCasse fouled Giselle Thompson, and after that, Myron News tried to restart it quickly, and she whacked Chloe LaCasse on the back.
1: Well, and LaCasse put, you know, her foot as Myron News is going down to pick up the ball to reset and restart, LaCasse almost kicks her hand there, so... I think the red is absolutely harsh.
0: Mm-hmm.
1: I think she should definitely get a card, a yellow card. LaCasse should have got a yellow card before any of that happened on the foul initially against Giselle Thompson, in my opinion, because there have been a number of fouls where Angel City's going away from their goal and the pressure from Utah is just going through the player, not even trying to go for the ball.
0: A red card has been issued to Angel City's Myron Muse in first half stoppage time with Utah leading Angel City 1-0. It started with a seemingly innocent foul as Giselle Thompson got knocked down from behind. Angel City tried to take the free kick quickly, and Chloe LaCasse tried to disrupt and waste time and stood over the ball so Angel City couldn't take the free kick.
1: Yeah.
0: And got in Myron News's way, and Myron News retaliated by whacking Chloe LaCasse on the small of her back with the back of her right hand. LaCasse got a yellow card, but Myron News got a red card.
1: I think it's unbelievably harsh, in my opinion.
0: I agree. I think yellow card on LaCasse,
1: yep.
0: Yellow card on Muse, we move on. But Angel City has to play the rest of the match, a player down. And the whistle sounds ending the first half. And BMO Stadium is ornery. Listen.
2: And that's the end of the first half.
0: And Chloe LaCasse has a villainous grin as she heads off the field. She looks like the Joker in a Batman movie because she just drew a red card on Angel City's Myron Muse that has put Angel City a player down for the rest of this match as they trail the Utah Royals at halftime 1-0. Well, Tracy, you and I have a lot to talk about after we snack on some orange slices after these. You're kicking it with Angel City FC on the iHeartRadio app.
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13: Halftime. More Angel City FC action is on the way. But first, Tracy Bailey and Isaac Lowenkron.
0: Utah Royals with a 1-0 halftime lead over Angel City Football Club at BMO Stadium. I'm Isaac Lowenkron with Tracy Bailey, and we're seeing red, literally, because in first half stoppage time, Angel City's Myaron Muse received a straight red card after a confrontation with Utah's Chloe LaCasse. It happened after an innocent foul at midfield, not involving Muse. She and Angel City tried to take the free kick quickly. LaCasse got herself in the way, making a nuisance of herself to try and delay the free kick. Myaron Muse took exception to it and retaliated by whacking Chloe LaCasse with the back of her right hand on the lower half of Chloe LaCasse's back. That's my version of how I saw it. How did you see it?
1: Yeah, well, I mean, you've been in these heated moments as a player, right? And to me, it looked like LaCasse kicked or put a motion with her foot towards Noose as she's reaching down to grab the ball with her hand. So to me, initially, let's back up. The initial foul to me on Giselle Thompson by LaCasse should have absolutely been a yellow card.
0: Great point.
1: There should have been a whistle blown right then and there. There would have been no rush to restart for Angel City. The yellow card gets issued to LaCasse. We play another minute, and then both teams go into the locker room. But there was no yellow card there. And then once LaCasse makes a motion at Noose as she's reaching down to grab the ball with her hands, and it's LaCasse's foot or lower body, I'm like, okay, like, that's absolutely a yellow card from LaCasse or on LaCasse. And then Noose swings in retaliation, you know, motions to kind of like get away, like swats at LaCasse. Yellow card. And then you play on. I don't think it warranted a red card, in my opinion. I feel like once the red card got issued, perhaps there could have been a discussion from VAR to, hey, take a second look at this just to be sure, because this is absolutely going to impact the game, and this is a big call and a big swing.
0: And to go over it in the rule book and the laws of the game, you can get a direct red card for basically four things. Denial of a goal scoring opportunity.
1: Nope.
0: Serious foul play or reckless challenge.
1: Nope.
0: Violent conduct, biting or spitting at another person. That's the closest to it, but you have some gray area there. Using offensive, insulting, or abusive action, which was another note. But the only thing that it falls under is violent conduct, and here it becomes a judgment call. And I bring up the phrase managing the game.
1: Yep.
0: I mean, Myaron Muse was certainly wrong to clearly strike an opponent, but at the same time, in terms of context, the management of the game, the management of that play, if you're going to make such a huge decision that will alter the second half of this full game, I think maybe there's a more leeway that has to be used.
1: Yeah, make sure you get it right, right? Have a second look. You're in the moment. Maybe you didn't see what happened before with LaCasse kicking at Noose's hands. So take another look at it. You have multiple angles there. Get it right. And then if you think it is a red card offense and should be a red card, okay, no harm, no foul. We play on. A couple minutes we lose as you're looking at the monitor, but that's it.
0: You know, that's a great point as Utah leads Angel City 1-0 at halftime, and we're talking about Angel City's Myaron Muse being assessed a red card in first half stoppage time, so Angel City will have to play the rest of the match one player down. It's like when something happens that it's a potential offside, but the referee's flag stays down, you let the play run its course, and then you raise the flag, and maybe it goes to VAR, especially when you have the VAR cushion to work with.
1: I don't understand it. I don't feel like it was a red card offense, in my opinion. And then if it is, okay, have another look at it. And that's it. But I think the good news is, let's look on the bright side.
0: Okay.
1: Angel City's going into the locker room now. They know they're coming back out with a player down, right? So they can figure out the tactics behind, you know, what formation they're going to line up in, where players are going to shift and move to kind of occupy the vacant space. But in the run of play, if you have a red card, you can't necessarily do that. So that's the positive. They can kind of come out with a game plan against this Utah Royals team, knowing that they're going to play the rest of this one, a player down.
0: You always
15: know just what to say to make me and Angel City fans feel better. It's 1-0 Utah over Angel City at halftime. And I agree with you. I mean, it's bad to get a red card, but it would have been worse if that had happened in the first minute of the second half instead of the last minute of the first half.
1: Absolutely. So they're going to go back. Again, they can lay out for minutes now, take time to plan out exactly what they want to look like when they come back out here with 9 field players. And to me, I still think that they have an opportunity here to show who they want to be, right? They're a player down, they're a goal down, they're at home. Who do they want to be in these moments where things don't go your way, right? And in the past, we've seen, you know, Angel City not be able to, you know, there were glimpses of who they wanted to be. This is their chance to really show who they want to be in 2026.
15: Yeah, that's a great point, because we came into the match saying that this is a high leverage game for Angel City's entire season, even though it's just the sixth game of the season. But I agree with you. Angel City fans hope to expect their team to come out flying with energy here at the start of the second half, with Utah leading at 1-0 at the break. This evening's match is presented by BMO. BMO is the official retail banking partner of Angel City Football Club. Well, other than that, how was the play, Mrs. Lincoln? Other than the Meyer and Hughes red card, what did you think of the first half?
1: Yeah, I thought that Angel City did a good job of moments where chaos was starting to take place from Utah's, you know, in. That's exactly what they were trying to do, disrupt the tempo, the rhythm of Angel City. Angel City did a good job of settling it back down. And the biggest thing coming into this one I was a little worried about was how Angel City was going to deal with Utah's pressure and press that they do in their attacking third. And so far, so good from Angel City. There were a couple of moments where the back passes to Angelina Anderson weren't exactly, you know, the right pace or the right time. But other than, I would say, two back passes to Angel City, a really good job of just managing that pressure from Utah.
15: Angel City gonna have to go the rest of the way a player down, as Myara News shown a red card in first half stoppage time. It's 1-0 Utah at halftime over Angel City FC. Angel City FC 2026 season tickets are on sale now. 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Utah 1, Angel City nothing. We'll kick off the second half after these. You're kicking it with Angel City FC on the iHeartRadio app.
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15: All right, this is a big moment in Angel City FC's 2026 season right now. They trail at home to Utah at halftime, 1-0. They are a player down after a controversial red card got shown to Myara News at the very end of the first half. They'll kick off to begin the second half, defending the Southern goal to our right in black uniforms with pink numbers and pink socks in front of Angelina Anderson. The villainous Utah Royals in yellow jerseys with blue shorts and yellow socks will defend the Northern goal to our left in front of Mandy McGlynn. And Angel City will make a substitution to open the second half. Their goal scorer from last Sunday against Portland, Priska Chalufia, comes into the match at halftime. And she replaces Riley Tiernan. This Angel City FC substitution presented by Sprouts Farmers Market. What do you think?
1: Yeah, it's interesting, right? We're used to seeing Tiernan play a lot of Lamont more minutes than 45 here, but I know that Priska Chalufia has to be coming into this one with a lot of confidence with the goal she scored in, I think, what, 6 minutes of play last game. So definitely a player that has a lot of speed, a lot of physicality for Angel City, and fresh legs, right? These players are going to have to run a lot more this second half than they did in the first half, being a player down. So I am interested to see how Priska Chalufia can impact this game here.
15: She definitely brings energy, and Angel City is going to hope that it's anger and shock from the Myara News red card translates to even more energy as we begin the second half. They are a player down as they trail 1-0, and will kick off from our right to our left. Neely Martin sends the kickoff into the Utah end. It tumbles into the left corner, rolls slowly towards the sideline, and Utah actually lets it go out. They'll get a throw-in, and they're backed up deep in their territory. Good placement by Martin on the kickoff. All right, can Angel City pressure Utah here and get an early scoring chance as we begin the second half? Here's Jansdotter taking it away deep in the left corner for Angel City. Jansdotter banks it off Tejada for a Jans distance throw-in. And the plan worked from the kickoff that they intentionally kicked out of bounds. Now Palacios with more of that token pressure right in front of Jansdotter, which really makes no difference. Jansdotter left sideline, fires this one to the left side of the area. It's headed to the left side of the area and then cleared away by Palacios. Comes down outside left. Here's Shore settling it for Angel City. Left sideline, Sams can't keep it in, and Utah will throw it in from its end.
1: Yeah, and the more valuable, right, as the Angel City's a player down, more valuable these long throw-ins from Jansdotter, these set pieces, these corners that Angel City can generate become, right? They are going to be so important and critical for Angel City.
15: Tejada clears it back into the Angel City defensive end. It tumbles towards the arc. Angelina Anderson strokes it to the near side to Gordon. 1-0 Utah just underway in the second half. Long pass headed away from Jansdotter, sent back by Borges towards Chalufia. Priska runs it down left of the area. Chalufia moving in, and we get a whistle. The offside flag is up. Free kick Utah from its end.
1: Yeah, that's unfortunate, but I think that's the right play and the right idea from Angel City. A good strategy to start to go more direct. You have Priska Chalufia with the fresh legs. She's got the speed. You have Jansdotter up there as well.
15: No, it's pretty early in the second half, but it doesn't seem like Angel City is a player down right now. Here's a foul called by Giselle Thompson at midfield, knocking down Chloe Lacasse, who's kind of responsible for this mess. It'll be
1: well, all of it, right? She scored the goal.
15: And yeah, she scored the goal and then drew the fateful red card on Myara News. Here's Del Fava for Utah. It's end up 1-0, 2 minutes into the second half. Cronin stopped in midfield by Gordon. Flicked ahead by Borges. Del Fava having trouble with it. Out to midfield, and Borges gets called for colliding with Tejada. And a foul called on Ari. It was Tejada who accidentally got her left hand stepped on by Giselle Thompson's cleat in the first minute of the game and is now playing with her left hand and wrist heavily taped. Del Fava with a free kick. Near-sided midfield for Utah. Attack will go to our right. They lead it 1-0. Angel City a player down after Myara News was red-carded officially for violent conduct in first half stoppage time. Roll to the far side to Robito for Utah. Attack will go to our right. Long left-footed pass for Tanaka. Knocked down at the arc by Gordon for a foul. That's a good call. Tanaka drew it. And Utah's going to get a free kick just outside the left side of the penalty arc.
1: and a masterclass right now from Utah at gamesmanship. Gamesmanship, understanding what's going to get a call here, understanding where I need to put my body. And it absolutely is a foul from Sarah Gordon, but how many times do we see Sarah Gordon do that when that ball gets played in? You put pressure as a defender on the attacking player to not allow them to bring the ball down with ease. And it's just a systematic play that that Utah took advantage of here. And now this is an excellent spot for Utah, just outside the 18.
15: Yeah. And basically, Tanaka very cleverly basically slowed down just a touch and let Gordon run into her back. So the free kick left of the arc, shot by Tejada. Save Anderson gave up the rebound and covered it up just in front of Palacios' toe.
1: Woo!
15: I think that was the first woo you have ever done around here.
1: Yeah, and you see the number of yellow jerseys just rushing towards Anderson, and it seemingly is a simple pickup from Anderson, but a lot of traffic inside, so you're not sure exactly her sight line on the ball, but fortunately for Angel City, Anderson able to get there before any other Utah player can get a toe on it.
15: 1-0 Utah, 50th minute. They get called for a foul at midfield on the far side. So Angel City's Evelyn Shores will take a free kick attacking the goal to our left. She addresses the ball left-footed. She's about 45 yards from goal. Everyone else congregates across the 18. Left-footed drive. Lost by McLean in the goal box, and she's able to dive on it. So both goalkeepers lose control of the ball in their goal box but come away unscathed as McLean fires a long pass out to midfield on the far side. Robineau bumped by Chalupia, bumped again by Chalupia over the far sideline. Angel City ball. Good work by Chalupia.
1: And unfortunately, on that last second chance for Angel City, it's only Jan's daughter, and there's about three or four yellow jerseys. And McLean.
15: Here's Chalupia right of the area for Angel City. Her cross easily cleared away by Yeti Thompson. Comes down over the right sideline, throwing Angel City.
1: Yeah, and this is an opportunity for Chalupia here to be a little bit more refined in her positioning as she gets the ball on the wing. A lot of times she doesn't have a lot of minutes, right, for Angel City, so not a lot of opportunity to make things happen. Now she's going to have some more time, take advantage of those opportunities when you're in the wide area, really pick out a player.
15: Throw it right side of the area, headed by Tejada, right of the arc. Giselle Thompson heads it to the arc after it is Borges to Sams, to Borges to Martin. Outside of the right, here's Jan's daughter. Jan's daughter back to the goal. Left-footed cross is smothered. Comes out to Gordon in the center circle. Gordon, right-footed ball towards the arc, headed away from Sams by Thompson. Taken by Giselle Thompson, leaves it with Borges. Back to the goal, outside middle. 1-0 Utah, 52nd minute. Angel City a player down. Outside middle, Neely Martin for Angel City. Backdoor pass right of the area. Jan's daughter against Romano. Jan's daughter's right-footed cross. And a corner kick conceded by Yeti Thompson. And Angel City, a player down, will get a corner kick presented by Cedar Sinai. They're 6-1. Oh, no, they're going to call it a goal kick. They're going to say it went out of bounds. It's going to be a goal kick instead for Utah.
1: And it almost looked like Jan's daughter was trying to sneak that cross into the goal herself. Saw a little window of an opportunity.
15: Utah will take the goal kick short to the far side of the area to Real. Real upfield far side to Robineau. Robineau approaches the center line. Left foots it to Narumi, jarred away by Chalupia. Borges takes over for Angel City to Gordon in the center circle. Punches it ahead for Chalupia, and a whistle is called on Yeti Thompson. It's going to be a free kick for Angel City.
1: Yeah, but let the play out a little bit longer. It looked like Chalupia was in for the advantage, right? And there's one player from Utah that's challenging her, but I think Priska Chalupia would have got there first.
15: Off the free kick, Giselle Thompson, right of the area. Giselle Thompson against Lacasse, right point of the area, left-footed cross, left side of the area, headed out of the area by Thompson. Gordon runs it down for Angel City. Wide left is Shores. Shores sealed off by Yeti Thompson with a clean takeaway. Shores pushes her down from behind for a foul. Free kick Utah from its end. They lead Angel City 1-0 as we cross into the 54th minute. And we're going to get a Utah substitution, and former Angel Miyabi is going to check into the match. And she replaces Robineau. Miyabi did well. She was a popular player during her time with Angel City FC. But to be honest, I'm a little irritated at anyone wearing a Utah uniform right now, so I'll just leave it at that. Sorry, Miyabi.
1: Yeah, me too. Utah uniform and that blue referee jersey.
15: 1-0 Utah, the 54th minute, with Angel City playing a player down after Myara News was issued a direct red card officially for violent conduct at the end of the first half. Free kick, Utah. Delfava gets it back now from Narumi. Out to midfield. It's dangerous. It's headed away by Suarez. Borges heads it towards Jansdottir right of the arc. She heads it into the

0: area, but out comes McGlynn for the capture.
1: Yeah, good idea, though, by Jan Sutter. Her header, though, trying to get in behind the back line. Just a little bit too hard there, allows McGlynn.
0: McGlynn is smothered by Jansdottir. McGlynn picks it back up and throws it to the far side of the field to Miyabi. Here's Neely Martin poking it over the far sideline. Is that time Utah almost had a defensive half catastrophe?
1: More of that, please.
0: Yes. Here's Mandy McGlynn at the arc for Utah. Off to Delfava. 55th minute. Utah 1. Angel City nothing. Angel City playing a player down. Mandy McGlynn has it at her arc for Utah as they attack from our left to our right. Real far sideline midfield Miyabi. Toes it ahead. Going to be taken away by Borges. Skies it back, and it's going to go over the far sideline. And it actually stayed in play, I think, the whole time. But a foul got called in midfield before that on Utah as Borges got knocked down. So Angel City will get a free kick from back near the center circle.
1: Yeah, and it looks like tactically Angel City has gone to two forward. So instead of a 4-3-3 now, they're playing a player down. So

0: Goal kick short, McGlynn in her goal box. Up the middle, Tejada. Back pass to Delfava. Passes to the near sideline to Yeti Thompson. Thompson dribbles upfield. Chalupi on the chase. She's able to get it ahead to Cronin. Cronin gets bumped by Shores. No foul called. Morton's clearance is knocked down by Tejada. Tanaka for Utah. Midfield near sideline. Switches the field for Miyabi. Attack the go to our right. Punches it by Giselle Thompson. Backed up by Sams for Angel City. Into the center circle. Borges is fouled by Tejada. That should be a yellow card on Tejada. Lauren Aldridge reaches into the pocket and brandishes it. Yellow card on Anna Tejada of Utah, who led them in yellow cards last year when, as a team, they had an NWSL record 54.
1: Yeah, and these two teams, Angel City and Utah, are both sitting at second and third in terms of number of fouls in the NWSL. Boston leads the category, but a good, actually smart foul from Tejada because Borges was trying to switch the field. She saw Prisca Chalupia breaking in behind the back line with one player on her.
0: 1-0 Utah, 57th minute. Back in the Utah end, Miyabi concedes a throw into Angel City from the right sideline. We'll get a Jans distance throw in for Spendix. Angel City playing a player down after Myara News got a direct red card for, quote, violent conduct, unquote, at the end of the first half. Myara News from the right sideline, letting a Jans distance throw in. Crowd collects on the right side of the area. Jans Dotter launches, right side of the area. It's headed just wide of the left goalpost and out. And it's a corner kick for Angel City, presented by Cedars-Sinai, last touch by Utah. So Angel City earns a corner kick as the result of a Jans distance throw in. Suarez will take the corner kick from the left corner. Into the goal box is punched by McGlynn, left side of the area. Giselle Thompson left of the area to Suarez. Chips it into the mixer. McGlynn makes the catch right of the spot ahead of Evelyn Shores.
1: Yeah, and on the initial corner kick ball in by Suarez, it actually seemed like McGlynn was a little bit too far outside of her goal. Definitely out of position, but Angel City not able to pounce on that loose ball.
0: It remains 1-0 Utah as we cross to the 59th minute. Utah going for a four-match winning streak after an 0-2-1 start. McGlynn just able to sweep it away from Chalupia. Comes to the near side to Yeti Thompson for Utah. On the crawl upfield, confronted by Borges. Back pass to Reel. Reel has to reverse it back to McGlynn. Right puts it to the far side of the field, Miyabi. Passes up to Mina Tanaka, spins left against Martin, socks it through the center circle, switching the field to Thompson for Utah. Attack the goal to our right. Yeti Thompson, right of the arc, against Shores, right side of the area, stopped in her tracks by Evelyn Shores. Shores dribbles back upfield, pursued by Cronin. Left foot's a long one from Jansdotter, headed away by Delfava. Utah has it back, Narumi. And Narumi slows it down and deals it back to Kaylee Rhea. Angel City playing the entire second half a player down after Myara News was controversially red-carded late in the first half. Narumi for Utah with a back pass to Delfava. Rolls into the near sideline, Yeti Thompson. Thompson's pass for Cronin. She loses it. Over the near sideline, throwing Angel City.
1: Yeah, good work defensively. It's going to have to up their duties because playing a player down, usually you want a center back to not have a player, and Sarah Gordon's having to mark and shift a player as Utah moves the ball around.
0: Off the throw, and it comes down to the center circle. Lacasse to the near side. Tejada. Tejada for Utah. Down the right sideline to Cronin. Cronin with one assist in the bank. Moving in right side. Right of the area against Shores. Paige Cronin accelerates to the right end line. Her cross. Kneed away by Gordon and Neely Martin. And Martin clears for Angel City. Taking a spill in midfield was Jansdotter. Knocked down by Delfava. No foul called. And now the whistle does shriek. It'll go to Angel City.
1: I don't think there was a call on the play, though. I don't think there was a call here. Angel City looks like they're going to reset with a goal kick.
0: Okay, it went over the right end line, but yeah, Jansdotter and the whole crowd thought for sure she was fouled.
1: Yep.
0: I mean, she didn't take a spill onto the Bermuda by herself. All right, it'll be a goal kick, you're right, for Angel City from our right to our left in the 61st minute with Utah leading 1-0. Angelina Anderson Out to midfield, far side, Yamsdottir heads it into the Utah end.

0: It's won by Chalufia. Chalufia averts Lacasse. Boxes out Narumi with the greatest of ease. Giselle Thompson for Chalufia. Now the right sideline. Chalufia against Narumi. Bumps aside Narumi again. Banks it off Narumi. Banks it off Narumi again. And it's out for an Angel City throw in. Priska Chalufia having her way with Narumi. The throw into Suarez. Right sideline. Giselle Thompson. Nice pass back to Suarez. Mishandled it. And Utah's coming back the other way. Here's Lacasse. Banks it off Giselle Thompson. Taken away by Suarez to Chalufia. Chalufia absorbs Miyabi's defense. Giselle Thompson outside of the right trying to draw a crowd. Nice pass wide of the area. Chalufia. Chalufia gets past Miyabi. Right side of the area. Jan's daughter kicked away from her. Held in by Suarez at the arc. Suarez overrun from behind and it's cleared away by Utah but held in by Angel City Sands. 1-0 Utah, 62nd minute, and now we get a whistle as we have a player down on each team. Ori Borges for Angel City, and Mina Tanaka down for Utah as well.
1: Yeah, and I actually was surprised the initial ball threw into Priska Chalufia wasn't called for offside, so a player maybe from Utah holding her on off the ball.
0: Ori Borges and Mina Tanaka got into a heavy collision. It was incidental contact. And Ori Borges has to be treated by Angel City head athletic trainer Matt Brent. Meanwhile, not needing treatment for the moment is Tanaka. And Ori Borges banged right into Tanaka, but then Ori seemed to take the worst of it and even appeared to hit the back of her head on the Bermuda.
1: Yeah, definitely initiated the contact there, trying to jump on and be first to that ball. The 50-50 challenge.
0: It's 1-0 Utah over Angel City in the 63rd minute. Just to make sure we chronicle this accurately for you, so we mentioned Myra Nuce's red card was for violent conduct. In the laws of the game, violent conduct is described as an action which is not a challenge for the ball, which uses or attempts to use excessive force or brutality against an opponent, or when a player deliberately strikes someone on the head or face unless the force used is negligible. Now, my reaction to that with the Myra Nuce foul is she struck Chloe Lacasse, but it was on the lower half of the back, not the head or face.
1: Yeah, and I think a lot of these fouls that we've seen today can be classified as violent conduct according to that definition, right? It depends on the interpretation and what you see. So again, for me, I think, and to put everything at ease, even if I'm the referee, I would want to make sure I get the call right. So if you can review it in that moment, I don't see the harm in reviewing, but perhaps she heard something.
0: Tracy, we're going to get a VAR review right now. We're going to get a VAR review. So something is all
1: for the red card. We're going to go back to the red card.
0: I wish. I think the statute of limitations expired.
1: Oh, okay.
0: So the only thing that I can think this could be for would be for something that happened when the ball was in play in Utah's defensive penalty area, or perhaps maybe Ori Borges for initiating the contact on Tanaka. I'm just not sure. They're checking the previous play, and I think they're checking. They might be checking Tanaka for fouling Borges. I didn't see anything like a handball in the area. They're checking for a possible penalty. Here's what they're checking for. They're checking for a foul on Tanaka, fouling Ori Borges in the penalty area.
1: Because Tanaka actually swings at the ball. It looks like she hits Borges's foot as Borges is going to make a play on the ball. Borges's foot is hitting the ball, and then Tanaka kicks Borges's foot. I don't think she kicks the ball.
0: That's exactly what they're looking at. You're right. So Catherine McCormick, the video assistant referee, recommended an on-field review by referee Lauren Aldrich, and Aldrich is determining whether Angel City should be awarded a penalty kick for a foul by Mina Tanaka in the penalty area against Vendis Jan's daughter. And the soccer gods, I believe, owe Angel City a penalty kick opportunity right here.
1: I agree, Isaac. I think you are absolutely correct.
0: All right. Lauren Aldrich is watching it at the VAR monitor on the far sideline at midfield. This is also the first time that we're going to hear the announcement by the referee on the PA. They're doing it for the first time in the NWSL this year like they always do in the NFL. So Lauren Aldrich will verbally explain her decision to the crowd.
1: Well, and I like that rule change by the NWSL because it allows everybody to understand what's going on, right? What the referee is seeing on the VAR monitor. It explains everything. It puts people kind of at ease, whether the call is for or against you, of understanding, hey, okay, that's the referee's point of view. I think a lot of times in years past with the VAR, it's just hard to understand what the referee is seeing. So I love that they now have the opportunity to explain exactly what they see.
0: 1-0 Utah over Angel City, 67th minute. We're in an on-field VAR review to determine whether Angel City will be awarded a penalty kick after a confrontation between Tanaka and Ari Borges in the penalty area. Another consideration was Borges going for the ball or was she going immediately into Tanaka? Lauren Aldrich is turning and she's about to announce it. And you'll hear a cheer if it goes Angel City's way and lusty boos if it goes against Angel City, which is already playing a player down. Lauren Aldrich is still reviewing the video and communicating with the video assistant referee, Catherine McCormick, and the tension building by the second here at BMO Stadium. Decision right now that could really have an effect on Angel City's entire season. Started 3-0. Coming off back-to-back losses and now staring a third loss in a row in the face of player down, and here's the verdict. Lauren Aldrich walking back, and here we go.
2: After review, LA number 8 commits a foul.
0: Foul on Ari Borges.
2: Restart. Direct free kick coming out.
0: No penalty kick. No.
1: Okay.
0: Well, what's surprising to me is that it was recommended for review, and Ari Borges is smiling sarcastically. If I had to figure out why there was not awarded a penalty kick, I would say that Borges was not going for the ball. She was leaning into Tanaka, but that's the argument in support of it not being a penalty kick. But then why did VAR recommend a review for a penalty kick?
1: Yes, exactly. And why did it take so long then to figure it out? Like, I think if you're a player, you got to just play on and kind of take the referee out of the equation in your mind and not continue to battle with in your head like the things aren't going your way.
0: 69th minute, 1-0 Utah, deep in the Angel City end. Tanaka battling Sams in the right corner. Tanaka grabbed by Sams, and it's a foul on Tanaka, of all things, that a free kick Angel City from its end. And you know, another thing that's unfortunate for Angel City, that big delay stopped Angel City momentum.
1: Yeah, you're right, Isaac. And again, a time in the game where we didn't need to go check the monitor if it's going to be a foul on Ari Borges, but a time, you know, in the red card in the first half, take a minute, take 2 minutes to go check the monitor. I don't know. All right, I digress. I'll leave it at that. Well, enough about the referees. Let's get back to the game.
0: For now.
1: Hopefully
0: there'll be nothing new to talk about. It's 1-0.
1: Exactly.
0: 1-0 Utah. We're crossing into the 70th minute. Angel City's playing a player down. The throw is taken away. Suarez down the middle. Chalupi on the chase. Knocks down Delphova. Delphova knocks down Chalupi at the edge of the area. It's a penalty kick, Angel City. And it was earned by Priska Chalupia's energy after substituting it at halftime.
1: And just a good ball in, as Suarez understands that Chalupia has the speed, has the energy, and the power to withstand the pressure by Delphova. Delphova goes to ground. She's sliding, and her momentum continues to carry her into the 18 and tangles up Chalupia. Chalupia goes to ground. I think that's a smart play by Chalupia because, of course, not a lot of contact from Delphova. She goes down to the ground initially. There's no foul outside the box, but her momentum carries her inside the box and into the path of Chalupia. But and as smart as Utah has been on the plays getting calls in their favor, that is a smart play by Chalupia.
0: But now could this one go to VAR about whether the foul occurred in the penalty area or outside of the penalty area? The initial call was penalty kick to Angel City. We're going to VAR again, folks. Utah leads Angel City 1-0 in the 71st minute. The initial call was a foul on Kate Delphova, drawn by Priska Chalupia in the penalty area. Now, VAR will be looking at a couple of things. Number one, whether the foul was committed inside the area or outside of the area, and honestly, whether it was even the correct foul call to begin with, because Chalufia knocked down Del Fava, and then you could make the argument that Chalufia just fell over Del Fava and Del Fava didn't do anything.
1: Well, and Chalufia was running to the path of the ball, right? So Chalufia then puts her body in between the player, much as you do when the player is not on the ground sliding, right? Del Fava in that moment is now sliding on the ground. Her momentum's carrying her inside the 18. And yeah, Chalufia does go for the ball. It actually does appear that the initial foul and contact with Chalufia's foot is outside the 18.
0: So would you say the most likely outcome is free kick Angel City just outside the penalty area?
1: Yeah, I think it's on her left foot outside the penalty area before she crosses into the 18.
0: Yes, you're right. Yeah, that's a great point. So I think if they say free kick Angel City just outside of the area, no penalty kick, I won't have a problem with that.
1: Yeah, and I thought there wasn't much on the foul, though, initially, but watching it back again, there is absolutely contact on Prisca Chalufia's left foot, and it does appear outside the 18.
0: Mm-hmm. It definitely was a foul, but the contact did occur outside of the 18. There was a shoulder charge initiated by Chalufia. There was the foul by Del Fava outside the area, and then Chalufia fell over Del Fava in the penalty area. And here's Lauren Aldrich about to inform us of the decision again.
2: After review, number 8, Utah does not commit a penalty offense. Final decision, no penalty.
0: Yeah, no penalty.
1: Yeah, but how about the foul?
0: But there needs to be a free kick to restart play. How are you going to restart play if it's not a free kick?
1: Wow.
0: I thought that the foul occurred outside the area and that Angel City should at least get a free kick outside the area. And we'll find out how they're going to restart play, but they're going to give the ball to Utah.
1: They're going to drop the ball to Utah.
0: They're going to drop the ball to Utah. That means no foul either way.
1: Well, Utah wanted chaos, and that's exactly what they're getting and causing. And they're still one up here and a player up, so they're doing everything right in this match so far.
0: And they are going to bring two substitutes into the match. Cece Delser comes in for Paige Monahan, and Diana Pierre-Louis comes in for Narumi. We're in the 74th minute. Utah leads Angel City 1-0. Angel City's Mayara News was red carded at the very end of the first half, and Angel City has been on the short end of the stick on two critical VAR reviews here in the second half. Angel City has never played a game like this in terms of the adversity that they're having to endure in game. Play is back underway again. Angel City doesn't even get a free kick out of it. Here's an Angel City player hurt on the far side of the field. It's Neely Martin. She's grabbing her lower right leg, but gets up. Foul on Utah and a free kick Angel City from its end.
1: And good sportsmanship shown from Miyabi there, just making sure Neely Martin is okay.
0: All right, Angel City will take a free kick from its end, attacking from our right to our left. And you mentioned that Utah wanted to make this game ugly, and they have succeeded. But can Angel City still get a result out of it? Anderson booms the free kick all the way to the arc. Del Fava heads it upfield. Here's a duel won by Ari Borges, an aerial duel. However, she flicks it over the sideline. Last touched by Utah. And Angel City will get the ball off a throw-in from the left sideline. On the bright side, these VAR reviews mean that there's going to be a lot of second-half stoppage time.
1: That is true.
0: 1-0 Utah in the 75th minute. Jan's daughter will throw it in left sideline. Once again, Palacios comes out there, basically wasting a box defender for Utah. Jan's daughter heaves it. Left side of the area. It's headed right into the arms of Mandy McGlynn as it was headed on ahead by Evelyn Shores.
1: Yeah, and a good play by Angel City here. Shores tries to redirect it towards the face of goal. You have Prisca Chalufia is actually in good position to get a deflection on it, just unable to get there before it makes its way to McGlynn.
0: 1-0 Utah, 76th minute. Here's Jan's daughter outside left for Angel City. Her pass taken away by Utah's Palacios. Back to Miyabi. Miyabi far side for Utah. Over the center line. Attacking the goal to our right. Miyabi down the left sideline for Lacasse. Lacasse against Giselle Thompson, left of the area. Bluffs the left foot across. Outside left to Pierre-Louis, who just came into the match. Outside middle, Tejada for Utah. Outside of the right, Yeti Thompson. Thompson, a right-footed ball left for the spot. Cleared high in the air by Emily Sams. Takes a very high bounce. Prisca Chalufia nudges it back to Giselle Thompson. Outlet pass to Suarez. Suarez joined by Chalufia. Attack will go to our left. Taylor Suarez, nice pass for Jan's daughter. Right side of the area. Just saved by Mandy McGlenn, who's all fired up again. As the ball goes over the left end line for an Angel City corner kick presented by Cedar Sinai.
1: Yeah, and I'm just giving a lot of credit here to Svendis Jansdottir, because the play before this effort, she is tracking back, she's out of position, she gives the ball away, and then has to sprint back in Emily Sam's position as a center back. And then Angel City is able to clear the ball, so she's sprinting forward and ultimately is trying to get in behind the back line, which she does. Just unable to finish.
0: Suarez with the corner kick, left goal post. It's headed back to the arc. It's loose there and cleared out of there by Utah. Over the far sideline, it tumbles for an Angel City throw-in, with Utah leading 1-0 over Angel City in the 77th minute. Far sideline at midfield. Neely Morton throws it in for Angel City. A player down. In the Utah, and it's taken away by Sams for Angel City. To Jansdottir. A diving pass to Suarez at the arc. Taylor Suarez, left side of the area. Just missed the left goal post. Oh, a gorgeous strike by the rookie, but just on the wrong side of the woodwork.
1: Yeah, and you just get a flash of how explosive Taylor Suarez is. She is able to get a little bit of separation. And then she just tries to squeeze this in to the upper 90 on the near post. It's there. She sees the opening and just misses by a couple of inches.
0: Utah goes short on the goal kick. Here's Del Fava, pursued by Jansdottir. 1-0 Utah, 78th minute. Midfield Tanaka. Her pass hits Tejada. Angel City trying to sneak in there and get it. Borges wins it. Gets knocked down. No foul. Left of the area. Here's Tejada knocking down Neely Morton. That's got to be a foul.
1: Nope.
0: It's not a foul. Pierre-Louis back in the Utah end. This is Utah's game. They've done it before this year. Borges steals it from Pierre-Louis. Left of the area. Knocked down by Pierre-Louis. And it's finally a foul. And it's a yellow card. And for Angel City to finally get a call, Ari Borges had to have her cleat literally knocked off her foot. So Angel City's got to make the most of this free kick opportunity, down 1-0 in the 79th minute.
1: They do. And so far they've been doing a decent job of getting dangerous opportunities, but now they have to be a little bit more clinical on these set pieces, these chances here, as the minutes are winding down in this one. But Ari Borges doing an excellent job of just having a lot of energy, trying to track down balls, win the duels.
0: Angel City playing a player down for the entire second half, trailing Utah 1-0. They've had two VAR reviews go against them here in the second half, but they'll get a free kick from just outside the left point of the area. Suarez addresses it right-footed. Shores addresses it left-footed. Shores kind of back it away. And she does walk away, so it'll be Suarez here. Can Angel City tie the game despite all the adversity that has been launched at them? Suarez ships it. Goal box caught by McGlenn.
1: Yeah, and that's a great ball in by Suarez. It's exactly where it needs to be. It's the exact right pace. But Angel City has to get a runner there just to get a body part ahead, something on it to deflect it. They can't allow McGlenn to just come up and rise up and get that so easily.
0: Over the near sideline it goes. It'll be a throw-in for Angel City, and it's in. 80th minute. Utah 1, Angel City nothing. Shores throws it in near sideline of midfield. Jansdottir has it out, throw in Utah. Utah has made this an ugly game with physicality and gamesmanship and sneaky passive-aggressive play. But you know what? It's working.
3: Yep.
0: They're on the cusp of a fourth straight victory. I mean, this is not the first time this year that Utah has played this style of match. The throw into Tanaka, it's actually off her shoulder, and it goes over the near sideline, and it'll go to Angel City off a throw-in. 81st minute, 1-0 Utah. Angel City is expecting a significant amount of second half stoppage time because of the time for the VAR reviews. The throw-in is headed out of bounds by Tejada, and Angel City gains field position. Shores will throw it in left sideline. Does for Chalufia. Chalufia tries to head it back to Martin. Cleared away by Tejada. Shores had it. It comes down outside left to Delzer. Delzer's pass taken away at midfield near side by Shores. Shores surrounded down the middle. Pried away by Pierre-Louis through the center circle. Giselle Thompson chased by Lacasse sends it back to Angelina Anderson. And she kind of mishits it. It comes down to midfield on the far side. And it's going to be won there by Lacasse for Utah.
1: Yeah, I feel like Anderson should have taken a touch there. She had enough time to set up her foot. That's a tough ball. Back towards you with a lot of pace on it.
0: McGlynn back in the Utah area. Passes around Chalufia to Real. 1-0 Utah, 82nd minute. Pierre-Louis up to midfield on the far side. Miyabi back to Deanna Pierre-Louis. Toes it to Tanaka. Back to Tejada in the center circle for Utah. Switches it near side. Yeti Thompson now for Delzer. Delzer right of the area against Gordon. Delzer passes around Gordon to herself, right side of the area. Coming over and rotating it over to take it away as Emily Sands for Angel City. Left puts it up to midfield and out it goes. It'll be a throw-in for Utah at midfield on the near side as we cross into the 83rd minute. 1-0 Utah. Angel City a player down.
1: And that move by Delzer probably works on about 90% of defenders in the NWSL, but not on Sarah Gordon.
0: Gordon heads it away now outside of the right from Palacios, and Palacios is hurt, so she'll have to be examined for a potential head injury. We're in the 83rd minute. It's 1-0 Utah, and Utah had a similar ugly, physical, ornery, venomous match earlier this year at Boston, a game they won 2-1. Both teams were issued 4 yellow cards. There was a total of 40 fouls called in the game. And Utah had a similar physical approach in that game as they have had this afternoon and evening. And the thing is, it's worked for them.
1: Yeah, it is working. And Angel City was owning the momentum. They had most of the chances. And then Utah's able to sneak one in, and then it just got uglier. After that goal, it got uglier because they understood the rhythm that Angel City likes to play in. They like to play with tempo and pace and move the ball around the field. And Utah's, with that one goal lead, sat back and said, okay, that's nice, that's pretty, but we're going to still keep the lead here. Now we're a player up. We're going to make this game as ugly as possible so you can't get into your rhythm.
0: Play is restarted with a drop ball in the Angel City defensive end. They control there. Gordon hits it over the right sideline, and we're going to get a throw in here for Utah. We're in the 84th minute. It's 1-0 Utah over Angel City, and the player hurt Palacios is back into the match. Right sideline, the throw in by Yeti Thompson. Right side of the area, Palacios. Sarah Gordon is holding her arms. Palacios banks it off of Gordon, who keeps it in, and then Palacios fouls Gordon. Free kick, Angel City. What do you know? They got a call.
1: Yeah, first call for Angel City.
0: Shores skies the free kick out to midfield on the near side. 1-0 Utah crossing into the 85th minute. At midfield near side, Jansdotter gets boxed out by Delzer and then kicks it over the near sideline. It'll be a throw-in for Utah from there. And now Tejada is upset because she feels that Jansdotter kicked her in the foot and that Chalufia was wasting time. Yeti Thompson near sideline will throw it in for Utah. 85th minute, 1-0 Utah. Angel City a player down after Myara Neuse got red carded at the end of the first half. At midfield to the near side, it's going to go out, throwing Jansdotter. Jansdotter attacking the goal to our left, heaves it into Chalufia, triple teamed outside left. She chests it down left sideline. Chalufia, outside left to Jansdotter. Her pass cleared away by Del Fava. Out to midfield near side. Gordon heads it. Taken, however, by Tanaka. And she mishits it over the near sideline at midfield. Throw in Angel City with June Endo on deck for Angel City. Evelyn Shores will throw it in near sideline at midfield. Attack McGill to our left. Long throw in for Chalufia. Headed away by Tejada. Out to midfield. Taken down by Borges, controlling for Angel City. Tried to switch the field, kicked it right to Lacasse. Through the center circle, Utah on the run. Attack McGill to our right. Miyabi, the former Angel. Her pass stopped by Shores. Right back to Miyabi. It's going to be cleared by Sarah Gordon upfield, far sideline, and it's going to go out Bora throwing for Utah. All right, so June Endo will check in momentarily for Angel City FC, and he'll check in right now with an Angel City substitution presented by Sprouts Farmers Market. So Endo. Missed the first four matches of the year with a knee injury, but then played the final 27 minutes against Portland last Sunday. She comes in for Angel City, who trails 1-0 to Utah as we cross it to the 87th minute. Utah off the throw-in. Midfield far side. Ari Borges sends it into the Utah defensive end. Headed through the center circle. Gordon for Angel City down the middle. Kicked away from Jansdotter. Off of Borges. And play gets shut down. And it'll go to Angel City off a free kick from the center circle. And Emily Sams will take it.
1: Yeah, and with the insertion of June Endo, it's obviously an attacking-minded player. In for Neely Martin, more defensive-minded player. So Angelina Anderson will push Emily Sams up the ball at midfield right now and take this free kick.
0: All right, it's a big one for Angel City. 87th minute, they trail Utah 1-0 from the center line in the center circle. Angelina Anderson boots the free kick. To the spot, headed back to the arc. Giselle Thompson gets held up, and Utah is able to clear it out to midfield on the near side. It takes a very high bounce and tumbles towards the near sideline and goes out for an Angel City throw. And Utah is going to make two more substitutions for the next opportunity. It's into Angelina Anderson. She booms it. It'll be Utah defensive end. Yeti Thompson heads it to the near sideline at midfield. Delzer up to Pierre Louis. Long pass, right side of the area. Gordon on the chase, gets to it first. Back to Anderson. Clears it over Palacios to the near sideline. Here's a duel between Pierre Louis and Sams, who wins the ball to Endo. Her first touch. Shores up to Sams. Midfield near side. Into the center circle to Suarez. Suarez for Angel City. Her pass broken up by Thompson. Out to midfield. Suarez wins it back. She's got Chalufi on the right side. 1-0 Utah, 88th minute. Taylor Suarez outside of the right, nudges for Chalupia, right sideline against Miyabi. Miyabi goes down, and we get a whistle. It's on Angel City, and Utah will get a free kick from its end.
1: Yeah, good job by Angel City. Just trying to switch the ball. They had some overloads. The ball gets played into Chalupia. The ball doesn't get touched by Chalupia, and then the two players get tangled up. And it's the foul against Chalupia that will stop play here and allow two substitutes come in for Utah.
0: Which leads Angel City 1-0 in the 89th minute, and they will get those substitutions in right now. It'll be Courtney Brown and Alexa Spanstra coming into the match for Utah. This evening's match is presented by BMO. BMO is the official retail banking partner of Angel City FC. So it'll be Spanstra into the match for Utah, replacing Palacios as they're taking their sweet time with these subs. And Courtney Brown comes into the match for Tejada. Utah 1, Angel City FC nothing. We're crossing into the 90th minute. Angel City should expect a significant amount of second half stoppage time. McGlynn booms the free kick into the Angel City defensive end. Delzer, left sideline, and we get a whistle. It's offside on Utah. And remember, Angel City has scored goals in second half stoppage time in each of the last two matches. What I'm neglecting to tell you is that their opponent also scored goals in second half stoppage time the last two matches. Anderson's free kick, a long one into the Utah defensive end. Jansdotter heads it towards Chalupia, comes to Giselle Thompson, right point of the area, going for the tie. Giselle Thompson, her cross is blocked over the wide end line. Corner kick, Angel City, presented by Cedar Sinai. And Endo will take it from the right corner as it went off of LeCavs.
1: Every ounce of energy for Angel City has to be trying to get on the end of this first ball.
0: Endo from the right corner unleashes a left foot corner kick into the goal box, punched high by McGlynn. She goes down. Jansdotter heads it just wide to the left, and Alex Strauss grabs his face with his hands. We're going to get 11 minutes of second half stoppage time, which is what we expected. Yeah, it's 1-0 Utah.
1: I like the effort, though, shown on that last corner by Angel City. They didn't win the first ball. McGlynn gets pulled out of position, and then Jan Sauter wins the second ball. And that's the mentality right now. It has to be anything and everything to keep the ball in the dangerous zones, the dangerous positions. Get to the first ball. If not the first ball, make sure you're on the second.
0: McGlynn will take the goal kick from our left to our right. 1-0 Utah in second half stoppage time. It comes down midfield near side. It's going to be controlled by Utah. Here's Pierre-Louis getting past Chalupi on the center circle. Towing it to the far side of the field for Miyabi. Miyabi for Utah, the former Angel. Attacking the goal to our right. Miyabi twirls away from Chalupia. Left puts a pass to Delzer. Outside left. Back to Miyabi. Miyabi ships it for Tanaka. Left of the area against Gordon. Tanaka's got it. Back to the goal in the left corner. And Gordon was holding her around the waist, and it went out for a corner kick for Utah.
1: Yeah, it actually looked like Tanaka kicked it out. But the referee here calling the corner kick, but I think they'll take that instead of a foul a little bit closer in, because it was an aggressive play by Sarah Gordon.
0: Yeah, I thought it was a foul on Gordon, to tell you the truth. Lacasse will take the corner kick from the left corner for Utah, which leads 1-0. About 10 to go, second half stoppage time. They take it short to Tanaka, back to Lacasse. Left point of the area, Miyabi. Miyabi back outside left to Lacasse. Lacasse playing keep away out to Real. Into the center circle, Del Fava. Chased by the fresh legs of Endo. Her pass going to be taken away by Gordon. She's fouled by Kaiser. Angel said he takes a free kick quickly. Borges alertly got it to Jansdotter. Blazing down the left side. Jansdotter pulls up. Jansdotter switches the field to Giselle Thompson. Giselle Thompson, right point of the area. Giselle Thompson to her left foot. Can't get a shot away. It's punched away from her. A crucial loose ball won by Borges. Outside of the right to Sams. Sams, right-footed ball, left side of the area, volleyed out by Pierre-Louis. One back by Angel City's Gordon outside middle, but they call a foul on Borges for running into Tanaka. That really didn't appear to be associated with the play, and a yellow card comes out.
1: Well, and the yellow card has to be for the arguing after the initial call on the foul, because you're right, Isaac, I didn't see enough in the play to even call a foul, so it's definitely on the aftermath. Yeah, there's definitely contact, so yeah.
0: Maybe it was for Borges taunting Tanaka after
1: for going
0: the play.
1: Down, yeah. Frustration now being shown by Angel City, but you have to kind of collect your emotions here and really see if you can push this thing out and find a way to find the tying goal, because right now Angel City has the momentum. With the whole entire second half, how they have been playing a player down. They have clearly had most of the momentum in this half.
0: 1-0 Utah, 8 minutes left, second half stoppage time. Comes down to the center circle, won by Chalupia. Chalupia stopped by Miyabi. Shores heads it ahead. Headed back by Del Fava. Borges takes it down to the center circle. She's bumped by Tanaka. No foul called, and Ari is hurt. Borges is still down to the ground. Play is continuing as Sarah Gordon fearlessly knocks it away from Spanstra. It'll be a throw in Utah as another call goes against Angel City, and Ari Borges comes out of there limping and hobbling.
1: Yeah, and a necessary tackle from Sarah Gordon, because Ari Borges was still on the ground. This now allows Borges to get back into position to help her team defend. Oh, here we go.
0: The fans say it better than we can. Emily Sams for Angel City clears it out to midfield. 7 minutes to go, second half stoppage time. It's Utah 1, Angel City nothing, and Ari Borges gets called for fouling Pierre-Louis at midfield.
1: Yeah, and I feel like this is where somebody on Angel City, perhaps Sarah Gordon, the captain, has to just grab Ari Borges here. It's Jansdotter pushing her back, because her emotions clearly are getting away right now.
0: And I understand it. It's tough to keep
1: emotions. We all understand it. And I was waiting for that chant from the crowd in the first half, because the referee this tonight has not been great. But in these moments, as we've heard Coach Strauss talk about, you have to control the controllables. And you can't control bad referees. You can't control the calls. So can you control your emotions now and just put everything and all of your energy towards trying to find a way to get a goal for Angel City?
0: Well, I'm barely able to control my emotions. I would
1: Me
0: think
1: too.
0: It's got to be pretty difficult for the players.
1: Me too.
0: We've had a total of 30 fouls called in this game. More fouls have actually been called against Utah, but the point is Utah has tried to make this game ugly.
1: Yep.
0: Like it's been played in quicksand instead of on Bermuda grass, and it's worked. 5.5 left, second half stoppage time.

0: Utah 1, Angel City nothing. Utah's ball midfield near side. Attack will go to our right. Angel City playing a player down for the entire second half. Utah has it. Attack will go to our right. Here is Alexis Spanstra. Triple team right sideline. She's knocked down. It then ricochets out, and it would be Angel City's ball. It is off a throw in. Evelyn Shores threw it in too far upfield. And now,
1: a yard too far.
0: Yeah, and that actually cost Angel City some time.
1: And she threw it in exactly where she threw it in the first time.
0: Goes to the near sideline in midfield. It goes out. Who's it going to go to off the throw-in? It's going to go to Utah. As we're now down to 4:45 and counting in second half stoppage time. 1-0 Utah at midfield on the near side. Joust for the ball. Prisca Chalupia wins it for Angel City. Attack will go to our left. Down the left sideline, but it's too hot to handle for Borges, and it's out for a Utah throw-in.
1: And Chalupia has to recognize who the player is running with her. It's Ari Borges. Not a ton of speed, not blazing speed, right? You had the other option to go forward with Jansdotter in front of you or keep the ball. In that moment, Chalupia has to do the other two.
0: Here's Emily Sams back to Angelina Anderson, backpedaling in her area. Down to 4 minutes left in second half stoppage time, 1-0 Utah. Comes down to the center circle. Utah's got it. Now on the near side in midfield, Yeti Thompson. Yeti Thompson right puts it into the Angel City defensive end. Shores heads it back to midfield, near side. Ari Borges can't keep it in, and a throw in Utah. This is not as much of a soccer match as it is a demolition derby, and it's played right into Utah's hands.
1: It looks like Angel City will bring in a substitute.
0: Kennedy Fuller and Ferrari Borges. An Angel City substitution presented by Sprouts Farmers Market. At least 3.5 to go. Second half stoppage time. Utah leads Angel City 1-0.
1: Borges makes her way to the bench, gets high fives from the coaching staff. You have to admire the passion that she plays with.
0: Yeah. If I was her, I'd just be beside myself with emotion after everything that has gone against Angel City. The throw-in goes off of Delzer's head over the near sideline. Throw-in Angel City from its end. Down to 3 minutes left in second half stoppage time. It's Utah 1, Angel City nothing, and Angel City played a player down. Back in the Angel City defensive end, Delzer unable to keep it in, and Angel City will throw it in from deep in its end. And Shores will throw it in. She heaves it into Sams, attacking from our right to our left. Can Angel City score in second half stoppage time for a third consecutive match? This time they're a player down. Long ball targeting Chalupia. It comes down to Endo, attacking the goal to our left for Angel City. Endo outside middle, nudged away. It goes off of Spanstra. She's fouled by Shores in midfield. That's going to be a yellow card on Shores and a free kick Utah. Shores had no other choice. It's just a shame that this game, which is nominally a soccer game, is more demolition derby WWE.
1: Yeah, it's not pretty at all. And I would say for Angel City, has not been fun at all to play in.
0: It has just not been an attractive style of soccer. All right, the free kick from just outside of the center circle by Utah's Del Fava. We've got a minimum of 2 minutes to go in second half stoppage time. 1-0 Utah. They drive it over the right end line, and Angel City is going to get a goal kick. Angel City has been unable to establish a flow of possession and threat here in second half stoppage time. Comes down in midfield, near side, Spantra, stopped by Shores. Shores punches it into the Utah defensive end. McGlynn coming out and makes the catch on the left side of the area for Utah. Down to 1.5 left in second half stoppage time. Angel City has played the entire second half a player down, and they've had two VAR calls go against them here in the second half. In the center circle, Suarez volleys it high, headed down by Del Fava. In the center circle, Giselle Thompson slips, and Pierre-Louis comes away for Utah, and they've got a 3-on-2. Left side of the area. Here is Delzer. Delzer drops it back to Tanaka, intercepted by Sams, back to Anderson, who booms it into the center circle. Final minute of second half stoppage time. Utah 1, Angel City nothing. Spanstra attacking the go to our right, headed for the coffin corner. Spanstra chips it to Pierre-Louis, right side of the area. Her cross headed by Gordon, back to Pierre-Louis at the right end line in the area. Wide of the area here, Spanstra. They should just go into the coffin corner, and Spanstra does. deep in the right corner and banks it off of Fuller, and Utah's going to get a corner kick in the final minute of second half stoppage time, and that should just about do it, with Utah leading Angel City 1-0.
1: Looks like they're going to go short here with Delzer running over to Spanstra.
0: Spanstra to Delzer. They stay in the coffin corner. They squeeze it down the right end line. Giselle Thompson from the right end line clears it upfield. Delfava heads it over the near sideline, throwing Angel City. And the final whistle sound. The Utah Royals with a hard fought, emphasis on fought, 1-0 victory over Angel City FC. Utah's first ever win against Angel City in 5 all-time meetings. The Royals on a 4-match winning streak, and Angel City, after a 3-0 start, is on a 3-match losing streak. Well, Prisca Chalupi of Angel City sitting disconsolately at midfield on the near side, just sitting, and you can just, even from up here, sense the intense disappointment that she feels, that Angel City feels, and surely what their fans feel. Playing a player down the entire second half, they fall short to the Utah Royals by a final score of 1-0. Tracy Bailey and I will collect our thoughts and our emotions,
1: yes,
0: and come back with Angel City aftermath after these. The final score, the Utah Royals 1, Angel City Football Club 0. You're kicking it with Angel City FC on the iHeartRadio app.
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0: The Utah Royals with a controversial 1-0 victory over Angel City Football Club this evening at BMO Stadium. Chloe Lacasse, the only goal of the match in the 32nd minute. Angel City had to play the entire second half a player down after Myara Neuse was issued a straight red in the final moments of first half stoppage time. 2 VAR calls went against Angel City additionally in the second half. And you know, Tracy, it's interesting. A few hours before the match, you and I were chatting, and I remarked that earlier this year, Utah played a game that they made very ugly at Boston. Both teams had four yellow cards. There were 40 fouls called to the match, and Utah walked away with a 2-1 victory. And you brought up something really interesting. I playfully referred to Racing Louisville in previous years as the NWSL's equivalent of Mean Girls, the infamous movie with Lindsay Lohan back in the day. And you kind of said, well, I'll tell you what, the way Utah's kind of looked this year, they're kind of earning that sort of moniker as well. And, well, what do you know? That's exactly what happened tonight. Just like that Boston match about a month ago, we wound up having five yellow cards and 32 total fouls called in this match. And ironically, both teams got 16 fouls apiece, but it didn't really feel that way in the flow of the match.
1: Yeah, you gave me a little credit, but you absolutely nailed it. Walking, you know, a couple hours before the game, you said this is going to be a lot of fouls in this game. And you're right. And it's because of the way Utah plays. I think they probably feel that the players that Angel City plays with and the flow and the rhythm that they play with, that's something that they can't match. So what can they do to disrupt that? They're on the road. They know points are essential, especially getting points on the road. So they're just going to make it dirty, make it ugly, and make it choppy and chaotic. And that's exactly what they did here today.
0: All right, let's talk about the elephant in the room, and that is the officiating. I actually felt back in the March 28th match at Boston that the referee in that particular match, and look, it's really, really difficult, especially when it's ultra physical and aggressive. But I feel that in addition to officiating the actual plays and the actual stuff you're seeing, you sort of have to manage the flow of the game and also make judgments in that sort of context. I felt that did not happen in the Utah-Boston match earlier this year with a different referee, and my sense was that once again, I felt that this game could have been managed better from an officiating standpoint.
1: I agree. And I think for me, when I'm sitting here thinking about the calls that were made by the referee that affect the game, that's where you lose me, because I hate watching a soccer game be affected by the referee's calls. All I ask for, it doesn't have to always be the right call, but just make it consistent. Whatever a foul is to you for Team A, that's what it needs to be for Team B. And again, to me, where you kind of lost me is a game-changing moment where you call a play or give a red card to a player on a team where you can at least easily go take a look at it. Take a second look at it. You did that when you called a PK, and then you called a foul on the opposite player. Why can't you do that in that scenario where you know this is a huge, impactful call? Make sure you get it right. Because in my mind, I don't think they got it right in that scenario. I don't think that should have been a red card on Myra Noose. So then you make the correction. Maybe you make it a yellow, and then you play on, and that doesn't affect the entire match.
0: And what's unfortunate is Utah has beaten Angel City 1-0. I'm bitter Isaac Lohenkron along with despondent Tracy Bailey. You know, obviously we're talking from an Angel City standpoint, but I wish we'd be talking about the actual soccer. I mean, last week against Portland, Angel City lost, but at least we were able to break down the game just talking about soccer and not officiating.
1: Yeah, and for me, so far this season, every match that Angel City has played has had moments of really good soccer, really good stuff. And there are positive takeaways I can find within this game for Angel City, yes. But for me, it's just tough when you are left talking about something that is not in your control. So I think this is a learning moment for Angel City. When things don't go your way, okay, how do we reset mentally to not allow our focus to now become on not getting calls from the referee? I know it's hard. I've been there before, trust me. But that's kind of a reset moment where you have to go back into the locker room. You had, you know, a lot of time to reset mentally, come back out here and say, hey, every call we're not going to get. We are not going to get any calls. We're going to go back in the second half, assuming we're getting nothing from this point on. Let's go out here and play. And that's the biggest positive for me. They came out in the second half, a player down, and they played. They played their little butts off, and they worked hard. They had one. Utah had one shot on goal the entire second half. So one shot, which was on goal, the entire second half. So to me, Angel City definitely, although, you know, it wasn't the style that they wanted to play. It wasn't pretty soccer. It didn't have the rhythm that we're used to seeing Angel City from this 2026 season. They did figure out a way to dominate that second half, especially being a player down.
0: Utah wins it over Angel City Football Club 1-0, and that brings us to tonight's Heineken Silver Player of the Match.
1: Yeah, Evelyn Shores for me. You know, it's tough to have a player of the game when you lose a game in this fashion for Angel City, but Evelyn Shores for me, I think she was called upon a little bit more to get into the attacking third because of the way that Utah was forcing the ball to go away from Giselle Thompson on the opposite side. That opened up a little bit more for Evelyn Shores to get forward. I thought she made some good passes, smart plays, trying to get and deliver, you know, into the box. She was pivotal on set pieces. Her service was really good. So overall, a good performance from Evelyn Shores.
0: The final score from BMO Stadium, the Utah Royals 1, Angel City Football Club 0, as we sort out all the controversy that happened in this match. And, you know, make no mistake, as we said, Myara News should not have done what she did, retaliating by striking Chloe Lacasse in her lower back at the end of the first half. There's no doubt that she was in the wrong for doing that. Our contention was, in the context of the game and the context of the situation, that should have been a yellow card instead of a red card. All right, I'm going to challenge myself that that's going to be the last I'm going to say about that. We will move on with our lives, take a time out, and look ahead. All we've got next week, an arch rivalry match here at BMO Stadium against the San Diego Wave. So we will forget about what just happened tonight and look ahead to what should be another great evening of soccer next Saturday here at BMO Stadium against San Diego. We'll get you ready for that when Angel City Aftermath returns. The final score, the Utah Royals 1, Angel City Football Club 0. You're kicking it with Angel City FC on the iHeartRadio app.
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0: 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The Utah Royals with a 1-0 victory over Angel City FC this evening at BMO Stadium. I'm Isaac Longcron along with Tracy Bailey. And frankly, I lied because I promised we would not talk about Myara News's red card at the end of the first half in a confrontation with Utah's Chloe Lacasse. But we finally got a chance to pull up a replay on social media. This is courtesy of, I want to give credit where credit is due, to at Hilda gone real. Okay. But she posted video taken from her phone off her big screen TV off a replay of the incident between Lacasse and News at the end of the first half that wound up in

0: Cass gets up, puts her foot in front of the ball. That's an automatic card for LaCasse from the referee, or should have been, or should be. But yes, Noose gets up then as LaCasse is walking away and actually bumps into the referee.
1: Oh.
0: Noose now swings at LaCasse's back. So yes, absolutely a yellow card. I think it's a little bit more, oomph into it than I originally thought from Noose.
1: Fair.
0: But again, why not take a look at it? If you're the referee, you have some of your vision blocked from LaCasse as she's coming towards you. Maybe she's getting word from the VAR room that she doesn't need to review it and she got the call right. I don't know. But in my opinion, if I am the head ref and I understand the impact of this call, the margins are very thin. Let me take another look at it from multiple angles to make sure I have all the information to then give Mayara News a red card in that scenario. I don't think it's a red card. I still don't.
1: Mm-hmm.
0: But I do absolutely think it's a yellow card.
1: And it was officially given for violent conduct. And again, and we just want to try and give our analysis as thoroughly as possible, because really that was the biggest play of the game.
0: It was
1: officially given for violent conduct, and the definition is an action which is not a challenge for the ball, which uses or attempts to use excessive force or brutality against an opponent, or when a player deliberately strikes someone on the head or face unless the force used is negligible. To begin with, you could argue that the force that Mayara Noose used to strike LaCasse was negligible.
0: Yeah.
1: And the other thing, it struck her on the back, not the head or the face.
0: Yeah.
1: So,
0: and how many times have we seen a tussle where, players are trying to prevent the opposite team from playing quickly, where you're pushing players? That all could be classified as violent contact in conduct, if you want to take it that way. But, it's all interpretive. And again, if you go back and look at the VAR and then decide it's a red card, okay.
1: We don't
0: agree. I think it's a yellow. You think it's a red. But you had a chance to take another look at it. That's where, for me, you lost me. You have to. I just don't like making calls like that impact the game significantly, and you don't make sure you get it right.
1: And frankly,
0: when you have the opportunity, we have VAR. Why not use it?
1: Utah wins it 1-0 over Angel City. And look, honestly, the last thing you and I want to talk about, and the last thing the fans want to talk about, is controversy officiating along those lines. Unfortunately, that's just the way it turned out tonight, as Utah beat Angel City 1-0. All right, I think we've officially analyzed the crap out of that yellow card. Let's pinky swear that we're never going to talk about it again.
0: Never.
1: All right, so we will start by never talking about it again, by looking ahead to Angel City's next match next Saturday. And look, there's no doubt about it. Angel City is on a three-match losing streak after opening the season with a three-match winning streak. However, we still have 24 matches remaining. And I'll tell you what, if you can come out with a victory against your arch rival next Saturday, then all is once again right with the world, and you'll be 4-3, and you'll be right in the mix in the NWSL. San Diego 5-2 going into a home game tomorrow against Bay FC. They had a five-match winning streak broken with a 2-0 loss at Portland on Wednesday. Remember, they recently acquired star Katarina Macario, but she has not played this year because of a heel injury. She has already been ruled out for tomorrow's game against Bay FC. And in addition to all the usual suspects, they've got a rookie named Leah Godfrey who already has 4 goals this year. So, boy, the bottom line for Angel City Football Club is as really disappointing as not just the loss, but the way the game went down tonight. If you can come away with a win against San Diego, then it's as if all this never happened.
0: Yeah, and I think, we're still early in the season.
1: Right.
0: Let's keep it real. Let's take a step back. There are plenty more games for Angel City, but I think it's just kind of disappointing the way that they started with such momentum that they've lost at these last 3 games. So, yes, this is an excellent opportunity. You have your rival here at home at BMO to kind of right the ship and to start to get that momentum back by getting a win here against San Diego. And a team that a lot of people have considered as one of the top 2 or 3 teams in the league. So that would be a huge win, a huge momentum boost for Angel City.
1: All right. Like I said, we have pinky sworn we will never talk about what happened tonight ever, ever again. And our first opportunity.

0: To do that will be 1 week from tonight, and we can't wait to bring it to you. Angel City hosting its arch rivals, the San Diego Wave, this Saturday at BMO Stadium. We'll be on the air at 5:30 p.m. Pacific time with kickoff at 5:45. We'll talk to you then. For Tracy Bailey, our stadium engineer, Jake Warner, and our studio engineer, Zach Elcaldi, this is Isaac Lohenkron saying goodbye from BMO Stadium, where the Utah Royals have defeated Angel City Football Club by a final score of 1-0. Good night, everyone.
1: This has been Angel City Aftermath. Join us next time for Angel City FC. And don't miss a moment of the action on the iHeartRadio app.
2: Yes, beautiful people.

0: The talking is done.
1: It's game time, baby.
0: Now Angel City FC takes the pitch. Here's your host for all of today's action, Isaac Lowenkron.
2: Angel City FC ready to run against the Utah Royals. But before they do, let's kick it over to Tracy Bailey for keys to the match.
3: Yeah, my first key is that Angel City has to be into the start and the finish. So locked in, has to be focused. So the start, they have to start on the front foot. Their opponents have scored first in the last three matches for Angel City. And they have to close out the games. We know the two losses, a lot of goals slipping in past that 76-minute mark. So the last quarter of the game, they have to be locked in. My second key is that Angel City will need to control the tempo under pressure. This Utah team, Coach Strauss said, they want chaos. Angel City, they want control. So Utah's high press absolutely smothered Seattle in their last match in their 3-0 victory. Ari Borges, Neely Martin, and Angelina Anderson will be those pivotal people in the back for Angel City that will have to build. And my third and final key is that Angel City's box defending must be on point. They gave up those two goals against Orlando through the box. The first goal against Portland was off of, you know, box defending, just poor defending in the box. So this Utah team, they are really good at high scoring opportunities, creating those off of corners, off of crosses. They are number four in set piece goals. So Angel City has to be locked in terms of box defending. Find your mark, stick with them, do not let them roam free. When there's a chance to clear the box, clear it.
2: Angel City in black uniforms with pink numbers and pink socks. They will defend the northern goal to our left in front of Angelina Anderson. The Utah Royals in yellow jerseys with blue shorts and yellow socks. They will defend the southern goal to our right in front of Mandy McGlynn. The winner moves into sole possession of fourth place in the NWSL. And it's also important because Angel City is seeking to retrieve the momentum that they accrued after a 3-0 start to the regular season. Lauren Aldrich is our referee. Utah will kick off to begin this match. As standing over the ball in the center circle is midfielder Ana Tejada. Fifth all-time meeting between these two teams. Angel City leads the series 2-0 with two ties. As we speak, Angel City tied with North Carolina and Kansas City for eighth place. Utah tied with the Houston Dash for sixth place in the NWSL. But again, the winner will close business in sole possession of fourth place. Tejada booms the kickoff over the far sideline of the Angel City end, looking to put on some pressure. They're kind of taking a page out of Angel City's book. And Evelyn Shores will throw it in for Angel City, coming off a 2-1 loss here last Sunday to the Portland Thorns. Comes down to the Angel City defensive end. It's lost out of bounds by Tanaka. Throw in Angel City. Utah coming off a 3-0 victory at Seattle last Sunday, in which Paige Cronin scored just 50 seconds into the match, the fastest goal in Utah franchise history. Comes to the far sideline in midfield. Aerial duel between Cronin and Neely Martin. Tiernan is there as well. Here's Tejada being quadruple teamed at midfield, and Angel City's Ari Borges comes away in the center circle. Switches the field to Giselle Thompson, attacking the goal to our right. Right sideline, rookie Taylor Suarez out of Florida State. Nice pass to Giselle Thompson. Right side of the area, smothered by Tejada. It's going to be an Angel City corner kick presented by Cedars-Sinai. And Tejada is hurt defending that cross as she's grabbing her hand.
3: Yeah, seems to be in a lot of pain right now. But that switch for Angel City is exactly what they are going to need to do. Once that pressure comes from Utah, it's Ari Borges that gets it centrally and is able to switch the field where the space is. This Utah team is so good at sending numbers on one side of the ball. They want to keep the ball on one side, on the outside. So once Angel City can find Borges, can find Martin, and then those two players can switch the field, they're going to find a lot of success in space.
2: And what happened to Ana Tejada? Giselle Thompson accidentally stepped on poor Ana Tejada's left hand. That ever happened to you?
3: Yes. It does not feel good. I'll just say that.
2: Oh, man.
3: Yeah, it's awful, actually, with cleats, you have to think cleats going in full force of a player's body weight on your hand does not feel good.
2: Riley McMurray, the head athletic trainer for the Utah Royals and assistant athletic trainer Paula Garcia, are treating Ana Tejada, who is understandably still in pain. Ana now up into a kneeling position. But, oh, man, as you said, that's just a brutal thing to have happen to you, just to have somebody's cleat go right onto your hand accidentally, of course, with their full weight. And Ana Tejada is having her left hand and left wrist wrapped up as we speak in athletic tape. Ana is a third-year midfielder from Spain. And she's back up. And meanwhile, as we said, Angel City will get a corner kick attack from the goal to our right. This time last Sunday, Utah was already up 1-0. Now they got to defend a corner kick.
3: Yeah, thankfully not the same scenario right now. Tejada is out, so they'll play a player down right now off of this corner kick.
2: Great point. Evelyn Shores will take the corner kick from the right corner. Game two of a three-match homestand for Angel City. Also game two of a stretch in which they'll play 6 of 8 at home. A huge opportunity, including right now. As Evelyn Shores lines up the corner kick from the right corner. We are in the fourth minute of play, but three have been taken up because of Porte Hada getting her hand stepped on accidentally. Here's Shores' corner kick. Right side of the area, Tanaka got to it first, headed it to the arc. Volleyed by News. Right of the area, Shores bats it over the right end line, and it'll be a goal kick for Utah.
3: Yeah, good idea, though, by Evelyn Shores. That was the right idea there. The momentum of the defender from Utah was going in one direction. She tried to touch it pass in the opposite direction, just a little bit too heavy on the touch.
2: First goal kick, and will Utah go short on the goal kick?
3: I hope so.
2: And make a date with disaster? I hope so, too. They are going to go short. Here's McGlynn, the Utah keeper, and she's going to stroke it without pressure up to midfield to Tanaka. Wrapped up by Giselle Thompson, got the pass away to Tejada. Into the center circle now. Palacios, a SoCal native, tried the backdoor pass to Cronin, and it was shut down by Shores. She connects with Tiernan, flying down the left side for Angel City. Riley Tiernan pulls up. Nice pass down the middle to News. News double-teamed. It's jarred outside middle. Held in by Angel City's Martin. Back to Sams, and she escorts it back to Angel City keeper Angelina Anderson. Down to the near side to Emily Sams, who got an assist against Portland last week. She goes long down the right side, looking for Jan's daughter, looking for Giselle Thompson, sprinting after it, and just too hot to handle for Giselle. Throw in Utah.
3: Yeah, great idea. The space, again, is there for Angel City in the wide areas, in the flank spaces, so they are looking for Thompson in that last scenario, or Jonstadter. Both players were able to get in. It was Thompson, though, in the end, trying to save the ball before it went out of bounds.
2: No score in the fifth minute, but this match has been controlled by Angel City so far. Robita will throw it in for Utah, deep at its end. Heaves it outside of the right. Giselle Thompson heads it to Borges, who heads it right point of the area. Real heads it back out towards midfield. Taken there by Cronin. Swept away by Evelyn Shores. Just past Giselle Thompson, however. Over the near sideline, it'll be a throw-in for Robano for the Utah Royals. And if you just tuned in, the winner gets sole possession of fourth place in the NWSL. The throw-in, near sideline. Twisted away by Suarez. Boomed by Borges towards the goal as McGlynn was out a little bit. She retreats, makes the catch, and goes to ground.
3: Yeah, and good vision by Borges. She sees McGlynn is well off her line. Just didn't get enough on the shot, though. But I like keeping her honest there.
2: McGlynn to the near sideline. Robito heads it upfield. Taken down by Tanaka. Near sideline. Tanaka, with Martin all over her, forces a bad back pass, but it accidentally went off the arm of Suarez at a free kick Utah from its end.
3: Yeah, and much like Borges and Martin are the outlets for Angel City, when the press is ignited of Utah, it's, for me right now, it's Tanaka. It's the player that they are always looking for the first option when they're trying to build out of the pressure that Angel City is bringing. So Angel City has to figure that out, do a good job of just keeping Tanaka from being an option.
2: Romano, the free kick into the center circle, knocked down by Tiernan, who landed on her back but got the job done. And now News is fouled on the center circle by Narumi. It'll be a free kick, Angel City, in a scoreless seventh minute.
3: Great hold-up play by News. With all kinds of pressure from Narumi on her back, she's able to keep the ball there, force the foul.
2: Myara News drew two yellow cards against Portland last Sunday. Far side at midfield, Riley Tiernan wins the ball for Angel City Football Club. Drops it back to Sams. Center circle, Borges, pass to the near sideline, take it away. Robito for Utah, attack will go to our left. Outside middle, Palacios. Palacios to Cronin. Cronin right of the arc. Gets a right-footed shot away, and it's rejected by Evelyn Shores. Cronin gets it back, right of the area, Yeti Thompson. Yeti Thompson against Shores, one-on-one. Right-footed cross, caught by Angelina Anderson.
3: Yeah, and good defensive work by Angel City. They were in the right position there. No player really had to face their own goal. As that cross comes in, you can see the ball, you can see your mark and player. And, of course, Angelina Anderson with the easy grab as that ball got crossed in too close to her box.
2: No score in the eighth minute. Angel City's Riley Tiernan. Long pass through the center circle down the right side. Usually Giselle Thompson would be in position to make a run. Not in that case, and it's easily handled by Utah, but a decent idea.
3: Yeah, and I don't think she would have been there or gotten there. So smart by Giselle to recognize she's not going to get there. So let me just stay in position here defensively because it looks like Utah's going to win possession.
2: Mandy McGlynn, Utah's keeper, has it at her arc. Here comes Jonstadter. It almost got to it. McGlynn clears it upfield near side. Taken by Tanaka. Battling with Neely Martin. Tanaka breaks Martin's tackle. Then forgets the ball. Then remembers it. Then feeds it outside middle. Narumi. Back to Tejada for Utah. Right sideline, Yeti Thompson against Tiernan. Deep in the right quarter. Right end line. She nutmegs Tiernan right side of the area. Got the cross away, but it's handled by Angelina Anderson.
3: Yeah, and good defensive work and effort from Tiernan, but she gets beat there. And again, it's the defensive defending in the box so far, so good for Angel City. That cross comes in, no options, and Angelina Anderson handles it pretty easily.
2: No score in the ninth minute. Knowing Riley Tiernan, I have a feeling she thinks, okay, I owe Yeti Thompson one.
3: Yep, game on.
2: Here's a long pass by Shores, and Jonstadter knew that it was going to be far past her, so it's handled by Mandy McGlynn, the Utah goalkeeper. McGlynn, their starter the last 2 years, missed the first four matches with a hand injury. Second-year keeper Mia Justice started up until this match, and I thought she did a fantastic job. That's why I was kind of surprised that McGlynn got the start instead of Justice. Justice has made some big-time point-blank saves this year for Utah.
3: Yeah, and I think unfortunate for Justice, the young goalkeeper, 23, so always hard to kind of earn that starting role over a veteran keeper like McGlynn. But you're right, Isaac, came in, did really good stuff in the past matches, and then actually came out last match against Seattle. McGlynn comes in for about 8 minutes because of cramps.
2: Down the left side, here's Jonstadter for Angel City. Left of the area, on Del Fava. Dancing on the dribble, doubles it back upfield. She's toying with Del Fava in the left corner. Can she get the cross away? She tried to pass around Del Fava to herself, and it goes over the left end. They say it touched Del Fava last. Corner kick, Angel City, presented by Cedars-Sinai.
3: Yeah, excellent work by Jonstadter there. If you can't get the cross off, the next best thing is earning your team a corner kick. And just banks it off of Del Fava.
2: He looked really confident against Del Fava, handling the ball against her out there.
3: Yeah, and Angel City is number one in the NWSL in set piece goals. They've got five, so half of their goals, or almost half of their goals, have come off of these set pieces.
2: Do I hear six? Suarez, the corner kick, caught by McGlynn, just in front of Jonstadter, 8 yards off her line.
3: Yeah, and we talked about the box defending by Angel City on the other end. It was good box defending by Utah in that scenario. Not a lot of black jerseys to contest it, a lot of yellow.
2: No score in the 11th minute. McGlynn, bad pass to the far side. It's there for the taking. Tiernan says thank you very much. Driving left side of the area. Left foot and cross. Jonstadter is stopped. Rebound off the left goalpost. It hits somebody in the hand, and it's cleared by Yeti Thompson for Utah. VAR, I think, is going to look at it to see if that ball hit a Utah player's hand after it rebounded off the goalpost. Play continues. Ari Borges, right of the area. Suarez for Angel City. Suarez against Narumi. Narumi stops her, takes it away. Robito clears it upfield. And sliding to save possession, Neely Martin. Good turn by Ari Borges. Bumped and draws the foul. Free kick, Angel City. Palacios the foul. Angel City will get a free kick from about 30 yards out to the right. And Lauren Aldrich, the referee, not looking at her earpiece yet, so we presume that there has been no handball on that ricochet in the area after the McGlynn save.
3: That's a great catch by you, as it did appear to ricochet off of a body part of the Utah defender. It hits the post off of the rebounded effort, Now, is it in a natural position? I'm not so sure there. It's kind of looking like it is in a natural position, but it absolutely deflects off of the Utah player.
2: So Angel City has Suarez and Shores over the ball, and we will not have a VAR review as Lauren Aldrich is not holding her hand up to her earpiece. Yeah, I agree with you. It was not in an unnatural position. That's why it was no penalty kick. No score in the 13th minute, but Angel City has controlled this match so far. Now can it result in a goal? Suarez and Shores over the ball. Here comes Shores first. She bends one. It's headed out of the area easily by Robito for Utah. And we get a whistle in the area. An offensive foul is called against Angel City. And Utah will get a free kick from its end. But the field tilt has been dominated by Angel City so far in this match. Of course, against Portland last Sunday, they outshot them 19-10. They outcrossed them 18-3, but still lost the match.
3: Yeah, and they're going to want to capitalize right on these opportunities that they are creating. So far, so good looking offensively and defensively for Angel City, but the score is still 0-0. They're going to want to put one into the back of the net.
2: Off the free kick in the center circle. It's won by Utah on the far side at midfield. Attacking the goal to our left. Yeti Thompson cut off by Tiernan. And she's able to get the pass away to Delphobin. Tiernan had Thompson flustered. Right sideline, Cronin for Utah. Slides a pass right of the area. Easily intercepted by Sarah Gordon. Swings right, clears it upfield. Held in, however, by Cronin. Right-footed quick cross over everybody. It goes into the left corner and goes out deep in Angel City territory for a throw-in in a scoreless 14th minute.
3: Yeah, and as Delphava, the center back, makes that run, she pulls and forces Sarah Gordon to have to make a play on it, pulls her out of position, and then Cronin, immediately recognizing their center back, Angel City center back in Sarah Gordon, is pulled out of position and tries to cross it in.
2: Throw-in left point of the area, headed back and forth. One by Neuse, just cleared away from her from behind by Lacasse, who gets called for the foul. And we have an Angel City player who is hurt back upfield. And it's Jan's daughter. Jan's daughter is going to be examined now by Angel City head athletic trainer Matt Brandt, as she was involved in an aerial duel and wound up having the back of her head get run into by the front of the head of a Utah player who was on rushing behind her. So Matt Brandt evaluating Svendis Jan's daughter for signs of a potential concussion as Angel City Football Club and the Utah Royals are scoreless in the 15th minute. But I'll tell you what, so far we keep saying it, Angel City is really controlling the flow of play here.
3: Yeah, and of course they expected coming into this one that this Utah team wants to create chaos. They want it to be chaotic. They want it to be uncomfortable when Angel City possesses the ball in their own defensive third, and doing a good job so far of, you know, not kind of taking chances back there either. When they have an opportunity to go forward, they go forward. They don't pass it around the back. And the spaces for Angel City right now are in those wide areas.
2: All right, so Jan's daughter has been checked out and cleared to continue, as play will be restarted with an Angel City free kick from its end after play was shut down because of the Utah foul. Angelina Anderson getting ready to boot it away from our left to our right. She hammers this one into the Utah defensive end. Headed upfield by Delphava to the center line. Taken down there by Palacios. Knocked into the center circle by Martin DeTiernan for Angel City. Far side at midfield to Shores. Attacking the goal to all right. Pursued by Cronin. Shores driving left side of the area against Thompson. Left footed cross headed by Delphava. Left side of the area and then mishit over the left end line by Shores. And a goal kick Utah in a scoreless 17th minute.
3: A good take by Evelyn Shores there. You saw some confidence there. She fakes the initial cross. Knows that her runner in the box didn't have good positioning, which allowed an extra split second for the Angel City player to get in front of their defender. Really good stuff by Shores.
2: Come on, Utah. Go short off the goal kick. They do. Here is McGlynn. No pressure yet from Angel City. Svendis Jan's daughter nearly got to her earlier. McGlynn daring somebody to come out and pressure her. Oh, it's a standoff. Now she finally clears it out to midfield on the far side. Sails to Evelyn Shores. Duel at midfield with Palacios. Shores comes away, glides left on the dribble. Another good touch by Shores. Long pass left side for Jansdotter. Left of the area against Elfava, who boxed her out. Far sideline, clears it upfield, and it's going to be bicycled out of there by Yeri Thompson out to midfield far side. Controlled by Cronin, and she left puts it into the Angel City end. Sarah Gordon joins the fun up to midfield of the far side to Cronin. Volleys it to Tanaka for Utah. Tackle will go to our left. Switches the field left side for Robineau. She's able to get past Giselle Thompson left of the area. Gets a left-footed ball into the goal box, caught by Anderson.
3: Good defensive work that time by Giselle. She got beat initially, gets back, and just rushes Robineau just a little bit. I felt like Robineau had some more time to take another touch, maybe reassess what was available in the box. Cross that ball in, and again, Angeline Anderson doing a good job of just picking out those crosses.
2: Scoreless in the 18th minute. Sams for Angel City. Upfield to Ari Borges. Back to Emily Sams, and now escorts it once more to Angelina Anderson. Angel City has been pretty good in its own half, handling the ball and not turning it over so far. Anderson to the near side to Shores. Here comes LaCash. She clears it over Chloe. Back into the Utah end, midfield near side. Now here's Tejada. Tejada against Suarez, midfield near side. Has to roll it back to Real, pressured by Jansdotter. Jukes Fendis dribbles upfield near sideline. Left puts it just past Borges. Backed up, however, by Sams for Angel City. In a scoreless 19th minute, Giselle Thompson near sideline. Here comes the pressure from LaCaz. She has to retrieve it back to Sams. Sams has to escort it back to Angelina Anderson, the Angel City keeper. Anderson switches the field for Gordon, far side of the Angel City area. Careful pass to the far side to Shores. Back to Gordon. First time Angel City's really been bottled up here.
3: Yep.
2: Angelina Anderson has it. Will she kick it long? She'll chip it to the near side, right to the boot of Ari Borges. Good pass by Anderson, who struggled in that department last week against Portland.
3: Yep, that's a good sign right there. The confidence from Angelina Anderson back. And two of your targets that you want getting the ball in Borges is the receiver on that long ball from Anderson.
2: Anderson has it again. Passes far side to Sarah Gordon. 150th regular season appearance of her NWSL career. Here's Martin, a long pass, volleyed away by Robineau back into the Angel City end. And we're right back where we started. Angelina Anderson in her arc. No score in the 20th minute. Now it's Sams. Sams clubs a right-footed ball near sideline midfield. Giselle Thompson gets inside of Robineau. Gets stopped by Tejada. Tejada gets a little revenge. LaCasse down the middle for Tanaka. Bounce boxed out by Gordon. Gordon left side of the area and has to ditch it for a Utah throw-in.
3: Yeah, and she had to hit, kick it out of bounds because Angelina Anderson hesitated. She was coming out, then she backpedaled, almost lost her footing. Sarah Gordon saw that she didn't have that option to go back to Anderson. Had to turn outside away from the goal and just get it out.
2: Never a dull moment in this league, is there? 20th minute, no score.
3: Makes it exciting.
2: Yes. Or terrifying, or both.
3: Yeah.
2: The throw in left of the area, going to go over the left sideline, and it'll go back to the Utah Royals. And Nuria Robineau will throw it in, left sideline, deep in Utah's attacking end. Attacking will go to our left. Robineau into the left corner. Tanaka volleys it left point of the area. Past Muse. It's going to be nudged by Narumi left side of the area to Palacios. And Gordon has to ditch it for Utah's first corner kick after miscommunication defensively by Angel City.
3: Yeah, and that's why you just get it. When you're a player inside the 18, anytime you can get the ball, you're not, you know, waiting for another teammate to get it. Definitely a miscommunication there, but it winds up costing Angel City a corner kick and a good high percentage chance set piece here for Utah.
2: As they attack the goal to our left, they will deliver the corner kick from the left corner. And the corner kick is mishit and it goes out, and it's going to be a goal kick, Angel City, and no harm, no foul. As it was just simply a misfire on the corner kick by LaCasse.
3: Yeah, and Angel City will take that. They will take that because this Utah Royals team has been really good on set pieces, corner kicks, all of the above.
2: Yeah, in their 3-0 victory at Seattle last Sunday, they scored all three goals in the first half. Angelina Anderson's goal kick, midfield near side, goes out of bounds over the near sideline. And Myron Hughes needs a minute because is the technical term her scrunchie, the thing that ties the ponytail?
3: You got it. All right. You got it.
2: You've taught me so much. Giselle Thompson for Angel City with a back pass to Sams. Checks your rearview mirror. Back to Anderson. Here comes Cronin. And Anderson clears it past Cronin. And we can all breathe again. Here's Evelyn Shores for Angel City. Over the center line. Attacking the goal to all right. Scoreless 23rd minute. Nice move by Shores down the middle. Shores to Jan's daughter. She gets knocked down, but it goes to Neuse. Neuse skips a pass. Right side of the area. Giselle Thompson. Blocked by Robideau. Good defensive play by her as Utah tries to clear, and Ari Borges just unable to save it to the right end line off of LaCasse, but Ari tucked the last goal kick Utah.
3: Yeah, great combination play for Angel City. The ball gets cut in centrally by Shores on that far side. She likes to usually go out wide. I love that she cut in centrally, eventually finds Neuse, and Neuse didn't have the passing lane to find Thompson, but she so ever cleverly was able to chip it over and through, finding Thompson.
2: Shores looks really confident offensively.
3: She does.
2: No score, 23rd minute. Mandy McGlynn, after Utah took the goal kick short again. Right foot's a cheeky pass, rolled up the middle to Narumi. Narumi, taken down by Neuse, but got the pass away far sideline of midfield to Yanni Thompson, and now they call a very delayed foul on Myra Neuse back in the Utah, and they'll get a free kick.
3: Yeah, it actually works in Angel City's favor because now they can get in position defensively, get behind the ball.
2: Del Fabo will take the free kick just outside the center line for Utah. Wright puts it through the center circle, near side of the field for Robideau. Robideau back out to Tejada. Tejada driving left side, knocks it back to Robideau. Left foots it right to Jansdotter, guides it back to Martin for Angel City. Center circle to Tiernan, kicked away by Cronin. Comes to the far side at midfield. Yanni Thompson tracks it down for Utah. She's going to go back to goal to McGlynn, who one-times it into the center circle, but it's chested down by Borges for Angel City. Attack McGlynn to all right. Down the right sideline, Giselle Thompson. Giselle Thompson right sideline against LaCasse. Thompson setting her up to the right end line, right-footed chip to the left end line, lays up and stays in for Jansdotter. Back to the goal, left of the area against Yanni Thompson. Jansdotter into the left corner to Shores. Left-footed cross, right goalpost. Giselle Thompson heads it right side of the area, and it's going to be headed by Neuse trying to save it for Angel City, and Borges wins it, and Angel City can reset again. Shores outside left, gets by Cronin on the dribble. Evelyn Shores looks downfield for the cross, all the way through the area. It corkscrews over the right end line for a Utah goal kick.
3: Really good work by Angel City to regain possession. The first wave of pressure wasn't there. They weren't able to create. And then the second wave, it's Shores again looking really good on that left wing spot, taking advantage of the space out wide.
2: Evelyn just 21 years old in her second campaign in the NWSL from North Carolina. No score, 25th minute. Real takes the goal kick short to Mandy McGlynn. And McGlynn says, come here, Svendis. You want a pressure. You want a pressure so I can get you out of shape.
3: Here, Svendy.
2: That was a good one, by the way. Svendis and Suarez not taking the bait.
3: Yep.
2: It's a pass to the near side to Real. Real chased by Suarez. Upfield Tanaka. Back pass, having trouble with it is Real, taken away by Jansdotter while falling down. She got it to Shores for Tiernan. Tiernan left side of the area, back to the goal against Elfaba. Jersey twirl left, left side of the area, picks up a double. Left of the arc, Neely Martin. Skipper is stopped on a short hop by McGlynn.
3: Yeah, really good pressure once again from Angel City, turning Utah over in their own defensive third. And then that ball gets switched all the way over to Tiernan. She senses the double team, lays it off nicely.
2: No score, 26th minute. Utah's ball at its end. Here's Narumi, chased by the taller and longer Jansdotter. Pokes it to Tanaka, gets it back for Utah. Attack will go to our left. Narumi, left sideline. Here's LaCasse against Shores, one-on-one outside left. Tries to drive to the middle. Take it away! All in one motion by Shores. Suarez back to Shores for Angel City. And now Sams drops it back for Giselle Thompson. Back to Emily Sams. Slow back pass! And Angelina Anderson saves the day by clearing away from Cronin. It's held in, however, by Utah. Here's Tanaka at the arc with a drive. Save Anderson! Parried into the right end line where Shores clears. Up to Tiernan. Tiernan far side in midfield. And a collision with Thompson. It's out to Angel City. Angelina Anderson with two saves there. The first on the bad back pass by Sams.
3: Yeah, and a little bit too casual from Emily Sams. She did the work defensively. Excellent defending to win the ball. She has in control. And then she tries to slow it down just a little bit too much, a little too casual as the pass goes back to Angelina Anderson. By the way, she was out of position on that second shot, that second save. Good job.
2: Iron used for Angel City, left side of the area. Triple team, gets bumped, keeps on going, retains possession left of the area, drops it back to Martin, left of the arc. Martin juking Tejada, left point of the area to Tiernan. Tiernan bluffs, keeps the dribble, outside middle, strokes a left-footed pass, outside right to Sands. Whacks it to the right sideline. Giselle Thompson against Robineau, one-on-one. Giselle dancing towards the area. Right point of the area. Throttles down and lost the ball. No foul called, but I think she just lost her balance. Here's Tanaka for Utah, getting out of it with a pass upfield, far sideline. Yeti Thompson, and kicked away from her by Evelyn Shores, stopping the rush. Throwing Utah at a scoreless 28th minute.
3: Yeah, good job by Shores recognizing that. Utah saw that the counter was on in that far side as they try to switch the field. Shores jumps in, jumps the pass, gets there first. But I like the idea by Thompson on that last attack. She is so good at going either outside or centrally. That time, we've seen her the last couple times go outside, go out wide, but that time cuts in centrally.
2: Mishandled by Tanaka, pounced on by Suarez for Angel City. Heavy touch right side of the area, and that allows it to be broken up by Del Fava over the right sideline, throwing Angel City.
3: Yeah, heavy touch, but it actually was going to work in her favor to get past Real. But it's Del Fava sliding in to save the day for Utah, because it did appear that Suarez was going to get there first.
2: We're in the 29th minute, so better late than never for our first Jans distance throw-in from the right sideline in a scoreless match.
3: Yeah, and right now Utah has a player. It's Palacios that's about 1 yard, and now the referee forces Palacios to back up a little bit.
2: Long throw in right side of the area. It's headed towards the six. It's shipped to the right side of the area. Chested down by Jansdottir. Volleys it for Tiernan. But the corner kick conceded by Yeti Thompson. It's out for Angel City's third corner kick presented by Cedar Sinai.
3: Yeah, and a number of Angel City players' hands went up. Looked like it appeared to possibly be a handball in the box by Utah.
2: All right, we'll watch Lauren Aldrich to see if she touches her earpiece. Yeah, that one looked like it was redirected off Narumi, but she didn't look like she was in an unnatural position. It just rammed in on a line drive, and she could do nothing to get out of the way. So that's a couple of times that Utah has gotten away with a handball, rightly so, in the penalty area, but a sign of the pressure that Angel City has put on. Suarez will take the corner kick, left corner, down the left end line, and volleyed out by Tejada. Back-to-back corner kicks for Angel City, presented by Cedar Sinai, in a scoreless 30th minute.
3: Yeah, really sneaky play by Angel City. Suarez puts a little spin on the ball, drives it near the front post, and it's gorgeous. Just trying to flick it in the direction of the goal. And she actually is successful in it. Tejada there doing her job, being at the near post, not allowing the ball to sweep through.
2: Meanwhile, we got Lauren Aldrich settling a dispute for positioning between Tiernan and Mandy McGlynn, the Utah keeper.
3: Always Tiernan in the mix. I love it. That's her job, though. That is her job on these corner kicks, to just cause chaos, make it difficult for McGlynn.
2: Suarez chips it. It's headed to the left side of the area. Bumped by Giselle Thompson to Shores, to Tiernan, headed away from her by Tanaka. Giselle Thompson's shot is blocked, it over the left end line it goes. For Angel City's third. Oh, they're going to call it out of bounds on Angel City, and Utah will get it off of a goal kick.
3: I think it's actually an offside here as Utah pushes up off of the initial corner. It looks like it was Evelyn Shores there who receives the second ball as Utah clears the line. Shores did not get back onside.
2: No score in the 31st minute. During that scramble, Robineau got away with holding an Angel City player in the area. That was very clever and subtle, but a high-risk place to do it. Oh, here's a hard collision between Shores and Cronin, and Evelyn Shores gets called for the foul. It'll be a free kick, Utah, far-sided midfield, attacking the goal to our left, and Shores is in a sitting position, as it looked like the collision got her in the head. So she's going to have to be, well, we'll find out if she has to be treated. Seems to be getting slowly more and more physical.
3: Yeah, a little chippy there, but that's a good foul if you're Angel City and Evelyn Shores there. Cronin's nowhere near the goal, so if you give up a free kick here, not too dangerous. But just knowing, making Cronin think when she goes up for those 50-50 balls, letting her know that she will be there for each and every one of them.
2: Cronin will not have to be examined for a potential head injury, we're happy to report. So Utah will, however, get a free kick far side at midfield. Attack can go to our left in a scoreless 32nd. Here is Cronin driving right side of the area on Tiernan. She's able to get the cross away, and it's headed in by Lacasse. Paige Cronin, right off the free kick, was the target. She was first to the ball on the right side, and Angel City has yielded the first goal of the match for a fourth consecutive match.
3: Yeah, just really unfortunate for Angel City because they absolutely had all of the momentum, had everything going their way, and really the first good-looking chance and opportunity by Utah. It's a sneaky play. Cronin actually looks like she's walking towards the 18, then sprints to her right in the wide area, receives the initial ball from the free kick set piece, and then she's in. She's in behind Tiernan. Tiernan's trying to run to catch up to just put enough pressure on her. But this cross, this ball in by Cronin is really good. Finds Chloe Lacasse making her run towards the slot central area of the goal. Lacasse, great finish with her head.
2: Yeah, I agree with you, Tracy. That play was made initially right off the free kick.
3: And I forget which goal it was for Utah, but we've seen it before, right? They are really good at being crafty on these set pieces and taking advantage of them, right? You get so few opportunities in this league to score goals, so they are probably one of the best teams on set pieces to make something out of them.
2: And you know, you're absolutely right. It was their first goal in a match at Boston back on March 28th. It was off a free kick. It was a different kind of action, but the same concept.
3: Yeah, I knew you would know.
2: Well, you helped me remember. Anyway,
3: we're
2: trying to laugh through our tears because it's 1-0 Utah over Angel City in the 34th minute. Here's Angel City's Ari Borges near side in midfield and passes it by Giselle Thompson, and it's going to be a throw-in for Utah. However, Angel City cannot lose sight of the fact that they have largely been the better team in this game. Robideau from the near sideline in midfield will throw it in for Utah.
3: Well, I hate to mention it already, but again, the box defending for Angel City, that has been their thorn so far this season. Box defending, just not marking players, right? Not running with the players in the box. This is a set piece, so it's not like it's in transition.
2: There's a long pass to Jansdotter deep in the right corner. Jansdotter right end line against Robideau. Drives down the right end line, beats Robideau to her left, almost got through, continues to pursue the ball, and Tejada has to ditch it for an Angel City throw-in.
3: I love the confidence by Jansdotter on the ball there. Not trying to take one, but let's take two Utah players on, and almost successfully does so.
2: 1-0 Utah in the 35th minute after a 32nd minute goal by Chloe Lacasse.
3: Yeah, now the referee's talking to Palacios.
2: I think she's just wasting her time out there. She's right in front of Jansdotter, but it's not going
3: to
2: do anything.
3: She's trying to disrupt the vision as you're, you know, just trying to throw her off. So similar to somebody taking a free throw, right? Another player making a noise or stepping into the lane and then coming back out, whatever it is.
2: Throwing right side of the area. It's headed up in the air by Cronin, headed by Neuse to the spot. Borges heads it. Wild scramble. It's punched to the right side of the area. Jansdotter's volley of a pass deflects it. His knee on the goal line, but stopped by McLean and cleared out by Yeti Thompson for a corner kick as Angel City nearly tied it on a crazy pinball goal.
3: Yeah, and McLean is fired up. She is fired up right now for Utah, and she should be because this was an excellent save. It's Jansdotter just whipping it into the box, and then it's the deflection coming from Tiernan as it's spinning towards the goal. McLean able to get down the ground and save it.
2: Angel City corner kick presented by Cedars-Sinai. Suarez will take the corner kick from the left corner. Yeah, Tiernan was there reaching her knee at the ball, but I actually think it hit Yemi Thompson on its way to McLean, who had to make the save, but Riley's pressure forced a potentially fortuitous bounce. 37th minute, 1-0 Utah. Right-footed corner kick, right side of the area. Delfava heads it, and Utah's able to clear it out with Narumi to Lacasse. Lacasse on the run, far sideline in midfield. Long pass down the middle. Look out, Cronin mishandled it. She was behind the defense, and it went off her heel. And Angel City gets out of it with Shores. Far side to Sams. 37th minute, 1-0 Utah. Sams gliding on the dribble in midfield, far side, moves towards the center circle. Rolls it to Nearly Martin on the near side of midfield. Back to Sarah Gordon, wearing the captain's armband. To Shores, who's pressured by Cronin. Back it goes to Gordon. Gordon, long pass, near sideline in midfield, Giselle Thompson. Giselle Thompson against Robideau, gets twisted around by Robideau for a foul. And that almost looked like Robideau came close to Giselle's ponytail.
3: Yeah, and I'm talking to Robineau if I'm the center official. That was a little bit much, in my opinion.
2: Yeah. We've already seen one hair-pulling red card in the league this year. By the way, we had another red card to North Carolina earlier today, so we've had 9 red cards already this season in the NWSL. 1-0 Utah over Angel City in the 38th minute. Sarah Gordon in Angel City's defensive end as they attack from our left to our right to goalkeeper Angelina Anderson. Anderson booms it into the Utah defensive end all the way to the area, right to her counterpart Mandy McGlynn, who picks it up in front of Riley Tiernan. Holds it to the far side to Delfava. Delfava inviting some pressure. Clubs it back to Mandy McGlynn. McGlynn at her arc to the near side to Real. Real winds up, booms a left-footed ball back into the Angel City end, volleyed by Sams, but right to Tanaka for Utah. Slide tackle by Ari Borges. It goes out of bounds, and it's going to be awarded to Angel City.
3: Yeah, and Ari Borges trying to use that to ignite Angel City to get some energy.
2: 1-0 Utah, 39th minute. Giselle Thompson will throw it in for Angel City at the near sideline of the Angel City end. Winds up, out to midfield to Neuse, who's getting held blatantly by Rabana, but got it away to Suarez. Switches the field to a trailing Evelyn Shores, outside left. Left-footed ball is knocked down, and Cronin emerges for Utah. Chips it over the far sideline, and Angel City will get a throw-in out of it.
3: Yeah, Evelyn Shores opted for the early cross-in, but I think if she takes another couple of touches there, they can get a better angle. She had 3 runners in the box for Angel City, breaking out on transition.
2: 1-0 Utah, 39th minute. Shores throws it in for Jan's daughter. Cleats it outside left to Tiernan. Back up the left sideline, Shores. Zips it past Tiernan down the left sideline, and it's out for an unforced error and a turnover to Utah off a throw-in. The Utah Royals, 11th place club 2 years ago, 12th place last year. If they win, they'll be all the way up to 4th place in the NWSL. That's what's at stake this evening at BMO Stadium. Yeti Thompson throws it into Tejada. Under pressure, deep in the Utah end to Thompson, who booms it out towards midfield. Giselle Thompson heads it for Ari Borges in the middle. Attack from the goal to all right for Angel City. Spins out on the dribble on to Rumi. Back to Gordon, center circle. Gordon sculpts a pass just over Tiernan. Tracked down by Thompson. Deep in the Utah end, Riley pushes her in the back for a foul. And Lauren Aldrich says, come on, I want to go a while without taking out a yellow card. Surprisingly, no yellow cards yet, but not sure that streak's going to last much longer around here.
3: We'll see how long that lasts.
2: We're crossing into the 41st minute. Utah 1-0 lead on a goal by Chloe Lacasse. Paige Cronin got the assist. She missed Utah's first 5 matches with a rib injury and then scored in her season debut last Sunday at Seattle.
3: Yeah, the fastest goal in club history for Utah, the 52nd goal by Paige Cronin, and they missed her on the field, right? Her energy, she's the captain for the team, so getting that first start and her season opener goal for, or her debut goal for the 2026 season for Utah has been really part of their success so far.
2: Previously, Paige Monahan, but got married last December, so now goes by Paige Cronin. 1-0 Utah, 41st minute. They throw it in far side at midfield. It's chested down and sent down the right sideline by Palacios, deep into the Angel City end. Shores hopes it's going to go over the right end line, and it just does. For an Angel City goal kick from our left to our right. So Cronin missed the first 5 with a rib injury. Narumi missed the first 5 with an ankle injury and made her debut for the season and overall for Utah last week at Seattle, and she scored a goal as well. And for Lacasse, that's now goals in back-to-back matches for her. She now has 2 goals and 2 assists on the season. Free kick, Angel City Shores. Left puts it into the Utah defensive end. Headed up in the air by Del Fava.

0: outside left, one by Suarez for Angel City. Attack will go to our right. Suarez outside left against Tejada, drives on her. Left side of the area, rolls the cross, cleared out of there by Del Fava. Shores heads it for Angel City. It takes a high bounce outside middle, and it's going to be volleyed by Narumi towards the near side of the field. Robito left puts it into the Angel City defensive end. Palacios has trouble with it, and Sarah Gordon able to pry it away back to Angelina Anderson, who socks it to the near side of midfield. Robito holding Tiernan this time. Robito is really handsy. In the center circle, Narumi bumped by Tiernan for a foul. And Angel City and Ari Borges in particular are livid at the call.
1: Yeah, and I can see the why the frustration comes from Angel City. It's good pressure, good double team between Borges and Tiernan. And Tiernan winds up with the ball.
0: Robino is just blatantly holding every Angel City player who comes near her.
1: Yeah, and Robino is holding Tiernan as Riral comes in flying, wins the header.
0: Well, if we sound a little grumpy, it's because Utah leads at 1-0 over Angel City in the 43rd minute. Deep in the Angel City end, Lacasse, who has the only goal of the match, knocked down by Giselle Thompson, and that is a foul on Giselle Thompson from the left sideline. Giselle was very subtle about it, but the message was sent nonetheless.
1: Yeah, and they're going to make it ugly. Utah is going to make this game ugly as long as they have the lead. They recognize what is at stake here. They recognize they are on the road, so getting points here at BMO against Angel City any way they can, that is their goal.
0: Frankly, the uglier they've made it, the better they've done.
1: Yeah, and that's what they want, right? They know Angel City plays a different style of soccer than they play. They understand they're going to possess the ball, and they're fine with that, but doing anything they can to disrupt the rhythm and flow of Angel City, and so far just pretty much one chance and opportunity, and they were able to capitalize on it.
0: Free kick will come from the left sideline for Utah. Here it is by Thompson, headed out of the goal box by Shores. Suarez heads it upfield, knocked ahead by Jansdottir in a foot race with Thompson, and Jansdottir wins it brilliantly, throwing her shoulder into Thompson. Thompson gets revenge, but Jansdottir still able to beat her. Just towed away by Robito, and we get a whistle delayed foul call on Utah, and that was all Svendis Jansdottir.
1: Yeah, fantastic take by Svendis Jansdottir. And it was a 50-50 challenge on the ball. Jansdottir just bumps off
0: Thompson.
1: Thompson off the ball here. Great job, shoulder-to-shoulder challenge. And she gets there to the ball first. And then I love the second attempt there. She's able to fake like she's going to cut across the body. Change of speed. Thompson's out of the play.
0: That was a Nordic battle. Denmark against Iceland. And score one for Iceland. Free kick Angel City and a score in a 1-0 lead for Utah in the 45th minute. It'll come from outside of the right. Shores and Suarez both addressing the ball. Suarez addresses it right-footed. Shores will address it left-footed. Shores approaches. Strokes this one towards the goal box. It's headed down to the right side of the area, and Robito clears it out of there. Sent back into the mixer by Gordon to the right end line. There's a chase. Riley Tiernan triple teamed, and it goes out for a goal kick for Utah. We're going to get 4 minutes of first half stoppage time with Utah leading Angel City 1-0.
1: Yeah, really good ball, though, in by Shores on that set piece, that free kick. The last chance she got, I felt like her ball was a little bit too shallow. That one was perfectly placed. Utah just doing a good job of getting there first.
0: Kate Del Fava needs to be examined by Utah's athletic training staff, so we'll have a stoppage here. So for all intents and purposes, we're not counting first half stoppage time beginning. It'll be roughly 4 minutes as soon as it's kicked off. To recap, Utah's goal came in the 32nd minute, and I'm actually watching a replay of the start of that free kick sequence on social media right now, because the key was how Utah took it quickly, and Paige Cronin was relatively wide open off the free kick outside of the right, and that really started the collision course to a goal.
1: Yeah, and you remember Cronin was the player that was injured, right? That on the foul, the initial foul, they stopped the play, allowed her to kind of take her time to get up, so she kind of jogs towards the middle of the goal, right, the middle of the 18, and then takes a sprint as soon as her teammate's about to play the ball. I think it was Del Falva. So definitely on the same page on that one.
0: And also,

0: start of first half stoppage time. All right. Here's Mandy McGlynn's goal kick for Utah from our right to our left. Comes down at midfield, far side. Neuse heads it downfield, headed back by Thompson. Neuse heads it ahead and draws the foul as she was fouled while attempting to head it downfield. And Angel City will get a free kick way outside of the left.
1: And we'll have to see if Angel City can set something up here on this one.
0: Utah scored a goal in first half stoppage time at Seattle last Sunday. Now Angel City tries to return the favor. Shores and Suarez both over the ball, way outside of the left. A crowd collecting at the arc. Shores peels away. Suarez right foots it towards the arc. And an offensive foul gets called on Angel City. And Robineau winds up drawing the foul after she has her fingerprints all over Angel City jerseys the whole first half.
1: Yeah, some get back from Jan's daughter.
0: The game within the game. All right, free kick for Utah from its end. Mandy McGlynn will deliver it from our right to our left. Here in first half stoppage time, it's 1-0 Utah. Winner gets sole possession of fourth place in the NWSL as McGlynn boots it over the center line. Comes down to the Angel City defensive end. Borges won the header, sent back by Robineau. Shores volleys it out to midfield on the near side to Nuria, who kicks it off herself. It's headed by Tejada, who helps out, but it runs over the near sideline, and Angel City will get a throw-in in the Utah end. Attack will go to our right. Thompson into Jan's daughter, kicked over the right sideline by Tejada for another Angel City throw-in. 1-0 Utah, first half stoppage time. Just over 2 minutes to go. Giselle Thompson, right sideline. Throws it in, it's headed away from Suarez. By Robineau, comes down outside middle, volleyed high by Cronin. Comes down to Neuse, who heads it for Jansdotter, kicked away by Robineau. Finally won by Borges outside of the right. Double team, Lacasse. Her pass is taken right back by Giselle Thompson to Borges to Martin. Martin taps it back into the center circle, Gordon. Gordon had it volleyed back out to midfield, and it comes to Lacasse. Lacasse for Utah center circle. Bad pass behind Cronin and over the far sideline, throwing an Angel City at midfield.
1: Yeah, and thankfully, because Gordon can't allow Utah to pick up the ball in that position where Angel City's stretched. They're trying to get wide, create space. They have the ball. The ball gets turned over, and then Utah's out the other way in transition quickly.
0: About a minute and a half left in first half stoppage time. It's 1-0 Utah. Shores for Angel City throws it in. It's knocked back out of bounds by Paige Monahan, and Angel City will get a throw-in a little deeper in the Utah end, allowing Svendis Jansdotter to attempt a Jans-distance throw-in. Little farther out than normal for Jansdotter, but she's up to the challenge. Palacios will once again fruitlessly try to annoy her. For reasons passing understanding. The throw in left side of the area. Comes down left side of the area. It's kicked high, right on the spot. Suarez had her volley squashed by Robineau, who clears it upfield near side. Giselle Thompson chased it. It takes a very high bounce. She takes it down with Lacasse pressuring her, and Lacasse fouls her. Midfield near sideline to the final minute. A first half stoppage time, and Meyer and Neuse got into it with somebody for Utah. We're going to get a card coming out here. It's on. It looks like it's on Lacasse. It is. First card of the day, Chloe Lacasse, and it's drawn by Myara Neuse. Oh, and what happened here? We have a red card out! And is this going to go against Angel City? It is. It looks like it's going to be on Myara Neuse.
1: Yep.
0: That was a very quick red card. Sarah Gordon is pleading her case with Lauren Aldrich, but Myara Neuse has received a red card in the final moments of first half stoppage time, and Angel City will have to go the rest of the way with a player down. It came down in midfield on either side. Lacasse fouled Giselle Thompson, and after that, Myara Neuse tried to restart it quickly, and she whacked Chloe Lacasse on the back.
1: Well, and Lacasse put, you know, her foot as Myara Neuse is going down to pick up the ball to reset and restart. Lacasse almost kicks her hand there, so.
0: Myara Neuse.
1: I think the red is absolutely harsh.
0: Mm-hmm.
1: I think she should definitely get a card, a yellow card. Lacasse should have got a yellow card before any of that happened on the foul initially against Giselle Thompson, in my opinion, because there have been a number of fouls where Angel City's going away from their goal, and the pressure from Utah is just going.

0: the player not even trying to go for the ball.
1: A red card has been issued to Angel City's Myara Nuss in first half stoppage time, with Utah leading Angel City 1-0. It started with a seemingly innocent foul as Giselle Thompson got knocked down from behind. Angel City tried to take the free kick quickly, and Chloe Lacasse tried to disrupt and waste time and stood over the ball so Angel City couldn't take the free kick, and got in Myara Nuss's way, and Myara Nuss retaliated by whacking Chloe Lacasse on the small of her back with the back of her right hand. Lacasse got a yellow card, but Myara Nuss got a red card.
0: I think it's unbelievably harsh, in my opinion.
1: I agree. I think yellow card on Lacasse, yellow card on Nuss, we move on. But Angel City has to play the rest of the match a player down. And the whistle sounds, ending the first half. And BMO Stadium is ornery. Listen.
2: And that's the end of the first half.
1: And Chloe Lacasse has a villainous grin as she heads off the field. She looks like the Joker in a Batman movie because she just drew a red card on Angel City's Myara Nuss that has put Angel City a player down for the rest of this match as they trail the Utah Royals at halftime 1-0. Well, Tracy, you and I have a lot to talk about after we snack on some orange slices after these. You're kicking it with Angel City FC on the iHeartRadio app.
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16: 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More Angel City FC action is on the way. But first, Tracy Bailey and Isaac Lowenkron.
1: Utah Royals with a 1-0 halftime lead over Angel City Football Club at BMO Stadium. I'm Isaac Lowenkron with Tracy Bailey, and we're seeing red, literally, because in first half stoppage time, Angel City's Myara Nuss received a straight red card after a confrontation with Utah's Chloe Lacasse. It happened after an innocent foul at midfield, not involving Nuss. She and Angel City tried to take the free kick quickly. Lacasse got herself in the way, making a nuisance of herself to try and delay the free kick. Myara Nuss took exception to it and retaliated by whacking Chloe Lacasse with the back of her right hand on the lower half of Chloe Lacasse's back. That's my version of how I saw it. How did you see it?
0: Yeah, well, I mean, you've been in these heated moments as a player, right? And to me, it looked like Lacasse kicked or put a motion with her foot towards Nuss as she's reaching down to grab the ball with her hand. So to me, first, initially, let's back up. The initial foul to me on Jazelle Thompson by Lacasse should have absolutely been a yellow card.
12: Great point.
0: There should have been a whistle blown right then and there. There would have been no rush to restart for Angel City. The yellow card gets issued to Lacasse. We play another minute, and then both teams go into the locker room. But there was no yellow card there. And then once Lacasse makes a motion at Noose as she's reaching down to grab the ball with her hands, and it's Lacasse's foot or lower body, I'm like, okay, like, that's an absolutely a yellow card from Lacasse or on Lacasse. And then Noose swings in retaliation, you know, motions to kind of like get away, like swats at Lacasse. Yellow card. And then you play on. I don't think it warranted a red card, in my opinion. I feel like once the red card got issued, perhaps there could have been a discussion from VAR to, hey, take a second look at this just to be sure, because this is absolutely going to impact the game, and this is a big call and a big swing.
1: And to go over it in the rule book and the laws of the game, you can get a direct red card for basically four things. Denial of a goal-scoring opportunity.
0: Nope.
1: Serious foul play or reckless challenge.
0: Nope.
1: Violent conduct, biting or spitting at another person. That's the closest to it, but you have some gray area there. Using offensive, insulting, or abusive action, which was another note. But the only thing that it falls under is violent conduct, and here it becomes a judgment call. And I bring up the phrase, managing the game.
0: Yep.
1: I mean, Myron News was certainly wrong to clearly strike an opponent, but at the same time, in terms of context, the management of the game, the management of that play, if you're going to make such a huge decision that will alter the second half of this full game, I think maybe there's a more leeway that has to be used.
0: Yeah, make sure you get it right, right? Have a second look. You're in the moment. Maybe you didn't see what happened before with Lacasse kicking at Noose's hands. So take another look at it. You have multiple angles there. Get it right. And then if you think it is a red card offense and should be a red card, okay, no harm, no foul. We play on. A couple of minutes we lose as you're looking at the monitor, but that's it.
1: You know, that's a great point as Utah leads Angel City 1-0 at halftime, and we're talking about Angel City's Myron News being assessed a red card in first half stoppage time, so Angel City will have to play the rest of the match one player down. It's like when something happens that it's a potential offside, but the referee's flag stays down, you let the play run its course, and then you raise the flag, and maybe it goes to VAR, especially when you have the VAR cushion to work with.
0: I don't understand it. I don't feel like it was a red card offense, in my opinion. And then if it is, okay, have another look at it. And that's it. But I think the good news is, let's look on the bright side.
1: Okay.
0: Angel City's going into the locker room now. They know they're coming back out with a player down, right? So they can figure out the tactics behind, you know, what formation they're going to line up in, where players are going to shift and move to kind of occupy the vacant space. But in the run of play, if you have a red card, you can't necessarily do that. So that's the positive. They can kind of come out with a game plan against this Utah Royals team, knowing that they're going to play the rest of this one a player down.
1: You always know just what to say to make me and Angel City fans feel better. It's 1-0 Utah over Angel City at halftime. And I agree with you. I mean, it's bad to get a red card, but it would have been worse if that had happened in the first minute of the second half instead of the last minute of the first half.
0: Absolutely. So they're going to go back. Again, they can lay out for minutes now, take time to plan out exactly what they want to look like when they come back out here with 9 field players. And to me, I still think that they have an opportunity here to show who they want to be, right? They're a player down, they're a goal down, they're at home. Who do they want to be in these moments where things don't go your way, right? And in the past, we've seen, you know, Angel City not be able to, you know, there were glimpses of who they wanted to be. This is their chance to really show who they want to be in 2026.
1: Yeah, that's a great point, because we came into the match saying that this is a high leverage game for Angel City's entire season, even though it's just the sixth game of the season. But I agree with you. Angel City fans hope to expect their team to come out flying with energy here at the start of the second half, with Utah leading at 1-0 at the break. This evening's match is presented by BMO. BMO is the official retail banking partner of Angel City Football Club. Well, Other than that, how was the play, Mrs. Lincoln? Other than the Myron Use red card, what did you think of the first half?
0: Yeah, I thought that Angel City did a good job of moments where chaos was starting to take place from Utah's, you know, in. That's exactly what they were trying to do, disrupt the tempo, the rhythm of Angel City. Angel City did a good job of settling it back down. And the biggest thing coming into this one I was a little worried about was how Angel City was going to deal with Utah's pressure and press that they do in their attacking third. And so far, so good from Angel City. There were a couple of moments where the back passes to Angelina Anderson weren't exactly, you know, the right pace or the right time. But other than, I would say, two back passes to Angel City, a really good job of just managing that pressure from Utah.
1: Angel City going to have to go the rest of the way, a player down as Myara Neuse shown a red card in first half stoppage time. It's 1-0 Utah at halftime over Angel City FC. Angel City FC 2026 season tickets are on sale now. 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Utah 1, Angel City nothing. We'll kick off the second half after these. You're kicking it with Angel City FC on the iHeartRadio app.
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1: All right, this is a big moment in Angel City FC's 2026 season right now. They trail at home to Utah at halftime, 1-0. They are a player down after a controversial red card got shown to Myara Neuse at the very end of the first half. They'll kick off to begin the second half, defending the Southern goal to our right in black uniforms with pink numbers and pink socks in front of Angelina Anderson. The villainous Utah Royals in yellow jerseys with blue shorts and yellow socks will defend the Northern goal to our left in front of Mandy McGlynn, and Angel City will make a substitution to open the second half. Their goal scorer from last Sunday against Portland, Priska Chalufia, comes into the match at halftime. And she replaces Riley Tiernan, this Angel City FC substitution presented by Sprouts Farmers Market. What do you think?
0: Yeah, it's interesting, right? We're used to seeing Tiernan play a lot more minutes than 45 here, but I know that Priska Chalufia has to be coming into this one with a lot of confidence with the goal she scored in, I think, 6 minutes of play last game. So definitely a player that has a lot of speed, a lot of physicality for Angel City, and fresh legs, right? These players are going to have to run a lot more this second half than they did in the first half, being a player down. So I am interested to see how Priska Chalufia can impact this game here.
1: He definitely brings energy, and Angel City is going to hope that it's anger and shock from the Mayorinus red card translates to even more energy as we begin the second half. They are a player down as they trail 1-0 and will kick off from our right to our left. Neely Martin sends the kickoff into the Utah end. It tumbles into the left corner, rolls slowly towards the sideline, and Utah actually lets it go out. They'll get a throw in, and they're backed up deep in their territory. Good placement by Martin on the kickoff. All right, can Angel City pressure Utah here and get an early scoring chance as we begin the second half? Here's Jansdotter taking it away deep in the left corner for Angel City. Jansdotter banks it off Tejada for a Jans distance throw in. And the plan worked from the kickoff that they intentionally kicked out of bounds. Now Palacios with more of that token pressure right in front of Jansdotter, which really makes no difference. Jansdotter left sideline, fires this one to the left side of the area. It's headed to the left side of the area and then cleared away by Palacios. Comes down outside left. Here's Shore settling it for Angel City. Left sideline, Sams can't keep it in. Utah will throw it in from its end.
0: Yeah, and the more valuable, right, as the Angel City's a player down, more valuable these long throw-ins from Jansdotter, these set pieces, these corners that Angel City can generate become, right? They are going to be so important and critical for Angel City.
1: Tejada clears it back into the Angel City defensive end. It tumbles towards the arc. Angelina Anderson strokes it to the near side to Gordon. 1-0 Utah just underway in the second half. Long pass headed away from Jansdotter, sent back by Borges towards Chalufia. Prisco runs it down left of the area. Chalufia moving in, and we get a whistle. The offside flag is up. Free kick Utah from its end.
0: Yeah, that's unfortunate, but I think that's the right play and the right idea from Angel City. A good strategy to start to go more direct. You have Prisco Chalufia with the fresh legs. She's got the speed. You have Jansdotter up there as well.
1: No, it's pretty early in the second half, but it doesn't seem like Angel City is a player down right now. Here's a foul called by Giselle Thompson at midfield, knocking down Chloe Lacasse, who's kind of responsible for this mess. It'll be
0: well, all of it, right? She scored the goal.
1: And yeah, she scored the goal and then drew the fateful red card on Mayorinus. Here's Del Fava for Utah, and it's end up 1-0, 2 minutes into the second half. Cronin stopped at midfield by Gordon, flicked ahead by Borges. Del Fava having trouble with it, out to midfield, and Borges gets called for colliding with Tejada, and a foul called on Ari. It was Tejada who accidentally got her left hand stepped on by Giselle Thompson's cleat in the first minute of the game and is now playing with her left hand and wrist heavily taped. Del Fava with a free kick. Near side in midfield for Utah. Attacking the goal to our right. They lead it 1-0. Angel City a player down after Mayorinus was red carded officially for violent conduct in first half stoppage time. Roll to the far side to Romano for Utah. Attacking the goal to our right. Long left footed pass for Tanaka. Knocked down at the arc by Gordon for a foul. That's a good call. Tanaka drew it. And Utah's going to get a free kick just outside the left side of the penalty arc.
0: And a masterclass right now from Utah at gamesmanship, understanding what's going to get a call here, understanding where I need to put my body. And it absolutely is a foul from Sarah Gordon, but how many times do we see Sarah Gordon do that when that ball gets played in? You put pressure as a defender on the attacking player to not allow them to bring the ball down with ease. And it's just a systematic play that Utah took advantage of here. And now this is an excellent spot for Utah, just outside the 18.
1: Yeah. And basically, Tanaka very cleverly basically slowed down just a touch and let Gordon run into her back. So the free kick left of the arc, shot by Tejada. Save Anderson gave up the rebound and covered it up just in front of Palacios' toe.
0: Woo!
1: I think that was the first woo you have ever done around here.
0: Yeah, and you see the number of yellow jerseys just rushing towards Anderson, and it seemingly is a simple pickup from Anderson, but a lot of traffic inside, so you're not sure exactly her sight line on the ball. But fortunately for Angel City, Anderson able to get there before any other Utah player can get a toe on it.
1: 1-0 Utah, 50th minute. They get called for a foul at midfield on the far side. So Angel City's Evelyn Shores will take a free kick attacking the goal to our left. She addresses the ball left-footed. She's about 45 yards from goal. Everyone else congregates across the 18. Left-footed drive, lost by McLean in the goal box, and she's able to dive on it. So both goalkeepers lose control of the ball in their goal box, but come away unscathed as McLean fires a long pass out to midfield on the far side. Robineau bumped by Chalupia, bumped again by Chalupia over the far sideline. Angel City ball, good work by Chalupia.
0: And unfortunately on that last second chance for Angel City, it's only Jan's daughter, and there's about three or four yellow jerseys in McLean.
1: Here's Chalupia right of the area for Angel City. Her cross easily cleared away by Yeti Thompson. Comes down over the right sideline, throwing Angel City.
0: Yeah, and this is an opportunity for Chalupia here to be a little bit more refined in her positioning as she gets the ball on the wing. A lot of times she doesn't have a lot of minutes, right, for Angel City, so not a lot of opportunity to make things happen. Now she's going to have some more time, take advantage of those opportunities when you're in the wide area, really pick out a player.
1: Throw it right side of the area, headed by Tejada, right of the arc. Giselle Thompson heads it to the arc after it is Borges to Sams, to Borges to Martin. Outside of the right, here's Jan's daughter. Jan's daughter back to the goal. Left-footed cross is smothered, comes out to Gordon in the center circle. Gordon, right-footed ball towards the arc, headed away from Sams by Thompson. Taken by Giselle Thompson, leaves it with Borges. Back to the goal, outside middle. 1-0 Utah, 52nd minute. Angel City a player down. Outside middle, Neely Martin for Angel City. Backdoor pass right of the area. Jan's daughter against Robineau. Jan's daughter's right-footed cross. And a corner kick conceded by Yeti Thompson. And Angel City, a player down, will get a corner kick presented by Cedar Sinai. They're 6-1. Oh, no, they're going to call it a goal kick. They're going to say it went out of bounds. It's going to be a goal kick instead for Utah.
0: And it almost looked like Jan's daughter was trying to sneak that cross into the goal herself. Saw a little window of an opportunity.
1: Utah will take the goal kick short to the far side of the area to Real. Real upfield far side to Robineau. Robineau approaches the center line. Left foots it to Narumi, jarred away by Chalupia. Borges takes over for Angel City to Gordon in the center circle. Punches it ahead for Chalupia, and a whistle is called on Yeti Thompson. It's going to be a free kick for Angel City.
0: Yeah, but let the play out a little bit longer. It looked like Chalupia was in for the advantage, right? And there's one player from Utah that's challenging her, but I think Priska Chalupia would have got there first.
1: Off the free kick, Giselle Thompson, right of the area. Giselle Thompson against LaCasse, right point of the area, left-footed cross, left side of the area, headed out of the area by Thompson. Gordon runs it down for Angel City. Wide left is Shores. Shores sealed off by Yeti Thompson with a clean takeaway. Shores pushes her down from behind for a foul. Free kick Utah from its end. They lead Angel City 1-0 as we cross into the 54th minute. And we're going to get a Utah substitution, and former Angel Miyabi is going to check into the match. And she replaces Robineau. Miyabi did well. She was a popular player during her time with Angel City FC. But to be honest, I'm a little irritated at anyone wearing a Utah uniform right now, so I'll just leave it at that. Sorry, Miyabi.
0: Yeah, me too. Utah uniform and that blue referee jersey.
1: 1-0 Utah in the 54th minute, with Angel City playing a player down after Myara News was issued a direct red card officially for violent conduct at the end of the first half. Free kick Utah. Delfava gets it back now from Narumi. Out to midfield. It's dangerous. It's headed away by Suarez. Borges heads it towards Jan's daughter, right of the arc. She heads it into the area, but out comes McGlynn for the capture.
0: Yeah, good idea, though, by Jan's daughter. Her header, though, trying to get in behind the back line. Just a little bit too hard there. Allows McGlynn.
1: McGlynn is smothered by Jan's daughter. McGlynn picks it back up and throws it to the far side of the field to Miyabi. Here's Neely Martin poking it over the far sideline. Is that time Utah almost had a defensive half catastrophe?
0: More of that, please.
1: Yes. Here's Mandy McGlynn at the arc for Utah. Off to Delfava. 55th minute. Utah 1. Angel City nothing. Angel City playing a player down. Mandy McGlynn has it at her arc for Utah as they attack from our left to our right. Real far sideline midfield Miyabi. Toes it ahead. Going to be taken away by Borges. Skies it back, and it's going to go over the far sideline. And it actually stayed in play, I think, the whole time. But a foul got called in midfield before that on Utah as Borges got knocked down. So Angel City will get a free kick from back near the center circle.
0: Yeah, and it looks like tactically Angel City has gone to two forward.

0: So instead of a 4-3-3, now they're playing a player down. So they're in a 4-3-2 formation, which makes a little bit more sense, too, why you sub out Riley Tiernan.
1: Sam's free kick is too hot to handle for Giselle Thompson at the right end line, and it's out for a Utah goal kick. Angel City opened the season 3-0 and is in danger of suffering a third straight loss subsequently today with San Diego, their arch rival, looming here next Saturday. The Wave with a 5-2 record going into their home game tomorrow against Bay FC. Utah takes the goal kick short. McGlynn in her goal box. Up the middle, Tejada. Back pass to Delfava. Passes to the near sideline to Yeti Thompson. Thompson dribbles upfield. Chalufi on the chase. She's able to get it ahead to Cronin. Cronin gets bumped by Shores. No foul called. Martin's clearance is knocked down by Tejada. Tanaka for Utah. Midfield near sideline. Switches the field for Miyabi. Attack the goal to our right. Punches it by Giselle Thompson. Backed up by Sam for Angel City. Into the center circle. Borges is fouled by Tejada. That should be a yellow card on Tejada. Lauren Aldrich reaches into the pocket and brandishes it. Yellow card on Anna Tejada of Utah, who led them in yellow cards last year when, as a team, they had an NWSL record 54.
0: Yeah, and these two teams, Angel City and Utah, are both sitting at second and third in terms of number of fouls in the NWSL. Boston leads the category, but a good, actually smart foul from Tejada because Borges was trying to switch the field. She saw Prisca Chalupia breaking in behind the back line with one player on her.
1: 1-0 Utah, 57th minute. Back in the Utah end, Miyabi concedes a throw into Angel City from the right sideline. We'll get a Jans distance throw in for Svendis. Angel City playing a player down after Myara News got a direct red card for, quote, violent conduct, unquote, at the end of the first half. Myra News from the right sideline, letting a Jans distance throw in. Crowd collects on the right side of the area. Jans Dotter launches, right side of the area. It's headed just wide of the left goalpost and out. And it's a corner kick for Angel City, presented by Cedars-Sinai, last touch by Utah. So Angel City earns a corner kick as corner the result of a Jans distance throw in. Suarez will take the corner kick from the left corner. Into the goal box is punched by McGlynn, left side of the area. Giselle Thompson left of the area to Suarez. Chips it into the mixer. McGlynn makes the catch wide of the spot ahead of Evelyn Shores.
0: Yeah, and on the initial corner kick ball in by Suarez, it actually seemed like McGlynn was a little bit too far outside of her goal. Definitely out of position, but Angel City not able to pounce on that loose ball.
1: It remains 1-0 Utah as we cross to the 59th minute. Utah going for a four-match winning streak after an 0-2-1 start. McGlynn just able to sweep it away from Chalupia. Comes to the near side to Yeti Thompson for Utah. On the crawl upfield, confronted by Borges. Back pass to Reel. Reel has to reverse it back to McGlynn. Right puts it to the far side of the field, Miyabi. Passes up to Mina Tanaka, spins left against Martin, socks it through the center circle, switching the field to Thompson for Utah. Attack the goal to our wide. Yeti Thompson, right of the arc, against Shores, right side of the area, stopped in her tracks by Evelyn Shores. Shores dribbles back upfield, pursued by Cronin. Left foot's a long one from Jansdotter, headed away by Delfava. Utah has it back, Narumi. And Narumi slows it down and deals it back to Kaylee Rhea. Angel City played the entire second half a player down after Myara News was controversially red carded late in the first half. Narumi for Utah with a back pass to Delfava. Rolls to the near sideline, Yeti Thompson. Thompson's pass for Cronin. She loses it. Over the near sideline, throwing Angel City.
0: Yeah, good work defensively. It's going to have to up their duties because playing a player down, usually you want a center back to not have a player, and Sarah Gordon's having to mark and shift a player as Utah moves the ball around.
1: Off the throw, and it comes down to the center circle. Lacasse to the near side. Tejada. Tejada for Utah. Now the right sideline to Cronin. Cronin with one assist in the bank. Moving in right side. Right of the area against Shores. Paige Cronin accelerates to the right end line. Her cross, kneed away by Gordon and Neely Martin. And Martin clears for Angel City. Taking a spill in midfield was Jansdotter. Knocked down by Delfava. No foul called. And now the whistle does shriek. It'll go to Angel City.
0: I don't think there was a call here. Angel City looks like they're going to reset with a goal kick.
1: Okay, it went over the right end line, but yeah, Jansdotter and the whole crowd thought for sure she was fouled.
0: Yep.
1: I mean, she didn't take a spill onto the Bermuda by herself. All right, it'll be a goal kick, you're right, for Angel City from our right to our left in the 61st minute with Utah leading 1-0. Angelina Anderson out to midfield, far side. Jansdotter heads it into the Utah end. It's won by Chalufia. Chalufia averts Lacasse. Boxes out Narumi with the greatest of ease. Giselle Thompson for Chalufia. Now the right sideline. Chalufia against Narumi. Bumps aside Narumi again. Banks it off Narumi. Banks it off Narumi again. And it's out for an Angel City throw-in. Priska Chalufia having her way with Narumi. The throw into Suarez, right sideline, Giselle Thompson. Nice pass back to Suarez, mishandled it, and Utah's coming back the other way. Here's Lacasse. Banks it off Giselle Thompson, taken away by Suarez to Chalufia. Chalufia absorbs Miyabi's defense. Giselle Thompson outside of the right, trying to draw a crowd. Nice pass wide of the area, Chalufia. Chalufia gets past Miyabi, right side of the area. Jansdotter kicked away from her. Held in by Suarez at the arc. Suarez overrun from behind, and it's cleared away by Utah, but held in by Angel City Sams. 1-0 Utah, 62nd minute, and now we get a whistle as we have a player down on each team. Ori Borges for Angel City, and Mina Tanaka down for Utah as well.
0: Yeah, and I actually was surprised the initial ball threw into Priska Chalufia wasn't called for offside, so a player maybe from Utah holding her on off the ball.
1: Ori Borges and Mina Tanaka got into a heavy collision. It was incidental contact, and Ori Borges has to be treated by Angel City head athletic trainer Matt Brandt. Meanwhile, not needing treatment for the moment is Tanaka, and Ori Borges banged right into Tanaka, but then Ori seemed to take the worst of it and even appeared to hit the back of her head on the Bermuda.
0: Yeah, definitely initiated the contact there, trying to jump on and be first to that ball. The 50-50 challenge.
1: It's 1-0 Utah over Angel City in the 63rd minute. Just to make sure we chronicle this accurately for you, so we mentioned Myra Anusa's red card was for violent conduct. In the laws of the game, violent conduct is described as an action which is not a challenge for the ball, which uses or attempts to use excessive force or brutality against an opponent, or when a player deliberately strikes someone on the head or face unless the force used is negligible. Now, my reaction to that with the Myra Anusa foul is she struck Chloe Lacasse, but it was on the lower half of the back, not the head or face.
0: Yeah, and I think a lot of these fouls that we've seen today can be classified as violent conduct according to that definition, right? It depends on the interpretation and what you see. So again, for me, I think, and to put everything at ease, even if I'm the referee, I would want to make sure I get the call right. So if you can review it in that moment, I don't see the harm in reviewing, but perhaps she heard something.
1: Tracy, we're going to get a VAR review right now. We're going to get a VAR review. So something is all
0: for the red card? We're going to go back to the red card?
1: I wish. I think the statute of limitations expired.
0: Oh, okay.
1: So the only thing that I can think this could be for would be for something that happened when the ball was in play in Utah's defensive penalty area, or perhaps maybe Ori Borges for initiating the contact on Tanaka. I'm just not sure. They're checking the previous play, and I think they're checking. They might be checking Tanaka for fouling Borges. I didn't see anything like a handball in the area. They're checking for a possible penalty. Here's what they're checking for. They're checking for a foul on Tanaka, fouling Ori Borges in the penalty area.
0: Because Tanaka actually swings at the ball. It looks like she hits Borges' foot. As Borges is going to make a play on the ball, Borges' foot is hitting the ball, and then Tanaka kicks Borges' foot. I don't think she kicks the ball.
1: That's exactly what they're looking at. You're right. So Catherine McCormick, the video assistant referee, recommended an on-field review by referee Lauren Aldrich. And Aldrich is determining whether Angel City should be awarded a penalty kick for a foul by Mina Tanaka in the penalty area against Vendis Jan's daughter. And the soccer gods, I believe, owe Angel City a penalty kick opportunity right here.
0: I agree, Isaac. I think you are absolutely correct.
1: All right, Lauren Aldrich is watching it at the VAR monitor on the far sideline at midfield. This is also the first time that we're going to hear the announcement by the referee on the PA. They're doing it for the first time in the NWSL this year, like they always do in the NFL. So Lauren Aldrich will verbally explain her decision to the crowd.
0: Well, and I like that rule change by the NWSL because it allows everybody to understand what's going on, right? What the referee is seeing on the VAR monitor. It explains everything. It puts people kind of at ease, whether the call is for or against you, of understanding, hey, okay, that's the referee's point of view. I think a lot of times in years past with the VAR, it's just hard to understand what the referee is seeing. So I love that they now have the opportunity to explain exactly what they see.
1: 1-0 Utah over Angel City, 67th minute. We're in an on-field VAR review to determine whether Angel City will be awarded a penalty kick after a confrontation between Tanaka and Ari Borges in the penalty area. Another consideration, was Borges going for the ball or was she going immediately into Tanaka? Lauren Aldrich is turning and she's about to announce it. And you'll hear a cheer if it goes Angel City's way and lusty boos if it goes against Angel City, which is already playing a player down. Lauren Aldrich is still reviewing the video and communicating with the video assistant referee, Catherine McCormick. And the tension building by the second here at BMO Stadium. Decision right now that could really have an effect on Angel City's entire season. Started 3-0. Coming off back-to-back losses and now staring a third loss in a row in the face of player down, and here's the verdict. Lauren Aldrich walking back, and here we go.
2: After review, LA number 8 commits a foul.
1: Foul on Ari Borges.
2: Restart. Direct free kick coming out.
1: No penalty kick. Yeah.
0: Okay.
1: Well, what's surprising to me is that it was recommended for review, and Ari Borges is smiling sarcastically. If I had to figure out why that was not awarded a penalty kick, I would say that Borges was not going for the ball. She was leaning into Tanaka, but that's the argument in support of it not being a penalty kick. But then why did VAR recommend a review for a penalty kick?
0: Yes, exactly. And why did it take so long then to figure it out? Like, I think if you're a player, you got to just play on and kind of take the referee out of the equation in your mind and not continue to battle with in your head like the things aren't going your way.
1: 69th minute, 1-0 Utah, deep in the Angel City end. Tanaka battling Sams in the right corner. Tanaka grabbed by Sams, and it's a foul on Tanaka, of all things, that a free kick Angel City from its end. And you know, another thing that's unfortunate for Angel City, that big delay stopped Angel City momentum.
0: Yeah, you're right, Isaac. And again, a time in the game where we didn't need to go check the monitor if it's going to be a foul on Ari Borges. But at a time, you know, in the red card in the first half, take a minute, take 2 minutes to go check the monitor. I don't know. All right, I digress. I'll leave it at that. Well, enough about the referees. Let's get back to the game.
1: For now.
0: Hopefully
1: there'll be nothing new to talk about. It's 1-0.
0: Exactly.
1: 1-0 Utah. We're crossing into the 70th minute. Angel City's playing a player down. The throw is taken away. Suarez down the middle. Chalupia on the chase. Knocks down Delphova. Delphova knocks down Chalupia at the edge of the area. It's a penalty kick, Angel City. And it was earned by Priska Chalupia's energy after substituting it at halftime.
0: And just a good ball in, as Suarez understands that Chalupia has the speed, has the energy and the power to withstand the pressure by Del Fava. Del Fava goes to ground. She's sliding, and her momentum continues to carry her into the 18 and tangles up Chalufia. Chalufia goes to ground. I think that's a smart play by Chalufia because, of course, not a lot of contact from Del Fava. She goes down to the ground initially. There's no foul outside the box, but her momentum carries her inside the box and into the path of Chalufia. But and as smart as Utah has been on the plays getting calls in their favor, that is a smart play by Chalufia.
1: But now could this one go to VAR about whether the foul occurred in the penalty area or outside of the penalty area? The initial call was penalty kick to Angel City. We're going to VAR again, folks. Utah leads Angel City 1-0 in the 71st minute. The initial call was a foul on Kate Del Fava, drawn by Prisca Chalufia in the penalty area. Now, VAR will be looking at a couple of things. Number one, whether the foul was committed inside the area or outside of the area, and honestly, whether it was even the correct foul call to begin with, because Chalufia knocked down Del Fava, and then you could make the argument that Chalufia just fell over Del Fava and Del Fava didn't do anything.
0: Well, and Chalufia was running to the path of the ball, right? So Chalufia then puts her body in between the player, much as you do when the player is not on the ground sliding, right? Del Fava in that moment is now sliding on the ground. Her momentum's carrying her inside the 18. And yeah, Chalufia does go for the ball. It actually does appear that the initial foul and contact with Chalufia's foot is outside the 18.
1: So would you say the most likely outcome is free kick Angel City just outside the penalty area?
0: Yeah, I think it's on her left foot outside the penalty area before she crosses into the 18.
1: Yes, you're right. Yeah, that's a great point. So I think if they say free kick Angel City just outside of the area, no penalty kick, I won't have a problem with that.
0: Yeah, and I thought there wasn't much on the foul, though, initially, but watching it back again, there is absolutely contact on Prisca Chalufia's left foot, and it does appear outside the 18.
1: Mm-hmm. It definitely was a foul, but the contact did occur outside of the 18. There was a shoulder charge initiated by Chalufia. There was the foul by Del Fava outside the area, and then Chalufia fell over Del Fava in the penalty area. And here's Lauren Aldrich about to inform us of the decision again.
2: After review, number 8, Utah does not commit a penalty offense. Final decision, no penalty.
1: Yeah, no penalty.
0: Yeah, but how about the foul?
1: But there needs to be a free kick to restart play. How are you going to restart play if it's not a free kick?
0: Wow.
1: I thought that the foul occurred outside the area and that Angel City should at least get a free kick outside the area. And we'll find out how they're going to restart play, but they're going to give the ball to Utah.
0: They're going to drop the ball to Utah.
1: They're going to drop the ball to Utah. That means no foul either way.
0: Well, Utah wanted chaos, and that's exactly what they're getting and causing. And they're still one up here and a player up, so they're doing everything right in this match so far.
1: And they are going to bring two substitutes into the match. Cece Delser comes in for Paige Monahan, and Diana Pierre-Louis comes in for Narumi. We're in the 74th minute. Utah leads Angel City 1-0. Angel City's Mayara News was red carded at the very end of the first half, and Angel City has been on the short end of the stick on two critical VAR reviews here in the second half. Angel City has never played a game like this in terms of the adversity that they're having to endure in-game. Play is back underway again. Angel City doesn't even get a free kick out of it. Here's an Angel City player hurt on the far side of the field. It's Neely Martin. She's grabbing her lower right leg, but gets up. Foul on Utah and a free kick Angel City from its end.
0: And good sportsmanship shown from Miyabi there, just making sure Neely Martin is okay.
1: All right, Angel City will take a free kick from its end, attacking from our right to our left. And you mentioned that Utah wanted to make this game ugly, and they have succeeded. But can Angel City still get a result out of it? Anderson booms the free kick all the way to the arc. Del Fava heads it upfield. Here's a duel won by Ari Borges, an aerial duel. However, she flicks it over the sideline. Last touched by Utah. And Angel City will get the ball off a throw-in from the left sideline. On the bright side, these VAR reviews mean that there's going to be a lot of second-half stoppage time.
0: That is true.
1: 1-0 Utah in the 75th minute. Jan's daughter will throw it in left sideline. Once again, Palacios comes out there, basically wasting a box defender for Utah. Jan's daughter heaves it. Left side of the area. It's headed right into the arms of Mandy McGlynn as it was headed on ahead by Evelyn Shores.
0: Yeah, and a good play by Angel City here. Shores tries to redirect it towards the face of goal. You have Priska Chalufu is actually in good position to get a deflection on it, just unable to get there before it makes its way to McGlynn.
1: 1-0 Utah, 76th minute. Here's Jan's daughter outside left for Angel City. Her pass taken away by Utah's Palacios. Back to Miyabi. Miyabi far side for Utah. Over the center line. Attacking the goal to our right. Miyabi down the left sideline for Lacaz. Lacaz against Giselle Thompson left of the area. Bluffs the left-footed cross. Outside left to Pierre Louis, who just came into the match. Outside middle, Tejada for Utah. Outside of the right, Yeti Thompson. Thompson, a right-footed ball left of the spot. Cleared high in the air by Emily Sams. Takes a very high bounce. Priska Chalufia nudges it back to Giselle Thompson. Outlet pass to Suarez. Suarez joined by Chalufia. Attack will go to our left. Taylor Suarez, nice pass for Jan's daughter. Right side of the area. Just saved by Mandy McGlynn, who's all fired up again. As the ball goes over the left end line for an Angel City corner kick presented by Cedar Sinai.
0: Yeah, and I'm just giving a lot of credit here to Svendis Jan's daughter because the play before this effort, she is tracking back. She's out of position. She gives the ball away and then has to sprint back in Emily Sam's position as a center back. And then Angel City is able to clear the ball. So she's sprinting forward and ultimately is trying to get in behind the back line, which she does, just unable to finish.
1: Suarez with the corner kick, left goal post. It's headed back to the arc. It's loose there and cleared out of there by Utah. Over the far sideline, it tumbles for an Angel City throw-in with Utah leading 1-0 over Angel City in the 77th minute. Far sideline at midfield. Neely Morton throws it in for Angel City, a player down. In the Utah, it's taken away by Sams for Angel City. To Jan's daughter, a diving pass to Suarez at the arc. Taylor Suarez, left side of the area, just missed the left goal post. Oh, a gorgeous strike by the rookie, but just on the wrong side of the woodwork.
0: Yeah, and you just get a flash of how explosive Taylor Suarez is. She is able to get a little bit of separation, and then she just tries to squeeze this in to the upper 90 on the near post. It's there. She sees the opening and just misses by a couple of inches.
1: Utah goes short on the goal kick. Here's Del Fava, pursued by Jan's daughter. 1-0 Utah, 78th minute. Midfield Tanaka, her pass hits Tejada. Angel City trying to sneak in there and get it. Borges wins it, gets knocked down, no foul. Left of the area, here's Tejada knocking down Neely Morton. That's got to be a foul.
0: Nope.
1: It's not a foul. Pierre Louis back in the Utah end. This is Utah's game. They've done it before this year. Borges steals it from Pierre Louis, left of the area, knocked down by Pierre Louis, and it's finally a foul, and it's a yellow card. And for Angel City to finally get a call, Ari Borges had to have her cleat literally knocked off her foot. So Angel City's got to make the most of this free kick opportunity, down 1-0 in the 79th minute.
0: They do. And so far they've been doing a decent job of getting dangerous opportunities. But now they have to be a little bit more clinical on these set pieces, these chances here as the minutes are winding down in this one. But Ari Borges doing an excellent job of just having a lot of energy, trying to track down balls, win the duels.
1: Angel City playing a player down for the entire second half, trailing Utah 1-0. They've had two VAR reviews go against them here in the second half, but they'll get a free kick from just outside the left point of the area. Suarez addresses it right-footed. Shores addresses it left-footed. Shores kind of back it away. And she does walk away, so it'll be Suarez here. Can Angel City tie the game despite all the adversity that has been launched at them? Suarez chips it. Goal box caught by McGlynn.
0: Yeah, and that's a great ball in by Suarez. It's exactly where it needs to be. It's the exact right pace. But Angel City has to get a runner there just to get a body part ahead, something on it to deflect it. They can't allow McGlynn to just come up and rise up and get that so easily.
1: Over the near sideline it goes. It'll be a throw-in for Angel City, and it's in. 80th minute, Utah 1, Angel City nothing. Shores throws it in near sideline of midfield. Jan Zotter has it out, throw in Utah. Utah has made this an ugly game with physicality and gamesmanship and sneaky passive-aggressive play. But you know what? It's working.
3: Yep.
1: They're on the cusp of a fourth straight victory. I mean, this is not the first time this year that Utah has played this style of match. The throw into Tanaka, it's actually off her shoulder, and it goes over the near sideline, and it will go to Angel City off a throw-in. 81st minute, 1-0 Utah. Angel City is expecting a significant amount of second-half stoppage time because of the time for the VAR reviews. The throw-in is headed out of bounds by Tejada, and Angel City gains field position. Shores will throw it in left sideline, does for Chilufia. Chilufia tries to head it back to Martin, cleared away by Tejada. Shores heads it, it comes down outside left to Delzer. Delzer's pass taken away at midfield near side by Shores. Shores surrounded down the middle, pried away by Pierre Louis through the center circle. Giselle Thompson, chased by Lacasse, sends it back to Angelina Anderson. And she kind of mishits it. It comes down to midfield on the far side. And it's going to be one there by Lacasse for Utah.
0: Yeah, I feel like Anderson should have taken a touch there. She had enough time to set up her foot. That's a tough ball.
1: 86.
0: Coming back towards you with a lot of pace on it.
1: McGlynn back in the Utah area. Passes around Chilufia to Real. 1-0 Utah, 82nd minute. Pierre Louis up to midfield on the far side. Miyabi back to Deanna Pierre-Louis. Toes it to Tanaka. Back to Tejada in the center circle for Utah. Switches it near side. Yeti Thompson now for Delzer. Delzer right of the area against Gordon. Delzer passes around Gordon to herself, right side of the area. Coming over and rotating it over to take it away as Emily Sands for Angel City. Left puts it up to midfield and out it goes. It'll be a throw-in for Utah at midfield on the near side as we cross into the 83rd minute. 1-0 Utah. Angel City a player down.
0: And that move by Delzer probably works on about 90% of defenders in the NWSL, but not on Sarah Gordon.
1: Gordon heads it away now outside of the right from Palacios, and Palacios is hurt, so she'll have to be examined for a potential head injury. We're in the 83rd minute. It's 1-0 Utah, and Utah had a similar ugly physical ornery, venomous match earlier this year at Boston, a game they won 2-1. Both teams were issued 4 yellow cards. There was a total of 40 fouls called in the game. And Utah had a similar physical approach in that game as they have had this afternoon and evening. And the thing is, it's worked for them.
0: Yeah, it is working. And Angel City was owning the momentum. They had most of the chances. And then Utah's able to sneak one in, and then it just got uglier. After that goal, it got uglier because they understood the rhythm that Angel City likes to play in. They like to play with tempo and pace and move the ball around the field. And Utah's, with that one goal lead, sat back and said, okay, that's nice, that's pretty, but we're going to still keep the lead here. Now we're a player up. We're going to make this game as ugly as possible so you can't get into your rhythm.
1: Play is restarted with a drop ball in the Angel City defensive end. They control there. Gordon hits it over the right sideline, and we're going to get a throw in here for Utah. We're in the 84th minute. It's 1-0 Utah over Angel City, and the player hurt Palacios is back into the match. Right sideline, the throw in by Yeti Thompson. Right side of the area, Palacios. Sarah Gordon is holding her arms. Palacios banks it off of Gordon, who keeps it in, and then Palacios fouls Gordon. Free kick, Angel City. What do you know? They got a call.
0: Yeah, first call for Angel City.
1: Shores skies the free kick out to midfield on the near side. 1-0 Utah crossing into the 85th minute. At midfield near side, Jansdotter gets boxed out by Delzer and then kicks it over the near sideline. It'll be a throw-in for Utah from there. And now Tejada is upset because she feels that Jansdotter kicked her in the foot and that Chilufia was wasting time. Yeti Thompson near sideline will throw it in for Utah. 85th minute, 1-0 Utah. Angel City, a player down after Myara Neuse got red carded at the end of the first half. At midfield to the near side, it's going to go out, throwing Jansdotter. Jansdotter attacking the goal to our left, heaves it into Chalufia, triple teamed outside left, she chests it down left sideline. Chalufia, outside left to Jansdotter. Her pass cleared away by Del Fava, out to midfield near side. Gordon heads it, taken however by Tanaka, and she mishits it over the near sideline at midfield. Throw in Angel City with June Endo on deck for Angel City.

0: games of the year with a knee injury, but then played the final 27 minutes against Portland last Sunday. She comes in for Angel City, who trails 1-0 to Utah as we cross into the 87th minute. Utah off the throw-in. Midfield far side. Ari Borges sends it into the Utah defensive end. Headed through the center circle. Gordon for Angel City down the middle. Kicked away from Jansdotter. Off of Borges. And play gets shut down. And it'll go to Angel City off a free kick from the center circle. And Emily Sams will take it.
1: Yeah, and with the insertion of June Indo, it's obviously an attacking-minded player. In for Neely Martin, more defensive-minded player. So Angelina Anderson will push Emily Sams up ball at midfield right now and take this free kick.
0: All right, it's a big one for Angel City. 87th minute, they trail Utah 1-0 from the center line in the center circle. Angelina Anderson boots the free kick to the spot, headed back to the arc. Giselle Thompson gets held up, and Utah is able to clear it out to midfield on the near side. It takes a very high bounce. It tumbles towards the near sideline and goes out for an Angel City throw. And Utah is going to make two more substitutions for the next opportunity. It's into Angelina Anderson. She booms it. It'll be Utah defensive end. Yeti Thompson heads it to the near sideline in midfield. Delzer up to Pierre Louis. Long pass, right side of the area. Gordon on the chase, gets to it first. Back to Anderson. Clears it over Palacios to the near sideline. Here's a duel between Pierre Louis and Sams, who wins the ball to Endo. Her first touch. Shores up to Sams. Midfield near side. Into the center circle to Suarez. Suarez for Angel City. Her pass broken up by Thompson. Out to midfield. Suarez wins it back. She's got Chalufi on the right side. 1-0 Utah, 88th minute. Taylor Suarez outside of the right, nudges for Chalufi, a right sideline against Miyabi. Miyabi goes down, and we get a whistle. It's on Angel City, and Utah will get a free kick from its end.
1: Yeah, good job by Angel City. Just trying to switch the ball. They had some overloads. The ball gets played into Chalufi. The ball doesn't get touched by Chalufi, and then the two players get tangled up. And it's the foul against Chalufi that will stop play here and allow two substitutes to come in for Utah.
0: Which leads Angel City 1-0 in the 89th minute, and they will get those substitutions in right now. It'll be Courtney Brown and Alexis Spanstra coming into the match for Utah. This evening's match is presented by BMO. BMO is the official retail banking partner of Angel City FC. So it'll be Spanstra into the match for Utah, replacing Palacios as they're taking their sweet time with these subs. And Courtney Brown comes into the match for Tejada. Utah 1, Angel City FC 0. We're crossing into the 90th minute. Angel City should expect a significant amount of second half stoppage time. McGlynn booms the free kick into the Angel City defensive end. Delzer, left sideline. And we get a whistle. It's offside on Utah. And remember, Angel City has scored goals in second half stoppage time in each of the last two matches. What I'm neglecting to tell you is that their opponent also scored goals in second half stoppage time the last two matches. Anderson's free kick, a long one into the Utah defensive end. Jansdotter heads it towards Chalufia, comes to Giselle Thompson, right point of the area, going for the tie. Giselle Thompson, her cross is blocked over the wide end line. Corner kick, Angel City, presented by Cedars-Sinai. And Endo will take it from the right corner as it went off of LeCavs.
1: Every ounce of energy for Angel City has to be trying to get on the end of this first ball.
0: Endo from the right corner unleashes a left-foot corner kick into the goal box, punched high by McGlynn. She goes down. Jansdotter heads it just wide to the left, and Alex Strauss grabs his face with his hands. We're going to get 11 minutes of second-half stoppage time, which is what we expected. Yeah, it's 1-0 Utah.
1: I like the effort, though, that shown on that last corner by Angel City. They didn't win the first ball. McGlynn gets pulled out of position, and then Jansdotter wins the second ball. And that's the mentality right now. It has to be anything and everything to keep the ball in the dangerous zones, the dangerous positions. Get to the first ball. If not the first ball, make sure you're on the second.
0: Glenn will take the goal kick from our left.

0: to our right. 1-0 Utah on second half stoppage time. It comes down midfield near side. It's going to be controlled by Utah. Here's Pierre-Louis getting past Chalupi in the center circle. Towing it to the far side of the field for Miyabi. Miyabi for Utah, the former Angel. Attacking the goal to our right. Miyabi twirls away from Chalupi. Left puts a pass to Delzer. Outside left. Back to Miyabi. Miyabi chips it for Tanaka. Left of the area against Gordon. Tanaka's got it. Back to the goal in the left corner. And Gordon was holding her around the waist and it went out for a corner kick for Utah.
1: Yeah, it actually looked like Tanaka kicked it out, but the referee here calling the corner kick, but I think they'll take that instead of a foul a little bit closer in, because it was an aggressive play by Sarah Gordon.
0: Yeah, I thought it was a foul on Gordon, to tell you the truth. LaCasse will take the corner kick from the left corner for Utah, which leads 1-0. About 10 to go, second half stoppage time. They take it short to Tanaka, back to LaCasse. Left point of the area, Miyabi. Miyabi back outside left to LaCasse. LaCasse playing keep away out to Real. Into the center circle, Del Fava. Chased by the fresh legs of Endo. Her pass going to be taken away by Gordon. She's fouled by Kaiser. Angel City takes a free kick quickly. Borges alertly got it to Jansdotter. Blazing down the left side. Jansdotter pulls up. Jansdotter switches the field to Giselle Thompson. Giselle Thompson, right point of the area. Giselle Thompson to her left foot. Can't get a shot away. It's punched away from her. A crucial loose ball won by Borges. Outside of the right to Sams. Sams, right-footed ball, left side of the area. Volleyed out by Pierre-Louis. One back by Angel City's Gordon outside middle. But they call a foul on Borges for running into Tanaka. That really didn't appear to be associated with the play. And a yellow card comes out.
1: Well, and the yellow card has to be for the arguing after the initial call on the foul. Because... you're right, Isaac. I didn't see enough in the play to even call a foul. So it's definitely on the aftermath. Yeah, there's definitely contact. So, yeah.
0: Maybe it was for Borges taunting Tanaka after the play.
1: For going down, yeah. Frustration now being shown by Angel City, but you have to kind of collect your emotions here and really see if you can push this thing out and find a way to find the tying goal, because right now Angel City has the momentum. With the whole entire second half, how they have been playing a player down, they have clearly had most of the momentum in this half.
0: 1-0 Utah, 8 minutes left, second half stoppage time. Comes down to the center circle, won by Chalupia. Chalupia stopped by Miyabi. Shores heads it ahead. Headed back by Del Fava. Borges takes it down to the center circle. She's bumped by Tanaka. No foul called, and Ari is hurt. Borges is still down to the ground. Play is continuing as Sarah Gordon fearlessly knocks it away from Spanstra. It'll be a throw in Utah as another call goes against Angel City, and Ari Borges comes out of there limping and hobbling.
1: Yeah, and a necessary tackle from Sarah Gordon, because Ari Borges was still on the ground. This now allows Borges to get back into position to help her team defend. Oh, here we go.
0: The fans say it better than we can. Emily Sams for Angel City clears it out to midfield. 7 minutes to go, second half stoppage time. It's Utah 1, Angel City nothing, and Ari Borges gets called for fouling Pierre-Louis at midfield.
1: Yeah, and I feel like this is where somebody on Angel City, perhaps Sarah Gordon, the captain, has to just grab Ari Borges here. It's Jansdotter pushing her back, because her emotions clearly are getting away right now.
0: And I understand it. It's tough to keep
1: your emotions. Yeah, no, we all understand it. And I was waiting for that chant from the crowd in the first half, because the referee this tonight has not been great. But in these moments, as we've heard Coach Strauss talk about, you have to control the controllables. And you can't control bad referees. You can't control the calls. So can you control your emotions now and just put everything and all of your energy towards trying to find a way to get a goal for Angel City?
0: Well, I'm barely able to control my emotions. I would
1: think
0: it's got to be pretty difficult for the players.
1: Me too.
0: We've had a total of 30 fouls called in this game. More fouls have actually been called against Utah, but the point is Utah has tried to make this game ugly.
1: Yep.
0: Like it's been played in quicksand instead of on Bermuda grass, and it's worked. 5.5 left, second half stoppage time. Utah 1, Angel City nothing. Utah's ball, midfield, near side, attack will go to our right. Angel City playing a player down for the entire second half. Utah has it, attack will go to our right. Here is Alexis Spanstra, triple team right sideline. She's knocked down, it then ricochets out, and it would be Angel City's ball. It is off a throw-in. Evelyn Shores threw it in too far upfield. And now,
1: a yard too far.
0: Yeah, and that actually cost Angel City
1: some time. And she threw it in exactly where she threw it in the first time.
0: Goes to the near sideline in midfield. It goes out. Who's it going to go to off the throw-in? It's going to go to Utah. As we're now down to 4:45 and counting in second half stoppage time. 1-0 Utah at midfield on the near side. Joust for the ball. Prisca Chalufia wins it for Angel City. Attack will go to our left. Down the left sideline, but it's too hot to handle for Borges, and it's out for a Utah throw-in.
1: And Chalufia has to recognize who the player is running with her. It's Ari Borges. Not a ton of speed, not blazing speed, right? You had the other option to go forward with Jansdotter in front of you or keep the ball. In that moment, Chalufia has to do the other two.
0: Here's Emily Sams back to Angelina Anderson, backpedaling in her area. Down to 4 minutes left in second half stoppage time, 1-0 Utah. Comes down to the center circle. Utah's got it. Now on the near side in midfield, Yeti Thompson. Yeti Thompson right puts it into the Angel City defensive end. Shores heads it back to midfield, near side. Ari Borges can't keep it in, and a throw in Utah. This is not as much of a soccer match as it is a demolition derby, and it's played right into Utah's hands.
1: It looks like Angel City will bring in a substitute.
0: Kennedy Fuller in for Ari Borges. An Angel City substitution presented by Sprouts Farmers Market. At least 3.5 to go. Second half stoppage time. Utah leads Angel City 1-0.
1: Borges makes her way to the bench, gets high fives from the coaching staff. You have to admire the passion that she plays with.
0: Yeah. If I was her, I'd just be beside myself with emotion after everything that has gone against Angel City. The throw-in goes off of Delzer's head over the near sideline. Throw-in Angel City from its end. Down to 3 minutes left in second half stoppage time. It's Utah 1, Angel City nothing, and Angel City played a player down. Back in the Angel City defensive end, Delzer unable to keep it in, and Angel City will throw it in from deep in its end. And Shores will throw it in. She heaves it into Sams, attacking from our right to our left. Can Angel City score in second half stoppage time for a third consecutive match? This time they're a player down. Long ball targeting Chalufia. It comes down to Endo, attacking the goal to our left for Angel City. Endo outside middle, nudged away. It goes off of Spanstra. She's fouled by Shores in midfield. That's going to be a yellow card on Shores and a free kick Utah. Shores had no other choice. It's just a shame that this game, which is nominally a soccer game, is more demolition derby WWE.
1: Yeah, it's not pretty at all. And I would say for Angel City, has not been fun at all to play in.
0: It has just not been an attractive style of soccer. All right, the free kick from just outside of the center circle by Utah's Del Faba. We've got a minimum of 2 minutes to go in second half stoppage time. 1-0 Utah. They drive it over the right end line, and Angel City is going to get a goal kick. Angel City has been unable to establish a flow of possession and threat here in second half stoppage time. Comes down to midfield, near side, Spanstra, stopped by Shores. Shores punches it into the Utah defensive end. McGlynn coming out and makes the catch on the left side of the area for Utah. Down to 1.5 left in second half stoppage time. Angel City has played the entire second half a player down, and they've had two VAR calls go against them here in the second half. In the center circle, Suarez volleys it high, headed down by Del Fava. In the center circle, Giselle Thompson slips, and Pierre Louis comes away for Utah, and they've got a 3-on-2. Left side of the area. Here is Delzer. Delzer drops it back to Tanaka, intercepted by Sams, back to Anderson, who booms it into the center circle. Final minute of second half stoppage time. Utah 1, Angel City nothing. Spanstra attacking the go to our right, headed for the coffin corner. Spanstra ships it to Pierre-Louis, right side of the area. Her cross headed by Gordon, back to Pierre-Louis at the right end line in the area. Wide of the area here, Spanstra. They should just go into the coffin corner, and Spanstra does, deep in the right corner, and banks it off of Fuller, and Utah's going to get a corner kick And the final minute of second half stoppage time, and that should just about do it. With Utah leading Angel City 1-0.
1: It looks like they're going to go short here with Delzer running over to Spanstra.
0: Spanstra to Delzer. They stay in the coffin corner. They squeeze it down the right end line. Giselle Thompson from the right end line clears it upfield. Delfava heads it over the near sideline, throwing Angel City. And the final whistle sound. The Utah Royals with a hard fought, emphasis on fought, 1-0 victory over Angel City FC. Utah's first ever win against Angel City in 5 all-time meetings. The Royals on a 4-match winning streak, and Angel City, after a 3-0 start, is on a 3-match losing streak. Well, Prisca Chalupi of Angel City sitting disconsolately at midfield on the near side, just sitting, and you can just, even from up here, sense the intense disappointment that she feels, that Angel City feels, and surely what their fans feel. Playing a player down the entire second half, they fall short to the Utah Royals by a final score of 1-0. Tracy Bailey and I will collect our thoughts and our emotions,
1: yes,
0: and come back with Angel City aftermath after these. The final score, the Utah Royals 1, Angel City Football Club 0. You're kicking it with Angel City FC on the iHeartRadio app.
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0: The Utah Royals with a controversial 1-0 victory over Angel City Football Club this evening at BMO Stadium. Chloe Lacasse, the only goal of the match in the 32nd minute. Angel City had to play the entire second half a player down after Myara Neuse was issued a straight red in the final moments of first half stoppage time. 2 VAR calls went against Angel City additionally in the second half. And you know, Tracy, it's interesting. A few hours before the match, you and I were chatting, And I remarked that earlier this year, Utah played a game that they made very ugly at Boston. Both teams had four yellow cards. There were 40 fouls called to the match, and Utah walked away with a 2-1 victory. And you brought up something really interesting. I playfully referred to Racing Louisville in previous years as the NWSL's equivalent of Mean Girls, the infamous movie with Lindsay Lohan back in the day. And you kind of said, well, I'll tell you what, the way Utah's kind of looked this year, they're kind of earning that sort of moniker as well. And, well, what do you know? That's exactly what happened tonight. Just like that Boston match about a month ago, we wound up having five yellow cards and 32 total fouls called in this match. And ironically, both teams got 16 fouls apiece, but it didn't really feel that way in the flow of the match.
1: Yeah, you gave me a little credit, but you absolutely nailed it. Walking, you know, a couple hours before the game, you said this is going to be a lot of fouls in this game. And you're right. And it's because of the way Utah plays. I think they probably feel that the players that Angel City plays with and the flow and the rhythm that they play with, that's something that they can't match. So what can they do to disrupt that? They're on the road. They know points are essential, especially getting points on the road. So they're just going to make it dirty, make it ugly, and make it choppy and chaotic. And that's exactly what they did here today.
0: All right, let's talk about the elephant in the room, and that is the officiating. I actually felt back in the March 28th match at Boston that the referee in that particular match, and look, it's really, really difficult, especially when it's ultra physical and aggressive. But I feel that in addition to officiating the actual plays and the actual stuff you're seeing, you sort of have to manage the flow of the game and also make judgments in that sort of context. I felt that did not happen in the Utah-Boston match earlier this year with a different referee, and my sense was that once again, I felt that this game could have been managed better from an officiating standpoint.
1: I agree. And I think for me, when I'm sitting here thinking about the calls that were made by the referee that affect the game, that's where you lose me, because I hate watching a soccer game be affected by the referee's calls. All I ask for, it doesn't have to always be the right call, but just make it consistent. Whatever a foul is to you for Team A, that's what it needs to be for Team B. And again, to me, where you kind of lost me is a game-changing moment where you call a play or give a red card to a player on a team where you can at least easily go take a look at it. Take a second look at it. You did that when you called a PK, and then you called a foul on the opposite player. Why can't you do that in that scenario where you know this is a huge, impactful call? Make sure you get it right. Because in my mind, I don't think they got it right in that scenario. I don't think that should have been a red card on Myra Noose. So then you make the correction. Maybe you make it a yellow, and then you play on, and that doesn't affect the entire match.
0: And what's unfortunate is Utah has beaten Angel City 1-0. I'm bitter Isaac Lohenkron along with despondent Tracy Bailey. You know, obviously we're talking from an Angel City standpoint, but I wish we'd be talking about the actual soccer. I mean, last week against Portland, Angel City lost, but at least we were able to break down the game just talking about soccer and not officiating.
1: Yeah, and for me, so far this season, every match that Angel City has played has had moments of really good soccer, really good stuff. And there are positive takeaways I can find within this game for Angel City, yes. But for me, it's just tough when you are left talking about something that is not in your control. So I think this is a learning moment for Angel City. When things don't go your way, okay, how do we reset mentally to not allow our focus to now become on not getting calls from the referee? I know it's hard. I've been there before, trust me. But that's kind of a reset moment where you have to go back into the locker room. You had, you know, a lot of time to reset mentally, come back out here and say, hey, every call, we are not going to get any calls. We're going to go back in the second half, assuming we're getting nothing from this point on. Let's go out here and play. And that's the biggest positive for me. They came out in the second half, a player down, and they played. They played their little butts off, and they worked hard. They had Utah had one shot on goal the entire second half. So one shot, which was on goal, the entire second half. So to me, Angel City definitely, although, you know, it wasn't the style that they wanted to play. It wasn't pretty soccer. It didn't have the rhythm that we're used to seeing Angel City from this 2026 season. They did figure out a way to dominate that second half, especially being a player down.
0: Utah wins it over Angel City Football Club 1-0, and that brings us to tonight's Heineken Silver Player of the Match.
1: Yeah, Evelyn Shores for me. It's tough to have a player of the game when you lose a game in this fashion for Angel City, but Evelyn Shores for me, I think she was called upon a little bit more to get into the attacking third because of the way that Utah was forcing the ball to go away from Giselle Thompson on the opposite side. That opened up a little bit more for Evelyn Shores to get forward. I thought she made some good passes, smart plays, trying to get and deliver, into the box. She was pivotal on set pieces. Her service was really good. So overall, a good performance from Evelyn Shores.
0: The final score from BMO Stadium, the Utah Royals 1, Angel City Football Club 0, as we sort out all the controversy that happened in this match. And, make no mistake, as we said, Myara News should not have done what she did, retaliating by striking Chloe Lacasse in her lower back at the end of the first half. There's no doubt that she was in the wrong for doing that. Our contention was, in the context of the game and the context of the situation, that should have been a yellow card instead of a red card. All right, I'm going to challenge myself that that's going to be the last I'm going to say about that. We will move on with our lives, take a time out, and look ahead. All we've got next week, an arch rivalry match here at BMO Stadium against the San Diego Wave. So we will forget about what just happened tonight and look ahead to what should be another great evening of soccer next Saturday here at BMO Stadium against San Diego. We'll get you ready for that when Angel City Aftermath returns. The final score, the Utah Royals 1, Angel City Football Club 0. You're kicking it with Angel City FC on the iHeartRadio app.
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0: 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The Utah Royals with a 1-0 victory over Angel City FC this evening at BMO Stadium. I'm Isaac Longcron along with Tracy Bailey. And frankly, I lied because I promised we would not talk about Myara News's red card at the end of the first half in a confrontation with Utah's Chloe Lacasse. But we finally got a chance to pull up a replay on social media. This is courtesy of, I want to give credit where credit is due, to at Hilda Gone Real. Okay. But she posted video taken from her phone off her big screen TV off a replay of the incident between Lacasse and News at the end of the first half that wound up in Myara News getting red carded and severely impacting this game. And Tracy and I have been watching the exchange between Lacasse and News back and forth. I mean, there's no doubt about Myara News striking Lacasse with her arm in the lower back. But we're kind of watching to see what Lacasse did to precipitate it. We've tried to watch it a couple of times. What have your impressions been in watching it, Tracy?
1: Initially, I thought that Lacasse was going in to get the ball with her foot as News was bending down to pick up the ball with her hand. So what actually happened was News puts her hand on the ball to stop it. So you can play. Once the ball is stopped, you can play quickly. If the ball is rolling, you can't play. So she uses her hand to stop the ball from rolling so she can play quickly. Lacasse gets up, puts her foot in front of the ball. That's an automatic card for Lacasse from the referee, or should have been, or should be. But yes, News gets up then as Lacasse is walking away and actually bumps into the referee.
0: Oh.
1: News now swings at Lacasse's back. So yes, absolutely a yellow card. I think it's a little bit more, oomph into it than I originally thought from News.
0: Fair.
1: But again, why not take a look at it? If you're the referee, you have some of your vision blocked from Lacasse as she's coming towards you. Maybe she's getting word from the VAR room that she doesn't need to review it and she got the call right. I don't know. But in my opinion, if I am the head ref and I understand the impact of this call, the margins are very thin. Let me take another look at it from multiple angles to make sure I have all the information to then give Myara News a red card in that scenario. I don't think it's a red card. I still don't.
0: Mm-hmm.
1: But I do absolutely think it's a yellow card.
0: And it was officially given for violent conduct. And again, and we just want to try and give our analysis as thoroughly as possible because really that was the biggest play of the game.
1: Yeah, it was.
0: It was officially given for violent conduct, and the definition is an action which is not a challenge for the ball, which uses or attempts to use excessive force or brutality against an opponent, or when a player deliberately strikes someone on the head or face unless the force used is negligible. To begin with, you could argue that the force that Myara News used to strike Lacasse was negligible.
1: Yeah.
0: And the other thing, it struck her on the back, not the head or the face.
1: Yeah.
0: So,
1: and how many times have we seen a tussle where, players are trying to prevent the opposite team from playing quickly, where you're pushing players? That all could be classified as violent contact in conduct, if you want to take it that way. But, it's all interpretive. And again, if you go back and look at the VAR and then decide it's a red card, okay.
0: We don't
1: agree. I think it's a yellow, you think it's red, but you had a chance to take another look at it. That's where, for me, you lost me. You have to. I just don't like making calls like that impact the game significantly, and you don't make sure you get it right.
0: And frankly,
1: when you have the opportunity, we have VAR. Why not use it?
0: Utah wins it 1-0 over Angel City. And look, honestly, the last thing you and I want to talk about, and the last thing the fans want to talk about is controversy officiating along those lines. Unfortunately, that's just the way it turned out tonight as Utah beat Angel City 1-0. All right, I think we've officially analyzed the crap out of that yellow card. Let's pinky swear that we're never going to talk about it again.
1: Never.
0: All right, so we will start by never talking about it again by looking ahead to Angel City's next match next Saturday. And look, there's no doubt about it. Angel City is on a three-match losing streak after opening the season with a three-match winning streak. However, we still have 24 matches remaining. And I'll tell you what, if you can come out with a victory against your arch rival next Saturday, then all is once again right with the world, and you'll be 4-3, and you'll be right in the mix in the NWSL. San Diego 5-2 going into a home game tomorrow against Bay FC. They had a five-match winning streak broken with a 2-0 loss at Portland on Wednesday. Remember, they recently acquired star Katarina Macario, but she has not played this year because of a heel injury. She has already been ruled out for tomorrow's game against Bay FC. And in addition to all the usual suspects, They've got a rookie named Leah Godfrey who already has 4 goals this year. So, boy, the bottom line for Angel City Football Club is as really disappointing as not just the loss, but the way the game went down tonight. If you can come away with a win against San Diego, then it's as if all this never happened.
1: Yeah, and I think, you know, we're still early in the season.
0: Right.
1: Let's keep it real. Let's take a step back. There are plenty more games for Angel City, but I think it's just kind of disappointing the way that they started with such momentum that they've lost at these last 3 games. So, yes, this is an excellent opportunity. You have your rival here at home at BMO to kind of right the ship and to start to get that momentum back by getting a win here against San Diego. And a team that a lot of people have considered as one of the top 2 or 3 teams in the league. So that would be a huge win, a huge momentum boost for Angel City.
0: All right. Like I said, we have pinky sworn we will never talk about what happened tonight ever, ever again. And our first opportunity to do that will be 1 week from tonight, and we can't wait to bring it to you. Angel City hosting its arch rivals, the San Diego Wave. This Saturday at BMO Stadium, we'll be on the air at 5:30 p.m. Pacific time with kickoff at 5:45. We'll talk to you then. For Tracy Bailey, our stadium engineer, Jake Warner, and our studio engineer, Zach Elcaldi, this is Isaac Lohenkron saying goodbye from BMO Stadium, where the Utah Royals have defeated Angel City Football Club by a final score of 1-0. Good night, everyone.
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0: Yeah.
1: The talking is done.
2: It's game time, baby.
1: Now Angel City FC takes the pitch. Here's your host for all of today's action, Isaac Lowenkron.
3: Angel City FC ready to run against the Utah Royals. But before they do, let's kick it over to Tracy Bailey for keys to the match.
4: Yeah, my first key is that Angel City has to be into the start and the finish. So locked in, has to be focused. So the start, they have to start on the front foot. Their opponents have scored first in the last three matches for Angel City. And they have to close out the game. We know the two losses, a lot of goals slipping in past that 76-minute mark. So the last quarter of the game, they have to be locked in. My second key is that Angel City will need to control the tempo under pressure. This Utah team, Coach Strauss says, they want chaos. Angel City, they want control. So Utah's high press absolutely smothered Seattle in their last match in their 3-0 victory. Ari Borges, Neely Martin, and Angelina Anderson will be those pivotal people in the back for Angel City that will have to build. And my third and final key is that Angel City's box defending must be on point. They gave up those two goals against Orlando through the box. The first goal against Portland was off of, you know, box defending, just poor defending in the box. So this Utah team, they are really good at high scoring opportunities, creating those off of corners, off of crosses. They are number 4 in set piece goals. So Angel City has to be locked in terms of box defending. Find your mark, stick with them, do not let them roam free. When there's a chance to clear the box, clear it.
3: Angel City in black uniforms with pink numbers and pink socks. They will defend the northern goal to our left in front of Angelina Anderson. The Utah Royals in yellow jerseys with blue shorts and yellow socks. They will defend the southern goal to our right in front of Mandy McGlynn. The winner moves into sole possession of fourth place in the NWSL. And it's also important because Angel City is seeking to retrieve the momentum that they accrued after a 3-0 start to the regular season. Lauren Aldrich is our referee. Utah will kick off to begin this match. As standing over the ball in the center circle is midfielder Ana Tejada. Fifth all-time meeting between these two teams. Angel City leads the series 2-0 with two ties. As we speak, Angel City tied with North Carolina and Kansas City for 8th place. Utah tied with the Houston Dash for 6th place in the NWSL. But again, the winner will close business in sole possession of 4th place. Tejada booms the kickoff over the far sideline of the Angel City end, looking to put on some pressure. They're kind of taking a page out of Angel City's book. And Evelyn Shores will throw it in for Angel City, coming off a 2-1 loss here last Sunday to the Portland Thorns. Comes down to the Angel City defensive end. It's lost out of bounds by Tanaka. Throw in Angel City. Utah coming off a 3-0 victory at Seattle last Sunday, in which Paige Cronin scored just 50 seconds into the match, the fastest goal in Utah franchise history. Comes to the far sideline at midfield. Aerial duel between Cronin and Neely Martin. Tiernan is there as well. Here's Tejada being quadruple teamed at midfield, and Angel City's Ari Borges comes away in the center circle. Switches the field to Giselle Thompson, attacking the goal to our right. Right side.

0: Sideline rookie Taylor Suarez out of Florida State. Nice pass to Giselle Thompson. Right side of the area. Smothered by Tejada. It's going to be an Angel City corner kick presented by Cedar Sinai. And Tejada is hurt defending that cross as she's grabbing her hand.
1: Yeah, and seems to be in a lot of pain right now. But that switch for Angel City is exactly what they are going to need to do. Once that pressure comes from Utah, it's Ari Borges that gets it centrally and is able to switch the field where the space is. This Utah team is so good at sending numbers on one side of the ball. They want to keep the ball on one side, on the outside. So once Angel City can find Borges, can find Martin, and then those two players can switch the field, they're going to find a lot of success in space.
0: And what happened to Ana Tejada? Giselle Thompson accidentally stepped on poor Ana Tejada's left hand. That ever happened to you?
1: Yes. It does not feel good. I'll just say that.
0: Oh, man.
1: Yeah, it's awful, actually. With cleats, you have to think cleats going in full force of a player's body weight on your hand does not feel good.
0: Riley McMurray, the head athletic trainer for the Utah Royals and assistant athletic trainer, Paula Garcia, are treating Ana Tejada, who is understandably still in pain. Ana now up into a kneeling position. But, oh, man, as you said, that's just a brutal thing to have happen to you, just to have somebody's cleat go right onto your hand accidentally, of course, with their full weight. And Ana Tejada is having her left hand and left wrist wrapped up as we speak in athletic tape. Ana is a third-year midfielder from Spain. And she's back up. And meanwhile, as we said, Angel City will get a corner kick attacking the goal to our right. This time last Sunday, Utah was already up 1-0. Now they got to defend a corner kick.
1: Yeah, thankfully not the same scenario right now. Tejada is out, so they'll play a player down right now off of this corner kick.
0: Great point. Evelyn Shores will take the corner kick from the right corner. Game two of a three-match homestand for Angel City. Also game two of a stretch in which they'll play 6 of 8 at home. A huge opportunity, including right now. As Evelyn Shores lines up the corner kick from the right corner. We are in the fourth minute of play, but three have been taken up because of poor Tejada getting her hand stepped on accidentally. Here's Shores' corner kick. Right side of the area, Tanaka got to it first. Headed it to the arc. Volleyed by News. Right of the area, Shores bats it over the right end line, and it'll be a goal kick for Utah.
1: Yeah, good idea, though, by Evelyn Shores. That was the right idea there. The momentum of the defender from Utah was going in one direction. She tried to touch it past in the opposite direction, just a little bit too heavy on the touch.
0: First goal kick, and will Utah go short on the goal kick?
1: I hope so.
0: And make a date with disaster? I hope so, too. They are going to go short. Here's McGlynn, the Utah keeper, and she's going to stroke it without pressure up to midfield to Tanaka. Wrapped up by Giselle Thompson, got the pass away to Tejada. Into the center circle now. Palacios, a SoCal native, tried the backdoor pass to Cronin, and it was shut down by Shores. She connects with Tiernan, flying down the left side for Angel City. Riley Tiernan pulls up. Nice pass down the middle to News. News double-teamed. It's jarred outside middle. Held in by Angel City's Martin. Back to Sams, and she escorts it back to Angel City keeper Angelina Anderson. Out of the near side to Emily Sams, who got an assist against Portland last week. She goes long down the right side, looking for Jan's daughter, looking for Giselle Thompson, sprinting after it, and just too hot to handle for Giselle. Throw in Utah.
1: Yeah, great idea. The space, again, is there for Angel City in the wide areas, in the flank spaces, so they are looking for Thompson in that last scenario, or Jonstadter. Both players were able to get in. It was Thompson, though, in the end, trying to save the ball before it went out of bounds.
0: No score in the fifth minute, but this match has been controlled by Angel City so far. Robita will throw it in for Utah, deep in its end. Heaves it outside of the right. Giselle Thompson heads it to Borges, who heads it right point of the area. Real heads it back out towards midfield. Taken there by Cronin. Swept away by Evelyn Shores. Just past Giselle Thompson, however. Over the near sideline, it'll be a throw-in for Robano for the Utah Royals. And if you just tuned in, the winner gets sole possession of fourth place in the NWSL. The throw-in, near sideline. twisted away by Suarez. Boom by Borges towards the goal as McGlynn was out a little bit. She retreats, makes the catch, and goes to ground.
1: Yeah, and good vision by Borges. She sees McGlynn is well off her line. Just didn't get enough on the shot, though, but I like keeping her honest there.
0: McGlynn to the near sideline. Robideau heads it upfield, taken down by Tanaka. Near sideline, Tanaka, with Martin all over her, forces a bad back pass, but it accidentally went off the arm of Suarez in a free kick Utah from its end.
1: Yeah, and much like Borges and Martin are the outlets for Angel City, when the press is ignited of Utah, it's, for me right now, it's Tanaka. It's the player that they are always looking for the first option when they're trying to build out of the pressure that Angel City is bringing. So Angel City has to figure that out, do a good job of just keeping Tanaka from being an option.
0: Romano, the free kick into the center circle, knocked down by Tiernan, who landed on her back but got the job done. And now Neuss is fouled on the center circle by Narumi. It'll be a free kick, Angel City, in a scoreless seventh minute.
1: Great hold-up play by Neuss. With all kinds of pressure from Narumi on her back, she's able to keep the ball there, force the foul.
0: Myara Neuss drew two yellow cards against Portland last Sunday. Far side in midfield, Riley Tiernan wins the ball for Angel City Football Club. Drops it back to Sams. Center circle, Borges, pass to the near sideline, take it away. Robideau for Utah, attack will go to our left. Outside middle, Palacios. Palacios to Cronin. Cronin right of the arc. Gets a right-footed shot away, and it's rejected by Evelyn Shores. Cronin gets it back right of the area. Yeti Thompson. Yeti Thompson against Shores, one-on-one. Right-footed cross, caught by Angelina Anderson.
1: Yeah, and good defensive work by Angel City. They were in the right position there. No player really had to face their own goal. As that cross comes in, you can see the ball. You can see your mark and player. And, of course, Angelina Anderson with the easy grab as that ball got crossed in too close to her box.
0: No score in the eighth minute. Angel City's Riley Tiernan. Long pass through the center circle down the right side. Usually Giselle Thompson would be in position to make a run. Not in that case, and it's easily handled by Utah, but a decent idea.
1: Yeah, and I don't think she would have been there or gotten there. So smart by Giselle to recognize she's not going to get there. So let me just stay in position here defensively because it looks like Utah's going to win possession.
0: Andy McGlynn, Utah's keeper, has it at her arc. Here comes Jahnstetter. It almost got to it. McGlynn clears it upfield near side. Taken by Tanaka. Battling with Neely Martin. Tanaka breaks Martin's tackle. Then forgets the ball. Then remembers it. Then feeds it outside middle. Narumi. Back to Tejada for Utah. Right sideline, Yeti Thompson against Tiernan. Deep in the right quarter, right end line. She nutmegs Tiernan, right side of the area. Got the cross away, but it's handled by Angelina Anderson.
1: Yeah, and good defensive work and effort from Tiernan, but she gets beat there. And again, it's the defensive defending in the box so far, so good for Angel City. That cross comes in, no options, and Angelina Anderson handles it pretty easily.
0: No score in the ninth minute. Knowing Riley Tiernan, I have a feeling she thinks, okay, I owe Yeti Thompson one.
1: Yep, game on.
0: Here's a long pass by Shores, and Jahnstetter knew that it was going to be far past her, so it's handled by Mandy McGlynn, the Utah goalkeeper. McGlynn, their starter the last 2 years, missed the first four matches with a hand injury. Second-year keeper Mia Justice started up until this match, and I thought she did a fantastic job. That's why I was kind of surprised that McGlynn got the start instead of Justice. Justice has made some big-time point-blank saves this year for Utah.
1: Yeah, and I think unfortunate for Justice, a young goalkeeper, 23, so always hard to kind of earn that starting role over a veteran keeper like McGlynn. But you're right, Isaac, came in, did really good stuff in the past matches, and then actually came out last match against Seattle. McGlynn comes in for about 8 minutes because of cramps.
0: Down the left side, here's Jahnstetter for Angel City. Left of the area, on Del Fava, dancing on the dribble, doubles it back upfield. She's toying with Del Fava in the left corner. Can she get the cross away? She tried to pass around Del Fava to herself, and it goes over the left end. They say it touched Del Fava last. Corner kick, Angel City, presented by Cedars-Sinai.
1: Yeah, excellent work by Jahnstetter there. If you can't get the cross off, the next best thing is earning your team a corner kick. And just banks it off of Del Fava.
0: He looked really confident against Alfaba, handling the ball against her out there.
1: Yeah, and Angel City is number one in the NWSL in set-piece goals. They've got five, so half of their goals, or almost half of their goals, have come off of these set-pieces.
0: Do I hear six? Suarez, the corner kick. Caught by McLean, just in front of Jan's daughter, 8 yards off her line.
1: Yeah, and we talked about the box defending by Angel City on the other end. It was good box defending by Utah in that scenario. Not a lot of black jerseys to contest it. A lot of yellow.
0: No score in the 11th minute. McLean, bad pass to the far side. It's there for the taking. Tiernan says thank you very much. Driving left side of the area. Left foot across. Jansdottir is stopped. Rebound off the left goalpost. It hits somebody in the hand, and it's cleared by Yeti Thompson for Utah. VAR, I think, is going to look at it to see if that ball hit a Utah player's hand after it rebounded off the goalpost. Play continues. Ari Borges, wide of the area. Suarez for Angel City. Suarez against Narumi. Narumi stops her, takes it away. Robito clears it upfield. And sliding to save possession, Neely Martin. Good turn by Ari Borges. Bumped and draws the foul. Free kick, Angel City. Palacios the foul. Angel City will get a free kick from about 30 yards out to the right. And Lauren Aldrich, the referee, not looking at her earpiece yet, so we presume that there has been no handball on that ricochet in the area after the McLean save.
1: That's a great catch by you, as it did appear to ricochet off of a body part of the Utah defender. It hits the post off of the rebounded effort. Now, is it in a natural position? I'm not so sure there. It's kind of looking like it is in a natural position, but it absolutely deflects off of the Utah player.
0: So Angel City has Suarez and Shores over the ball, and we will not have a VAR review as Lauren Aldrich is not holding her hand up to her earpiece. Yeah, I agree with you. It was not in an unnatural position. That's why it was no penalty kick. No score in the 13th minute, but Angel City has controlled this match so far. Now can it result in a goal? Suarez and Shores over the ball. Here comes Shores first. She bends one. It's headed out of the area easily by Robito for Utah. And we get a whistle in the area. An offensive foul is called against Angel City. And Utah will get a free kick from its end. But the field tilt has been dominated by Angel City so far in this match. Of course, against Portland last Sunday, they outshot them 19-10. They outcrossed them 18-3, but still lost the match.
1: Yeah, and they're going to want to capitalize right on these opportunities that they are creating. So far, so good looking offensively and defensively for Angel City, but the score is still 0-0. They're going to want to put one into the back of the net.
0: Off the free kick in the center circle, it's won by Utah on the far side at midfield, attacking the goal to our left. Yeti Thompson cut off by Tiernan. And she's able to get the pass away to Delfavit. Tiernan had Thompson flustered. Right sideline, Cronin for Utah. Slides a pass right of the area, easily intercepted by Sarah Gordon. Swings right, clears it upfield, held in, however, by Cronin. Right-footed quick cross over everybody. It goes into the left corner and goes out deep in Angel City territory for a throw-in in a scoreless 14th minute.
1: Yeah, and as Delfava, the center back, makes that run, she pulls and forces Sarah Gordon to have to make a play on it, pulls her out of position, and then Cronin, immediately recognizing their center back, Angel City center back in Sarah Gordon, is pulled out of position and tries to cross it in.
0: Throw in left point of the area, headed back and forth. One by Neuse, just cleared away from her from behind by Lacasse, who gets called for the foul. And we have an Angel City player who is hurt back upfield. And it's Jan's daughter. Jan's daughter is going to be examined now by Angel City head athletic trainer Matt Brandt, as she was involved in an aerial duel and wound up having the back of her head get run into by the front of the head of a Utah player who was on rushing behind her. So Matt Brandt evaluating Svendis Jan's daughter for signs of a potential concussion as Angel City Football Club and the Utah Royals are scoreless in the 15th minute. But I'll tell you what, so far we keep saying it, Angel City is really controlling the flow of play here.
1: Yeah, and of course they expected coming into this one that this Utah team wants to create chaos. They want it to be chaotic. They want it to be uncomfortable when Angel City possesses the ball in their own defensive third, and doing a good job so far of, you know, not kind of taking chances back there either. When they have an opportunity to go forward, they go forward. They don't pass it around the back. And the spaces for Angel City right now are in those wide areas.
0: All right, so Jan's daughter has been checked out and cleared to continue as play will be restarted with an Angel City free kick from its end after play was shut down because of the Utah foul. Angelina Anderson getting ready to boot it away from our left to our right. She hammers this one into the Utah defensive end. Headed upfield by Del Favre to the center line. Taken down there by Palacios. Knocked into the center circle by

0: Come on, Utah. Go short up the goal kick. They do. Here is McGlynn. No pressure yet from Angel City. Bendis Jansdottir nearly got to her earlier. McGlynn daring somebody to come out and pressure her. Oh, it's a standoff. Now she finally clears it out to midfield on the far side. Sails to Evelyn Shores. Duel at midfield with Palacios. Shores comes away, glides left on the dribble. Another good touch by Shores. Long pass left side for Jansdottir. Left of the area against Elfava, who boxed her out. Far sideline, clears it upfield, and it's going to be bicycled out of there by Yemi Thompson out to midfield far side. Controlled by Cronin, and she left puts it into the Angel City end. Sarah Gordon joins the fun up to midfield on the far side to Cronin. Volleys it to Tanaka for Utah. Tackle will go to our left. Switches the field left side for Robineau. She's able to get past Giselle Thompson left of the area. Gets a left-footed ball into the goal box. Caught by Anderson.
1: Good defensive work that time by Giselle. She got beat initially, gets back, and just rushes Robineau just a little bit. I felt like Robineau had some more time to take another touch, maybe reassess what was available in the box. Cross that ball in, and again, Angeline Anderson doing a good job of just picking out those crosses.
0: Scoreless in the 18th minute, Sams for Angel City. Upfield to Ari Borges. Back to Emily Sams, and now escorts it once more to Angelina Anderson. Angel City has been pretty good in its own half, handling the ball and not turning it over so far. Anderson to the near side to Shores. Here comes LaCash. She clears it over Chloe. Back into the Utah end, midfield near side. Now here's Tejada. Tejada against Suarez, midfield near side. Has to roll it back to Real, pressured by Jansdottir. Jukes Bendis dribbles upfield near sideline. Left puts it just past Borges. Backed up, however, by Sams for Angel City. In a scoreless 19th minute, Giselle Thompson near sideline. Here comes the pressure from LaCaz. She has to retreat it back to Sams. Sams has to escort it back to Angelina Anderson, the Angel City keeper. Anderson switches the field for Gordon, far side of the Angel City area. Careful pass to the far side to Shores. Back to Gordon. First time Angel City's really been bottled up here.
1: Yep.
0: Angelina Anderson has it. Will she kick it long? She'll chip it to the near side, right to the boot of Ari Borges. Good pass by Anderson, who struggled in that department last week against Portland.
1: Yep, that's a good sign right there. The confidence from Angelina Anderson back. And two of your targets that you want getting the ball in Borges is the receiver on that long ball from Anderson.
0: Anderson has it again. Passes far side to Sarah Gordon. 150th regular season appearance of her NWSL career. Here's Martin, a long pass. Volleyed away by Robineau back into the Angel City end. And we're right back where we started. Angelina Anderson in her arc. No score in the 20th minute. Now it's Sams. Sams clubs a right-footed ball near sideline midfield. Giselle Thompson gets inside of Robineau, gets stopped by Tejada. Tejada gets a little revenge. LaCasse down the middle for Tanaka. Bounce, boxed out by Gordon. Gordon left side of the area and has to ditch it for a Utah throw-in.
1: Yeah, and she had to hit, kick it out of bounds because Angelina Anderson hesitated. She was coming out, then she backpedaled, almost lost her footing. Sarah Gordon saw that she didn't have that option to go back to Anderson, had to turn outside away from the goal and just get it out.
0: Never a dull moment in this league, is there? 20th minute, no score.
1: Makes it exciting.
0: Yes. Or terrifying, or both.
1: Yeah.
0: The throw in left of the area, going to go over the left sideline, and it'll go back to the Utah Royals. And Nuria Robineau will throw it in, left sideline, deep in Utah's attacking end. Attacking will go to our left. Robineau into the left corner, Tanaka volleys it left point of the area, past Muse. It's going to be nudged by Narumi left side of the area to Palacios, and Gordon has to ditch it for Utah's first corner kick after miscommunication defensively by Angel City.
1: Yeah, and that's why you just get it. When you're a player inside the 18, anytime you can get the ball, you're not, you know, waiting for another teammate to get it. Definitely a miscommunication there, but it winds up costing Angel City a corner kick and a good high percentage chance set piece here for Utah.
0: As they attack the goal to our left, they will deliver the corner kick from the left corner. And the corner kick is mishit and it goes out, and it's going to be a goal kick, Angel City, and no harm, no foul, as it was just simply a misfire on the corner kick by LaCasse.
1: Yeah, and Angel City will take that. They will take that because this Utah Royals team has been really

0: good on set pieces, corner kicks, all the above.
1: Yeah, and their 3-0 victory at Seattle last Sunday, they scored all three goals in the first half. Angelina Anderson's goal kick, midfield near side, goes out of bounds over the near sideline. And Myara News needs a minute because, is the technical term her scrunchie, the thing that ties the ponytail?
0: You got it. All right. You got it.
1: You've taught me so much. Giselle Thompson for Angel City with a back pass to Sams. Checks her rearview mirror. Back to Anderson. Here comes Cronin. And Anderson clears it past Cronin. And we can all breathe again. Here's Evelyn Shores for Angel City. Over the center line. Attacking the goal to all right. Scoreless 23rd minute. Nice move by Shores down the middle. Shores to Jan's daughter. She gets knocked down, but it goes to Neuse. Neuse skips a pass. Right side of the area. Giselle Thompson. Blocked by Robito. Good defensive play by her as Utah tries to clear, and Ari Borges just unable to save it at the right end line off of LaCasse, but Ari tucked the last goal kick Utah.
0: Yeah, great combination play for Angel City. The ball gets cut in centrally by Shores on that far side. She likes to usually go out wide. I love that she cut in centrally, eventually finds Neuse, and Neuse didn't have the passing lane to find Thompson, but she so ever cleverly was able to chip it over and through, finding Thompson.
1: Shores looks really confident offensively.
0: She does.
1: No score, 23rd minute. Mandy McGlynn, after Utah took the goal kick short again. Right foot's a cheeky pass, rolled up the middle to Narumi. Narumi, taken down by Neuse, but got the pass away far sideline of midfield to Yanni Thompson, and now they call a very delayed foul on Myara Neuse back at the Utah, and they'll get a free kick.
0: Yeah, it actually works in Angel City's favor because now they can get in position defensively, get behind the ball.
1: Del Fabo will take the free kick just outside the center line for Utah. Right puts it through the center circle, near side of the field for Robito. Robito back out to Tejada. Tejada driving left side, knocks it back to Robito. Left foots it right to Jansdotter, guides it back to Martin for Angel City. Center circle to Tiernan, kicked away by Cronin. Comes to the far side at midfield. Yanni Thompson tracks it down for Utah. She's going to go back to goal to McGlynn, who one-times it into the center circle, but it's chested down by Borges for Angel City. Attack McGlynn to all right. Down the right sideline, Giselle Thompson. Giselle Thompson right sideline against LaCasse. Thompson setting her up to the right end line, right-footed chip to the left end line, lays up and stays in for Jansdotter. Back to the goal, left of the area against Yanni Thompson. Jansdotter into the left corner to Shores. Left-footed cross, right goalpost. Giselle Thompson heads it right side of the area, and it's going to be headed by Neuse trying to save it for Angel City, and Borges wins it, and Angel City can reset again. Shores outside left, gets by Cronin on the dribble. Evelyn Shores looks downfield for the cross, all the way through the area. It corkscrews over the right end line for a Utah goal kick.
0: Really good work by Angel City to regain possession. The first wave of pressure wasn't there. They weren't able to create. And then the second wave, it's Shores again looking really good on that left wing spot, taking advantage of the space out wide.
1: Evelyn just 21 years old in her second campaign in the NWSL from North Carolina. No score, 25th minute. Real takes the goal kick short to Mandy McGlynn. And McGlynn says, come here, Spindis. You want a pressure. You want a pressure so I can get you out of shape.
0: Here, Spindy.
1: That was a good one, by the way. Spindis and Suarez not taking the bait.
0: Yep.
1: It's a pass to the near side to Real. Real chased by Suarez. Upfield Tanaka. Back pass, having trouble with it is Real, taken away by Jansdotter while falling down. She got it to Shores for Tiernan. Tiernan left side of the area, back to the goal against Elfaba. Jersey twirl left, left side of the area, picks up a double. Left of the arc, Neely Martin. Skipper is stopped on a short hop by McGlynn.
0: Yeah, really good pressure once again from Angel City, turning Utah over in their own defensive third. And then that ball gets switched all the way over to Tiernan. She senses the double team, lays it off nicely.
1: No score, 26th minute. Utah's ball at its end. Here's Narumi, chased by the taller and longer Jansdotter. Pokes it to Tanaka, gets it back for Utah. Attack will go to our left. Narumi, left sideline. Here's LaCasse against Shores, one-on-one outside left. Tries to drive to the middle. Take it away! All in one motion by Shores. Suarez back to Shores for Angel City. And now Sams drops it back for Giselle Thompson. Back to Emily Sams. Slow back pass! And Angelina Anderson saves the day by clearing away from Cronin. It's held in, however, by Utah. Here's Tanaka at the arc with a drive. Save Anderson! Parried into the wide end line where Shores clears. Up to Tiernan. Tiernan far side in midfield. In a collision with Thompson, it's out to Angel City. Angelina Anderson with two saves there. The first on the bad back pass by Sams.
0: Yeah, and a little bit too casual from Emily Sams. She did the work defensively. Excellent defending to win the ball. She has in control. And then she tries to slow it down just a little bit too much, a little too casual as the pass goes back to Angelina Anderson. By the way, she was out of position on that second shot, that second save. Good job.
1: Iron used for Angel City, left side of the area. Triple team, gets bumped, keeps on going, retains possession left of the area, drops it back to Martin, left of the arc. Martin juking Tejada, left point of the area to Tiernan. Tiernan bluffs, keeps the dribble, outside middle, strokes a left-footed pass, outside right to Sands. Whacks it to the right sideline. Giselle Thompson against Robineau, one-on-one. Giselle dancing towards the area, right point of the area. Throttles down and lost the ball. No foul called, but I think she just lost her balance. Here's Tanaka for Utah, getting out of it with a pass upfield, far sideline. Yeti Thompson, and kicked away from her by Evelyn Shores, stopping the rush. Throwing Utah at a scoreless 28th minute.
0: Yeah, good job by Shores recognizing that. Utah saw that the counter was on in that far side as they try to switch the field. Shores jumps in, jumps the pass, gets there first. But I like the idea by Thompson on that last attack. She is so good at going either outside or centrally. That time, we've seen her the last couple times go outside, go out wide, but that time cuts in centrally.
1: Mishandled by Tanaka, pounced on by Suarez for Angel City. Heavy touch right side of the area, and that allows it to be broken up by Del Fava over the right sideline, throwing Angel City.
0: Yeah, heavy touch, but it actually was going to work in her favor to get past Real. But it's Del Fava sliding in to save the day for Utah, because it did appear that Suarez was going to get there first.
1: We're in the 29th minute. So better late than never for our first Jans distance throw-in from the right sideline in a scoreless match.
0: Yeah, and right now Utah has a player. It's Palacios that's about 1 yard, and now the referee forces Palacios to back up a little bit.
1: Long throw-in right side of the area. It's headed towards the six. It's shipped to the right side of the area. Chested down by Jan's daughter. Volleys it for Tiernan. But the corner kick conceded by Yeti Thompson. It's out for Angel City's third corner kick presented by Cedar Sinai.
0: Yeah, and a number of Angel City players' hands went up. Looked like it appeared to possibly be a handball in the box by Utah.
1: All right, we'll watch Lauren Aldrich to see if she touches her earpiece. Yeah, that one looked like it was redirected off Narumi, but she didn't look like she was in an unnatural position. It just rammed in on a line drive, and she could do nothing to get out of the way. So that's a couple of times that Utah has gotten away with a handball, rightly so, in the penalty area, but a sign of the pressure that Angel City has put on. Suarez will take the corner kick, left corner, down the left end line, and volleyed out by Tejada. Back-to-back corner kicks for Angel City, presented by Cedar Sinai, and a scoreless 30th minute.
0: Yeah, really sneaky play by Angel City. Suarez puts a little spin on the ball, drives it near the front post, and it's gorgeous. Just trying to flick it in the direction of the goal. And she actually is successful in it. Tejada there doing her job, being at the near post. Not allowing the ball to squeak through.
1: Meanwhile, we got Lauren Aldrich settling a dispute for positioning between Tiernan and Mandy McGlynn, the Utah keeper.
0: Always Tiernan in the mix. I love it. That's her job, though. That is her job on these corner kicks, to just cause chaos, make it difficult for McGlynn.
1: Suarez chips it. It's headed to the left side of the area. Bumped by Giselle Thompson to Shores, to Tiernan, headed away from her by Tanaka. Giselle Thompson's shot is blocked, it over the left end line it goes. For Angel City's third. Oh, they're going to call it out of bounds on Angel City, and Utah will get it off of a goal kick.
0: I think it's actually an offside here as Utah pushes up off of the initial corner. It looks like it was Evelyn Shores there who receives the second ball as Utah clears the line. Shores did not get back onside.
1: No score in the 31st minute. During that scramble, Robineau got away with holding an Angel City player in the area. That was very clever and subtle, but a high-risk place to do it. Oh, here's a hard collision between Shores and Cronin, and Evelyn Shores gets called for the foul. It'll be a free kick, Utah, far-sided midfield attacking the goal to our left, and Shores is in a sitting position as it looked like the collision got her in the hat. So she's going to have to be, well, we'll find out if she has to be treated. Seems to be getting slowly more and more physical.
0: Yeah, a little chippy there, but that's a good foul if you're Angel City and Evelyn Shores there. Cronin's nowhere near the goal, so if you give up a free kick here, not too dangerous. But just knowing, making Cronin think when she goes up for those 50-50 balls, letting her know that she will be there for each and every one of them.
1: Cronin will not have to be examined for a potential head injury, we're happy to report. So Utah will, however, get a free kick far side at midfield. Attacking the goal to our left in a scoreless 32nd. Here is Cronin driving right side of the area on Tiernan. She's able to get the cross away, and it's headed in by Lacasse. Paige Cronin. Right off the free kick was the target. She was first to the ball on the right side, and Angel City has yielded the first goal of the match for a fourth consecutive match.
0: Yeah, just really unfortunate for Angel City because they absolutely had all of the momentum, had everything going their way, and really the first good-looking chance and opportunity by Utah is a sneaky play. Cronin actually looks like she's walking towards the 18, then sprints to her right in the wide area, receives the initial ball from the free kick set piece, and then she's in. She's in behind Tiernan. Tiernan's trying to run to catch up to just put enough pressure on her. But this cross, this ball in by Cronin is really good. Finds Chloe Lacasse making her run towards the slot central area of the goal. Lacasse, great finish with her head.
1: Yeah, I agree with you, Tracy. That play was made initially right off the free kick.
0: And I forget which goal it was for Utah, but we've seen it before, right? They are really good at being crafty on these set pieces and taking advantage of them, right? You get so few opportunities in this league to score goals, so they are probably one of the best teams on set pieces to make something out of them.
1: And you know, you're absolutely right. It was their first goal in a match at Boston back on March 28th. It was off a free kick. It was a different kind of action, but the same concept.
0: Yeah, I knew you would know.
1: Well, you helped me remember. Anyway,
0: we're
1: trying to laugh through our tears because it's 1-0 Utah over Angel City in the 34th minute. Here's Angel City's Ari Borges near side in midfield and passes it by Giselle Thompson, and it's going to be a throw-in for Utah. However, Angel City cannot lose sight of the fact that they have largely been the better team in this game. Robideau from the near sideline in midfield will throw it in for Utah.
0: And I hate to mention it already, but again, the box defending for Angel City, that has been their thorn so far this season. Box defending, just not marking players, right? Not running with the players in the box. This is a set piece, so it's not like it's in transition.
1: There's a long pass to Jansdotter deep in the right corner. Jansdotter right end line against Robideau. Drives down the right end line, beats Robideau to her left, almost got through, continues to pursue the ball, and Tejada has to ditch it for an Angel City throw-in.
0: I love the confidence by Jansdotter on the ball there. Not trying to take one, but let's take two Utah players on, and almost successfully does so.
1: 1-0 Utah in the 35th minute after a 32nd minute goal by Chloe Lacasse.
0: Yeah, now the referee's talking to Palacios.
1: I think she's just wasting her time out there. She's right in front of Jan's daughter, but it's not going
0: to
1: do anything.
0: She's trying to disrupt the vision as you're, you know, just trying to throw her off. So similar to somebody taking a free throw, right? Another player making a noise or stepping into the lane and then coming back out, whatever it is.
1: Throwing right side of the area. It's headed up in the air by Cronin, headed by Neuse to the spot. Borges heads it. Wild scramble. It's punched to the right side of the area. Jansdotter's volley of a pass deflects it. His knee on the goal line, but stopped by McLean and cleared out by Yeti Thompson for a corner kick as Angel City nearly tied it on a crazy pinball goal.
0: Yeah, and McLean is fired up. She is fired up right now for Utah, and she should be because this was an excellent save. It's Jansdotter just whipping it into the box, and then it's the deflection coming from Tiernan as it's spinning towards the goal. McLean able to get down the ground and save it.
1: Angel City corner kick presented by Cedars-Sinai. Suarez will take the corner kick from the left corner. Yeah, Tiernan was there reaching her knee at the ball, but I actually think it hit Yeti Thompson, on its way to McGlynn, who had to make the save, but Riley's pressure forced a potentially fortuitous bounce. 37th minute, 1-0 Utah. Right-footed quarter kick, right side of the area. Delfava heads it, and Utah's able to clear it out with Narumi to Lacaz. Lacaz on the run, far sideline in midfield. Long pass down the middle. Look out, Cronin mishandled it. She was behind the defense, and it went off her heel. And Angel City gets out of it with Shores. Far side to Sam. 37th minute, 1-0 Utah. Sam's gliding on the dribble in midfield, far side. Moves towards the center circle. Rolls it to Nearly Martin on the near side in midfield. Back to Sarah Gordon, wearing the captain's armband. To Shores, who's pressured by Cronin. Back it goes to Gordon. Gordon, long pass, near sideline in midfield, Giselle Thompson. Giselle Thompson against Robideau, gets twisted around by Robideau for a foul. And that almost looked like Robideau came close to Giselle's ponytail.
0: Yeah, and I'm talking to Robineau if I'm the center official. That was a little bit much, in my opinion.
1: Yeah. We've already seen one hair-pulling red card in the league this year. By the way, we had another red card to North Carolina earlier today, so we've had 9 red cards already this season in the NWSL. 1-0 Utah over Angel City in the 38th minute. Sarah Gordon in Angel City's defensive end as they attack from our left to our right to goalkeeper Angelina Anderson. Anderson booms it into the Utah defensive end, all the way to the area, right to her counterpart, Mandy McGlynn, who picks it up in front of Riley Tiernan. Holds it to the far side to Delfava. Delfava inviting some pressure. Clubs it back to Mandy McGlynn. McGlynn at her arc to the near side to Real. Real winds up, booms a left-footed ball back into the Angel City end, volleyed by Sams, but right to Tanaka for Utah. Slide tackle by Ari Borges. It goes out of bounds, and it's going to be awarded to Angel City.
0: Yeah, and Ari Borges trying to use that to ignite Angel City to get some energy.
1: 1-0 Utah, 39th minute. Giselle Thompson will throw it in for Angel City at the near sideline of the Angel City end. Winds up, out to midfield to News, who's getting held blatantly by Rabana, but got it away to Suarez. Switches the field to a trailing Evelyn Shores, outside left. Left-footed ball is knocked down, and Cronin emerges for Utah. Chips it over the far sideline, and Angel City will get a throw-in out of it.
0: Yeah, Evelyn Shores opted for the early cross-in, but I think if she takes another couple of touches there, they can get a better angle. She had 3 runners in the box for Angel City breaking out on transition.
1: 1-0 Utah, 39th minute. Shores throws it in for Jan's daughter. Cleats it outside left to Tiernan. Back up the left sideline, Shores. Zips it past Tiernan down the left sideline, and it's out for an unforced error and a turnover to Utah off a throw-in. The Utah Royals, 11th place club 2 years ago, 12th place last year. If they win, they'll be all the way up to 4th place in the NWSL. That's what's at stake this evening at BMO Stadium. Yeti Thompson throws it into Tejada. Under pressure, deep in the Utah end, to Thompson, who booms it out towards midfield. Giselle Thompson heads it for Ari Borges in the middle. Attack from the goal to all right for Angel City. Spins out on the dribble onto Rumi. Back to Gordon, center circle. Gordon sculpts a pass just over Tiernan. Tracked down by Thompson. Deep in the Utah end, Riley pushes her in the back for a foul. And Lauren Aldrich says, come on, I want to go a while without taking out a yellow card. Surprisingly, no yellow cards yet, but not sure that streak's going to last much longer around here.
0: We'll see how long that lasts.
1: We're crossing into the 41st minute. Utah 1-0 lead on a goal by Chloe Lacaz. Paige Cronin got the assist. She missed Utah's first 5 matches with a rib injury and then scored in her season debut last Sunday at Seattle.
0: Yeah, the fastest goal in club history for Utah, the 52nd goal by Paige Cronin, and they missed her on the field, right? Her energy, she's the captain for the team, so getting that first start and her season opener goal her debut goal for the 2026 season for Utah has been really part of their success so far.
1: Previously, Paige Monahan, but got married last December, so now goes by Paige Cronin. 1-0 Utah, 41st minute. They throw it in far side at midfield. It's chested down and sent down the right sideline by Palacios, deep into the Angel City end. Shores hopes it's going to go over the right end line, and it just does. For an Angel City goal kick from our left to our right. So Cronin missed the first five with a rib injury. Narumi missed the first five with an ankle injury and made her debut for the season and overall for Utah last week at Seattle, and she scored a goal as well. And for LaCasse, that's now goals in back-to-back matches for her. She now has two goals and two assists on the season. Free kick, Angel City Shores. Left puts it into the Utah defensive end. Ended up in the air by Del Fava. Outside left, won by Suarez for Angel City. Attack will go to our right. Suarez outside left against Tejada. Drives on her. Left side of the area, rolls the cross. Cleared out of there by Del Fava. Shores heads it for Angel City. It takes a high bounce outside middle, and it's going to be volleyed by Narumi towards the near side of the field. Robito left puts it into the Angel City defensive end. Palacios has trouble with it, and Sarah Gordon able to pry it away back to Angelina Anderson, who socks it to the near side of midfield. Robito holding Tiernan this time. Robito is really handsy. In the center circle, Narumi, bumped by Tiernan for a foul. And Angel City and Ari Borges in particular are livid at the call.
0: Yeah, and I can see the why the frustration comes from Angel City. It's good pressure, good double team between Borges and Tiernan, and Tiernan winds up with the ball.
1: Robineau is just blatantly holding every Angel City player who comes near her.
0: Yeah, and Robineau's holding Tiernan as Rierl comes in flying, wins the header.
1: Well, if we sound a little grumpy, it's because Utah leads it 1-0 over Angel City in the 43rd minute. Deep in the Angel City end, LaCasse, who has the only goal of the match, knocked down by Giselle Thompson, and that is a foul on Giselle Thompson from the left sideline. Giselle was very subtle about it, but the message was sent nonetheless.
0: Yeah, and they're going to make it ugly. Utah is going to make this game ugly as long as they have the lead. They recognize what is at stake here. They recognize they are on the road, so getting points here at BMO against Angel City any way they can, that is their goal.
1: Frankly, the uglier they've made it, the better they've done.
0: Yeah, and that's what they want, right? They know Angel City plays a different style of soccer than they play. They understand they're going to possess the ball, and they're fine with that, but doing anything they can to disrupt the rhythm and flow of Angel City, and so far just pretty much one chance and opportunity, and they were able to capitalize on it.
1: Free kick will come from the left sideline for Utah. Here it is by Thompson, headed out of the goal box by Shores. Suarez heads it upfield, knocked ahead by Jansdatter in a foot race with Thompson, and Jansdatter wins it brilliantly, throwing her shoulder into Thompson. Thompson gets revenge, but Jansdatter still able to beat her. Just towed away by Robito, and we get a whistle delayed foul call on Utah, and that was all Svendis Jansdatter.
0: Yeah, fantastic take by Svendis Jansdatter. And it was a 50-50 challenge on the ball. Jansdatter just bumps off
1: Thompson.
0: Thompson off the ball here. Great job, shoulder-to-shoulder challenge. And she gets there to the ball first. And then I love the second attempt there. She's able to fake like she's going to cut across the body. Change of speed. Thompson's out of the play.
1: That was a Nordic battle. Denmark against Iceland. And score one for Iceland. Free kick Angel City and a score in a 1-0 lead for Utah in the 45th minute. It'll come from outside of the right. Shores and Suarez both addressing the ball. Suarez addresses it right-footed. Shores will address it left-footed. Shores approaches. Strokes this one towards the goal box. It's headed down to the right side of the area, and Robito clears it out of there. Sent back into the mixer by Gordon to the right end line. There's a chase. Riley Tiernan triple teamed, and it goes out for a goal kick for Utah. We're going to get 4 minutes of first half stoppage time with Utah leading Angel City 1-0.
0: Yeah, really good ball, though, in by Shores on that set piece, that free kick. The last chance she got, I felt like her ball was a little bit too shallow. That one was perfectly placed. Utah just doing a good job of getting there first.
1: Kate Del Fava needs to be examined by Utah's athletic training staff, so we'll have a stoppage here. So for all intents and purposes, we're not counting first half stoppage time beginning. It'll be roughly 4 minutes as soon as it's kicked off. To recap, Utah's goal came in the 32nd minute, and I'm actually watching a replay of the start of that free kick sequence on social media right now, because the key was how Utah took it quickly, and Paige Cronin was relatively wide open off the free kick outside of the right, and that really started the collision course to a goal.
0: Yeah, and you remember Cronin was the player that was injured, right? That on the foul, the initial foul, they stopped the play, allowed her to kind of take her time to get up. So she kind of jogs towards the middle of the goal, right? The middle of the 18, and then takes a sprint as soon as her teammate's about to play the ball. I think it was Del Falva. So definitely on the same page on that one.
1: And also, that's kind of how Angel City, though, scored its goal last week against Portland by Priska Chalufia when they went quick in a similar spot on the field off a free kick. So you can call it the National Women's Sneaky League off those free kicks sometimes. All right, it's 1-0 Utah as we're ready to resume play. Del Fava is off the field for the moment, so Utah player down right now. So we're going to have 4 minutes of first half stoppage time, starting right from when it's put in play, because Del Fava went down right at the start of first half stoppage time. All right. Here's Mandy McGlynn's goal kick for Utah from our right to our left. Comes down at midfield, far side. Neuse heads it downfield, headed back by Thompson. Neuse heads it ahead and draws the foul as she was fouled while attempting to head it downfield, and Angel City will get a free kick way outside of the left.
0: And we'll have to see if Angel City can set something up here on this one.
1: Utah scored a goal in first half stoppage time at Seattle last Sunday. Now Angel City tries to return the favor. Shores and Suarez both over the ball, way outside of the left. A crowd collecting at the arc. Shores peels away. Suarez right foots it towards the arc. And an offensive foul gets called on Angel City, and Robineau winds up drawing the foul after she has her fingerprints all over Angel City jerseys the whole first half.
0: Yeah, some get back from Jan's daughter.
1: The game within the game. All right, free kick for Utah from its end. Mandy McGlynn will deliver it from our right to our left. Here in first half stoppage time, it's 1-0 Utah. Winner gets sole possession of fourth place in the NWSL as McGlynn boots it over the center line. Comes down to the Angel City defensive end. Borges won the header, sent back by Robineau. Shores volleys it out to midfield on the near side to Nuria, who kicks it off herself. It's headed by Tejada, who helps out, but it runs over the near sideline, and Angel City will get a throw-in in the Utah end, attacking to go to our right. Thompson into Jan's daughter, kicked over the right sideline by Tejada for another Angel City throw-in. 1-0 Utah, first half stoppage time. Just over 2 minutes to go. Giselle Thompson, right sideline. Throws it in, it's headed away from Suarez. By Robineau, comes down outside middle, volleyed high by Cronin. Comes down to Neuse, who heads it for Jansdotter, kicked away by Robineau. Finally won by Borges outside of the right. Double team, Lacasse. Her pass is taken right back by Giselle Thompson to Borges to Martin. Martin taps it back into the center circle. Gordon. Gordon had it volleyed back out to midfield, and it comes to Lacasse. Lacasse for Utah center circle. Bad pass behind Cronin and over the far sideline, throwing an Angel City at midfield.
0: Yeah, and thankfully, because Gordon can't allow Utah to pick up the ball in that position where Angel City stretched. They're trying to get wide, create space. They have the ball. The ball gets turned over, and then Utah's out the other way in transition quickly.
1: About a minute and a half left in first half stoppage time. It's 1-0 Utah. Shores for Angel City throws it in. It's knocked back out of bounds by Paige Monahan, and Angel City will get a throw-in a little deeper in the Utah end, allowing Svendis Jansdotter to attempt a Jans distance throw-in. Little farther out than normal for Jansdotter, but she's up to the challenge. Palacios will once again fruitlessly try to annoy her, for reasons passing understanding. The throw in left side of the area. Comes down left side of the area. It's kicked high, right on the spot. Suarez had her volley squashed by Robineau, who clears it upfield near side. Giselle Thompson chased it. It takes a very high bounce. She takes it down with Lacasse pressuring her, and Lacasse fouls her. Midfield near sideline to the final minute. A first half stoppage time, and Meyer and Neuse got into it with somebody for Utah. We're going to get a card coming out here. It's on. It looks like it's on Lacasse. It is. First card of the day, Chloe Lacasse, and it's drawn by Meyer and Neuse. Oh, And what happened here? We have a red card out. And is this going to go against Angel City? It is. It looks like it's going to be on Myron Muse.
0: Yep.
1: That was a very quick red card. Sarah Gordon is pleading her case with Lauren Aldrich, but Myron Muse has received a red card in the final moments of first half stoppage time, and Angel City will have to go the rest of the way with a player down. It came down in midfield on your side. LaCasse fouled Giselle Thompson, and after that, Myron News tried to restart it quickly, and she whacked Chloe LaCasse on the back.
0: Well, and LaCasse put, you know, her foot as Myron News is going down to pick up the ball to reset and restart, LaCasse almost kicks her hand there, so...
1: I think
0: the red is absolutely harsh. Mm-hmm. I think she should definitely get a card, a yellow card. LaCasse should have got a yellow card before any of that happened on the foul initially against Giselle Thompson, in my opinion, because there have been a number of fouls where Angel City's going away from their goal and the pressure from Utah is just going through the player, not even trying to go for the ball.
1: A red card has been issued to Angel City's Myara Nuse in first half stoppage time with Utah leading Angel City 1-0. It started with a seemingly innocent foul as Giselle Thompson got knocked down from behind. Angel City tried to take the free kick quickly, and Chloe LaCasse tried to disrupt and waste time and stood over the ball so Angel City couldn't take the free kick.
0: Yeah.
1: And got in Myron News's way, and Myron News retaliated by whacking Chloe LaCasse on the small of her back with the back of her right hand. LaCasse got a yellow card, but Myron News got a red card.
0: I think it's unbelievably harsh, in my opinion.
1: I agree. I think yellow card on LaCasse,
0: yep.
1: Yellow card on Muse, we move on. But Angel City has to play the rest of the match, a player down. And the whistle sounds ending the first half. And BMO Stadium is ornery. Listen.
2: And that's the end of the first half.
1: And Chloe LaCasse has a villainous grin as she heads off the field. She looks like the Joker in a Batman movie, because she just drew a red card on Angel City's Myara News that has put Angel City a player down for the rest of this match as they trail the Utah Royals at halftime 1-0. Well, Tracy, you and I have a lot to talk about after we snack on some orange slices after these. You're kicking it with Angel City FC on the iHeartRadio app.
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3: Halftime. More Angel City FC action is on the way. But first, Tracy Bailey and Isaac Lowenkron.
1: With a 1-0 halftime lead over Angel City Football Club at BMO Stadium. I'm Isaac Lowenkron with Tracy Bailey, and we're seeing red, literally, because in first half stoppage time, Angel City's Myaron Muse received a straight red card after a confrontation with Utah's Chloe LaCasse. It happened after an innocent foul at midfield, not involving Muse. She and Angel City tried to take the free kick quickly. LaCasse got herself in the way, making a nuisance of herself to try and delay the free kick. Myaron Muse took exception to it and retaliated by whacking Chloe LaCasse with the back of her right hand on the lower half of Chloe LaCasse's back. That's my version of how I saw it. How did you see it?
0: Yeah, well, I mean, you've been in these heated moments as a player, right? And to me, it looked like LaCasse kicked or put a motion with her foot towards Noose as she's reaching down to grab the ball with her hand. So to me, initially, let's back up. The initial foul to me on Giselle Thompson by LaCasse should have absolutely been a yellow card.
1: Great point.
0: There should have been a whistle blown right then and there. There would have been no rush to restart for Angel City. The yellow card gets issued to LaCasse. We play another minute, and then both teams go into the locker room. But there was no yellow card there. And then once LaCasse makes a motion at Noose as she's reaching down to grab the ball with her hands, and it's LaCasse's foot or lower body, I'm like, okay, like that's absolutely a yellow card from LaCasse or on LaCasse. And then Noose swings in retaliation, you know, motions to kind of like get away, like swats at LaCasse, yellow card, and then you play on. I don't think it warranted a red card, in my opinion. I feel like once the red card got issued, perhaps there could have been a discussion from VAR to, hey, take a second look at this just to be sure, because this is absolutely going to impact the game, and this is a big call and a big swing.
1: And to go over it in the rule book and the laws of the game, you can get a direct red card for basically four things. Denial of a goal-scoring opportunity.
0: Nope.
1: Serious foul play or reckless challenge.
0: Nope.
1: Violent conduct, biting or spitting at another person. That's the closest to it, but you have some gray area there. Using offensive, insulting, or abusive action, which was another note. But the only thing that it falls under is violent conduct, and here it becomes a judgment call. And I bring up the phrase managing the game.
0: Yep.
1: I mean, Myaron Muse was certainly wrong to clearly strike an opponent, but at the same time, in terms of context, the management of the game, the management of that play, if you're going to make such a huge decision that will alter the second half of this full game, I think maybe there's a more leeway that has to be used.
0: Yeah, make sure you get it right, right? Have a second look. You're in the moment. Maybe you didn't see what happened before with LaCasse kicking at Noose's hands. So take another look at it. You have multiple angles there. Get it right. And then if you think it is a red card offense and should be a red card, okay, no harm, no foul. We play on. A couple minutes we lose as you're looking at the monitor, but that's it.
1: You know, that's a great point as Utah leads Angel City 1-0 at halftime, and we're talking about Angel City's Myaron Muse being assessed a red card in first half stoppage time, so Angel City will have to play the rest of the match one player down. It's like when something happens that it's a potential offside, but the referee's flag stays down, you let the play run its course, and then you raise the flag, and maybe it goes to VAR, especially when you have the VAR cushion to work with.
0: I don't understand it. I don't feel like it was a red card offense, in my opinion. And then if it is, okay, have another look at it. And that's it. But I think the good news is, let's look on the bright side.
1: Okay.
0: Angel City's going into the locker room now. They know they're coming back out with a player down, right? So
1: they can
0: figure out the tactics behind, you know, what formation they're going to line up in, where players are going to shift and move to kind of occupy the vacant space. But in the run of play, if you have a red card, you can't necessarily do that. So that's the positive. They can kind of come out with a game plan against this Utah Royals team, knowing that they're going to play the rest of this one a player down.
1: You always know just what to say to make me and Angel City fans feel better. It's 1-0 Utah over Angel City at halftime. And I agree with you. I mean, it's bad to get a red card, but it would have been worse if that had happened in the first minute of the second half instead of the last minute of the first half.
0: Absolutely. So they're going to go back. Again, they can lay out for minutes now, take time to plan out exactly what they want to look like when they come back out here with 9 field players. And to me, I still think that they have an opportunity here to show who they want to be, right? They're a player down, they're a goal down, they're at home. Who do they want to be in these moments where things don't go your way, right? And in the past, we've seen, you know, Angel City not be able to, you know, there were glimpses of who they wanted to be. This is their chance to really show who they want to be in 2026.
1: Yeah, that's a great point, because we came into the match saying that this is a high leverage game for Angel City's entire season, even though it's just the sixth game of the season. But I agree with you. Angel City fans hope to expect their team to come out flying with energy here at the start of the second half, with Utah leading at 1-0 at the break. This evening's match is presented by BMO. BMO is the official retail banking partner of Angel City Football Club. Well, other than that, how was the play, Mrs. Lincoln? Other than the Meyer and Hughes red card, what did you think of the first half?
0: Yeah, I thought that Angel City did a good job of moments where chaos was starting to take place from Utah's, you know, in. That's exactly what they were trying to do, disrupt the tempo, the rhythm of Angel City. Angel City did a good job of settling it back down. And the biggest thing coming into this one I was a little worried about was how Angel City was going to deal with Utah's pressure and press that they do in their attacking third. And so far, so good from Angel City. There were a couple of moments where the back passes to Angelina Anderson weren't exactly, you know, the right pace or the right time. But other than, I would say, two back passes to Angel City, a really good job of just managing that pressure from Utah.
1: Angel City going to have to go the rest of the way, a player down, as Myara Neuse shown a red card in first half stoppage time. It's 1-0 Utah at halftime over Angel City FC. Angel City FC 2026 season tickets are on sale now. 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Utah 1, Angel City nothing. We'll kick off the second half after these. You're kicking it with Angel City FC on the iHeartRadio app.
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1: All right, this is a big moment in Angel City FC's 2026 season right now. They trail at home to Utah at halftime, 1-0. They are a player down after a controversial red card got shown to Myara News at the very end of the first half. They'll kick off to begin the second half, defending the Southern goal to our right in black uniforms with pink numbers and pink socks in front of Angelina Anderson. The villainous Utah Royals in yellow jerseys with blue shorts and yellow socks will defend the Northern goal to our left in front of Mandy McGlynn, and Angel City will make a substitution to open the second half. Their goal scorer from last Sunday against Portland, Priska Chalufia, comes into the match at halftime, and she replaces Riley Tiernan. This Angel City FC substitution presented by Sprouts Farmers Market. What do you think?
0: Yeah, it's interesting, right? We're used to seeing Tiernan play a lot more minutes than 45 here, but I know that Priska Chalufia has to be coming into this one with a lot of confidence with the goal she scored in, I think, 6 minutes of play last game. So definitely a player that has a lot of speed, a lot of physicality for Angel City, and fresh legs, right? These players are going to have to run a lot more this second half than they did in the first half, being a player down. So I am interested to see how Priska Chalufia can impact this game here.
1: She definitely brings energy, and Angel City is going to hope that it's anger and shock from the Myara News red card translates to even more energy as we begin the second half. They are a player down as they trail 1-0, and will kick off from our right to our left. Neely Martin sends the kickoff into the Utah end. It tumbles into the left corner, rolls slowly towards the sideline, and Utah actually lets it go out. They'll get a throw in, and they're backed up deep in their territory. Good placement by Martin on the kickoff. All right, can Angel City pressure Utah here and get an early scoring chance as we begin the second half? Here's Jansdotter taking it away deep in the left corner for Angel City. Jansdotter banks it off Tejada for a Jans distance throw-in. And the plan worked from the kickoff that they intentionally kicked out of bounds. Now Palacios with more of that token pressure right in front of Jansdotter, which really makes no difference. Jansdotter left sideline, fires this one to the left side of the area. It's headed to the left side of the area and then cleared away by Palacios. Comes down outside left. Here's Shore settling it for Angel City. Left sideline, Sams can't keep it in. Utah will throw it in from its end.
0: Yeah, and the more valuable, right, as the Angel City's a player down, more valuable these long throw-ins from Jansdotter, these set pieces, these corners that Angel City can generate become, right? They are going to be so important and critical for Angel City.
1: Tejada clears it back into the Angel City defensive end. It tumbles towards the arc. Angelina Anderson strokes it to the near side to Gordon. 1-0 Utah just underway in the second half. Long pass headed away from Jansdotter, sent back by Borges towards Chalufia. Priska runs it down left of the area. Chalufia moving in, and we get a whistle. The offside flag is up. Free kick Utah from its end.
0: Yeah, that's unfortunate, but I think that's the right play and the right idea from Angel City. A good strategy to start to go more direct. You have Priska Chalufia with the fresh legs. She's got the speed. You have Jansdotter up there as well.
1: No, it's pretty early in the second half, but it doesn't seem like Angel City is a player down right now. Here's a foul called by Giselle Thompson at midfield, knocking down Chloe Lacasse, who's kind of responsible for this mess. It'll be
0: well, all of it, right? She scored the goal.
1: And yeah, she scored the goal and then drew the fateful red card on Myara News. Here's Del Fava for Utah, and it's end up 1-0, 2 minutes into the second half. Cronin stopped at midfield by Gordon, flicked ahead by Borges. Del Fava having trouble with it, out to midfield, and Borges gets called for colliding with Tejada. And a foul called on Ari. It was Tejada who accidentally got her left hand stepped on by Giselle Thompson's cleat in the first minute of the game and is now playing with her left hand and wrist heavily taped. Del Fava with a free kick near side in midfield for Utah. Attacking the goal to our right. They lead it 1-0. Angel City a player down after Myara News was red carded officially for violent conduct in first half stoppage time. Roll to the far side to Romano for Utah. Attacking the goal to our right. Long left footed pass for Tanaka. Knocked down at the arc by Gordon for a foul. That's a good call. Tanaka drew it. And Utah's going to get a free kick just outside the left side of the penalty arc.
0: and a master class right now from Utah at gamesmanship. Gamesmanship, understanding what's going to get a call here, understanding where I need to put my body. And it absolutely is a foul from Sarah Gordon, but how many times do we see Sarah Gordon do that when that ball gets played in? You put pressure as a defender on the attacking player to not allow them to bring the ball down with ease. And it's just a systematic play that that Utah took advantage of here. And now this is an excellent spot for Utah, just outside the 18.
1: Yeah. And basically, Tanaka very cleverly basically slowed down just a touch and let Gordon run into her back. So the free kick left of the arc, shot by Tejada. Save Anderson gave up the rebound and covered it up just in front of Palacios' toe.
0: Woo!
1: I think that was the first woo you've ever done around here.
0: Yeah, and you see the number of yellow jerseys just rushing towards Anderson, and it seemingly is a simple pickup from Anderson.

0: Houston, but a lot of traffic inside, so you're not sure exactly her sight line on the ball. But fortunately for Angel City, Anderson able to get there before any other Utah player can get a toe on it.
1: 1-0 Utah, 50th minute. They get called for a foul at midfield on the far side. So Angel City's Evelyn Shores will take a free kick attacking the goal to our left. She addresses the ball left-footed. She's about 45 yards from goal. Everyone else congregates across the 18. Left-footed drive. Lost by McLean in the goal box, and she's able to dive on it. So both goalkeepers lose control of the ball in their goal box, but come away unscathed as McGlynn fires a long pass out to midfield on the far side. Ravano bumped by Chalupia, bumped again by Chalupia over the far sideline. Angel City ball. Good work by Chalupia.
0: And unfortunately, on that last second chance for Angel City, it's only Jan's daughter, and there's about three or four yellow jerseys and McGlynn.
1: Here's Chalupia right of the area for Angel City. Her cross easily cleared away by Yeti Thompson. Comes down over the right sideline, throwing Angel City.
0: Yeah, and this is an opportunity for Chalupia here to be a little bit more refined in her positioning as she gets the ball on the wing. A lot of times she doesn't have a lot of minutes, right, for Angel City, so not a lot of opportunity to make things happen. Now she's going to have some more time, take advantage of those opportunities when you're in the wide area, really pick out a player.
1: Throwing right side of the area, headed by Tejada. Right of the arc, Giselle Thompson heads it to the arc. After it is Borges to Sams, to Borges, to Martin. Outside of the right, here's Jan's daughter. Jan's daughter back to the goal. Left-footed cross is smothered. Comes out to Gordon in the center circle. Gordon, right-footed ball towards the arc, headed away from Sams by Thompson. Taken by Giselle Thompson, leaves it with Borges. Back to the goal, outside middle. 1-0 Utah, 52nd minute. Angel City a player down. Outside middle, Neely Martin for Angel City. Backdoor pass right of the area. Jan's daughter against Romano. Jan's daughter's right-footed cross. And a corner kick conceded by Yeti Thompson. And Angel City, a player down, will get a corner kick presented by Cedars-Sinai. They're 6-1. Oh, no, they're going to call it a goal kick. They're going to say it went out of bounds. It's going to be a goal kick instead for Utah.
0: And it almost looked like Jan's daughter was trying to sneak that cross into the goal herself. Saw a little window of an opportunity.
1: Utah will take the goal kick short to the far side of the area to Real. Real upfield far side to Robito. Robito approaches the center line. Left foots it to Narumi, jarred away by Chalupia. Borges takes over for Angel City to Gordon in the center circle. Punches it ahead for Chalupia, and a whistle is called on Yeti Thompson. It's going to be a free kick for Angel City.
0: Yeah, but let the play out a little bit longer. It looked like Chalupia was in for the advantage, right? And there's one player from Utah that's challenging her, but I think Priska Chalupia would have got there first.
1: Off the free kick, Giselle Thompson, right of the area. Giselle Thompson against LaCasse, right point of the area, left-footed cross, left side of the area, headed out of the area by Thompson. Gordon runs it down for Angel City. Wide left is Shores. Shores sealed off by Yeti Thompson with a clean takeaway. Shores pushes her down from behind for a foul. Free kick Utah from its end. They lead Angel City 1-0 as we cross into the 54th minute. And we're going to get a Utah substitution, and former Angel Miyabi is going to check into the match. And she replaces Robito. Miyabi did well. She was a popular player during her time with Angel City FC. But to be honest, I'm a little irritated at anyone wearing a Utah uniform right now, so I'll just leave it at that. Sorry, Miyabi.
0: Yeah, me too. Utah uniform and that blue referee jersey.
1: 1-0 Utah in the 54th minute, with Angel City playing a player down after Myara News was issued a direct red card officially for violent conduct at the end of the first half. Free kick Utah. Delfava gets it back now from Narumi. Out to midfield. It's dangerous. It's headed away by Suarez. Borges heads it towards Jan's daughter, right of the arc. She heads it into the area, but out comes McGlynn for the capture.
0: Yeah, good idea, though, by Jan's daughter. Her header, though, trying to get in behind the back line. Just a little bit too hard there. Allows McGlynn.
1: McGlynn is smothered by Jan's daughter. McGlynn picks it back up and throws it to the far side of the field to Miyabi. Here's Neely Martin poking it over the far sideline. Is that time Utah almost had a defensive half catastrophe?
0: More of that, please.
1: Yes.

0: a 4-3-2 formation, which makes a little bit more sense, too, why you sub out Riley Tiernan.
1: Sam's free kick is too hot to handle for Giselle Thompson at the right end line, and it's out for a Utah goal kick. Angel City opened the season 3-0 and is in danger of suffering a third straight loss subsequently today with San Diego, their arch rival, looming here next Saturday. The Wave with a 5-2 record going into their home game tomorrow against Bay FC. Utah takes the goal kick short. McGlynn in her goal box. Up the middle, Tejada. Back pass to Delfava. Passes to the near sideline to Yeti Thompson. Thompson dribbles upfield. Chalupi on the chase. She's able to get it ahead to Cronin. Cronin gets bumped by Shores. No foul called. Martin's clearance is knocked down by Tejada. Tanaka for Utah. Midfield near sideline. Switches the field for Miyabi. Attack the goal to our right. Punches it by Giselle Thompson. Backed up by Sam for Angel City. Into the center circle. Borges is fouled by Tejada. That should be a yellow card on Tejada. Lauren Aldridge reaches into the pocket and brandishes it. Yellow card on Anna Tejada of Utah, who led them in yellow cards last year when, as a team, they had an NWSL record 54.
0: Yeah, and these two teams, Angel City and Utah, are both sitting at second and third in terms of number of fouls in the NWSL. Boston leads the category, but a good, actually smart foul from Tejada because Borges was trying to switch the field. She saw Prisca Chalupia breaking in behind the back line with one player on her.
1: 1-0 Utah, 57th minute. Back in the Utah end, Miyabi concedes a throw into Angel City from the right sideline. We'll get a Jans distance throw in for Svendis. Angel City playing a player down after Myara News got a direct red card for, quote, violent conduct, unquote, at the end of the first half. Myra News from the right sideline, letting a Jans distance throw in. Crowd collects on the right side of the area. Jans Dotter launches, right side of the area. It's headed just wide of the left goalpost and out. And it's a corner kick for Angel City, presented by Cedars-Sinai, last touch by Utah. So Angel City earns a corner kick as the result of a Jans distance throw in. Suarez will take the corner kick from the left corner. Into the goal box is punched by McGlynn, left side of the area. Giselle Thompson left of the area to Suarez. Chips it into the mixer. McGlynn makes the catch right of the spot ahead of Evelyn Shores.
0: Yeah, and on the initial corner kick ball in by Suarez, it actually seemed like McGlynn was a little bit too far outside of her goal. Definitely out of position, but Angel City not able to pounce on that loose ball.
1: It remains 1-0 Utah as we cross to the 59th minute. Utah going for a four-match winning streak after an 0-2-1 start. McGlynn just able to sweep it away from Chalupia. Comes to the near side to Yeti Thompson for Utah. On the crawl upfield, confronted by Borges. Back pass to Reel. Reel has to reverse it back to McGlynn. Right puts it to the far side of the field, Miyabi. Passes up to Mina Tanaka, spins left against Martin, socks it through the center circle, switching the field to Thompson for Utah. Attack McGlynn to our right. Yeti Thompson, wide of the arc, against Shores, right side of the area, stopped in her tracks by Evelyn Shores. Shores dribbles back upfield, pursued by Cronin. Left foot's a long one from Jansdotter, headed away by Delfava. Utah has it back, Narumi. And Narumi slows it down and deals it back to Kaylee Rhea. Angel City played the entire second half a player down after Myara News was controversially red-carded late in the first half. Narumi for Utah with a back pass to Delfava. Rolls it to the near sideline, Yeti Thompson. Thompson's pass for Cronin. She loses it. Over the near sideline, throwing Angel City.
0: Yeah, good work defensively. It's going to have to up their duties because playing a player down, usually you want a center back to not have a player, and Sarah Gordon's having to mark and shift a player as Utah moves the ball around.
1: Off the throw, and it comes down to the center circle. Lacasse to the near side. Tejada. Tejada for Utah. Down the right sideline to Cronin. Cronin with one assist in the bank. Moving in right side. Right of the area against Shores. Paige Cronin accelerates to the right end line. Her cross. Kneed away by Gordon and Neely Martin. And Martin clears for Angel City. Taking a spill in midfield was Jansdotter. Knocked down by Delfava. No foul called. And now the whistle does shriek. It'll go to Angel City.

0: think there was a call on the play, though. I don't think there was a call here. Angel City looks like they're going to reset with a goal kick.
1: Okay, it went over the right end line, but yeah, Jan's daughter and the whole crowd thought for sure she was fouled.
0: Yep.
1: I mean, she didn't take a spill onto the Bermuda by herself. All right, it'll be a goal kick, you're right, for Angel City from our right to our left in the 61st minute with Utah leading 1-0. Angelina Anderson out to midfield, far side. Jan's daughter heads it into the Utah end. It's won by Chalufia. Chalufia averts Lacaze. Boxes out Narumi with the greatest of ease. Giselle Thompson for Chalufia. Now the right sideline. Chalufia against Narumi. Bumps aside Narumi again. Banks it off Narumi. Banks it off Narumi again. And it's out for an Angel City throw-in. Priska Chalufia having her way with Narumi. The throw into Suarez. Right sideline. Giselle Thompson. Nice pass back to Suarez. Mishandled it. And Utah's coming back the other way. Here's Lacaze. Banks it off Giselle Thompson. Taken away by Suarez to Chalufia. Chalufia absorbs Miyabi's defense. Giselle Thompson outside of the right trying to draw a crowd. Nice pass wide of the area. Chalufia. Chalufia gets past Miyabi. Right side of the area. Jan's daughter kicked away from her. Held in by Suarez at the arc. Suarez overrun from behind and it's cleared away by Utah but held in by Angel City Sands. 1-0 Utah, 62nd minute, and now we get a whistle as we have a player down on each team. Ari Borges for Angel City, and Mina Tanaka down for Utah as well.
0: Yeah, and I actually was surprised the initial ball threw into Priska Chalufia wasn't called for offside, so a player maybe from Utah holding her on off the ball.
1: Ari Borges and Mina Tanaka got into a heavy collision. It was incidental contact. And Ari Borges has to be treated by Angel City head athletic trainer Matt Brandt. Meanwhile, not needing treatment for the moment is Tanaka. And Ari Borges banged right into Tanaka, but then Ari seemed to take the worst of it and even appeared to hit the back of her head on the Bermuda.
0: Yeah, definitely initiated the contact there, trying to jump on and be first to that ball, the 50-50 challenge.
1: It's 1-0 Utah over Angel City in the 63rd minute. Just to make sure we chronicle this accurately for you, so we mentioned Myra Nuce's red card was for violent conduct. In the laws of the game, violent conduct is described as an action which is not a challenge for the ball, which uses or attempts to use excessive force or brutality against an opponent, or when a player deliberately strikes someone on the head or face unless the force used is negligible. Now, my reaction to that with the Myron Hughes foul is she struck Chloe Lacaze, but it was on the lower half of the back, not the head or face.
0: Yeah, and I think a lot of these fouls that we've seen today can be classified as violent conduct according to that definition, right? It depends on the interpretation and what you see. So again, for me, I think, and to put everything at ease, even if I'm the referee, I would want to make sure I get the call right. So if you can review it in that moment, I don't see the harm in reviewing, but perhaps she heard something.
1: Tracy, we're going to get a VAR review right now. We're going to get a VAR review. So something is
0: for the red card? We're going to go back to the red card?
1: I wish. I think the statute of limitations expired.
0: Oh, okay.
1: So the only thing that I can think this could be for would be for something that happened when the ball was in play in Utah's defensive penalty area, or perhaps maybe Ari Borges for initiating the contact on Tanaka. I'm just not sure. They're checking the previous play, and I think they're checking. They might be checking Tanaka for fouling Borges. I didn't see anything like a handball in the area. They're checking for a possible penalty. Here's what they're checking for. They're checking for a foul on Tanaka, fouling Ari Borges in the penalty area.
0: Because Tanaka actually swings at the ball. It looks like she hits Borges' foot as Borges is going to make a play on the ball. Borges' foot is hitting the ball, and then Tanaka kicks Borges' foot. I don't think she kicks the ball.
1: That's exactly what they're looking at. You're right. So Catherine McCormick, the video assistant referee, recommended an on-field review by referee Lauren Aldrich. And Aldrich is determining whether Angel City should be awarded a penalty kick for a foul by Mina Tanaka in the penalty area against Vendis Jan's daughter. And the soccer gods, I believe, owe Angel City a penalty kick opportunity right here.
0: I agree, Isaac. I think you are absolutely correct.
1: All right, Lauren Aldrich is watching it at the VAR monitor on the far sideline at midfield. This is also the first time that we're going to hear the announcement by the referee on the PA. They're doing it for the first time in the NWSL this year, like they always do in the NFL. So Lauren Aldrich will verbally explain her decision to the crowd.
0: Well, and I like that rule change by the NWSL because it allows everybody to understand what's going on, right? What the referee is seeing on the VAR monitor. It explains everything. It puts people kind of at ease, whether the call is for or against you, of understanding, hey, okay, that's the referee's point of view. I think a lot of times in years past with the VAR, it's just hard to understand what the referee is seeing. So I love that they now have the opportunity to explain exactly what they see.
1: 1-0 Utah over Angel City, 67th minute. We're in an on-field VAR review to determine whether Angel City will be awarded a penalty kick after a confrontation between Tanaka and Ari Borges in the penalty area. Another consideration was Borges going for the ball or was she going immediately into Tanaka? Lauren Aldrich is turning and she's about to announce it. And you'll hear a cheer if it goes Angel City's way and lusty boos if it goes against Angel City, which is already playing a player down. Lauren Aldrich is still reviewing the video and communicating with the video assistant referee, Catherine McCormick. And the tension building by the second here at BMO Stadium. Decision right now that could really have an effect on Angel City's entire season. Started 3-0. Coming off back-to-back losses and now staring a third loss in a row in the face of player down, and here's the verdict. Lauren Aldrich walking back, and here we go.
2: After review, LA number 8 commits a foul.
1: Foul on Ari Borges.
2: Restart. Direct free kick coming out.
1: No penalty kick. No.
0: Okay.
1: Well, what's surprising to me is that it was recommended for review, and Ari Borges is smiling sarcastically. If I had to figure out why that was not awarded a penalty kick, I would say that Borges was not going for the ball. She was leaning into Tanaka, but that's the argument in support of it not being a penalty kick. But then why did VAR recommend a review for a penalty kick?
0: Yes, exactly. And why did it take so long then to figure it out? Like, I think if you're a player, you got to just play on and kind of take the referee out of the equation in your mind and not continue to battle with in your head like the things aren't going your way.
1: 69th minute, 1-0 Utah, deep in the Angel City end. Tanaka battling Sams in the right corner. Tanaka grabbed by Sams, and it's a foul on Tanaka of all things, that a free kick Angel City from its end. And you know, another thing that's unfortunate for Angel City, that big delay stopped Angel City momentum.
0: You're right, Isaac. And again, a time in the game where we didn't need to go check the monitor if it's going to be a foul on Ari Borges, but at a time, you know, in the red card in the first half, take a minute, take 2 minutes to go check the monitor. I don't know. All right, I digress. I'll leave it at that. Well, enough about the referees. Let's get back to the game.
1: For now.
0: Hopefully
1: there'll be nothing new to talk about. It's 1-0.
0: Exactly.
1: 1-0 Utah. We're crossing into the 70th minute. Angel City's playing a player down. The throw is taken away. Suarez down the middle. Chalupi on the chase. Knocks down Delphova. Delphova knocks down Chalupi at the edge of the area. It's a penalty kick, Angel City. And it was earned by Prisca Chalupia's energy after substituting it at halftime.
0: And just a good ball in, as Suarez understands that Chalupia has the speed, has the energy, and the power to withstand the pressure by Delphova. Delphova goes to ground. She's sliding, and her momentum continues to carry her into the 18 and tangles up Chalupia. Chalupia goes to ground. I think that's a smart play by Chalupia because, of course, not a lot of contact from Delphova. She goes down to the ground initially. There's no foul outside the box, but her momentum carries her inside the box and into the path of Chalupia. But and as smart as Utah has been on the plays getting calls in their favor, that is a smart play by Chalufia.
1: But now could this one go to VAR about whether the foul occurred in the penalty area or outside of the penalty area? The initial call was penalty kick to Angel City. We're going to VAR again, folks. Utah leads Angel City 1-0 in the 71st minute. The initial call was a foul on Kate Delfava, drawn by Prisca Chalupia in the penalty area. Now, VAR will be looking at a couple of things. Number one, whether the foul was committed inside the area or outside of the area, and honestly, whether it was even the correct foul call to begin with, because Chalupia knocked down Delfava, and then you could make the argument that Chalupia just fell over Delfava and Delfava didn't do anything.
0: Well, and Chalupia was running to the path of the ball, right? So Chalupia then puts her body in between the player, much as you do when the player is not on the ground sliding, right? Delfava in that moment is now sliding on the ground. Her momentum's carrying her inside the 18. And yeah, Chalupia does go for the ball. It actually does appear that the initial foul and contact with Chalupia's foot is outside the 18.
1: So would you say the most likely outcome is free kick Angel City just outside the penalty area?
0: Yeah, I think it's on her left foot outside the penalty area before she crosses into the 18.
1: Yes, you're right. Yeah, that's a great point. So I think if they say free kick Angel City just outside of the area, no penalty kick, I won't have a problem with that.
0: Yeah, and I thought there wasn't much on the foul, though, initially, but watching it back again, there is absolutely contact on Prisca Chalufia's left foot, and it does appear outside the 18.
1: Mm-hmm. It definitely was a foul, but the contact did occur outside of the 18. There was a shoulder charge initiated by Chalufia. There was the foul by Delfava outside the area, and then Chalufia fell over Delfava in the penalty area. And here's Lauren Aldrich about to inform us of the decision again.
2: After review, number 8, Utah does not commit a penalty offense. Final decision, no penalty.
1: Yeah, no penalty.
0: Yeah, but how about the foul?
1: But there needs to be a free kick to restart play. How are you going to restart play if it's not a free kick?
0: Wow.
1: I thought that the foul occurred outside the area and that Angel City should at least get a free kick outside the area. And we'll find out how they're going to restart play, but they're going to give the ball to Utah.
0: They're going to drop the ball to Utah.
1: They're going to drop the ball to Utah. That means no foul either way.
0: Well, Utah wanted chaos, and that's exactly what they're getting and causing. And they're still one up here and a player up, so they're doing everything right in this match so far.
1: And they are going to bring two substitutes into the match. Cece Delser comes in for Paige Monahan, and Diana Pierre-Louis comes in for Narumi. We're in the 74th minute. Utah leads Angel City 1-0. Angel City's Myara News was red carded at the very end of the first half, and Angel City has been on the short end of the stick on two critical VAR reviews here in the second half. Angel City has never played a game like this in terms of the adversity that they're having to endure in game. Play is back underway again. Angel City doesn't even get a free kick out of it. Here's an Angel City player hurt on the far side of the field. It's Neely Martin. She's grabbing her lower right leg, but gets up. Foul on Utah and a free kick Angel City from its end.
0: And good sportsmanship shown from Miyabi there, just making sure Neely Martin is okay.
1: All right, Angel City will take a free kick from its end, attacking from our right to our left. And you mentioned that Utah wanted to make this game ugly, and they have succeeded. But can Angel City still get a result out of it? Anderson booms the free kick all the way to the arc. Delfava heads it upfield. Here's a duel won by Ari Borges, an aerial duel. However, she flicks it over the sideline. Last touched by Utah. And Angel City will get the ball off a throw-in from the left sideline. On the bright side, these VAR reviews mean that there's going to be a lot of second-half stoppage time.
0: That is true.
1: 1-0 Utah in the 75th minute. Jan's daughter will throw it in left sideline. Once again, Palacios comes out there, basically wasting a box defender for Utah. Jan's daughter heaves it. Left side of the area. It's headed right into the arms of Mandy McGlynn as it was headed on ahead by Evelyn Shores.
0: Yeah, and a good play by Angel City here. Shores tries to redirect it towards the face of goal. You have Priska Chalufu is actually in good position to get a deflection on it, just unable to get there before it makes its way to McGlynn.
1: 1-0 Utah, 76th minute. Here's Jan's daughter outside left for Angel City. Her pass taken away by Utah's Palacios. Back to Miyabi. Miyabi far side for Utah. Over the center line. Attacking the goal to our right. Miyabi down the left sideline for Lacasse. Lacasse against Giselle Thompson left of the area. Bluffs the left-footed cross. Outside left to Pierre-Louis, who just came into the match. Outside middle, Tejada for Utah. Outside of the right, Yeti Thompson. Thompson, a right-footed ball left of the spot. Cleared high in the air by Emily Sams. Takes a very high bounce. Priska Chalufia nudges it back to Giselle Thompson. Outlet pass to Suarez. Suarez joined by Chalufia. Attack will go to our left. Taylor Suarez, nice pass for Jan's daughter. Right side of the area. Just saved by Mandy McGlynn, who's all fired up again. As the ball goes over the left end line for an Angel City corner kick presented by Cedar Sinai.
0: Yeah, and I'm just giving a lot of credit here to Svendis Jansdottir because the play before this effort, she is tracking back, she's out of position, she gives the ball away and then has to sprint back in Emily Sam's position as a center back. And then Angel City is able to clear the ball, so she's sprinting forward and ultimately is trying to get in behind the back line, which she does. Just unable to finish.
1: Suarez with the corner kick, left goal post. It's headed back to the arc. It's loose there and cleared out of there by Utah. Over the far sideline, it tumbles for an Angel City throw-in with Utah leading 1-0 over Angel City in the 77th minute. Far sideline at midfield. Neely Morton throws it in for Angel City. A player down. In the Utah, it's taken away by Sams for Angel City. To Jansdottir. A diving pass to Suarez at the arc. Taylor Suarez, left side of the area. Just missed the left goal post. Oh, a gorgeous strike by the rookie, but just on the wrong side of the woodwork.
0: Yeah, and you just get a flash of how explosive Taylor Suarez is. She is able to get a little bit of separation. And then she just tries to squeeze this in to the upper 90 on the near post. It's there. She sees the opening and just misses by a couple of inches.
1: Utah goes short on the goal kick. Here's Del Fava pursued by Jansdottir. 1-0 Utah, 78th minute. Midfield Tanaka. Her pass hits Tejada. Angel City trying to sneak in there and get it. Borges wins it. Gets knocked down. No foul. Left of the area. Here's Tejada knocking down Neely Morton. That's got to be a foul.
0: Nope.
1: It's not a foul. Pierre-Louis back in the Utah end. This is Utah's game. They've done it before this year. Borges steals it from Pierre-Louis. Left of the area. Knocked down by Pierre-Louis. And it's finally a foul. And it's a yellow card. And for Angel City to finally get a call, Ari Borges had to have her cleat literally knocked off her foot. So Angel City's got to make the most of this free kick opportunity down 1-0 in the 79th minute.
0: They do. And so far they've been doing a decent job of getting dangerous opportunities. But now they have to be a little bit more clinical on these set pieces, these chances here as the minutes are winding down in this one. But Ari Borges doing an excellent job of just having a lot of energy, trying to track down balls, win the duels.
1: Angel City playing a player down for the entire second half, trailing Utah 1-0. They've had two VAR reviews go against them here in the second half, but they'll get a free kick from just outside the left point of the area. Suarez addresses it right-footed. Shores addresses it left-footed. Shores kind of back it away. And she does walk away, so it'll be Suarez here. Can Angel City tie the game despite all the adversity that has been launched at them? Suarez ships it. Goal box caught by McGlynn.
0: Yeah, and that's a great ball in by Suarez. It's exactly where it needs to be. It's the exact right pace. But Angel City has to get a runner there just to get a body part ahead, something on it to deflect it. They can't allow McGlynn to just come up and rise up and get that so easily.
1: Over the near sideline it goes. It'll be a throw-in for Angel City, and it's in. 80th minute. Utah 1, Angel City nothing. Shores throws it in near sideline of midfield. Jan Zotter has it out, throw in Utah. Utah has made this an ugly game with physicality and gamesmanship and sneaky passive-aggressive play. But you know what? It's working.
3: Yep.
1: They're on the cusp of a fourth straight victory. I mean, this is not the first time this year that Utah has played this style of match. The throw into Tanaka, it's actually off her shoulder, and it goes over the near sideline, and it will go to Angel City off a throw-in. 81st minute, 1-0 Utah. Angel City is expecting a significant amount of second-half stoppage time because of the time for the VAR reviews. The throw-in is headed out of bounds by Tejada, and Angel City gains field position. Shores will throw it in left sideline. Does for Chalufia. Chalufia tries to head it back to Martin. Cleared away by Tejada. Shores heads it. It comes down outside left to Delzer. Delzer's pass taken away in midfield near side by Shores. Shores surrounded down the middle. Pried away by Pierre-Louis through the center circle. Giselle Thompson chased by Lacasse sends it back to Angelina Anderson. And she kind of mishits it. It comes down to midfield to the far side. And it's going to be one there by Lacasse for Utah.
0: Yeah, I feel like Anderson should have taken a touch there. She had enough time to set up her foot. That's a tough ball.
1: 86.
0: Back towards you with a lot of pace on it.
1: McGlynn back in the Utah area. Passes around Chalufia to Reel. 1-0 Utah, 82nd minute. Pierre-Louis up to midfield on the far side. Miyabi back to Deanna Pierre-Louis. Toes it to Tanaka. Back to Tejada in the center circle for Utah. Switches it near side. Yeti Thompson now for Delzer. Delzer right of the area against Gordon. Delzer passes around Gordon to herself, right side of the area. Coming over and rotating it over to take it away as Emily Sands for Angel City. Left puts it up to midfield and out it goes. It'll be a throw-in for Utah at midfield on the near side as we cross into the 83rd minute. 1-0 Utah. Angel City a player down.
0: And that move by Delzer probably works on about 90% of defenders in the NWSL, but not on Sarah Gordon.
1: Gordon heads it away now outside of the right from Palacios, and Palacios is hurt, so she'll have to be examined for a potential head injury. We're in the 83rd minute. It's 1-0 Utah, and Utah had a similar ugly, physical, ornery, venomous match earlier this year at Boston, a game they won 2-1. Both teams were issued 4 yellow cards. There was a total of 40 fouls called in the game. And Utah had a similar physical approach in that game as they have had this afternoon and evening. And the thing is, it's worked for them.
0: Yeah, it is working. And Angel City was owning the momentum. They had most of the chances. And then Utah's able to sneak one in, and then it just got uglier. After that goal, it got uglier because they understood the rhythm that Angel City likes to play in. They like to play with tempo and pace and move the ball around the field. And Utah's, with that one goal lead, sat back and said, okay, that's nice, that's pretty, but we're going to still keep the lead here. Now we're a player up. We're going to make this game as ugly as possible so you can't get into your rhythm.
1: Play is restarted with a drop ball in the Angel City defensive end. They control there. Gordon hits it over the right sideline, and we're going to get a throw in here for Utah. We're in the 84th minute. It's 1-0 Utah over Angel City, and the player hurt Palacios is back into the match. Right sideline, the throw in by Yeti Thompson. Right side of the area, Palacios. Sarah Gordon is holding her arms. Palacios banks it off of Gordon, who keeps it in, and then Palacios fouls Gordon. Free kick, Angel City. What do you know? They got a call.
0: Yeah, first call for Angel City.
1: Shores skies the free kick out to midfield on the near side. 1-0 Utah crossing into the 85th minute. At midfield near side, Jansdotter gets boxed out by Delzer and then kicks it over the near sideline. It'll be a throw-in for Utah from there. And now Tejada is upset because she feels that Jansdotter kicked her in the foot and that Chalufia was wasting time. Yeti Thompson near sideline will throw it in for Utah. 85th minute, 1-0 Utah. Angel City a player down after Myara Neuse got red carded at the end of the first half. At midfield to the near side, it's going to go out, throwing Jansdotter. Jansdotter attacking the goal to our left, heaves it into Chalufia, triple teamed outside left, she chests it down left sideline. Chalufia, outside left to Jansdotter. Her pass cleared away by Del Fava. Out to midfield near side. Gordon heads it. Taken, however, by Tanaka. And she mishits it over the near sideline in midfield. Throw in Angel City with June Endo on deck for Angel City. Evelyn Shores will throw it in near sideline at midfield. Attack will go to our left. Long throw in for Chalufia. Headed away by Tejada. Out to midfield. Taken down by Borges, controlling for Angel City. Tried to switch the field, kicked it right to LaCasse. Through the center circle, Utah on the run. Attack will go to our right. Miyabi, the former Angel. Her pass stopped by Shores. Right back to Miyabi. It's going to be cleared by Sarah Gordon upfield, far sideline. And it's going to go out for a throw in for Utah. All right, so June Endo will check in momentarily for Angel City FC. And she'll check in right now with an Angel City substitution presented by Sprouts Farmers Market. So Endo. Missed the first four matches of the year with a knee injury, but then played the final 27 minutes against Portland last Sunday. She comes in for Angel City, who trails 1-0 to Utah as we cross into the 87th minute. Utah off the throw-in. Midfield far side. Ari Borges sends it into the Utah defensive end. Headed through the center circle. Gordon for Angel City. Down the middle. Kicked away from Jansdotter. Off of Borges. And play gets shut down. And it'll go to Angel City off a free kick from the center circle. And Emily Sams will take it.
0: Yeah, and with the insertion of June Endo, it's obviously an attacking-minded player in for Neely Martin, more defensive-minded player. So Angelina Anderson will push Emily Sams up ball at midfield right now and take this free kick.
1: All right, it's a big one for Angel City. 87th minute, they trail Utah 1-0 from the center line in the center circle. Angelina Anderson boots the free kick to the spot, headed back to the arc. Giselle Thompson gets held up, and Utah is able to clear it out to midfield on the near side. It takes a very high bounce. It tumbles towards the near sideline and goes out for an Angel City throw. And Utah is going to make two more substitutions for the next opportunity. It's into Angelina Anderson. She booms it. It'll be Utah defensive end. Yeti Thompson heads it to the near sideline in midfield. Delzer up to Pierre-Louis. Long pass, right side of the area. Gordon on the chase, gets to it first. Back to Anderson. Clears it over Palacios to the near sideline. Here's a duel between Pierre-Louis and Sams, who wins the ball to Endo. Her first touch. Shores up to Sams. Midfield near side. Into the center circle to Suarez. Suarez for Angel City. Her pass broken up by Thompson. Out to midfield. Suarez wins it back. She's got Chalufi on the right side. 1-0 Utah, 88th minute. Taylor Suarez outside of the right, nudges for Chalufia, right sideline against Miyabi. Miyabi goes down, and we get a whistle. It's on Angel City, and Utah will get a free kick from its end.
0: Yeah, good job by Angel City. Just trying to switch the ball. They had some overloads. The ball gets played into Chalufia. The ball doesn't get touched by Chalufia, and then the two players get tangled up. And it's the foul against Chalufia that will stop play here and allow two substitutes come in for Utah.
1: Which leads Angel City 1-0 in the 89th minute, and they will get those substitutions in right now. It'll be Courtney Brown and Alexis Spanstra coming into the match for Utah. This evening's match is presented by BMO. BMO is the official retail banking partner of Angel City FC. So it'll be Spanstra into the match for Utah, replacing Palacios as they're taking their sweet time with these subs. And Courtney Brown comes into the match for Tejada. Utah 1, Angel City FC 0. We're crossing into the 90th minute. Angel City should expect a significant amount of second half stoppage time. McGlynn booms the free kick into the Angel City defensive end. Delzer, left sideline. And we get a whistle. It's offside on Utah. And remember, Angel City has scored goals in second half stoppage time in each of the last two matches. What I'm neglecting to tell you is that their opponent also scored goals in second half stoppage time in the last two matches. Anderson's free kick, a long one into the Utah defensive end. Jansdotter heads it towards Chalufia, comes to Giselle Thompson, right point of the area, going for the tie. Giselle Thompson. Her cross is blocked over the wide end line. Quarter kick, Angel City, presented by Cedar Sinai. And Enda will take it from the right quarter as it went off of LeCavs.
0: Every ounce of energy for Angel City has to be trying to get on the end of this first ball.
1: Endo from the right quarter unleashes a left foot quarter kick into the goal box, punched high by McGlynn. She goes down. Jan's daughter heads it just wide to the left, and Alex Strauss grabs his face with his hands. We're going to get 11 minutes of second half stoppage time, which is what we expected. Yeah, it's 1-0 Utah.
0: I like the effort, though, shown on that last corner by Angel City. They didn't win the first ball. McGlynn gets pulled out of position, and then Jansdotter wins the second ball. And that's the mentality right now. It has to be anything and everything to keep the ball in the dangerous zones, the dangerous positions. Get to the first ball. If not the first ball, make sure you're on the second.
1: McGlynn will take the goal kick from our left to our right. 1-0 Utah in second half stoppage time. It comes down midfield near side. It's going to be controlled by Utah. Here's Pierre-Louis getting past Chalupi on the center circle, towing it to the far side of the field for Miyabi. Miyabi for Utah, the former Angel. Attacking the goal to our right. Miyabi twirls away from Chalupi. Left puts a pass to Delzer, outside left. Back to Miyabi. Miyabi chips it for Tanaka, left of the area against Gordon. Tanaka's got it, back to the goal in the left corner, and Gordon was holding her around the waist, and it went out for a corner kick for Utah.
0: Yeah, it actually looked like Tanaka kicked it out, but the referee here calling the corner kick, but I think they'll take that instead of a foul a little bit closer in, because it was a aggressive play by Sarah Gordon.
1: Yeah, I thought it was a foul on Gordon, to tell you the truth. LaCasse will take the quarter kick from the left quarter for Utah, which leads 1-0. About 10 to go, second half stoppage time. They take it short to Tanaka, back to LaCasse. Left point of the area, Miyabi. Miyabi back outside left to LaCasse. LaCasse playing keep away out to Real. Into the center circle, Del Fava. Chased by the fresh legs of Endo. Her pass going to be taken away by Gordon. She's fouled by Kaiser. Angel City takes a free kick quickly. Borges alertly got it to Jansdotter. Blazing down the left side. Jansdotter pulls up. Jansdotter switches the field to Giselle Thompson. Giselle Thompson, right point of the area. Giselle Thompson to her left foot. Can't get a shot away. It's punched away from her. A crucial loose ball won by Borges. Outside of the right to Sams. Sams, right-footed ball, left side of the area. Volleyed out by Pierre-Louis. One back by Angel City's Gordon outside middle. But they call a foul on Borges for running into Tanaka. That really didn't appear to be associated with the play. The yellow card comes out.
0: Well, and the yellow card has to be for the arguing after the initial call on the foul, because you're right, Isaac, I didn't see enough in the play to even call a foul, so it's definitely on the aftermath. Yeah, there's definitely contact, so yeah.
1: Maybe it was for Borges taunting Tanaka after
0: for going
1: the play.
0: Down, yeah. Frustration now being shown by Angel City, but you have to kind of collect your emotions here and really see if you can push this thing out and find a way to find the tying goal, because right now Angel City has the momentum. With the whole entire second half, how they have been playing a player down, they have clearly had most of the momentum in this half.
1: 1-0 Utah, 8 minutes left, second half stoppage time. Comes down to the center circle, won by Chalupia. Chalupia stopped by Miyabi. Shores heads it ahead. Headed back by Del Fava. Borges takes it down to the center circle. She's bumped by Tanaka. No foul called, and Ari is hurt. Borges is still down to the ground. Play is continuing as Sarah Gordon fearlessly knocks it away from Spanstra. It'll be a throw-in Utah as another call goes against Angel City, and Ari Borges comes out of there limping and hobbling.
0: Yeah, and a necessary tackle from Sarah Gordon, because Ari Borges was still on the ground. This now allows Borges to get back into position to help her team defend. Oh, here we go.
1: The fans say it better than we can. Emily Sams for Angel City clears it out to midfield. 7 minutes to go, second half stoppage time. It's Utah 1, Angel City nothing, and Ari Borges gets called for fouling Pierre-Louis at midfield.
0: Yeah, and I feel like this is where somebody on Angel City perhaps Eric Gordon, the captain, has to just grab Ari Borges here. It's Jansdotter pushing her back because her emotions clearly are getting away right now.
1: And I understand it. It's tough to keep
0: your emotions. We all understand it. And I was waiting for that chant from the crowd in the first half because the referee this tonight has not been great. But in these moments, as we've heard Coach Strauss talk about, you have to control the controllables. And you can't control bad referees. You can't control...

0: calls. So can you control your emotions now and just put everything and all of your energy towards trying to find a way to get a goal for Angel City?
1: Well, I'm barely able to control my emotions. I would think it's got to be pretty difficult for the players.
0: Me too.
1: We've had a
0: We've had a
1: total of 30 fouls called in this game. More fouls have actually been called against Utah, but the point is Utah has tried to make this game ugly.
0: Yep.
1: Like it's been played in quicksand instead of on Bermuda grass, and it's worked. 5.5 left, second half stoppage time. Utah 1, Angel City nothing. Utah's ball midfield near side, attack will go to our right. Angel City playing a player down for the entire second half. Utah has it, attack will go to our right. Here is Alexis Spanstra, triple team right sideline. She's knocked down, it then ricochets out, and it would be Angel City's ball. It is off a throw in. Evelyn Shores threw it in too far upfield. And now,
0: a yard too far.
1: Yeah, and that actually cost Angel City some
0: time. And she threw it in exactly where she threw it in the first time.
1: Goes to the near sideline in midfield. It goes out. Who's it going to go to off the throw-in? It's going to go to Utah. As we're now down to 4:45 and counting in second half stoppage time. 1-0 Utah at midfield on the near side. Joust for the ball. Prisca Chalufia wins it for Angel City. Attack will go to our left. Down the left sideline, but it's too hot to handle for Borges, and it's out for a Utah throw-in.
0: And Chalufia has to recognize who the player is running with her. It's Ari Borges. Not a ton of speed, not blazing speed, right? You had the other option to go forward with Jansdotter in front of you or keep the ball. In that moment, Chalufia has to do the other two.
1: Here's Emily Sams back to Angelina Anderson, backpedaling in her area. Down to 4 minutes left in second half stoppage time. 1-0 Utah. Comes down to the center circle. Utah's got it. Now on the near side in midfield, Yeti Thompson. Yeti Thompson right puts it into the Angel City defensive end. Shores heads it back to midfield near side. Ari Borges can't keep it in, and a throw in Utah. This is not as much of a soccer match as it is a demolition derby, yep. And it's played right into Utah's hands.
0: It looks like Angel City will bring in a substitute.
1: Kennedy Fuller in for Ari Borges. An Angel City substitution presented by Sprouts Farmers Market. At least 3.5 to go, second half stoppage time. Utah leads Angel City 1-0.
0: Borges makes her way to the bench, gets high fives from the coaching staff. You have to admire the passion that she plays with.
1: Yeah. If I was her, I'd just be beside myself with emotion after everything that has gone against Angel City. The throw-in goes off of Delzer's head over the near sideline. Throw-in Angel City from its end. Down to 3 minutes left in second half stoppage time. It's Utah 1, Angel City nothing, and Angel City played a player down. Back in the Angel City defensive end, Delzer unable to keep it in, and Angel City will throw it in from deep in its end. And Shores will throw it in. She heaves it into Sams, attacking from our right to our left. Can Angel City score in second half stoppage time for a third consecutive match? This time they're a player down. Long ball targeting Chalufia. It comes down to Endo, attacking the goal to our left for Angel City. Endo outside middle, nudged away. It goes off of Spanstra. She's fouled by Shores in midfield. That's going to be a yellow card on Shores and a free kick Utah. Shores had no other choice. It's just a shame that this game, which is nominally a soccer game, is more demolition derby WWE.
0: Yeah, it's not pretty at all. And I would say for Angel City, has not been fun at all to play in.
1: It has just not been an attractive style of soccer. All right, the free kick from just outside of the center circle by Utah's Del Fava. We've got a minimum of 2 minutes to go in second half stoppage time. 1-0 Utah. They drive it over the right end line, and Angel City's going to get a goal kick. Angel City has been unable to establish a flow of possession and threat here in second half stoppage time. Comes down in midfield, near side, Spantra, stopped by Shores. Shores punches it into the Utah defensive end. McGlynn coming out and makes the catch on the left side of the area for Utah. Down to 1.5 left in second half stoppage time. Angel City has played the entire second half a player down, and they've had two VAR calls go against them here in the second half. In the center circle, Suarez volleys it high, headed down by Del Fava. In the center circle, Giselle Thompson slips, and Pierre Louis comes away for Utah. And they've got a 3-on-2. Left side of the area. Here is Delzer. Delzer drops it back to Tanaka. Intercepted by Sams. Back to Anderson, who booms it into the center circle. Final minute of second half stoppage time. Utah 1, Angels sitting nothing. Spanstra attacking the go to our right. Headed for the coffin corner. Spanstra ships it to Pierre-Louis. Right side of the area. Her cross headed by Gordon. Back to Pierre-Louis at the right end line in the area. Wide of the area here, Spanstra. They should just go into the coffin corner. And Spanstra does. Deep in the right corner and banks it off of Fuller. And Utah's going to get a corner kick in the final minute of second half stoppage time. And that should just about do it. With Utah leading Angel City 1-0.
0: Looks like they're going to go short here with Delzer running over to Spanstra.
1: Spanstra to Delzer. They stay in the coffin corner. They squeeze it down the right end line. Giselle Thompson from the right end line clears it upfield. Delfava heads it over the near sideline. Throw in Angel City. And the final whistle sound. The Utah Royals with a hard fought, emphasis on fought, 1-0 victory over Angel City FC. Utah's first ever win against Angel City in 5 all-time meetings. The Royals on a 4-match winning streak, and Angel City, after a 3-0 start, is on a 3-match losing streak. Well, Prisca Chalupi of Angel City sitting disconsolately at midfield on the near side, just sitting, and you can just, even from up here, sense the intense disappointment that she feels, that Angel City feels, and surely what their fans feel. Playing a player down the entire second half, they fall short to the Utah Royals by a final score of 1-0. Tracy Bailey and I will collect our thoughts and our emotions,
0: yes,
1: and come back with Angel City Aftermath after these. The final score, the Utah Royals 1, Angel City Football Club 0. You're kicking it with Angel City FC on the iHeartRadio app.
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1: The Utah Royals with a controversial 1-0 victory over Angel City Football Club this evening at BMO Stadium. Chloe Lacasse, the only goal of the match in the 32nd minute. Angel City had to play the entire second half a player down after Myron Neuse was issued a straight red in the final moments of first half stoppage time. Two VAR calls went against Angel City additionally in the second half. And you know, Tracy, it's interesting. A few hours before the match, you and I were chatting, and I remarked that earlier this year, Utah played a game that they made very ugly at Boston. Both teams had four yellow cards. There were 40 fouls called of the match, and Utah walked away with a 2-1 victory. And you brought up something really interesting. I playfully referred to Racing Louisville in previous years as the NWSL's equivalent of Mean Girls, the infamous movie with Lindsay Lohan back in the day. And you kind of said, well, I'll tell you what, the way Utah's kind of looked this year, they're kind of earning that sort of moniker as well. And, well, what do you know? That's exactly what happened tonight. Just like that Boston match about a month ago, we wound up having five yellow cards and 32 total fouls called in this match. And ironically, both teams got 16 fouls apiece, but it didn't really feel that way in the flow of the match.
0: Yeah, you gave me a little credit, but you absolutely nailed it. Walking, you know, a couple hours before the game, you said this is going to be a lot of fouls in this game. And you're right. And it's because of the way Utah plays. I think they probably feel that the players that Angel City plays with and the flow and the rhythm that they play with, that's something that they can't match. So what can they do to disrupt that? They're on the road. They know points are essential, especially getting points on the road. So they're just going to make it dirty, make it ugly, and make it choppy and chaotic. And that's exactly what they did here today.
1: All right, let's talk about the elephant in the room, and that is the officiating. I actually felt back in the March 28th match at Boston that the referee in that particular match, and look, it's really, really difficult, especially when it's ultra physical and aggressive. But I feel that in addition to officiating the actual plays and the actual stuff you're seeing, you sort of have to manage the flow of the game and also make judgments in that sort of context. I felt that did not happen in the Utah-Boston match earlier this year with a different referee. And my sense was that once again, I felt that this game could have been managed better from an officiating standpoint.
0: I agree. And I think for me, when I'm sitting here thinking about the calls that were made by the referee that affect the game, that's where you lose me, because I hate watching a soccer game be affected by the referee's calls. All I ask for, it doesn't have to always be the right call, but just make it consistent. Whatever a foul is to you for Team A, that's what it needs to be for Team B. And again, to me, where you kind of lost me is a game-changing moment where you call a play or give a red card to a player on a team where you can at least easily go take a look at it. Take a second look at it. You did that when you called a PK, and then you called a foul on the opposite player. Why can't you do that in that scenario where you know this is a huge, impactful call? Make sure you get it right. Because in my mind, I don't think they got it right in that scenario. I don't think that should have been a red card on Myron Neuse. So then you make the correction. Maybe you make it a yellow, and then you play on, and that doesn't affect the entire match.
1: And what's unfortunate is Utah has beaten Angel City 1-0. I'm bitter Isaac Lohenkron along with despondent Tracy Bailey. You know, obviously we're talking from an Angel City standpoint, but I wish we'd be talking about the actual soccer.
0: Yes.
1: I mean, last week against Portland, Angel City lost, but at least we were able to break down the game just talking about soccer and not officiating.
0: Yeah, and for me, so far this season, every match that Angel City has played has had moments of really good soccer, really good stuff. And there are positive takeaways I can find within this game for Angel City, yes. But for me, it's just tough when you are left talking about something that is not in your control. So I think this is a learning moment for Angel City. When things don't go your way, okay, how do we reset mentally to not allow our focus to now become on not getting calls from the referee? I know it's hard. I've been there before, trust me. But that's kind of a reset moment where you have to go back into the locker room. You had, you know, a lot of time to reset mentally, come back out here and say, hey, every call we're not going to get. We are not going to get any calls. We're going to go back in the second half, assuming we're getting nothing from this point on. Let's go out here and play. And that's the biggest positive for me. They came out in the second half, a player down, and they played. They played their little butts off, and they worked hard. They had Utah had one shot on goal the entire second half. So one shot, which was on goal, the entire second half. So to me, Angel City definitely, although, you know, it wasn't the style that they wanted to play. It wasn't pretty soccer. It didn't have the rhythm that we're used to seeing Angel City from this 2026 season. They did figure out a way to dominate that second half, especially being a player down.
1: Utah wins it over Angel City Football Club 1-0, and that brings us to tonight's Heidekin Silver Player of the Match.
0: Yeah, Evelyn Shores for me. It's tough to have a player of the game when you lose a game in this fashion for Angel City, but Evelyn Shores for me, I think she was called upon a little bit more to get into the attacking third because of the way that Utah was forcing the ball to go away from Giselle Thompson on the opposite side. That opened up a little bit more for Evelyn Shores to get forward. I thought she made some good passes, smart plays, trying to get and deliver, into the box. She was pivotal on set pieces. Her service was really good. So overall, a good performance from Evelyn Shores.
1: The final score from BMO Stadium, the Utah Royals 1, Angel City Football Club 0, as we sort out all the controversy that happened in this match. And, make no mistake, as we said, Myara New should not have done what she did, retaliating by striking Chloe Lacasse in her lower back at the end of the first half. There's no doubt that she was in the wrong for doing that. Our contention was, in the context of the game and the context of the situation, that should have been a yellow card instead of a red card. All right, I'm going to challenge myself that that's going to be the last I'm going to say about that. We will move
0: too.
1: On with our lives, take a time out, and look ahead. All we've got next week, an arch rivalry match here at BMO Stadium against the San Diego Wave. So we will forget about what just happened tonight and look ahead to what should be another great evening of soccer next Saturday here at BMO Stadium against San Diego. We'll get you ready for that when Angel City Aftermath returns. The final score, the Utah Royals 1, Angel City Football Club 0. You're kicking it with Angel City FC on the iHeartRadio app.
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1: 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The Utah Royals with a 1-0 victory over Angel City FC this evening at BMO Stadium. I'm Isaac Lawntron along with

0: She's trying to disrupt the vision as you're, you know, just trying to throw her off. So similar to somebody taking a free throw, right? Another player making a noise or stepping into the lane and then coming back out, whatever it is.
1: Rowan right side of the area. It's headed up in the air by Cronin, headed by Neuse to the spot. Borges heads it. Wild scramble. It's punched to the right side of the area. Jan's daughter's volley of a pass deflects it. His knee on the goal line, but stopped by McLean and cleared out by Yeti Thompson for a corner kick as Angel City nearly tied it on a crazy pinball goal.
0: Yeah, and McLean is fired up. She is fired up right now for Utah, and she should be, because this was an excellent save. It's Jan Sutter just whipping it into the box, and then it's the deflection coming from Tiernan as it's spinning towards the goal. McLean able to get down the ground and save it.
1: Angel City quarter kick presented by Cedars-Sinai. Suarez will take the quarter kick from the left quarter. Yeah, Tiernan was there reaching her knee at the ball, but I actually think it hit Yemi Thompson on its way to McLean, who had to make the save, but Riley's pressure forced a potentially fortuitous bounce. 37th minute, 1-0 Utah. Right-footed quarter kick, right side of the area. Delfava heads it, and Utah's able to clear it out with Narumi to Lacasse. Lacasse on the run, far sideline in midfield. Long pass down the middle. Look out, Cronin mishandled it. She was behind the defense, and it went off her heel. And Angel City gets out of it with Shores. Far side to Sams. 37th minute, 1-0 Utah. Sams gliding on the dribble in midfield, far side. Moves towards the center circle. Rolls it to Nearly Martin on the near side in midfield. Back to Sarah Gordon, wearing the captain's armband. To Shores, who's pressured by Cronin. Back it goes to Gordon. Gordon, long pass, near sideline in midfield, Giselle Thompson. Giselle Thompson against Robideau, gets twisted around by Robideau for a foul. And that almost looked like Robideau came close to Giselle's ponytail.
0: Yeah, and I'm talking to Robideau if I'm the center official. That was a little bit much, in my opinion.
1: Yeah. We've already seen one hair-pulling red card in the league this year. By the way, we had another red card to North Carolina earlier today, so we've had 9 red cards already this season in the NWSL. 1-0 Utah over Angel City in the 38th minute. Sarah Gordon in Angel City's defensive end as they attack from our left to our right to goalkeeper Angelina Anderson. Anderson booms it into the Utah defensive end, all the way to the area, right to her counterpart, Mandy McGlynn, who picks it up in front of Riley Tiernan. Holds it to the far side to Delfava. Delfava inviting some pressure. Clubs it back to Mandy McGlynn. McGlynn at her arc to the near side to Real. Real winds up, booms a left-footed ball back into the Angel City end, volleyed by Sams, but right to Tanaka for Utah. Slide tackle by Ari Borges. It goes out of bounds, and it's going to be awarded to Angel City.
0: Yeah, and Ari Borges trying to use that to ignite Angel City to get some energy.
1: 1-0 Utah, 39th minute. Giselle Thompson will throw it in for Angel City at the near sideline of the Angel City end. Winds up, out to midfield to Neuse, who's getting held blatantly by Rabana, but got it away to Suarez. Switches the field to a trailing Evelyn Shores, outside left. Left-footed ball is knocked down, and Cronin emerges for Utah. Chips it over the far sideline, and Angel City will get a throw-in out of it.
0: Yeah, Evelyn Shores opted for the early cross-in, but I think if she takes another couple of touches there, they can get a better angle. She had 3 runners in the box for Angel City breaking out on transition.
1: 1-0 Utah, 39th minute. Shores throws it in for Jan's daughter. Cleats it outside left to Tiernan. Back up the left sideline, Shores. Zips it past Tiernan down the left sideline, and it's out for an unforced error and a turnover to Utah off a throw-in. The Utah Royals, 11th place club 2 years ago, 12th place last year. If they win, they'll be all the way up to 4th place in the NWSL. That's what's at stake this evening at BMO Stadium. Yeti Thompson throws it into Tejada, under pressure deep in the Utah end to Thompson, who booms it out towards midfield. Giselle Thompson heads it for Ari Borges in the middle. Attack from the goal to all right for Angel City. Spins out on the dribble onto Rumi. Back to Gordon, center circle. Gordon sculpts a pass just over Tiernan, tracked down by Thompson deep in the Utah end. Riley pushes her in the back for a foul. And Lauren Aldrich says, come on, I want to go a while without taking out a yellow card. Surprisingly, no yellow cards yet, but not sure that streak's going to last.

0: last much longer around here.
1: We'll see how long that lasts.
0: We're crossing into the 41st minute. Utah 1-0 lead on a goal by Chloe Lacaze. Paige Cronin got the assist. She missed Utah's first five matches with a rib injury and then scored in her season debut last Sunday at Seattle.
1: Yeah, so the fastest goal in club history for Utah, the 52nd goal by Paige Cronin. And they missed her on the field, right? Her energy, she's the captain for the team. So getting that first start and her season opener goal for, or her debut goal for the 2026 season for Utah, has been really part of their success so far.
0: Previously, Paige Monahan, but got married last December. So now goes by Paige Cronin. 1-0 Utah, 41st minute. They throw it in far side at midfield. It's chested down and sent down the right sideline by Palacios, deep into the Angel City end. Shores hopes it's going to go over the white end line, and it just does, for an Angel City goal kick from our left to our right. So Cronin missed the first five with a rib injury. Narumi missed the first five with an ankle injury and made her debut for the season and overall for Utah last week at Seattle, and she scored a goal as well. And for Lacaze, that's now goals in back-to-back matches for her. She now has two goals and two assists on the season. Free kick, Angel City Shores. Left puts it into the Utah defensive end. Ended up in the air by Del Fava. Outside left, won by Suarez for Angel City. Attack the go to our right. Suarez outside left against Tejada. Drives on her. Left side of the area. Rolls the cross. Cleared out of there by Del Fava. Shores heads it for Angel City. It takes a high bounce outside middle, and it's going to be volleyed by Narumi towards the near side of the field. Robito left puts it into the Angel City defensive end. Palacios has trouble with it, and Sarah Gordon able to pry it away back to Angelina Anderson, who socks it to the near side of midfield. Robito holding Tiernan this time. Robito is really handsy. In the center circle, Narumi bumped by Tiernan for a foul. And Angel City and Ari Borges in particular are livid at the call.
1: Yeah, and I can see the why the frustration comes from Angel City. It's good pressure, good double team between Borges and Tiernan. And Tiernan winds up with the ball.
0: Robineau is just blatantly holding every Angel City player who comes near her.
1: Yeah, and Robineau is holding Tiernan as Rierl comes in flying, wins the header.
0: Well, if we sound a little grumpy, it's because Utah leads at 1-0 over Angel City in the 43rd minute. Deep in the Angel City end, Lacaze, who has the only goal of the match, knocked down by Giselle Thompson, and that is a foul on Giselle Thompson from the left sideline. Giselle was very subtle about it, but the message was sent nonetheless.
1: Yeah, and they're going to make it ugly. Utah is going to make this game ugly as long as they have the lead. They recognize what is at stake here. They recognize they are on the road, so getting points here at BMO against Angel City any way they can, that is their goal.
0: Frankly, the uglier they've made it, the better they've done.
1: Yeah, and that's what they want, right? They know Angel City plays a different style of soccer than they play. They understand they're going to possess the ball, and they're fine with that, but doing anything they can to disrupt the rhythm and flow of Angel City, and so far just pretty much one chance and opportunity, and they were able to capitalize on it.
0: Free kick will come from the left sideline for Utah. Here it is by Thompson, headed out of the goal box by Shores. Suarez heads it upfield, knocked ahead by Jansdottir in a foot race with Thompson, and Jansdottir wins it brilliantly, throwing her shoulder into Thompson. Thompson gets revenge, but Jansdottir still able to beat her. Just towed away by Robito, and we get a whistle delayed foul call on Utah, and that was all Svendis Jansdottir.
1: Yeah, fantastic take by Svendis Jansdottir. And it was a 50-50 challenge on the ball. Jansdottir just bumps off
0: Thompson.
1: Thompson off the ball here. Great job, shoulder-to-shoulder challenge. And she gets there to the ball first. And then I love the second attempt there. She's able to fake like she's going to cut across the body. Change of speed. Thompson's out of the play.
0: That was a Nordic battle. Denmark against Iceland. And score one for Iceland. Free kick Angel City and a score in a 1-0 lead for Utah in the 45th minute. It'll come from outside of the right. Shores and Suarez both addressing the ball. Suarez addresses it right-footed. Shores will address it left-footed. Shores Shores approaches, strokes this one towards the goal box. It's headed down to the right side of the area, and Robineau clears it out of there. Sent back into the mixer by Gordon to the right end line. There's a chase. Riley Tiernan triple teamed, and it goes out for a goal kick for Utah. We're going to get 4 minutes of first half stoppage time with Utah leading Angel City 1-0.
1: Yeah, really good ball, though, in by Shores on that set piece, that free kick. The last chance she got, I felt like her ball was a little bit too shallow. That one was perfectly placed. Utah just doing a good job of getting there first.
0: Kate Delfava needs to be examined by Utah's athletic training staff, so we'll have a stoppage here. So for all intents and purposes, we're not counting first half stoppage time beginning. It'll be roughly 4 minutes as soon as it's kicked off. To recap, Utah's goal came in the 32nd minute, and I'm actually watching a replay of the start of that free kick sequence on social media right now, because the key was how Utah took it quickly, and Paige Cronin was relatively wide open off the free kick outside of the right, and that really started the collision course to a goal.
1: Yeah, and you remember Cronin was the player that was injured, right? That on the foul, the initial foul, they stopped the play, allowed her to kind of take her time to get up. So she kind of jogs towards the middle of the goal, right? The middle of the 18, and then takes a sprint as soon as her teammate's about to play the ball. I think it was Delfava. So definitely on the same page on that one.
0: And also, that's kind of how Angel City, though, scored its goal last week against Portland by Priska Chalufia when they went quick in a similar spot on the field off a free kick. So you can call it the National Women's Sneaky League off those free kicks sometimes. All right, it's 1-0 Utah as we're ready to resume play. Delfava is off the field for the moment, so Utah player down right now. So we're going to have 4 minutes of first half stoppage time, starting right from when it's put in play, because Delfava went down right at the start of first half stoppage time. All right. Here's Mandy McGlynn's goal kick for Utah from our right to our left. Comes down at midfield, far side. Neuse heads it downfield, headed back by Thompson. Neuse heads it ahead and draws the foul as she was fouled while attempting to head it downfield, and Angel City will get a free kick way outside of the left.
1: And we'll have to see if Angel City can set something up here on this one.
0: Utah scored a goal in first half stoppage time at Seattle last Sunday. Now Angel City tries to return the favor. Shores and Suarez both over the ball, way outside of the left. A crowd collecting at the arc. Shores peels away. Suarez right foots it towards the arc. And an offensive foul gets called on Angel City. And Robineau winds up drawing the foul after she has her fingerprints all over Angel City jerseys the whole first half.
1: Yeah, some get back from Jan's daughter.
0: The game within the game. All right, free kick for Utah from its end. Mandy McGlynn will deliver it from our right to our left. Here in first half stoppage time, it's 1-0 Utah. Winner gets sole possession of fourth place in the NWSL as McGlynn boots it over the center line. Comes down to the Angel City defensive end. Borges won the header, sent back by Robineau. Shores volleys it out to midfield on the near side to Nuria, who kicks it off herself. It's headed by Tejada, who helps out, but it runs over the near sideline, and Angel City will get a throw-in in the Utah end. Attack will go to our right. Thompson into Jan's daughter, kicked over the right sideline by Tejada for another Angel City throw-in. 1-0 Utah, first half stoppage time. Just over 2 minutes to go. Giselle Thompson, right sideline. Throws it in, it's headed away from Suarez. By Robineau, comes down outside middle, volleyed high by Cronin. Comes down to Neuse, who heads it for Jansdotter, kicked away by Robineau. Finally won by Borges outside of the right. Double team, Lacasse. Her pass is taken right back by Giselle Thompson to Borges to Martin. Martin taps it back into the center circle, Gordon. Gordon had it volleyed back out to midfield, and it comes to Lacasse. Lacasse for Utah center circle. Bad pass behind Cronin and over the far sideline, throwing an Angel City at midfield.
1: Yeah, and thankfully, because Gordon can't allow Utah to pick up the ball in that position where Angel City's stretched. They're trying to get wide, create space. They have the ball. The ball gets turned over, and then Utah's out the other way in transition quickly.
0: About a minute and a half left in first half stoppage time. It's 1-0 Utah. Shores for Angel City throws it in. It's knocked back out of bounds by Paige Monahan, and Angel City will get a throw in a little deeper in the Utah end, allowing Svendis Jansdotter to attempt a Jans distance throw-in. Little farther out than normal for Jansdotter, but she's up to the challenge. Palacios will once again fruitlessly try to annoy her. For reasons passing understanding. The throw in left side of the area. Comes down left side of the area. It's kicked high, right on the spot. Suarez had her volley squashed by Robineau, who clears it upfield near side. Giselle Thompson chased it. It takes a very high bounce. She takes it down with Lacasse pressuring her, and Lacasse fouls her. Midfield near sideline. In the final minute, a first half stoppage time, and Meyer and Neuse got into it with somebody for Utah. We're going to get a card coming out here. It's on. It looks like it's on Lacasse. It is. First card of the day, Chloe Lacasse, and it's drawn by Myora Neuse. Oh, and what happened here? We have a red card out! And is this going to go against Angel City? It is. It looks like it's going to be on Myora Neuse.
1: Yep.
0: That was a very quick red card. Sarah Gordon is pleading her case with Lauren Aldrich, but Myora Neuse has received a red card in the final moments of first half stoppage time, and Angel City will have to go the rest of the way with a player down. It came down in midfield on either side. Lacasse fouled Giselle Thompson, and after that, Myora Neuse tried to restart it quickly, and she whacked Chloe Lacasse on the back.
1: Well, and Lacasse put, you know, her foot as Myora Neuse is going down to pick up the ball to reset and restart. Lacasse almost kicks her hand there, so.
0: Myora Neuse.
1: I think the red is absolutely harsh.
0: Mm-hmm.
1: I think she should definitely get a card, a yellow card. Lacasse should have got a yellow card before any of that happened on the foul initially against Giselle Thompson, in my opinion, because there have been a number of fouls where Angel City's going away from their goal and the pressure from Utah is just going through the player, not even trying to go for the ball.
0: A red card has been issued to Angel City's Myora Neuse in first half stoppage time with Utah leading Angel City 1-0. It started with a seemingly innocent foul as Giselle Thompson got knocked down from behind. Angel City tried to take the free kick quickly, and Chloe Lacasse tried to disrupt and waste time and stood over the ball so Angel City couldn't take the free kick.
1: Yeah.
0: And got in Myora Neuse's way, and Myora Neuse retaliated by whacking Chloe Lacasse on the small of her back with the back of her right hand. Lacasse got a yellow card, but Myora Neuse got a red card.
1: I think it's unbelievably harsh, in my opinion.
0: I agree. I think yellow card on Lacasse,
1: yep.
0: Yellow card on Neuse, we move on. But Angel City has to play the rest of the match, a player down. And the whistle sounds ending the first half. And BMO Stadium is ornery. Listen.
2: And that's the end of the first half.
0: And Chloe Lacasse has a villainous grin as she heads off the field. She looks like the Joker in a Batman movie because she just drew a red card on Angel City's Myora Neuse that has put Angel City a player down for the rest of this match as they trail the Utah Royals at halftime 1-0. Well, Tracy, you and I have a lot to talk about after we snack on some orange slices after these. You're kicking it with Angel City FC on the iHeartRadio app.
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13: Halftime. More Angel City FC action is on the way. But first, Tracy Bailey and Isaac Lowenkron.
0: Utah Royals with a 1-0 halftime lead over Angel City Football Club at BMO Stadium. I'm Isaac Lowenkron with Tracy Bailey, and we're seeing red, literally, because in first half stoppage time, Angel City's Myaron Muse received a straight red card after a confrontation with Utah's Chloe Lacasse. It happened after an innocent foul at midfield, not involving Muse. She and Angel City tried to take the free kick quickly. Lacasse got herself in the way, making a nuisance of herself to try and delay the free kick. Myaron Muse took exception to it and retaliated by whacking Chloe Lacasse with the back of her right hand on the lower half of Chloe Lacasse's back. That's my version of how I saw it. How did you see it?
1: Yeah, well, I mean, you've been in these heated moments as a player, right? And to me, it looked like Lacasse kicked or put a motion with her foot towards Noose as she's reaching down to grab the ball with her hand. So to me, let's back up. The initial foul to me on Giselle Thompson by Lacasse should have absolutely been a yellow card.
0: Great point.
1: There should have been a whistle blown right then and there. There would have been no rush to restart for Angel City. The yellow card gets issued to Lacasse. We play another minute, and then both teams go into the locker room. But there was no yellow card there. And then once Lacasse makes a motion at Noose as she's reaching down to grab the ball with her hands, and it's Lacasse's foot or lower body, I'm like, okay, like, that's absolutely a yellow card from Lacasse or on Lacasse. And then Noose swings in retaliation, you know, motions to kind of like get away, like swats at Lacasse. Yellow card. And then you play on. I don't think it warranted a red card, in my opinion. I feel like once the red card got issued, perhaps there could have been a discussion from VAR to, hey, take a second look at this just to be sure, because this is absolutely going to impact the game, and this is a big call and a big swing.
0: And to go over it in the rule book and the laws of the game, you can get a direct red card for basically four things. Denial of a goal-scoring opportunity.
1: Nope.
0: Serious foul play or reckless challenge.
1: Nope.
0: Violent conduct, biting or spitting at another person. That's the closest to it, but you have some gray area there. Using offensive, insulting, or abusive action, which was another note. But the only thing that it falls under is violent conduct, and here it becomes a judgment call. And I bring up the phrase managing the game.
1: Yep.
0: I mean, Myaron Muse was certainly wrong to clearly strike an opponent, but at the same time, in terms of context, the management of the game, the management of that play, if you're going to make such a huge decision that will alter the second half of this full game, I think maybe there's a more leeway that has to be used.
1: Yeah, make sure you get it right, right? Have a second look. You're in the moment. Maybe you didn't see what happened before with Lacasse kicking at Noose's hands. So take another look at it. You have multiple angles there. Get it right. And then if you think it is a red card offense and should be a red card, okay, no harm, no foul. We play on. A couple of minutes we lose as you're looking at the monitor, but that's it.
0: You know, that's a great point as Utah leads Angel City 1-0 at halftime, and we're talking about Angel City's Myaron Muse being assessed a red card in first half stoppage time, so Angel City will have to play the rest of the match one player down. It's like when something happens that it's a potential offside, but the referee's flag stays down, you let the play run its course, and then you raise the flag, and maybe it goes to VAR, especially when you have the VAR cushion to work with.
1: I don't understand it. I, again, I don't feel like it was a red card offense, in my opinion. And then if it is, okay, have another look at it. And that's it. But I think the good news is, let's look on the bright side.
0: Okay.
1: Angel City's going into the locker room now. They know they're coming back out with a player down, right? So they can figure out the tactics behind, you know, what formation they're going to line up in, where players are going to shift and move to kind of occupy the vacant space. But in the run of play, if you have a red card, you can't necessarily do that. So that's the positive. They can kind of come out with a game plan against this Utah Royals team, knowing that they're going to play the rest of this one a player down.
0: You always know just what to say to make me and Angel City fans feel better. It's 1-0 Utah over Angel City at halftime. And I agree with you. I mean, it's bad to get a red card, but it would have been worse if that had happened in the first minute of the second half instead of the last minute of the first half.
1: Absolutely. So they're going to go back. Again, they can lay out for minutes now, take time to plan out exactly what they want to look like when they come back out here with 9 field players. And to me, I think that they have an opportunity here to show who they want to be, right? They're a player down, they're a goal down, they're at home. Who do they want to be in these moments where things don't go your way, right? And in the past, we've seen, you know, Angel City not be able to, you know, there were glimpses of who they wanted to be. This is their chance to really show who they want to be in 2026.
0: Yeah, that's a great point, because we came into the match saying that this is a high leverage game for Angel City's entire season, even though it's just the sixth game of the season. But I agree with you. Angel City fans hope to expect their team to come out flying with energy here at the start of the second half, with Utah leading at 1-0 at the break. This evening's match is presented by BMO. BMO is the official retail banking partner of Angel City Football Club. Well, other than that, how was the play, Mrs. Lincoln? Other than the Myron Hughes red card, what did you think of the first half?
1: Yeah, I thought that Angel City did a good job of moments where chaos was starting to take place from Utah's, you know, in. That's exactly what they were trying to do, disrupt the tempo, the rhythm of Angel City. Angel City did a good job of settling it back down. And the biggest thing coming into this one I was a little worried about was how Angel City was going to deal with Utah's pressure and press that they do in their attacking third. And so far, so good from Angel City. There were a couple of moments where the back passes to Angelina Anderson weren't exactly, you know, the right pace or the right time. But other than, I would say, two back passes to Angel City, a really good job of just managing that pressure from Utah.
0: Angel City going to have to go the rest of the way, a player down, as Myara Neuse shown a red card in first half stoppage time. It's 1-0 Utah at halftime over Angel City FC. Angel City FC 2026 season tickets are on sale now. 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Utah 1, Angel City nothing. We'll kick off the second half after these. You're kicking it with Angel City FC on the iHeartRadio app.
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0: All right, this is a big moment in Angel City FC's 2026 season right now. They trail at home to Utah at halftime, 1-0. They are a player down after a controversial red card got shown to Myara News at the very end of the first half. They'll kick off to begin the second half, defending the southern goal to our right in black uniforms with pink numbers and pink socks in front of Angelina Anderson. The villainous Utah Royals in yellow jerseys with blue shorts and yellow socks will defend the northern goal to our left in front of Mandy McGlynn, and Angel City will make a substitution to open the second half. Their goal scorer from last Sunday against Portland, Priska Chalufia, comes into the match at halftime, and she replaces Riley Tiernan. This Angel City FC substitution presented by Sprouts Farmers Market. What do you think?
1: Yeah, it's interesting, right? We're used to seeing Tiernan play a lot of more minutes than 45 here, but I know that Priska Chalufia has to be coming into this one with a lot of confidence with the goal she scored in, I think, 6 minutes of play last game. So definitely a player that has a lot of speed, a lot of physicality for Angel City, and fresh legs, right? These players are going to have to run a lot more this second half than they did in the first half, being a player down. So I am interested to see how Priska Chalufia can impact this game here.
0: She definitely brings energy, and Angel City is going to hope that its anger and shock from the Myara News red card translates to even more energy as we begin the second half. They are a player down as they trail 1-0 and will kick off from our right to our left. Neely Martin sends the kickoff into the Utah end. It tumbles into the left corner, rolls slowly towards the sideline, and Utah actually lets it go out. They'll get a throw in, and they're backed up deep in their territory. Good placement by Martin on the kickoff. All right, can Angel City pressure Utah here and get an early scoring chance as we begin the second half? Here's Jansdotter taking it away deep in the left corner for Angel City. Jansdotter banks it off Tejada for a Jans distance throw-in. And the plan worked from the kickoff that they intentionally kicked out of bounds. Now Palacios with more of that token pressure right in front of Jansdotter, which really makes no difference. Jansdotter left sideline, fires this one to the left side of the area. It's headed to the left side of the area and then cleared away by Palacios. Comes down outside left. Here's Shore settling it for Angel City. Left sideline, Sams can't keep it in. Utah will throw it in from its end.
1: Yeah, and the more valuable, right, as the Angel City's a player down, more valuable these long throw-ins from Jansdotter, these set pieces, these corners that Angel City can generate become, right? They are going to be so important and critical for Angel City.
0: Tejada clears it back into the Angel City defensive end. It tumbles towards the arc. Angelina Anderson strokes it to the near side to Gordon. 1-0 Utah just underway in the second half. Long pass headed away from Jansdotter, sent back by Borges towards Chalufia. Priska runs it down left of the area. Chalufia moving in, and we get a whistle. The offside flag is up. Free kick Utah from its end.
1: Yeah, that's unfortunate, but I think that's the right play and the right idea from Angel City. A good strategy to start to go more direct. You have Priska Chalufia with the fresh legs. She's got the speed. You have Jansdotter up there as well.
0: No, it's pretty early in the second half, but it doesn't seem like Angel City is a player down right now. Here's a foul called by Giselle Thompson at midfield, knocking down Chloe Lacasse, who's kind of responsible for this mess. It'll be
1: well, all of it, right? She
0: yes.
1: scored the goal.
0: And yeah, she scored the goal and then drew the fateful red card on Myara News. Here's Del Fava for Utah at its end, up 1-0, 2 minutes into the second half. Cronin stopped at midfield by Gordon, flicked ahead by Borges. Del Fava having trouble with it, out to midfield, and Borges gets called for colliding with Tejada. And a foul called on Ari. It was Tejada who accidentally got her left hand stepped on by Giselle Thompson's cleat in the first minute of the game and is now playing with her left hand and wrist heavily taped. Del Fava with a free kick near-sided midfield for Utah. Attacking the goal to our right. They lead it 1-0. Angel City a player down after Myara News was red carded for officially for violent conduct in first half stoppage time. Roll to the far side to Robito for Utah. Attacking the goal to our right. Long left-footed pass for Tanaka. Knocked down at the arc by Gordon for a foul. That's a good call. Tanaka drew it. And Utah's going to get a free kick just outside the left side of the penalty arc.
1: Yeah, and a masterclass right now from Utah at gamesmanship. Gamesmanship, understanding what's going to get a call here, understanding where I need to put my body. And it absolutely is a foul from Sarah Gordon, but how many times do we see Sarah Gordon do that when that ball gets played in? You put pressure as a defender on the attacking player to not allow them to bring the ball down with ease. And it's just a systematic play that that Utah took advantage of here. And now this is an excellent spot for Utah, just outside the 18.
0: Yeah. And basically, Tanaka very cleverly basically slowed down just a touch and let Gordon run into her back. So the free kick left of the arc, shot by Tejada. Save Anderson gave up the rebound and covered it up just in front of Palacios' toe.
1: Woo!
0: I think that was the first woo you've ever done around here.
1: Yeah, and you see the number of yellow jerseys just rushing towards Anderson, and it seemingly is a simple pickup from Anderson, but a lot of traffic inside, so you're not sure exactly her sight line on the ball. But fortunately for Angel City, Anderson able to get there before any other Utah player can get a toe on it.
0: 1-0 Utah, 50th minute. They get called for a foul at midfield on the far side. So Angel City's Evelyn Shores will take a free kick attacking the goal to our left. She addresses the ball left-footed. She's about 45 yards from goal. Everyone else congregates across the 18. Left-footed drive. Lost by McLean in the goal box, and she's able to dive on it. So both goalkeepers lose control of the ball in their goal box but come away unscathed as McGlynn fires a long pass out to midfield on the far side. Robito bumped by Chalupia, bumped again by Chalupia over the far sideline. Angel City ball. Good work by Chalupia.
1: And unfortunately on that last second chance for Angel City, it's only Jan's daughter, and there's about three or four yellow jerseys and McGlynn.
0: Here's Chalupia right of the area for Angel City. Her cross easily cleared away by Yeti Thompson. Comes down over the right sideline, throwing Angel City.
1: Yeah, and this is an opportunity for Chalupia here to be a little bit more refined in her positioning as she gets the ball in the wing. A lot of times she doesn't have a lot of minutes, right, for Angel City, so not a lot of opportunity to make things happen. Now she's going to have some more time, take advantage of those opportunities when you're in the wide area, really pick out a player.
0: Throwing right side of the area, headed by Tejada. Right of the arc, Giselle Thompson heads it to the arc after it is Borges to Sams, to Borges to Martin. Outside of the right, here's Jan's daughter. Jan's daughter back to the goal. Left-footed cross is smothered. Comes out to Gordon in the center circle. Gordon, right-footed ball towards the arc, headed away from Sams by Thompson. Taken by Giselle Thompson, leaves it with Borges. Back to the goal, outside middle. 1-0 Utah, 52nd minute. Angel City a player down. Outside middle, Neely Martin for Angel City. Backdoor pass right of the area. Jan's daughter against Robito. Jan's daughter's right-footed cross. And a corner kick conceded by Yeti Thompson. And Angel City, a player down, will get a corner kick presented by Cedars-Sinai. They're 6-1. Oh, no, they're going to call it a goal kick. They're going to say it went out of bounds. It's going to be a goal kick instead for Utah.
1: And it almost looked like Jan's daughter was trying to sneak that cross into the goal herself. Saw a little window of an opportunity.
0: Utah will take the goal kick short to the far side of the area to Real. Real upfield far side to Robito. Robito approaches the center line. Left foots it to Narumi, jarred away by Chalupia. Borges takes over for Angel City to Gordon in the center circle. Punches it ahead for Chalupia, and a whistle is called on Yeti Thompson. It's going to be a free kick for Angel City.
1: Yeah, but let the play out a little bit longer. It looked like Chalupia was in for the advantage, right? And there's one player from Utah that's challenging her, but I think Krista Chalupia would have got there first.
0: Off the free kick, Giselle Thompson. Wide of the area. Giselle Thompson against Lacasse. White boy to the area. Left footed cross, left side of the area. Headed out of the area by Thompson. Gordon runs it down for Angel City. Wide left is Shores. Shores sealed off by Yeti Thompson with a clean takeaway. Shores pushes her down from behind for a foul. Free kick Utah from its end. They lead Angel City 1-0 as we cross into the 54th minute. And we're going to get a Utah substitution, and former Angel Miyabi is going to check into the match. And she replaces Robineau. Miyabi did well. She was a popular player during her time with Angel City FC. But to be honest, I'm a little irritated at anyone wearing a Utah uniform right now, so I'll just leave it at that. Sorry, Miyabi.
1: Yeah, me too. Utah uniform and that blue referee jersey.
0: 1-0 Utah in the 54th minute, with Angel City playing a player down after Myara Nuss was issued a direct red card officially for violent conduct at the end of the first half. Free kick Utah. Delfava gets it back now from Narumi. Out to midfield. It's dangerous. It's headed away by Suarez. Borges heads it towards Jansdottir wide of the arc. She heads it into the area, but out comes McGlynn for the capture.
1: Yeah, good idea, though, by Jansdottir. Her header, though, trying to get in behind the back line. Just a little bit too hard there. Allows McGlynn.
0: McGlynn is smothered by Jansdottir. McGlynn picks it back up and throws it to the far side of the field to Miyabi. Here's Neely Martin poking it over the far sideline. Is that time Utah almost had a defensive half catastrophe?
1: More of that, please.
0: Yes. Here's Mandy McGlynn at the arc for Utah. Off to Delfava. 55th minute. Utah 1. Angel City nothing. Angel City playing a player down. Mandy McGlynn has it at her arc for Utah as they attack from our left to our right. Real far sideline midfield Miyabi. Toes it ahead. Going to be taken away by Borges. Skies it back, and it's going to go over the far sideline. And it actually stayed in play, I think, the whole time. But a foul got called in midfield before that on Utah as Borges got knocked down. So Angel City will get a free kick from back near the center circle.
1: Yeah, and it looks like tactically Angel City has gone to two forward. So instead of a 4-3-3, now they're playing a player down. So they're in a 4-3-2 formation. Which makes a little bit more sense, too, why you sub out Riley Tiernan.
0: Sam's free kick is too hot to handle for Giselle Thompson at the right end line, and it's out for a Utah goal kick. Angel City opened the season 3-0 and is in danger of suffering a third straight loss subsequently today with San Diego, their arch rival, looming here next Saturday. The Wave with a 5-2 record going into their home game tomorrow against Bay FC. Utah takes the goal kick short. McGlynn in her goal box. Up the middle, Tejada. Back pass to Delfava. Passes to the near sideline to Yeti Thompson. Thompson dribbles upfield. Chalupia on the chase. She's able to get it ahead to Cronin. Cronin gets bumped by Shores. No foul called. Martin's clearance is knocked down by Tejada. Tanaka for Utah. Midfield near sideline. Switches the field for Miyabi. Attack the goal to our right. Punches it by Giselle Thompson. Backed up by Sam for Angel City. Into the center circle. Borges is fouled by Tejada. That should be a yellow card on Tejada. Lauren Aldrich reaches into the pocket and brandishes it. Yellow card on Ana Tejada of Utah, who led them in yellow cards last year when, as a team, they had an NWSL record 54.
1: Yeah, and these two teams, Angel City and Utah, are both sitting at second and third in terms of number of fouls in the NWSL. Boston leads the category, but a good, actually smart foul from Tejada because Borges was trying to switch the field. She saw Priska Chalupia breaking in behind the back line with one player on her.
0: 1-0 Utah, 57th minute. Back in the Utah end, Miyabi concedes a throw into Angel City from the right sideline. We'll get a Jans distance throw in for Svendis. Angel City playing a player down after Myara News got a direct red card for, quote, violent conduct, unquote, at the end of the first half. Myra News from the right sideline, letting a Jans distance throw in. Crowd collects on the right side of the area. Jansdottir launches, right side of the area. It's headed just wide of the left goalpost and out. And it's a corner kick for Angel City, presented by Cedars-Sinai, last touch by Utah. So Angel City earns a corner kick as the result of a long distance throw-in. Suarez will take the corner kick from the left corner. Into the goal box is punched by McGlynn, left side of the area. Giselle Thompson left of the area to Suarez. Chips it into the mixer. McGlynn makes the catch wide of the spot ahead of Evelyn Shores.
1: Yeah.

0: And on the initial corner kick ball in by Suarez, it actually seemed like McGlynn was a little bit too far outside of her goal. Definitely out of position, but Angel City not able to pounce on that loose ball.
1: It remains 1-0 Utah as we cross to the 59th minute. Utah going for a four-match winning streak after an 0-2-1 start. McGlynn just able to sweep it away from Chalupia. Comes to the near side to Yummy Thompson for Utah. On the crawl upfield, confronted by Borges. Back pass to Reel. Reel has to reverse it back to McGlynn. Wright puts it to the far side of the field. Miyabi passes up to Mina Tanaka. Spins left against Martin. Socks it through the center circle, switching the field to Thompson for Utah. Attack the goal to our right. Yeti Thompson. Right of the arc against Shores. Right side of the area. Stopped in her tracks by Evelyn Shores. Shores dribbles back upfield, pursued by Cronin. Left foot's a long one from Jansdotter, headed away by Del Fava. Utah has it back to Rumi. And Rumi slows it down and deals it back to Kaylee Rhea. Angel City played the entire second half a player down after Myara News was controversially red carded late in the first half. Rumi for Utah with a back pass to Del Fava. Rolls it to the near sideline, Yeti Thompson. Thompson's pass for Cronin. She loses it! Over the near sideline, throwing Angel City.
0: Yeah, good work defensively. It's going to have to up their duties because playing a player down, usually you want a center back to not have a player, and Sarah Gordon's having to mark and shift a player as Utah moves the ball around.
1: Off the throw, and it comes down to the center circle. Lacasse to the near side, Tejada. Tejada for Utah. Now the right sideline to Cronin. Cronin with one assist in the bank, moving in right side. Right of the area against Shores. Paige Cronin accelerates to the right end line. Her cross, kneed away by Gordon and Neely Martin. And Martin clears for Angel City, taking a spill in midfield was Jansdotter. Knocked down by Del Fava, no foul called. And now the whistle does shriek. It'll go to Angel City.
0: There was a call on the play, though. I don't think there was a call here. Angel City looks like they're going to reset with a goal kick.
1: Okay, it went over the right end line, but yeah, Jansdotter and the whole crowd thought for sure she was fouled.
0: Yep.
1: I mean, she didn't take a spill onto the Bermuda by herself. All right, it'll be a goal kick, you're right, for Angel City from our right to our left in the 61st minute with Utah leading 1-0. Angelina Anderson. Out to midfield, far side, Jansdotter heads it into the Utah end. It's won by Chalupia. Chalupia averts Lacasse. Boxes out Narumi with the greatest of ease. Giselle Thompson for Chalupia. Now the right sideline. Chalupia against Narumi. Bumps aside Narumi again. Banks it off Narumi. Banks it off Narumi again. And it's out for an Angel City throw-in. Priska Chalupia having her way with Narumi. The throw into Suarez, right sideline, Giselle Thompson. Nice pass back to Suarez, mishandled it, and Utah's coming back the other way. Here's Lacasse. Banks it off Giselle Thompson, taken away by Suarez to Chalupia. Chalupia absorbs Miyabi's defense. Giselle Thompson outside of the right, trying to draw a crowd. Nice pass wide of the area, Chalupia. Chalupia gets past Miyabi, right side of the area. Jansdotter kicked away from her. Held in by Suarez at the arc. Suarez overrun from behind, and it's cleared away by Utah, but held in by Angel City Sams. 1-0 Utah, 62nd minute, and now we get a whistle as we have a player down on each team. Ori Borges for Angel City, and Mina Tanaka down for Utah as well.
0: Yeah, and I actually was surprised the initial ball threw into Priska Chalupia wasn't called for offside, so a player maybe from Utah holding her on off the ball.
1: Ori Borges and Mina Tanaka got into a heavy collision. It was incidental contact, and Ori Borges has to be treated by Angel City head athletic trainer Matt Brandt. Meanwhile, not needing treatment for the moment is Tanaka. And Ori Borges banged right into Tanaka, but then Ori seemed to take the worst of it and even appeared to hit the back of her head on the Bermuda.
0: Yeah, definitely initiated the contact there, trying to jump on and be first to that ball, the 50-50 challenge.
1: It's 1-0 Utah over Angel City in the 63rd minute. just to make sure we chronicle this accurately for you, so we mentioned Meyer Anusa's red card was for violent conduct. In the laws of the game, violent conduct is described as an action which is not a challenge for the ball, which uses or attempts to use excessive force or brutality against an opponent, or when a player deliberately strikes someone on the head or face unless the force used is negligible. Now, my reaction to that with the Meyer Anusa foul is she struck Chloe Lacasse, but it was on the lower half of the back, not the head or face.
0: Yeah, and I think a lot of these fouls that we've seen today can be classified as violent conduct according to that definition, right? It depends on the interpretation and what you see. So again, for me, I think, and to put everything at ease, even if I'm the referee, I would want to make sure I get the call right. So if you can review it in that moment, I don't see the harm in reviewing, but perhaps she heard something.
1: Tracy, we're going to get a VAR review right now. We're going to get a VAR review. So something is
0: for the red card? We're going to go back to the red card?
1: I wish. I think the statute of limitations expired.
0: Oh, okay.
1: So the only thing that I can think this could be for would be for something that happened when the ball was in play in Utah's defensive penalty area, or perhaps maybe Ari Borges for initiating the contact on Tanaka. I'm just not sure. They're checking the previous play, and I think they're checking. They might be checking Tanaka for fouling Borges. I didn't see anything like a handball in the area. They're checking for a possible penalty. Here's what they're checking for. They're checking for a foul on Tanaka, fouling Ari Borges in the penalty area.
0: Because Tanaka actually swings at the ball. It looks like she hits Borges' foot. As Borges is going to make a play on the ball, Borges' foot is hitting the ball, and then Tanaka kicks Borges' foot. I don't think she kicks the ball.
1: That's exactly what they're looking at. You're right. So Catherine McCormick, the video assistant referee, recommended an on-field review by referee Lauren Aldrich, and Aldrich is determining whether Angel City should be awarded a penalty kick for a foul by Mina Tanaka in the penalty area against Vendis Young's daughter. And the soccer gods, I believe, owe Angel City a penalty kick opportunity right here.
0: I agree, Isaac. I think you are absolutely correct.
1: All right. Lauren Aldrich is watching it at the VAR monitor on the far sideline at midfield. This is also the first time that we're going to hear the announcement by the referee on the PA. They're doing it for the first time in the NWSL this year, like they always do in the NFL. So Lauren Aldrich will verbally explain her decision to the crowd.
0: Well, and I like that rule change by the NWSL because it allows everybody to understand what's going on, right? What the referee is seeing on the VAR monitor. It explains everything. It puts people kind of at ease, whether the call is for or against you, of understanding, hey, okay, that's the referee's point of view. I think a lot of times in years past with the VAR, it's just hard to understand what the referee is seeing. So I love that they now have the opportunity to explain exactly what they see.
1: 1-0 Utah over Angel City, 67th minute. We're in an on-field VAR review to determine whether Angel City will be awarded a penalty kick after a confrontation between Tanaka and Ari Borges in the penalty area. Another consideration, was Borges going for the ball or was she going immediately into Tanaka? Lauren Aldrich is turning and she's about to announce it. And you'll hear a cheer if it goes Angel City's way and lusty boos if it goes against Angel City, which is already playing a player down. Lauren Aldrich is still reviewing the video and communicating with the video assistant referee, Catherine McCormick, and the tension building by the second here at BMO Stadium. Decision right now that could really have an effect on Angel City's entire season. Started 3-0. Coming off back-to-back losses, and now staring a third loss in a row in the face of player down, and here's the verdict. Lauren Aldrich walking back, and here we go.
2: After review, LA number 8 commits a foul.
1: Foul on Ari Borges.
2: Restart. Direct free kick coming out.
1: No penalty kick.
0: Yeah. Okay.
1: Well, what's surprising to me is that it was recommended for review, and Ari Borges is smiling sarcastically. If I had to figure out why that was not awarded a penalty kick, I would say that Borges was not going for the ball. She was leaning into Tanaka, but that's the argument in support of it not being a penalty kick. But then why did VAR recommend a review for a penalty kick?
0: Yes, exactly. And why did it take so long then to figure it out? Like, whatever. I think if you're a player, you got to just play on and kind of take the referee out of the equation in your mind and not continue to battle with in your head, like the things aren't going your way.
1: 69th minute, 1-0 Utah, deep in the Angel City end. Tanaka battling Sams in the right corner. Tanaka grabbed by Sams, and it's a foul on Tanaka, of all things, that a free kick Angel City from its end. And you know, another thing that's unfortunate for Angel City, that big delay stopped Angel City momentum.
0: Yeah, you're right, Isaac. And again, a time in the game where we didn't need to go check the monitor if it's going to be a foul on Ari Borges. But at a time, you know, in the red card in the first half, take a minute, take 2 minutes to go check the monitor. I don't know. All right, I digress. I'll leave it at that. Well, enough about the referees. Let's get back to the game.
1: For now.
0: Hopefully
1: there'll be nothing new to talk about. It's 1-0.
0: Exactly.
1: 1-0 Utah. We're crossing into the 70th minute. Angel City's playing a player down. The throw is taken away. Suarez down the middle. Chalupia on the chase. Knocks down Delphova. Delphova knocks down Chalupia at the edge of the area. It's a penalty kick, Angel City. And it was earned by Prisca Chalupia's energy after substituting it at halftime.
0: And just a good ball in, as Suarez understands that Chalupia has the speed, has the energy, and the power to withstand the pressure by Delphova. Delphova goes to ground. She's sliding, and her momentum continues to carry her into the 18 and tangles up Chalupia. Chalupia goes to ground. I think that's a smart play by Chalupia because, of course, not a lot of contact from Delphova. She goes down to the ground initially. There's no foul outside the box, but her momentum carries her inside the box and into the path of Chalupia. But and as smart as Utah has been on the plays getting calls in their favor, that is a smart play by Chalupia.
1: But now could this one go to VAR about whether the foul occurred in the penalty area or outside of the penalty area? The initial call was penalty kick to Angel City. We're going to VAR again, folks. Utah leads Angel City 1-0 in the 71st minute. The initial call was a foul on Kate Delphova, drawn by Prisca Chalupia in the penalty area. Now, VAR will be looking at a couple of things. Number one, whether the foul was committed inside the area or outside of the area, and honestly, whether it was even the correct foul call to begin with, because Chalupia knocked down Delphova, and then you could make the argument that Chalupia just fell over Delphova and Delphova didn't do anything.
0: Well, and Chalupia was running to the path of the ball, right? So Chalupia then puts her body in between the player, much as you do when the player is not on the ground sliding, right? Delphova in that moment is now sliding on the ground. Her momentum's carrying her inside the 18. And yeah, Chalupia does go for the ball. It actually does appear that the initial foul and contact with Chalupia's foot is outside the 18.
1: So would you say the most likely outcome is free kick Angel City just outside the penalty area?
0: Yeah, I think it's on her left foot outside the penalty area before she crosses into the 18.
1: Yes, you're right. Yeah, that's a great point. So I think if they say free kick Angel City just outside of the area, no penalty kick, I won't have a problem with that.
0: Yeah, and I thought there wasn't much on the foul, though, initially, but watching it back again, there is absolutely contact on Prisca Chalupia's left foot, and it does appear outside the 18.
1: Mm-hmm. It definitely was a foul, but the contact did occur outside of the 18. There was a shoulder charge initiated by Chalupia. There was the foul by Delphova outside the area, and then Chalupia fell over Delphova in the penalty area. And here's Lauren Aldrich about to inform us of the decision again.
2: After review, number 8, Utah does not commit a penalty offense. Final decision, no penalty.
1: Yeah, no penalty.
0: Yeah, but how about the foul?
1: But there needs to be a free kick to restart play. How are you going to restart play if it's not a free kick.
0: Wow.
1: I thought that the foul occurred outside the area and that Angel City should at least get a free kick outside the area. And we'll find out how they're going to restart play, but they're going

0: News was red carded at the very end of the first half, and Angel City has been on the short end of the stick on two critical VAR reviews here in the second half. Angel City has never played a game like this in terms of the adversity that they're having to endure in game. Play is back underway again. Angel City doesn't even get a free kick out of it. Here's an Angel City player hurt on the far side of the field. It's Neely Martin. She's grabbing her lower right leg, but gets up. Foul on Utah and a free kick Angel City from its end.
1: And good sportsmanship shown from Miyabi there, just making sure Neely Martin is okay.
0: All right, Angel City will take a free kick from its end, attacking from our right to our left. And you mentioned that Utah wanted to make this game ugly, and they have succeeded. But can Angel City still get a result out of it? Anderson booms the free kick all the way to the arc. Delfava heads it upfield. Here's a duel won by Ari Borges, an aerial duel. However, she flicks it over the sideline. Last touched by Utah, and Angel City will get the ball off a throw-in from the left sideline. On the bright side, these VAR reviews mean that there's going to be a lot of second-half stoppage time.
1: That is true.
0: 1-0 Utah in the 75th minute. Jan's daughter will throw it in left sideline. Once again, Palacios comes out there, basically wasting a box defender for Utah. Jan's daughter heaves it. Left side of the area. It's headed right into the arms of Mandy McGlynn as it was headed on ahead by Evelyn Shores.
1: Yeah, and a good play by Angel City here. Shores tries to redirect it towards the face of goal. You have Priska Chalufu. It's actually in good position to get a deflection on it, just unable to get there before it makes its way to McGlynn.
0: 1-0 Utah, 76th minute. Here's Jan's daughter outside left for Angel City. Her pass taken away by Utah's Palacios. Back to Miyabi. Miyabi far side for Utah. Over the center line. Attacking the goal to our right. Miyabi down the left sideline for Lacasse. Lacasse against Giselle Thompson left of the area. Bluffs the left-footed cross. Outside left to Pierre Louis, who just came into the match. Outside middle Tejada for Utah. Outside of the right, Yeti Thompson. Thompson, a right-footed ball left of the spot. Cleared high in the air by Emily Sams. Takes a very high bounce. Priska Chalufia nudges it back to Giselle Thompson. Outlet pass to Suarez. Suarez joined by Chalufia. Attack will go to our left. Taylor Suarez, nice pass for Jan's daughter. Right side of the area. Just saved by Mandy McGlynn, who's all fired up again. As the ball goes over the left end line for an Angel City corner kick presented by Cedar Sinai.
1: Yeah, and I'm just giving a lot of credit here to Svendis Jan's daughter because the play before this effort, she is tracking back. She's out of position. She gives the ball away and then has to sprint back in Emily Sam's position as a center back. And then Angel City is able to clear the ball. So she's sprinting forward and ultimately is trying to get in behind the back line, which she does, just unable to finish.
0: Suarez with the corner kick, left goal post. It's headed back to the arc. It's loose there and cleared out of there by Utah. Over the far sideline, it tumbles for an Angel City throw-in with Utah leading 1-0 over Angel City in the 77th minute. Far sideline at midfield. Neely Morton throws it in for Angel City, a player down. In the Utah, it's taken away by Sams for Angel City to Jan's daughter. A diving pass to Suarez at the arc. Taylor Suarez, left side of the area, just missed the left goal post. Oh, a gorgeous strike by the rookie, but just on the wrong side of the woodwork.
1: Yeah, and you just get a flash of how explosive Taylor Suarez is. She is able to get a little bit of separation, and then she just tries to squeeze this in to the upper 90 on the near post. It's there. She sees the opening and just misses by a couple of inches.
0: Utah goes short on the goal kick. Here's Delfava, pursued by Jan's daughter. 1-0 Utah, 78th minute. Midfield Tanaka. Her pass hits Tejada. Angel City trying to sneak in there and get it. Borges wins it. Gets knocked down. No foul. Left of the area. Here's Tejada knocking down Neely Morton. That's got to be a foul.
1: Nope.
0: It's not a foul. Pierre Louis back in the Utah end. This is Utah's game. They've done it before this year. Borges steals it from Pierre Louis, left of the area, knocked down by Pierre Louis, and it's finally a foul, and it's a yellow card. And for Angel City to finally get a call, Ari Borges had to have her cleat literally.

0: Knocked off her foot. So Angel City's got to make the most of this free kick opportunity, down 1-0 in the 79th minute.
1: They do. And so far they've been doing a decent job of getting dangerous opportunities, but now they have to be a little bit more clinical on these set pieces, these chances here as the minutes are winding down in this one. But Ari Borges doing an excellent job of just having a lot of energy, trying to track down balls, win the duels.
0: Angel City playing a player down for the entire second half, trailing Utah 1-0. They've had two VAR reviews go against them here in the second half, but they'll get a free kick from just outside the left point of the area. Suarez addresses it right-footed. Shores addresses it left-footed. Shores kind of back it away, and she does walk away, so it'll be Suarez here. Can Angel City tie the game despite all the adversity that has been launched at them? Suarez ships it. Goal box caught by McGlynn.
1: Yeah, and that's a great ball in by Suarez. It's exactly where it needs to be. It's the exact right pace. But Angel City has to get a runner there just to get a body part ahead, something on it to deflect it. They can't allow McGlynn to just come up and rise up and get that so easily.
0: Over the near sideline it goes. It'll be a throw-in for Angel City, and it's in. 80th minute. Utah 1, Angel City nothing. Shores throws it in near sideline of midfield. Jan Sauter has it out, throw in Utah. Utah has made this an ugly game, with physicality and gamesmanship and sneaky passive-aggressive play. But you know what? It's working.
2: Yep.
0: They're on the cusp of a fourth straight victory. I mean, this is not the first time this year that Utah has played this style of match. The throw into Tanaka, it's actually off her shoulder, and it goes over the near sideline, and it will go to Angel City off a throw-in. 81st minute, 1-0 Utah. Angel City is expecting a significant amount of second-half stoppage time because of the time for the VAR reviews. The throw-in is headed out of bounds by Tejada, and Angel City gains field position. Shores will throw it in left sideline, does for Chilufya. Chilufya tries to head it back to Martin, cleared away by Tejada. Shores heads it, it comes down outside left to Delzer. Delzer's pass taken away at midfield, near side by Shores. Shores surrounded down the middle, pried away by Pierre Louis through the center circle. Giselle Thompson, chased by Lacasse, sends it back to Angelina Anderson. And she kind of mishits it. It comes down to midfield on the far side. And it's going to be one there by Lacasse for Utah.
1: Yeah, I feel like Anderson should have taken a touch there. She had enough time to set up her foot. That's a tough ball.
0: 86.
1: Coming back towards you with a lot of pace on it.
0: McGlynn back in the Utah area. Passes around Chilufya to Reel. 1-0 Utah, 82nd minute. Pierre Louis up to midfield on the far side. Miyabi back to Deanna Pierre Louis. Toes it to Tanaka. Back to Tejada in the center circle for Utah. Switches it near side. Yeti Thompson, now for Delzer. Delzer right of the area against Gordon. Delzer passes around Gordon to herself, right side of the area. Coming over and rotating it over to take it away as Emily Sands for Angel City. Left puts it up to midfield and out it goes. It'll be a throw-in for Utah at midfield on the near side as we cross into the 83rd minute. 1-0 Utah, Angel City a player down.
1: And that move by Delzer probably works on about 90% of defenders in the NWSL, but not on Sarah Gordon.
0: Gordon heads it away now outside of the right from Palacios, and Palacios is hurt, so she'll have to be examined for a potential head injury. We're in the 83rd minute, it's 1-0 Utah, and Utah had a similar ugly, physical, ornery, venomous match earlier this year at Boston, a game they won 2-1. Both teams were issued 4 yellow cards. There was a total of 40 fouls called in the game. And Utah had a similar physical approach in that game as they have had this afternoon and evening. And the thing is, it's worked for them.
1: Yeah, it is working. And Angel City was owning the momentum. They had most of the chances. And then Utah's able to sneak one in, and then it just got uglier. After that goal, it got uglier because they understood the rhythm that Angel City likes to play in. They like to play with tempo and pace and move the ball around the field. And Utah's, with that one goal lead, sat back and said, okay, that's nice, that's pretty, but we're going to still keep the lead here. Now we're a player up. We're going to make this game as ugly as possible so you can't get into your rhythm.
0: Play is restarted with a drop ball in the Angel City defense.

0: the men. They control there. Gordon hits it over the right sideline, and we're going to get a throw in here for Utah. We're in the 84th minute. It's 1-0 Utah over Angel City, and the player hurt Palacios is back into the match. Right sideline, the throw in by Yeti Thompson. Right side of the area, Palacios. Sarah Gordon is holding her arms. Palacios banks it off of Gordon, who keeps it in, and then Palacios fouls Gordon. Free kick, Angel City. What do you know? They got a call.
1: Yeah, first call for Angel City.
0: Shores skies the free kick out to midfield on the near side. 1-0 Utah crossing into the 85th minute. At midfield near side, Jansdotter gets boxed out by Delzer and then kicks it over the near sideline. It'll be a throw-in for Utah from there. And now Tejada is upset because she feels that Jansdotter kicked her in the foot and that Chalufia was wasting time. Yeti Thompson near sideline will throw it in for Utah. 85th minute, 1-0 Utah. Angel City a player down after Myara Neuse got red carded at the end of the first half. At midfield to the near side, it's going to go out, throwing Jansdotter. Jansdotter attacking the goal to our left, heaves it into Chalufia, triple teamed outside left, she chests it down left sideline. Chalufia, outside left to Jansdotter. Her pass cleared away by Del Fava. Out to midfield near side. Gordon heads it. Taken, however, by Tanaka. And she mishits it over the near sideline in midfield. Throw in Angel City with June Endo on deck for Angel City. Evelyn Shores will throw it in near sideline at midfield. Attack McGo to our left. Long throw in for Chalufia. Headed away by Tejada. Out to midfield. Taken down by Borges, controlling for Angel City. Tried to switch the field, kicked it right to LaCasse. Through the center circle, Utah on the run. Attack McGill to our right. Miyabi, the former Angel. Her pass stopped by Shores. Right back to Miyabi. It's going to be cleared by Sarah Gordon upfield far sideline, and it's going to go out for a throw-in for Utah. All right, so June Endo will check in momentarily for Angel City FC, and she'll check in right now with an Angel City substitution presented by Sprouts Farmers Market. So Endo missed the first four matches of the year with a knee injury, but then played the final 27 minutes against Portland last Sunday. She comes in for Angel City, who trails 1-0 to Utah as we cross it to the 87th minute. Utah off the throw-in. Midfield far side. Ari Borges sends it into the Utah defensive end. Headed through the center circle. Gordon for Angel City down the middle. Kicked away from Jansdotter off of Borges. And play gets shut down. And it'll go to Angel City off a free kick from the center circle. And Emily Sams will take it.
1: Yeah, and with the insertion of June Endo, it's obviously an attacking-minded player in for Neely Martin, more defensive-minded player. So Angelina Anderson will push Emily Sams up ball at midfield right now and take this free kick.
0: All right, it's a big one for Angel City. 87th minute, they trail Utah 1-0 from the center line in the center circle. Angelina Anderson boots the free kick to the spot, headed back to the arc. Giselle Thompson gets held up, and Utah is able to clear it out to midfield on the near side. It takes a very high bounce. It tumbles towards the near sideline and goes out for an Angel City throw. And Utah is going to make two more substitutions for the next opportunity. It's into Angelina Anderson. She booms it. It'll be Utah defensive end. Yeti Thompson heads it to the near sideline in midfield. Delzer up to Pierre Louis. Long pass, right side of the area. Gordon on the chase, gets to it first. Back to Anderson. Clears it over Palacios to the near sideline. Here's a duel between Pierre Louis and Sams, who wins the ball to Endo. Her first touch. Shores up to Sams. Midfield near side. Into the center circle to Suarez. Suarez for Angel City. Her pass broken up by Thompson. Out to midfield. Suarez wins it back. She's got Chalufi on the right side. 1-0 Utah, 88th minute. Taylor Suarez outside of the right, nudges for Chalufia, right sideline against Miyabi. Miyabi goes down, and we get a whistle. It's on Angel City, and Utah will get a free kick from its end.
1: Yeah, good job by Angel City. Just trying to switch the ball. They had some overloads. The ball gets played into Chalufia. The ball doesn't get touched by Chalufia, and then the two players get tangled up. And it's the foul against Chalufia that will stop play here and allow two substitutes come in for Utah.
0: which leads Angel City 1-0 in the 89th minute, and they will get those substitutions in right now. It'll be Courtney Brown and Alexis Spanstra coming into the match for Utah. This evening's match is presented by BMO. BMO is the official retail banking partner of Angel City FC. So it'll be Spanstra into the match for Utah, replacing Palacios as they're taking their sweet time with these subs. And Courtney Brown comes into the match for Tejada. Utah 1, Angel City FC 0. We're crossing into the 90th minute. Angel City should expect a significant amount of second half stoppage time. McGlynn booms the free kick into the Angel City defensive end. Delzer, left sideline. And we get a whistle. It's offside on Utah. And remember, Angel City has scored goals in second half stoppage time in each of the last two matches. What I'm neglecting to tell you is that their opponent also scored goals in second half stoppage time the last two matches. Anderson's free kick, a long one into the Utah defensive end. Jan's daughter heads it towards Chalupia, comes to Giselle Thompson, right point of the area, going for the tie. Giselle Thompson, her cross is blocked over the wide end line. Quarter kick, Angel City, presented by Cedar Sinai. And Enda will take it from the right quarter as it went off of LeCavs.
1: Every ounce of energy for Angel City has to be trying to get on the end of this first ball.
0: Endo from the right quarter unleashes a left-foot quarter kick into the goal box, punched high by McGlynn. She goes down. Jan's daughter heads it just wide to the left, and Alex Strauss grabs his face with his hands. We're going to get 11 minutes of second-half stoppage time, which is what we expected. Yeah, it's 1-0 Utah.
1: I like the effort, though, shown on that last corner by Angel City. They didn't win the first ball. McGlynn gets pulled out of position, and then Jan's daughter wins the second ball. And that's the mentality right now. It has to be anything and everything to keep the ball in the dangerous zones, the dangerous positions. Get to the first ball. If not the first ball, make sure you're on the second.
0: Glenn will take the goal kick from our left to our right. 1-0 Utah in second half stoppage time. It comes down midfield near side. It's going to be controlled by Utah. Here's Pierre-Louis getting past Chalupi on the center circle, towing it to the far side of the field for Miyabi. Miyabi for Utah, the former Angel. Attacking the goal to our right, Miyabi twirls away from Chalupia. Left puts a pass to Delzer, outside left. Back to Miyabi. Miyabi chips it for Tanaka, left of the area against Gordon. Tanaka's got it, back to the goal in the left corner. And Gordon was holding her around the waist, and it went out for a corner kick for Utah.
1: Yeah, it actually looked like Tanaka kicked it out, but the referee here calling the corner kick, but I think they'll take that instead of a foul a little bit closer in, because it was an aggressive play by Sarah Gordon.
0: Yeah, I thought it was a foul on Gordon, to tell you the truth. LaCasse will take the corner kick from the left quarter for Utah, which leads 1-0. About 10 to go, second half stoppage time. They take it short to Tanaka, back to LaCasse. Left point of the area, Miyabi. Miyabi back outside left to LaCasse. LaCasse playing keep away out to Real. Into the center circle, Delfava, chased by the fresh legs of Endo. Her pass going to be taken away by Gordon. She's fouled by Kaiser. Angel City takes a free kick quickly. Borges alertly got it to Jansdotter, blazing down the left side. Jansdotter pulls up. Jansdotter switches the field to Giselle Thompson. Giselle Thompson, right point of the area. Giselle Thompson to her left foot, can't get a shot away. It's punched away from her. A crucial loose ball won by Borges, outside of the right to Sands. Sam's right-footed ball, left side of the area, volleyed out by Pierre-Louis. One back by Angel City's Gordon outside middle, but they call a foul on Borges for running into Tanaka. That really didn't appear to be associated with the play, and a yellow card comes out.
1: Well, and the yellow card has to be for the arguing after the initial call on the foul, because you're right, Isaac, I didn't see enough in the play to even call a foul, so it's definitely on the aftermath. Yeah, there's definitely contact, so yeah.
0: Maybe it was for Borges taunting Tanaka after
1: for going
0: the play.
1: Down, yeah. Frustration now being shown by Angel City, but you have to kind of collect your emotions here and really see if you can push this thing out and find a way to find the tying goal, because right now Angel City has the momentum with the whole entire second half, how they have been playing a player down. They have clearly had most of the momentum in this half.
0: 1-0 Utah, 8 minutes left, second half stoppage time. Comes down to the center circle, won by Chilufya. Chilufya stopped by Miyabi. Shores heads it ahead. Headed back by Delfaba. Borges takes it down to the center circle. She's bumped by Tanaka. No foul called, and Ari is hurt. Borges is still down to the ground. Play is continuing as Sarah Gordon fearlessly knocks it away from Spanstra. It'll be a throw in Utah as another call goes against Angel City, and Ari Borges comes out of there limping and hobbling.
1: Yeah, and a necessary tackle from Sarah Gordon because Ari Borges was still on the ground. This now allows Borges to get back into position to help her team defend. Oh, here we go.
0: The fans say it better than we can. Emily Sams for Angel City clears it out to midfield. 7 minutes to go, second half stoppage time. It's Utah 1, Angel City nothing, and Ari Borges gets called for fouling Pierre-Louis at midfield.
1: Yeah, and I feel like this is where somebody on Angel City, perhaps Sarah Gordon, the captain, has to just grab Ari Borges here. It's Janzadar pushing her back because her emotions clearly are getting away right now.
0: And I understand it. It's tough to keep
1: emotions. We all understand it. And I was waiting for that chant from the crowd in the first half because the referee this tonight has not been great. But in these moments, as we've heard Coach Strauss talk about, you have to control the controllables. And you can't control bad referees. You can't control the calls. So can you control your emotions now and just put everything and all of your energy towards trying to find a way to get a goal for Angel City?
0: Well, I'm barely able to control my emotions. I would think
1: too.
0: It's got to be pretty difficult for the players.
1: Me too.
0: We've had a total of 30 fouls called in this game. More fouls have actually been called against Utah, but the point is Utah has tried to make this game ugly.
1: Yep.
0: Like it's been played in quicksand instead of on Bermuda grass, and it's worked. 5.5 left, second half stoppage time. Utah 1, Angel City nothing. Utah's ball midfield near side. Attack will go to our right. Angel City playing a player down for the entire second half. Utah has it. Attack will go to our right. Here is Alexis Spanstra. Triple team right sideline. She's knocked down. It then ricochets out, and it would be Angel City's ball. It is off a throw-in. Evelyn Shores threw it in too far upfield. And now,
1: a yard too far.
0: Yeah, and that actually cost Angel
1: and
0: City
1: some
0: time.
1: And she threw it in exactly where she threw it in the first time.
0: Goes to the near sideline in midfield. It goes out. Who's it going to go to off the throw-in? It's going to go to Utah. As we're now down to 4:45 and counting in second half stoppage time. 1-0 Utah at midfield on the near side. Joust for the ball. Prisca Chilufya wins it for Angel City. Attack will go to our left. Down the left sideline, but it's too hot to handle for Borges, and it's out for a Utah throw-in.
1: And Chilufya has to recognize who the player is running with her. It's Ari Borges. Not a ton of speed, not blazing speed, right? You had the other option to go forward with Jansdottir in front of you or keep the ball. In that moment, Chilufya has to do the other two.
0: Here's Emily Sams back to Angelina Anderson, backpedaling in her area. Down to 4 minutes left in second half stoppage time. 1-0 Utah. Comes down to the center circle. Utah's got it. Now on the near side in midfield, Yeti Thompson. Yeti Thompson right puts it into the Angel City defensive end. Shores heads it back to midfield near side. Ari Borges can't keep it in, and a throw in Utah. This is not as much of a soccer match as it is a demolition derby, and it's played right into Utah's hands.
1: It looks like Angel City will bring in a substitute.
0: Kennedy Fuller in for Ari Borges. An Angel City substitution presented by Sprouts Farmers Market. At least 3.5 to go. Second half stoppage time. Utah leads Angel City 1-0.
1: Borges makes her way to the bench, gets high fives from the coaching staff. You have to admire the passion that she plays with.
0: Yeah. If I was her, I'd just be beside myself with emotion after everything that has gone against Angel City. The throw-in goes off of Delzer's head over the near sideline. Throw-in Angel City from its end. Down to 3 minutes left in second half stoppage time. It's Utah 1, Angel City nothing, and Angel City played a player down. Back in the Angel City defensive end, Delzer unable to keep it in, and Angel City will throw it in from deep in its end. And Shores will throw it in. She heaves it into Sams. Attacking from our right to our left. Can Angel City score in second half stoppage time for a third consecutive match? This time they're a player down. Long ball targeting Chalufia. It comes down to Endo. Attacking the goal to our left for Angel City. Endo outside middle, nudged away. It goes off of Spanstra. She's fouled by Shores in midfield. That's going to be a yellow card on Shores and a free kick Utah. Shores had no other choice. It's just a shame that this game, which is nominally a soccer game, is more Demolition Derby WWE.
1: Yeah, it's not pretty at all. And I would say for Angel City, has not been fun at all to play in.
0: It has just not been an attractive style of soccer. All right, the free kick from just outside of the center circle by Utah's Del Faba. We've got a minimum of 2 minutes to go in second half stoppage time. 1-0 Utah. They drive it over the right end line, and Angel City is going to get a goal kick. Angel City has been unable to establish a flow of possession and threat here in second half stoppage time. Comes down in midfield, near side, Spantra, stopped by Shores. Shores punches it into the Utah defensive end. McGlynn coming out and makes the catch on the left side of the area for Utah. Down to 1.5 left in second half stoppage time. Angel City has played the entire second half a player down, and they've had two VAR calls go against them here in the second half. In the center circle, Suarez volleys it high, headed down by Del Fava. In the center circle, Giselle Thompson slips, and Pierre-Louis comes away for Utah, and they've got a 3-on-2. Left side of the area. Here is Delzer. Delzer drops it back to Tanaka, intercepted by Sams, back to Anderson, who booms it into the center circle. Final minute of second half stoppage time. Utah 1, Angel City nothing. Spanstra attacking the goal to our right, headed for the coffin corner. Spanstra ships it to Pierre-Louis, right side of the area. Her cross headed by Gordon, back to Pierre-Louis at the right end line in the area. Wide of the area here, Spanstra. They should just go into the coffin corner, and Spanstra does, deep in the right corner, and banks it off of Fuller, and Utah's going to get a corner kick in the final minute of second half stoppage time, and that should just about do it, with Utah leading Angel City 1-0.
1: It looks like they're going to go short here with Delzer running over to Spanstra.
0: Spanstra to Delzer. They stay in the coffin corner. They squeeze it down the right end line. Giselle Thompson from the right end line clears it upfield. Del Fava heads it over the near sideline, throwing Angel City. And the final whistle sound. The Utah Royals, with a hard fought, emphasis on fought, 1-0 victory over Angel City FC. Utah's first ever win against Angel City in 5 all-time meetings. The Royals on a 4-match winning streak, and Angel City, after a 3-0 start, is on a 3-match losing streak. Well, Prisca Chalufia of Angel City sitting disconsolately at midfield on the near side, just sitting, and you can just, even from up here, sense the intense disappointment that she feels, that Angel City feels, and surely what their fans feel. Playing a player down the entire second half, they fall short to the Utah Royals by a final score of 1-0. Tracy Bailey and I will collect our thoughts and our emotions,
1: yes,
0: and come back with Angel City aftermath after these. The final score, the Utah Royals 1, Angel City Football Club nothing. You're kicking it with Angel City FC on the iHeartRadio app.
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0: The Utah Royals with a controversial 1-0 victory over Angel City Football Club this evening at BMO Stadium. Chloe Lacasse, the only goal of the match in the 32nd minute. Angel City had to play the entire second half a player down after Myar Neuse was issued a straight red in the final moments of first half stoppage time. Two VAR calls went against Angel City additionally in the second half. And you know, Tracy, it's interesting. A few hours before the match, you and I were chatting, and I remarked that earlier this year, Utah played a game that they made very ugly at Boston. Both teams had four yellow cards. There were 40 fouls called to the match, and Utah walked away with a 2-1 victory. And you brought up something really interesting. I playfully referred to Racing Louisville in previous years as the NWSL's equivalent of Mean Girls, the infamous movie with Lindsay Lohan back in the day. And you kind of said, well, I'll tell you what, the way Utah's kind of looked this year, they're kind of earning that sort of moniker as well. And, well, what do you know? That's exactly what happened tonight. Just like that Boston match about a month ago, we wound up having five yellow cards and 32 total fouls called in this match. And ironically, both teams got 16 fouls apiece, but it didn't really feel that way in the flow of the match.
1: Yeah, you gave me a little credit, but you absolutely nailed it. Walking, you know, a couple hours before the game, you said this is going to be a lot of fouls in this game. And you're right. And it's because of the way Utah plays. I think they probably feel that the players that Angel City plays with and the flow and the rhythm that they play with, that's something that they can't match. So what can they do to disrupt that? They're on the road. They know points are essential, especially getting points on the road. So they're just going to make it dirty, make it ugly, and make it choppy and chaotic. And that's exactly what they did here today.
0: All right, let's talk about the elephant in the room, and that is the officiating. I actually felt back in the March 28th match at Boston that the referee in that particular match, and look, it's really, really difficult, especially when it's ultra physical and aggressive. But I feel that in addition to officiating the actual plays and the actual stuff you're seeing, you sort of have to manage the flow of the game and also make judgments in that sort of context. I felt that did not happen in the Utah-Boston match earlier this year with a different referee, and my sense was that once again, I felt that this game could have been managed better from an officiating standpoint.
1: I agree. And I think for me, when I'm sitting here thinking about the calls that were made by the referee that affect the game, that's where you lose me, because I hate watching a soccer game be affected by the referee's calls. All I ask for, it doesn't have to always be the right call, but just make it consistent. Whatever a foul is to you for Team A, that's what it needs to be for Team B. And again, to me, where you kind of lost me is a game-changing moment where you call a play or give a red card to a player on a team where you can at least easily go take a look at it. Take a second look at it. You did that when you called a PK, and then you called a foul on the opposite player. Why can't you do that in that scenario where you know this is a huge, impactful call? Make sure you get it right. Because in my mind, I don't think they got it right in that scenario. I don't think that should have been a red card on Myra Noose. So then you make the correction. Maybe you make it a yellow, and then you play on, and that doesn't affect the entire match.
0: And what's unfortunate is Utah has beaten Angel City 1-0. I'm bitter Isaac Lohenkron along with despondent Tracy Bailey. You know, obviously we're talking from an Angel City standpoint, but I wish we'd be talking about the actual soccer.
1: Yes.
0: I mean, last week against Portland, Angel City lost, but at least we were able to break down the game just talking about soccer and not officiating.
1: Yeah, and for me, so far this season, every match that Angel City has played has had moments of really good soccer, really good stuff. And there are positive takeaways I can find within this game for Angel City, yes. But for me, it's just tough when you are left talking about something that is not in your control. So I think this is a learning moment for Angel City. When things don't go your way, okay, how do we reset mentally to not allow our focus to now become on not getting calls from the referee? I know it's hard. I've been there before, trust me. But that's kind of a reset moment where you have to go back into the locker room. You had, you know, a lot of time to reset mentally, come back out here and say, hey, every call we're not going to get. We are not going to get any calls. We're going to go back in the second half, assuming we're getting nothing from this point on. Let's go out here and play. And that's the biggest positive for me. They came out in the second half, a player down, and they played. They played their little butts off, and they worked hard. They had one. Utah had one shot on goal the entire second half. So one shot, which was on goal, the entire second half. So to me, Angel City definitely, although, you know, it wasn't the style that they wanted to play. It wasn't pretty soccer. It didn't have the rhythm that we're used to seeing Angel City from this 2026 season. They did figure out a way to dominate that second half, especially being a player down.
0: Utah wins it over Angel City Football Club 1-0, and that brings us to tonight's Heineken Silver Player of the Match.
1: Yeah, Evelyn Shores for me. It's tough to have a player of the game when you lose a game in this fashion for Angel City, but Evelyn Shores for me, I think she was called upon a little bit more to get into the attacking third because of the way that Utah was forcing the ball to go away from Giselle Thompson on the opposite side. That opened up a little bit more for Evelyn Shores to get forward. I thought she made some good passes, smart plays, trying to get and deliver, you know, into the box. She was pivotal on set pieces. Her service was really good. So overall, a good performance from Evelyn Shores.
0: The final score from BMO Stadium, the Utah Royals 1, Angel City Football Club 0, as we sort out all the controversy that happened in this match. And, you know, make no mistake, as we said, Myra Noose should not have done what she did, retaliating by striking Chloe Lacasse in her lower back at the end of the first half. There's no doubt that she was in the wrong for doing that. Our contention was, in the context of the game and the context of the situation, that should have been a yellow card instead of a red card. All right, I'm going to challenge myself that that's going to be the last I'm going to say about that. We will move
1: too.
0: On with our lives, take a time out, and look ahead. All we've got next week, an arch rivalry match here at BMO Stadium against the San Diego Wave. So we will forget about what just happened tonight and look ahead to what should be another great evening of soccer next Saturday here at BMO Stadium against San Diego. We'll get you ready for that when Angel City Aftermath returns. The final score, the Utah Royals 1, Angel City Football Club 0. You're kicking it with Angel City FC on the iHeartRadio app.
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0: 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The Utah Royals with a 1-0 victory over Angel City FC this evening at BMO Stadium. I'm Isaac Lawntron along with Tracy Bailey. And frankly, I lied because I promised we would not talk about Myron Use's red card at the end of the first half in a confrontation with Utah's Chloe Lacasse. But we finally got a chance to pull up a replay on social media. This is courtesy of, I want to give credit where credit is due, to at Hilda Gone Real, okay? But she posted video taken from her phone off her big screen TV off a replay of the incident between Lacasse and Neuse at the end of the first half that wound up in Myara Neuse getting red carded and severely impacting this game. And Tracy and I have been watching the exchange between Lacasse and Neuse back and forth. I mean, there's no doubt about Myara Neuse striking Lacasse with her arm in the lower back. But we're kind of watching to see what Lacasse did to precipitate it. We've tried to watch it a couple of times. What have your impressions been watching it, Tracy?
1: Initially, I thought that Lacasse was going in to get the ball with her foot as Neuse was bending down to pick up the ball with her hand. So what actually happened was Neuse puts her hand on the ball to stop it. So you can play, once the ball is stopped, you can play quickly. If the ball is rolling, you can't play. So she uses her hand to stop the ball from rolling so she can play quickly. Lacasse gets up, puts her foot in front of the ball. That's an automatic card for Lacasse from the referee, or should have been, or should be. But yes, Neuse gets up then as Lacasse is walking away and actually bumps into the referee.
0: Oh.
1: Neuse now swings at Lacasse's back. So yes, absolutely a yellow card. I think it's a little bit more, oomph into it than I originally thought from Neuse.
0: Fair.
1: But again, why not take a look at it? If you're the referee, you have some of your vision blocked from Lacasse as she's coming towards you. Maybe she's getting word from the VAR room that she doesn't need to review it and she got the call right. I don't know. But in my opinion, if I am the head ref and I understand the impact of this call, the margins are very thin. Let me take another look at it from multiple angles to make sure I have all the information to then give Myara Neuse a red card in that scenario. I don't think it's a red card. I still don't.
0: Mm-hmm.
1: But I do absolutely think it's a yellow card.
0: And it was officially given for violent conduct. And again, and we just want to try and give our analysis as thoroughly as possible because really that was the biggest play of the game.
1: Yeah, it was.
0: It was officially given for violent conduct, and the definition is an action which is not a challenge for the ball, which uses or attempts to use excessive force or brutality against an opponent or when a player deliberately strikes someone on the head or face unless the force used is negligible. To begin with, you could argue that the force that Myara Neuse used to strike LaCasse was negligible. Yeah. And the other thing, it struck her on the back, not the head or the face.
1: Yeah.
0: So,
1: and how many times have we seen a tussle where, you know, players are trying to prevent the opposite team from playing quickly, where you're pushing players? That all could be classified as violent contact in conduct, if you want to take it that way. But, you know, it's all interpretive. And again, like, if you go back and look at the VAR and then decide it's a red card, okay. Like,
0: we don't
1: agree. I think it's a yellow, you think it's a red, but you had a chance to take another look at it. That's where, for me, you lost me. You have to, I just don't like making calls like that impact the game significantly, and you don't make sure you get it right.
0: And frankly,
1: when you have the opportunity, we have VAR. Why not use it?
0: Utah wins it 1-0 over Angel City. And look, honestly, the last thing you and I want to talk about, and the last thing the fans want to talk about, is controversy, officiating along those lines. Unfortunately, that's just the way it turned out tonight, as Utah beat Angel City 1-0. All right, I think we've officially analyzed the crap out of that yellow card. Let's pinky swear that we're never going to talk about it again.
1: Never, never.
0: All right, so we will start by never talking about it again by looking ahead to Angel City's next match next Saturday. And look, there's no doubt about it. Angel City is on a three-match losing streak after opening the season with a three-match winning streak. However, we still have 24 matches remaining. And I'll tell you what, if you can come out with a victory against your arch rival next Saturday, then all is once again right with the world, and you'll be 4-3, and you'll be right in the mix in the NWSL. San Diego 5-2 going into a home game tomorrow against Bay FC. They had a five-match winning streak broken with a 2-0 loss at Portland on Wednesday. Remember, they recently acquired star Katarina Macario, but she has not played this year because of a heel injury. She has already been ruled out for tomorrow's game against Bay FC. And in addition to all the usual suspects, they've got a rookie named Leah Godfrey who already has 4 goals this year. So, boy, the bottom line for Angel City Football Club is as really disappointing as not just the loss, but the way the game went down tonight. If you can come away with a win against San Diego, then it's as if all this never happened.
1: Yeah, and I think, you know, we're still early in the season.
0: Right.
1: Let's keep it real. Let's take a step back. There are plenty more games for Angel City, but I think it's just kind of disappointing the way that they started with such momentum that they've lost at these last three games. So, yes, this is an excellent opportunity. You have your rival here at home at BMO to kind of right the ship and to start to get that momentum back by getting a win here against San Diego. And a team that a lot of people have considered as one of the top 2 or 3 teams in the league. So that would be a huge win, a huge momentum boost for Angel City.
0: All right. Like I said, we have pinky sworn we will never talk about what happened tonight ever, ever again. And our first opportunity to do that will be 1 week from tonight, and we can't wait to bring it to you. Angel City hosting its arch rivals, the San Diego Wave, this Saturday at BMO Stadium. Will be on the air at 5:30 p.m. Pacific time with kickoff at 5:45. We'll talk to you then. For Tracy Bailey, our stadium engineer, Jake Warner, and our studio engineer, Zach Elcaldi, this is Isaac Lohenkron saying goodbye from BMO Stadium, where the Utah Royals have defeated Angel City Football Club by a final score of 1-0. Good night, everyone.
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0: Los Angeles. Welcome. You're all angels, each and every one of you.
1: This is soccer for the City of Angels.
2: I love this squad.
1: This is Angel City FC. Angel City pregame on the pitch is on. Now with all the lead up to today's match, joined by Tracy Bailey, Isaac Lowenkrau.
3: It's an immaculate 68-degree Sunday afternoon at BMO Stadium as Angel City Football Club kicks off the merry, merry month of May by taking on the surprising Utah Royals. I'm Isaac Lowenkrau with Tracy Bailey. Angel City comes in off back-to-back losses after starting the season 3-0. Utah comes in on a three-match winning streak after they started the season 0-2-1. And Tracy, this is only the sixth match of a 30-match regular season schedule. But despite that, this feels like a potential big, high-leverage match tonight for Angel City.
4: Absolutely. I think we all feel a little shift in momentum from Angel City, right? They started off the season so strong, so confident with the wins, getting points. And then the last two matches have been losses, two losses in a row. And they come back home, the last match against Portland, it's another loss. So, yes, this is a big, potentially momentum swing, shifting game for Angel City. And then especially when you look ahead at the month of May with so many games in this month packed into Angel City's schedule, they want to start off May with a win here today.
3: Yes,

0: Six matches this month, four of them here at BMO Stadium. You mentioned the loss to Portland. It came here last Sunday by a 2-1 final score in favor of the Thorns. And head coach Alex Strauss says the difference was Angel City mistakes.
1: So whatever they create today is on us. We give away the ball and don't clear the ball. And we manage their attack. They didn't create anything. They didn't create anything of open play. It's when we give away the ball in the first half, the transitions that we knew that were dangerous. We wanted to avoid that. But it is maybe the wrong moment to ask, because I'm so annoyed.
2: Yeah, and he said it, but you can hear the disappointment in Coach Strauss's words there as he analyzed, you know, kind of what went wrong. It was Angel City's mistakes, and this is the second game in the row at the last match against Portland where Angel City made mistakes. It wasn't necessarily what the opponent was doing, so I take that as a positive. I say, hey, you know, there isn't anything, you know, tactically that we technically did wrong, but there are moments where they're turning off. So can that be fixed? Absolutely. It's a mentality piece that they have to go into games knowing that, hey, we've been burned twice. Let's not make it happen again. Let's not make this a thing for Angel City. We have to have a strong mentality, finish games out, and not give opponents, you know, any opportunity to punish us.
0: This afternoon's match is presented by BMO. BMO is the official retail banking partner of Angel City FC. Kickoff between Angel City Football Club and the Utah Royals just 12 minutes away. 2 minutes away, it's this evening's player availability report and the starting 11. You're kicking it with Angel City Football Club on the iHeartRadio app.
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0: Player availability report is presented by Cedar Sinai. Angel City defender Savvy King announcing a few days ago that she underwent surgery on a lower leg injury, adding, quote, "see you in a few months," unquote. So Savvy King out of the lineup for Angel City Football Club, as she announced on social media just a few days ago. That was this afternoon's player availability report presented by Cedar Sinai. This afternoon's starting 11 is presented by DoorDash. In goal for Angel City, Angelina Anderson. And Tracy, shot stopping was not the issue against the Portland Thorns for Angelina Anderson. Instead, she really had a surprisingly rough game handling the ball and passing.
2: Yeah, a little bit shaky for Angel City. And again, it's a team like Portland that's able to capitalize on that, you know, shakiness, a little mistake in the back. So can Angelina come back out here against a team that's definitely going to high press when the pressure is on and perform for Angel City?
0: At outside back, Giselle Thompson on the right, Evelyn Shores on the left. The center backs are Evelyn Shores.

0: But if you're a player for Angel City and you're playing these matches, you know it's a long season. You know that two losses in a row aren't going to push you out of anything. So this is Angel City's opportunity to respond, to respond to two matches where they felt like they should have gotten at least 1 point out of that Orlando match, 3 points potentially out of the Portland match, and regroup, go back out here and get some points here at home.
1: Angel City's midfielders, Neely Martin, Myara Neuse, and Ari Borges.
0: Yeah, and Ari Borges did not start for Angel City against Portland. She came in, played 27 minutes, and when she came in, I thought her, as well as the rest of the substitutes for Angel City, immediately the energy rose, the impact was felt each time a sub got onto the field. So Ari Borges today, a big role for Angel City. As I already mentioned, this Utah team, they will come with the press. Ari Borges will be the key player in the midfield alongside with Neely Martin to be able to break that pressure.
1: At one forward, Svendis Jansdottir with 3 goals and 2 assists this year. At another forward, Riley Tiernan.
0: And Riley Tiernan started at the number 10, so she dropped back last match against Portland. I didn't love her in that position. I don't feel like she was utilizing that. Got touches, but it wasn't close enough to goal for me. Now she's back at that higher position on the field for Angel City. She's going to start at the left, and I think this is an opportunity for Riley Tiernan to be more involved in the attack. A lot of attention is going to be on Svendis Jansdottir. Now can Riley Tiernan perform, get some touches, get some crosses in, get in the box when the crosses are coming from the other side.
1: Earning her second consecutive start, rookie Taylor Suarez with earning the key word.
0: Yeah, and that's exactly what she did. So she impressed the coaching staff of Angel City, so she gets rewarded. She gets another start here today. And Taylor Suarez started on the left for Angel City, the left wing. It's a different position within this squad only because Giselle Thompson on the right side, alongside on the same side as Taylor Suarez, that will allow Suarez to be inverted a little bit, kind of float in centrally to open up the space out wide for Giselle. So I like the pairing of those two players on the same side where you have Riley Tiernan on the opposite side that is a little bit better at 1v1 in those wing positions.
1: That was this afternoon's starting 11 presented by DoorDash as Angel City gets ready to take on the Utah Royals. Stay tuned for the kickoff. You're kicking it with Angel City FC on the iHeartRadio app.
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2: The talking is done.
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2: Now Angel City FC takes the pitch. 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
1: Angel City FC ready to run against the Utah Royals. But before they do, let's kick it over to Tracy Bailey for keys to the match.
0: Yeah, my first key is that Angel City has to be into the start and the finish. So locked in, has to be focused. So the start, they have to start on the front foot. Their opponents have scored first in the last 3 matches for Angel City. and they have to close out the games. We know the two losses, a lot of goals slipping.

0: And past that 76-minute mark, so the last quarter of the game, they have to be locked in. My second key is that Angel City will need to control the tempo under pressure. This Utah team, Coach Strauss says, they want chaos. Angel City, they want control. So Utah's high press absolutely smothered Seattle in their last match in their 3-0 victory. Ari Borges, Neely Martin, and Angelina Anderson will be those pivotal people in the back for Angel City that will have to build. And my third and final key is that Angel City's box defending must be on point. They gave up those 2 goals against Orlando through the box. The first goal against Portland was off of, you know, box defending, just poor defending in the box. So this Utah team, they are really good at high scoring opportunities, creating those off of corners, off of crosses. They are number 4 in set piece goals. So Angel City has to be locked in terms of box defending. Find your mark. Stick with them. Do not let them roam free. When there's a chance to clear the box, clear it.
1: Angel City in black uniforms with pink numbers and pink socks. They will defend the northern goal to our left in front of Angelina Anderson. The Utah Royals in yellow jerseys with blue shorts and yellow socks. They will defend the southern goal to our right in front of Mandy McGlynn. The winner moves into sole possession of fourth place in the NWSL. And it's also important because Angel City is seeking to retrieve the momentum that they accrued after a 3-0 start to the regular season. Lauren Aldrich is our referee. Utah will kick off to begin this match. As standing over the ball in the center circle is midfielder Ana Tejada. Fifth all-time meeting between these two teams. Angel City leads the series 2-0 with 2 ties. As we speak, Angel City tied with North Carolina and Kansas City for 8th place. Utah tied with the Houston Dash for 6th place in the NWSL. But again, the winner will close business in sole possession of 4th place. Tejada booms the kickoff over the far sideline of the Angel City end, looking to put on some pressure. They're kind of taking a page out of Angel City's book. And Evelyn Shores will throw it in for Angel City, coming off a 2-1 loss here last Sunday to the Portland Thorns. Comes down to the Angel City defensive end. It's lost out of bounds by Tanaka. Throw in Angel City. Utah coming off a 3-0 victory at Seattle last Sunday, in which Paige Cronin scored just 50 seconds into the match, the fastest goal in Utah franchise history. Comes to the far sideline at midfield. Aerial duel between Cronin and Neely Martin. Tiernan is there as well. Here's Tejada being quadruple teamed at midfield, and Angel City's Ari Borges comes away in the center circle. Switches the field to Giselle Thompson, attacking the goal to our right. Right sideline, rookie Taylor Suarez out of Florida State. Nice pass to Giselle Thompson. Right side of the area, smothered by Tejada. It's going to be an Angel City corner kick presented by Cedars-Sinai. And Tejada is hurt defending that cross as she's grabbing her hand.
0: Yeah, it seems to be in a lot of pain right now. But that switch for Angel City is exactly what they are going to need to do. Once that pressure comes from Utah, it's Ari Borges that gets it centrally and is able to switch the field where the space is. This Utah team is so good at sending numbers on one side of the ball. They want to keep the ball on one side, on the outside. So once Angel City can find Borges, can find Martin, and then those two players can switch the field, they're going to find a lot of success in space.
1: And what happened to Ana Tejada? Giselle Thompson accidentally stepped on poor Ana Tejada's left hand. That ever happened to you?
0: Yes. It does not feel good. I'll just say that.
1: Oh, man.
0: Yeah, it's awful, actually. With cleats, you have to think cleats going in full force of a player's body weight on your hand does not feel good.
1: Riley McMurray, the head athletic trainer for the Utah Royals and assistant athletic trainer Paula Garcia, are treating Ana Tejada, who is understandably still in pain. Ana now up into a kneeling position. But, oh, man, as you said, that's just a brutal thing to have happen to you, just to have somebody's cleat go right onto your hand accidentally, of course, with their full weight. And Ana Tejada is having her left hand and left wrist wrapped up as we speak in athletic tape. Ana is a third-year midfielder from Spain. And she's back up. And meanwhile, as we said, Angel City will get a corner kick attack from the goal to our right. This time last Sunday, Utah was already up 1-0. Now they got to defend a corner kick.
0: Yeah, thankfully not the same scenario right now. Tejada is out, so they'll play a player down right now off of this corner kick.
1: Great point. Evelyn Shores will take the corner kick from the right corner. Game two of a three-match homestand for Angel City. Also game two of a stretch in which they'll play 6 of 8 at home. A huge opportunity, including right now, as Evelyn Shores lines up the corner kick from the right corner. We are in the fourth minute of play, but three have been taken up because of poor Tejada getting her hand stepped on accidentally. Here's Shores' corner kick. Right side of the area, Tanaka got to it first, headed it to the arc, volleyed by News. Right of the area, Shores bats it over the right end line, and it'll be a goal kick for Utah.
0: Yeah, good idea, though, by Evelyn Shores. That was the right idea there. The momentum of the defender from Utah was going in one direction. She tried to touch it past in the opposite direction, just a little bit too heavy on the touch.
1: First goal kick, and will Utah go short on the goal kick?
0: I hope so.
1: And make a date with disaster? I hope so, too. They are going to go short. Here's McGlynn, the Utah keeper, and she's going to stroke it without pressure up to midfield to Tanaka. Wrapped up by Giselle Thompson, got the pass away to Tejada. Into the center circle now. Palacios, a SoCal native, tried the backdoor pass to Cronin, and it was shut down by Shores. She connects with Tiernan, flying down the left side for Angel City. Riley Tiernan pulls up. Nice pass down the middle to News. News double-teamed. It's jarred outside middle. Held in by Angel City's Martin. Back to Sams, and she escorts it back to Angel City keeper Angelina Anderson. Out of the near side to Emily Sams, who got an assist against Portland last week. She goes long down the right side, looking for Jan's daughter, looking for Giselle Thompson, sprinting after it, and just too hot to handle for Giselle. Throw in Utah.
0: Yeah, great idea. The space, again, is there for Angel City in the wide areas, in the flank spaces, so they are looking for Thompson in that last scenario, or Jonstadter. Both players were able to get in. It was Thompson, though, in the end, trying to save the ball before it went out of bounds.
1: No score in the fifth minute, but this match has been controlled by Angel City so far. Robita will throw it in for Utah, deep in its end. Heaves it outside of the right. Giselle Thompson heads it to Borges, who heads it right point of the area. Real heads it back out towards midfield. Taken there by Cronin. Swept away by Evelyn Shores. Just past Giselle Thompson, however. Over the near sideline, it'll be a throw-in for Robano for the Utah Royals. And if you just tuned in, the winner gets sole possession of fourth place in the NWSL. The throw-in near sideline. Twisted away by Suarez. Boomed by Borges towards the goal as McGlynn was out a little bit. She retreats, makes the catch, and goes to ground.
0: Yeah, and good vision by Borges. She sees McGlynn is well off her line. Just didn't get enough on the shot, though. But I like keeping her honest there.
1: McGlynn to the near sideline. Robito heads it upfield. Taken down by Tanaka. Near sideline. Tanaka, with Martin all over her, forces a bad back pass, but it accidentally went off the arm of Suarez at a free kick Utah from its end.
0: Yeah, and much like Borges and Martin are the outlets for Angel City, when the press is ignited of Utah, it's, for me right now, it's Tanaka. It's the player that they are always looking for the first option when they're trying to build out of the pressure that Angel City is bringing. So Angel City has to figure that out, do a good job of just keeping Tanaka from being an option.
1: Romano, the free kick into the center circle, knocked down by Tiernan, who landed on her back but got the job done. And now News is fouled on the center circle by Narumi. It'll be a free kick Angel City in a scoreless seventh minute.
0: Great hold-up play by News. With all kinds of pressure from Narumi on her back, she's able to keep the ball there, force the foul.
1: Myara News drew two yellow cards against Portland last Sunday. Far side in midfield, Riley Tiernan wins the ball for Angel City Football Club. Drops it back to Sams. Center circle, Borges, pass to the near sideline, take it away. Robito for Utah, attack from the goal to our left. Outside middle, Palacios. Palacios to Cronin. Cronin right of the arc. Gets a right-footed shot away, and it's rejected by Evelyn Shores. Cronin gets it back right of the area. Yeti Thompson. Yeti Thompson against Shores, one-on-one. Right-footed cross, caught by Angelina Anderson.
0: Yeah, and good defensive work by Angel City. They were in the right position there. No player really had to face their own goal. As that cross comes in, you can see the ball. You can see your mark and player. And, of course, Angelina Anderson with the easy grab as that ball got crossed in too close to her box.
1: No score in the eighth minute. Angel City's Riley Tiernan. Long pass through the center circle down the right side. Usually Giselle Thompson would be in position to make a run, not in that case, and it's easily handled by Utah, but a decent idea.
0: Yeah, and I don't think she would have been there or gotten there. So smart by Giselle to recognize she's not going to get there. So let me just stay in position here defensively because it looks like Utah's going to win possession.
1: Mandy McGlynn, Utah's keeper, has it at her arc. Here comes Jahnstetter. It almost got to it. McGlynn clears it upfield near side. Taken by Tanaka. Battling with Neely Martin. Tanaka breaks Martin's tackle. Then forgets the ball. Then remembers it. Then feeds it outside middle. Narumi. Back to Tejada for Utah. Right sideline, Yeti Thompson against Tiernan. Deep in the right quarter, right end line. She nutmegs Tiernan, right side of the area. Got the cross away, but it's handled by Angelina Anderson.
0: Yeah, and good defensive work and effort from Tiernan, but she gets beat there. And again, it's the defensive defending in the box so far, so good for Angel City. That cross comes in, no options, and Angelina Anderson handles it pretty easily.
1: No score in the ninth minute. Knowing Riley Tiernan, I have a feeling she thinks, okay, I owe Yeti Thompson one.
0: Yep, game on.
1: Here's a long pass by Shores, and Jahnstetter knew that it was going to be far past her, so it's handled by Mandy McGlynn, the Utah goalkeeper. McGlynn, their starter the last 2 years, missed the first four matches with a hand injury. Second-year keeper Mia Justice started up until this match, and I thought she did a fantastic job. That's why I was kind of surprised that McGlynn got the start instead of Justice. Justice has made some big-time point-blank saves this year for Utah.
0: Yeah, and I think unfortunate for Justice, the young goalkeeper, 23, so always hard to kind of earn that starting role over a veteran keeper like McGlynn. But you're right, Isaac, came in, did really good stuff in the past matches, and then actually came out last match against Seattle. McGlynn comes in for about 8 minutes because of cramps.
1: Down the left side, here's Jahnstetter for Angel City. Left of the area, on Del Fava. Dancing on the dribble, doubles it back upfield. She's toying with Del Fava in the left corner. Can she get the cross away? She tried to pass around Del Fava to herself, and it goes over the left. And they say it touched Del Fava last. Corner kick, Angel City, presented by Cedars-Sinai.
0: Yeah, excellent work by Jahnstetter there. If you can't get the cross off, the next best thing is earning your team a corner kick. And just banks it off of Del Fava.
1: She looked really confident against Del Fava, handling the ball against her out there.
0: Yeah, and Angel City is number one in the NWSL in set-piece goals. They've got five, so half of their goals, or almost half of their goals, have come off of these set-pieces.
1: Do I hear six? Suarez, the corner kick. Caught by McGlynn, just in front of Jahnstetter, 8 yards off her line.
0: Yeah, and we talked about the box defending by Angel City on the other end. It was good box defending by Utah in that scenario. Not a lot of black jerseys to contest it. A lot of yellow.
1: No score in the 11th minute. McGlynn, bad pass to the far side. It's there for the taking. Tiernan says thank you very much. Driving left side of the area. Left foot across. Jahnstetter is stopped. Rebound off the left goalpost. It hits somebody in the hand, and it's cleared by Yeti Thompson for Utah. VAR, I think, is going to look at it to see if that ball hit a Utah player's hand after it rebounded off the goalpost. Play continues. Ari Borges, right of the area. Suarez for Angel City. Suarez against Narumi. Narumi stops her, takes it away. Robito clears it upfield. And sliding to save possession, Neely Martin. Good turn by Ari Borges. Bumped and draws the foul. Free kick, Angel City. Palacios the foul. Angel City will get a free kick from about 30 yards out to the right. And Lauren Aldrich, the referee, not looking at her earpiece yet, so we presume that there has been no handball on that ricochet in the area after the McGlynn save.
0: That's a great catch by you, as it did appear to ricochet off of a body part of the Utah defender. It hits the post off of the rebounded effort. Now, is it in a natural position? I'm not so sure there. It's kind of looking like it is in a natural position, but it absolutely deflects off of the Utah player.
1: So Angel City has Suarez and Shores over the ball, and we will not have a VAR review as Lauren Aldrich is not holding her hand up to her earpiece. Yeah, I agree with you. It was not in an unnatural position. That's why it was no penalty kick. No score in the 13th minute, but Angel City has controlled this match so far. Now can it result in a goal? Suarez and Shores over the ball. Here comes Shores first. She bends one. It's headed out of the area easily by Robito for Utah. And we get a whistle in the area. An offensive foul is called against Angel City. And Utah will get a free kick from its end. But the field tilt has been dominated by Angel City so far in this match. Of course, against Portland last Sunday, they outshot them 19-10. They outcrossed them 18-3, but still lost the match.
0: Yeah, and they're going to want to capitalize right on these opportunities that they are creating. So far, so good looking offensively and defensively for Angel City, but the score is still 0-0. They're going to want to put one into the back of the net.
1: Off the free kick in the center circle, it's won by Utah on the far side at midfield, attacking the goal to our left. Yeti Thompson cut off by Tiernan. And she's able to get the pass away to Delphavit. Tiernan had Thompson fluster. Right sideline, Cronin for Utah. Slides a pass right of the area, easily intercepted by Sarah Gordon. Swings right, clears it upfield, held in, however, by Cronin. Right-footed quick cross over everybody. It goes into the left corner and goes out deep in Angel City territory for a throw-in in a scoreless 14th minute.
0: Yeah, and as Delphava, the center back, makes that run, she pulls and forces Sarah Gordon to have to make a play on it, pulls her out of position, and then Cronin immediately recognizing their center back, Angel City center back in Sarah Gordon, is pulled out of position, tries to cross it in.
1: Throw in left point of the area, headed back and forth. One by Neuse, just cleared away from her from behind by Lacasse, who gets called for the foul. And we have an Angel City player who is hurt back upfield. And it's Jan's daughter. Jan's daughter is going to be examined now by Angel City head athletic trainer Matt Brandt, as she was involved in an aerial duel and wound up having the back of her head get run into by the front of the head of a Utah player who was onrushing behind her. So Matt Brandt evaluating Svendis Jan's daughter for signs of a potential concussion as Angel City Football Club and the Utah Royals are scoreless in the 15th minute. But I'll tell you what, so far we keep saying it, Angel City is really controlling the flow of play here.
0: Yeah, and of course they expected coming into this one that this Utah team wants to create chaos. They want it to be chaotic. They want it to be uncomfortable when Angel City possesses the ball in their own defensive third, and doing a good job so far of, you know, not kind of taking chances back there either. When they have an opportunity to go forward, they go forward. They don't pass it around the back. And the spaces for Angel City right now are in those wide areas.
1: All right, so Jan's daughter has been checked out and cleared to continue as play will be restarted with an Angel City free kick from its end after play was shut down because of the Utah foul. Angelina Anderson getting ready to boot it away from our left to our right. She hammers this one into the Utah defensive end. Headed upfield by Delphava to the center line. Taken down there by Palacios. Knocked into the center circle by Martin DeTiernan for Angel City. Far side at midfield to Shores. Attacking the goal to all right. Pursued by Cronin. Shores driving left side of the area against Thompson. Left-footed cross headed by Delphava. Left side of the area and then mishit over the left end line by Shores. And a goal kick Utah in a scoreless 17th minute.
0: A good take by Evelyn Shores there. You saw some confidence there. She fakes the initial cross. Knows that her runner in the box didn't have good positioning, which allowed an extra split second for the Angel City player to get in front of their defender. Really good stuff by Shores.
1: Come on, Utah. Go short off the goal kick. They do. Here is McGlynn. No pressure yet from Angel City. Dennis Young's daughter nearly got to her earlier. McGlynn daring somebody to come out and pressure her. Oh, it's a standoff. Now she finally clears it out to midfield on the far side. Sails to Evelyn Shores. Duel at midfield with Palacios. Shores comes away. Glides left on the dribble. Another good touch by Shores. Long pass left side for Jan's daughter. Left of the area against Delphava, who boxed her out. Far sideline clears it upfield, and it's going to be bicycled out of there by Yeti Thompson out to midfield far side. Controlled by Cronin. And she left puts it into the Angel City end. Sarah Gordon joins the fun up to midfield on the far side to Cronin. Volleys it to Tanaka for Utah. Tackle will go to our left. Switches the field left side for Robito. She's able to get past Giselle Thompson left of the area. Gets a left-footed ball into the goal box. Caught by Anderson.
0: Yeah, good defensive work that time by Giselle. She got beat initially, gets back, and just rushes Rabineau just a little bit. I felt like Rabineau had some more time to take another touch, maybe reassess what was available in the box. Cross that ball in, and again, Angelina Anderson doing a good job of just picking out those crosses.
1: Scoreless in the 18th minute, Sams for Angel City. Upfield to Ari Borges. Back to Emily Sams, and now escorts it once more to Angelina Anderson. Angel City has been pretty good in its own half, handling the ball and not turning it over so far. Anderson to the near side to Shores. Here comes LaCash. She clears it over Chloe. Back to the Utah end, midfield near side. Now here's Tejada. Tejada against Suarez, midfield near side. Has to roll it back to Real, pressured by Jan's daughter. Jukes Mendes dribbles upfield near sideline. Left puts it just past Borges. Backed up, however, by Sams for Angel City. In a scoreless 19th minute, Giselle Thompson near sideline. Here comes the pressure from LaCaz. She has to retreat it back to Sams. Sams has to escort it back to Angelina Anderson, the Angel City keeper. Anderson switches the field for Gordon, far side of the Angel City area. Careful pass to the far side to Shores. Back to Gordon. First time Angel City's really been bottled up here.
0: Yep.
1: Angelina Anderson has it. Will she kick it long? She'll chip it to the near side, right to the boot of Ari Borges. Good pass by Anderson, who struggled in that department last week against Portland.
0: Yep, that's a good sign right there. The confidence from Angelina Anderson back. And two of your targets that you want getting the ball in Borges is the receiver on that long ball from Anderson.
1: Anderson has it again. Passes far side to Sarah Gordon. 150th regular season appearance of her NWSL career. Here's Martin, a long pass, volleyed away by Robito back into the Angel City end. And we're right back where we started. Angelina Anderson in her arc. No score in the 20th minute. Now it's Sams. Sams clubs a right-footed ball near sideline midfield. Giselle Thompson gets inside of Robito, gets stopped by Tejada. Tejada gets a little revenge. LaCasse down the middle for Tanaka. Bounce, boxed out by Gordon. Gordon left side of the area and has to ditch it for a Utah throw-in.
0: Yeah, and she had to hit, kick it out of bounds because Angelina Anderson hesitated. She was coming out, then she backpedaled, almost lost her footing. Sarah Gordon saw that she didn't have that option to go back to Anderson, had to turn outside away from the goal and just get it out.
1: Never a dull moment in this league, is there? 20th minute, no score.
0: Makes it exciting.
1: Yes. Or terrifying, or both.
0: Yeah.
1: The throw in left of the area, going to go over the left sideline, and it'll go back to the Utah Royals. And Nuria Robito will throw it in, left sideline, deep in Utah's attacking end. Attacking will go to our left. Robineau into the left corner, Tanaka volleys it left point of the area, past Muse. It's going to be nudged by Narumi, left side of the area to Palacios, and Gordon has to ditch it for Utah's first corner kick after miscommunication defensively by Angel City.
0: Yeah, and that's why you just get it. When you're a player inside the 18, anytime you can get the ball, you're not, you know, waiting for another teammate to get it. Definitely a miscommunication there, but it winds up costing Angel City a corner kick and a good high percentage chance set piece here for Utah.
1: As they attack the goal to our left, they will deliver the corner kick from the left corner. And the corner kick is mishit and it goes out, and it's going to be a goal kick, Angel City, and no harm, no foul, as it was just simply a misfire on the corner kick by LaCasse.
0: Yeah, and Angel City will take that. They will take that because this Utah Royals team has been really good on set pieces, corner kicks, all the above.
1: Yeah, in their 3-0 victory at Seattle last Sunday, they scored all three goals in the first half. Angelina Anderson's goal kick, midfield near side, goes out of bounds over the near sideline. And Myara Neuse needs a minute because, is the technical term her scrunchie, the thing that ties the ponytail?
0: You got it.
1: All right.
0: You got it.
1: You've taught me so much. Giselle Thompson for Angel City with a back pass to Sams. Checks your rearview mirror. Back to Anderson. Here comes Cronin. And Anderson clears it past Cronin. And we can all breathe again. Here's Evelyn Shores for Angel City. Over the center line. Attacking the goal to all right. Scoreless 23rd minute. Nice move by Shores down the middle. Shores to Jan's daughter. She gets knocked down, but it goes to Neuse. Neuse skips a pass right side of the area. Giselle Thompson blocked by Robideau. Good defensive play by her as Utah tries to clear, and Ari Borges just unable to save it to the right end line off of LaCasse, but Ari touched the last goal kick Utah.
0: Yeah, great combination play for Angel City. The ball goes, gets cut in centrally by Shores on that far side. She likes to usually go out wide. I love that she cut in centrally, eventually finds Noose, and Noose didn't have the passing lane to find Thompson, but she so ever cleverly was able to chip it over and through, finding Thompson.
1: Shores looks really confident offensively.
0: She does.
1: No score, 23rd minute. Andy McGlynn, after Utah took the goal kick short again. Right foot's a cheeky pass, rolled up the middle to Narumi. Narumi taken down by Neuse, but got the pass away far sideline of midfield to Yanni Thompson, and now they call a very delayed foul on Myra Neuse back in the Utah, and they'll get a free kick.
0: Yeah, it actually works in Angel City's favor because now they can get in position defensively, get behind the ball.
1: Del Fava will take the free kick just outside the center line for Utah. Wright puts it through the center circle, near side of the field for Robideau. Robideau back out to Tejada. Tejada driving left side, knocks it back to Robideau. Left foot's it right to Jansdottir, guides it back to Martin for Angel City. Center circle to Tiernan, kicked away by Cronin. Comes to the far side at midfield. Yanni Thompson tracks it down for Utah. She's going to go back to goal to McGlynn, who one-times it into the center circle, but it's chested down by Borges for Angel City. Attack McGlynn to our right, down the right sideline, Giselle Thompson. Giselle Thompson right sideline against LaCasse. Thompson setting her up to the right end line, right-footed chip to the left end line, lays up and stays in for Jansdottir. Back to the goal, left of the area against Yanni Thompson. Jansdottir into the left corner to Shores. Left-footed cross, right goalpost. Giselle Thompson heads it right side of the area, and it's going to be headed by Neuse trying to save it for Angel City, and Borges wins it, and Angel City can reset again. Shores outside left, gets by Cronin on the dribble. Evelyn Shores looks downfield for the cross, all the way through the area. It corkscrews over the right end line for a Utah goal kick.
0: Really good work by Angel City to regain possession. The first wave of pressure wasn't there. They weren't able to create. And then the second wave, it's Shores again looking really good on that left wing spot, taking advantage of the space out wide.
1: Evelyn just 21 years old in her second campaign in the NWSL from North Carolina. No score, 25th minute. Real takes the goal kick short to Mandy McGlynn. And McGlynn says, come here, Spindis. You want a pressure. You want a pressure so I can get you out of shape.
0: Here, Spindy.
1: That was a good one, by the way. Spindis and Suarez not taking the bait.
0: Yep.
1: It's a pass to the near side to Real. Real chased by Suarez. Upfield Tanaka. Back pass, having trouble with it is Real, taken away by Jansdottir while falling down. She got it to Shores for Tiernan. Tiernan left side of the area, back to the goal against Del Fava. Jersey twirl left, left side of the area, picks up a double. Left of the arc, Neely Martin. Skipper is stopped on a short hop by McGlynn.
0: Yeah, really good pressure once again from Angel City, turning Utah over in their own defensive third. And then that ball gets switched all the way over to Tiernan. She senses the double team, lays it off nicely.
1: No score, 26th minute. Utah's ball at its end. Here's Narumi, chased by the taller and longer Jansdottir. Pokes it to Tanaka, gets it back for Utah. Attack will go to our left. Narumi, left sideline. Here's LaCasse against Shores, one-on-one outside left. Tries to drive to the middle, take it away! All in one motion by Shores. Suarez back to Shores for Angel City. And now Sams drops it back for Giselle Thompson. Back to Emily Sams. Slow back pass! And Angelina Anderson saves the day by clearing away from Cronin. It's held in, however, by Utah. Here's Tanaka at the arc with a drive. Save Anderson! Parried into the right end line where Shores clears. Up to Tiernan. Tiernan far side in midfield. In a collision with Thompson, it's out to Angel City. Angelina Anderson with two saves there, the first on the bad back pass by Sams.
0: Yeah, and a little bit too casual from Emily Sams. She did the work defensively, excellent defending to win the ball. She has in control, and then she tries to slow it down just a little bit too much, a little too casual as the pass goes back to Angelina Anderson. By the way, she was out of position on that second shot, that second save. Good job.
1: IR on use for Angel City, left side of the area, triple team, gets bumped, keeps on going, retains possession left of the area, drops it back to Martin, left of the arc. Martin juking Tejada, left point of the area to Tiernan. Tiernan bluffs, keeps the dribble outside middle, strokes a left-footed pass outside right to Sands. Whacks it to the right sideline. Giselle Thompson against Robineau, one-on-one. Giselle dancing towards the area, right point of the area. Throttles down and lost the ball. No foul called, but I think she just lost her balance. Here's Tanaka for Utah, getting out of it with a pass upfield, far sideline. Yeti Thompson, and kicked away from her by Evelyn Shores, stopping the rush. Throwing Utah at a scoreless 28th minute.
0: Yeah, good job by Shores recognizing that. Utah saw that the counter was on in that far side as they try to switch the field. Shores jumps in, jumps the pass, gets there first. But I like the idea by Thompson on that last attack. She is so good at going either outside or centrally. That time, we've seen her the last couple times go outside, go out wide, but that time cuts in centrally.
1: Mishandled by Tanaka, pounced on by Suarez for Angel City. Heavy touch right side of the area, and that allows it to be broken up by Del Fava over the right sideline, throwing Angel City.
0: Yeah, heavy touch, but it actually was going to work in her favor to get past Real. But it's Del Fava sliding in to save the day for Utah, because it did appear that Suarez was going to get there first.
1: We're in the 29th minute, so better late than never for our first Jans distance throw-in from the right sideline in a scoreless match.
0: Yeah, and right now Utah has a player. It's Palacios that's about 1 yard, and now the referee forces Palacios to back up a little bit.
1: Long throw in right side of the area. It's headed towards the six. It's shipped to the right side of the area. Chested down by Jansdottir. Volleys it for Tiernan. But the corner kick conceded by Yeti Thompson. It's out for Angel City's third quarter kick presented by Cedar Sinai.
0: Yeah, and a number of Angel City players' hands went up. Looked like it appeared to possibly be a handball in the box by Utah.
1: All right, we'll watch Lauren Aldrich to see if she touches your earpiece. Yeah, that one looked like it was redirected off Narumi, but she didn't look like she was in an unnatural position. It just rammed in on a line drive, and she could do nothing to get out of the way. So that's a couple of times that Utah has gotten away with a handball, rightly so, in the penalty area, but a sign of the pressure that Angel City has put on. Suarez will take the corner kick, left quarter, down the left end line, and volleyed out by Tejada. Back-to-back corner kicks for Angel City, presented by Cedar Sinai, and a scoreless 30th minute.
0: Yeah, really sneaky play by Angel City. Suarez puts a little spin on the ball, drives it near the front post, and it's gorgeous. Just trying to flick it in the direction of the goal. And she actually is successful in it. Tejada there doing her job, being at the near post, not allowing the ball to squeak through.
1: Meanwhile, we got Lauren Aldrich settling a dispute for positioning between Tiernan and Mandy McGlynn, the Utah keeper.
0: Always Tiernan in the mix. I love it. That's her job, though. That is her job on these corner kicks, to just cause chaos, make it difficult for McGlynn.
1: Suarez chips it. It's headed to the left side of the area. Bumped by Giselle Thompson to Shores, to Tiernan. Headed away from her by Tanaka. Giselle Thompson's shot is blocked. It over the left end line it goes. For Angel City's third. Oh, they're going to call it out of bounds on Angel City, and Utah will get it off of a goal kick.
0: I think it's actually offside here as Utah pushes up off of the initial corner. It looks like it was Evelyn Shores there who receives the second ball as Utah clears the line. Shores did not get back onside.
1: No score in the 31st minute. During that scramble, Robineau got away with holding an Angel City player in the area. That was very clever and subtle, but a high-risk place to do it. Oh, here's a hard collision between Shores and Cronin, and Evelyn Shores gets called for the foul. It'll be a free kick Utah, far-sided midfield, attacking the goal to our left, and Shores is in a sitting position, as it looked like the collision got her in the head. So she's going to have to be, well, we'll find out if she has to be treated. Seems to be getting slowly more and more physical.
0: Yeah, a little chippy there, but that's a good foul if you're Angel City and Evelyn Shores there. Cronin's nowhere near the goal, so if you give up a free kick here, not too dangerous, but just knowing, making Cronin think when she goes up for those 50-50 balls, letting her know that she will be there for each and every one of them.
1: Cronin will not have to be examined for a potential head injury, we're happy to report, so Utah will, however, get a free kick far side at midfield. Attacking the goal to our left in a scoreless 32nd. Here is Cronin driving right side of the area on Tiernan. She's able to get the cross away, and it's headed in by Lacasse. Paige Cronin, right off the free kick, was the target. She was first to the ball on the right side, and Angel City has yielded the first goal of the match for a fourth consecutive match.
0: Yeah, just really unfortunate for Angel City because they absolutely had all of the momentum, had everything going their way, and really the first good-looking chance and opportunity by Utah. It's a sneaky play. Cronin actually looks like she's walking towards the 18, then sprints to her right in the wide area, receives the initial ball from the free kick set piece, and then she's in.

0: And she's in behind Tiernan. Tiernan's trying to run to catch up to just put enough pressure on her. But this cross, this ball in by Cronin is really good. Finds Chloe LaClasse making her run towards the slot central area of the goal. LaClasse, great finish with her head.
1: Yeah, I agree with you, Tracy. That play was made initially right off the free kick.
0: And I forget which goal it was for Utah, but we've seen it before, right? They're really good at being crafty on these set pieces and taking advantage of them, right? You get so few opportunities in this league to score goals, so they are probably one of the best teams on set pieces to make something out of them.
1: And you know, you're absolutely right. It was their first goal in a match at Boston back on March 28th. It was off a free kick. It was a different kind of action, but the same concept.
0: Yeah, I knew you would know.
1: Well, you helped me remember. Anyway,
0: we're
1: trying to laugh through our tears because it's 1-0 Utah over Angel City at the 34th minute. Here's Angel City's Ari Borges near side in midfield and passes it by Giselle Thompson, and it's going to be a throw-in for Utah. However, Angel City cannot lose sight of the fact that they have largely been the better team in this game. Robineau from the near sideline in midfield will throw it in for Utah.
0: And I hate to mention it already, but again, the box defending for Angel City, that has been their thorn so far this season. Box defending, just not marking players, right? Not running with the players in the box. This is a set piece, so it's not like it's in transition.
1: There's a long pass to Jansdotter deep in the right corner. Jansdotter right end line against Robineau. Drives down the right end line, beats Robineau to her left, almost got through, continues to pursue the ball, and Tejada has to ditch it for an Angel City throw-in.
0: I love the confidence by Jansdotter on the ball there. Not trying to take one, but let's take two Utah players on, and almost successfully does so.
1: 1-0 Utah in the 35th minute after a 32nd minute goal by Chloe LaClasse.
0: Yeah, now the referee is talking to Palacios.
1: I think she's just wasting her time out there. She's right in front of Jansdotter, but it's not going
0: to
1: do anything.
0: She's trying to disrupt the vision as you're, you know, just trying to throw her off. So similar to somebody taking a free throw, right? Another player making a noise or stepping into the lane and then coming back out, whatever it is.
1: Throwing right side of the area. It's headed up in the air by Cronin, headed by Neuse to the spot. Borges heads it. Wild scramble. It's punched to the right side of the area. Jansdotter's volley of a pass deflects it. His knee on the goal line, but stopped by McLean and cleared out by Yeti Thompson for a corner kick as Angel City nearly tied it on a crazy pinball goal.
0: Yeah, and McLean is fired up. She is fired up right now for Utah, and she should be, because this was an excellent save. It's Jansdotter just whipping it into the box, and then it's the deflection coming from Tiernan as it's spinning towards the goal. McLean able to get down the ground and save it.
1: Angel City corner kick presented by Cedar Sinai. Suarez will take the corner kick from the left corner. Yeah, Tiernan was there reaching her knee at the ball, but I actually think it hit Yemi Thompson on its way to McLean, who had to make the save, but Riley's pressure forced a potentially fortuitous bounce. 37th minute, 1-0 Utah. Right-footed corner kick, right side of the area. Delfava heads it, and Utah's able to clear it out with Narumi to LaClasse. LaClasse on the run, far sideline in midfield. Long pass down the middle. Look out, Cronin mishandled it. She was behind the defense, and it went off her heel. And Angel City gets out of it with Shores. Far side to Sams. 37th minute, 1-0 Utah. Sams gliding on the dribble in midfield, far side. Moves towards the center circle. Rolls it to Nearly Martin on the near side in midfield. Back to Sarah Gordon, wearing the captain's armband. To Shores, who's pressured by Cronin. Back it goes to Gordon. Gordon, long pass, near sideline in midfield, Giselle Thompson. Giselle Thompson against Robineau, gets twisted around by Robineau for a foul. And that almost looked like Robineau came close to Giselle's ponytail.
0: Yeah, and I'm talking to Robineau if I'm the center official. That was a little bit much, in my opinion.
1: Yeah. We've already seen one hair-pulling red card in the league this year. By the way, we had another red card to North Carolina earlier today, so we've had 9 red cards already this season in the NWSL. 1-0 Utah over Angel City in the 38th minute. Sarah Gordon in Angel City's defensive end as they attack from our left to our right to goalkeeper Angelina Anderson. Anderson booms it into the Utah defensive end, all the way to the area, right to her counterpart, Mandy McGlynn, who picks it up in front of Riley Tiernan. Bolden to the far side to Delfava. Delfava inviting some pressure. Clubs it back to Mandy McGlynn. McGlynn at her arc to the near side to Real. Real winds up. Booms a left-footed ball back into the Angel City end. Volley by Sams, but right to Tanaka for Utah. Slide tackle by Ari Borges. It goes out of bounds, and it's going to be awarded to Angel City.
0: Yeah, and Ari Borges trying to use that to ignite Angel City to get some energy.
1: 1-0 Utah, 39th minute. Giselle Thompson will throw it in for Angel City at the near sideline of the Angel City end. Winds up, out to midfield to Neuse, who's getting held blatantly by Rabana, but got it away to Suarez. Switches the field to a trailing Evelyn Shores, outside left. Left-footed ball is knocked down, and Cronin emerges for Utah. Chips it over the far sideline, and Angel City will get a throw-in out of it.
0: Yeah, Evelyn Shores opted for the early cross-in, but I think if she takes another couple of touches there, they can get a better angle. She had three runners in the box for Angel City breaking out on transition.
1: 1-0 Utah, 39th minute. Shores throws it in for Jan's daughter. Cleats it outside left to Tiernan. Back up the left sideline, Shores. Zips it past Tiernan down the left sideline, and it's out for an unforced error and a turnover to Utah off a throw-in. The Utah Royals, 11th place club 2 years ago, 12th place last year. If they win, they'll be all the way up to 4th place in the NWSL. That's what's at stake this evening at BMO Stadium. Yeti Thompson throws it into Tejada, under pressure deep in the Utah end to Thompson, who booms it out towards midfield. Giselle Thompson heads it for Ari Borges in the middle. Attack will go to all right for Angel City. Spins out of the dribble onto Rumi. Back to Gordon, center circle. Gordon sculpts a pass just over Tiernan, tracked down by Thompson deep in the Utah end. Riley pushes her in the back for a foul. And Lauren Aldrich says, come on, I want to go a while without taking out a yellow card. Surprisingly, no yellow cards yet, but not sure that streak's going to last much longer around here.
0: We'll see how long that lasts.
1: We're crossing into the 41st minute. Utah 1-0 lead on a goal by Chloe Lacasse. Paige Cronin got the assist. She missed Utah's first five matches with a rib injury and then scored in her season debut last Sunday at Seattle.
0: Yeah, the fastest goal in club history for Utah, the 52nd goal by Paige Cronin, and they missed her on the field, right? Her energy, she's the captain for the team, so getting that first start and her season opener goal for, or her debut goal for the 2026 season for Utah has been really part of their success so far.
1: Previously, Paige Monahan got married last December, so now goes by Paige Cronin. 1-0 Utah, 41st minute. They throw it in far side at midfield. It's chested down and sent down the right sideline by Palacios deep into the Angel City end. Shores hopes it's going to go over the right end line, and it just does for an Angel City goal kick from our left to our right. So Cronin missed the first five with a rib injury. Narumi missed the first five with an ankle injury and made her debut for the season and overall for Utah last week at Seattle, and she scored a goal as well. And for Lacasse, that's now goals in back-to-back matches for her. She now has two goals and two assists on the season. Free kick, Angel City Shores. Left puts it into the Utah defensive end. Ended up in the air by Delfava. Outside left, one by Suarez for Angel City. Attack will go to our right. Suarez outside left against Tejada. Drives on her. Left side of the area, rolls the cross. Cleared out of there by Delfava. Shores heads it for Angel City. It takes a high bounce outside middle, and it's going to be volleyed by Narumi towards the near side of the field. Robito left puts it into the Angel City defensive end. Palacios has trouble with it, and Sarah Gordon able to pry it away back to Angelina Anderson, who socks it to the near side of midfield. Robito holding Tiernan this time. Robito is really handsy. In the center circle, Narumi, bumped by Tiernan for a foul. And Angel City and Ari Borges in particular are livid at the call.
0: Yeah, and I can see the why the frustration comes from Angel City. It's good pressure, good double team between Borges and Tiernan, and Tiernan winds up with the ball.
1: Robino is just blatantly holding every Angel City player who comes near her.
0: Yeah, and Robino is holding Tiernan as Real comes in flying, wins the header.
1: Well, if we sound a little grumpy, it's because Utah leads at 1-0 over Angel City in the 43rd minute. Deep in the Angel City end, LaCasse, who has the only goal of the match, knocked down by Giselle Thompson, and that is a foul on Giselle Thompson from the left sideline. Giselle was very subtle about it, but the message was sent nonetheless.
0: Yeah, and they're going to make it ugly. Utah is going to make this game ugly as long as they have the lead. They recognize what is at stake here. They recognize they are on the road, so getting points here at BMO against Angel City any way they can, that is their goal.
1: Frankly, the uglier they've made it, the better yep. they've done.
0: Yeah, and that's what they want, right? They know Angel City plays a different style of soccer than they play. They understand they're going to possess the ball, and they're fine with that, but doing anything they can to disrupt the rhythm and flow of Angel City, and so far just pretty much one chance and opportunity, and they were able to capitalize on it.
1: Free kick will come from the left sideline for Utah. Here it is by Thompson, headed out of the goal box by Shores. Suarez heads it upfield, knocked ahead by Jansdottir in a foot race with Thompson, and Jansdottir wins it brilliantly, throwing her shoulder into Thompson. Thompson gets revenge, but Jansdottir still able to beat her. Just towed away by Robito, and we get a whistle delayed foul call on Utah, and that was all Svendis Jansdottir.
0: Yeah, fantastic take by Svendis Jansdottir. And it was a 50-50 challenge on the ball. Jansdottir just bumps off
1: Thompson.
0: Thompson off the ball here. Great job, shoulder-to-shoulder challenge. And she gets there to the ball first. And then I love the second attempt there. She's able to fake like she's going to cut across the body. Change of speed. Thompson's out of the play.
1: That was a Nordic battle. Denmark against Iceland. And score one for Iceland. Free kick Angel City and a score in a 1-0 lead for Utah in the 45th minute. It'll come from outside of the right. Shores and Suarez both addressing the ball. Suarez addresses it right-footed. Shores will address it left-footed. Shores approaches. Strokes this one towards the goal box. It's headed down to the right side of the area, and Robito clears it out of there. Sent back into the mixer by Gordon to the right end line. There's a chase. Riley Tiernan triple teamed, and it goes out for a goal kick for Utah. We're going to get 4 minutes of first half stoppage time with Utah leading Angel City 1-0.
0: Yeah, really good ball, though, in by Shores on that set piece, that free kick. The last chance she got, I felt like her ball was a little bit too shallow. That one was perfectly placed. Utah just doing a good job of getting there first.
1: Kate Delfava needs to be examined by Utah's athletic training staff, so we'll have a stoppage here. So for all intents and purposes, we're not counting first half stoppage time beginning. It'll be roughly 4 minutes as soon as it's kicked off. To recap, Utah's goal came in the 32nd minute, and I'm actually watching a replay of the start of that free kick sequence on social media right now, because the key was how Utah took it quickly, and Paige Cronin was relatively wide open off the free kick outside of the right, and that really started the collision course to a goal.
0: Yeah, and you remember Cronin was the player that was injured, right? That on the foul, the initial foul, they stopped the play, allowed her to kind of take her time to get up, so she kind of jogs towards the middle of the goal, right, the middle of the 18, and then takes a sprint as soon as her teammate's about to play the ball. I think it was Delfava. So definitely on the same page on that one.
1: And also, that's kind of how Angel City, though, scored its goal last week against Portland by Priska Chalufia when they went quick in a similar spot on the field off a free kick. So you can call it the National Women's Sneaky League off those free kicks sometimes. All right, it's 1-0 Utah as we're ready to resume play. Delfava is off the field for the moment, so Utah player down right now. So we're going to have 4 minutes of first half stoppage time, starting right from when it's put in play, because Delfava went down right at the start of first half stoppage time. All right. Here's Mandy McGlynn's goal kick for Utah from our right to our left. Comes down at midfield, far side. Neuse heads it downfield, headed back by Thompson. Neuse heads it ahead and draws the foul as she was fouled while attempting to head it downfield. And Angel City will get a free kick way outside of the left.
0: And we'll have to see if Angel City can set something up here on this one.
1: Utah scored a goal in first half stoppage time at Seattle last Sunday. Now Angel City tries to return the favor. Shores and Suarez both over the ball, way outside of the left. A crowd collecting at the arc. Shores peels away. Suarez right foots it towards the arc. And an offensive foul gets called on Angel City. And Robineau winds up drawing the foul after she has her fingerprints all over Angel City jerseys the whole first half.
0: Yeah, some give back from Jan's daughter.
1: The game within the game. All right, free kick for Utah from its end. Mandy McGlynn will deliver it from our right to our left. Here in first half stoppage time, it's 1-0 Utah. Winner gets sole possession of fourth place in the NWSL as McGlynn boots it over the center line, comes down to the Angel City defensive end. Borges won the header, sent back by Robineau. Shores volleys it out to midfield on the near side to Nuria, who kicks it off herself. It's headed by Tejada, who helps out, but it runs over the near sideline, and Angel City will get a throw-in in the Utah end. Attack will go to our right. Thompson into Jan's daughter, kicked over the right sideline by Tejada for another Angel City throw-in. 1-0 Utah, first half stoppage time. Just over 2 minutes to go. Giselle Thompson, right sideline. Throws it in, it's headed away from Suarez. By Robineau, comes down outside middle, volleyed high by Cronin. Comes down to Neus, who heads it for Jansdotter, kicked away by Robineau. Finally won by Borges outside of the right. Double team, Lacasse. Her pass is taken right back by Giselle Thompson to Borges to Martin. Martin taps it back into the center circle, Gordon. Gordon had it volleyed back out to midfield, and it comes to Lacasse. Lacasse for Utah center circle. Bad pass behind Cronin and over the far sideline, throwing an Angel City at midfield.
0: Yeah, and thankfully, because Gordon can't allow Utah to pick up the ball in that position where Angel City's stretched. They're trying to get wide, create space. They have the ball. The ball gets turned over, and then Utah's out the other way in transition quickly.
1: About a minute and a half left in first half stoppage time. It's 1-0 Utah. Shores for Angel City throws it in. It's knocked back out of bounds by Paige Monahan, and Angel City will get a throw in a little deeper in the Utah end, allowing Svendis Jansdotter to attempt a Jans distance throw in. Little farther out than normal for Jansdotter, but she's up to the challenge. Palacios will once again fruitlessly try to annoy her. For reasons passing understanding. The throw in left side of the area. Comes down left side of the area. It's kicked high, right on the spot. Suarez had her volley squashed by Robineau, who clears it upfield near side. Giselle Thompson chased it. It takes a very high bounce. She takes it down with Lacasse pressuring her, and Lacasse fouls her. Midfield near sideline. In the final minute, a first half stoppage time, and Meyer and Neus got into it with somebody for Utah. We're going to get a card coming out here. It's on. It looks like it's on Lacasse. It is. First card of the day, Chloe Lacasse, and it's drawn by Myora Neus. Oh, and what happened here? We have a red card out! And is this going to go against Angel City? It is. It looks like it's going to be on Myora Neus.
0: Yep.
1: That was a very quick red card. Sarah Gordon is pleading her case with Lauren Aldrich, but Myora Neus has received a red card in the final moments of first half stoppage time, and Angel City will have to go the rest of the way with a player down. It came down in midfield on either side. Lacasse fouled Giselle Thompson, and after that, Myora Neus tried to restart it quickly, and she whacked Chloe Lacasse on the back.
0: Well, and Lacasse put, you know, her foot as Myora Neus is going down to pick up the ball to reset and restart, Lacasse almost kicks her hand there, so...
1: I think
0: the red is absolutely harsh. Mm-hmm. I think she should definitely get a card, a yellow card. Lacasse should have got a yellow card before any of that happened on the foul initially against Giselle Thompson, in my opinion, because there have been a number of fouls where Angel City's going away from their goal and the pressure from Utah is just going through the player, not even trying to go for the ball.
1: A red card has been issued to Angel City's Myora Neus in first half stoppage time with Utah leading Angel City 1-0. It started with a seemingly innocent foul as Giselle Thompson got knocked down from behind. Angel City tried to take the free kick quickly, and Chloe Lacasse tried to disrupt and waste time and stood over the ball so Angel City couldn't take the free kick.
0: Yeah.
1: And got in Myron Hughes' way, and Myron Hughes

0: And Chloe Lacasse has a villainous grin as she heads off the field. She looks like the Joker in a Batman movie because she just drew a red card on Angel City's Myara News that has put Angel City a player down for the rest of this match as they trail the Utah Royals at halftime 1-0. Well, Tracy, you and I have a lot to talk about after we snack on some orange slices after these. You're kicking it with Angel City FC on the iHeartRadio app.
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11: Halftime. More Angel City FC action is on the way. But first, Tracy Bailey and Isaac Lowenkron.
0: The Utah Royals with a 1-0 halftime lead over Angel City Football Club at BMO Stadium. I'm Isaac Lowenkron with Tracy Bailey, and we're seeing red, literally, because in first half stoppage time, Angel City's Myara News received a straight red card after a confrontation with Utah's Chloe Lacasse. It happened after an innocent foul at midfield, not involving News. She and Angel City tried to take the free kick quickly. Lacasse got herself in the way, making a nuisance of herself to try and delay the free kick. Myara News took exception to it and retaliated by whacking Chloe Lacasse with the back of her right hand on the lower half of Chloe Lacasse's back. That's my version of how I saw it. How did you see it?
12: Yeah, well, I mean, you've been in these heated moments as a player, right? And to me, it looked like Lacasse kicked or put a motion with her foot towards Noose as she's reaching down to grab the ball with her hand. So to me, initially, let's back up. The initial foul to me on Giselle Thompson by Lacasse should have absolutely been a yellow card.
0: Great point.
12: There should have been a whistle blown right then and there. There would have been no rush to restart for Angel City. The yellow card gets issued to Lacasse. We play another minute, and then both teams go into the locker room. But there was no yellow card there. And then once Lacasse makes a motion at Noose as she's reaching down to grab the ball with her hands, and it's Lacasse's foot or lower body, I'm like, okay, like that's absolutely a yellow card from Lacasse or on Lacasse. And then Noose swings in retaliation, you know, motions to kind of like get away, like swats at Lacasse, yellow card, and then you play on. I don't think it warranted a red card, in my opinion. I feel like once the red card got issued, perhaps there could have been a discussion from VAR to, hey, take a second look at this just to be sure, because this is absolutely going to impact the game, and this is a big call and a big swing.
0: And to go over it in the rule book and the laws of the game, you can get a direct red card.

0: card for basically four things: denial of a goal scoring opportunity,
1: nope,
0: serious foul play or reckless challenge,
1: nope,
0: violent conduct, biting or spitting at another person. That's the closest to it, but you have some gray area there. Using offensive, insulting, or abusive action, which was another note. But the only thing that it falls under is violent conduct, and here it becomes a judgment call. And I bring up the phrase, managing the game.
1: Yep.
0: I mean, my own use was certainly wrong to clearly strike an opponent, but at the same time, in terms of context, the management of the game, the management of that play, if you're going to make such a huge decision that will alter the second half of this full game, I think maybe there's a more leeway that has to be used.
1: Yeah, make sure you get it right, right? Have a second look. You're in the moment. Maybe you didn't see what happened before with Lacasse kicking at Noose's hands. So take another look at it. You have multiple angles there. Get it right. And then if you think it is a red card offense and should be a red card, okay, no harm, no foul. We play on. A couple minutes we lose as you're looking at the monitor, but that's it.
0: You know, that's a great point as Utah leads Angel City 1-0 at halftime, and we're talking about Angel City's Myora Nuse being assessed a red card in first half stoppage time, so Angel City will have to play the rest of the match one player down. It's like when something happens that it's a potential offside, but the referee's flag stays down, you let the play run its course, and then you raise the flag, and maybe it goes to VAR, especially when you have the VAR cushion to work with.
1: I don't understand it. I don't feel like it was a red card offense, in my opinion. And then if it is, okay, have another look at it. And that's it. But I think the good news is, let's look on the bright side.
0: Okay.
1: Angel City's going into the locker room now. They know they're coming back out with a player down, right? So they can figure out the tactics behind, you know, what formation they're going to line up in, where players are going to shift and move to kind of occupy the vacant space. But in the run of play, if you have a red card, you can't necessarily do that. So that's the positive. They can kind of come out with a game plan against this Utah Royals team, knowing that they're going to play the rest of this one a player down.
0: You always know just what to say to make me and Angel City fans feel better. It's 1-0 Utah over Angel City at halftime, and I agree with you. I mean, it's bad to get a red card, but it would have been worse if that had happened in the first minute of the second half instead of the last minute of the first half.
1: Absolutely. So they're going to go back. Again, they can lay out for minutes now, take time to plan out exactly what they want to look like when they come back out here with nine field players. And to me, I still think that they have an opportunity here to show who they want to be, right? They're a player down, they're a goal down, they're at home. Who do they want to be in these moments where things don't go your way, right? And in the past, we've seen, you know, Angel City not be able to, you know, there were glimpses of who they wanted to be. This is their chance to really show who they want to be in 2026.
0: Yeah, that's a great point, because we came into the match saying that this is a high leverage game for Angel City's entire season, even though it's just the sixth game of the season. But I agree with you. Angel City fans hope to expect their team to come out flying with energy here at the start of the second half, with Utah leading at 1-0 at the break. This evening's match is presented by BMO. BMO is the official retail banking partner of Angel City Football Club. Well, other than that, how was the play, Mrs. Lincoln? Other than the Myora Nuse red card, what did you think of the first half?
1: Yeah, I thought that Angel City did a good job of moments where chaos was starting to take place from Utah's, you know, in. That's exactly what they were trying to do, disrupt the tempo, the rhythm of Angel City. Angel City did a good job of settling it back down. And the biggest thing coming into this one I was a little worried about was how Angel City was going to deal with Utah's pressure and press that they do in their attacking third. And so far, so good from Angel City. There were a couple of moments where the back passes to Angelina Anderson weren't exactly, you know, the right pace or the right time. But other than, I would say, two back passes to Angel City, a really good job of just managing that pressure from Utah.
0: Angel City going to have to go the rest of the way, a player down, as Myora Nuse shown a red card in first half stoppage time. It's 1-0 Utah at halftime over Angel City FC. Angel City FC 2026 season tickets are on sale now. 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Utah 1, Angel City nothing. We'll kick off the second half after these. You're kicking it with Angel City FC on the iHeartRadio app.
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0: All right, this is a big moment in Angel City FC's 2026 season right now. They trail at home to Utah at halftime, 1-0. They are a player down after a controversial red card got shown to Myara News at the very end of the first half. They'll kick off to begin the second half, defending the Southern goal to our right in black uniforms with pink numbers and pink socks in front of Angelina Anderson. The villainous Utah Royals in yellow jerseys with blue shorts and yellow socks will defend the Northern goal to our left in front of Mandy McGlynn. And Angel City will make a substitution to open the second half. Their goal scorer from last Sunday against Portland, Priska Chalufia, comes into the match at halftime. And she replaces Riley Tiernan, this Angel City FC substitution presented by Sprouts Farmers Market. What do you think?
1: Yeah, it's interesting, right? We're used to seeing Tiernan play a lot of Lamont more minutes than 45 here, but I know that Priska Chalufia has to be coming into this one with a lot of confidence with the goal she scored in, I think, what, 6 minutes of play last game. So definitely a player that has a lot of speed, a lot of physicality for Angel City, and fresh legs, right? These players are going to have to run a lot more this second half than they did in the first half, being a player down. So I am interested to see how Priska Chalufia can impact this game here.
0: She definitely brings energy, and Angel City is going to hope that its anger and shock from the Myara News red card translates to even more energy as we begin the second half. They are a player down as they trail 1-0 and will kick off from our right to our left. Neely Martin sends the kickoff into the Utah end. It tumbles into the left corner, rolls slowly towards the sideline, and Utah actually lets it go out. They'll get a throw in, and they're backed up deep in their territory. Good placement by Martin on the kickoff. All right, can Angel City pressure Utah here and get an early scoring chance as we begin the second half? Here's Jansdottir taking it away deep in the left corner for Angel City. Jansdottir banks it off Tejada for a Jans distance throw-in. And the plan worked from the kickoff that they intentionally kicked out of bounds. Now Palacios with more of that token pressure right in front of Jansdottir, which really makes no difference. Jansdottir left sideline, fires this one to the left side of the area. It's headed to the left side of the area and then cleared away by Palacios. Comes down outside left. Here's Shore settling it for Angel City. Left sideline, Sams can't keep it in, and Utah will throw it in from its end.
1: Yeah, and the more valuable, right, as the Angel City's a player down, more valuable these long throw-ins from Jansdottir, these set pieces, these corners that Angel City can generate become, right? They are going to be so important and critical for Angel City.
0: Tejada clears it back into the Angel City defensive end. It tumbles towards the arc. Angelina Anderson strokes it to the near side to Gordon. 1-0 Utah just underway in the second half. Long pass headed away from Jansdottir, sent back by Borges towards Chalufia. Prisca runs it down left of the area. Chalufia moving in, and we get a whistle. The offside flag is up. Free kick Utah from its end.
1: Yeah, that's unfortunate, but I think that's the right play and the right idea from Angel City. A good strategy to start to go more direct. You have Prisca Chalufia with the fresh legs. She's got the speed. You have Jansdottir up there as well.
0: No, it's pretty early in the second half, but it doesn't seem like Angel City is a player down right now. Here's a foul called by Giselle Thompson on midfield, at midfield, knocking down Chloe Lacasse, who's kind of responsible for this mess. It'll be
1: well, all of it, right? She
0: yes.
1: scored the goal.
0: And yeah, she scored the goal and then drew the fateful red card on Myron News. Here's Del Fava for Utah. At its end, up 1-0, 2 minutes into the second half. Cronin stopped at midfield by Gordon. Flicked ahead by Borges. Del Fava having trouble with it. Out to midfield, and Borges gets called for colliding with Tejada. And a foul called on Ari. It was Tejada who accidentally got her left hand stepped on by Giselle Thompson's cleat in the first minute of the game and is now playing with her left hand and wrist heavily taped. Del Fava with a free kick. Near side in midfield for Utah. Attacking the goal to our right. They lead it 1-0. Angel City a player down after Myra News was red carded for, officially, for violent conduct in first half stoppage time. Roll to the far side to Robito for Utah. Attacking the goal to our right. Long left-footed pass for Tanaka. Knocked down at the arc by Gordon for a foul. That's a good call. Tanaka drew it. And Utah's going to get a free kick just outside the left side of the penalty arc.
1: And a masterclass right now from Utah at gamesmanship. Gamesmanship, understanding what's going to get a call here, understanding where I need to put my body. And it absolutely is a foul from Sarah Gordon, but how many times do we see Sarah Gordon do that when that ball gets played in? You put pressure as a defender on the attacking player to not allow them to bring the ball down with ease. And it's just a systematic play that that Utah took advantage of here. And now this is an excellent spot for Utah, just outside the 18.
0: Yeah. And basically, Tanaka very cleverly basically slowed down just a touch and let Gordon run into her back. So the free kick left of the arc, shot by Tejada. Save Anderson, gave up the rebound and covered it up just in front of Palacios' toe.
1: Woo!
0: I think that was the first woo you've ever done around here.
1: Yeah, and you see the number of yellow jerseys just rushing towards Anderson, and it seemingly is a simple pickup from Anderson, but a lot of traffic inside, so you're not sure exactly her sight line on the ball. But fortunately for Angel City, Anderson able to get there before any other Utah player can get a toe on it.
0: 1-0 Utah, 50th minute. They get called for a foul at midfield on the far side. So Angel City's Evelyn Shores will take a free kick, attacking the goal to our left. She addresses the ball left-footed. She's about 45 yards from goal. Everyone else congregates across the 18. Left-footed drive. Lost by McLean in the goal box, and she's able to dive on it. So both goalkeepers lose control of the ball in their goal box, but come away unscathed as McGlynn fires a long pass out to midfield on the far side. Robito bumped by Chalufia, bumped again by Chalufia over the far sideline. Angel City ball. Good work by Chalufia.
1: And unfortunately, on that last second chance for Angel City, it's only Jansdottir, and there's about three or four yellow jerseys and McGlynn.
0: Here's Chalufia right of the area for Angel City. Her cross easily cleared away by Yeti Thompson. Comes down over the right sideline, throwing Angel City.
1: Yeah, and this is an opportunity for Chalufia here to be a little bit more refined in her positioning as she gets the ball on the wing. A lot of times she doesn't have a lot of minutes, right, for Angel City, so not a lot of opportunity to make things happen. Now she's going to have some more time, take advantage of those opportunities when you're in the wide area, really pick out a player.
0: Throwing right side of the area, headed by Tejada. Right of the arc, Giselle Thompson heads it to the arc after it is Borges to Sams, to Borges, to Martin. Outside of the right, here's Jansdotter. Jansdotter back to the goal. Left-footed cross is smothered. Comes out to Gordon in the center circle. Gordon, right-footed ball towards the arc, headed away from Sams by Thompson. Taken by Giselle Thompson, leaves it with Borges. Back to the goal, outside middle. 1-0 Utah, 52nd minute. Angel City a player down. Outside middle, Neely Martin for Angel City. Backdoor pass right of the area. Jansdotter against Romano. Jansdotter's right-footed cross. And a corner kick conceded by Yeti Thompson. And Angel City, a player down, will get a corner kick presented by Cedars-Sinai. They're 6-1. Oh, no, they're going to call it a goal kick. They're going to say it went out of bounds. It's going to be a goal kick instead for Utah.
1: And it almost looked like Jansdotter was trying to sneak that cross into the goal herself. Saw a little window of an opportunity.
0: Utah will take the goal kick short to the far side of the area to Real. Real upfield far side to Robito. Robito approaches the center line. Left foots it to Narumi, jarred away by Chalufia. Borges takes over for Angel City to Gordon in the center circle. Punches it ahead for Chalufia, and a whistle is called on Yeti Thompson. It's going to be a free kick for Angel City.
1: Yeah, but let the play out a little bit longer. It looked like Chalufia was in for the advantage, right? And there's one player from Utah that's challenging her, but I think Prisca Chalufia would have got there first.
0: Off the free kick, Giselle Thompson, right of the area. Giselle Thompson against Lacasse, right point of the area, left-footed cross, left side of the area, headed out of the area by Thompson. Gordon runs it down for Angel City. Wide left is Shores. Shores sealed off by Yeti Thompson with a clean takeaway. Shores pushes her down from behind for a foul. Free kick Utah from its end. They lead Angel City 1-0 as we cross into the 54th minute. And we're going to get a Utah substitution, and former Angel Miyabi is going to check into the match. And she replaces Robito. Miyabi did well. She was a popular player during her time with Angel City FC. But to be honest, I'm a little irritated at anyone wearing a Utah uniform right now, so I'll just leave it at that. Sorry, Miyabi.
1: Yeah, me too. Utah uniform and that blue referee jersey.
0: 1-0 Utah in the 54th minute, with Angel City playing a player down after Myara News was issued a direct red card officially for violent conduct at the end of the first half. Free kick Utah. Del Fava gets it back now from Narumi. Out to midfield. It's dangerous. It's headed away by Suarez. Borges heads it towards Jansdotter, right of the arc. She heads it into the area, but out comes McGlynn for the capture.
1: Yeah, good idea, though, by Jansdotter. Her header, though, trying to get in behind the back line. Just a little bit too hard there. Allows McGlynn.
0: McGlynn is smothered by Jansdotter. McGlynn picks it back up and throws it to the far side of the field to Miyabi. Here's Neely Martin poking it over the far sideline. Is that time Utah almost had a defensive half catastrophe?
1: More of that, please.
0: Yes. Here's Mandy McGlynn at the arc for Utah. Off to Del Fava. 55th minute. Utah 1. Angel City nothing. Angel City playing a player down. Mandy McGlynn has it at her arc for Utah as they attack from our left to our right. Real far sideline midfield Miyabi. Toes it ahead, going to be taken away by Borges, skies it back, and it's going to go over the far sideline, and it actually stayed in play, I think, the whole time, but a foul got called in midfield before that on Utah as Borges got knocked down, so Angel City will get a free kick from back near the center circle.
1: Yeah, and it looks like tactically Angel City has gone to two forwards, so instead of a 4-3-3 now, they're playing a player down, so they're in a 4-3-2 formation. Which makes a little bit more sense, too, why you sub out Riley Tiernan.
0: Sam's free kick is too hot to handle for Giselle Thompson at the right end line, and it's out for a Utah goal kick. Angel City opened the season 3-0 and is in danger of suffering a third straight loss subsequently today with San Diego, their arch rival, looming here next Saturday. The Wave with a 5-2 record going into their home game tomorrow against Bay FC. Utah takes the goal kick short. McGlynn in her goal box. Up the middle, Tejada. Back pass to Del Fava. Passes to the near sideline to Yeti Thompson. Thompson dribbles upfield. Chalufia on the chase. She's able to get it ahead to Cronin. Cronin gets bumped by Shores. No foul called. Morton's clearance is knocked down by Tejada. Tanaka for Utah. Midfield near sideline. Switches the field for Miyabi. Attack will go to our right. Punches it by Giselle Thompson. Backed up by Sam for Angel City. Into the center circle. Borges is fouled by Tejada. That should be a yellow card on Tejada. Lauren Aldrich reaches into the pocket and brandishes it. Yellow card on Ana Tejada of Utah, who led them in yellow cards last year when, as a team, they had an NWSL record 54.
1: Yeah, and these two teams, Angel City and Utah, are both sitting at second and third in terms of number of fouls in the NWSL. Boston leads the category, but a good, actually smart foul from Tejada because Borges was trying to switch the field. She saw Prisca Chalupia breaking in behind the back line with one player on her.
0: 1-0 Utah, 57th minute. Back in the Utah end, Miyabi concedes a throw into Angel City from the right sideline. We'll get a yawns distance throw in for Svendis. Angel City playing a player down after Myara News got a direct red card for, quote, violent conduct, unquote, at the end of the first half. Myara News from the right sideline, letting a yawns distance throw in. Crowd collects on the right side of the area. Jan's daughter launches, right side of the area. It's headed just wide of the left goalpost and out. And it's a corner kick for Angel City, presented by Cedars-Sinai, last touch by Utah. So Angel City earns a corner kick as the result of a Jan's distance throw-in. Suarez will take the corner kick from the left corner. Into the goal box is punched by McGlynn, left side of the area. Giselle Thompson left of the area to Suarez. Chips it into the mixer. McGlynn makes the catch wide of the spot ahead of Evelyn Shores.
1: Yeah, and on the initial corner kick ball in by Suarez, it actually seemed like McGlynn was a little bit too far outside of her goal. Definitely out of position, but Angel City not able to pounce on that loose ball.
0: It remains 1-0 Utah as we cross to the 59th minute. Utah going for a four-match winning streak after an 0-2-1 start. McGlynn just able to sweep it away from Chalupia. Comes to the near side to Yeti Thompson for Utah. On the crawl upfield, confronted by Borges. Back pass to Reel. Reel has to reverse it back to McGlynn. Right puts it to the far side of the field, Miyabi. Passes up to Mina Tanaka, spins left against Martin, socks it through the center circle, switching the field to Thompson for Utah. Attack McGlynn to our wide. Yeti Thompson, right of the arc, against Shores, right side of the area, stopped in her tracks by Evelyn Shores. Shores dribbles back upfield, pursued by Cronin. Left foot's a long one from Jansdottir, headed away by Del Fava. Utah has it back to Rumi. And Rumi slows it down and deals it back to Kaylee Real. Angel City played the entire second half a player down after Myara News was controversially red carded late in the first half. Narumi for Utah with a back pass to Del Fava. Rolls to the near sideline, Yeti Thompson. Thompson's pass for Cronin. She loses it. Over the near sideline, throwing Angel City.
1: Yeah, good work defensively. It's going to have to up their duties because playing a player down, usually you want a center back to not have a player, and Sarah Gordon's having to mark and shift a player as Utah moves the ball around.
0: Off the throw, and it comes down to the center circle. Lacasse to the near side. Tejada. Tejada for Utah. Now the right sideline to Cronin. Cronin with one assist in the bank. Moving in right side. Right of the area against Shores. Paige Cronin accelerates to the right end line. Her cross kneed away by Gordon and Neely Martin. And Martin clears for Angel City. Taking a spill in midfield was Jansdottir. Knocked down by Del Fava. No foul called. And now the whistle does shriek. It'll go to Angel City.
1: I don't think there was a call on the play, though. I don't think there was a call here. Angel City looks like they're going to reset with a goal kick.
0: Okay, it went over the right end line, but yeah, Jansdottir and the whole crowd thought for sure she was fouled.
1: Yep.
0: I mean, she didn't take a spill onto the Bermuda by herself. All right, it'll be a goal kick, you're right, for Angel City from our right to our left in the 61st minute with Utah leading 1-0. Angelina Anderson. Out to midfield, far side, Jansdottir heads it into the Utah end. It's won by Chalupia. Chalupia averts Lacasse. Boxes out Narumi with the greatest of ease. Giselle Thompson for Chalupia. Now the right sideline. Chalupia against Narumi. Bumps aside Narumi again. Banks it off Narumi. Banks it off Narumi again. And it's out for an Angel City throw-in. Priska Chalufia having her way with Narumi. The throw into Suarez. Right sideline. Giselle Thompson. Nice pass back to Suarez. Mishandled it.

0: And Utah's coming back the other way. Here's Lacaz. Banks it off to Zell Thompson. Taken away by Suarez to Chalufia. Chalufia absorbs Miami's defense. Giselle Thompson outside of the right trying to draw a crowd. Nice pass wide of the area. Chalufia. Chalufia gets past Miami right side of the area. Jan's daughter kicked away from her. Held in by Suarez at the arc. Suarez overrun from behind and it's cleared away by Utah but held in by Angel City Sands. 1-0 Utah, 62nd minute, and now we get a whistle as we have a player down on each team. Ori Borges for Angel City, and Mina Tanaka down for Utah as well.
1: Yeah, and I actually was surprised the initial ball threw into Prisca Chalufia wasn't called for offside, so a player maybe from Utah holding her on off the ball.
0: Ori Borges and Mina Tanaka got into a heavy collision. It was incidental contact. And Ori Borges has to be treated by Angel City head athletic trainer Matt Brent. Meanwhile, not needing treatment for the moment is Tanaka. And Ori Borges banged right into Tanaka, but then Ori seemed to take the worst of it and even appeared to hit the back of her head on the Bermuda.
1: Yeah, definitely initiated the contact there, trying to jump on and be first to that ball, the 50-50 challenge.
0: It's 1-0 Utah over Angel City in the 63rd minute. Just to make sure we chronicle this accurately for you, so we mentioned Meyer and Yusa's red card was for violent conduct. In the laws of the game, violent conduct is described as an action which is not a challenge for the ball, which uses or attempts to use excessive force or brutality against an opponent, or when a player deliberately strikes someone on the head or face unless the force used is negligible. Now, my reaction to that with the Meyer and Use foul is she struck Chloe Lacasse, but it was on the lower half of the back, not the head or face.
1: Yeah, and I think a lot of these fouls that we've seen today can be classified as violent conduct according to that definition, right? It depends on the interpretation and what you see. So again, for me, I think, and to put everything at ease, even if I'm the referee, I would want to make sure I get the call right. So if you can review it in that moment, I don't see the harm in reviewing, but perhaps she heard something.
0: Tracy, we're going to get a VAR review right now. So something is all
1: for the red card. We're going to go back to the red card.
0: I wish. I think the statute of limitations expired.
1: Oh, okay.
0: So the only thing that I can think this could be for would be for something that happened when the ball was in play in Utah's defensive penalty area, or perhaps maybe Ori Borges for initiating the contact on Tanaka. I'm just not sure. They're checking the previous play, and I think they're checking. They might be checking Tanaka for fouling Borges. I didn't see anything like a handball in the area. They're checking for a possible penalty. Here's what they're checking for. They're checking for a foul on Tanaka, fouling Ori Borges in the penalty area.
1: Because Tanaka actually swings at the ball. It looks like she hits Borges' foot as Borges is going to make a play on the ball. Borges' foot is hitting the ball, and then Tanaka kicks Borges's foot. I don't think she kicks the ball.
0: That's exactly what they're looking at. You're right. So Catherine McCormick, the video assistant referee, recommended an on-field review by referee Lauren Aldrich, and Aldrich is determining whether Angel City should be awarded a penalty kick for a foul by Mina Tanaka in the penalty area against Vendis Jan's daughter. And the soccer gods, I believe, owe Angel City a penalty kick opportunity right here.
1: I agree, Isaac. I think you are absolutely correct.
0: All right. Lauren Aldrich is watching it at the VAR monitor on the far sideline in midfield. This is also the first time that we're going to hear the announcement by the referee on the PA. They're doing it for the first time in the NWSL this year like they always do in the NFL. So Lauren Aldrich will verbally explain her decision to the crowd.
1: Well, and I like that rule change by the NWSL because it allows everybody to understand what's going on, right? What the referee is seeing on the VAR monitor. It explains everything. It puts people kind of at ease whether the call is for or against you of understanding, hey, okay, that's the referee's point of view. I think a lot of times in years past with the VAR, it's just hard to understand what the referee is seeing. So I love that they now have the opportunity to explain exactly what they see.
0: 1-0 Utah over Angel City, 67th minute. We're in an on-field VAR review to determine whether Angel City will be awarded a penalty kick after a confrontation between Tanaka and Ari Borges in the penalty area. Another consideration was Borges going for the ball, or was she going immediately into Tanaka? Lauren Aldrich is turning, and she's about to announce it. And you'll hear a cheer if it goes Angel City's way, and lusty boos if it goes against Angel City, which is already playing a player down. Lauren Aldrich is still reviewing the video and communicating with the video assistant referee, Catherine McCormick. And the tension building by the second here at BMO Stadium. Decision right now that could really have an effect on Angel City's entire season. Started 3-0, coming off back-to-back losses, and now staring a third loss in a row in the face of player down, and here's the verdict. Lauren Aldrich walking back, and here we go.
2: After review, LA number 8 commits a foul.
0: Foul on Ari Borges.
2: Restart. Direct free kick coming out.
0: No penalty kick. No.
1: Okay.
0: Well, what's surprising to me is that it was recommended for review, and Ari Borges is smiling sarcastically. If I had to figure out why that was not awarded a penalty kick, I would say that Borges was not going for the ball. She was leaning into Tanaka, but that's the argument in support of it not being a penalty kick. But then why did VAR recommend a review for a penalty kick?
1: Yes, exactly. And why did it take so long then to figure it out? Like, I think if you're a player, you got to just play on and kind of take the referee out of the equation in your mind and not continue to battle with in your head, like the things aren't going your way.
0: 69th minute, 1-0 Utah, deep in the Angel City end. Tanaka battling Sams in the right corner. Tanaka grabbed by Sams, and it's a foul on Tanaka, of all things, that a free kick Angel City from its end. And you know, another thing that's unfortunate for Angel City, that big delay stopped Angel City momentum.
1: Yeah, you're right, Isaac. And again, a time in the game where we didn't need to go check the monitor if it's going to be a foul on Ari Borges. But at a time, you know, in the red card in the first half, take a minute, take 2 minutes to go check the monitor. I don't know. All right, I digress. I'll leave it at that. Well, enough about the referees. Let's get back to the game.
0: For now.
1: Hopefully
0: there'll be nothing new to talk about. It's 1-0.
1: Exactly.
0: 1-0 Utah. We're crossing into the 70th minute. Angel City's playing a player down. The throw is taken away. Suarez down the middle. Chalupi on the chase. Knocks down Delphova. Delphova knocks down Chalupi at the edge of the area. It's a penalty kick, Angel City. And it was earned by Prisca Chalupia's energy after substituting it at halftime.
1: And just a good ball in, as Suarez understands that Chalupia has the speed, has the energy, and the power to withstand the pressure by Delphova. Delphova goes to ground. She's sliding, and her momentum continues to carry her into the 18 and tangles up Chalupia. Chalupia goes to ground. I think that's a smart play by Chalupia because, of course, not a lot of contact from Delphova. She goes down to the ground initially. There's no foul outside the box, but her momentum carries her inside the box and into the path of Chalupia. But and as smart as Utah has been on the plays getting calls in their favor, that is a smart play by Chalupia.
0: But now could this one go to VAR about whether the foul occurred in the penalty area or outside of the penalty area? The initial call was penalty kick to Angel City. We're going to VAR again, folks. Utah leads Angel City 1-0 in the 71st minute. The initial call was a foul on Kate Delphova, drawn by Prisca Chalupia in the penalty area. Now, VAR will be looking at a couple of things. Number one, whether the foul was committed inside the area or outside of the area. And, honestly, whether it was even the correct foul call to begin with, because Chalufia knocked down Delfava, and then you could make the argument that Chalufia just fell over Delfava, and Delfava didn't do anything.
1: Well, and Chalufia was running to the path of the ball, right? So Chalufia then puts her body in between the player, much as you do when the player is not on the ground sliding, right? Delfava in that moment is now sliding on the ground. Her momentum's carrying her inside the 18. And yeah, Chalufia does go for the ball. It actually does appear that the initial foul and contact with Chalufia's foot is outside the 18.
0: So would you say the most likely outcome is free kick Angel City just outside the penalty area?
1: Yeah, I think it's on her left foot outside the penalty area before she crosses into the 18.
0: Yes, you're right. Yeah, that's a great point. So I think if they say free kick Angel City just outside of the area, no penalty kick, I won't have a problem with that.
1: Yeah, and I thought there wasn't much on the foul, though, initially, but watching it back again, there is absolutely contact on Prisca Chalufia's left foot, and it does appear outside the 18.
0: Mm-hmm. It definitely was a foul, but the contact did occur outside of the 18. There was a shoulder charge initiated by Chalufia. There was the foul by Delfava outside the area, and then Chalufia fell over Delfava in the penalty area. And here's Lauren Aldrich about to inform us of the decision again.
2: After review, number 8, Utah does not commit a penalty offense. Final decision, no penalty.
0: Yeah, no penalty.
1: Yeah, but how about the foul?
0: But there needs to be a free kick to restart play. How are you going to restart play if it's not a free kick?
1: Wow.
0: I thought that the foul occurred outside the area and that Angel City should at least get a free kick outside the area. And we'll find out how they're going to restart play, but they're going to give the ball to Utah.
1: They're going to drop the ball to Utah.
0: They're going to drop the ball to Utah. That means no foul either way.
1: Well, Utah wanted chaos, and that's exactly what they're getting and causing. And they're still one up here and a player up, so they're doing everything right in this match so far.
0: And they are going to bring two substitutes into the match. Cece Delser comes in for Paige Monahan, and Diana Pierre-Louis comes in for Narumi. We're in the 74th minute. Utah leads Angel City 1-0. Angel City's Mayara News was red carded at the very end of the first half, and Angel City has been on the short end of the stick on two critical VAR reviews here in the second half. Angel City has never played a game like this in terms of the adversity that they're having to endure in-game. Play is back underway again. Angel City doesn't even get a free kick out of it. Here's an Angel City player hurt on the far side of the field. It's Neely Martin. She's grabbing her lower right leg, but gets up. Foul on Utah and a free kick Angel City from its end.
1: And good sportsmanship shown from Miyabi there, just making sure Neely Martin is okay.
0: All right, Angel City will take a free kick from its end, attacking from our right to our left. And you mentioned that Utah wanted to make this game ugly, and they have succeeded. But can Angel City still get a result out of it? Anderson booms the free kick all the way to the arc. Delfava heads it upfield. Here's a duel won by Ari Borges, an aerial duel. However, she flicks it over the sideline. Last touched by Utah. And Angel City will get the ball off a throw-in from the left sideline. On the bright side, these VAR reviews mean that there's going to be a lot of second-half stoppage time.
1: That is true.
0: 1-0 Utah in the 75th minute. Jan's daughter will throw it in left sideline. Once again, Palacios comes out there, basically wasting a box defender for Utah. Jan's daughter heaves it. Left side of the area. It's headed right into the arms of Mandy McGlynn as it was headed on ahead by Evelyn Shores.
1: Yeah, and a good play by Angel City here. Shores tries to redirect it towards the face of goal. You have Prisca Chalufia is actually in good position to get a deflection on it, just unable to get there before it makes its way to McGlynn.
0: 1-0 Utah, 76th minute. Here's Jan's daughter outside left for Angel City. Her pass taken away by Utah's Palacios. Back to Miyabi. Miyabi far side for Utah. Over the center line. Attacking the goal to our right. Miyabi down the left sideline for Lacaz. Lacaz against Giselle Thompson left of the area. Bluffs the left foot across. Outside left to Pierre-Louis, who just came into the match. Outside middle, Tejada for Utah. Outside of the right, Yeti Thompson. Thompson, a right-footed ball left of the spot, cleared high in the air by Emily Sams. Takes a very high bounce. Prisca Chalufia nudges it back to Giselle Thompson. Outlet pass to Suarez. Suarez joined by Chalufia. Attack will go to our left. Taylor Suarez, nice pass for Jansdotter. Right side of the area. Just saved by Mandy McGlynn, who's all fired up again. As the ball goes over the left end line for an Angel City corner kick presented by Cedars-Sinai.
1: Yeah, and I'm just giving a lot of credit here to Svendish Jansdotter, because the play before this effort, she is tracking back, she's out of position, she gives the ball away, and then has to sprint back in Emily Sam's position as a center back. And then Angel City is able to clear the ball, so she's sprinting forward and ultimately is trying to get in behind the back line, which she does, just unable to finish.
0: Suarez with a corner kick, left goal post. It's headed back to the arc. It's loose there and cleared out of there by Utah. Over the far sideline, it tumbles for an Angel City throw-in, with Utah leading 1-0 over Angel City in the 77th minute. Far sideline at midfield. Neely Morton throws it in for Angel City, a player down. In the Utah, it's taken away by Sams for Angel City. To Jansdotter, a diving pass to Suarez at the arc. Taylor Suarez, left side of the area, just missed the left goal post. Oh, a gorgeous strike by the rookie, but just on the wrong side of the woodwork.
1: Yeah, and you just get a flash of how explosive Taylor Suarez is. She is able to get a little bit of separation, and then she just tries to squeeze this in to the upper 90 on the near post. It's there. She sees the opening and just misses by a couple of inches.
0: Utah goes short on the goal kick. Here's Del Fava, pursued by Jansdotter. 1-0 Utah, 78th minute. Midfield Tanaka. Her pass hits Tejada. Angel City trying to sneak in there and get it. Borges wins it. Gets knocked down. No foul. Left of the area. Here's Tejada knocking down Neely Morton. That's got to be a foul.
1: Nope.
0: It's not a foul. Pierre Louis back in the Utah end. This is Utah's game. They've done it before this year. Borges steals it from Pierre Louis, left of the area, knocked down by Pierre Louis, and it's finally a foul, and it's a yellow card. And for Angel City to finally get a call, Ari Borges had to have her cleat literally knocked off her foot. So Angel City's got to make the most of this free kick opportunity, down 1-0 in the 79th minute.
1: They do, and so far they've been doing a decent job of getting dangerous opportunities, but now they have to be a little bit more clinical on these set pieces, these chances here, as the minutes are winding down in this one. But Ari Borges doing an excellent job of just having a lot of energy, trying to track down balls, win the duels.
0: Angel City playing a player down for the entire second half, trailing Utah 1-0. They've had two VAR reviews go against them here in the second half, but they'll get a free kick from just outside the left point of the area. Suarez addresses it right-footed. Shores addresses it left-footed. Shores kind of back it away, and she does walk away, so it'll be Suarez here. Can Angel City tie the game despite all the adversity that has been launched at them? Suarez chips it. Goal box caught by McGlynn.
1: Yeah, and that's a great ball in by Suarez. It's exactly where it needs to be. It's the exact right pace. But Angel City has to get a runner there just to get a body part ahead, something on it to deflect it. They can't allow McGlynn to just come up and rise up and get that so easily.
0: Over the near sideline it goes. It'll be a throw-in for Angel City, and it's in. 80th minute. Utah 1, Angel City nothing. Shores throws it in near sideline of midfield. Jansdotter has it out, throw in Utah. Utah has made this an ugly game with physicality and gamesmanship and sneaky passive-aggressive play. But you know what? It's working.
1: Yep.
0: They're on the cusp of a fourth straight victory. I mean, this is not the first time this year that Utah has played this style of match. The throw into Tanaka, it's actually off her shoulder, and it goes over the near sideline, and it'll go to Angel City off a throw-in. 81st minute, 1-0 Utah. Angel City is expecting a significant amount of second-half stoppage time because of the time for the VAR reviews. The throw-in is headed out of bounds by Tejada. And Angel City gains field position. Shores will throw it in left sideline. Does for Chilufia. Chilufia tries to head it back to Martin. Cleared away by Tejada. Shores heads it. It comes down outside left to Delzer. Delzer's pass taken away at midfield near side by Shores. Shores surrounded down the middle. Pried away by Pierre-Louis through the center circle. Giselle Thompson chased by Lacasse. Sends it back to Angelina Anderson. And she kind of mishits it. It comes down in midfield to the far side. And it's going to be one there by Lacasse for Utah.
1: Yeah, I feel like Anderson should have taken a touch there. She had enough time to set up her foot. That's a tough ball. Back towards you with a lot of pace on it.
0: McGlynn back in the Utah area. Passes around Chilufia to Real. 1-0 Utah, 82nd minute. Pierre-Louis up to midfield to the far side. Miyabi back to Deanna Pierre-Louis. Toes it to Tanaka. Back to Tejada in the center circle for Utah. Switches it near side. Yeti Thompson. Now for Delzer. Delzer right of the area against Gordon. Delzer passes around Gordon to herself. Right side of the area. Coming over and rotating it over to take it away as Emily Sands for Angel City. Left puts it up to midfield and out it goes. It'll be a throw-in for Utah at midfield on the near side as we cross into the 83rd minute. 1-0 Utah. Angel City a player down.
1: And that move by Delzer probably works on about 90% of defenders in the NWSL, but not on Sarah Gordon.
0: Gordon heads it away now outside of the right from Palacios, and Palacios is hurt, so she'll have to be examined for a potential head injury. We're in the 83rd minute. It's 1-0 Utah, and Utah had a similar ugly physical ornery, venomous match earlier this year at Boston, a game they won 2-1. Both teams were issued 4 yellow cards. There was a total of 40 fouls called in the game. And Utah had a similar physical approach in that game as they have had this afternoon and evening. And the thing is, it's worked for them.
1: Yeah, it is working. And Angel City was owning the momentum. They had most of the chances. And then Utah's able to sneak one in, and then it just got uglier. After that goal, it got uglier because they understood the rhythm that Angel City likes to play in. They like to play with tempo and pace and move the ball around the field. And Utah's, with that one goal lead, sat back and said, okay, that's nice, that's pretty, but we're going to still keep the lead here. Now we're a player up. We're going to make this game as ugly as possible so you can't get into your rhythm.
0: Play is restarted with a drop ball in the Angel City defensive end. They control there. Gordon hits it over the right sideline, and we're going to get a throw-in here for Utah. We're in the 84th minute. It's 1-0 Utah over Angel City, and the player hurt Palacios is back into the match. Right sideline, the throw-in by Yeti Thompson. Right side of the area, Palacios. Sarah Gordon is holding her arms. Palacios banks it off of Gordon, who keeps it in, and then Palacios fouls Gordon. Free kick, Angel City. What do you know? They got a call.
1: Yeah, first call for Angel City.
0: Shores skies the free kick out to midfield on the near side. 1-0 Utah crossing into the 85th minute. At midfield near side, Jansdotter gets boxed out by Delzer and then kicks it over the near sideline. It'll be a throw-in for Utah from there. And now Tejada is upset because she feels that Jansdotter kicked her in the foot and that Chilufia was wasting time. Yeti Thompson near sideline will throw it in for Utah. 85th minute, 1-0 Utah. Angel City a player down after Myara Neuse got red carded at the end of the first half. At midfield to the near side, it's going to go out, throwing Jansdotter. Jansdotter attacking the goal to our left, heaves it into Chilufia, triple teamed outside left, she chests it down left sideline. Chilufia, outside left to Jansdotter. Her pass cleared away by Del Fava. Out to midfield near side. Gordon heads it. Taken, however, by Tanaka. And she mishits it over the near sideline at midfield. Throw in Angel City with June Endo on deck for Angel City. Evelyn Shores will throw it in near sideline at midfield. Attack will go to our left. Long throw in for Chilufia. Headed away by Tejada. Out to midfield. Taken down by Borges, controlling for Angel City. Tried to switch the field, kicked it right to Lacasse. Through the center circle, Utah on the run. Attack will go to our right. Miyabi, the former Angel. Her pass stopped by Shores. Right back to Miyabi. It's going to be cleared by Sarah Gordon upfield far sideline, and it's going to go out for a throw-in for Utah. All right, so June Endo will check in momentarily for Angel City FC, and she'll check in right now. It's an Angel City substitution presented by Sprouts Farmers Market. So Endo Missed the first four matches of the year with a knee injury, but then played the final 27 minutes against Portland last Sunday. She comes in for Angel City, who trails 1-0 to Utah as we cross into the 87th minute. Utah off the throw-in. Midfield far side. Ari Borges sends it into the Utah defensive end. Headed through the center circle. Gordon for Angel City. Down the middle. Kicked away from Jansdotter. Off of Borges. And play gets shut down. And it'll go to Angel City off a free kick from the center circle. And Emily Sams will take it.
1: Yeah, and with the insertion of June Indo, it's obviously an attacking-minded player. In for Neely Martin, more defensive-minded player. So Angelina Anderson will push Emily Sams up ball at midfield right now and take this free kick.
0: All right, it's a big one for Angel City. 87th minute, they trail Utah 1-0 from the center line in the center circle. Angelina Anderson boots the free kick to the spot, headed back to the arc. Giselle Thompson gets held up, and Utah is able to clear it out to midfield on the near side. It takes a very high bounce. It tumbles towards the near sideline and goes out for an Angel City throw-in. Utah is going to make two more substitutions for the next opportunity. It's into Angelina Anderson. She booms it. It'll be Utah defensive end. Yeti Thompson heads into the near sideline in midfield. Delzer up to Pierre Louis. Long pass, right side of the area. Gordon on the chase, gets to it first. Back to Anderson. Clears it over Palacios to the near sideline. Here's a duel between Pierre Louis and Sams, who wins the ball to Endo. Her first touch. Shores up to Sams. Midfield near side. Into the center circle to Suarez. Suarez for Angel City. Her pass broken up by Thompson. Out to midfield. Suarez wins it back. She's got Chalupi on the right side. 1-0 Utah, 88th minute. Taylor Suarez outside of the right, nudges for Chalupia, right sideline against Miyabi. Miyabi goes down, and we get a whistle. It's on Angel City, and Utah will get a free kick from its end.
1: Yeah, good job by Angel City. Just trying to switch the ball. They had some overloads. The ball gets played into Chalupia. The ball doesn't get touched by Chalupia, and then the two players get tangled up. And it's the foul against Chalupia that will stop play here and allow two substitutes come in for Utah.
0: Which leads Angel City 1-0 in the 89th minute, and they will get those substitutions in right now. It'll be Courtney Brown and Alexis Spanstra coming into the match for Utah. This evening's match is presented by BMO. BMO is the official retail banking partner of Angel City FC. So it'll be Spanstra into the match for Utah, replacing Palacios as they're taking their sweet time with these subs. And Courtney Brown comes into the match for Tejada. Utah 1, Angel City FC 0. We're crossing into the 90th minute. Angel City should expect a significant amount of second half stoppage time. McGlynn booms the free kick into the Angel City defensive end. Delzer, left sideline, and we get a whistle. It's offside on Utah. And remember, Angel City has scored goals in second-half stoppage time in each of the last two matches. What I'm neglecting to tell you is that their opponent also scored goals in second-half stoppage time in the last two matches. Anderson's free kick, a long one into the Utah defensive end. Jansdotter heads it towards Chalupia, comes to Giselle Thompson, right point of the area, going for the tie. Giselle Thompson, her cross is blocked over the wide end line. Corner kick, Angel City, presented by Cedar Sinai. And Endo will take it from the right corner as it went off of LeCavs.
1: Every ounce of energy for Angel City has to be trying to get on the end of this first ball.
0: Endo from the right corner unleashes a left-foot corner kick into the goal box, punched high by McGlynn. She goes down. Jansdotter heads it just wide to the left, and Alex Strauss grabs his face with his hands. We're going to get 11 minutes of second-half stoppage time, which is what we expected. Yeah, it's 1-0 Utah.
1: I like the effort, though, shown on that last corner by Angel City. They didn't win the first ball. McGlynn gets pulled out of position, and then Jansdotter wins the second ball. And that's the mentality right now. It has to be anything and everything to keep the ball in the dangerous zones, the dangerous positions. get to the first ball. If not the first ball, make sure you're on the second.
0: Glenn will take the goal kick from our left to our right. 1-0 Utah in second half stoppage time. It comes down midfield near side. It's going to be controlled by Utah. Here's Pierre-Louis getting past Chalupi in the center circle, towing it to the far side of the field for Miyabi. Miyabi for Utah, the former Angel. Attacking the goal to our right. Miyabi twirls away from Chalupia. Left foot's a pass to Delzer. Outside left. Back to

0: About 10 to go, second half stoppage time. They take it short to Tanaka, back to Lacasse. Left point of the area, Miyabi. Miyabi back outside left to Lacasse. Lacasse playing keep away out to Real. Into the center circle, Del Fava. Chased by the fresh legs of Endo. Her pass going to be taken away by Gordon. She's fouled by Kaiser. Angel City takes a free kick quickly. Borges alertly got it to Jansdotter. Blazing down the left side. Jansdotter pulls up. Jansdotter switches the field to Giselle Thompson. Giselle Thompson, right point of the area. Giselle Thompson to her left foot. Can't get a shot away. It's punched away from her. A crucial loose ball won by Borges. Outside of the right to Sams. Sams, right-footed ball, left side of the area. Volleyed out by Pierre-Louis. One back by Angel City's Gordon outside middle. But they call a foul on Borges for running into Tanaka. That really didn't appear to be associated with the play. And a yellow card comes out.
1: Well, and the yellow card has to be for the arguing after the initial call on the foul. Because you're right, Isaac. I didn't see enough in the play to even call a foul. So it's definitely on the aftermath. Yeah, there's definitely contact. So, yeah.
0: Maybe it was for Borges taunting Tanaka after
1: for going
0: the play.
1: Down, yeah. Frustration now being shown by Angel City, but you have to kind of collect your emotions here and really see if you can push this thing out and find a way to find the tying goal. Because right now, Angel City has the momentum. With the whole entire second half, how they have been playing a player down, they have clearly had most of the momentum in this half.
0: 1-0 Utah, 8 minutes left, second half stoppage time. Comes down to the center circle, won by Chalufia. Chalufia stopped by Miyabi. Shores heads it ahead. Headed back by Del Fava. Borges takes it down to the center circle. She's bumped by Tanaka. No foul called, and Ari is hurt. Borges is still down to the ground. Play is continuing as Sarah Gordon fearlessly knocks it away from Spanstra. It'll be a throw in Utah as another call goes against Angel City, and Ari Borges comes out of there limping and hobbling.
1: Yeah, and a necessary tackle from Sarah Gordon because Ari Borges was still on the ground. This now allows Borges to get back into position to help her team defend. Oh, here we go.
0: The fans say it better than we can. Emily Sams for Angel City clears it out to midfield. 7 minutes to go, second half stoppage time. It's Utah 1, Angel City nothing, and Ari Borges gets called for fouling Pierre-Louis at midfield.
1: Yeah, and I feel like this is where somebody on Angel City, perhaps Sarah Gordon, the captain, has to just grab Ari Borges here. It's Jansdotter pushing her back because her emotions clearly are getting away right now.
0: And I understand it. It's tough to keep
1: emotions. We all understand it. And I was waiting for that chant from the crowd in the first half because the referee this tonight has not been great. But in these moments, as we've heard Coach Strauss talk about, you have to control the controllables. And you can't control bad referees. You can't control the calls. So can you control your emotions now and just put everything and all of your energy towards trying to find a way to get a goal for Angel City?
0: Well, I'm barely able to control my emotions.
1: I think
0: it's got to be pretty difficult for the players.
1: Me too.
0: We've had a total of 30 fouls called in this game. More fouls have actually been called against Utah, but the point is Utah has tried to make this game ugly.
1: Yep.
0: Like it's been played in quicksand instead of on Bermuda grass, and it's worked. 5.5 left, second half stoppage time. Utah 1, Angel City nothing. Utah's ball midfield near side, attack will go to our right. Angel City playing a player down for the entire second half. Utah has it, attack will go to our right. Here is Alexis Spanstra, triple team right sideline. She's knocked down, it then ricochets out, and it would be Angel City's ball. It is off a throw-in. Evelyn Shores threw it in too far upfield. And now,
1: a yard too far.
0: Yeah, and that actually cost Angel
1: and
0: City
1: some
0: time. And
1: she threw it in exactly where she threw it in the first time.
0: Goes to the near sideline in midfield. It goes out. Who's it going to go to off the throw-in? It's going to go to Utah. As we're now down to 4:45 and counting in second half stoppage time. 1-0 Utah at midfield on the near side. Joust for the ball. Prisca Chalufia wins it for Angel City. Attack will go to our left. Down the left sideline, but it's too hot to handle for Borges, and it's out for a Utah throw-in.
1: And Chalufia has to recognize who the player is running with her. It's Ari Borges. Not a ton of speed, not blazing.

0: speed, right? You had the other option to go forward with Jan's daughter in front of you or keep the ball. In that moment, Chalupia has to do the other two.
1: Here's Emily Sams back to Angelina Anderson, backpedaling in her area. Down to 4 minutes left in second half stoppage time, 1-0 Utah. Comes down to the center circle. Utah's got it. Now the near side in midfield, Yeti Thompson. Yeti Thompson, right puts it into the Angel City defensive end. Shores heads it back to midfield, near side. Ari Borges can't keep it in, and a throw in Utah. This is not as much of a soccer match as it is a demolition derby, and it's played right into Utah's hands.
0: It looks like Angel City will bring in a substitute.
1: Kennedy Fuller in for Ari Borges. An Angel City substitution presented by Sprouts Farmers Market. At least 3.5 to go. Second half stoppage time. Utah leads Angel City 1-0.
0: And Borges makes her way to the bench, gets high fives from the coaching staff. You have to admire the passion that she plays with.
1: Yeah. If I was her, I'd just be beside myself with emotion after everything that has gone against Angel City. The throw-in goes off of Delzer's head over the near sideline. Throw-in Angel City from its end. Down to 3 minutes left in second half stoppage time. It's Utah 1, Angel City nothing, and Angel City played a player down. Back in the Angel City defensive end, Delzer unable to keep it in, and Angel City will throw it in from deep in its end. And Shores will throw it in. She heaves it into Sams, attacking from our right to our left. Can Angel City score in second half stoppage time for a third consecutive match? This time they're a player down. Long ball targeting Chalupia. It comes down to Endo, attacking the goal to our left for Angel City. Endo outside middle, nudged away. It goes off of Spanstra. She's fouled by Shores in midfield. That's going to be a yellow card on Shores and a free kick Utah. Shores had no other choice. It's just a shame that this game, which is nominally a soccer game, is more demolition derby WWE.
0: Yeah, it's not pretty at all. And I would say for Angel City, has not been fun at all to play in.
1: It has just not been an attractive style of soccer. All right, the free kick from just outside of the center circle by Utah's Del Faba. We've got a minimum of 2 minutes to go in second half stoppage time. 1-0 Utah. They drive it over the right end line, and Angel City is going to get a goal kick. Angel City has been unable to establish a flow of possession and threat here in second half stoppage time. Comes down to midfield, near side, Spanstra, stopped by Shores. Shores punches it into the Utah defensive end. McGlynn coming out and makes the catch on the left side of the area for Utah. Down to 1.5 left in second half stoppage time. Angel City has played the entire second half a player down, and they've had two VAR calls go against them here in the second half. In the center circle, Suarez volleys it high, headed down by Del Fava. In the center circle, Giselle Thompson slips, and Pierre Louis comes away for Utah, and they've got a 3-on-2 left side of the area. Here is Delzer. Delzer drops it back to Tanaka, intercepted by Sams, back to Anderson, who booms it into the center circle. Final minute of second half stoppage time. Utah 1, Angel City nothing. Spanstra attacking the go to our right, headed for the coffin corner. Spanstra chips it to Pierre Louis, right side of the area. Her cross headed by Gordon, back to Pierre Louis at the right end line in the area. Wide of the area here, Spanstra. They should just go into the coffin corner, and Spanstra does. Deep in the right corner and banks it off of Fuller, and Utah's going to get a corner kick in the final minute of second half stoppage time, and that should just about do it. With Utah leading Angel City 1-0.
0: Looks like they're going to go short here with Delzer running over to Spanstra.
1: Spanstra to Delzer. They stay in the coffin corner. They squeeze it down the right end line. Giselle Thompson from the right end line clears it upfield. Del Fava heads it over the near sideline, throwing Angel City. And the final whistle sound. The Utah Royals, with a hard fought, emphasis on fought, 1-0 victory over Angel City FC. Utah's first ever win against Angel City in 5 all-time meetings. The Royals on a 4-match winning streak, and Angel City, after a 3-0 start, is on a 3-match losing streak. Well, Prisca Chalupia of Angel City sitting disconsolately. at midfield on the near side, just sitting, and you can just, even from up here, sense the intense disappointment that she feels, that Angel City feels, and surely what their fans feel. Playing a player down the entire second half, they fall short to the Utah Royals by a final score of 1-0. Tracy Bailey and I will collect our thoughts and our emotions and come back with Angel City Aftermath after these. The final score, the Utah Royals 1, Angel City Football Club 0. You're kicking it with Angel City FC on the iHeartRadio app.
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1: The Utah Royals with a controversial 1-0 victory over Angel City Football Club this evening at BMO Stadium. Chloe Lacasse, the only goal of the match in the 32nd minute. Angel City had to play the entire second half a player down after Myar Neuse was issued a straight red in the final moments of first half stoppage time. Two VAR calls went against Angel City additionally in the second half. And you know, Tracy, it's interesting. A few hours before the match, you and I were chatting, and I remarked that earlier this year, Utah played a game that they made very ugly at Boston. Both teams had four yellow cards. There were 40 fouls called to the match, and Utah walked away with a 2-1 victory. And you brought up something really interesting. I playfully referred to Racing Louisville in previous years as the NWSL's equivalent of Mean Girls, the infamous movie with Lindsay Lohan back in the day. And you kind of said, well, I'll tell you what, the way Utah's kind of looked this year, they're kind of earning that sort of moniker as well. And, well, what do you know? That's exactly what happened tonight. Just like that Boston match about a month ago, we wound up having five yellow cards and 32 total fouls called in this match. And ironically, both teams got 16 fouls apiece, but it didn't really feel that way in the flow of the match.
0: Yeah, you gave me a little credit, but you absolutely nailed it. Walking, you know, a couple hours before the game, you said this is going to be a lot of fouls in this game. And you're right. And it's because of the way Utah plays. I think they probably feel that the players that Angel City plays with and the flow and the rhythm that they play with, that's something that they can't match. So what can they do to disrupt that? They're on the road. They know points are essential, especially getting points on the road. So they're just going to make it dirty, make it ugly, and make it choppy and chaotic. And that's exactly what they did here today.
1: All right, let's talk about the elephant in the room, and that is the officiating. I actually felt back in the March 28th match at Boston that the referee in that particular match, and look, it's really, really difficult, especially when it's ultra physical and aggressive. But I feel that in addition to officiating the actual plays and the actual stuff you're seeing, you sort of have to manage the flow of the game and also make judgments in that sort of context. I felt that did not happen in the Utah-Boston match earlier this year with a different referee. And my sense was that once again, I felt that this game could have been managed better from an officiating standpoint.
0: I agree. And I think for me, when I'm sitting here thinking about the calls that were made by the referee that affect the game, that's where you lose me, because I hate watching a soccer game be affected by the referee's calls. All I ask for, it doesn't have to always be the right call, but just make it consistent. Whatever a foul is to you for Team A, that's what it needs to be for Team B. And again, to me, where you kind of lost me is a game-changing moment where you call a play or give a red card to a player on a team where you can at least easily go take a look at it. Take a second look at it. You did that when you called a PK and then you called a foul on the opposite player. Why can't you do that in that scenario where you know this is a huge, impactful call? Make sure you get it right. Because in my mind, I don't think they got it right in that scenario. I don't think that should have been a red card on Myra Noose. So then you make the correction. Maybe you make it a yellow, and then you play on, and that doesn't affect the entire match.
1: And what's unfortunate is Utah has beaten Angel City 1-0. I'm bitter Isaac Lohenkron along with despondent Tracy Bailey. You know, obviously we're talking from an Angel City standpoint, but I wish we'd be talking about the actual soccer.
0: Yes.
1: I mean, last week against Portland, Angel City lost, but at least we were able to break down the game just talking about soccer and not officiating.
0: Yeah, and for me, so far this season, every match that Angel City has played has had moments of really good soccer, really good stuff. And there are positive takeaways I can find within this game for Angel City, yes. But for me, it's just tough when you are left talking about something that is not in your control. So I think this is a learning moment for Angel City. When things don't go your way, okay, how do we reset mentally to not allow our focus to now become on not getting calls from the referee? I know it's hard. I've been there before, trust me. But that's kind of a reset moment where you have to go back into the locker room. You had, you know, a lot of time to reset mentally, come back out here and say, hey, every call, we are not going to get any calls. We're going to go back in the second half, assuming we're getting nothing from this point on. Let's go out here and play. And that's the biggest positive for me. They came out in the second half, a player down, and they played. They played their little butts off, and they worked hard. They had Utah had one shot on goal the entire second half. So one shot, which was on goal, the entire second half. So to me, Angel City definitely, although, you know, it wasn't the style that they wanted to play, it wasn't pretty soccer, it didn't have the rhythm that we're used to seeing Angel City from this 2026 season, they did figure out a way to dominate that second half, especially being a player down.
1: Utah wins it over Angel City Football Club 1-0, and that brings us to tonight's Heineken Silver Player of the Match.
0: Yeah, Evelyn Shores for me. You know, it's tough to have a player of the game when you lose a game in this fashion for Angel City, but Evelyn Shores for me, I think she was called upon a little bit more to get into the attacking third because of the way that Utah was forcing the ball to go away from Giselle Thompson on the opposite side. That opened up a little bit more for Evelyn Shores to get forward. I thought she made some good passes, smart plays, trying to get and deliver, you know, into the box. She was pivotal on set pieces. Her service was really good. So overall, a good performance from Evelyn Shores.
1: The final score from BMO Stadium, the Utah Royals 1, Angel City Football Club 0, as we sort out all the controversy that happened in this match. And, you know, make no mistake, as we said, Myra Noose should not have done what she did, retaliating by striking Chloe Lacasse in her lower back at the end of the first half. There's no doubt that she was in the wrong for doing that. Our contention was, in the context of the game,

0: in the context of the situation, that should have been a yellow card instead of a red card. All right, I'm going to challenge myself that that's going to be the last I'm going to say about that. We will move on with our lives, take a time out, and look ahead. All we've got next week, an arch rivalry match here at Bevo Stadium against the San Diego Wave. So we will forget about what just happened tonight and look ahead to what should be another great evening of soccer next Saturday here at Bevo Stadium against San Diego. We'll get you ready for that when Angel City Aftermath returns. The final score, the Utah Royals 1, Angel City Football Club 0. You're kicking it with Angel City FC on the iHeartRadio app.
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0: 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The Utah Royals with a 1-0 victory over Angel City FC this evening at BMO Stadium. I'm Isaac Lawenkron along with Tracy Bailey. And frankly, I lied because I promised we would not talk about Myar Nuse's red card at the end of the first half in a confrontation with Utah's Chloe Lacasse. But we finally got a chance to pull up a replay on social media. This is courtesy of, I want to give credit where credit is due, to at Hilda Gone Real. Okay. But she posted video taken from her phone off her big screen TV off a replay of the incident between Lacasse and Nuse at the end of the first half that wound up in Myar and Nuse getting red carded and severely impacting this game. And Tracy and I have been watching the exchange between Lacasse and Nuse back and forth. I mean, there's no doubt about Myar and Nuse striking Lacasse with her arm in the lower back. But we're kind of watching to see what Lacasse did to precipitate it. We've tried to watch it a couple of times. What have your impressions been watching it, Tracy?
10: Initially, I thought that Lacasse was going in to get the ball with her foot as Nuse was bending down to pick up the ball with her hand. So what actually happened was Nuse puts her hand on the ball to stop it. So you can play. Once the ball is stopped, you can play quickly. If the ball is rolling, you can't play. So she uses her hand to stop the ball from rolling so she can play quickly. Lacasse gets up, puts her foot in front of the ball. That's an automatic card for Lacasse from the referee, or should have been, or should be. But yes, Nuse gets up then as Lacasse is walking away and actually bumps into the referee.
0: Oh.
10: Nuse now swings at Lacasse's back. So So, yes, absolutely a yellow card. I think it's a little bit more, oomph into it than I originally thought from Noose.
0: Fair.
10: But, again, why not take a look at it? If you're the referee, you have some of your vision blocked from Lacasse as she's coming towards you. Maybe she's getting word from the VAR room that she doesn't need to review it and she got the call right. I don't know. But in my opinion, if I am the head ref and I understand the impact of this call, the margins are very thin. Let me take another look at it from multiple angles to make sure I have all the information to then give Mayara Noose a red card in that scenario. I don't think it's a red card. I still don't.
0: Mm-hmm.
10: But I do absolutely think it's a yellow card.
0: And it was officially given for violent conduct. And again, and we just want to try and give our analysis as thoroughly as possible, because really that was the biggest play of the game.
10: Yeah, it was.
0: It was officially given for violent conduct, and the definition is an action which is not a challenge for the ball, which uses or attempts to use excessive force or brutality against an opponent, or when a player deliberately strikes someone on the head or face unless the force used is negligible. To begin with, you could argue that the force that Mayara Noose used to strike Lacasse was negligible.
10: Yeah.
0: And the other thing, it struck her on the back, not the head or the face.
10: Yeah.
0: So,
10: and how many times have we seen a tussle where, players are trying to prevent the opposite team from playing quickly, where you're pushing players? That all could be classified as violent contact in conduct, if you want to take it that way. But, it's all interpretive. And again, if you go back and look at the VAR and then decide it's a red card, we don't agree. I think it's a yellow. You think it's red, but you had a chance to take another look at it. That's where, for me, you lost me. You have to. I just don't like making calls like that impact the game significantly, and you don't make sure you get it right.
0: And frankly,
10: have the opportunity, we have VAR. Why not use it?
0: Utah wins it 1-0 over Angel City. And look, honestly, the last thing you and I want to talk about, and the last thing the fans want to talk about, is controversy officiating along those lines. Unfortunately, that's just the way it turned out tonight, as Utah beat Angel City 1-0. All right, I think we've officially analyzed the crap out of that yellow card. Let's pinky swear that we're never going to talk about it again.
10: Never.
0: All right, so we will start by never talking about it again, by looking ahead to Angel City's next match next Saturday. And look, there's no doubt about it. Angel City is on a three-match losing streak after opening the season with a three-match winning streak. However, we still have 24 matches remaining. And I'll tell you what, if you can come out with a victory against your arch rival next Saturday, then all is once again right with the world, and you'll be 4-3, and you'll be right in the mix in the NWSL. San Diego 5-2 going into a home game tomorrow against Bay FC. They had a five-match winning streak broken with a 2-0 loss at Portland on Wednesday. Remember, they recently acquired star Katarina Macario, but she has not played this year because of a heel injury. She has already been ruled out for tomorrow's game against Bay FC. And in addition to all the usual suspects, they've got a rookie named Leah Godfrey who already has 4 goals this year. So, boy, the bottom line for Angel City Football Club is as really disappointing as not just the loss, but the way the game went down tonight. If you can come away with a win against San Diego, then it's as if all this never happened.
10: Yeah, and I think, we're still early in the season.
0: Right.
10: Let's keep it real. Let's take a step back. There are plenty more games for Angel City, but I think it's just kind of disappointing the way that they started with such momentum that they've lost at these last 3 games. So, yes, this is an excellent opportunity. You have your rival here at home at BMO to kind of right the ship and to start to get that momentum back by getting a win here against San Diego. And a team that a lot of people have considered as one of the top 2 or 3 teams in the league. So that would be a huge win, a huge momentum boost for Angel City.
0: All right. Like I said, we have pinky sworn we will never talk about what happened tonight ever again. And our first opportunity to do that will be 1 week from tonight, and we can't wait to bring it to you. Angel City hosting its arch rivals, the San Diego Wave, this Saturday at BMO Stadium. Will be on the air at 5:30 p.m. Pacific time with kickoff. at 5:45. We'll talk to you then. For Tracy Bailey, our stadium engineer, Jake Warner, and our studio engineer, Zach Elcaldi, this is Isaac Lohenkron saying goodbye from BMO Stadium, where the Utah Royals have defeated Angel City Football Club by a final score of 1-0. Good night, everyone.
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0: Yeah.
1: Los Angeles, welcome. You're all angels, each and every one of you. This is soccer for the City of Angels.
2: I love this squad.
1: This is Angel City FC. Angel City pregame on the pitch is on. Now with all the lead up to today's match, joined by Tracy Bailey, Isaac Lowenkrop.
3: It's an immaculate 68-degree Sunday afternoon at BMO Stadium as Angel City Football Club kicks off the merry, merry month of May by taking on the surprising Utah Royals. I'm Isaac Lowenkrot with Tracy Bailey. Angel City comes in off back-to-back losses after starting the season 3-0. Utah comes in on a three-match winning streak after they started the season 0-2-1. And Tracy, this is only the sixth match of a 30-match regular season schedule. But despite that, this feels like a potential big, high-leverage match tonight for Angel City.
4: Absolutely. I think we all feel a little shift in momentum from Angel City, right? They started off the season so strong, so confident with the wins, getting points. And then the last two matches have been losses, two losses in a row. And they come back home the last match against Portland. It's another loss. So, yes, this is a big, potentially momentum swing, shifting game for Angel City. And then especially when you look ahead at the month of May with so many games in this month packed into Angel City's schedule, they want to start off May with a win here today.
3: Yeah, six matches this month, four of them here at BMO Stadium. You mentioned the loss to Portland. It came here last Sunday by a 2-1 final score in favor of the Thorns. And head coach Alex Strauss says the difference was Angel City mistakes.
5: So whatever they create today is on us. We give away the ball and don't clear the ball. And we managed their attack. They didn't create anything. They didn't create anything of open play. It's when we give away the ball in the first half, the transitions that we knew that were dangerous. We wanted to avoid that. But, it is maybe the wrong moment to ask because I'm so annoyed.
4: Yeah, and he said it, but you can hear the disappointment in Coach Strauss's words there as he analyzed, you know, kind of what went wrong. It was Angel City's mistakes. And this is the second game in the row at the last match against Portland where Angel City made mistakes. It wasn't necessarily what the opponent was doing. So I take that as a positive. I say, hey, you know, there isn't anything, you know, tactically that we technically did wrong, but there are moments where they're turning off. So can that be fixed? Absolutely. It's a mentality piece that they have to go into games knowing that, hey, we've been burned twice. Let's not make it happen again. Let's not make this a thing for Angel City. We have to have a strong mentality, finish games out, and not give opponents, you know, any opportunity to punish us.
3: This afternoon's match is presented by BMO. BMO is the official retail banking partner of Angel City FC. Kickoff between Angel City Football Club and the Utah Royals just 12 minutes away. 2 minutes away, it's this evening's player availability report and the starting 11. You're kicking it with Angel City Football Club on the iHeartRadio app.
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3: Player availability report is presented by Cedars-Sinai. Angel City defender Savvy King announcing a few days ago that she underwent surgery on a lower leg injury, adding, quote, "see you in a few months," unquote. So Savvy King out of the lineup for Angel City Football Club, as she announced on social media just a few days ago. That was this afternoon's player availability report presented by Cedars-Sinai. This afternoon's starting 11 is presented by DoorDash. In goal for Angel City, Angelina Anderson. And Tracy, shot stopping was not the issue against the Portland Thorns for Angelina Anderson. Instead, she really had a surprisingly rough game handling the ball and passing.
4: Yeah, a little bit shaky for Angel City. And again, it's a team like Portland that's able to capitalize on that, you know, shakiness, a little mistake in the back. So can Angelina come back out here against a team that's definitely going to high press when the pressure is on and perform for Angel City?
3: At outside back, Giselle Thompson on the right, Evelyn Shores on the left. The center backs are Evelyn Shores and Sarah Gordon. And this afternoon, Sarah Gordon will be making the 150th regular season appearance of her NWSL career. And the captain describes how she hopes Angel City can bounce back from back-to-back losses.
2: It's a long season full of highs and lows. And so to be able to, as a leader, as a captain, as a leader on the team, to be able to just keep that belief in the group going into next week is really, really important. It's kind of a tale of momentum and two seasons of what we can turn this week into, and belief is really important, and building off of what we did is really important as well.
4: Yeah, and I think we get lost in this, you know, the standings of the NWSL and get lost in the points and each game that we don't pick up points. But if you're a player for Angel City and you're playing these matches, you know it's a long season. You know that two losses in a row aren't going to push you out of anything. So this is Angel City's opportunity to respond to two matches where they felt like they should have gotten at least 1 point out of that Orlando match, 3 points potentially out of the Portland match, and regroup, go back out here and get some points here at home.
3: Angel City's midfielders, Neely Martin, Myara Neuse, and Ari Borges.
4: Yeah, and Ari Borges did not start for Angel City against Portland. She came in, played 27 minutes, and when she came in, I thought her, as well as the rest of the substitutes for Angel City, immediately the energy rose, the impact was felt each time a sub got onto the field. So Ari Borges today, a big role for Angel City. As I already mentioned, this Utah team, they will come with the press. Ari Borges will be the key player in the midfield alongside with Neely Martin to be able to break that pressure.
3: At one forward, Svendis Jansdottir with 3 goals and 2 assists this year. At another forward, Riley Tiernan.
4: And Riley Tiernan started at the number 10, so she dropped back last match against Portland. I didn't love her in that position. I don't feel like she was utilizing that. Got touches, but it wasn't close enough to goal for me. Now she's back at that higher position on the field for Angel City. She's going to start at the left, and I think this is an opportunity for Riley Tiernan to be more involved in the attack. A lot of attention is going to be on Svendis Jansdottir. Now can Riley Tiernan perform, get some touches, get some crosses in, get in the box when the crosses are coming from the other side?
3: Earning her second consecutive start, rookie Taylor Suarez with earning the key word.
4: Yeah, and that's exactly what she did. So she impressed the coaching staff of Angel City, so she gets rewarded. She gets another start here today. And Taylor Suarez started on the left for Angel City, the left wing. It's a different position within this squad only because Giselle Thompson on the right side, alongside on the same side as Taylor Suarez, that will allow Suarez to be inverted a little bit, kind of float in centrally to open up the space out wide for Giselle. So I like the pairing of those two players on the same side, where you have Riley Tiernan on the opposite side that is a little bit better at 1v1 in those wing positions.
3: That was this afternoon's starting 11 presented by DoorDash. As Angel City gets ready to take on the Utah Royals, stay tuned for the kickoff. You're kicking it with Angel City FC on the iHeartRadio app.
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1: Now Angel City FC takes the pitch. 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
3: Angel City FC ready to run against the Utah Royals. But before they do, let's kick it over to Tracy Bailey for keys to the match.
4: Yeah, my first key is that Angel City has to be into the start and the finish. So locked in, has to be focused. So the start, they have to start on the front foot. Their opponents have scored first in the last three matches for Angel City, and they have to close out the games. We know the two losses, a lot of goals slipping in past that 76-minute mark. So the last quarter of the game, they have to be locked in. My second key is that Angel City will need to control the tempo under pressure. This Utah team, Coach Strauss says, they want chaos. Angel City, they want control. So Utah's high press absolutely smothered Seattle in their last match in their 3-0 victory. Ari Borges, Neely Martin, and Angelina Anderson will be those pivotal people in the back for Angel City that will have to build. And my third and final key is that Angel City's box defending must be on point. They gave up those two goals against Orlando through the box. The first goal against Portland was off of, you know, box defending, just poor defending in the box. So this Utah team, they are really good at high-scoring opportunities, creating those off of corners, off of crosses. They are number four in set-piece goals. So Angel City has to be locked in terms of box defending. Find your mark. Stick with them. Do not let them roam free. When there's a chance to clear the box, clear it.
3: Angel City in black uniforms with pink numbers and pink socks. They will defend the northern goal to our left in front of Angelina Anderson. The Utah Royals in yellow jerseys with blue shorts and yellow socks. They will defend the southern goal to our right in front of Mandy McGlynn. The winner moves into sole possession of fourth place in the NWSL. And it's also important because Angel City is seeking to retrieve the momentum that they accrued after a 3-0 start to the regular season. Lauren Aldrich is our referee. Utah will kick off to begin this match. As standing over the ball in the center circle is midfielder Ana Tejada. Fifth all-time meeting between these two teams. Angel City leads the series 2-0 with two ties. As we speak, Angel City tied with North Carolina and Kansas City for eighth place. Utah tied with the Houston Dash for sixth place in the NWSL. But again, the winner will close business in sole possession of fourth place. Tejada booms the kickoff over the far sideline of the Angel City end, looking to put on some pressure. They're kind of taking a page out of Angel City's book And Evelyn Shores will throw it in for Angel City, coming off a 2-1 loss here last Sunday to the Portland Thorns. Comes down to the Angel City defensive end. It's lost out of bounds by Tanaka. Throw in Angel City. Utah coming off a 3-0 victory at Seattle last Sunday, in which Paige Cronin scored just 50 seconds into the match, the fastest goal in Utah franchise history. Comes to the far sideline at midfield. Aerial duel between Cronin and Neely Martin. Tiernan is there as well. Here's Tejada being quadruple teamed at midfield, and Angel City's Ari Borges comes away in the center circle. Switches the field to Giselle Thompson, attacking the goal to our right. Right sideline, rookie Taylor Suarez out of Florida State. Nice pass to Giselle Thompson, right side of the area, smothered by Tejada. It's going to be an Angel City corner kick presented by Cedars-Sinai, and Tejada is hurt defending that cross as she's grabbing her hand.
4: Yeah, seems to be in a lot of pain right now, but that switch for Angel City is exactly what they are going to need to do. Once that pressure comes from Utah, it's Ari Borges that gets it centrally and is able to switch the field where the space is. This Utah team is so good at sending numbers on one side of the ball. They want to keep the ball on one side, on the outside. So once Angel City can find Borges, can find Martin, and then those two players can switch the field, they're going to find a lot of success in space.
3: And what happened to Ana Tejada? Giselle Thompson accidentally stepped on poor Ana Tejada's left hand. That ever happened to you?
4: Yes. It does not feel good. I'll just say that.
3: Oh, man.
4: Yeah, it's awful, actually. With cleats, you have to think cleats going in full force of a player's body weight on your hand does not feel good.
3: Riley McMurray, the head athletic trainer for the Utah Royals and assistant athletic trainer Paula Garcia, are treating Ana Tejada, who is understandably still in pain. Ana now up into a kneeling position. But, oh, man, as you said, that's just a brutal thing to have happen to you, just to have somebody's cleat go right onto your hand accidentally, of course, with their full weight. And Ana Tejada is having her left hand and left wrist wrapped up as we speak in athletic tape. Ana is a third-year midfielder from Spain. And she's back up. And meanwhile, as we said, Angel City will get a corner kick attacking the goal to our right. This time last Sunday, Utah was already up 1-0. Now they got to defend a corner kick.
4: Yeah, thankfully not the same scenario right now. Tejada is out, so they'll play a player down right now off of this corner kick.
3: Great point. Evelyn Shores will take the corner kick from the right corner. Game two of a three-match homestand for Angel City. Also game two of a stretch in which they'll play 6 of 8 at home. A huge opportunity, including right now, as Evelyn Shores lines up the corner kick from the right corner. We are in the fourth minute of play, but three have been taken up because of poor Tejada getting her hand stepped on accidentally. Here's Shores' corner kick. Right side of the area, Tanaka got to it first, headed it to the arc, volleyed by News. Right of the area, Shores bats it over the right end line, and it'll be a goal kick for Utah.
4: Yeah, good idea, though, by Evelyn Shores. That was the right idea there. The momentum of the defender from Utah was going in one direction. She tried to touch it past in the opposite direction, just a little bit too heavy on the touch.
3: First goal kick, and will Utah go short on the goal kick?
4: I hope so.
3: And make a date with disaster? I hope so, too. They are going to go short. Here's McGlynn, the Utah keeper, and she's going to stroke it without pressure up to midfield to Tanaka. Wrapped up by Giselle Thompson, got the pass away to Tejada. Into the center circle now. Palacios, a SoCal native, tried the backdoor pass to Cronin, and it was shut down by Shores. She connects with Tiernan, flying down the left side for Angel City. Riley Tiernan pulls up. Nice pass down the middle to News. News double-teamed. It's jarred outside middle. Held in by Angel City's Martin. Back to Sams, and she escorts it back to Angel City keeper Angelina Anderson. Down to the near side to Emily Sams, who got an assist against Portland last week. She goes long down the right side, looking for Jan's daughter, looking for Giselle Thompson, sprinting after it, and just too hot to handle for Giselle. Throw in Utah.
4: Yeah, great idea. The space, again, is there for Angel City in the wide areas, in the flank spaces, so they are looking for Thompson in that last scenario, or Jonstadter. Both players were able to get in. It was Thompson, though, in the end, trying to save the ball before it went out of bounds.
3: No score in the fifth minute, but this match has been controlled by Angel City so far. Robito will throw it in for Utah. Deep in its end. Heaves it outside of the right. Giselle Thompson heads it to Borges, who heads it right point of the area. Real heads it back out towards midfield. Taken there by Cronin. Swept away by Evelyn Shores. Just past Giselle Thompson, however. Over the near sideline, it'll be a throw-in for Robito for the Utah Royals. And if you just tuned in, the winner gets sole possession of fourth place in the NWSL. The throw-in, near sideline, twisted away by Suarez, boomed by Borges towards the goal as McGlynn was out a little bit. She retreats, makes the catch, and goes to ground.
4: Yeah, and good vision by Borges. She sees McGlynn is well off her line. Just didn't get enough on the shot, though, but I like keeping her honest there.
3: McGlynn to the near sideline. Robito heads it upfield, taken down by Tanaka, near sideline. Tanaka, with Martin all over her, forces a bad back pass, but it accidentally went off the arm of Suarez and a free kick Utah from its end.
4: Yeah, and much like Borges and Martin are the outlets for Angel City, when the press is ignited of Utah, it's, for me right now, it's Tanaka. It's the player that they are always looking for the first option when they're trying to build out of the pressure that Angel City is bringing. So Angel City has to figure that out, do a good job of just keeping Tanaka from being an option.
3: Robito, the free kick into the center circle, knocked down by Tiernan, who landed on her back but got the job done. And now Nuse is fouled on the center circle by Narumi. It'll be a free kick, Angel City, in a scoreless seventh minute.
4: Great hold-up play by Nuse. With all kinds of pressure from Narumi on her back, she's able to keep the ball there, force the foul.
3: Myara Nuse drew two yellow cards against Portland last Sunday. Far side in midfield, Riley Tiernan wins the ball for Angel City Football Club. Drops it back to Sams. Center circle, Borges, pass to the near sideline, take it away. Robito for Utah, attack will go to our left. Outside middle, Palacios. Palacios to Cronin. Cronin right of the arc. Gets a right-footed shot away, and it's rejected by Evelyn Shores. Cronin gets it back right of the area. Yeti Thompson. Yeti Thompson against Shores, one-on-one. Right-footed cross, caught by Angelina Anderson.
4: Yeah, and good defensive work by Angel City. They were in the right position there. No player really had to face their own goal. As that cross comes in, you can see the ball. You can see your mark and player. And, of course, Angelina Anderson with the easy grab as that ball got crossed in too close to her box.
3: No score in the eighth minute. Angel City's Riley Tiernan. Long pass through the center circle down the right side. Usually Giselle Thompson would be in position to make a run. Not in that case, and it's easily handled by Utah, but a decent idea.
4: Yeah, and I don't think she would have been there or gotten there. So smart by Giselle to recognize she's not going to get there. So let me just stay in position here defensively because it looks like Utah's going to win possession.
3: Mandy McGlynn, Utah's keeper, has it at her arc. Here comes Jonstadter. It almost got to it. McGlynn clears it upfield near side. Taken by Tanaka. Battling with Neely Martin. Tanaka breaks Martin's tackle. Then forgets the ball. Then remembers it. Then feeds it outside middle. Narumi. Back to Tejada for Utah. Right sideline, Yeti Thompson against Tiernan. Deep in the right quarter. Right end line. She nutmegs Tiernan right side of the area. Got the cross away, but it's handled by Angelina Anderson.
4: Yeah, and good defensive work and effort from Tiernan, but she gets beat there. And again, it's the defensive defending in the box so far, so good for Angel City. That cross comes in, no options, and Angelina Anderson handles it pretty easily.
3: No score in the ninth minute. Knowing Riley Tiernan, I have a feeling she thinks, okay, I owe Yeti Thompson one.
4: Yep, game on.
3: Here's a long pass by Shores, and Jonstadter knew that it was going to be far past her, so it's handled by Mandy McGlynn, the Utah goalkeeper. McGlynn, their starter the last 2 years, missed the first four matches with a hand injury. Second-year keeper Mia Justice started up until this match, and I thought she did a fantastic job. That's why I was kind of surprised that McGlynn got the start instead of Justice. Justice has made some big-time point-blank saves this year for Utah.
4: Yeah, and I think unfortunate for Justice, the young goalkeeper, 23, so always hard to kind of earn that starting role over a veteran keeper like McGlynn. But you're right, Isaac, came in, did really good stuff in the past matches, and then actually came out last match against Seattle. McGlynn comes in for about 8 minutes because of cramps.
3: Down the left side, here's Jonstadter for Angel City. Left of the area, on Del Fava. Dancing on the dribble, doubles it back upfield. She's toying with Del Fava in the left corner. Can she get the cross away? She tried to pass around Del Fava to herself, and it goes over the left end. They say it touched Del Fava last. Corner kick, Angel City, presented by Cedars-Sinai.
4: Yeah, excellent work by Jonstadter there. If you can't get the cross off, the next best thing is earning your team a corner kick. just banks it off of Del Fava.
3: He looked really confident against Del Fava, handling the ball against her.

0: VAR, I think, is going to look at it to see if that ball hit a Utah player's hand after it rebounded off the goalpost. Play continues. Ari Borges right of the area. Suarez for Angel City. Suarez against Narumi. Narumi stops her, takes it away. Robideau clears it upfield and sliding to save possession, Neely Martin. Good turn by Ari Borges. Bumped and draws the foul. Free kick, Angel City. Palacios the foul. Angel City will get a free kick from about 30 yards out to the right. And Lauren Aldrich, the referee, not looking at her earpiece yet, so we presume that there has been no handball on that ricochet in the area after the McGlynn save.
1: That's a great catch by you, as it did appear to ricochet off of a body part of the Utah defender. It hits the post off of the rebounded effort. Now, is it in a natural position? I'm not so sure there. It's kind of looking like it is in a natural position, but it absolutely deflects off of the Utah player.
0: So Angel City has Suarez and Shores over the ball, and we will not have a VAR review as Lauren Aldrich is not holding her hand up to her earpiece. Yeah, I agree with you. It was not in an unnatural position. That's why it was no penalty kick. No score in the 13th minute, but Angel City has controlled this match so far. Now can it result in a goal? Suarez and Shores over the ball. Here comes Shores first. She bends one. It's headed out of the area easily by Robideau for Utah. And we get a whistle in the area. An offensive foul is called against Angel City. And Utah will get a free kick from its end. But the field tilt has been dominated by Angel City so far in this match. Of course, against Portland last Sunday, they outshot them 19-10. They outcrossed them 18-3, but still lost the match.
1: Yeah, and they're going to want to capitalize right on these opportunities that they are creating. So far, so good looking offensively and defensively for Angel City, but the score is still 0-0. They're going to want to put one into the back of the net.
0: Off the free kick in the center circle, it's won by Utah on the far side at midfield. Attack the goal to our left. Yeti Thompson cut off by Tiernan. And she's able to get the pass away to Delfavit. Tiernan had Thompson flustered. Right sideline, Cronin for Utah. Slides a pass right of the area, easily intercepted by Sarah Gordon. Swings right, clears it upfield. Held in, however, by Cronin. Right-footed quick cross over everybody. It goes into the left corner and goes out deep in Angel City territory for a throw-in in a scoreless 14th minute.
1: Yeah, and as Delfava, the center back, makes that run, she pulls and forces Sarah Gordon to have to make a play on it, pulls her out of position, and then Cronin, immediately recognizing their center back, Angel City center back in Sarah Gordon, is pulled out of position, tries to cross it in.
0: Throw in left point of the area, headed back and forth. One by Neuse, just cleared away from her from behind by Lacasse, who gets called for the foul. And we have an Angel City player who is hurt back upfield. And it's Jan's daughter. Jan's daughter is going to be examined now by Angel City head athletic trainer Matt Brandt, as she was involved in an aerial duel and wound up having the back of her head get run into by the front of the head of a Utah player who was on rushing behind her. So Matt Brandt evaluating Svendis Jan's daughter for signs of a potential concussion as Angel City Football Club and the Utah Royals are scoreless in the 15th minute. But I'll tell you what, so far we keep saying it, Angel City is really controlling the flow of play here.
1: Yeah, and of course they expected coming into this one that this Utah team wants to create chaos. They want it to be chaotic. They want it to be uncomfortable when Angel City possesses the ball in their own defensive third, and doing a good job so far of, you know, not kind of taking chances back there either. When they have an opportunity to go forward, they go forward. They don't pass it around the back. And the spaces for Angel City right now are in those wide areas.
0: All right, so Jan Zotter has been checked out and cleared to continue, as play will be restarted with an Angel City free kick from its end after play was shut down because of the Utah foul. Angelina Anderson getting ready to boot it away from our left to our right. She hammers this one into the Utah defensive end. Headed upfield by Delfava to the center line. Taken down there by Palacios. Knocked into the center circle by Martin to Tiernan for Angel City. Far side in midfield to Shores. Attacking the goal to all right. Pursued by Cronin. Shores driving left side of the area. Again.

0: Thompson, left-footed cross, headed by Del Fava, left side of the area, and then mishit over the left end line by Shores, and a goal kick Utah in a scoreless 17th minute.
1: A good take by Evelyn Shores there. You saw some confidence there. She fakes the initial cross, knows that her runner in the box didn't have good positioning, which allowed an extra split second for the Angel City player to get in front of their defender. Really good stuff by Shores.
0: Come on, Utah. Go short off the goal kick. They do. Here is McGlynn. No pressure yet from Angel City. Bendis Young's daughter nearly got to her earlier. McGlynn daring somebody to come out and pressure her. Oh, it's a standoff. Now she finally clears it out to midfield on the far side. Sails to Evelyn Shores. Duel at midfield with Palacios. Shores comes away, glides left on the dribble. Another good touch by Shores. Long pass left side for Jan's daughter. Left of the area against Del Fava, who boxed her out. Far sideline, clears it upfield, and it's going to be bicycled out of there by Yeti Thompson out to midfield far side. Controlled by Cronin, and she left puts it into the Angel City end. Sarah Gordon joins the fun up to midfield on the far side to Cronin. Volleys it to Tanaka for Utah. Tackle will go to our left. Switches the field left side for Robineau. She's able to get past Giselle Thompson left of the area. Gets a left-footed ball into the goal box. Caught by Anderson.
1: Good defensive work that time by Giselle. She got beat initially, gets back, and just rushes Robineau just a little bit. I felt like Robineau had some more time to take another touch, maybe reassess what was available in the box. Cross that ball in, and again, Angeline Anderson doing a good job of just picking out those crosses.
0: Scoreless in the 18th minute. Sams for Angel City. Upfield to Ari Borges. Back to Emily Sams, and now escorts it once more to Angelina Anderson. Angel City has been pretty good in its own half, handling the ball and not turning it over so far. Anderson to the near side to Shores. Here comes LaCash. She clears it over Chloe. Back into the Utah end, midfield near side. Now here's Tejada. Tejada against Suarez, midfield near side. Has to roll it back to Real, pressured by Jan's daughter. Jukes Fendis dribbles upfield near sideline. Left puts it just past Borges. Backed up, however, by Sams for Angel City. In a scoreless 19th minute, Giselle Thompson near sideline. Here comes the pressure from Lacaz. She has to retrieve it back to Sams. Sams has to escort it back to Angelina Anderson, the Angel City keeper. Anderson switches the field for Gordon, far side of the Angel City area. Careful pass to the far side to Shores. Back to Gordon. First time Angel City's really been bottled up here.
1: Yep.
0: Angelina Anderson has it. Will she kick it long? She'll chip it to the near side, right to the boot of Ari Borges. Good pass by Anderson, who struggled in that department last week against Portland.
1: Yep, that's a good sign right there. The confidence from Angelina Anderson back. And two of your targets that you want getting the ball in Borges is the receiver on that long ball from Anderson.
0: Anderson has it again. Passes far side to Sarah Gordon. 150th regular season appearance of her NWSL career. Here's Martin, a long pass, volleyed away by Robineau back into the Angel City end, and we're right back where we started. Angelina Anderson in her heart. No score in the 20th minute. Now it's Sams. Sams clubs a right-footed ball near sideline midfield. Giselle Thompson gets inside of Robineau, gets stopped by Tejada. Tejada gets a little revenge. Lacasse down the middle for Tanaka. Bounce, boxed out by Gordon. Gordon left side of the area and has to ditch it for a Utah throw-in.
1: Yeah, and she had to kick it out of bounds because Angelina Anderson hesitated. She was coming out, then she backpedaled, almost lost her footing. Sarah Gordon saw that she didn't have that option to go back to Anderson, had to turn outside away from the goal and just get it out.
0: Never a dull moment in this league, is there? 20th minute, no score.
1: Makes it exciting.
0: Yes. Or terrifying, or both.
1: Yeah.
0: The throw in left of the area, going to go over the left sideline, and it'll go back to the Utah Royals. And Nuria Robineau will throw it in, left sideline, deep in Utah's attacking end. Attacking will go to our left. Robineau into the left corner, Tanaka volleys it left point of the area, past Muse. It's going to be nudged by Narumi left side of the area to Palacios, and Gordon has to ditch it for Utah's first corner kick after miscommunication defensively by Angel City.
1: Yeah, and that's why you just get it. When you're a player inside the 18, anytime you can get the ball, you're not, you know, waiting for another teammate to get it. Definitely a miscommunication there, but it winds up costing Angel City a corner kick and a good high percentage chance set piece here for Utah.
0: As they attack the goal to our left, they will deliver the corner kick from the left corner. on the corner kick is mishit, and it goes out, and it's going to be a goal kick, Angel City, and no harm, no foul, as it was just simply a misfire on the corner kick by LaCasse.
1: Yeah, and Angel City will take that. They will take that because this Utah Royals team has been really good on set pieces, corner kicks, all the above.
0: Yeah, in their 3-0 victory at Seattle last Sunday, they scored all three goals in the first half. Angelina Anderson's goal kick, midfield near side, goes out of bounds over the near sideline. And Myara Neuse needs a minute because, is the technical term her scrunchie, the thing that ties the ponytail?
1: You got it.
0: You've taught me so much. Giselle Thompson for Angel City with a back pass to Sams. Checks your rearview mirror. Back to Anderson. Here comes Cronin, and Anderson clears it past Cronin. And we can all breathe again. Here's Evelyn Shores for Angel City. Over the center line, attacking the goal right. Scoreless 23rd minute. Nice move by Shores down the middle. Shores to Jan's daughter. She gets knocked down, but it goes to Neuse. Neuse skips a pass. Right side of the area. Giselle Thompson blocked by Robideau. Good defensive play by her as Utah tries to clear. And Ari Borges just unable to save it at the right end line off of LaCasse. But Ari touched the last goal kick, Utah.
1: Yeah, great combination play for Angel City. The ball goes, gets cut in centrally by Shores on that far side. She likes to usually go out wide. I love that she cut in centrally, eventually finds Neuse, and Neuse didn't have the passing lane to find Thompson, but she so ever cleverly was able to chip it over and through, finding Thompson.
0: Shores looks really confident offensively.
1: She does.
0: No score, 23rd minute. Mandy McGlynn, after Utah took the goal kick short again. Right foot's a cheeky pass, rolled up the middle to Narumi. Narumi taken down by Neuse, but got the pass away far sideline of midfield to Yanni Thompson. And now they call a very delayed foul on Myara Neuse back in the Utah, and they'll get a free kick.
1: Yeah, it actually works in Angel City's favor because now they can get in position defensively, get behind the ball.
0: Del Fabo will take the free kick just outside the center line for Utah. Right puts it through the center circle, near side of the field for Robideau. Robideau back out to Tejada. Tejada driving left side, knocks it back to Robideau. Left foots it right to Jansdotter, guides it back to Martin for Angel City. Center circle to Tiernan, kicked away by Cronin. Comes to the far side at midfield. Yanni Thompson tracks it down for Utah. She's going to go back to goal to McGlynn, who one-times it into the center circle, but it's chested down by Borges for Angel City. Attack McGlynn to our right. Down the right sideline, Giselle Thompson. Giselle Thompson right sideline against LaCasse. Thompson setting her up to the right end line, right-footed chip to the left end line, lays up and stays in for Jansdotter. Back to the goal, left of the area against Yanni Thompson. Jansdotter into the left corner to Shores. Left-footed cross, right goalpost. Giselle Thompson heads it right side of the area, and it's going to be headed by Neuse trying to save it for Angel City, and Borges wins it, and Angel City can reset again. Shores outside left, gets by Cronin on the dribble. Evelyn Shores looks downfield for the cross all the way through the area. It corkscrews over the right end line for a Utah goal kick.
1: Really good work by Angel City to regain possession. The first wave of pressure wasn't there. They weren't able to create. And then the second wave, it's Shores again looking really good on that left wing spot, taking advantage of the space out wide.
0: Evelyn just 21 years old in her second campaign in the NWSL from North Carolina. No score, 25th minute. Real takes the goal kick short to Mandy McGlynn. And McGlynn says, come here, Spindis. You want a pressure. You want a pressure so I can get you out of shape.
1: Here, Spindy.
0: That was a good one, by the way. Spindis and Suarez not taking the bait.
1: Yep.
0: It's a pass to the near side to Real. Real chased by Suarez. Upfield Tanaka. Back pass, having trouble with it, is Real, taken away by Jansdotter while falling down. She got it to Shores for Tiernan. Tiernan left side of the area, back to the goal against Elfaba. Jersey twirl left, left side of the area, picks up a double. Left of the arc, Neely Martin. Skipper is stopped on a short hop by McGlynn.
1: Yeah, really good pressure once again from Angel City, turning Utah over in their own defensive third. And then that ball gets switched all the way over to Tiernan. She senses the double team, lays it off nicely.
0: No score, 26th minute. Utah's ball at its end. Here's Narumi, chased by the taller and longer Jansdotter. Pokes it to Tanaka, gets it back for Utah. Attack will go to our left. Narumi, left sideline. Here's LaCasse against Shores, one-on-one outside left. Tries to drive to the middle, take it away! All in one motion by Shores. Suarez back to Shores for Angel City. And now, Sams. Drops it back for Giselle Thompson. Back to Emily Sams. Slow back pass! And Angelina Anderson saves the day by clearing away from Cronin. It's held in, however, by Utah. Here's Tanaka at the arc with a drive. Save Anderson! Parried into the wide end line where Shores clears. Up to Tiernan. Tiernan far side in midfield. In a collision with Thompson, it's out to Angel City. Angelina Anderson with two saves there. The first on the bad back pass by Sams.
1: Yeah, and a little bit too casual from Emily Sams. She did the work defensively. Excellent defending to win the ball. She has in control. And then she tries to slow it down just a little bit too much, a little too casual as the pass goes back to Angelina Anderson. By the way, she was out of position on that second shot, that second save. Good job.
0: Iron used for Angel City, left side of the area. Triple team, gets bumped, keeps on going, retains possession left of the area. Drops it back to Martin, left of the arc. Martin juking Tejada, left point of the area to Tiernan. Tiernan bluffs, keeps the dribble, outside middle, strokes a left-footed pass, outside right to Sands. Whacks it to the right sideline. Giselle Thompson against Robineau, one-on-one. Giselle dancing towards the area. Right point of the area. Throttles down and lost the ball. No foul called, but I think she just lost her balance. Here's Tanaka for Utah, getting out of it with a pass upfield, far sideline. Yeti Thompson, and kicked away from her by Evelyn Shores, stopping the rush. Throwing Utah at a scoreless 28th minute.
1: Yeah, good job by Shores recognizing that. Utah saw that the counter was on in that far side as they try to switch the field. Shores jumps in, jumps the pass, gets there first. But I like the idea by Thompson on that last attack. She is so good at going either outside or centrally. That time, we've seen her the last couple times go outside, go out wide, but that time cuts in centrally.
0: Mishandled by Tanaka, pounced on by Suarez for Angel City. Heavy touch right side of the area, and that allows it to be broken up by Del Fava over the right sideline, throwing Angel City.
1: Yeah, heavy touch, but it actually was going to work in her favor to get past Real. But it's Del Fava sliding in to save the day for Utah, because it did appear that Suarez was going to get there first.
0: We're in the 29th minute. So better late than never for our first Jans distance throw-in from the right sideline in a scoreless match.
1: Yeah, and right now Utah has a player. It's Palacios that's about 1 yard, and now the referee forces Palacios to back up a little bit.
0: Long throw-in right side of the area. It's headed towards the six. It's shipped to the right side of the area. Chested down by Jans Donner. Volleys it for Tiernan. But the corner kick conceded by Yeti Thompson. It's out for Angel City's third corner kick presented by Cedar Sinai.
1: Yeah, and a number of Angel City players' hands went up. Looked like it appeared to possibly be a handball in the box by Utah.
0: All right, we'll watch Lauren Aldrich to see if she touches her earpiece. Yeah, that one looked like it was redirected off Narumi, but she didn't look like she was in an unnatural position. It just rammed in on a line drive, and she could do nothing to get out of the way. So that's a couple of times that Utah has gotten away with a handball, rightly so, in the penalty area, but a sign of the pressure that Angel City has put on. Suarez will take the corner kick, left corner, down the left end line, and volleyed out by Tejada. Back-to-back corner kicks for Angel City, presented by Cedar Sinai, in a scoreless 30th minute.
1: Yeah, really sneaky play by Angel City. Suarez puts a little spin on the ball, drives it near the front post, and it's gorgeous. Just trying to flick it in the direction of the goal. And she actually is successful in it. Tejada there doing her job, being at the near post, not allowing the ball to squeak through.
0: Meanwhile, we got Lauren Aldrich settling a dispute for positioning between Tiernan and Mandy McGlynn, the Utah keeper.
1: Always Tiernan in the mix. I love it. That's her job, though. That is her job on these corner kicks, to just cause chaos, make it difficult for McGlynn.
0: Suarez chips it. It's headed to the left side of the area. Bumped by Giselle Thompson to Shores, to Tiernan. Headed away from her by Tanaka. Giselle Thompson's shot is blocked. It over the left end line it goes. For Angel City's third. Oh, they're going to call it out of bounds on Angel City, and Utah will get it off of a goal kick.
1: I think it's actually offside here as Utah pushes up off of the initial corner. It looks like it was Evelyn Shores there who receives the second ball as Utah clears the line. Shores did not get back onside.
0: No score in the 31st minute. During that scramble, Robineau got away with holding an Angel City player in the area. That was very clever and subtle, but a high-risk place to do it. Oh, here's a hard collision between Shores and Cronin, and Evelyn Shores gets called for the foul. It'll be a free kick Utah, far-sided midfield attacking the goal to our left, and Shores is in a sitting position as it looked like the collision got her in the head. So she's going to have to be, well, we'll find out if she has to be treated. Seems to be getting slowly more and more physical.
1: Yeah, a little chippy there, but that's a good foul if you're Angel City and Evelyn Shores there. Cronin's nowhere near the goal, so if you give up a free kick here, not too dangerous. But just knowing, making Cronin think when she goes up for those 50-50 balls, letting her know that she will be there for each and every one of them.
0: Cronin will not have to be examined for a potential head injury, we're happy to report. So Utah will, however, get a free kick far side at midfield. Attacking the goal to our left in a scoreless 32nd. Here is Cronin driving right side of the area on Tiernan. She's able to get the cross away, and it's headed in by Lacasse. Paige Cronin. Right off the free kick was the target. She was first to the ball on the right side, and Angel City has yielded the first goal of the match for a fourth consecutive match.
1: Yeah, just really unfortunate for Angel City because they absolutely had all of the momentum, had everything going their way, and really the first good-looking chance and opportunity by Utah. It's a sneaky play. Cronin actually looks like she's walking towards the 18, then sprints to her right in the wide area, receives the initial ball from the free kick set piece, and then she's in. She's in behind Tiernan. Tiernan's trying to run to catch up to just put enough pressure on her. But this cross, this ball in by Cronin is really good. Finds Chloe Lacasse making her run towards the slot central area of the goal. Lacasse, great finish with her head.
0: Yeah, I agree with you, Tracy. That play was made initially right off the free kick.
1: And I forget which goal it was for Utah, but we've seen it before, right? They are really good at being crafty on these set pieces and taking advantage of them, right? You get so few opportunities in this league to score goals, so they are probably one of the best teams on set pieces to make something out of them.
0: And you know, you're absolutely right. It was their first goal in a match at Boston back on March 28th. It was off a free kick. It was a different kind of action, but the same concept.
1: Yeah, I knew you would know.
0: Well, you helped me remember. Anyway,
1: we're
0: trying to laugh through our tears because it's 1-0 Utah over Angel City in the 34th minute. Here's Angel City's Ari Borges near side in midfield and passes it by Giselle Thompson, and it's going to be a throw-in for Utah. However, Angel City cannot lose sight of the fact that they have largely been the better team in this game. Robineau from the near sideline in midfield will throw it in for Utah.
1: And I hate to mention it already, but again, the box defending for Angel City, that has been their thorn so far this season. Box defending, just not marking players, right? Not running with the players in the box. This is a set piece, so it's not like it's in transition.
0: There's a long pass to Jansdotter deep in the right corner. Jansdotter right end line against Robineau. Drives down the right end line, beats Robineau to her left, almost got through, continues to pursue the ball, and Tejada has to ditch it for an Angel City throw-in.
1: I love the confidence by Jansdotter on the ball there. Not trying to take one, but let's take two Utah players on, and almost successfully does so.
0: 1-0 Utah in the 35th minute after a 32nd minute goal by Chloe Lacasse.
1: Yeah, now the referee's talking to Palacios.
0: I think she's just wasting her time out there. She's right in front of Jansdotter, but it's not going
1: to
0: do anything.
1: She's trying to disrupt the vision as you're, you know, just trying to throw her off. So similar to somebody taking a free throw, right? Another player making a noise or stepping into the lane and then coming back out, whatever it is.
0: Throwing right side of the area. It's headed up in the air by Cronin, headed by Neuse to the spot. Borges heads it. Wild scramble. It's punched to the right side of the area. Jansdotter's volley of a pass deflects it. His knee on the goal line, but stopped by McLean and cleared out by Yeti Thompson for a corner kick as Angel City nearly tied it on a crazy pinball goal.
1: Yeah, and McLean is fired up. She is fired up right now for Utah, and she should be because this was an excellent save. It's Jansdotter just whipping it into the box, and then it's the deflection coming from Tiernan as it's spinning towards the goal. McLean able to get down the ground and save it.
0: Angel City quarter kick presented by Cedar Sinai. Suarez will take the quarter kick from the left quarter. Yeah, Tiernan was there reaching her knee at the ball, but I actually think it hit Yemi Thompson on its way to McGlynn, who had to make the save, but Riley's pressure forced a potentially fortuitous bounce. 37th minute, 1-0 Utah. Right-footed corner kick, right side of the area. Delfava heads it, and Utah's able to clear it out with Narumi to Lacasse. Lacasse on the run, far sideline in midfield. Long pass down the middle. Look out, Cronin mishandled it. She was behind the defense, and it went off her heel. And Angel City gets out of it with Shores. Far side to Sams. 37th minute, 1-0 Utah. Sams gliding on the dribble in midfield, far side. Moves towards the center circle. Rolls it to Nearly Martin on the near side in midfield. Back to Sarah Gordon, wearing the captain's armband. To Shores, who's pressured by Cronin. Back it goes to Gordon. Gordon, long pass, near sideline in midfield, Giselle Thompson. Giselle Thompson against Robito, gets twisted around by Robito for a foul. And that almost looked like Robito came close to Giselle's ponytail.
1: Yeah, and I'm talking to Robito, if I'm the center official. That was a little bit much, in my opinion.
0: Yeah. We've already seen one hair-pulling red card in the league this year. By the way, we had another red card to North Carolina earlier today, so we've had 9 red cards already this season in the NWSL. 1-0 Utah over Angel City in the 38th minute. Sarah Gordon in Angel City's defensive end as they attack from our left to our right to goalkeeper Angelina Anderson. Anderson booms it into the Utah defensive end, all the way to the area, right to her counterpart, Mandy McGlynn, who picks it up in front of Riley Tiernan. Holds it to the far side to Delfava. Delfava inviting some pressure. Clubs it back to Mandy McGlynn. McGlynn at her arc to the near side to Real. Real winds up, booms a left-footed ball back into the Angel City end, volleyed by Sams, but right to Tanaka for Utah. Slide tackle by Ari Borges. It goes out of bounds, and it's going to be awarded to Angel City.
1: Yeah, and Ari Borges trying to use that to ignite Angel City to get some energy.
0: 1-0 Utah, 39th minute. Giselle Thompson will throw it in for Angel City at the near sideline of the Angel City end. Winds up, out to midfield to Neuse, who's getting held blatantly by Rabana, but got it away to Suarez. Switches the field to a trailing Evelyn Shores, outside left. Left-footed ball is knocked down, and Cronin emerges for Utah. Chips it over the far sideline, and Angel City will get a throw-in out of it.
1: Yeah, Evelyn Shores opted for the early cross-in, but I think if she takes another couple of touches there, they can get a better angle. She had 3 runners in the box for Angel City breaking out on transition.
0: 1-0 Utah, 39th minute. Shores throws it in for Jan's daughter. Cleats it outside left to Tiernan. Back up the left sideline, Shores. Zips it past Tiernan down the left sideline, and it's out for an unforced error and a turnover to Utah off a throw-in. The Utah Royals, 11th place club 2 years ago, 12th place last year. If they win, they'll be all the way up to 4th place in the NWSL. That's what's at stake this evening at BMO Stadium. Yeti Thompson throws it into Tejada. Under pressure, deep in the Utah end to Thompson, who booms it out towards midfield. Giselle Thompson heads it for Ari Borges in the middle. Attack from the go to all right for Angel City. Spins out on the dribble on to Rooming. Back to Gordon, center circle. Gordon sculpts a pass just over Tiernan. Tracked down by Thompson. Deep in the Utah end, Riley pushes her in the back for a foul. And Lauren Aldrich says, come on, I want to go a while without taking out a yellow card. Surprisingly, no yellow cards yet, but not sure that streak's going to last much longer around here.
1: We'll see how long that lasts.
0: We're crossing into the 41st minute. Utah 1-0 lead on a goal by Chloe Lacasse. Paige Cronin got the assist. She missed Utah's first 5 matches with a rib injury and then scored in her season debut last Sunday at Seattle.
1: So yeah, the fastest goal in club history for Utah, the 52nd goal by Paige Cronin, and they missed her on the field, right? Her energy, she's the captain for the team, so getting that first start and her season opener goal her debut goal for the 2026 season for Utah has been really part of their success so far.
0: Previously, Paige Monahan, that got married last December, so now goes by Paige Cronin. 1-0 Utah, 41st minute. They throw it in far side at midfield. It's chested down and sent down the right sideline by Palacios, deep into the Angel City end. Shores hopes it's going to go over the right end line, and it just does. For an Angel City goal kick

0: from our left to our right. So Cronin missed the first five with a rib injury. Narumi missed the first five with an ankle injury and made her debut for the season and overall for Utah last week at Seattle, and she scored a goal as well. And for LaCasse, that's now goals in back-to-back matches for her. She now has two goals and two assists on the season. Free kick, Angel City Shores. Left puts it, it'll be Utah defensive end. Ended up in the air by Del Fava. Outside left, won by Suarez for Angel City. Attack will go to our right. Suarez outside left against Tejada. Drives on her. Left side of the area, rolls the cross. Cleared out of there by Del Fava. Shores heads it for Angel City. It takes a high bounce outside middle, and it's going to be volleyed by Narumi towards the near side of the field. Robito left puts it into the Angel City defensive end. Palacios has trouble with it, and Sarah Gordon able to pry it away back to Angelina Anderson, who socks it to the near side of midfield. Robito holding Tiernan this time. Robito is really handsy. In the center circle, Narumi, bumped by Tiernan for a foul. And Angel City and Ari Borges in particular are livid at the call.
1: Yeah, and I can see the why the frustration comes from Angel City. It's good pressure, good double team between Borges and Tiernan, and Tiernan winds up with the ball.
0: Robineau is just blatantly holding every Angel City player who comes near her.
1: Yeah, and Robineau's holding Tiernan as Rierl comes in flying, wins the header.
0: Well, if we sound a little grumpy, it's because Utah leads at 1-0 over Angel City in the 43rd minute. Deep in the Angel City end, LaCasse, who has the only goal of the match, knocked down by Giselle Thompson, and that is a foul on Giselle Thompson from the left sideline. Giselle was very subtle about it, but the message was sent nonetheless.
1: Yeah, and they're going to make it ugly. Utah is going to make this game ugly as long as they have the lead. They recognize what is at stake here. They recognize they are on the road, so getting points here at BMO against Angel City any way they can, that is their goal.
0: Frankly, the uglier they've made it, the better they've done.
1: Yeah, and that's what they want, right? They know Angel City plays a different style of soccer than they play. They understand they're going to possess the ball, and they're fine with that, but doing anything they can to disrupt the rhythm and flow of Angel City, and so far just pretty much one chance and opportunity, and they were able to capitalize on it.
0: Free kick will come from the left sideline for Utah. Here it is by Thompson, headed out of the goal box by Shores. Suarez heads it upfield, knocked ahead by Jansdottir in a foot race with Thompson, and Jansdottir wins it brilliantly, throwing her shoulder into Thompson. Thompson gets revenge, but Jansdottir still able to beat her. Just towed away by Robito, and we get a whistle delayed foul call on Utah, and that was all Svendis Jansdottir.
1: Yeah, fantastic take by Svendis Jansdottir. And it was a 50-50 challenge on the ball. Jansdottir just bumps off
0: Thompson.
1: Thompson off the ball here. Great job, shoulder-to-shoulder challenge. And she gets there to the ball first. And then I love the second attempt there. She's able to fake like she's going to cut across the body. Change of speed. Thompson's out of the play.
0: That was a Nordic battle. Denmark against Iceland. And score one for Iceland. Free kick Angel City and a score in a 1-0 lead for Utah in the 45th minute. It'll come from outside of the right. Shores and Suarez both addressing the ball. Suarez addresses it right-footed. Shores will address it left-footed. Shores approaches. Strokes this one towards the goal box. It's headed down to the right side of the area, and Robito clears it out of there. Sent back into the mixer by Gordon to the right end line. There's a chase. Riley Tiernan triple teamed, and it goes out for a goal kick for Utah. We're going to get 4 minutes of first half stoppage time with Utah leading Angel City 1-0.
1: Yeah, really good ball, though, in by Shores on that set piece, that free kick. The last chance she got, I felt like her ball was a little bit too shallow. That one was perfectly placed. Utah just doing a good job of getting there first.
0: Kate Del Fava needs to be examined by Utah's athletic training staff, so we'll have a stoppage here. So for all intents and purposes, we're not counting first half stoppage time beginning. It'll be roughly 4 minutes as soon as it's kicked off. To recap, Utah's goal came in the 32nd minute, and I'm actually watching a replay of the start of that free kick sequence on social media right now, because the key was how Utah took it quickly and Paige Cronin was relatively wide open off the free kick outside of the right, and that really started the collision course to a goal.
1: Yeah, and you remember Cronin was the player that was injured, right? That on the foul, the initial foul, they stopped the play, allowed her to kind of take her time to get up. So she kind of jogs towards the middle of the goal, right? The middle of the 18, and then takes a sprint as soon as her teammate's about to play the ball. I think it was Del Falva. So definitely on the same page on that one.
0: And also, that's kind of how Angel City, though, scored its goal last week against Portland by Priska Chalufia when they went quick in a similar spot on the field off a free kick. So you can call it the National Women's Sneaky League off those free kicks sometimes. All right, it's 1-0 Utah as we're ready to resume play. Del Fava is off the field for the moment, so Utah player down right now. So we're going to have 4 minutes of first half stoppage time, starting right from when it's put in play, because Del Fava went down right at the start of first half stoppage time. All right. Here's Mandy McGlynn's goal kick for Utah from our right to our left. Comes out of midfield far side. Neuse heads it downfield, headed back by Thompson. Neuse heads it ahead and draws the foul as she was fouled while attempting to head it downfield. And Angel City will get a free kick way outside of the left.
1: And we'll have to see if Angel City can set something up here on this one.
0: Utah scored a goal in first half stoppage time at Seattle last Sunday. Now Angel City tries to return the favor. Shores and Suarez both over the ball, way outside of the left. A crowd collecting at the arc. Shores peels away. Suarez right foots it towards the arc. And an offensive foul gets called on Angel City, and Robineau winds up drawing the foul after she has her fingerprints all over Angel City jerseys the whole first half.
1: Yeah, some get back from Jan's daughter.
0: The game within the game. All right, free kick for Utah from its end. Mandy McGlynn will deliver it from our right to our left. Here in first half stoppage time, it's 1-0 Utah. Winner gets sole possession of fourth place in the NWSL as McGlynn boots it over the center line. Comes down to the Angel City defensive end. Borges won the header, sent back by Robineau. Shores volleys it out to midfield on the near side to Nuria, who kicks it off herself. It's headed by Tejada, who helps out, but it runs over the near sideline, and Angel City will get a throw-in in the Utah end, attacking to go to our right. Thompson into Jan's daughter, kicked over the right sideline by Tejada for another Angel City throw-in. 1-0 Utah, first half stoppage time. Just over 2 minutes to go. Giselle Thompson right sideline. Throws it in, it's headed away from Suarez. By Robineau, comes down outside middle, volleyed high by Cronin. Comes down to Neuse, who heads it for Jansdotter, kicked away by Robineau. Finally won by Borges outside of the right. Double team, Lacasse. Her pass is taken right back by Giselle Thompson to Borges to Martin. Martin taps it back into the center circle. Gordon. Gordon had it volleyed back out to midfield, and it comes to Lacasse. Lacasse for Utah center circle. Bad pass behind Cronin and over the far sideline, throwing an Angel City at midfield.
1: Yeah, and thankfully, because Gordon can't allow Utah to pick up the ball in that position where Angel City stretched. They're trying to get wide, create space. They have the ball. The ball gets turned over, and then Utah's out the other way in transition quickly.
0: About a minute and a half left in first half stoppage time. It's 1-0 Utah. Shores for Angel City throws it in. It's knocked back out of bounds by Paige Monahan, and Angel City will get a throw-in a little deeper in the Utah end, allowing Svendis Jansdotter to attempt a Jans-distance throw-in. Little farther out than normal for Jansdotter, but she's up to the challenge. Palacios will once again fruitlessly try to annoy her. For reasons passing understanding. The throw in left side of the area. Comes down left side of the area. It's kicked high, right on the spot. Suarez had her volley squashed by Robineau, who clears it upfield near side. Giselle Thompson chases it. It takes a very high bounce. She takes it down with Lacasse pressuring her, and Lacasse fouls her. Midfield near sideline. In the final minute, a first half stoppage time, and Meyer and Neuse got into it with somebody for Utah. We're going to get a card coming out here. It's on. It looks like it's on Lacasse. It is. First card of the day, Chloe Lacasse, and it's drawn by Myora Neuse. Oh, and what happened here? We have a red card out! And is this going to go against Angel City? It is. It looks like it's going to be on Meyer and Hughes.
1: Yep.
0: That was a very quick red card. Sarah Gordon is pleading her case with Lauren Aldrich, but Myara News has received a red card in the final moments of first half stoppage time, and Angel City will have to go the rest of the way with a player down. It came down in midfield on your side. LaCasse fouled Giselle Thompson, and after that, Myara News tried to restart it quickly, and she whacked Chloe LaCasse on the back.
1: Well, and LaCasse put, you know, her foot as Myara News is going down to pick up the ball to reset and restart, LaCasse almost kicks her hand there. So
0: Myara News,
1: I think the red is absolutely harsh. Mm-hmm. I think she should definitely get a card, a yellow card. LaCasse should have got a yellow card before any of that happened on the foul initially against Giselle Thompson, in my opinion, because there have been a number of fouls where Angel City's going away from their goal, and the pressure from Utah is just going through the player, not even trying to go for the ball.
0: A red card has been issued to Angel City's Myara News in first half stoppage time, with Utah leading Angel City 1-0. It started with a seemingly innocent foul as Giselle Thompson got knocked down from behind. Angel City tried to take the free kick quickly, and Chloe LaCasse tried to disrupt and waste time and stood over the ball so Angel City couldn't take the free kick.
1: Yeah.
0: And got in Myara News' way, and Myara News retaliated by whacking Chloe LaCasse on the small of her back with the back of her right hand. LaCasse got a yellow card, but Myara News got a red card.
1: I think it's unbelievably harsh, in my opinion.
0: I agree. I think yellow card on LaCasse,
1: yep.
0: Yellow card on News, we move on. But Angel City has to play the rest of the match, a player down. And the whistle sounds, ending the first half. And BMO Stadium is ornery. Listen. And Chloe LaCasse has a villainous grin as she heads off the field. She looks like the Joker in a Batman movie because she just drew a red card on Angel City's Myara News that has put Angel City a player down for the rest of this match as they trail the Utah Royals at halftime 1-0. Well, Tracy, you and I have a lot to talk about after we snack on some orange slices after these. You're kicking it with Angel City FC on the iHeartRadio app.
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12: But first, Tracy Bailey and Isaac Lowenkrop.
0: With a 1-0 halftime lead over Angel City Football Club at BMO Stadium. I'm Isaac Lowenkron with Tracy Bailey, and we're seeing red, literally, because in first half stoppage time, Angel City's Myaron Muse received a straight red card after a confrontation with Utah's Chloe LaCasse. It happened after an innocent foul at midfield, not involving Muse. She and Angel City tried to take the free kick quickly. LaCasse got herself in the way, making a nuisance of herself to try and delay the free kick. Myaron Muse took exception to it and retaliated by whacking Chloe LaCasse with the back of her right hand on the lower half of Chloe LaCasse's back. That's my version of how I saw it. How did you see it?
1: Yeah, well, I mean, you've been in these heated moments as a player, right? And to me, it looked like LaCasse kicked or put a motion with her foot towards Noose as she's reaching down to grab the ball with her hand. So to me, initially, let's back up. The initial foul to me on Giselle Thompson by LaCasse should have absolutely been a yellow card.
0: Great point.
1: There should have been a whistle blown right then and there. There would have been no rush to restart for Angel City. The yellow card gets issued to LaCasse. We play another minute, and then both teams go into the locker room. But there was no yellow card there. And then once LaCasse makes a motion at Noose as she's reaching down to grab the ball with her hands, and it's LaCasse's foot or lower body, I'm like, okay, like that's absolutely a yellow card from LaCasse or on LaCasse. And then Noose swings in retaliation, you know, motions to kind of like get away, like swats at LaCasse, yellow card, and then you play on. I don't think it warranted a red card, in my opinion. I feel like once the red card got issued, perhaps there could have been a discussion from VAR to, hey, take a second look at this just to be sure, because this is absolutely going to impact the game, and this is a big call and a big swing.
0: And to go over it in the rule book and the laws of the game, you can get a direct red card for basically four things. Denial of a goal-scoring opportunity.
1: Nope.
0: Serious foul play or reckless challenge.
1: Nope.
0: Violent conduct, biting or spitting at another person. That's the closest to it, but you have some gray area there. Using offensive, insulting, or abusive action, which was another note. But the only thing that it falls under is violent conduct, and here it becomes a judgment call. And I bring up the phrase managing the game.
1: Yep.
0: I mean, Myaron Muse was certainly wrong to clearly strike an opponent, but at the same time, in terms of context, the management of the game, the management of that play, if you're going to make such a huge decision that will alter the second half of this full game, I think maybe there's a more leeway that has to be used.
1: Yeah, make sure you get it right, right? Have a second look. You're in the moment. Maybe you didn't see what happened before with LaCasse kicking at Noose's hands. So take another look at it. You have multiple angles there. Get it right. And then if you think it is a red card offense and should be a red card, okay, no harm, no foul. We play on. A couple of minutes we lose as you're looking at the monitor, but that's it.
0: You know, that's a great point as Utah leads Angel City 1-0 at halftime, and we're talking about Angel City's Myaron Muse being assessed a red card in first half stoppage time, so Angel City will have to play the rest of the match one player down. It's like when something happens that it's a potential offside, but the referee's flag stays down, you let the play run its course, and then you raise the flag, and maybe it goes to VAR, especially when you have the VAR cushion to work with.
1: I don't understand it. I don't feel like it was a red card offense, in my opinion. And then if it is, okay, have another look at it. And that's it. But I think the good news is, let's look on the bright side.
0: Okay.
1: Angel City's going into the locker room now. They know they're coming back out with a player down, right? So they can figure out the tactics behind, you know, what formation they're going to line up in, where players are going to shift and move to kind of occupy the vacant space. But in the run of play, if you have a red card, you can't necessarily do that. So that's the positive. They can kind of come out with a game plan against this Utah Royals team, knowing that they're going to play the rest of this one a player down.
0: You always know just what to say to make me and Angel City fans feel better. It's 1-0 Utah over Angel City at halftime. And I agree with you. I mean, It's bad to get a red card, but it would have been worse if that had happened in the first minute of the second half instead of the last minute of the first half.
1: Absolutely. So they're going to go back. Again, they can lay out for minutes now, take time to plan out exactly what they want to look like when they come back out here with nine field players. And to me, I still think that they have an opportunity here to show who they want to be, right? They're a player down, they're a goal down, they're at home. Who do they want to be in these moments where things don't go your way, right? And in the past, we've seen, you know, Angel City not be able to, you know, there were glimpses of who they wanted to be. This is their chance to really show who they want to be in 2026.
0: Yeah, that's a great point, because we came into the match saying that this is a high leverage game for Angel City's entire season, even though it's just the sixth game of the season. But I agree with you. Angel City fans hope to expect their team to come out flying with energy here at the start of the second half, with Utah leading at 1-0 at the break. This evening's match is presented by BMO. BMO is the official retail banking partner of Angel City Football Club. Well, other than that, how was the play, Mrs. Lincoln? Other than the Myron Hughes red card, what did you think of the first half?
1: Yeah, I thought that Angel City did a good job of moments where chaos was starting to take place from Utah's, you know, in. That's exactly what they were trying to do, disrupt the tempo, the rhythm of Angel City. Angel City did a good job of settling it back down. And the biggest thing coming into this one I was a little worried about was how Angel City was going to deal with Utah's pressure and press that they do in their attacking third. And so far, so good from Angel City. There were a couple of moments where the back passes to Angelina Anderson weren't exactly, you know, the right pace or the right time. But other than, I would say, two back passes to Angel City, a really good job of just managing that pressure from Utah.
0: Angel City going to have to go the rest of the way, a player down, as Myara News shown a red card in first half stoppage time. It's 1-0 Utah at halftime over Angel City FC. Angel City FC 2026 season tickets are on sale now. 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Utah 1, Angel City nothing. We'll kick off the second half after these. You're kicking it with Angel City FC on the iHeartRadio app.
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0: All right, this is a big moment in Angel City FC's 2026 season right now. They trail at home to Utah at halftime, 1-0. They are a player down after a controversial red card got shown to Myara News at the very end of the first half. They'll kick off to begin the second half, defending the Southern Gold to our right in black uniforms with pink numbers and pink socks in front of Angelina Anderson. The villainous Utah Royals in yellow jerseys with blue shorts and yellow socks will defend the Northern Gold to our left in front of Mandy McGlynn. Angel City will make a substitution to open the second half. Their goal scorer from last Sunday against Portland, Priska Chalufia, comes into the match at halftime, and she replaces Riley Tiernan. This Angel City FC substitution presented by Sprouts Farmers Market. What do you think?
1: Yeah, it's interesting, right? We're used to seeing Tiernan play a lot more minutes than 45 here, but I know that Priska Chalufia has to be coming into this one with a lot of confidence with the goal she scored in, I think, 6 minutes of play last game. So definitely a player that has a lot of speed, a lot of physicality for Angel City, and fresh legs, right? These players are going to have to run a lot more this second half than they did in the first half, being a player down. So I am interested to see how Priska Chalufia can impact this game here.
0: She definitely brings energy, and Angel City is going to hope that it's anger and shock from the Mayara Nuse red card translates to even more energy as we begin the second half. They are a player down as they trail 1-0, and will kick off from our right to our left. Neely Martin sends the kickoff into the Utah end. It tumbles into the left corner, rolls slowly towards the sideline, and Utah actually lets it go out. They'll get a throw-in, and they're backed up deep in their territory. Good placement by Martin on the kickoff. All right, can Angel City pressure Utah here and get an early scoring chance as we begin the second half? Here's Jansdotter taking it away deep in the left corner for Angel City. Jansdotter banks it off Tejada for a Jans distance throw-in. And the plan worked from the kickoff that they intentionally kicked out of bounds. Now Palacios with more of that token pressure right in front of Jansdotter, which really makes no difference. Jansdotter left sideline, fires this one to the left side of the area. It's headed to the left side of the area and then cleared away by Palacios. Comes down outside left. Here's Shore settling it for Angel City. Left sideline, Sams can't keep it in. Utah will throw it in from its end.
1: Yeah, and the more valuable, right, as the Angel City's a player down, more valuable these long throw-ins from Jansdotter, these set pieces, these corners that Angel City can generate become, right? They are going to be so important and critical for Angel City.
0: Tejada clears it back into the Angel City defensive end. It tumbles towards the arc. Angelina Anderson strokes it to the near side to Gordon. 1-0 Utah just underway in the second half. Long pass headed away from Jansdotter, sent back by Borges towards Chalufia. Priska runs it down left of the area. Chalufia moving in, and we get a whistle. The offside flag is up. Free kick Utah from its end.
1: Yeah, that's unfortunate, but I think that's the right play and the right idea from Angel City. A good strategy to start to go more direct. You have Priska Chalufia with the fresh legs. She's got the speed. You have Jansdotter up there as well.
0: I know it's pretty early in the second half, but it doesn't seem like Angel City is a player down right now. Here's a foul called by Giselle Thompson at midfield, knocking down Chloe Lacasse, who's kind of responsible for this mess. It'll be
1: Well, all of it, right? She scored the goal.
0: And yeah, she scored the goal and then drew the fateful red card on Mayara Nuse. Here's Del Fava for Utah, and it's end up 1-0, 2 minutes into the second half. Cronin stopped at midfield by Gordon, flicked ahead by Borges. Del Fava having trouble with it, out to midfield, and Borges gets called for colliding with Tejada. And a foul called on Ari. It was Tejada who accidentally got her left hand stepped on by Giselle Thompson's cleat in the first minute of the game and is now playing with her left hand and wrist heavily taped. Del Fava with a free kick. Near-sided midfield for Utah. Attacking the goal to our right. They lead it 1-0. Angel City a player down after Mayara Nuse was red carded officially for violent conduct in first half stoppage time. Roll to the far side to Robito for Utah. Attacking the goal to our right. Long left-footed pass for Tanaka. Knocked down at the arc by Gordon for a foul. That's a good call. Tanaka drew it. And Utah's going to get a free kick just outside the left side of the penalty arc.
1: And a masterclass right now from Utah at gamesmanship, understanding what's going to get a call here, understanding where I need to put my body. And it absolutely is a foul from Sarah Gordon, but how many times do we see Sarah Gordon do that when that ball gets played in? You put pressure as a defender on the attacking player to not allow them to bring the ball down with ease. And it's just a systematic play that that Utah took advantage of here. And now this is an excellent spot for Utah, just outside the 18.
0: Yeah. And basically, Tanaka, very cleverly, basically,

0: there before any other Utah player can get a toe on it.
1: 1-0 Utah, 50th minute. They get called for a foul at midfield on the far side. So Angel City's Evelyn Shores will take a free kick attacking the goal to our left. She addresses the ball left-footed. She's about 45 yards from goal. Everyone else congregates across the 18. Left-footed drive. Lost by McLean in the goal box, and she's able to dive on it. So both goalkeepers lose control of the ball in their goal box, but come away unscathed as McGlynn fires a long pass out to midfield on the far side. Robito bumped by Chalupia, bumped again by Chalupia over the far sideline. Angel City ball. Good work by Chalupia.
0: And unfortunately, on that last second chance for Angel City, it's only Jan's daughter, and there's about three or four yellow jerseys in McGlynn.
1: Here's Chalupia right of the area for Angel City. Her cross easily cleared away by Yeti Thompson. Comes down over the right sideline, throwing Angel City.
0: Yeah, and this is an opportunity for Chalupia here to be a little bit more refined in her positioning as she gets the ball on the wing. A lot of times she doesn't have a lot of minutes, right, for Angel City, so not a lot of opportunity to make things happen. Now she's going to have some more time, take advantage of those opportunities when you're in the wide area, really pick out a player.
1: Throw it right side of the area, headed by Tejada, right of the arc. Giselle Thompson heads it to the arc after it is Borges to Sams, to Borges to Martin. Outside of the right, here's Jan's daughter. Jan's daughter back to the goal. Left-footed cross is smothered, comes out to Gordon in the center circle. Gordon, right-footed ball towards the arc, headed away from Sams by Thompson. Taken by Giselle Thompson, leaves it with Borges. Back to the goal, outside middle. 1-0 Utah, 52nd minute. Angel City a player down. Outside middle, Neely Martin for Angel City. Backdoor pass right of the area. Jansdotter against Romano. Jansdotter's right-footed cross. And a corner kick conceded by Yeti Thompson. And Angel City, a player down, will get a corner kick presented by Cedar Sinai. They're 6-1. Oh, no, they're going to call it a goal kick. They're going to say it went out of bounds. It's going to be a goal kick instead for Utah.
0: And it almost looked like Jansdotter was trying to sneak that cross into the goal herself. Saw a little window of an opportunity.
1: Utah will take the goal kick short to the far side of the area to Real. Real upfield far side to Robito. Robito approaches the center line. Left foots it to Narumi, jarred away by Chalupia. Borges takes over for Angel City to Gordon in the center circle. Punches it ahead for Chalupia, and a whistle is called on Yeti Thompson. It's going to be a free kick for Angel City.
0: Yeah, but let the play out a little bit longer. It looked like Chalupia was in for the advantage, right? And there's one player from Utah that's challenging her, but I think Priska Chalupia would have got there first.
1: Off the free kick, Giselle Thompson, right of the area. Giselle Thompson against LaCasse, right point of the area, left-footed cross, left side of the area, headed out of the area by Thompson. Gordon runs it down for Angel City. Wide left is Shores. Shores sealed off by Yeti Thompson with a clean takeaway. Shores pushes her down from behind for a foul. Free kick Utah from its end. They lead Angel City 1-0 as we cross into the 54th minute. And we're going to get a Utah substitution, and former Angel Miyabi is going to check into the match. And she replaces Robito. Miyabi did well. She was a popular player during her time with Angel City FC. But to be honest, I'm a little irritated at anyone wearing a Utah uniform right now, so I'll just leave it at that. Sorry, Miyabi.
0: Yeah, me too. Utah uniform and that blue referee jersey.
1: 1-0 Utah, the 54th minute, with Angel City playing a player down after Myara News was issued a direct red card officially for violent conduct at the end of the first half. Free kick Utah, Delfava. Gets it back now from Narumi. Out to midfield. It's dangerous. It's headed away by Suarez. Borges heads it towards Jansdotter, right of the arc. She heads it into the area, but out comes McGlynn for the capture.
0: Yeah, good idea, though, by Jansdotter. Her header, though, trying to get in behind the back line. Just a little bit too hard there. Allows McGlynn.
1: McGlynn is smothered by Jansdotter. McGlynn picks it back up and throws it to the far side of the field to Miyabi. Here's Neely Martin poking it over the far sideline. Is that time Utah almost had a defensive half catastrophe?
0: More of that, please.
1: Yes. Here's Mandy McGlynn at the arc for Utah. Off to Delfava. 55th minute. Utah 1. Angel City nothing. Angel City playing a play.

0: Clear down. Mandy McGlynn has it at her arc for Utah as they attack from our left to our right. Real far sideline midfield, Miyabi. Toes it ahead, going to be taken away by Borges. Skies it back, and it's going to go over the far sideline. And it actually stayed in play, I think, the whole time. But a foul got called in midfield before that on Utah as Borges got knocked down. So Angel City will get a free kick from back near the center circle.
1: Yeah, and it looks like tactically Angel City has gone to two forward. So instead of a 4-3-3 now, they're playing a player down. So they're in a 4-3-2 formation, which makes a little bit more sense, too, why you sub out Riley Tiernan.
0: Sam's free kick is too hot to handle for Giselle Thompson at the right end line, and it's out for a Utah goal kick. Angel City opened the season 3-0 and is in danger of suffering a third straight loss subsequently today with San Diego, their arch rival, looming here next Saturday. The Wave with a 5-2 record going into their home game tomorrow against Bay FC. Utah takes the goal kick short. McGlynn in her goal box. Up the middle, Tejada. Back pass to Delfava. Passes to the near sideline to Yeti Thompson. Thompson dribbles upfield. Chalufia on the chase. She's able to get it ahead to Cronin. Cronin gets bumped by Shores. No foul called. Martin's clearance is knocked down by Tejada. Tanaka for Utah. Midfield near sideline. Switches the field for Miyabi. Attack will go to our right. Punches it by Giselle Thompson. Backed up by Sam for Angel City. Into the center circle. Borges is fouled by Tejada. That should be a yellow card on Tejada. Lauren Aldridge reaches into the pocket and brandishes it. Yellow card on Anna Tejada of Utah, who led them in yellow cards last year when, as a team, they had an NWSL record 54.
1: Yeah, and these two teams, Angel City and Utah, are both sitting at second and third in terms of number of fouls in the NWSL. Boston leads the category, but a good, actually smart foul from Tejada because Borges was trying to switch the field. She saw Prisca Chalupia breaking in behind the back line with one player on her.
0: 1-0 Utah, 57th minute. Back in the Utah end, Miyabi concedes a throw into Angel City from the right sideline. We'll get a Jans distance throw in for Svendis. Angel City playing a player down after Myara News got a direct red card for, quote, violent conduct, unquote, at the end of the first half. Myra News from the right sideline, letting a Jans distance throw in. Crowd collects on the right side of the area. Jans Dotter launches, right side of the area. It's headed just wide of the left goalpost and out. And it's a corner kick for Angel City, presented by Cedars-Sinai, last touch by Utah. So Angel City earns a corner kick as the result of a Jans distance throw in. Suarez will take the corner kick from the left corner. Into the goal box is punched by McGlynn, left side of the area. Giselle Thompson left of the area to Suarez. Chips it into the mixer. McGlynn makes the catch wide of the spot ahead of Evelyn Shores.
1: Yeah, and on the initial corner kick ball in by Suarez, it actually seemed like McGlynn was a little bit too far outside of her goal. Definitely out of position, but Angel City not able to pounce on that loose ball.
0: It remains 1-0 Utah as we cross to the 59th minute. Utah going for a four-match winning streak after an 0-2-1 start. McGlynn just able to sweep it away from Chalupia. Comes to the near side to Yeti Thompson for Utah. On the crawl upfield, confronted by Borges. Back pass to Real. Real has to reverse it back to McGlynn. Right puts it to the far side of the field, Miyabi. Passes up to Mina Tanaka, spins left against Martin, socks it through the center circle, switching the field to Thompson for Utah. Attack the goal to our right. Yeti Thompson, right of the arc, against Shores, right side of the area. Stopped in her tracks by Evelyn Shores. Shores dribbles back upfield, pursued by Cronin. Left foot's a long one from Jansdotter, headed away by Delfava. Utah has it back, Narumi. And Narumi slows it down and deals it back to Kaylee Rhea. Angel City played the entire second half a player down after Myara News was controversially red-carded late in the first half. Narumi for Utah with a back pass to Delfava. Rolls it to the near sideline, Yeti Thompson. Thompson's pass for Cronin. She loses it. Over the near sideline, throwing Angel City.
1: Yeah, good work defensively. It's going to have to up their duties because playing a player down usually you want a center back to not have a player, and Sarah Gordon's having to mark and shift a player as Utah moves the ball around.
0: Off the throw, and it comes down to the center circle. Lacasse to the near side. Tejada. Tejada for Utah. Now the right sideline to Cronin. Cronin with one assist in the bank. Moving in right side. Right of the area against Shores. Paige Cronin accelerates to the right end line. Her cross, kneed away by Gordon and Neely Martin. And Martin clears for Angel City. Taking a spill in midfield was Jansdotter. Knocked down by Delfava. No foul called. And now the whistle does shriek. It'll go to Angel City.
1: I don't think there was a call on the play, though. I don't think there was a call here. Angel City looks like they're going to reset with a goal kick.
0: Okay, it went over the right end line, but yeah, Jansdotter and the whole crowd thought for sure she was fouled.
1: Yep.
0: I mean, she didn't take a spill onto the Bermuda by herself. All right, it'll be a goal kick, you're right, for Angel City from our right to our left in the 61st minute with Utah leading 1-0. Angelina Anderson. Out to midfield, far side, Jansdotter heads it into the Utah end. It's won by Chalufia. Chalufia averts Lacasse. Boxes out Narumi with the greatest of ease. Giselle Thompson for Chalufia. Now the right sideline. Chalufia against Narumi. Bumps aside Narumi again. Banks it off Narumi. Banks it off Narumi again. And it's out for an Angel City throw-in. Priska Chalufia having her way with Narumi. The throw into Suarez, right sideline, Giselle Thompson. Nice pass back to Suarez, mishandled it, and Utah's coming back the other way. Here's Lacasse. Banks it off Giselle Thompson, taken away by Suarez to Chalufia. Chalufia absorbs Miyabi's defense. Giselle Thompson outside of the right, trying to draw a crowd. Nice pass wide of the area, Chalufia. Chalufia gets past Miyabi, right side of the area. Jansdotter kicked away from her. Held in by Suarez at the arc. Suarez overrun from behind, and it's cleared away by Utah, but held in by Angel City Sams. 1-0 Utah, 62nd minute, and now we get a whistle as we have a player down on each team. Ori Borges for Angel City, and Mina Tanaka down for Utah as well.
1: Yeah, and I actually was surprised the initial ball threw into Priska Chalufia wasn't called for offside, so a player maybe from Utah holding her on off the ball.
0: Ori Borges and Mina Tanaka got into a heavy collision. It was incidental contact, and Ori Borges has to be treated by Angel City head athletic trainer Matt Brandt. Meanwhile, not needing treatment for the moment is Tanaka. And Ori Borges banged right into Tanaka, but then Ori seemed to take the worst of it and even appeared to hit the back of her head on the Bermuda.
1: Yeah, definitely initiated the contact there, trying to jump on and be first to that ball. The 50-50 challenge.
0: It's 1-0 Utah over Angel City in the 63rd minute. Just to make sure we chronicle this accurately for you, so we mentioned Meyer and Yusa's red card was for violent conduct. In the laws of the game, violent conduct is described as an action which is not a challenge for the ball, which uses or attempts to use excessive force or brutality against an opponent, or when a player deliberately strikes someone on the head or face unless the force used is negligible. Now, my reaction to that with the Meyer and Yusa foul is she struck Chloe Lacasse, but it was on the lower half of the back, not the head or face.
1: Yeah, and I think a lot of these fouls that we've seen today can be classified as violent conduct according to that definition, right? It depends on the interpretation and what you see. So again, for me, I think, and to put everything at ease, even if I'm the referee, I would want to make sure I get the call right. So if you can review it in that moment, I don't see the harm in reviewing, but perhaps she heard something.
0: Tracy, we're going to get a VAR review right now. We're going to get a VAR review. So something is all
1: for the red card? We're going to go back to the red card?
0: I wish. I think the statute of limitations expired.
1: Oh, okay.
0: So the only thing that I can think this could be for would be for something that happened when the ball was in play in Utah's defensive penalty area, or perhaps maybe Ori Borges for initiating the contact on Tanaka. I'm just not sure. They're checking the previous play, and I think they're checking. They might be checking Tanaka for fouling Borges. I didn't see anything like a handball in the area. They're checking for a possible penalty. Here's what they're checking for. They're checking for a foul on Tanaka, fouling Ari Borges in the penalty area.
1: Because Tanaka actually swings at the ball, it looks like she hits Borges' foot. As Borges is going to make a play on the ball, Borges' foot is hitting the ball, and then Tanaka kicks Borges' foot. I don't think she kicks the ball.
0: That's exactly what they're looking at. You're right. So Catherine McCormick, the video assistant referee, recommended an on-field review by referee Lauren Aldrich. And Aldrich is determining whether Angel City should be awarded a penalty kick for a foul by Mina Tanaka in the penalty area against Vendis Jan's daughter. And the soccer gods, I believe, yep. Oh, Angel City, a penalty kick opportunity right here.
1: I agree, Isaac. I think you are absolutely correct.
0: All right, Lauren Aldrich is watching it at the VAR monitor on the far sideline at midfield. This is also the first time that we're going to hear the announcement by the referee on the PA. They're doing it for the first time in the NWSL this year, like they always do in the NFL. So Lauren Aldrich will verbally explain her decision to the crowd.
1: Well, and I like that rule change by the NWSL because it allows everybody to understand what's going on, right? What the referee is seeing on the VAR monitor. It explains everything. It puts people kind of at ease, whether the call is for or against you, of understanding, hey, okay, that's the referee's point of view. I think a lot of times in years past with the VAR, it's just hard to understand what the referee is seeing. So I love that they now have the opportunity to explain exactly what they see.
0: 1-0 Utah over Angel City, 67th minute. We're in an on-field VAR review to determine whether Angel City will be awarded a penalty kick after a confrontation between Tanaka and Ari Borges in the penalty area. Another consideration, was Borges going for the ball or was she going immediately into Tanaka? Lauren Aldrich is turning and she's about to announce it. And you'll hear a cheer if it goes Angel City's way and lusty boos if it goes against Angel City, which is already playing a player down. Lauren Aldrich is still reviewing the video and communicating with the video assistant referee, Catherine McCormick, and the tension building by the second here at BMO Stadium. Decision right now that could really have an effect on Angel City's entire season. Started 3-0. Coming off back-to-back losses and now staring a third loss in a row in the face of player down, and here's the verdict. Lauren Aldrich walking back, and here we go.
2: After review, LA number 8 commits a foul.
0: Foul on Ari Borges.
2: Restart. Direct free kick coming out.
0: No penalty kick. No.
1: Okay.
0: Well, what's surprising to me is that it was recommended for review, and Ari Borges is smiling sarcastically. If I had to figure out why that was not awarded a penalty kick, I would say that Borges was not going for the ball. She was leaning into Tanaka, but that's the argument in support of it not being a penalty kick. But then why did VAR recommend a review for a penalty kick?
1: Yes, exactly. And why did it take so long then to figure it out? Like, I think if you're a player, you got to just play on and kind of take the referee out of the equation in your mind and not continue to battle with in your head like the things aren't going your way.
0: 69th minute, 1-0 Utah, deep in the Angel City end. Tanaka battling Sams in the right corner. Tanaka grabbed by Sams, and it's a foul on Tanaka, of all things, that a free kick Angel City from its end. And you know, another thing that's unfortunate for Angel City, that big delay stopped Angel City momentum.
1: Yeah, you're right, Isaac. And again, a time in the game where we didn't need to go check the monitor if it's going to be a foul on Ari Borges, but a time, you know, in the red card in the first half, take a minute, take 2 minutes to go check the monitor. I don't know. All right, I digress. I'll leave it at that. Well, enough about the referees. Let's get back to the game.
0: For now.
1: Hopefully
0: there'll be nothing new to talk about. It's 1-0.
1: Exactly.
0: 1-0 Utah. We're crossing into the 70th minute. Angel City's playing a player down. The throw is taken away. Suarez down the middle. Chalupi on the chase. Knocks down Delphova. Delphova knocks down Chalupi at the edge of the area. It's a penalty kick, Angel City. And it was earned by Prisca Chalupia's energy after substituting it at halftime.
1: and just a good ball in. As Suarez understands that Chalufia has the speed, has the energy and the power to withstand the pressure by Del Fava. Del Fava goes to ground. She's sliding, and her momentum continues to carry her into the 18 and tangles up Chalufia. Chalufia goes to ground. I think that's a smart play by Chalufia because, of course, not a lot of contact from Del Fava. She goes down to the ground initially. There's no foul outside the box, but her momentum carries her inside the box and into the path of Chalufia. But and as smart as Utah has been on the plays getting calls in their favor, that is a smart play by Chalufia.
0: But now could this one go to VAR about whether the foul occurred in the penalty area or outside of the penalty area? The initial call was penalty kick to Angel City. We're going to VAR again, folks. Utah leads Angel City 1-0 in the 71st minute. The initial call was a foul on Kate Del Fava, drawn by Prisca Chalufia in the penalty area. Now, VAR will be looking at a couple of things. Number one, whether the foul was committed inside the area or outside of the area, and honestly, whether it was even the correct foul call to begin with, because Chalufia knocked down Del Fava, and then you could make the argument that Chalufia just fell over Del Fava and Del Fava didn't do anything.
1: Well, and Chalufia was running to the path of the ball, right? So Chalufia then puts her body in between the player, much as you do when the player is not on the ground sliding, right? Del Fava in that moment is now sliding on the ground. Her momentum's carrying her inside the 18. And yeah, Chalufia does go for the ball. It actually does appear that the initial foul and contact with Chalufia's foot is outside the 18.
0: So would you say the most likely outcome is free kick Angel City just outside the penalty area?
1: Yeah, I think it's on her left foot outside the penalty area before she crosses into the 18.
0: Yes, you're right. Yeah, that's a great point. So I think if they say free kick Angel City just outside of the area, no penalty kick, I won't have a problem with that.
1: Yeah, and I thought there wasn't much on the foul, though, initially, but watching it back again, there is absolutely contact on Prisca Chalufia's left foot, and it does appear outside the 18.
0: Mm-hmm. It definitely was a foul, but the contact did occur outside of the 18. There was a shoulder charge initiated by Chalufia. There was the foul by Del Fava outside the area, and then Chalufia fell over Del Fava in the penalty area. And here's Lauren Aldrich about to inform us of the decision again.
2: After review, number 8, Utah does not commit a penalty offense. Final decision, no penalty.
0: Yeah, no penalty.
1: Yeah, but how about the foul?
0: But there needs to be a free kick to restart play. How are you going to restart play if it's not a free kick?
1: Wow.
0: I thought that the foul occurred outside the area and that Angel City should at least get a free kick outside the area. And we'll find out how they're going to restart play, but they're going to give the ball to Utah.
1: They're going to drop the ball to Utah.
0: They're going to drop the ball to Utah. That means no foul either way.
1: Well, Utah wanted chaos, and that's exactly what they're getting and causing. And they're still one up here and a player up, so they're doing everything right in this match so far.
0: And they are going to bring two substitutes into the match. Cece Delser comes in for Paige Monahan, and Diana Pierre-Louis comes in for Narumi. We're in the 74th minute. Utah leads Angel City 1-0. Angel City's Mayara News was red carded at the very end of the first half, and Angel City has been on the short end of the stick on two critical VAR reviews here in the second half. Angel City has never played a game like this in terms of the adversity that they're having to endure in game. Play is back underway again. Angel City doesn't even get a free kick out of it. Here's an Angel City player hurt on the far side of the field. It's Neely Martin. She's grabbing her lower right leg, but gets up. Foul on Utah and a free kick Angel City from its end.
1: And good sportsmanship shown from Miyabi there, just making sure Neely Martin is okay.
0: All right, Angel City will take a free kick from its end, attacking from our right to our left. And you mentioned that Utah wanted to make this game ugly, and they have succeeded. But can Angel City still get a result out of it? Anderson booms the free kick all the way to the arc. Del Fava heads it upfield. Here's a duel won by Ari Borges, an aerial duel. However, she flicks it over the sideline. Last touched by Utah, and Angel City will get the ball off a throw-in from the left sideline. On the bright side, these VAR reviews mean that there's going to be a lot of second-half stoppage time.
1: That is true.
0: 1-0 Utah in the 75th minute. Jan's daughter will throw it in left sideline. Once again, Palacios comes out there, basically wasting a box defender for Utah. Jan's daughter heaves it. Left side of the area. It's headed right into the arms of Mandy McGlynn as it was headed on ahead by Evelyn Shores.
1: Yeah, and a good play by Angel City here. Shores tries to redirect it towards the face of goal. You have Priska Chalufu is actually in good position to get a deflection on it, just unable to get there before it makes its way to McGlynn.
0: 1-0 Utah, 76th minute. Here's Jan's daughter outside left for Angel City. Her pass taken away by Utah's Palacios. Back to Miyabi. Miyabi far side for Utah. Over the center line. Attacking the goal to our right. Miyabi down the left sideline for Lacasse. Lacasse against Giselle Thompson left of the area. Bluffs the left-footed cross. Outside left to Pierre-Louis, who just came into the match. Outside middle, Tejada for Utah. Outside of the right, Yeti Thompson. Thompson, a right-footed ball left to the spot. Cleared high in the air by Emily Sams. Takes a very high bounce. Priska Chalufia nudges it back to Giselle Thompson. Outlet pass to Suarez. Suarez joined by Chalufia. Attack will go to our left. Taylor Suarez, nice pass for Jan's daughter. Right side of the area. Just saved by Mandy McGlynn, who's all fired up again. As the ball goes over the left end line for an Angel City corner kick presented by Cedar Sinai.
1: Yeah, and I'm just giving a lot of credit here to Svendis Jan's daughter because the play before this effort, she is tracking back. She's out of position. She gives the ball away and then has to sprint back in Emily Sam's position as a center back. And then Angel City is able to clear the ball. So she's sprinting forward and ultimately is trying to get in behind the back line, which she does, just unable to finish.
0: Suarez with the corner kick, left goal post. It's headed back to the arc. It's loose there and cleared out of there by Utah. Over the far sideline, it tumbles for an Angel City throw-in with Utah leading 1-0 over Angel City in the 77th minute. Far sideline at midfield. Neely Morton throws it in for Angel City, a player down. In the Utah, it's taken away by Sams for Angel City to Jan's daughter. A diving pass to Suarez at the arc. Taylor Suarez, left side of the area, just missed the left goal post. Oh, a gorgeous strike by the rookie, but just on the wrong side of the woodwork.
1: Yeah, and you just get a flash of how explosive Taylor Suarez is. She is able to get a little bit of separation, and then she just tries to squeeze this in to the upper 90 on the near post. It's there. She sees the opening and just misses by a couple of inches.
0: Utah goes short on the goal kick. Here's Del Fava, pursued by Jan's daughter. 1-0 Utah, 78th minute. Midfield Tanaka, her pass hits Tejada. Angel City trying to sneak in there and get it. Borges wins it, gets knocked down, no foul. Left of the area, here's Tejada knocking down Neely Morton. That's got to be a foul.
1: Nope.
0: It's not a foul. Pierre-Louis back in the Utah end. This is Utah's game. They've done it before this year. Borges steals it from Pierre-Louis, left of the area, knocked down by Pierre-Louis, and it's finally a foul, and it's a yellow card. And for Angel City to finally get a call, Ari Borges had to have her cleat literally knocked off her foot. So Angel City's got to make the most of this free kick opportunity, down 1-0 in the 79th minute.
1: They do. And so far they've been doing a decent job of getting dangerous opportunities, but now they have to be a little bit more clinical on these set pieces, these chances here as the minutes are winding down in this one. But Ari Borges doing an excellent job of just having a lot of energy, trying to track down balls, win the duels.
0: Angel City playing a player down for the entire second half, trailing Utah 1-0. They've had two VAR reviews go against them here in the second half, but they'll get a free kick from just outside the left point of the area. Suarez addresses it right-footed. Shores addresses it left-footed. Shores kind of back it away, and she does walk away, so it'll be Suarez here. Can Angel City tie the game despite all the adversity that has been launched at them? Suarez ships it. Goal box caught by McGlynn.
1: Yeah, and that's a great ball in by Suarez. It's exactly where it needs to be. It's the exact right pace. But Angel City has to get a runner there just to get a body part ahead, something on it to deflect it. They can't allow McGlynn to just come up and rise up and get that so easily.
0: Over the near sideline it goes. It'll be a throw-in for Angel City, and it's in. 80th minute. Utah 1, Angel City nothing. Shores throws it in near sideline of midfield. Jan Zotter has it out, throw in Utah. Utah has made this an ugly game with physicality and gamesmanship and sneaky passive-aggressive play. But you know what? It's working.
3: Yep.
0: They're on the cusp of a fourth straight victory. I mean, this is not the first time this year that Utah has played this style of match. The throw into Tanaka, it's actually off her shoulder, and it goes over the near sideline, and it will go to Angel City off a throw-in. 81st minute, 1-0 Utah. Angel City is expecting a significant amount of second-half stoppage time because of the time for the VAR reviews. The throw-in is headed out of bounds by Tejada, and Angel City gains field position. Shores will throw it in left sideline, does for Chilufia. Chilufia tries to head it back to Martin, cleared away by Tejada. Shores heads it, it comes down outside left to Delzer. Delzer's pass taken away at midfield near side by Shores. Shores surrounded down the middle, pried away by Pierre-Louis through the center circle. Giselle Thompson, chased by Lacasse, sends it back to Angelina Anderson. And she kind of mishits it. It comes down to midfield to the far side. And it's going to be one there by Lacasse for Utah.
1: Yeah, I feel like Anderson should have taken a touch there. She had enough time to set up her foot. That's a tough ball.
0: 80
1: back towards you with a lot of pace on it.
0: McGlynn back in the Utah area. Passes around Chilufia to Reel. 1-0 Utah, 82nd minute. Pierre-Louis up to midfield to the far side. Miyabi back to Deanna Pierre-Louis. Toes it to Tanaka. Back to Tejada in the center circle for Utah. Switches it near side. Yeti Thompson now for Delzer. Delzer right of the area against Gordon. Delzer passes around Gordon to herself, right side of the area. Coming over and rotating it over to take it away as Emily Sands for Angel City. Left puts it up to midfield and out it goes. It'll be a throw-in for Utah at midfield on the near side as we cross into the 83rd minute. 1-0 Utah. Angel City a player down.
1: And that move by Delzer probably works on about 90% of defenders in the NWSL, but not on Sarah Gordon.
0: Gordon heads it away now outside of the right from Palacios, and Palacios is hurt, so she'll have to be examined for a potential head injury. We're in the 83rd minute. It's 1-0 Utah, and Utah had a similar ugly physical ornery, venomous match earlier this year at Boston, a game they won 2-1. Both teams were issued 4 yellow cards. There was a total of 40 fouls called in the game. And Utah had a similar physical approach in that game as they have had this afternoon and evening. And the thing is, it's worked for them.
1: Yeah, it is working. And Angel City was owning the momentum. They had most of the chances. And then Utah's able to sneak one in, and then it just got uglier. After that goal, it got uglier because they understood the rhythm that Angel City likes to play in. They like to play with tempo and pace and move the ball around the field. And Utah's, with that one goal lead, sat back and said, okay, that's nice, that's pretty, but we're going to still keep the lead here. Now we're a player up. We're going to make this game as ugly as possible so you can't get into your rhythm.
0: Play is restarted with a drop ball in the Angel City defensive end. They control there. Gordon hits it over the right sideline, and we're going to get a throw in here for Utah. We're in the 84th minute. It's 1-0 Utah over Angel City, and the player hurt Palacios is back into the match. Right sideline, the throw in by Yeti Thompson. Right side of the area, Palacios. Sarah Gordon is holding her arms. Palacios banks it off of Gordon, who keeps it in, and then Palacios fouls Gordon. Free kick, Angel City. What do you know? They got a call.
1: Yeah, first call for Angel City.
0: Shores skies the free kick out to midfield on the near side. 1-0 Utah crossing into the 85th minute. At midfield, near side. Jansdotter gets boxed out by Delzer and then kicks it over the near sideline. It'll be a throw-in for Utah from there. And now Tejada is upset because she feels that Jansdotter kicked her in the foot and that Chalupia was wasting time. Yeti Thompson near sideline will throw it in for Utah. 85th minute, 1-0 Utah. Angel City a player down after Myara Neuse got red carded at the end of the first half. At midfield to the near side, it's going to go out, throwing Jansdotter. Jansdotter attacking the goal to our left, heaves it into Chalupia. Triple teamed outside left, she chests it down left sideline. Chalupia, outside left to Jansdotter. Her pass cleared away by Del Fava. Out to midfield near side. Gordon heads it. Taken, however, by Tanaka. And she mishits it over the near sideline at midfield. Throw in Angel City with June Endo on deck for Angel City. Evelyn Shores will throw it in near sideline at midfield. Attack will go to our left. Long throw in for Chalupia. Headed away by Tejada. Out to midfield. Taken down by Borges, controlling for Angel City. Tried to switch the field, kicked it right to LaCasse. Through the center circle, Utah on the run. Attack will go to our right. Miyabi, the former Angel. Her pass stopped by Shores. Right back to Miyabi. It's going to be cleared by Sarah Gordon upfield far sideline, and it's going to go out for a throw-in for Utah. All right, so June Endo will check in momentarily for Angel City FC, and she'll check in right now with an Angel City substitution presented by Sprouts Farmers Market. So Endo missed the first four matches of the year with a knee injury, but then played the final 27 minutes against Portland last Sunday. She comes in for Angel City, who trails 1-0 to Utah as we cross it to the 87th minute. Utah off the throw-in. Midfield far side. Ari Borges sends it into the Utah defensive end. Headed through the center circle. Gordon for Angel City down the middle. Kicked away from Jansdotter. Off of Borges. And play gets shut down. And it'll go to Angel City off a free kick from the center circle. And Emily Sams will take it.
1: Yeah, and with the insertion of June Endo, it's obviously an attacking-minded player. In for Neely Martin, more defensive-minded player. So Angelina Anderson will push Emily Sams up ball at midfield right now and take this free kick.
0: All right, it's a big one for Angel City. 87th minute, they trail Utah 1-0 from the center line in the center circle. Angelina Anderson boots the free kick to the spot, headed back to the arc. Giselle Thompson gets held up, and Utah is able to clear it out to midfield on the near side. It takes a very high bounce. It tumbles towards the near sideline and goes out for an Angel City throw. And Utah is going to make two more substitutions for the next opportunity. It's into Angelina Anderson. She booms it. It'll be Utah defensive end. Yeti Thompson heads it to the near sideline in midfield. Delzer up to Pierre Louis. Long pass, right side of the area. Gordon on the chase, gets to it first. Back to Anderson. Clears it over Palacios to the near sideline. Here's a duel between Pierre Louis and Sams, who wins the ball to Endo. Her first touch. Shores up to Sams. Midfield near side. Into the center circle to Suarez. Suarez for Angel City. Her pass broken up by Thompson. Out to midfield. Suarez wins it back. She's got Chalupia on the right side. 1-0 Utah, 88th minute. Taylor Suarez outside of the right, nudges for Chalupia, right sideline against Miyabi. Miyabi goes down, and we get a whistle. It's on Angel City, and Utah will get a free kick from its end.
1: Yeah, good job by Angel City. Just trying to switch the ball. They had some overloads. The ball gets played into Chalupia. The ball doesn't get touched by Chalupia, and then the two players get tangled up. And it's the foul against Chalupia that will stop play here and allow two substitutes to come in for Utah.
0: Which leads Angel City 1-0 in the 89th minute, and they will get those substitutions in right now. It'll be Courtney Brown and Alexis Spanstra coming into the match for Utah. This evening's match is presented by BMO. BMO is the official retail banking partner of Angel City FC. So it'll be Spanstra into the match for Utah, replacing Palacios as they're taking their sweet time with these subs. And Courtney Brown comes into the match for Tejada. Utah 1, Angel City FC 0. We're crossing into the 90th minute. Angel City should expect a significant amount of second half stoppage time. McGlynn booms the free kick into the Angel City defensive end. Delzer, left sideline. And we get a whistle. It's offside on Utah. And remember, Angel City has scored goals in second half stoppage time in each of the last two matches. What I'm neglecting to tell you is that their opponent also

0: Also scored goals in second half stoppage time the last two matches. Anderson's free kick, a long one into the Utah defensive end. Jan's daughter heads it towards Chalupia. Comes to Giselle Thompson, right point of the area, going for the tie. Giselle Thompson, her cross is blocked over the wide end line. Corner kick, Angel City, presented by Cedar Sinai. And Enda will take it from the right quarter as it went off of LeCavs.
1: Ounce of energy for Angel City has to be trying to get on the end of this first ball.
0: Endo from the right quarter unleashes a left foot quarter kick into the goal box, punched high by McGlynn. She goes down. Jan's daughter heads it just wide to the left, and Alex Strauss grabs his face with his hands. We're going to get 11 minutes of second half stoppage time, which is what we expected. Yeah, it's 1-0 Utah.
1: I like the effort, though, shown on that last corner by Angel City. They didn't win the first ball. McGlynn gets pulled out of position, and then Jansdotter wins the second ball. And that's the mentality right now. It has to be anything and everything to keep the ball in the dangerous zones, the dangerous positions. Get to the first ball. If not the first ball, make sure you're on the second.
0: McGlynn will take the goal kick from our left to our right. 1-0 Utah in second half stoppage time. It comes down midfield near side. It's going to be controlled by Utah. Here's Pierre-Louis getting past Chalupi on the center circle, towing it to the far side of the field for Miyabi. Miyabi for Utah, the former Angel. Attacking the goal to our right. Miyabi twirls away from Chalupi. Left puts a pass to Delzer, outside left. Back to Miyabi. Miyabi ships it for Tanaka, left of the area against Gordon. Tanaka's got it, back to the goal in the left corner, and Gordon was holding her around the waist, and it went out for a corner kick for Utah.
1: Yeah, it actually looked like Tanaka kicked it out, but the referee here calling the corner kick, but I think they'll take that instead of a foul a little bit closer in, because it was a aggressive play by Sarah Gordon.
0: Yeah, I thought it was a foul on Gordon, to tell you the truth. LaCasse will take the quarter kick from the left quarter for Utah, which leads 1-0. About 10 to go, second half stoppage time. They take it short to Tanaka, back to LaCasse. Left point of the area, Miyabi. Miyabi back outside left to LaCasse. LaCasse playing keep away out to Real. Into the center circle, Del Fava. Chased by the fresh legs of Endo. Her pass going to be taken away by Gordon. She's fouled by Kaiser. Angel City takes a free kick quickly. Borges alertly got it to Jansdotter. Blazing down the left side. Jansdotter pulls up. Jansdotter switches the field to Giselle Thompson. Giselle Thompson, right point of the area. Giselle Thompson to her left foot. Can't get a shot away. It's punched away from her. A crucial loose ball won by Borges. Outside of the right to Sams. Sams, right-footed ball, left side of the area, volleyed out by Pierre-Louis. One back by Angel City's Gordon outside middle, but they call a foul on Borges for running into Tanaka. That really didn't appear to be associated with the play, and a yellow card comes out.
1: Well, and the yellow card has to be for the arguing after the initial call on the foul, because you're right, Isaac, I didn't see enough in the play to even call a foul, so it's definitely on the aftermath. Yeah, there's definitely contact, so yeah.
0: Maybe it was for Borges taunting Tanaka after
1: for going down, yeah. Frustration now being shown by Angel City, but you have to kind of collect your emotions here and really see if you can push this thing out and find a way to find the tying goal, because right now Angel City has the momentum. With the whole entire second half, how they have been playing a player down, they have clearly had most of the momentum in this half.
0: 1-0 Utah, 8 minutes left, second half stoppage time. Comes down to the center circle, won by Chalupia. Chalupia stopped by Miyabi. Shores heads it ahead. Headed back by Del Fava. Borges takes it down to the center circle. She's bumped by Tanaka. No foul called, and Ari is hurt. Borges is still down to the ground. Play is continuing as Sarah Gordon fearlessly knocks it away from Spanstra. It'll be a throw in Utah as another call goes against Angel City, and Ari Borges comes out of there limping and hobbling.
1: Yeah, and a necessary tackle from Sarah Gordon, because Ari Borges was still on the ground. This now allows Borges to get back into position to help her team defend. Oh, here we go.
0: The fans say it better than we can. Emily Sams for Angel City clears it out to midfield. 7 minutes to go. Second half stoppage time. It's Utah 1, Angel City nothing. And Ari Borges gets called for fouling Pierre Louis at midfield.
1: Yeah, and I feel like this is where somebody on Angel City, perhaps Sarah Gordon, the captain, has to just grab Ari Borges here. It's Janzadar pushing her back because her emotions clearly are getting away right now.
0: And I understand it. It's tough to keep your emotions.
1: Yeah, no, we all understand it. And I was waiting for that chant from the crowd in the first half because the referee this tonight has not been great. But in these moments, as we've heard Coach Strauss talk about, you have to control the controllables. And you can't control bad referees. You can't control the calls. So can you control your emotions now and just put everything and all of your energy towards trying to find a way to get a goal for Angel City?
0: Well, I'm barely able to control my emotions. I would think it's got to be pretty difficult for the players.
1: Me too.
0: We've had a total of 30 fouls called in this game. More fouls have actually been called against Utah, but the point is Utah has tried to make this game ugly.
1: Yep.
0: Like it's been played in quicksand instead of on Bermuda grass, and it's worked. 5.5 left, second half stoppage time. Utah 1, Angel City nothing. Utah's ball midfield near side, attack will go to our right. Angel City playing a player down for the entire second half. Utah has it, attack will go to our right. Here is Alexis Spanstra, triple team right sideline. She's knocked down, it then ricochets out, and it would be Angel City's ball. It is off a throw in. Evelyn Shores threw it in too far upfield. And now,
1: a yard too far.
0: Yeah, and that actually cost Angel City some
1: time. And she threw it in exactly where she threw it in the first time.
0: Goes to the near sideline in midfield. It goes out. Who's it going to go to off the throw-in? It's going to go to Utah. As we're now down to 4:45 and counting in second half stoppage time. 1-0 Utah at midfield on the near side. Joust for the ball. Prisca Chalufia wins it for Angel City. Attack will go to our left. Down the left sideline, but it's too hot to handle for Borges, and it's out for a Utah throw-in.
1: And Chalufia has to recognize who the player is running with her. It's Ari Borges. Not a ton of speed, not blazing speed, right? You had the other option to go forward with Janzadar in front of you or keep the ball. In that moment, Chalufia has to do the other two.
0: Here's Emily Sams back to Angelina Anderson, backpedaling in her area. Down to 4 minutes left in second half stoppage time, 1-0 Utah. Comes down to the center circle. Utah's got it. Now on the near side in midfield, Yeti Thompson. Yeti Thompson right puts it into the Angel City defensive end. Shores heads it back to midfield, near side. Ari Borges can't keep it in, and a throw in Utah. This is not as much of a soccer match as it is a demolition derby, and it's played right into Utah's hands.
1: It looks like Angel City will bring in a substitute.
0: Kennedy Fuller in for Ari Borges. 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At least 3.5 to go. Second half stoppage time. Utah leads Angel City 1-0.
1: Borges makes her way to the bench, gets high fives from the coaching staff. You have to admire the passion that she plays with.
0: Yeah. If I was her, I'd just be beside myself with emotion after everything that has gone against Angel City. The throw-in goes off of Delzer's head over the near sideline. Throw-in Angel City from its end. Down to 3 minutes left in second half stoppage time. It's Utah 1, Angel City nothing, and Angel City played a player down. Back in the Angel City defensive end, Delzer unable to keep it in, and Angel City will throw it in from deep in its end. And Shores will throw it in. She heaves it into Sams, attacking from our right to our left. Can Angel City score in second half stoppage time for a third consecutive match? This time they're a player down. Long ball targeting Chalufia. It comes down to Endo, attacking the goal to our left for Angel City. Endo outside middle, nudged away. It goes off of Spanstra. She's fouled by Shores in midfield. That's going to be a yellow card on Shores and a free kick Utah. Shores had no other choice. It's just a shame that this game, which is nominally a soccer game, is more demolition derby WWE.
1: Yeah, it's not pretty at all. And I would say for Angel City, has not been fun at all to play in.
0: It has just not been an attractive style of soccer. All right, the free kick from just outside of the center circle by Utah's Del Fava. We've got a minimum of 2 minutes to go in second half stoppage time. 1-0 Utah. They drive it over the right end line, and Angel City's going to get a goal kick. Angel City has been unable to establish a flow of possession and threat here in the second half stoppage time. Comes down in midfield, near side, Spantra, stopped by Shores. Shores punches it into the Utah defensive end. McGlynn coming out and makes the catch on the left side of the area for Utah. Down to 1.5 left in second half stoppage time. Angel City has played the entire second half a player down, and they've had two VAR calls go against them here in the second half. In the center circle, Suarez volleys it high, headed down by Del Fava. In the center circle, Giselle Thompson slips, and Pierre-Louis comes away for Utah, and they've got a 3-on-2 left side of the area. Here is Delzer. Delzer drops it back to Tanaka, intercepted by Sams, back to Anderson, who booms it into the center circle. Final minute of second half stoppage time. Utah 1, Angel City nothing. Spanstra attacking the go to our right, headed for the coffin corner. Spanstra ships it to Pierre-Louis, right side of the area. Her cross headed by Gordon, back to Pierre-Louis at the right end line in the area. Wide of the area here, Spanstra. They should just go into the coffin corner, and Spanstra does. Deep in the right corner and banks it off of Fuller, and Utah's going to get a corner kick in the final minute of second half stoppage time, and that should just about do it. With Utah leading Angel City 1-0.
1: It looks like they're going to go short here with Delzer running over to Spanstra.
0: Spanstra to Delzer. They stay in the coffin corner. They squeeze it down the right end line. Giselle Thompson from the right end line clears it upfield. Del Fava heads it over the near sideline, throwing Angel City. And the final whistle sound. The Utah Royals, with a hard fought, emphasis on fought, 1-0 victory over Angel City FC. Utah's first ever win against Angel City in 5 all-time meetings. The Royals on a 4-match winning streak, and Angel City, after a 3-0 start, is on a 3-match losing streak. Well, Prisca Chalupi of Angel City sitting disconsolately at midfield on the near side, just sitting, and you can just, even from up here, sense the intense disappointment that she feels, that Angel City feels, and surely what their fans feel. Playing a player down the entire second half, they fall short to the Utah Royals by a final score of 1-0. Tracy Bailey and I will collect our thoughts and our emotions,
1: yes,
0: and come back with Angel City Aftermath after these. The final score, the Utah Royals 1, Angel City Football Club nothing. You're kicking it with Angel City FC on the iHeartRadio app.
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0: The Utah Royals with a controversial 1-0 victory over Angel City Football Club this evening at BMO Stadium. Chloe Lacasse, the only goal of the match in the 32nd minute. Angel City had to play the entire second half a player down after Myar Nuss was issued a straight red in the final moments of first half stoppage time. Two VAR calls went against Angel City additionally in the second half. And you know, Tracy, it's interesting. A few hours before the match, you and I were chatting, and I remarked that earlier this year, Utah played a game that they made very ugly at Boston. Both teams had four yellow cards. There were 40 fouls called to the match, and Utah walked away with a 2-1 victory. And you brought up something really interesting. I playfully referred to Racing Louisville in previous years as the NWSL's equivalent of Mean Girls, the infamous movie with Lindsay Lohan back in the day. And you kind of said, well, I'll tell you what, the way Utah's kind of looked this year, they're kind of earning that sort of moniker as well. And, well, what do you know? That's exactly what happened tonight. Just like that Boston match about a month ago, we wound up having five yellow cards and 32 total fouls called in this match. And ironically, both teams got 16 fouls apiece, but it didn't really feel that way in the flow of the match.
1: Yeah, you gave me a little credit, but you absolutely nailed it. Walking, you know, a couple hours before the game, you said this is going to be a lot of fouls in this game. And you're right. And it's because of the way Utah plays. I think they probably feel that the players that Angel City plays with and the flow and the rhythm that they play with, that's something that they can't match. So what can they do to disrupt that? They're on the road. They know points are essential, especially getting points on the road. So they're just going to make it dirty, make it ugly, and make it choppy and chaotic. And that's exactly what they did here today.
0: All right, let's talk about the elephant in the room, and that is the officiating. I actually felt back in the March 28th match at Boston that the referee in that particular match, and look, it's really, really difficult, especially when it's ultra physical and aggressive. But I feel that in addition to officiating the actual plays and the actual stuff you're seeing, you sort of have to manage the flow of the game and also make judgments in that sort of context. I felt that did not happen in the Utah-Boston match earlier this year with a different referee, and my sense was that once again, I felt that this game could have been managed better from an officiating standpoint.
1: I agree. And I think for me, when I'm sitting here thinking about the calls that were made by the referee that affect the game, that's where you lose me, because I hate watching a soccer game be affected by the referee's calls. All I ask for, it doesn't have to always be the right call, but just make it consistent. Whatever a foul is to you for Team A, that's what it needs to be for Team B. And again, to me, where you kind of lost me is a game-changing moment where you call a play or give a red card to a player on a team where you can at least easily go take a look at it. Take a second look at it. You did that when you called a PK, and then you called a foul on the opposite player. Why can't you do that in that scenario where you know this is a huge, impactful call? Make sure you get it right. Because in my mind, I don't think they got it right in that scenario. I don't think that should have been a red card on Myar Nuss. So then you make the correction. Maybe you make it a yellow, and then you play on, and that doesn't affect the entire match.
0: And what's unfortunate is Utah has beaten Angel City 1-0. I'm bitter Isaac Lowenkron along with despondent Tracy Bailey. You know, obviously we're talking from an Angel City standpoint, but I wish we'd be talking about the actual soccer. I mean, last week against Portland, Angel City lost, but at least we were able to break down the game just talking about soccer and not officiating.
1: Yeah, and for me, so far this season, every match that Angel City has played has had moments of really good soccer, really good stuff. And there are positive takeaways I can find within this game for Angel City, yes. But for me, it's just

0: And that's the biggest positive for me. They came out in the second half, a player down, and they played. They played their little butts off, and they worked hard. They had one. Utah had one shot on goal the entire second half. So one shot, which was on goal, the entire second half. So to me, Angel City definitely, although, you know, it wasn't the style that they wanted to play. It wasn't pretty soccer. It didn't have the rhythm that we're used to seeing Angel City from this 2026 season. They did figure out a way to dominate that second half, especially being a player down.
1: Utah wins it over Angel City Football Club 1-0, and that brings us to tonight's Heineken Silver Player of the Match.
0: Yeah, Evelyn Shores for me. It's tough to have a player of the game when you lose a game in this fashion for Angel City, but Evelyn Shores for me, I think she was called upon a little bit more to get into the attacking third because of the way that Utah was forcing the ball to go away from Giselle Thompson on the opposite side. That opened up a little bit more for Evelyn Shores to get forward. I thought she made some good passes, smart plays, trying to get and deliver, you know, into the box. She was pivotal on set pieces. Her service was really good. So overall, a good performance from Evelyn Shores.
1: The final score from BMO Stadium, the Utah Royals 1, Angel City Football Club 0, as we sort out all the controversy that happened in this match. And, you know, make no mistake, as we said, Myara News should not have done what she did, retaliating by striking Chloe Lacasse in her lower back at the end of the first half. There's no doubt that she was in the wrong for doing that. Our contention was, in the context of the game and the context of the situation, that should have been a yellow card instead of a red card. All right, I'm going to challenge myself that that's going to be the last I'm going to say about that. We will move
0: too.
1: On with our lives, take a time out, and look ahead. All we've got next week, an arch rivalry match here at BMO Stadium against the San Diego Wave. So we will forget about what just happened tonight and look ahead to what should be another great evening of soccer next Saturday here at BMO Stadium against San Diego. We'll get you ready for that when Angel City Aftermath returns. The final score, the Utah Royals 1, Angel City Football Club 0. You're kicking it with Angel City FC on the iHeartRadio app.
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1: 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The Utah Royals with a 1-0 victory over Angel City FC this evening at BMO Stadium. I'm Isaac.

0: Long Prawn along with Tracy Bailey, and frankly, I lied because I promised we would not talk about Myar Nuss's red card at the end of the first half in a confrontation with Utah's Chloe Lacasse, but we finally got a chance to pull up a replay on social media. This is courtesy of, I want to give credit where credit is due, to at Hilda Gone Real, okay? But she posted video taken from her phone off her big screen TV off a replay of the incident between Lacasse and Nuss at the end of the first half that wound up in Myar Nuss getting red carded and severely impacting this game. And Tracy and I have been watching the exchange between Lacasse and Nuss back and forth. I mean, there's no doubt about Myar Nuss striking Lacasse with her arm in the lower back. But we're kind of watching to see what Lacasse did to precipitate it. We've tried to watch it a couple of times. What have your impressions been in watching it, Tracy?
1: Initially, I thought that Lacasse was going in to get the ball with her foot as Nuss was bending down to pick up the ball with her hand. So what actually happened was Nuss puts her hand on the ball to stop it. So you can play. Once the ball is stopped, you can play quickly. If the ball is rolling, you can't play. So she uses her hand to stop the ball from rolling so she can play quickly. Lacasse gets up, puts her foot in front of the ball. That's an automatic card for Lacasse from the referee, or should have been, or should be. But yes, Nuss gets up then as Lacasse is walking away and actually bumps into the referee.
0: Oh.
1: Nuss now swings at Lacasse's back. So yes, absolutely a yellow card. I think it's a little bit more, oomph into it than I originally thought from Nuss.
0: Fair.
1: But again, why not take a look at it? If you're the referee, you have some of your vision blocked from Lacasse as she's coming towards you. Maybe she's getting word from the VAR room that she doesn't need to review it and she got the call right. I don't know. But in my opinion, if I am the head ref and I understand the impact of this call, the margins are very thin. Let me take another look at it from multiple angles to make sure I have all the information to then give Myar Nuss a red card in that scenario. I don't think it's a red card. I still don't.
0: Mm-hmm.
1: But I do absolutely think it's a yellow card.
0: And it was officially given for violent conduct. And again, and we just want to try and give our analysis as thoroughly as possible because really that was the biggest play of the game.
1: Yeah, it was.
0: It was officially given for violent conduct, and the definition is an action which is not a challenge for the ball, which uses or attempts to use excessive force or brutality against an opponent, or when a player deliberately strikes someone on the head or face unless the force used is negligible. To begin with, you could argue that the force that Myar Nuss used to strike Lacasse was negligible.
1: Yeah.
0: And the other thing, it struck her on the back, not the head or the face.
1: Yeah.
0: So,
1: and how many times have we seen a tussle where, players are trying to prevent the opposite team from playing quickly, where you're pushing players? That all could be classified as violent contact in conduct, if you want to take it that way. But, it's all interpretive. And again, if you go back and look at the VAR and then decide it's a red card, okay.
0: We don't
1: agree. I think it's a yellow, you think it's a red, but you had a chance to take another look at it. That's where, for me, you lost me. You have to. I just don't like making calls like that impact the game significantly, and you don't make sure you get it right.
0: And frankly,
1: when you have the opportunity, we have VAR. Why not use it?
0: Utah wins it 1-0 over Angel City. And look, honestly, the last thing you and I want to talk about, and the last thing the fans want to talk about is controversy officiating along those lines. Unfortunately, that's just the way it turned out tonight as Utah beat Angel City 1-0. All right, I think we've officially analyzed the crap out of that yellow card. Let's pinky swear that we're never going to talk about it again.
1: Never.
0: All right, so we will start by never talking about it again by looking ahead to Angel City's next match next Saturday. And look, there's no doubt about it. Angel City is on a three-match losing streak after opening the season with a three-match winning streak. However, we still have 24 matches remaining. And I'll tell you what, if you can come out with a victory against your arch rival next Saturday, then all is once again right with the world, and you'll be 4-3, and you'll be right in the mix in the NWSL. San Diego 5-2 going into a home game tomorrow against Bay FC. They had a five-match winning streak broken with a 2-0 loss at Portland on Wednesday. Remember, they recently acquired star Katarina Macario, but she has not played this year because of a heel injury. She has already been ruled out for tomorrow's game against Bay FC. And in addition to all the usual suspects, they've got a rookie named Leah Godfrey who already has 4 goals this year. So, boy, the bottom line for Angel City Football Club is as really disappointing as not just the loss, but the way the game went down tonight. If you can come away with a win against San Diego, then it's as if all this never happened.
1: Yeah, and I think, you know, we're still early in the season.
0: Right.
1: Let's keep it real. Let's take a step back. There are plenty more games for Angel City, but I think it's just kind of disappointing the way that they started with such momentum that they've lost at these last 3 games. So, yes, this is an excellent opportunity. You have your rival here at home at BMO to kind of right the ship and to start to get that momentum back by getting a win here against San Diego. And a team that a lot of people have considered as one of the top 2 or 3 teams in the league. So that would be a huge win, a huge momentum boost for Angel City.
0: All right. Like I said, we have pinky sworn we will never talk about what happened tonight ever, ever again. And our first opportunity to do that will be 1 week from tonight, and we can't wait to bring it to you. Angel City hosting its arch rivals, the San Diego Wave, this Saturday at BMO Stadium. Will be on the air at 5:30 p.m. Pacific time with kickoff at 5:45. We'll talk to you then. For Tracy Bailey, our stadium engineer, Jake Warner, and our studio engineer, Zach Elcaldi, this is Isaac Lohenkron saying goodbye from BMO Stadium, where the Utah Royals have defeated Angel City Football Club by a final score of 1-0. Good night, everyone.
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0: Los Angeles, welcome. You're all angels, each and every one of you.
1: This is soccer for the City of Angels.
2: I love this squad.
1: This is Angel City FC. Angel City pregame on the pitch is on. Now with all the lead up to today's match, joined by Tracy Bailey, Isaac Lowenkrop.
3: It's an immaculate 68-degree Sunday afternoon at BMO Stadium as Angel City Football Club kicks off the merry, merry month of May by taking on the surprising Utah Royals. I'm Isaac Lowenkrot with Tracy Bailey. Angel City comes in off back-to-back losses after starting the season 3-0. Utah comes in on a three-match winning streak after they started the season 0-2-1. And Tracy, this is only the sixth match of a 30-match regular season schedule. But despite that, this feels like a potential big, high-leverage match tonight for Angel City.
4: Absolutely. I think we all feel a little shift in momentum from Angel City, right? They started off the season so strong, so confident with the wins, getting points. And then the last two matches have been losses, two losses in a row. And they come back home, the last match against Portland, it's another loss. So, yes, this is a big, potentially momentum swing, shifting game for Angel City. And then especially when you look ahead at the month of May with so many games in this month packed into Angel City's schedule, they want to start off May with a win here today.
3: Yeah, six matches this month, four of them here at BMO Stadium. You mentioned the loss to Portland. It came here last Sunday by a 2-1 final score in favor of the Thorns. And head coach Alex Strauss says the difference was Angel City mistakes.
5: So whatever they create today is on us. We give away the ball and don't clear the ball. And we manage their attack. They didn't create anything. They didn't create anything of open play. It's when we give away the ball in the first half, the transitions that we knew that were dangerous. We wanted to avoid that. But, it is maybe the wrong moment to ask because I'm so annoyed.
4: Yeah, and he said it, but you can hear the disappointment in Coach Strauss's words there as he analyzed, you know, kind of what went wrong. It was Angel City's mistakes. And this is the second game in the row at the last match against Portland where Angel City made mistakes. It wasn't necessarily what the opponent was doing. So I take that as a positive. I say, hey, you know, there isn't anything, you know, tactically that we technically did wrong, but there are moments where they're turning off. So can that be fixed? Absolutely. It's a mentality piece that they have to go into games knowing that, hey, we've been burned twice. Let's not make it happen again. Let's not make this a thing for Angel City. We have to have a strong mentality, finish games out, and not give opponents, you know, any opportunity to punish us.
3: This afternoon's match is presented by BMO. BMO is the official retail banking partner of Angel City FC. Kickoff between Angel City Football Club and the Utah Royals just 12 minutes away. 2 minutes away, it's this evening's player availability report and the starting 11. You're kicking it with Angel City Football Club on the iHeartRadio app.
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3: Player availability report is presented by Cedars-Sinai. Angel City defender Savvy King announcing a few days ago that she underwent surgery on a lower leg injury, adding, quote, "see you in a few months," unquote. So Savvy King out of the lineup for Angel City Football Club, as she announced on social media just a few days ago. That was this afternoon's player availability report presented by Cedars-Sinai. This afternoon's starting 11 is presented by DoorDash. In goal for Angel City, Angelina Anderson. And Tracy, shot stopping was not the issue against the Portland Thorns for Angelina Anderson. Instead, she really had a rough, surprisingly rough game handling the ball and passing.
4: Yeah, a little bit shaky for Angel City. And again, it's a team like Portland that's able to capitalize on that, you know, shakiness, a little mistake in the back. So can Angelina come back out here against a team that's definitely going to high press when the pressure is on and perform for Angel City?
3: At outside back, Giselle Thompson on the right, Evelyn Shores on the left. The center backs are Evelyn Shores and Sarah Gordon. And this afternoon, Sarah Gordon will be making the 150th regular season appearance of her NWSL career. And the captain describes how she hopes Angel City can bounce back from back-to-back losses.
2: It's a long season full of highs and lows. And so to be able to, as a leader, as a captain, as a leader on the team, to be able to just keep that belief in the group going into next week is really, really important. It's kind of a tale of momentum and two seasons of what we can turn this week into, and belief is really important, and building off of what we did is really important as well.
4: Yeah, and I think we get lost in this, you know, the standings of the NWSL and get lost in the points and each game that we don't pick up points. But if you're a player for Angel City and you're playing these matches, you know it's a long season. You know that two losses in a row aren't going to push you out of anything. So this is Angel City's opportunity to respond, to respond to two matches where they felt like they should have gotten at least 1 point out of that Orlando match, 3 points potentially out of the Portland match, and regroup, go back out here and get some points here at home.
3: Angel City's midfielders, Neely Martin, Myara Neus, and Ari Borges.
4: Yeah, and Ari Borges did not start for Angel City against Portland. She came in, played 27 minutes, and when she came in, I thought her, as well as the rest of the substitutes for Angel City, immediately the energy rose, the impact was felt each time a sub got onto the field. So Ari Borges today, a big role for Angel City. As I already mentioned, this Utah team, they will come with the press. Ari Borges will be the key player in the midfield alongside with Neely Martin to be able to break that pressure.
3: At one forward, Svendis Jansdottir with 3 goals and 2 assists this year. At another

0: forward, Riley Tiernan.
1: And Riley Tiernan started at the number 10, so she dropped back last match against Portland. I didn't love her in that position. I don't feel like she was utilizing that. Got touches, but it wasn't close enough to goal for me. Now she's back at that higher position on the field for Angel City. She's going to start at the left, and I think this is an opportunity for Riley Tiernan to be more involved in the attack. A lot of attention is going to be on Svendis Jansdottir. Now can Riley Tiernan perform, get some touches, get some crosses in, get in the box when the crosses are coming from the other side.
0: Earning her second consecutive start, rookie Taylor Suarez with earning the key word.
1: Yeah, and that's exactly what she did. So she impressed the coaching staff of Angel City, so she gets rewarded. She gets another start here today. And Taylor Suarez started on the left for Angel City, the left wing. It's a different position within this squad only because Giselle Thompson on the right side, alongside on the same side as Taylor Suarez, that will allow Suarez to be inverted a little bit, kind of float in centrally to open up the space out wide for Giselle. So I like the pairing of those two players on the same side where you have Riley Tiernan on the opposite side that is a little bit better at 1v1 in those wing positions.
0: That was this afternoon's starting 11 presented by DoorDash as Angel City gets ready to take on the Utah Royals. Stay tuned for the kickoff. You're kicking it with Angel City FC on the iHeartRadio app.
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2: The talking is done.
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2: Now Angel City FC takes the pitch. Here's your host for all of today's action, Isaac Lohenkron.
0: Angel City FC ready to run against the Utah Royals. But before they do, let's kick it over to Tracy Bailey for keys to the match.
1: Yeah, my first key is that Angel City has to be into the start and the finish. So locked in, has to be focused. So the start, they have to start on the front foot. Their opponents have scored first in the last three matches for Angel City, and they have to close out the game. We know the two losses, a lot of goals slipping in past that 76-minute mark. So the last quarter of the game, they have to be locked in. My second key is that Angel City will need to control the tempo under pressure. This Utah team, Coach Strauss said, they want chaos. Angel City, they want control. So Utah's high press absolutely smothered Seattle in their last match in their 3-0 victory. Ari Borges, Neely Martin, and Angelina Anderson will be those pivotal people in the back for Angel City that will have to build. And my third and final key is that Angel City's box defending must be on point. They gave up those two goals against Orlando through the box. The first goal against Portland was off of, you know, box defending, just poor defending in the box. So this Utah team, they are really good at high-scoring opportunities, creating those off of corners, off of crosses. They are number 4 in set-piece goals. So Angel City has to be locked in terms of box defending. find your mark, stick with them, do not let them roam free. When there's a chance to clear the box, clear it.
0: Angel City in black uniforms with pink numbers and pink socks. They will defend the northern goal to our left in front of Angelina Anderson. The Utah Royals in yellow jerseys with blue shorts and yellow socks. They will defend the southern goal to our right in front of Mandy McGlynn. The winner moves into sole possession of fourth place in the NWSL. And it's also important because Angel City is seeking to retrieve the momentum that they accrued after a 3-0 start to the regular season. Lauren Aldrich is our referee. Utah will kick off to begin this match. As standing over the ball in the center circle is midfielder Anna Tejada. Fifth all-time meeting between these two teams. Angel City leads the series 2-0 with two ties. As we speak, Angel City tied with North Carolina and Kansas City for eighth place. Utah tied with the Houston Dash for sixth place in the NWSL. But again, the winner will close business in sole possession of fourth place. Tejada booms the kickoff over the far sideline of the Angel City end, looking to put on some pressure. They're kind of taking a page out of Angel City's book. And Evelyn Shores will throw it in for Angel City, coming off a 2-1 loss here last Sunday to the Portland Thorns. Comes down to the Angel City defensive end. It's lost out of bounds by Tanaka. Throw in Angel City. Utah coming off a 3-0 victory at Seattle last Sunday, in which Paige Cronin scored just 50 seconds into the match, the fastest goal in Utah franchise history. Comes to the far sideline in midfield. Aerial duel between Cronin and Neely Martin. Tiernan is there as well. Here's Tejada being quadruple teamed at midfield, and Angel City's Ari Borges comes away in the center circle. Switches the field to Giselle Thompson, attacking the goal to our right. Right sideline, rookie Taylor Suarez out of Florida State. Nice pass to Giselle Thompson. Right side of the area, smothered by Tejada. It's going to be an Angel City corner kick presented by Cedars-Sinai. And Tejada is hurt defending that cross as she's grabbing her hand.
1: Yeah, seems to be in a lot of pain right now. But that switch for Angel City is exactly what they are going to need to do. Once that pressure comes from Utah, it's Ari Borges that gets it centrally and is able to switch the field where the space is. This Utah team is so good at sending numbers on one side of the ball. They want to keep the ball on one side, on the outside. So once Angel City can find Borges, can find Martin, and then those two players can switch the field, they're going to find a lot of success in space.
0: And what happened to Anna Tejada? Giselle Thompson accidentally stepped on poor Anna Tejada's left hand. That ever happened to you?
1: Yes. It does not feel good. I'll just say that.
0: Oh, man.
1: Yeah, it's awful, actually. With cleats, you have to think cleats going in full force of a player's body weight on your hand does not feel good.
0: Riley McMurray, the head athletic trainer for the Utah Royals and assistant athletic trainer Paula Garcia, are treating Anna Tejada, who is understandably still in pain. Anna now up into a kneeling position. But, oh, man, as you said, that's just a brutal thing to have happen to you, just to have somebody's cleat go right onto your hand accidentally, of course, with their full weight. And Anna Tejada is having her left hand and left wrist wrapped up as we speak in athletic tape. Anna is a third-year midfielder from Spain. And she's back up. And meanwhile, as we said, Angel City will get a corner kick attacking the goal to our right. This time last Sunday, Utah was already up 1-0. Now they got to defend a corner kick.
1: Yeah, thankfully not the same scenario right now. Tejada is out, so they'll play a player down right now off of this corner kick.
0: Great point. Evelyn Shores will take the corner kick from the right corner. Game two of a three-match homestand for Angel City. Also game two of a stretch in which they'll play 6 of 8 at home. A huge opportunity, including right now. As Evelyn Shores lines up the corner kick from the right corner. We are in the fourth minute of play, but three have been taken up because of Portejada getting her hand stepped on accidentally. Here's Shores' corner kick. Right side of the area, Tanaka got to it first, headed it to the arc, volleyed by News, right of the area, Shores bats it over the right end line, and it'll be a goal kick for Utah.
1: Yeah, good idea, though, by Evelyn Shores. That was the right idea there. The momentum of the defender from Utah was going in one direction. She tried to touch it pass in the opposite direction, just a little bit too heavy on the touch.
0: First goal kick, and will Utah go short on the goal kick?
1: I hope so.
0: And make a date with disaster? I hope so, too. They are going to go short. Here's McGlynn, the Utah keeper, and she's going to stroke it without pressure up to midfield to Tanaka. Wrapped up by Giselle Thompson, got the pass away to Tejada. Into the center circle now. Palacios, a SoCal native, tried the backdoor pass to Cronin, and it was shut down by Shores. She connects with Tiernan, flying down the left side for Angel City. Riley Tiernan pulls up. Nice pass down the middle to News. News double-teamed. It's jarred outside middle. Held in by Angel City's Martin. Back to Sams, and she escorts it back to Angel City keeper Angelina Anderson. Down to the near side to Emily Sams, who got an assist against Portland last week. She goes long down the right side, looking for Jan's daughter, looking for Giselle Thompson, sprinting after it, and just too hot to handle for Giselle. Throw in Utah.
1: Yeah, great idea. The space, again, is there for Angel City in the wide areas, in the flank spaces, so they are looking for Thompson in that last scenario, or Jonstadter. Both players were able to get in. It was Thompson, though, in the end, trying to save the ball before it went out of bounds.
0: No score in the fifth minute, but this match has been controlled by Angel City so far. Robita will throw it in for Utah, deep in its end. Heaves it outside of the right. Giselle Thompson heads it to Borges, who heads it right point of the area. Real heads it back out towards midfield. Taken there by Cronin. Swept away by Evelyn Shores. Just past Giselle Thompson, however. Over the near sideline, it'll be a throw-in for Robano for the Utah Royals. And if you just tuned in, the winner gets sole possession of fourth place in the NWSL. The throw-in, near sideline. Twisted away by Suarez. Boomed by Borges towards the goal as McGlynn was out a little bit. She retreats, makes the catch, and goes to ground.
1: Yeah, and good vision by Borges. She sees McGlynn is well off her line. Just didn't get enough on the shot, though. But I like keeping her honest there.
0: McGlynn to the near sideline. Robito heads it upfield. Taken down by Tanaka. Near sideline. Tanaka, with Martin all over her, forces a bad back pass, but it accidentally went off the arm of Suarez at a free kick Utah from its end.
1: Yeah, and much like Borges and Martin are the outlets for Angel City, when the press is ignited of Utah, it's, for me right now, it's Tanaka. It's the player that they are always looking for the first option when they're trying to build out of the pressure that Angel City is bringing. So Angel City has to figure that out, do a good job of just keeping Tanaka from being an option.
0: Romano, the free kick into the center circle, knocked down by Tiernan, who landed on her back but got the job done. And now News is fouled to the center circle by Narumi. It'll be a free kick Angel City in a scoreless seventh minute.
1: Great hold-up play by News. With all kinds of pressure from Narumi on her back, she's able to keep the ball there, force the foul.
0: Myara News drew two yellow cards against Portland last Sunday. Far side in midfield, Riley Tiernan wins the ball for Angel City Football Club. Drops it back to Sams. Center circle, Borges, pass to the near sideline, take it away. Robito for Utah, attack will go to our left. Outside middle, Palacios. Palacios to Cronin. Cronin right of the arc. Gets a right-footed shot away, and it's rejected by Evelyn Shores. Cronin gets it back right of the area. Yeti Thompson. Yeti Thompson against Shores, one-on-one. Right-footed cross caught by Angelina Anderson.
1: Yeah, and good defensive work by Angel City. They were in the right position there. No player really had to face their own goal. As that cross comes in, you can see the ball. You can see your mark and player. And, of course, Angelina Anderson with the easy grab as that ball got crossed in too close to her box.
0: No score in the eighth minute. Angel City's Riley Tiernan. Long pass through the center circle down the right side. Usually Giselle Thompson would be in position to make a run. Not in that case, and it's easily handled by Utah, but a decent idea.
1: Yeah, and I don't think she would have been there or gotten there. So smart by Giselle to recognize she's not going to get there. So let me just stay in position here defensively because it looks like Utah's going to win possession.
0: Mandy McGlynn, Utah's keeper, has it at her arc. Here comes Jonstadter. It almost got to it. McGlynn clears it upfield near side. Taken by Tanaka. Battling with Neely Martin. Tanaka breaks Martin's tackle. Then forgets the ball. Then remembers it. Then feeds it outside middle. Narumi. Back to Tejada for Utah. Right sideline, Yeti Thompson against Tiernan. Deep in the right quarter. right end line. Gene nutmegs Tiernan, right side of the area. Got the cross away, but it's handled by Angelina Anderson.
1: Yeah, and good defensive work and effort from Tiernan, but she gets beat there. And again, it's the defensive defending in the box so far, so good for Angel City. That cross comes in, no options, and Angelina Anderson handles it pretty easily.
0: No score in the ninth minute. Knowing Riley Tiernan, I have a feeling she thinks, okay, I owe Yeti Thompson one.
1: Yep, game on.
0: Here's a long pass by Shores, and Jan Zotter knew that it was going to be far past her, so it's handled by Mandy McGlynn, the Utah goalkeeper. McGlynn, their starter the last 2 years, missed the first four matches with a hand injury. Second-year keeper Mia Justice started up until this match, and I thought she did a fantastic job. That's why I was kind of surprised that McGlynn got the start instead of Justice. Justice has made some big-time point-blank saves this year for Utah.
1: Yeah, and I think unfortunate for Justice, the young goalkeeper, 23, so always hard to kind of earn that starting role over a veteran keeper like McGlynn. But you're right, Isaac, came in, did really good stuff in the past matches, and then actually came out last match against Seattle. McGlynn comes in for about 8 minutes because of cramps.
0: Down on the left side, here's Jan Zotter for Angel City. Left of the area, on Del Faba, dancing on the dribble. Doubles it back upfield. She's toying with Del Faba in the left corner. Can she get the cross away? She tried to pass around Del Faba to herself, and it goes over the left end. They say it touched Del Faba last. Corner kick, Angel City, presented by Cedars-Sinai.
1: Yeah, excellent work by Jan Zotter there. If you can't get the cross off, the next best thing is earning your team a corner kick. And just banks it off of Del Faba.
0: He looked really confident against Del Faba, handling the ball against her out there.
1: Yeah, and Angel City is number one in the NWSL in set-piece goals. They've got five, so half of their goals, or almost half of their goals, have come off of these set-pieces.
0: Do I hear six? Suarez, the corner kick. Caught by McGlynn, just in front of Jan's daughter, 8 yards off her line.
1: Yeah, and we talked about the box defending by Angel City on the other end. It was good box defending by Utah in that scenario. Not a lot of black jerseys to contest it. A lot of yellow.
0: No score in the 11th minute. McGlynn, bad pass to the far side. It's there for the taking. Tiernan says thank you very much. Driving left side of the area. Left foot and cross. Jan Zotter is stopped. Rebound off the left goalpost. It hits somebody in the hand, and it's cleared by Yeti Thompson for Utah. VAR, I think, is going to look at it to see if that ball hit a Utah player's hand after it rebounded off the goalpost. Play continues. Ari Borges, right of the area. Suarez for Angel City. Suarez against Narumi. Narumi stops her, takes it away. Robito clears it upfield. And sliding to save possession, Neely Martin. Good turn by Ari Borges. Bumped and draws the foul. Free kick, Angel City. Palacios the foul. Angel City will get a free kick from about 30 yards out to the right. And Lauren Aldrich, the referee, not looking at her earpiece yet, so we presume that there has been no handball on that ricochet in the area after the McGlynn save.
1: That's a great catch by you, as it did appear to ricochet off of a body part of the Utah defender. It hits the post off of the rebounded effort. Now, is it in a natural position? I'm not so sure there. It's kind of looking like it is in a natural position, but it absolutely deflects off of the Utah player.
0: So Angel City has Suarez and Shores over the ball, and we will not have a VAR review as Lauren Aldrich is not holding her hand up to her earpiece. Yeah, I agree with you. It was not in an unnatural position. That's why it was no penalty kick. No score in the 13th minute, but Angel City has controlled this match so far. Now can it result in a goal? Suarez and Shores over the ball. Here comes Shores first. She bends one. It's headed out of the area easily by Robito for Utah. And we get a whistle in the area. An offensive foul is called against Angel City. And Utah will get a free kick from its end. But the field tilt has been dominated by Angel City so far in this match. Of course, against Portland last Sunday, they outshot them 19-10. They outcrossed them 18-3, but still lost the match.
1: Yeah, and they're going to want to capitalize right on these opportunities that they are creating. So far, so good looking offensively and defensively for Angel City, but the score is still 0-0. They're going to want to put one into the back of the net.
0: Off the free kick in the center circle. It's won by Utah on the far side at midfield, attacking the goal to our left. Yeti Thompson cut off by Tiernan. And she's able to get the pass away to Del Faba. Tiernan had Thompson flustered. Right sideline, Cronin for Utah. Slides a pass right of the area, easily intercepted by Sarah Gordon. Swings right, clears it upfield, held in, however, by Cronin. Right-footed quick cross over everybody. It goes into the left corner and goes out deep in Angel City territory for a throw-in in a scoreless 14th minute.
1: Yeah, and as Dalfava, the center back, makes that run, she pulls and forces Sarah Gordon to have to make a play on it, pulls her out of position, and then Cronin immediately recognizing their center back, Angel City center back in Sarah Gordon, is pulled out of position, tries to cross it in.
0: Throw in left point of the area, headed back and forth. One by Neuse, just cleared away from her from behind by Lacasse, who gets called for the foul. And we have an Angel City player who is hurt back upfield. And it's Jan's daughter. Jan's daughter is going to be examined now by Angel City head athletic trainer Matt Brandt, as she was involved in an aerial duel and wound up having the back of her head get run into by the front of the head of a Utah player who was onrushing behind her. So Matt Brandt evaluating Svendis Jan's daughter for signs of a potential concussion as Angel City Football Club and the Utah Royals are scoreless in the 15th minute. But I'll tell you what, so far we keep saying it, Angel City is really controlling the flow of play here.
1: Yeah, and of course they expected coming into this one that this Utah team wants to create chaos. They want it to be chaotic. They want it to be uncomfortable when Angel City possesses the ball in their own defensive third, and doing a good job so far of, you know, not kind of taking chances back there either. When they have an opportunity to go forward, they go forward. They don't pass it around the back. And the spaces for Angel City right now are in those wide areas.
0: All right, so Jan's daughter has been checked out and cleared to continue as play will be restarted with an Angel City free kick from its end after play was shut down because of the Utah foul. Angelina Anderson getting ready to boot it away from our left to our right. She hammers this one into the Utah defensive end. Headed upfield by Dalfava to the center line. Taken down there by Palacios. Knocked into the center circle by Martin to Tiernan for Angel City. Far-sided midfield to Shores. Attack to go to all right. Pursued by Cronin. Shores driving left side of the area against Thompson. Left-footed cross headed by Dalfava. Left side of the area and then mishit over the left end line by Shores. And a goal kick Utah in a scoreless 17th minute.
1: A good take by Evelyn Shores there. You saw some confidence there. She fakes the initial cross. Knows that her runner in the box didn't have good positioning, which allowed an extra split second for the Angel City player to get in front of their defender. Really good stuff by Shores.
0: Come on, Utah. Go short off the goal kick. They do. Here is McGlynn. No pressure yet from Angel City. Dennis Young's daughter nearly got to her earlier. McGlynn daring somebody to come out and pressure her. Oh, it's a standoff. Now she finally clears it out to midfield on the far side. Sails to Evelyn Shores. Duel at midfield with Palacios. Shores comes away. Glides left on the dribble. Another good touch by Shores. Long pass left side for Jan's daughter. Left of the area against Dalfava, who boxed her out. Far sideline clears it upfield, and it's going to be bicycled out of there by Yeti Thompson out to midfield far side. Controlled by Cronin. And she left puts it into the Angel City end. Sarah Gordon joins the fun up to midfield on the far side to Cronin. Volleys it to Tanaka for Utah. Attack will go to our left. Switches the field left side for Robineau. She's able to get past Giselle Thompson left of the area. Gets a left-footed ball into the goal box. Caught by Anderson.
1: Yeah, good defensive work that time by Giselle. She got beat initially, gets back, and just rushes Robineau just a little bit. I felt like Robineau had some more time to take another touch, maybe reassess what was available in the box, cross that ball in, and again, Angelina Anderson doing a good job of just picking out those crosses.
0: Scoreless in the 18th minute, Sams for Angel City. Upfield to Ari Borges. Back to Emily Sams, and now escorts it once more to Angelina Anderson. Angel City has been pretty good in its own half, handling the ball and not turning it over so far. Anderson to the near side to Shores. Here comes Lacasse. She clears it over Chloe. Back into the Utah end, midfield near side. Now here's Tejada. Tejada against Suarez, midfield near side. Has to roll it back to Real, pressured by Jan's daughter. Juke Svendis dribbles upfield near sideline. Left puts it just past Borges. Backed up, however, by Sams for Angel City. In a scoreless 19th minute. Giselle Thompson near sideline. Here comes the pressure from LaCaz. She has to retrieve it back to Sams. Sams has to escort it back to Angelina Anderson, the Angel City keeper. Anderson switches the field for Gordon, far side of the Angel City area. Careful pass to the far side to Shores. Back to Gordon. First time Angel City's really been bottled up here.
1: Yep.
0: Angelina Anderson has it. Will she kick it long? She'll chip it to the near side, right to the boot of Ari Borges. Good pass by Anderson, who struggled in that department last week against Portland.
1: Yep, that's a good sign right there. The confidence from Angelina Anderson back. And two of your targets that you want getting the ball in Borges is the receiver on that long ball from Anderson.
0: Anderson has it again. Passes far side to Sarah Gordon. 150th regular season appearance of her NWSL career. Here's Martin, a long pass, volleyed away by Robideau back into the Angel City end, and we're right back where we started. Angelina Anderson in her arc. No score in the 20th minute. Now it's Sams. Sams clubs a right-footed ball near sideline midfield. Giselle Thompson gets inside of Robideau, gets stopped by Tejada. Tejada gets a little revenge. LaCasse down the middle for Tanaka. Bounce, boxed out by Gordon. Gordon left side of the area and has to ditch it for a Utah throw-in.
1: Yeah, and she had to kick it out of bounds because Angelina Anderson hesitated. She was coming out, then she backpedaled, almost lost her footing. Sarah Gordon saw that she didn't have that option to go back to Anderson, had to turn outside away from the goal and just get it out.
0: Never a dull moment in this league, is there? 20th minute, no score.
1: Makes it exciting.
0: Yes. Or terrifying, or both.
1: Yeah.
0: The throw in left of the area, going to go over the left sideline, and it'll go back to the Utah Royals. And Nuria Robideau will throw it in, left sideline, deep in Utah's attacking end. Attacking will go to our left. Robineau into the left corner, Tanaka volleys it left point of the area, past News. It's going to be nudged by Narumi, left side of the area to Palacios, and Gordon has to ditch it for Utah's first corner kick after miscommunication defensively by Angel City.
1: Yeah, and that's why you just get it. When you're a player inside the 18, anytime you can get the ball, you're not, you know, waiting for another teammate to get it. Definitely a miscommunication there, but it winds up costing Angel City a corner kick and a good high percentage chance set piece here for Utah.
0: As they attack the goal to our left, they will deliver the corner kick from the left corner. And the corner kick is mishit and it goes out, and it's going to be a goal kick, Angel City, and no harm, no foul, as it was just simply a misfire on the corner kick by LaCasse.
1: Yeah, and Angel City will take that. They will take that because this Utah Royals team has been really good on set pieces, corner kicks, all of the above.
0: Yeah, in their 3-0 victory at Seattle last Sunday, they scored all three goals in the first half. Angelina Anderson's goal kick, midfield near side, goes out of bounds over the near sideline. And Myara News needs a minute because, is the technical term her scrunchie, the thing that ties the ponytail?
1: You got it.
0: All right.
1: You got it.
0: You've taught me so much. Giselle Thompson for Angel City with a back pass to Sams. Checks your rearview mirror. Back to Anderson. Here comes Cronin. And Anderson clears it past Cronin. And we can all breathe again. Here's Evelyn Shores for Angel City. Over the center line. Attacking the goal to all right. Scoreless 23rd minute. Nice move by Shores down the middle. Shores to Jan's daughter. She gets knocked down, but it goes to News. News skips a pass. Right side of the area. Giselle Thompson blocked by Robideau. Good defensive play by her as Utah tries to clear, and Ari Borges just unable to save it to the right end line off of LaCasse, but Ari tucked the last goal kick Utah.
1: Yeah, great combination play for Angel City. The ball gets cut in centrally by Shores on that far side. She likes to usually go out wide. I love that she cut in centrally, eventually finds News, and News didn't have the passing lane to find Thompson, but she so ever cleverly was able to chip it over and through, finding Thompson.
0: Shores looks really confident offensively.
1: She does.
0: No score, 23rd minute. Mandy McGlynn, after Utah took the goal kick short again. Right foot's a cheeky pass, rolled up the middle to Narumi. Narumi taken down by News, but got the pass away far sideline of midfield to Yanni Thompson, and now they call a very delayed foul on Myra News back in the Utah, and they'll get a free kick.
1: Yeah, it actually works in Angel City's favor because now they can get in position defensively, get behind the ball.
0: Delfava will take the free kick just outside the center line for Utah. Wright puts it through the center circle, near side of the field for Robideau. Robideau back out to Tejada. Tejada driving left side, knocks it back to Robideau. Left foots it right to Jansdotter, guides it back to Martin for Angel City. Center circle to Tiernan, kicked away by Cronin. Comes to the far side at midfield. Yenny Thompson tracks it down for Utah. She's going to go back to goal to McGlynn, who one-times it into the center circle, but it's chested down by Borges for Angel City. Attack going to go to our right. Down the right sideline, Giselle Thompson. Giselle Thompson right sideline against Lacaze. Thompson setting her up to the right end line. Right-footed chip to the left end line. Lays up and stays in for Jansdotter. Back to the goal, left of the area against Yenny Thompson. Jansdotter into the left corner to Shores. Left-footed cross, right goalpost. Giselle Thompson heads it right side of the area, and it's going to be headed by Neuse trying to save it for Angel City, and Borges wins it, and Angel City can reset again. Shores outside left, gets by Cronin on the dribble. Evelyn Shores looks downfield for the cross, all the way through the area. It corkscrews over the right end line for a Utah goal kick.
1: Really good work by Angel City to regain possession. The first wave of pressure wasn't there. They weren't able to create. And then the second wave, it's Shores again looking really good on that left wing spot, taking advantage of the space out wide.
0: Evelyn, just 21 years old, in her second campaign in the NWSL from North Carolina. No score, 25th minute. Real takes the goal kick short to Mandy McGlynn. And McGlynn says, come here, Spindis. You want a pressure. You want a pressure so I can get you out of shape.
1: Here, Cindy.
0: That was a good one, by the way. Spindis and Suarez not taking the bait.
1: Yep.
0: It's a pass to the near side to Real. Real chased by Suarez. Upfield Tanaka. Back pass. Having trouble with it is Real. Taken away by Jansdotter while falling down. She got it to Shores for Tiernan. Tiernan left side of the area. Back to the goal against Delfava. Jersey twirl left. Left side of the area. Picks up a double. Left of the arc, Neely Martin. Skipper is stopped on a short hop by McGlynn.
1: Yeah, really good pressure once again from Angel City. Turning Utah over in their own defensive third. And then that ball gets switched all the way over to Tiernan. She senses the double team. Lays it off nicely.
0: No score, 26th minute. Utah's ball at its end. Here's Narumi, chased by the taller and longer Jansdotter. Pokes it to Tanaka, gets it back for Utah. Attack will go to our left. Narumi, left sideline. Here's Lacasse against Shores, one-on-one outside left. Tries to drive to the middle. Take it away! All in one motion by Shores. Suarez back to Shores for Angel City. And now Sams drops it back for Giselle Thompson. Back to Emily Sams. Slow back pass! And Angelina Anderson saves the day by clearing away from Cronin. It's held in, however, by Utah. Here's Tanaka at the arc with a drive. Save Anderson! Parried into the right end line where Shores clears. Up to Tiernan. Tiernan far side in midfield. In a collision with Thompson, it's out to Angel City. Angelina Anderson with two saves there. The first on the bad back pass by Sams.
1: Yeah, and a little bit too casual from Emily Sams. She did the work defensively. Excellent defending to win the ball. She has in control. And then she tries to slow it down just a little bit too much, a little too casual as the pass goes back to Angelina Anderson. By the way, she was out of position on that second shot, that second save. Good job.
0: Iron used for Angel City, left side of the area. Triple team, gets bumped, keeps on going, retains possession left of the area. Drops it back to Martin, left of the arc. Martin juking Tejada, left point of the area to Tiernan. Tiernan bluffs, keeps the dribble, outside middle, strokes a left-footed pass, outside right to Sands. Whacks it to the right sideline. Giselle Thompson against Robideau, one-on-one. Giselle dancing towards the area. Right point of the area. Throttles down and lost the ball. No foul called, but I think she just lost her balance. Here's Tanaka for Utah, getting out of it with a pass upfield, far sideline. Yeti Thompson, and kicked away from her by Evelyn Shores. Stopping the rush. Throwing Utah at a scoreless 28th minute.
1: Yeah, good job by Shores recognizing that. Utah saw that the counter was on in that far side as they try to switch the field. Shores jumps in, jumps the pass, gets there first. But I like the idea by Thompson on that last attack. She is so good at going either outside or centrally. That time, we've seen her the last couple times go outside, go out wide, but that time cuts in centrally.
0: Mishandled by Tanaka. Pounced on by Suarez for Angel City. Heavy touch right side of the area. And that allows it to be broken up by Del Fava over the right sideline. Throwing Angel City.
1: Yeah, heavy touch, but it actually was going to work in her favor to get past Real. But it's Del Fava sliding in to save the day for Utah. Because it did appear that Suarez was going to get there first.
0: We're in the 29th minute. So better late than never for our first Jans distance throw-in from the right sideline in a scoreless match.
1: Yeah, and right now Utah has a player

0: quick to see if she touches her earpiece. Yeah, that one looked like it was redirected off Narumi, but she didn't look like she was in an unnatural position. It just rammed in on a line drive, and she could do nothing to get out of the way. So that's a couple of times that Utah has gotten away with a handball, rightly so, in the penalty area, but a sign of the pressure that Angel City has put on. Suarez will take the corner kick, left corner, down the left end line, and volleyed out by Tejada. Back-to-back corner kicks for Angel City, presented by Cedars-Sinai, and a scoreless 30th minute.
1: Yeah, really sneaky play by Angel City. Suarez puts a little spin on the ball, drives it near the front post, and it's gorgeous. Just trying to flick it in the direction of the goal. And she actually is successful in it. Tejada there doing her job, being at the near post, not allowing the ball to squeak through.
0: Meanwhile, we got Lauren Aldrich settling a dispute for positioning between Tiernan and Mandy McGlynn, the Utah keeper.
1: Always Tiernan in the mix. I love it. That's her job, though. That is her job on these corner kicks, to just cause chaos, make it difficult for McGlynn.
0: Suarez chips it. It's headed to the left side of the area. Bumped by Giselle Thompson to Shores, to Tiernan, headed away from her by Tanaka. Giselle Thompson's shot is blocked, it over the left end line it goes for Angel City's third. Oh, they're going to call it out of bounds on Angel City, and Utah will get it off of a goal kick.
1: I think it's actually offside here as Utah pushes up off of the initial corner. It looks like it was Evelyn Shores there who receives the second ball as Utah clears the line. Shores did not get back onside.
0: No score in the 31st minute. During that scramble, Robito got away with holding an Angel City player in the area. That was very clever and subtle, but a high-risk place to do it. Oh, here's a hard collision between Shores and Cronin, and Evelyn Shores gets called for the foul. It'll be a free kick, Utah, far-sided midfield, attacking the goal to our left, and Shores is in a sitting position, as it looked like the collision got her in the head. So she's going to have to be, well, we'll find out if she has to be treated. Seems to be getting slowly more and more physical.
1: Yeah, a little chippy there, but that's a good foul if you're Angel City and Evelyn Shores there. Cronin's nowhere near the goal, so if you give up a free kick here, not too dangerous. But just knowing, making Cronin think when she goes up for those 50-50 balls, letting her know that she will be there for each and every one of them.
0: Cronin will not have to be examined for a potential head injury, we're happy to report. So Utah will, however, get a free kick far side at midfield. Attacking the goal to our left in a scoreless 32nd. Here is Cronin driving right side of the area on Tiernan. She's able to get the cross away, and it's headed in by Lacasse. Paige Cronin, right off the free kick, was the target. She was first to the ball on the right side, and Angel City has yielded the first goal of the match for a fourth consecutive match.
1: Yeah, just really unfortunate for Angel City because they absolutely had all of the momentum, had everything going their way, and really the first good looking chance and opportunity by Utah. It's a sneaky play. Cronin actually looks like she's walking towards the 18, then sprints to her right in the wide area, receives the initial ball from the free kick set piece, and then she's in behind Tiernan. Tiernan's trying to run to catch up to just put enough pressure on her, but this ball in by Cronin is really good. Finds Chloe Lacasse making her run towards the slot central area of the goal. Lacasse, great finish with her head.
0: Yeah, I agree with you, Tracy. That play was made initially right off the free kick.
1: And I forget which goal it was for Utah, but we've seen it before, right? They are really good at being crafty on these set pieces and taking advantage of them, right? You get so few opportunities in this league to score goals, so they are probably one of the best teams on set pieces to make something out of them.
0: And you know, you're absolutely right. It was their first goal in a match at Boston back on March 28th. It was off a free kick. It was a different kind of action, but the same concept.
1: Yeah, I knew you would know.
0: Well, you helped me remember. Anyway,
1: we're
0: trying to laugh through our tears because it's 1-0 Utah over Angel City in the 34th minute. Here's Angel City's Ari Borges, near side in midfield, and passes it by Giselle Thompson, and it's going to be a throw-in for Utah. However, Angel City cannot lose sight of the fact that they have largely been the better team in this game. Robito from the near sideline in midfield will throw it in for Utah.
1: And I hate to mention it already, but again, the box defending for Angel City, that has been their thorn so far this season. Box defending, just not marking players, right? Not running with the players.

0: in the box. This is a set piece, so it's not like it's in transition.
1: There's a long pass to Jansdottir, deep in the right corner. Jansdottir right end line against Robineau. Drives down the right end line, beats Robineau, to her left, almost got through. Continues to pursue the ball, and Tejada has to ditch it for an Angel City throw-in.
0: I love the confidence by Jansdottir on the ball there. Not trying to take one, but let's take two Utah players on, and almost successfully does so.
1: 1-0 Utah in the 35th minute after a 32nd-minute goal by Chloe LaCasse.
0: Yeah, now the referee's talking to Palacios.
1: I think she's just wasting her time out there. She's right in front of Jansdottir, but it's not going
0: to
1: do anything.
0: She's trying to disrupt the vision as you're, you know, just trying to throw her off. So similar to somebody taking a free throw, right? Another player making a noise or stepping into the lane and then coming back out, whatever it is.
1: Throwing right side of the area. It's headed up in the air by Cronin, headed by Neuse to the spot. Borges heads it. Wild scramble. It's punched to the right side of the area. Jansdottir's volley of a pass deflects it. His knee on the goal line, but stopped by McGlynn and cleared out by Yeti Thompson for a corner kick as Angel City nearly tied it on a crazy pinball goal.
0: Yeah, and McGlynn is fired up. She is fired up right now for Utah, and she should be, because this was an excellent save. It's Jansdottir just whipping it into the box, and then it's the deflection coming from Tiernan as it's spinning towards the goal. McGlynn able to get down the ground and save it.
1: Angel City quarter kick presented by Cedars-Sinai. Suarez will take the quarter kick from the left quarter. Yeah, Tiernan was there reaching her knee at the ball, but I actually think it hit Yemi Thompson on its way to McGlynn, who had to make the save, but Riley's pressure forced a potentially fortuitous bounce. 37th minute, 1-0 Utah. Right-footed quarter kick, right side of the area. Delfava heads it, and Utah's able to clear it out with Narumi to LaCasse. LaCasse on the run, far sideline in midfield. Long pass down the middle. Look out, Cronin mishandled it. She was behind the defense, and it went off her heel. And Angel City gets out of it with Shores. Far side to Sams. 37th minute, 1-0 Utah. Sams gliding on the dribble in midfield, far side. Moves towards the center circle. Rolls it to nearly Martin on the near side in midfield. Back to Sarah Gordon, wearing the captain's armband. To Shores, who's pressured by Cronin. Back it goes to Gordon. Gordon, long pass, near sideline in midfield, Giselle Thompson. Giselle Thompson against Robineau, gets twisted around by Robineau for a foul. And that almost looked like Robineau came close to Giselle's ponytail.
0: Yeah, and I'm talking to Robineau if I'm the center official. That was a little bit much, in my opinion.
1: Yeah. We've already seen one hair-pulling red card in the league this year. By the way, we had another red card to North Carolina earlier today, so we've had 9 red cards already this season in the NWSL. 1-0 Utah over Angel City in the 38th minute. Sarah Gordon in Angel City's defensive end as they attack from our left to our right to goalkeeper Angelina Anderson. Anderson booms it into the Utah defensive end, all the way to the area, right to her counterpart, Mandy McGlynn, who picks it up in front of Riley Tiernan. Holds it to the far side to Delfava. Delfava inviting some pressure. Clubs it back to Mandy McGlynn. McGlynn at her arc to the near side to Real. Real winds up, booms a left-footed ball back into the Angel City end, volleyed by Sams, but right to Tanaka for Utah. Slide tackle by Ari Borges. It goes out of bounds, and it's going to be awarded to Angel City.
0: Yeah, and Ari Borges trying to use that to ignite Angel City to get some energy.
1: 1-0 Utah, 39th minute. Giselle Thompson will throw it in for Angel City at the near sideline of the Angel City end. Winds up, out to midfield to Neuse, who's getting held blatantly by Robineau, but got it away to Suarez. Switches the field to a trailing Evelyn Shores, outside left. Left-footed ball is knocked down, and Cronin emerges for Utah. Chips it over the far sideline, and Angel City will get a throw-in out of it.
0: Yeah, Evelyn Shores opted for the early cross-in, but I think if she takes another couple of touches there, they can get a better angle. She had 3 runners in the box for Angel City breaking out on transition.
1: 1-0 Utah, 39th minute. Shores throws it in for Jansdottir. Cleats it outside left to Tiernan. Back up the left sideline, Shores. Zips it past Tiernan down the left sideline, and it's out for an unforced error and a turnover to Utah off a throw-in. The Utah Royals, 11th place club 2 years ago, 12th place last year. If they win, they'll be all the way up to fourth place in the NWSL. That's what's at stake this evening at BMO Stadium. Yeti Thompson throws it into Nahata. Under pressure, deep in the Utah end to Thompson, who booms it out towards midfield. Gazelle Thompson heads it for Ari Borges in the middle. Attack from the goal to all right for Angel City. Spins out on the dribble onto Rooming. Back to Gordon, center circle. Gordon sculpts a pass just over Tiernan. Tracked down by Thompson. Deep in the Utah end, Riley pushes her in the back for a foul. And Lauren Aldrich says, come on, I want to go a while without taking out a yellow card. Surprisingly, no yellow cards yet, but not sure that streak's going to last much longer around here.
0: We'll see how long that lasts.
1: We're crossing into the 41st minute. Utah 1-0 lead on a goal by Chloe Lacasse. Paige Cronin got the assist. She missed Utah's first five matches with a rib injury and then scored in her season debut last Sunday at Seattle.
0: Yeah, the fastest goal in club history for Utah, the 52nd goal by Paige Cronin, and they missed her on the field, right? Her energy, she's the captain for the team, so getting that first start and her season opener goal for, or her debut goal for the 2026 season for Utah has been really part of their success so far.
1: Previously, Paige Monahan, but got married last December, so now goes by Paige Cronin. 1-0 Utah, 41st minute. They throw it in far side in midfield. It's chested down and sent down the right sideline by Palacios, deep into the Angel City end. Shores hopes it's going to go over the right end line, and it just does, for an Angel City goal kick from our left to our right. So Cronin missed the first five with a rib injury. Narumi missed the first five with an ankle injury and made her debut for the season and overall for Utah last week at Seattle, and she scored a goal as well. And for Lacasse, that's now goals in back-to-back matches for her. She now has two goals and two assists on the season. Free kick, Angel City Shores. Left puts it into the Utah defensive end. Ended up in the air by Del Fava. Outside left, won by Suarez for Angel City. Attack for the goal to our right. Suarez outside left against Tejada. Drives on her. Left side of the area, rolls the cross. Cleared out of there by Del Fava. Shores heads it for Angel City. It takes a high bounce outside middle, and it's going to be volleyed by Narumi towards the near side of the field. Robito left puts it into the Angel City defensive end. Palacios has trouble with it, and Sarah Gordon able to pry it away back to Angelina Anderson, who socks it to the near side in midfield. Robito holding Tiernan this time. Robito is really handsy. In the center circle, Narumi, bumped by Tiernan for a foul. And Angel City and Ari Borges in particular are livid at the call.
0: Yeah, and I can see why the frustration comes from Angel City. It's good pressure, good double team between Borges and Tiernan, and Tiernan winds up with the ball.
1: Robineau is just blatantly holding every Angel City player who comes near her.
0: Yeah, and Robineau is holding Tiernan as Rierl comes in flying, wins the header.
1: Well, if we sound a little grumpy, it's because Utah leads at 1-0 over Angel City in the 43rd minute. Deep in the Angel City end, Lacasse, who has the only goal of the match, knocked down by Gazelle Thompson, and that is a foul on Gazelle Thompson from the left sideline. Gazelle was very subtle about it, but the message was sent nonetheless.
0: Yeah, and they're going to make it ugly. Utah is going to make this game ugly as long as they have the lead. They recognize what is at stake here. They recognize they are on the road, so getting points here at BMO against Angel City any way they can, that is their goal.
1: Frankly, the uglier they've made it, the better they've done.
0: Yeah, and that's what they want, right? They know Angel City plays a different style of soccer than they play. They understand they're going to possess the ball, and they're fine with that, but doing anything they can to disrupt the rhythm and flow of Angel City, and so far just pretty much one chance and opportunity, and they were able to capitalize on it.
1: Free kick will come from the left sideline for Utah. Here it is by Thompson, headed out of the goal box by Shores. Suarez heads it upfield, knocked ahead by Jansdottir in a foot race with Thompson, and Jansdottir wins it brilliantly, throwing her shoulder into Thompson. Thompson gets revenge, but Jansdottir still able to beat her. Just towed away by Robito, and we get a whistle delayed foul called on Utah, and that was all Svendis Jansdottir.
0: Yeah, fantastic take by Svendis Jansdottir. And it was a 50-50 challenge on the ball. Jan Sauter just bumps off

0: Thompson.
1: Thompson off the ball here. Great job, shoulder-to-shoulder challenge, and she gets there to the ball first, and then I love the second attempt there. She's able to fake like she's going to cut across the body. Change of speed. Thompson's out of the play.
0: That was a Nordic battle. Denmark against Iceland. And score one for Iceland. Free kick Angel City and a score in a 1-0 lead for Utah in the 45th minute. It'll come from outside of the right. Shores and Suarez both addressing the ball. Suarez addresses it right-footed. Shores will address it left-footed. Shores approaches, strokes this one towards the goal box. It's headed down to the right side of the area, and Robito clears it out of there. Sent back into the mixer by Gordon to the right end line. There's a chase. Riley Tiernan triple teamed, and it goes out for a goal kick for Utah. We're going to get 4 minutes of first half stoppage time with Utah leading Angel City 1-0.
1: Yeah, really good ball, though, in by Shores on that set piece, that free kick. The last chance she got, I felt like her ball was a little bit too shallow. That one was perfectly placed. Utah just doing a good job of getting there first.
0: Kate Del Fava needs to be examined by Utah's athletic training staff, so we'll have a stoppage here. So for all intents and purposes, we're not counting first half stoppage time beginning. It'll be roughly 4 minutes as soon as it's kicked off. To recap, Utah's goal came in the 32nd minute, and I'm actually watching a replay of the start of that free kick sequence on social media right now, because the key was how Utah took it quickly, and Paige Cronin was relatively wide open off the free kick outside of the right, and that really started the collision course to a goal.
1: Yeah, and you remember Cronin was the player that was injured, right? That on the foul, the initial foul, they stopped the play, allowed her to kind of take her time to get up. So she kind of jogs towards the middle of the goal, right? The middle of the 18, and then takes a sprint as soon as her teammate's about to play the ball. I think it was Del Falva. So definitely on the same page on that one.
0: And also, that's kind of how Angel City, though, scored its goal last week against Portland by Priska Chalufia when they went quick in a similar spot on the field off a free kick. So you can call it the National Women's Sneaky League off those free kicks sometimes. All right, it's 1-0 Utah as we're ready to resume play. Del Fava is off the field for the moment, so Utah player down right now. So we're going to have 4 minutes of first half stoppage time, starting right from when it's put in play, because Del Fava went down right at the start of first half stoppage time. All right. Here's Mandy McGlynn's goal kick for Utah from our right to our left. Comes down at midfield, far side. Neus heads it downfield, headed back by Thompson. Neus heads it ahead and draws the foul as she was fouled while attempting to head it downfield. And Angel City will get a free kick way outside of the left.
1: And we'll have to see if Angel City can set something up here on this one.
0: Utah scored a goal in first half stoppage time at Seattle last Sunday. Now Angel City tries to return the favor. Shores and Suarez both over the ball, way outside of the left. A crowd collecting at the arc. Shores peels away. Suarez right foots it towards the arc. And an offensive foul gets called on Angel City. And Robineau winds up drawing the foul after she has her fingerprints all over Angel City jerseys the whole first half.
1: Yeah, some get back from Jan's daughter.
0: The game within the game. All right, free kick for Utah from its end. Mandy McGlynn will deliver it from our right to our left. Here in first half stoppage time, it's 1-0 Utah. Winner gets sole possession of fourth place in the NWSL as McGlynn boots it over the center line. Comes down to the Angel City defensive end. Borges won the header, sent back by Robito. Shores volleys it out to midfield on the near side to Nuria, who kicks it off herself. It's headed by Tejada, who helps out, but it runs over the near sideline, and Angel City will get a throw in the Utah end, attacking to go to our right. Thompson into Jan's daughter, kicked over the right sideline by Tejada for another Angel City throw-in. 1-0 Utah, first half stoppage time. Just over 2 minutes to go. Giselle Thompson, right sideline. Throws it in, it's headed away from Suarez. By Robito, comes down outside middle, volleyed high by Cronin. Comes down to Neus, who heads it for Jansdotter, kicked away by Robito. Finally won by Borges outside of the right. Double team, Lacasse. Her pass is taken right back by Giselle Thompson to Borges to Martin. Martin taps it back into the center circle, Gordon. Gordon had it volleyed back out to midfield, and it comes to Lacasse. Lacasse for Utah center circle. Bad pass behind Cronin and over the far sideline, throwing an Angel City at midfield.
1: Yeah, and thankfully, because Gordon can't allow Utah to pick up the ball in that position where Angel City's stretched. They're trying to get wide, create space. They have the ball. The ball gets turned over, and then Utah's out the other way in transition quickly.
0: About a minute and a half left in first half stoppage time. It's 1-0 Utah. Shores for Angel City throws it in. It's knocked back out of bounds by Paige Monahan, and Angel City will get a throw-in a little deeper in the Utah end, allowing Svendis Jansdottir to attempt a Jans distance throw-in. Little farther out than normal for Jansdottir, but she's up for the challenge. Palacios will once again fruitlessly try to annoy her. For reasons passing understanding. The throw in left side of the area. Comes down left side of the area. It's kicked high, right on the spot. Suarez had her volley squashed by Robineau, who clears it upfield near side. Giselle Thompson chased it. It takes a very high bounce. She takes it down with Lacasse pressuring her, and Lacasse fouls her. Midfield near sideline to the final minute. A first half stoppage time, and Meyer and Hughes got into it with somebody for Utah. We're going to get a card coming out here. It's on. It looks like it's on Lacasse. It is. First card of the day, Chloe Lacasse, and it's drawn by Myron Neuse. Oh, and what happened here? We have a red card out! And is this going to go against Angel City? It is. It looks like it's going to be on Myron Neuse.
1: Yep.
0: That was a very quick red card. Sarah Gordon is pleading her case with Lauren Aldrich, but Myora News has received a red card in the final moments of first half stoppage time, and Angel City will have to go the rest of the way with a player down. It came down in midfield on the near side. Lacasse fouled Giselle Thompson, and after that, Myra News tried to restart it quickly, and she whacked Chloe Lacasse on the back.
1: Well, and Lacasse puts, you know, her foot as Myra News is going down to pick up the ball to reset and restart. Lacasse almost kicks her hand there, so.
0: Myra News.
1: I think the red is absolutely harsh.
0: Mm-hmm.
1: I think she should definitely get a card, a yellow card. Lacasse should have got a yellow card before any of that happened on the foul initially against Giselle Thompson, in my opinion, because there have been a number of fouls where Angel City's going away from their goal and the pressure from Utah is just going through the player, not even trying to go for the ball.
0: A red card has been issued to Angel City's Myora Neuse in first half stoppage time, with Utah leading Angel City 1-0. It started with a seemingly innocent foul as Giselle Thompson got knocked down from behind. Angel City tried to take the free kick quickly, and Chloe Lacasse tried to disrupt and waste time and stood over the ball so Angel City couldn't take the free kick.
1: Yeah.
0: And got in Myra News's way, and Myra News retaliated by whacking Chloe Lacasse on the small of her back with the back of her right hand. Lacasse got a yellow card, but Myra News got a red card.
1: I think it's unbelievably harsh, in my opinion.
0: I agree. I think yellow card on Lacasse,
1: yep.
0: Yellow card on Neuse, we move on. But Angel City has to play the rest of the match, a player down. And the whistle sounds, ending the first half. And BMO Stadium is ornery. Listen. And Chloe Lacasse has a villainous grin as she heads off the field. She looks like the Joker in a Batman movie because she just drew a red card on Angel City's Myora Neuse that has put Angel City a player down for the rest of this match as they trail the Utah Royals at halftime 1-0. Well, Tracy, you and I have a lot to talk about after we snack on some orange slices after these. You're kicking it with Angel City FC on the iHeartRadio app.
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13: Halftime. More Angel City FC action is on the way. But first, Tracy Bailey and Isaac Lowenkron.
0: Utah Royals with a 1-0 halftime lead over Angel City Football Club at BMO Stadium. I'm Isaac Lowenkron with Tracy Bailey, and we're seeing red, literally, because in first half stoppage time, Angel City's Myaron Neuse received a straight red card after a confrontation with Utah's Chloe Lacasse. It happened after an innocent foul at midfield, not involving Neuse. She and Angel City tried to take the free kick quickly. Lacasse got herself in the way, making a nuisance of herself to try and delay the free kick. Myaron Neuse took exception to it and retaliated by whacking Chloe Lacasse with the back of her right hand on the lower half of Chloe Lacasse's back. That's my version of how I saw it. How did you see it?
1: Yeah, well, I mean, you've been in these heated moments as a player, right? And to me, it looked like Lacasse kicked or put a motion with her foot towards Neuse as she's reaching down to grab the ball with her hand. So to me, initially, let's back up. The initial foul to me on Giselle Thompson by Lacasse should have absolutely been a yellow card.
0: Great point.
1: There should have been a whistle blown right then and there. There would have been no rush to restart for Angel City. The yellow card gets issued to Lacasse. We play another minute, and then both teams go into the locker room. But there was no yellow card there. And then once Lacasse makes a motion at Neuse as she's reaching down to grab the ball with her hands, and it's Lacasse's foot or lower body, I'm like, okay, like that's an absolutely a yellow card from Lacasse or on Lacasse. And then Neuse swings in retaliation, you know, motions to kind of like get away, like swats at Lacasse, yellow card, and then you play on. I don't think it warranted a red card, in my opinion. I feel like once the red card got issued, perhaps there could have been a discussion from VAR to, hey, take a second look at this just to be sure, because this is absolutely going to impact the game, and this is a big call and a big swing.
0: And to go over it in the rule book and the laws of the game, you can get a direct red card for basically four things. Denial of a goal-scoring opportunity.
1: Nope.
0: Serious foul play or reckless challenge.
1: Nope.
0: Violent conduct, biting or spitting at another person. That's the closest to it, but you have some gray area there. Using offensive, insulting, or abusive action, which was another note. But the only thing that it falls under is violent conduct, and here it becomes a judgment call. And I bring up the phrase, managing the game.
1: Yep.
0: I mean, Myaron Neuse was certainly wrong to clearly strike an opponent, but at the same time, in terms of context, the management of the game, the management of that play, if you're going to make such a huge decision that will alter the second half of this full game, I think maybe there's a more leeway that has to be used.
1: Yeah, make sure you get it right. Have a second look. You're in the moment. Maybe you didn't see what happened before.